miles an hour. Chance of thunderstorms 50%. Monday, partly sunny. Slight chance of thunderstorms in the morning, then chance of thunderstorms in the afternoon. Highs in the mid-80s. West winds up to 5 miles an hour. Chance of thunderstorms 50%. Monday night, mostly cloudy with a 40% chance of thunderstorms until midnight, then partly cloudy after midnight. Lows in the upper 60s. Northwest winds up to 5 miles an hour shifting to the north after midnight. Tuesday, mostly sunny. A 50% chance of thunderstorms in the afternoon. Highs in the mid-80s. North winds up to 5 miles an hour. Tuesday night, partly cloudy. A 50% chance of thunderstorms until midnight. Lows in the upper 60s. North winds up to 5 miles an hour. And now the extended forecast for the radio listening area. Wednesday and Wednesday night, partly cloudy. A 30% chance of thunderstorms. Highs in the upper 80s. Lows in the upper 60s. Thursday and Thursday night, partly cloudy. A 40% chance of thunderstorms. Highs in the upper 80s. Lows around 70. Friday and Friday night, showers and chance of thunderstorms. Highs in the mid-80s. Lows in the upper 60s. Chance of precipitation 80%. Saturday and Saturday night, mostly cloudy. A 50% chance of thunderstorms. Highs in the mid-80s. Lows in the mid-60s. Sunday and Sunday night, partly cloudy. A 20% chance of thunderstorms. Highs in the mid-80s. Lows in the mid-60s. 8 p.m. Eastern Daylight Time weather conditions across north central Kentucky. The report from Frankfort was not available. At Lexington, it was partly sunny. The temperature was 83 degrees, the dew point 71, and the relative humidity 67%. The wind was southwest at 5 miles an hour. The pressure was 29.91 inches and falling. Elsewhere around the region, at Covington, it was mostly sunny, with a temperature of 83. At Bowling Green, it was cloudy, with a temperature of 76. And now here is the 8 to 14 day outlook for the region. This forecast is valid for the period from July 13th to 19, 2026. For Kentucky, temperatures are forecast to be above normal, and precipitation is forecast to be normal. For Indiana, temperatures are forecast to be above normal, and precipitation is forecast to be normal. For Tennessee, temperatures are forecast to be above normal, and precipitation is forecast to be normal. This long-term outlook is updated on NOAA Weather Radio around 5 p.m. Eastern Time each day. Now for the official National Weather Service forecast for Frankfort and surrounding communities. Tonight, partly cloudy with chance of thunderstorms early in the evening, then mostly cloudy with slight chance of thunderstorms overnight. Mostly cloudy late in the night. Lows in the upper 60s. West winds up to 5 miles an hour. Chance of thunderstorms 50%. Monday, partly sunny. Slight chance of thunderstorms in the morning, then chance of thunderstorms in the afternoon. Highs in the mid-80s. West winds up to 5 miles an hour. Chance of thunderstorms 50%. Monday night, mostly cloudy with a 40% chance of thunderstorms until midnight, then partly cloudy after midnight. Lows in the upper 60s. Northwest winds up to 5 miles an hour shifting to the north after midnight. Tuesday, mostly sunny. A 50% chance of thunderstorms in the afternoon. Highs in the mid-80s. North winds up to 5 miles an hour. Tuesday night, partly cloudy. A 50% chance of thunderstorms until midnight. Lows in the upper 60s. North winds up to 5 miles an hour. And now the extended forecast for the radio listening area. Wednesday and Wednesday night, partly cloudy. A 30% chance of thunderstorms. Highs in

80s. Lows in the upper 60s. Thursday and Thursday night, partly cloudy. A 40% chance of thunderstorms. Highs in the upper 80s. Lows around 70. Friday and Friday night, showers and chance of thunderstorms. Highs in the mid-80s. Lows in the upper 60s. Chance of precipitation 80%. Saturday and Saturday night, mostly cloudy. A 50% chance of thunderstorms. Highs in the mid-80s. Lows in the mid-60s. Sunday and Sunday night, partly cloudy. A 20% chance of thunderstorms. Highs in the mid-80s. Lows in the mid-60s. The current time is 8:08 p.m. Eastern Daylight Time. 8 p.m. Eastern Daylight Time weather conditions across north central Kentucky. The report from Frankfort was not available. At Lexington, it was partly sunny. The temperature was 83 degrees, the dew point 71, and the relative humidity 67%. The wind was southwest at 5 miles an hour. The pressure was 29.91 inches and falling. Elsewhere around the region, at Covington, it was mostly sunny, with a temperature of 83. At Bowling Green, it was cloudy, with a temperature of 76. And now here is the 8 to 14 day outlook for the region. This forecast is valid for the period from July 13th to 19, 2026. For Kentucky, temperatures are forecast to be above normal, and precipitation is forecast to be normal. For Indiana, temperatures are forecast to be above normal, and precipitation is forecast to be normal. For Tennessee, temperatures are forecast to be above normal, and precipitation is forecast to be normal. This long-term outlook is updated on NOAA Weather Radio around 5 p.m. Eastern Time each day. Now for the official National Weather Service forecast for Frankfort and surrounding communities. Tonight, partly cloudy with chance of thunderstorms early in the evening, then mostly cloudy with slight chance of thunderstorms overnight. Mostly cloudy late in the night. Lows in the upper 60s. West winds up to 5 miles an hour. Chance of thunderstorms 50%. Monday, partly sunny. Slight chance of thunderstorms in the morning, then chance of thunderstorms in the afternoon. Highs in the mid-80s. West winds up to 5 miles an hour. Chance of thunderstorms 50%. Monday night, mostly cloudy with a 40% chance of thunderstorms until midnight, then partly cloudy after midnight. Lows in the upper 60s. Northwest winds up to 5 miles an hour shifting to the north after midnight. Tuesday, mostly sunny. A 50% chance of thunderstorms in the afternoon. Highs in the mid-80s. North winds up to 5 miles an hour. Tuesday night, partly cloudy. A 50% chance of thunderstorms until midnight. Lows in the upper 60s. North winds up to 5 miles an hour. And now the extended forecast for the radio listening area. Wednesday and Wednesday night, partly cloudy. A 30% chance of thunderstorms. Highs in the upper 80s. Lows in the upper 60s. Thursday and Thursday night, partly cloudy. A 40% chance of thunderstorms. Highs in the upper 80s. Lows around 70. Friday and Friday night, showers and chance of thunderstorms. Highs in the mid-80s. Lows in the upper 60s. Chance of precipitation 80%. Saturday and Saturday night, mostly cloudy. A 50% chance of thunderstorms. Highs in the mid-80s. Lows in the mid-60s. Sunday and Sunday night, partly cloudy. A 20% chance of thunderstorms. Highs in the mid-80s. Lows in the mid-60s. 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

and steady at Frankfurt, and the pressure was 29.89 inches and falling. Elsewhere around the region, at Bowling Green, rain was falling with a temperature of 76. At Wilmington, Ohio, it was clear with a temperature of 83. It was partly cloudy with a temperature of 83 at Covington, 81 at Indianapolis, 81 at Jackson, and 84 at London. At Jasper, Indiana, it was cloudy with a temperature of 81. And now here is the 8 to 14 day outlook for the region. This forecast is valid for the period from July 13th to 19, 2026. For Kentucky, temperatures are forecast to be above normal, and precipitation is forecast to be normal. For Indiana, temperatures are forecast to be above normal, and precipitation is forecast to be normal. For Tennessee, temperatures are forecast to be above normal, and precipitation is forecast to be normal. This long-term outlook is updated on NOAA Weather Radio around 5 p.m. Eastern Time each day. Now for the official National Weather Service forecast for Frankfurt and surrounding communities. Tonight, partly cloudy with chance of thunderstorms early in the evening, then mostly cloudy with slight chance of thunderstorms overnight. Mostly cloudy late in the night. Lows in the upper 60s. West winds up to 5 miles an hour. Chance of thunderstorms 50%. Monday, partly sunny. Slight chance of thunderstorms in the morning, then chance of thunderstorms in the afternoon. Highs in the mid-80s. West winds up to 5 miles an hour. Chance of thunderstorms 50%. Monday night, mostly cloudy with a 40% chance of thunderstorms until midnight, then partly cloudy after midnight. Lows in the upper 60s. Northwest winds up to 5 miles an hour shifting to the north after midnight. Tuesday, mostly sunny. A 50% chance of thunderstorms in the afternoon. Highs in the mid-80s. North winds up to 5 miles an hour. Tuesday night, partly cloudy. A 50% chance of thunderstorms until midnight. Lows in the upper 60s. North winds up to 5 miles an hour. And now the extended forecast for the radio listening area. Wednesday and Wednesday night, partly cloudy. A 30% chance of thunderstorms. Highs in the upper 80s. Lows in the upper 60s. Thursday and Thursday night, partly cloudy. A 40% chance of thunderstorms. Highs in the upper 80s. Lows around 70. Friday and Friday night, showers and chance of thunderstorms. Highs in the mid-80s. Lows in the upper 60s. Chance of precipitation 80%. Saturday and Saturday night, mostly cloudy. A 50% chance of thunderstorms. Highs in the mid-80s. Lows in the mid-60s. Sunday and Sunday night, partly cloudy. A 20% chance of thunderstorms. Highs in the mid-80s. Lows in the mid-60s. 8 p.m. Eastern Daylight Time weather conditions across north-central Kentucky. At Frankfurt. And the pressure was 29.89 inches and falling. At Lexington, it was mostly sunny. The temperature was 83 degrees, the dew point 71, and the relative humidity 67%. The wind was southwest at 5 miles an hour. The pressure was 29.91 inches and falling. At Louisville, it was partly sunny. The temperature was 86 degrees, the dew point 69, and the relative humidity 56%. The wind was west at 9 miles an hour. The pressure was 29.88 inches and steady. At Frankfurt, and the pressure was 29.89 inches and falling. Elsewhere around the region, at Bowling Green, rain was falling with a temperature of 76. At Wilmington, Ohio, it was clear with a temperature of 83. It was partly cloudy with a temperature of 83 at Covington, 81 at Indianapolis, 81 at Jackson, and 84 at London. At Jasper, Indiana, it was cloudy with a temperature of

The current time is 8:28 p.m. Eastern Daylight Time. And now here is the 8 to 14 day outlook for the region. This forecast is valid for the period from July 13th to 19, 2026. For Kentucky, temperatures are forecast to be above normal, and precipitation is forecast to be normal. For Indiana, temperatures are forecast to be above normal, and precipitation is forecast to be normal. For Tennessee, temperatures are forecast to be above normal, and precipitation is forecast to be normal. This long-term outlook is updated on NOAA Weather Radio around 5 p.m. Eastern Time each day. Now for the official National Weather Service forecast for Frankfort and surrounding communities. Tonight, partly cloudy with chance of thunderstorms early in the evening, then mostly cloudy with slight chance of thunderstorms overnight. Mostly cloudy late in the night. Lows in the upper 60s. West winds up to 5 miles an hour. Chance of thunderstorms 50%. Monday, partly sunny. Slight chance of thunderstorms in the morning, then chance of thunderstorms in the afternoon. Highs in the mid-80s. West winds up to 5 miles an hour. Chance of thunderstorms 50%. Monday night, mostly cloudy with a 40% chance of thunderstorms until midnight, then partly cloudy after midnight. Lows in the upper 60s. Northwest winds up to 5 miles an hour shifting to the north after midnight. Tuesday, mostly sunny. A 50% chance of thunderstorms in the afternoon. Highs in the mid-80s. North winds up to 5 miles an hour. Tuesday night, partly cloudy. A 50% chance of thunderstorms until midnight. Lows in the upper 60s. North winds up to 5 miles an hour. And now the extended forecast for the radio listening area. Wednesday and Wednesday night, partly cloudy. A 30% chance of thunderstorms. Highs in the upper 80s. Lows in the upper 60s. Thursday and Thursday night, partly cloudy. A 40% chance of thunderstorms. Highs in the upper 80s. Lows around 70. Friday and Friday night, showers and chance of thunderstorms. Highs in the mid-80s. Lows in the upper 60s. Chance of precipitation 80%. Saturday and Saturday night, mostly cloudy. A 50% chance of thunderstorms. Highs in the mid-80s. Lows in the mid-60s. Sunday and Sunday night, partly cloudy. A 20% chance of thunderstorms. Highs in the mid-80s. Lows in the mid-60s. 8 p.m. Eastern Daylight Time weather conditions across north-central Kentucky. At Frankfort. And the pressure was 29.89 inches and falling. At Lexington, it was mostly sunny. The temperature was 83 degrees, the dew point 71, and the relative humidity 67%. The wind was southwest at 5 miles an hour. The pressure was 29.91 inches and falling. At Louisville, it was partly sunny. The temperature was 86 degrees, the dew point 69, and the relative humidity 56%. The wind was west at 9 miles an hour. The pressure was 29.88 inches and steady. At Frankfort, and the pressure was 29.89 inches and falling. Elsewhere around the region, at Bowling Green, rain was falling with a temperature of 76. At Wilmington, Ohio, it was clear with a temperature of 83. It was partly cloudy with a temperature of 83 at Covington, 81 at Indianapolis, 81 at Jackson, and 84 at London. At Jasper, Indiana, it was cloudy with a temperature of 81. The current time is 8:32 p.m. Eastern Daylight Time. And now here is the 8 to 14 day outlook for the region. This forecast is valid for the period from July 13th to 19, 2026. For Kentucky, temperatures are forecast to be above normal, and precipitation is forecast to be normal. For Indiana, temperatures are

tonight, partly cloudy with chance of thunderstorms early in the evening, then mostly cloudy with slight chance of thunderstorms overnight. Mostly cloudy late in the night. Lows in the upper 60s. West winds up to 5 miles an hour. Chance of thunderstorms 50%. Monday, partly sunny. Slight chance of thunderstorms in the morning, then chance of thunderstorms in the afternoon. Highs in the mid-80s. West winds up to 5 miles an hour. Chance of thunderstorms 50%. Monday night, mostly cloudy with a 40% chance of thunderstorms until midnight, then partly cloudy after midnight. Lows in the upper 60s. Northwest winds up to 5 miles an hour shifting to the north after midnight. Tuesday, mostly sunny. A 50% chance of thunderstorms in the afternoon. Highs in the mid-80s. North winds up to 5 miles an hour. Tuesday night, partly cloudy. A 50% chance of thunderstorms until midnight. Lows in the upper 60s. North winds up to 5 miles an hour. And now the extended forecast for the radio listening area. Wednesday and Wednesday night, partly cloudy. A 30% chance of thunderstorms. Highs in the upper 80s. Lows in the upper 60s. Thursday and Thursday night, partly cloudy. A 40% chance of thunderstorms. Highs in the upper 80s. Lows around 70. Friday and Friday night, showers and chance of thunderstorms. Highs in the mid-80s. Lows in the upper 60s. Chance of precipitation 80%. Saturday and Saturday night, mostly cloudy. A 50% chance of thunderstorms. Highs in the mid-80s. Lows in the mid-60s. Sunday and Sunday night, partly cloudy. A 20% chance of thunderstorms. Highs in the mid-80s. Lows in the mid-60s. 8 p.m. Eastern Daylight Time weather conditions across north-central Kentucky. At Frankfort. And the pressure was 29.89 inches and falling. At Lexington, it was mostly sunny. The temperature was 83 degrees, the dew point 71, and the relative humidity 67%. The wind was southwest at 5 miles an hour. The pressure was 29.91 inches and falling. At Louisville, it was partly sunny. The temperature was 86 degrees, the dew point 69, and the relative humidity 56%. The wind was west at 9 miles an hour. The pressure was 29.88 inches and steady. At Frankfort. And the pressure was 29.89 inches and falling. Elsewhere around the region, at Bowling Green, rain was falling with a temperature of 76. At Wilmington, Ohio, it was clear with a temperature of 83. It was partly cloudy, with a temperature of 83 at Covington, 81 at Indianapolis, 81 at Jackson, and 84 at London. At Jasper, Indiana, it was cloudy, with a temperature of 81. The current time is 8:37 p.m. Eastern Daylight Time. And now here is the 8 to 14 day outlook for the region. This forecast is valid for the period from July 13th to 19, 2026. For Kentucky, temperatures are forecast to be above normal, and precipitation is forecast to be normal. For Indiana, temperatures are forecast to be above normal, and precipitation is forecast to be normal. For Tennessee, temperatures are forecast to be above normal, and precipitation is forecast to be normal. This long-term outlook is updated on NOAA Weather Radio around 5 p.m. Eastern Time each day. Now for the official National Weather Service forecast for Frankfort and surrounding communities. Tonight, partly cloudy with chance of thunderstorms early in the evening, then mostly cloudy with slight chance of thunderstorms overnight. Mostly cloudy late in the night. Lows in the upper 60s. West winds up to 5 miles an hour. Chance of thunderstorms 50%. Monday, partly sunny. Slight chance of thunderstorms in the morning, then chance of thunderstorms in

Afternoon. Highs in the mid-80s. West winds up to 5 miles an hour. Chance of thunderstorms 50%. Monday night, mostly cloudy with a 40% chance of thunderstorms until midnight, then partly cloudy after midnight. Lows in the upper 60s. Northwest winds up to 5 miles an hour shifting to the north after midnight. Tuesday, mostly sunny. A 50% chance of thunderstorms in the afternoon. Highs in the mid-80s. North winds up to 5 miles an hour. Tuesday night, partly cloudy. A 50% chance of thunderstorms until midnight. Lows in the upper 60s. North winds up to 5 miles an hour. And now the extended forecast for the radio listening area. Wednesday and Wednesday night, partly cloudy. A 30% chance of thunderstorms. Highs in the upper 80s. Lows in the upper 60s. Thursday and Thursday night, partly cloudy. A 40% chance of thunderstorms. Highs in the upper 80s. Lows around 70. Friday and Friday night, showers and chance of thunderstorms. Highs in the mid-80s. Lows in the upper 60s. Chance of precipitation 80%. Saturday and Saturday night, mostly cloudy. A 50% chance of thunderstorms. Highs in the mid-80s. Lows in the mid-60s. Sunday and Sunday night, partly cloudy. A 20% chance of thunderstorms. Highs in the mid-80s. Lows in the mid-60s. 8 p.m. Eastern Daylight Time weather conditions across north-central Kentucky. At Frankfort. And the pressure was 29.89 inches and falling. At Lexington, it was mostly sunny. The temperature was 83 degrees, the dew point 71, and the relative humidity 67%. The wind was southwest at 5 miles an hour. The pressure was 29.91 inches and falling. At Louisville, it was partly sunny. The temperature was 86 degrees, the dew point 69, and the relative humidity 56%. The wind was west at 9 miles an hour. The pressure was 29.88 inches and steady. At Frankfort, and the pressure was 29.89 inches and falling. Elsewhere around the region, at Bowling Green, rain was falling with a temperature of 76. At Wilmington, Ohio, it was clear with a temperature of 83. It was partly cloudy with a temperature of 83 at Covington, 81 at Indianapolis, 81 at Jackson, and 84 at London. At Jasper, Indiana, it was cloudy with a temperature of 81. And now here is the 8 to 14 day outlook for the region. This forecast is valid for the period from July 13th to 19, 2026. For Kentucky, temperatures are forecast to be above normal, and precipitation is forecast to be normal. For Indiana, temperatures are forecast to be above normal, and precipitation is forecast to be normal. For Tennessee, temperatures are forecast to be above normal, and precipitation is forecast to be normal. This long-term outlook is updated on NOAA Weather Radio around 5 p.m. Eastern Time each day. 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The current time is 8:42 p.m. Eastern Daylight Time. Now for the official National Weather Service forecast for Frankfort and surrounding communities. Tonight, partly cloudy with chance of thunderstorms early in the evening, then mostly cloudy with slight chance of thunderstorms overnight. Mostly cloudy late in the night. Lows in the upper 60s. West winds up to 5 miles an hour. Chance of thunderstorms 50%. Monday, partly sunny. Slight chance of thunderstorms in the morning, then chance of thunderstorms in the afternoon. Highs in the mid-80s. West winds up to 5 miles an hour.

chance of thunderstorms 50%. Monday night, mostly cloudy with a 40% chance of thunderstorms until midnight, then partly cloudy after midnight. Lows in the upper 60s. Northwest winds up to 5 miles an hour shifting to the north after midnight. Tuesday, mostly sunny. A 50% chance of thunderstorms in the afternoon. Highs in the mid-80s. North winds up to 5 miles an hour. Tuesday night, partly cloudy. A 50% chance of thunderstorms until midnight. Lows in the upper 60s. North winds up to 5 miles an hour. And now the extended forecast for the radio listening area. Wednesday and Wednesday night, partly cloudy. A 30% chance of thunderstorms. Highs in the upper 80s. Lows in the upper 60s. Thursday and Thursday night, partly cloudy. A 40% chance of thunderstorms. Highs in the upper 80s. Lows around 70. Friday and Friday night, showers and chance of thunderstorms. Highs in the mid-80s. Lows in the upper 60s. Chance of precipitation 80%. Saturday and Saturday night, mostly cloudy. A 50% chance of thunderstorms. Highs in the mid-80s. Lows in the mid-60s. Sunday and Sunday night, partly cloudy. A 20% chance of thunderstorms. Highs in the mid-80s. Lows in the mid-60s. This is the climate data for Frankfurt for today. Since midnight, the high temperature was 85. The low was 71. No precipitation fell. Sunrise tomorrow 6:23 a.m. Sunset tomorrow 9:06 p.m. 8 p.m. Eastern Daylight Time weather conditions across north central Kentucky. At Frankfurt. And the pressure was 29.89 inches and falling. At Lexington, it was mostly sunny. The temperature was 83 degrees, the dew point 71, and the relative humidity 67%. The wind was southwest at 5 miles an hour. The pressure was 29.91 inches and falling. At Louisville, it was partly sunny. The temperature was 86 degrees, the dew point 69, and the relative humidity 56%. The wind was west at 9 miles an hour. The pressure was 29.88 inches and steady. At Frankfurt, and the pressure was 29.89 inches and falling. Elsewhere around the region, at Bowling Green, rain was falling with a temperature of 76. At Wilmington, Ohio, it was clear with a temperature of 83. It was partly cloudy with a temperature of 83 at Covington, 81 at Indianapolis, 81 at Jackson, and 84 at London. At Jasper, Indiana, it was cloudy with a temperature of 81. The current time is 8:47 p.m. Eastern Daylight Time. And now here is the 8 to 14 day outlook for the region. This forecast is valid for the period from July 13th to 19, 2026. For Kentucky, temperatures are forecast to be above normal, and precipitation is forecast to be normal. For Indiana, temperatures are forecast to be above normal, and precipitation is forecast to be normal. For Tennessee, temperatures are forecast to be above normal, and precipitation is forecast to be normal. This long-term outlook is updated on NOAA Weather Radio around 5 p.m. Eastern Time each day. Now for the official National Weather Service forecast for Frankfurt and surrounding communities. Tonight, partly cloudy with chance of thunderstorms early in the evening, then mostly cloudy with slight chance of thunderstorms overnight. Mostly cloudy late in the night. Lows in the upper 60s. West winds up to 5 miles an hour. Chance of thunderstorms 50%. Monday, partly sunny. Slight chance of thunderstorms in the morning, then chance of thunderstorms in the afternoon. Highs in the mid-80s. West winds up to 5 miles an hour. Chance of thunderstorms 50%. Monday night, mostly cloudy with a 40% chance of thunderstorms and

chance of thunderstorms in the afternoon. Highs in the mid-80s. North winds up to 5 miles an hour. Tuesday night, partly cloudy. A 50% chance of thunderstorms until midnight. Lows in the upper 60s. North winds up to 5 miles an hour. And now the extended forecast for the radio listening area. Wednesday and Wednesday night, partly cloudy. A 30% chance of thunderstorms. Highs in the upper 80s. Lows in the upper 60s. Thursday and Thursday night, partly cloudy. A 40% chance of thunderstorms. Highs in the upper 80s. Lows around 70. Friday and Friday night, showers and chance of thunderstorms. Highs in the mid-80s. Lows in the upper 60s. Chance of precipitation 80%. Saturday and Saturday night, mostly cloudy. A 50% chance of thunderstorms. Highs in the mid-80s. Lows in the mid-60s. Sunday and Sunday night, partly cloudy. A 20% chance of thunderstorms. Highs in the mid-80s. Lows in the mid-60s. This is the climate data for Frankfurt for today. Since midnight, the high temperature was 85. The low was 71. No precipitation fell. Sunrise tomorrow 6:23 a.m. Sunset tomorrow 9:06 p.m. 8 p.m. Eastern Daylight Time weather conditions across north-central Kentucky. At Frankfurt. And the pressure was 29.89 inches and falling. At Lexington, it was mostly sunny. The temperature was 83 degrees, the dew point 71, and the relative humidity 67%. The wind was southwest at 5 miles an hour. The pressure was 29.91 inches and falling. At Louisville, it was partly sunny. The temperature was 86 degrees, the dew point 69, and the relative humidity 56%. The wind was west at 9 miles an hour. The pressure was 29.88 inches and steady. At Frankfurt, and the pressure was 29.89 inches and falling. Elsewhere around the region, at Bowling Green, rain was falling with a temperature of 76. At Wilmington, Ohio, it was clear with a temperature of 83. It was partly cloudy with a temperature of 83 at Covington, 81 at Indianapolis, 81 at Jackson, and 84 at London. At Jasper, Indiana, it was cloudy with a temperature of 81. Now for the official National Weather Service forecast for Frankfurt and surrounding communities. Tonight, partly cloudy with chance of thunderstorms early in the evening, then mostly cloudy with slight chance of thunderstorms overnight. Mostly cloudy late in the night. Lows in the upper 60s. West winds up to 5 miles an hour. Chance of thunderstorms 50%. Monday, partly sunny. Slight chance of thunderstorms in the morning, then chance of thunderstorms in the afternoon. Highs in the mid-80s. West winds up to 5 miles an hour. Chance of thunderstorms 50%. Monday night, mostly cloudy with a 40% chance of thunderstorms until midnight, then partly cloudy after midnight. Lows in the upper 60s. Northwest winds up to 5 miles an hour shifting to the north after midnight. Tuesday, mostly sunny. A 50% chance of thunderstorms in the afternoon. Highs in the mid-80s. North winds up to 5 miles an hour. Tuesday night, partly cloudy. A 50% chance of thunderstorms until midnight. Lows in the upper 60s. North winds up to 5 miles an hour. And now the extended forecast for the radio listening area. Wednesday and Wednesday night, partly cloudy. A 30% chance of thunderstorms. Highs in the upper 80s. Lows in the upper 60s. Thursday and Thursday night, partly cloudy. A 40% chance of thunderstorms. Highs in the upper 80s. Lows around 70. Friday and Friday night, showers and chance of thunderstorms.

the mid-80s. Lows in the upper 60s. Chance of precipitation 80%. Saturday and Saturday night, mostly cloudy. A 50% chance of thunderstorms. Highs in the mid-80s. Lows in the mid-60s. Sunday and Sunday night, partly cloudy. A 20% chance of thunderstorms. Highs in the mid-80s. Lows in the mid-60s. The current time is 9:04 p.m. Eastern Daylight Time. This is the climate data for Frankfurt for today. Since midnight, the high temperature was 85. The low was 71. No precipitation fell. Sunrise tomorrow 6:23 a.m. Sunset tomorrow 9:06 p.m. 9 p.m. Eastern Daylight Time weather conditions across north-central Kentucky. At Frankfurt. And the pressure was 29.90 inches and rising. At Lexington, it was partly cloudy. The temperature was 81 degrees, the dew point 72, and the relative humidity 74%. The wind was southwest at 3 miles an hour. The pressure was 29.93 inches and rising. At Louisville, it was mostly cloudy. The temperature was 85 degrees, the dew point 71, and the relative humidity 63%. The wind was west at 9 miles an hour. The pressure was 29.90 inches and rising. At Frankfurt, and the pressure was 29.90 inches and rising. Elsewhere around the region, it was partly cloudy, with a temperature of 79 at Covington, 79 at Indianapolis, 81 at Wilmington, Ohio, 81 at Jackson, and 82 at London. It was cloudy, with a temperature of 80 at Jasper, Indiana, and 74 at Bowling Green. Now for the official National Weather Service forecast for Frankfurt and surrounding communities. Tonight, partly cloudy with chance of thunderstorms early in the evening, then mostly cloudy with slight chance of thunderstorms overnight. Mostly cloudy late in the night. Lows in the upper 60s. West winds up to 5 miles an hour. Chance of thunderstorms 50%. Monday, partly sunny. Slight chance of thunderstorms in the morning, then chance of thunderstorms in the afternoon. Highs in the mid-80s. West winds up to 5 miles an hour. Chance of thunderstorms 50%. Monday night, mostly cloudy with a 40% chance of thunderstorms until midnight, then partly cloudy after midnight. Lows in the upper 60s. Northwest winds up to 5 miles an hour shifting to the north after midnight. Tuesday, mostly sunny. A 50% chance of thunderstorms in the afternoon. Highs in the mid-80s. North winds up to 5 miles an hour. Tuesday night, partly cloudy. A 50% chance of thunderstorms until midnight. Lows in the upper 60s. North winds up to 5 miles an hour. And now the extended forecast for the radio listening area. Wednesday and Wednesday night, partly cloudy. A 30% chance of thunderstorms. Highs in the upper 80s. Lows in the upper 60s. Thursday and Thursday night, partly cloudy. A 40% chance of thunderstorms. Highs in the upper 80s. Lows around 70. Friday and Friday night, showers and chance of thunderstorms. Highs in the mid-80s. Lows in the upper 60s. Chance of precipitation 80%. Saturday and Saturday night, mostly cloudy. A 50% chance of thunderstorms. Highs in the mid-80s. Lows in the mid-60s. Sunday and Sunday night, partly cloudy. A 20% chance of thunderstorms. Highs in the mid-80s. Lows in the mid-60s. The current time is 9:08 p.m. Eastern Daylight Time. This is the climate data for Frankfurt for today. Since midnight, the high temperature was 85. The low was 71. No precipitation fell. Sunrise tomorrow 6:23 a.m. Sunset tomorrow 9:06 p.m.

9 p.m. Eastern Daylight Time weather conditions across north-central Kentucky. At Frankfort, and the pressure was 29.90 inches and rising. At Lexington, it was partly cloudy. The temperature was 81 degrees, the dew point 72, and the relative humidity 74%. The wind was southwest at 3 miles an hour. The pressure was 29.93 inches and rising. At Louisville, it was mostly cloudy. The temperature was 85 degrees, the dew point 71, and the relative humidity 63%. The wind was west at 9 miles an hour. The pressure was 29.90 inches and rising. At Frankfort, and the pressure was 29.90 inches and rising. Elsewhere around the region, it was partly cloudy, with a temperature of 79 at Covington, 79 at Indianapolis, 81 at Wilmington, Ohio, 81 at Jackson, and 82 at London. It was cloudy, with a temperature of 80 at Jasper, Indiana, and 74 at Bowling Green. Now for the official National Weather Service forecast for Frankfort and surrounding communities. Tonight, partly cloudy with chance of thunderstorms early in the evening, then mostly cloudy with slight chance of thunderstorms overnight. Mostly cloudy late in the night. Lows in the upper 60s. West winds up to 5 miles an hour. Chance of thunderstorms 50%. Monday, partly sunny. Slight chance of thunderstorms in the morning, then chance of thunderstorms in the afternoon. Highs in the mid-80s. West winds up to 5 miles an hour. Chance of thunderstorms 50%. Monday night, mostly cloudy with a 40% chance of thunderstorms until midnight, then partly cloudy after midnight. Lows in the upper 60s. Northwest winds up to 5 miles an hour shifting to the north after midnight. Tuesday, mostly sunny. A 50% chance of thunderstorms in the afternoon. Highs in the mid-80s. North winds up to 5 miles an hour. Tuesday night, partly cloudy. A 50% chance of thunderstorms until midnight. Lows in the upper 60s. North winds up to 5 miles an hour. And now the extended forecast for the radio listening area. Wednesday and Wednesday night, partly cloudy. A 30% chance of thunderstorms. Highs in the upper 80s. Lows in the upper 60s. Thursday and Thursday night, partly cloudy. A 40% chance of thunderstorms. Highs in the upper 80s. Lows around 70. Friday and Friday night, showers and chance of thunderstorms. Highs in the mid-80s. Lows in the upper 60s. Chance of precipitation 80%. Saturday and Saturday night, mostly cloudy. A 50% chance of thunderstorms. Highs in the mid-80s. Lows in the mid-60s. Sunday and Sunday night, partly cloudy. A 20% chance of thunderstorms. Highs in the mid-80s. Lows in the mid-60s. 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The current time is 9:12 p.m. Eastern Daylight Time. This is the climate data for Frankfort for today. Since midnight, the high temperature was 85. The low was 71. No precipitation fell. Sunrise tomorrow 6:23 a.m. Sunset tomorrow 9:06 p.m. 9 p.m. Eastern Daylight Time weather conditions across north-central Kentucky. At Frankfort, and the pressure was 29.90 inches and rising. At Lexington, it was mostly cloudy. The temperature was 81 degrees, the dew point 72, and the relative humidity 74%. The wind was southwest at 3 miles an hour. The pressure was 29.93 inches and rising. At Louisville, it was

miles an hour, shifting to the north after midnight. Tuesday, mostly sunny. A 50% chance of thunderstorms in the afternoon. Highs in the mid-80s. North winds up to 5 miles an hour. Tuesday night, partly cloudy. A 50% chance of thunderstorms until midnight. Lows in the upper 60s. North winds up to 5 miles an hour. And now the extended forecast for the radio listening area. Wednesday and Wednesday night, partly cloudy. A 30% chance of thunderstorms. Highs in the upper 80s. Lows in the upper 60s. Thursday and Thursday night, partly cloudy. A 40% chance of thunderstorms. Highs in the upper 80s. Lows around 70. Friday and Friday night, showers and chance of thunderstorms. Highs in the mid-80s. Lows in the upper 60s. Chance of precipitation 80%. Saturday and Saturday night, mostly cloudy. A 50% chance of thunderstorms. Highs in the mid-80s. Lows in the mid-60s. Sunday and Sunday night, partly cloudy. A 20% chance of thunderstorms. Highs in the mid-80s. Lows in the mid-60s. This is the climate data for Frankfurt for today. Since midnight, the high temperature was 85. The low was 71. No precipitation fell. Sunrise tomorrow 6:23 a.m. Sunset tomorrow 9:06 p.m. 9 p.m. Eastern Daylight Time weather conditions across north central Kentucky. At Frankfurt. And the pressure was 29.90 inches and rising. At Lexington, it was mostly cloudy. The temperature was 81 degrees, the dew point 72, and the relative humidity 74%. The wind was southwest at 3 miles an hour. The pressure was 29.93 inches and rising. At Louisville, it was mostly cloudy. The temperature was 85 degrees, the dew point 71, and the relative humidity 63%. The wind was west at 9 miles an hour. The pressure was 29.90 inches and rising. At Frankfurt, and the pressure was 29.90 inches and rising. Elsewhere around the region, throughout the region, skies ranged from partly cloudy to mostly cloudy. It was 79 at Covington, 79 at Indianapolis, 80 at Jasper, Indiana, and 81 at Wilmington, Ohio. Jackson reported 81, London reported 82, and Bowling Green reported 74. Now for the official National Weather Service forecast for Frankfurt and surrounding communities. Tonight, partly cloudy with chance of thunderstorms early in the evening, then mostly cloudy with slight chance of thunderstorms overnight. Mostly cloudy late in the night. Lows in the upper 60s. West winds up to 5 miles an hour. Chance of thunderstorms 50%. Monday, partly sunny. Slight chance of thunderstorms in the morning, then chance of thunderstorms in the afternoon. Highs in the mid-80s. West winds up to 5 miles an hour. Chance of thunderstorms 50%. Monday night, mostly cloudy with a 40% chance of thunderstorms until midnight, then partly cloudy after midnight. Lows in the upper 60s. Northwest winds up to 5 miles an hour, shifting to the north after midnight. Tuesday, mostly sunny. A 50% chance of thunderstorms in the afternoon. Highs in the mid-80s. North winds up to 5 miles an hour. Tuesday night, partly cloudy. A 50% chance of thunderstorms until midnight. Lows in the upper 60s. North winds up to 5 miles an hour. And now the extended forecast for the radio listening area. Wednesday and Wednesday night, partly cloudy. A 30% chance of thunderstorms. Highs in the upper 80s. Lows in the upper 60s. Thursday and Thursday night, partly cloudy. A 40% chance of thunderstorms. Highs in the upper 80s. Lows around 70. Friday

Friday night, showers and chance of thunderstorms. Highs in the mid-80s. Lows in the upper 60s. Chance of precipitation 80%. Saturday and Saturday night, mostly cloudy. A 50% chance of thunderstorms. Highs in the mid-80s. Lows in the mid-60s. Sunday and Sunday night, partly cloudy. A 20% chance of thunderstorms. Highs in the mid-80s. Lows in the mid-60s. The current time is 9:29 p.m. Eastern Daylight Time. This is the climate data for Frankfurt for today. Since midnight, the high temperature was 85. The low was 71. No precipitation fell. Sunrise tomorrow 6:23 a.m. Sunset tomorrow 9:06 p.m. 9 p.m. Eastern Daylight Time weather conditions across north-central Kentucky. At Frankfurt. And the pressure was 29.90 inches and rising. At Lexington, it was mostly cloudy. The temperature was 81 degrees, the dew point 72, and the relative humidity 74%. The wind was southwest at 3 miles an hour. The pressure was 29.93 inches and rising. At Louisville, it was mostly cloudy. The temperature was 85 degrees, the dew point 71, and the relative humidity 63%. The wind was west at 9 miles an hour. The pressure was 29.90 inches and rising. At Frankfurt, and the pressure was 29.90 inches and rising. Elsewhere around the region, throughout the region, skies ranged from partly cloudy to mostly cloudy. It was 79 at Covington, 79 at Indianapolis, 80 at Jasper, Indiana, and 81 at Wilmington, Ohio. Jackson reported 81, London reported 82, and Bowling Green reported 74. Now for the official National Weather Service forecast for Frankfurt and surrounding communities. Tonight, partly cloudy with chance of thunderstorms early in the evening, then mostly cloudy with slight chance of thunderstorms overnight. Mostly cloudy late in the night. Lows in the upper 60s. West winds up to 5 miles an hour. Chance of thunderstorms 50%. Monday, partly sunny. Slight chance of thunderstorms in the morning, then chance of thunderstorms in the afternoon. Highs in the mid-80s. West winds up to 5 miles an hour. Chance of thunderstorms 50%. Monday night, mostly cloudy with a 40% chance of thunderstorms until midnight, then partly cloudy after midnight. Lows in the upper 60s. Northwest winds up to 5 miles an hour shifting to the north after midnight. Tuesday, mostly sunny. A 50% chance of thunderstorms in the afternoon. Highs in the mid-80s. North winds up to 5 miles an hour. Tuesday night, partly cloudy. A 50% chance of thunderstorms until midnight. Lows in the upper 60s. North winds up to 5 miles an hour. And now the extended forecast for the radio listening area. Wednesday and Wednesday night, partly cloudy. A 30% chance of thunderstorms. Highs in the upper 80s. Lows in the upper 60s. Thursday and Thursday night, partly cloudy. A 40% chance of thunderstorms. Highs in the upper 80s. Lows around 70. Friday and Friday night, showers and chance of thunderstorms. Highs in the mid-80s. Lows in the upper 60s. Chance of precipitation 80%. Saturday and Saturday night, mostly cloudy. A 50% chance of thunderstorms. Highs in the mid-80s. Lows in the mid-60s. Sunday and Sunday night, partly cloudy. A 20% chance of thunderstorms. Highs in the mid-80s, in the mid-60s. Sunday and Sunday night, partly cloudy. A 20% chance of thunderstorms. Highs in the mid-80s. Lows in the mid-60s. The current time is 9:33 p.m. Eastern Daylight Time.

The pressure was 29.93 inches and rising. At Louisville, it was mostly cloudy. The temperature was 85 degrees, the dew point 71, and the relative humidity 63%. The wind was west at 9 miles an hour. The pressure was 29.90 inches and rising. At Frankfurt, and the pressure was 29.90 inches and rising. Elsewhere around the region, throughout the region, skies ranged from partly cloudy to mostly cloudy. It was 79 at Covington, 79 at Indianapolis, 80 at Jasper, Indiana, and 81 at Wilmington, Ohio. Jackson reported 81, London reported 82, and Bowling Green reported 74. Now for the official National Weather Service forecast for Frankfurt and surrounding communities. Tonight, partly cloudy with chance of thunderstorms early in the evening, then mostly cloudy with slight chance of thunderstorms overnight. Mostly cloudy late in the night. Lows in the upper 60s. West winds up to 5 miles an hour. Chance of thunderstorms 50%. Monday, partly sunny. Slight chance of thunderstorms in the morning, then chance of thunderstorms in the afternoon. Highs in the mid-80s. West winds up to 5 miles an hour. Chance of thunderstorms 50%. Monday night, mostly cloudy with a 40% chance of thunderstorms until midnight, then partly cloudy after midnight. Lows in the upper 60s. Northwest winds up to 5 miles an hour shifting to the north after midnight. Tuesday, mostly sunny. A 50% chance of thunderstorms in the afternoon. Highs in the mid-80s. North winds up to 5 miles an hour. Tuesday night, partly cloudy. A 50% chance of thunderstorms until midnight. Lows in the upper 60s. North winds up to 5 miles an hour. And now the extended forecast for the radio listening area. Wednesday and Wednesday night, partly cloudy. A 30% chance of thunderstorms. Highs in the upper 80s. Lows in the upper 60s. Thursday and Thursday night, partly cloudy. A 40% chance of thunderstorms. Highs in the upper 80s. Lows around 70. Friday and Friday night, showers and chance of thunderstorms. Highs in the mid-80s. Lows in the upper 60s. Chance of precipitation 80%. Saturday and Saturday night, mostly cloudy. A 50% chance of thunderstorms. Highs in the mid-80s. Lows in the mid-60s. Sunday and Sunday night, partly cloudy. A 20% chance of thunderstorms. Highs in the mid-80s. Lows in the mid-60s. The current time is 9:37 p.m. Eastern Daylight Time. This is the climate data for Frankfurt for today. Since midnight, the high temperature was 85. The low was 71. No precipitation fell. Sunrise tomorrow 6:23 a.m. Sunset tomorrow 9:06 p.m. 9 p.m. Eastern Daylight Time weather conditions across north-central Kentucky. At Frankfurt. And the pressure was 29.90 inches and rising. At Lexington, it was mostly cloudy. The temperature was 81 degrees, the dew point 72, and the relative humidity 74%. The wind was southwest at 3 miles an hour. The pressure was 29.93 inches and rising. At Louisville, it was mostly cloudy. The temperature was 85 degrees, the dew point 71, and the relative humidity 63%. The wind was west at 9 miles an hour. The pressure was 29.90 inches and rising. At Frankfurt, and the pressure was 29.90 inches and rising. Elsewhere around the region, throughout the region, skies ranged from partly cloudy to mostly cloudy. It was 79 at Covington, 79 at Indianapolis, 80 at Jasper, Indiana, and 81 at Wilmington, Ohio. Jackson reported 81, London reported 82, and Bowling Green reported 74.

now for the official National Weather Service forecast for Frankfurt and surrounding communities. Tonight, partly cloudy with chance of thunderstorms early in the evening, then mostly cloudy with slight chance of thunderstorms overnight. Mostly cloudy late in the night. Lows in the upper 60s. West winds up to 5 miles an hour. Chance of thunderstorms 50%. Monday, partly sunny. Slight chance of thunderstorms in the morning, then chance of thunderstorms in the afternoon. Highs in the mid-80s. West winds up to 5 miles an hour. Chance of thunderstorms 50%. Monday night, mostly cloudy with a 40% chance of thunderstorms until midnight, then partly cloudy after midnight. Lows in the upper 60s. Northwest winds up to 5 miles an hour shifting to the north after midnight. Tuesday, mostly sunny. A 50% chance of thunderstorms in the afternoon. Highs in the mid-80s. North winds up to 5 miles an hour. Tuesday night, partly cloudy. A 50% chance of thunderstorms until midnight. Lows in the upper 60s. North winds up to 5 miles an hour. And now the extended forecast for the radio listening area. Wednesday and Wednesday night, partly cloudy. A 30% chance of thunderstorms. Highs in the upper 80s. Lows in the upper 60s. Thursday and Thursday night, partly cloudy. A 40% chance of thunderstorms. Highs in the upper 80s. Lows around 70. Friday and Friday night, showers and chance of thunderstorms. Highs in the mid-80s. Lows in the upper 60s. Chance of precipitation 80%. Saturday and Saturday night, mostly cloudy. A 50% chance of thunderstorms. Highs in the mid-80s. Lows in the mid-60s. Sunday and Sunday night, partly cloudy. A 20% chance of thunderstorms. Highs in the mid-80s. Lows in the mid-60s. This is the climate data for Frankfurt for today. Since midnight, the high temperature was 85. The low was 71. No precipitation fell. Sunrise tomorrow 6:23 a.m. Sunset tomorrow 9:06 p.m. 9 p.m. Eastern Daylight Time weather conditions across north-central Kentucky. At Frankfurt. And the pressure was 29.90 inches and rising. At Lexington, it was mostly cloudy. The temperature was 81 degrees, the dew point 72, and the relative humidity 74%. The wind was southwest at 3 miles an hour. The pressure was 29.93 inches and rising. At Louisville, it was mostly cloudy. The temperature was 85 degrees, the dew point 71, and the relative humidity 63%. The wind was west at 9 miles an hour. The pressure was 29.90 inches and rising. At Frankfurt. And the pressure was 29.90 inches and rising. Elsewhere around the region, throughout the region, skies ranged from partly cloudy to mostly cloudy. It was 79 at Covington, 79 at Indianapolis, 80 at Jasper, Indiana, and 81 at Wilmington, Ohio. Jackson reported 81, London reported 82, and Bowling Green reported 74. 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The current time is 9:43 p.m. Eastern Daylight Time. Now for the official National Weather Service forecast for Frankfurt and surrounding communities. Tonight, partly cloudy with chance of thunderstorms early in the evening, then mostly cloudy with slight chance of thunderstorms overnight. Mostly cloudy late in the night. Lows in the upper 60s. West winds up to 5 miles an hour. Chance of thunderstorms 50%. Monday, partly sunny. Slight chance of thunderstorms.

storms in the morning, then chance of thunderstorms in the afternoon. Highs in the mid-80s. West winds up to 5 miles an hour. Chance of thunderstorms 50%. Monday night, mostly cloudy with a 40% chance of thunderstorms until midnight, then partly cloudy after midnight. Lows in the upper 60s. Northwest winds up to 5 miles an hour shifting to the north after midnight. Tuesday, mostly sunny. A 50% chance of thunderstorms in the afternoon. Highs in the mid-80s. North winds up to 5 miles an hour. Tuesday night, partly cloudy. A 50% chance of thunderstorms until midnight. Lows in the upper 60s. North winds up to 5 miles an hour. And now the extended forecast for the radio listening area. Wednesday and Wednesday night, partly cloudy. A 30% chance of thunderstorms. Highs in the upper 80s. Lows in the upper 60s. Thursday and Thursday night, partly cloudy. A 40% chance of thunderstorms. Highs in the upper 80s. Lows around 70. Friday and Friday night, showers and chance of thunderstorms. Highs in the mid-80s. Lows in the upper 60s. Chance of precipitation 80%. Saturday and Saturday night, mostly cloudy. A 50% chance of thunderstorms. Highs in the mid-80s. Lows in the mid-60s. Sunday and Sunday night, partly cloudy. A 20% chance of thunderstorms. Highs in the mid-80s. Lows in the mid-60s. This is the climate data for Frankfurt for today. Since midnight, the high temperature was 85. The low was 71. No precipitation fell. Sunrise tomorrow 6:23 a.m. Sunset tomorrow 9:06 p.m. 9 p.m. Eastern Daylight Time weather conditions across north central Kentucky. At Frankfurt. And the pressure was 29.90 inches and rising. At Lexington, it was mostly cloudy. The temperature was 81 degrees, the dew point 72, and the relative humidity 74%. The wind was southwest at 3 miles an hour. The pressure was 29.93 inches and rising. At Louisville, it was mostly cloudy. The temperature was 85 degrees, the dew point 71, and the relative humidity 63%. The wind was west at 9 miles an hour. The pressure was 29.90 inches and rising. At Frankfurt, and the pressure was 29.90 inches and rising. Elsewhere around the region, throughout the region, skies ranged from partly cloudy to mostly cloudy. It was 79 at Covington, 79 at Indianapolis, 80 at Jasper, Indiana, and 81 at Wilmington, Ohio. Jackson reported 81, London reported 82, and Bowling Green reported 74. The current time is 9:47 p.m. Eastern Daylight Time. Now for the official National Weather Service forecast for Frankfurt and surrounding communities. Tonight, partly cloudy with chance of thunderstorms early in the evening, then mostly cloudy with slight chance of thunderstorms overnight. Mostly cloudy late in the night. Lows in the upper 60s. West winds up to 5 miles an hour. Chance of thunderstorms 50%. Monday, partly sunny. Slight chance of thunderstorms in the morning, then chance of thunderstorms in the afternoon. Highs in the mid-80s. West winds up to 5 miles an hour. Chance of thunderstorms 50%. Monday night, mostly cloudy with a 40% chance of thunderstorms until midnight, then partly cloudy after midnight. Lows in the upper 60s. Northwest winds up to 5 miles an hour shifting to the north after midnight. Tuesday, mostly sunny. A 50% chance of thunderstorms in the afternoon. Highs in the mid-80s. North winds up to 5 miles an hour. Tuesday night, partly cloudy. A 50% chance of thunderstorms until midnight. Lows in the upper 60s.

north winds up to 5 miles an hour. And now the extended forecast for the radio listening area. Wednesday and Wednesday night, partly cloudy. A 30% chance of thunderstorms. Highs in the upper 80s. Lows in the upper 60s. Thursday and Thursday night, partly cloudy. A 40% chance of thunderstorms. Highs in the upper 80s. Lows around 70. Friday and Friday night, showers and chance of thunderstorms. Highs in the mid-80s. Lows in the upper 60s. Chance of precipitation 80%. Saturday and Saturday night, mostly cloudy. A 50% chance of thunderstorms. Highs in the mid-80s. Lows in the mid-60s. Sunday and Sunday night, partly cloudy. A 20% chance of thunderstorms. Highs in the mid-80s. Lows in the mid-60s. This is the climate data for Frankfurt for today. Since midnight, the high temperature was 85. The low was 71. No precipitation fell. Sunrise tomorrow 6:23 a.m. Sunset tomorrow 9:06 p.m. 9 p.m. Eastern Daylight Time weather conditions across north-central Kentucky. At Frankfurt. And the pressure was 29.90 inches and rising. At Lexington, it was mostly cloudy. The temperature was 81 degrees, the dew point 72, and the relative humidity 74%. The wind was southwest at 3 miles an hour. The pressure was 29.93 inches and rising. At Louisville, it was mostly cloudy. The temperature was 85 degrees, the dew point 71, and the relative humidity 63%. The wind was west at 9 miles an hour. The pressure was 29.90 inches and rising. At Frankfurt. And the pressure was 29.90 inches and rising. Elsewhere around the region, throughout the region, skies ranged from partly cloudy to mostly cloudy. It was 79 at Covington, 79 at Indianapolis, 80 at Jasper, Indiana, and 81 at Wilmington, Ohio. Jackson reported 81, London reported 82, and Bowling Green reported 74. Now for the official National Weather Service forecast for Frankfurt and surrounding communities. Tonight, partly cloudy with chance of thunderstorms early in the evening, then mostly cloudy with slight chance of thunderstorms overnight. Mostly cloudy late in the night. Lows in the upper 60s. West winds up to 5 miles an hour. Chance of thunderstorms 50%. Monday, partly sunny. Slight chance of thunderstorms in the morning, then chance of thunderstorms in the afternoon. Highs in the mid-80s. West winds up to 5 miles an hour. Chance of thunderstorms 50%. Monday night, mostly cloudy with a 40% chance of thunderstorms until midnight, then partly cloudy after midnight. Lows in the upper 60s. Northwest winds up to 5 miles an hour shifting to the north after midnight. Tuesday, mostly sunny. A 50% chance of thunderstorms in the afternoon. Highs in the mid-80s. North winds up to 5 miles an hour. Tuesday night, partly cloudy. A 50% chance of thunderstorms until midnight. Lows in the upper 60s. North winds up to 5 miles an hour. And now the extended forecast for the radio listening area. Wednesday and Wednesday night, partly cloudy. A 30% chance of thunderstorms. Highs in the upper 80s. Lows in the upper 60s. Thursday and Thursday night, partly cloudy. A 40% chance of thunderstorms. Highs in the upper 80s. Lows around 70. Friday and Friday night, showers and chance of thunderstorms. Highs in the mid-80s. Lows in the upper 60s. Chance of precipitation 80%. Saturday and Saturday night, mostly cloudy. A 50% chance of thunderstorms. Highs in the mid-80s. Lows in the mid-60s. Sunday and Sunday night.

partly cloudy. A 20% chance of thunderstorms. Highs in the mid-80s. Lows in the mid-60s. The current time is 9:54 p.m. Eastern Daylight Time. This is the climate data for Frankfurt for today. Since midnight, the high temperature was 85. The low was 71. No precipitation fell. Sunrise tomorrow 6:23 a.m. Sunset tomorrow 9:06 p.m. 9 p.m. Eastern Daylight Time weather conditions across north-central Kentucky. At Frankfurt. And the pressure was 29.90 inches and rising. At Lexington, it was mostly cloudy. The temperature was 81 degrees, the dew point 72, and the relative humidity 74%. The wind was southwest at 3 miles an hour. The pressure was 29.93 inches and rising. At Louisville, it was mostly cloudy. The temperature was 85 degrees, the dew point 71, and the relative humidity 63%. The wind was west at 9 miles an hour. The pressure was 29.90 inches and rising. At Frankfurt. And the pressure was 29.90 inches and rising. Elsewhere around the region, throughout the region, skies ranged from partly cloudy to mostly cloudy. It was 79 at Covington, 79 at Indianapolis, 80 at Jasper, Indiana, and 81 at Wilmington, Ohio. Jackson reported 81, London reported 82, and Bowling Green reported 74. Now for the official National Weather Service forecast for Frankfurt and surrounding communities. Tonight, partly cloudy with chance of thunderstorms early in the evening, then mostly cloudy with slight chance of thunderstorms overnight. Mostly cloudy late in the night. Lows in the upper 60s. West winds up to 5 miles an hour. Chance of thunderstorms 50%. Monday, partly sunny. Slight chance of thunderstorms in the morning, then chance of thunderstorms in the afternoon. Highs in the mid-80s. West winds up to 5 miles an hour. Chance of thunderstorms 50%. Monday night, mostly cloudy with a 40% chance of thunderstorms until midnight, then partly cloudy after midnight. Lows in the upper 60s. Northwest winds up to 5 miles an hour shifting to the north after midnight. Tuesday, mostly sunny. A 50% chance of thunderstorms in the afternoon. Highs in the mid-80s. North winds up to 5 miles an hour. Tuesday night, partly cloudy. A 50% chance of thunderstorms until midnight. Lows in the upper 60s. North winds up to 5 miles an hour. And now the extended forecast for the radio listening area. Wednesday and Wednesday night, partly cloudy. A 30% chance of thunderstorms. Highs in the upper 80s. Lows in the upper 60s. Thursday and Thursday night, partly cloudy. A 40% chance of thunderstorms. Highs in the upper 80s. Lows around 70. Friday and Friday night, showers and chance of thunderstorms. Highs in the mid-80s. Lows in the upper 60s. Chance of precipitation 80%. Saturday and Saturday night, mostly cloudy. A 50% chance of thunderstorms. Highs in the mid-80s. Lows in the mid-60s. Sunday and Sunday night, partly cloudy. A 20% chance of thunderstorms. Highs in the mid-80s. Lows in the mid-60s. The current time is 9:58 p.m. Eastern Daylight Time. This is the climate data for Frankfurt for today. Since midnight, the high temperature was 85. The low was 71. No precipitation fell. Sunrise tomorrow 6:23 a.m. Sunset tomorrow 9:06 p.m. 9 p.m. Eastern Daylight Time weather conditions across north-central Kentucky. At Frankfurt. And the pressure was 29.90 inches and rising. At Lexington, it was mostly cloudy.

temperature was 81 degrees, the dew point 72, and the relative humidity 74%. The wind was southwest at 3 miles an hour. The pressure was 29.93 inches and rising. At Louisville, it was mostly cloudy. The temperature was 85 degrees, the dew point 71, and the relative humidity 63%. The wind was west at 9 miles an hour. The pressure was 29.90 inches and rising. At Frankfurt, and the pressure was 29.90 inches and rising. Elsewhere around the region, throughout the region, skies ranged from partly cloudy to mostly cloudy. It was 79 at Covington, 79 at Indianapolis, 80 at Jasper, Indiana, and 81 at Wilmington, Ohio. Jackson reported 81, London reported 82, and Bowling Green reported 74. Now for the official National Weather Service forecast for Frankfurt and surrounding communities. Tonight, partly cloudy with chance of thunderstorms early in the evening, then mostly cloudy with slight chance of thunderstorms overnight. Mostly cloudy late in the night. Lows in the upper 60s. West winds up to 5 miles an hour. Chance of thunderstorms 50%. Monday, partly sunny. Slight chance of thunderstorms in the morning, then chance of thunderstorms in the afternoon. Highs in the mid-80s. West winds up to 5 miles an hour. Chance of thunderstorms 50%. Monday night, mostly cloudy with a 40% chance of thunderstorms until midnight, then partly cloudy after midnight. Lows in the upper 60s. Northwest winds up to 5 miles an hour shifting to the north after midnight. Tuesday, mostly sunny. A 50% chance of thunderstorms in the afternoon. Highs in the mid-80s. North winds up to 5 miles an hour. Tuesday night, partly cloudy. A 50% chance of thunderstorms until midnight. Lows in the upper 60s. North winds up to 5 miles an hour. And now the extended forecast for the radio listening area. Wednesday and Wednesday night, partly cloudy. A 30% chance of thunderstorms. Highs in the upper 80s. Lows in the upper 60s. Thursday and Thursday night, partly cloudy. A 40% chance of thunderstorms. Highs in the upper 80s. Lows around 70. Friday and Friday night, showers and chance of thunderstorms. Highs in the mid-80s. Lows in the upper 60s. Chance of precipitation 80%. Saturday and Saturday night, mostly cloudy. A 50% chance of thunderstorms. Highs in the mid-80s. Lows in the mid-60s. Sunday and Sunday night, partly cloudy. A 20% chance of thunderstorms. Highs in the mid-80s. Lows in the mid-60s. The current time is 10:02 p.m. Eastern Daylight Time. This is the climate data for Frankfurt for today. Since midnight, the high temperature was 85. The low was 71. No precipitation fell. Sunrise tomorrow 6:23 a.m. Sunset tomorrow 9:06 p.m. 9 p.m. Eastern Daylight Time weather conditions across north central Kentucky. At Frankfurt, and the pressure was 29.90 inches and rising. At Lexington, it was mostly cloudy. The temperature was 81 degrees, the dew point 72, and the relative humidity 74%. The wind was southwest at 3 miles an hour. The pressure was 29.93 inches and rising. At Louisville, it was mostly cloudy. The temperature was 85 degrees, the dew point 71, and the relative humidity 63%. The wind was west at 9 miles an hour. The pressure was 29.90 inches and rising. At Frankfurt, and the pressure was 29.90 inches and rising. Elsewhere around the region, throughout the region, skies ranged from partly cloudy to mostly cloudy. It was 79 at Covington, 79 at Indianapolis, 80 at Jasper, Indiana.

and 81 at Wilmington, Ohio. Jackson reported 81, London reported 82, and Bowling Green reported 74. 10 p.m. Eastern Daylight Time weather conditions across north-central Kentucky. At Frankfort. And the pressure was 29.92 inches and rising. At Lexington, it was mostly cloudy. The temperature was 79 degrees, the dew point 72, and the relative humidity 79%. The wind was south at 5 miles an hour. The pressure was 29.94 inches and rising. At Louisville, it was mostly cloudy. The temperature was 83 degrees, the dew point 73, and the relative humidity 72%. The wind was northwest at 7 miles an hour. The pressure was 29.90 inches and steady. At Frankfort, and the pressure was 29.92 inches and rising. Elsewhere around the region, at Jasper, Indiana, a thunderstorm was reported with a temperature of 75. It was partly cloudy, with a temperature of 78 at Covington, 77 at Indianapolis, 79 at Wilmington, Ohio, and 80 at Jackson. It was mostly cloudy, with a temperature of 80 at London and 74 at Bowling Green. Now for the official National Weather Service forecast for Frankfort and surrounding communities. Tonight, partly cloudy with chance of thunderstorms early in the evening, then mostly cloudy with slight chance of thunderstorms overnight. Mostly cloudy late in the night. Lows in the upper 60s. West winds up to 5 miles an hour. Chance of thunderstorms 50%. Monday, partly sunny. Slight chance of thunderstorms in the morning, then chance of thunderstorms in the afternoon. Highs in the mid-80s. West winds up to 5 miles an hour. Chance of thunderstorms 50%. Monday night, mostly cloudy with a 40% chance of thunderstorms until midnight, then partly cloudy after midnight. Lows in the upper 60s. Northwest winds up to 5 miles an hour shifting to the north after midnight. Tuesday, mostly sunny. A 50% chance of thunderstorms in the afternoon. Highs in the mid-80s. North winds up to 5 miles an hour. Tuesday night, partly cloudy. A 50% chance of thunderstorms until midnight. Lows in the upper 60s. North winds up to 5 miles an hour. And now the extended forecast for the radio listening area. Wednesday and Wednesday night, partly cloudy. A 30% chance of thunderstorms. Highs in the upper 80s. Lows in the upper 60s. Thursday and Thursday night, partly cloudy. A 40% chance of thunderstorms. Highs in the upper 80s. Lows around 70. Friday and Friday night, showers and chance of thunderstorms. Highs in the mid-80s. Lows in the upper 60s. Chance of precipitation 80%. Saturday and Saturday night, mostly cloudy. A 50% chance of thunderstorms. Highs in the mid-80s. Lows in the mid-60s. Sunday and Sunday night, partly cloudy. A 20% chance of thunderstorms. Highs in the mid-80s. Lows in the mid-60s. The current time is 10:08 p.m. Eastern Daylight Time. This is the climate data for Frankfort for today. Since midnight, the high temperature was 85. The low was 71. No precipitation fell. Sunrise tomorrow 6:23 a.m. Sunset tomorrow 9:06 p.m. 10 p.m. Eastern Daylight Time weather conditions across north-central Kentucky. At Frankfort. And the pressure was 29.92 inches and rising. At Lexington, it was mostly cloudy. The temperature was 79 degrees, the dew point 72, and the relative humidity 79%. The wind was south at 5 miles an hour. The pressure was 29.94 inches and rising. At Louisville, it was mostly cloudy. The temperature was 83 degrees, the dew point 73, and the relative

The wind was northwest at 7 miles an hour. The pressure was 29.90 inches and steady at Frankfurt. And the pressure was 29.92 inches and rising. Elsewhere around the region, at Jasper, Indiana, a thunderstorm was reported with a temperature of 75. It was partly cloudy, with a temperature of 78 at Covington, 77 at Indianapolis, 79 at Wilmington, Ohio, and 80 at Jackson. It was mostly cloudy, with a temperature of 80 at London, and 74 at Bowling Green. Now for the official National Weather Service forecast for Frankfurt and surrounding communities. Tonight, partly cloudy with chance of thunderstorms early in the evening, then mostly cloudy with slight chance of thunderstorms overnight. Mostly cloudy late in the night. Lows in the upper 60s. West winds up to 5 miles an hour. Chance of thunderstorms 50%. Monday, partly sunny. Slight chance of thunderstorms in the morning, then chance of thunderstorms in the afternoon. Highs in the mid-80s. West winds up to 5 miles an hour. Chance of thunderstorms 50%. Monday night, mostly cloudy with a 40% chance of thunderstorms until midnight, then partly cloudy after midnight. Lows in the upper 60s. Northwest winds up to 5 miles an hour shifting to the north after midnight. Tuesday, mostly sunny. A 50% chance of thunderstorms in the afternoon. Highs in the mid-80s. North winds up to 5 miles an hour. Tuesday night, partly cloudy. A 50% chance of thunderstorms until midnight. Lows in the upper 60s. North winds up to 5 miles an hour. And now the extended forecast for the radio listening area. Wednesday and Wednesday night, partly cloudy. A 30% chance of thunderstorms. Highs in the upper 80s. Lows in the upper 60s. Thursday and Thursday night, partly cloudy. A 40% chance of thunderstorms. Highs in the upper 80s. Lows around 70. Friday and Friday night, showers and chance of thunderstorms. Highs in the mid-80s. Lows in the upper 60s. Chance of precipitation 80%. Saturday and Saturday night, mostly cloudy. A 50% chance of thunderstorms. Highs in the mid-80s. Lows in the mid-60s. Sunday and Sunday night, partly cloudy. A 20% chance of thunderstorms. Highs in the mid-80s. Lows in the mid-60s. 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The current time is 10:12 p.m. Eastern Daylight Time. This is the climate data for Frankfurt for today. Since midnight, the high temperature was 85. The low was 71. No precipitation fell. Sunrise tomorrow 6:23 a.m. Sunset tomorrow 9:06 p.m. 10 p.m. Eastern Daylight Time weather conditions across north-central Kentucky. At Frankfurt. And the pressure was 29.92 inches and rising. At Lexington, it was partly cloudy. The temperature was 79 degrees, the dew point 72, and the relative humidity 79%. The wind was south at 5 miles an hour. The pressure was 29.94 inches and rising. At Louisville, it was mostly cloudy. The temperature was 83 degrees, the dew point 73, and the relative humidity 72%. The wind was northwest at 7 miles an hour. The pressure was 29.90 inches and steady at Frankfurt. And the pressure was 29.92 inches and rising. Elsewhere around the region, at Jasper, Indiana, a thunderstorm was reported with a temperature of 73. It was partly cloudy with a temperature of 77 at Indianapolis.

79 at Wilmington, Ohio, 80 at Jackson, and 80 at London. It was mostly cloudy, with a temperature of 78 at Covington and 74 at Bowling Green. Now for the official National Weather Service forecast for Frankfort and surrounding communities. Tonight, partly cloudy with chance of thunderstorms early in the evening, then mostly cloudy with slight chance of thunderstorms overnight. Mostly cloudy late in the night. Lows in the upper 60s. West winds up to 5 miles an hour. Chance of thunderstorms 50%. Monday, partly sunny. Slight chance of thunderstorms in the morning, then chance of thunderstorms in the afternoon. Highs in the mid-80s. West winds up to 5 miles an hour. Chance of thunderstorms 50%. Monday night, mostly cloudy with a 40% chance of thunderstorms until midnight, then partly cloudy after midnight. Lows in the upper 60s. Northwest winds up to 5 miles an hour shifting to the north after midnight. Tuesday, mostly sunny. A 50% chance of thunderstorms in the afternoon. Highs in the mid-80s. North winds up to 5 miles an hour. Tuesday night, partly cloudy. A 50% chance of thunderstorms until midnight. Lows in the upper 60s. North winds up to 5 miles an hour. And now the extended forecast for the radio listening area. Wednesday and Wednesday night, partly cloudy. A 30% chance of thunderstorms. Highs in the upper 80s. Lows in the upper 60s. Thursday and Thursday night, partly cloudy. A 40% chance of thunderstorms. Highs in the upper 80s. Lows around 70. Friday and Friday night, showers and chance of thunderstorms. Highs in the mid-80s. Lows in the upper 60s. Chance of precipitation 80%. Saturday and Saturday night, mostly cloudy. A 50% chance of thunderstorms. Highs in the mid-80s. Lows in the mid-60s. Sunday and Sunday night, partly cloudy. A 20% chance of thunderstorms. Highs in the mid-80s. Lows in the mid-60s. This is the climate data for Frankfort for today. Since midnight, the high temperature was 85. The low was 71. No precipitation fell. Sunrise tomorrow 6:23 a.m. Sunset tomorrow 9:06 p.m. The current time is 10:17 p.m. Eastern Daylight Time. 10 p.m. Eastern Daylight Time weather conditions across north central Kentucky. At Frankfort. And the pressure was 29.92 inches and rising. At Lexington, it was partly cloudy. The temperature was 79 degrees, the dew point 72, and the relative humidity 79%. The wind was south at 5 miles an hour. The pressure was 29.94 inches and rising. At Louisville, it was mostly cloudy. The temperature was 83 degrees, the dew point 73, and the relative humidity 72%. The wind was northwest at 7 miles an hour. The pressure was 29.90 inches and steady. At Frankfort, and the pressure was 29.92 inches and rising. Elsewhere around the region, at Jasper, Indiana, a thunderstorm was reported with a temperature of 73. It was partly cloudy, with a temperature of 77 at Indianapolis, 79 at Wilmington, Ohio, 80 at Jackson, and 80 at London. It was mostly cloudy, with a temperature of 78 at Covington and 74 at Bowling Green. Now for the official National Weather Service forecast for Frankfort and surrounding communities. Tonight, partly cloudy with chance of thunderstorms early in the evening, then mostly cloudy with slight chance of thunderstorms overnight. Mostly cloudy late in the night. Lows in the upper 60s. West winds up to 5 miles an hour. Chance of thunderstorms 50%. Monday, partly sunny. Slight chance of thunderstorms in the morning, then chance of thunderstorms in the afternoon. Highs in the mid-

degrees. West winds up to 5 miles an hour. Chance of thunderstorms 50%. Monday night, mostly cloudy with a 40% chance of thunderstorms until midnight, then partly cloudy after midnight. Lows in the upper 60s. Northwest winds up to 5 miles an hour, shifting to the north after midnight. Tuesday, mostly sunny. A 50% chance of thunderstorms in the afternoon. Highs in the mid-80s. North winds up to 5 miles an hour. Tuesday night, partly cloudy. A 50% chance of thunderstorms until midnight. Lows in the upper 60s. North winds up to 5 miles an hour. And now the extended forecast for the radio listening area. Wednesday and Wednesday night, partly cloudy. A 30% chance of thunderstorms. Highs in the upper 80s. Lows in the upper 60s. Thursday and Thursday night, partly cloudy. A 40% chance of thunderstorms. Highs in the upper 80s. Lows around 70. Friday and Friday night, showers and chance of thunderstorms. Highs in the mid-80s. Lows in the upper 60s. Chance of precipitation 80%. Saturday and Saturday night, mostly cloudy. A 50% chance of thunderstorms. Highs in the mid-80s. Lows in the mid-60s. Sunday and Sunday night, partly cloudy. A 20% chance of thunderstorms. Highs in the mid-80s. Lows in the mid-60s. This is the climate data for Frankfurt for today. Since midnight, the high temperature was 85. The low was 71. No precipitation fell. Sunrise tomorrow 6:23 a.m. Sunset tomorrow 9:06 p.m. 10 p.m. Eastern Daylight Time weather conditions across north-central Kentucky. At Frankfurt. And the pressure was 29.92 inches and rising. At Lexington, it was partly cloudy. The temperature was 79 degrees, the dew point 72, and the relative humidity 79%. The wind was south at 5 miles an hour. The pressure was 29.94 inches and rising. At Louisville, it was mostly cloudy. The temperature was 83 degrees, the dew point 73, and the relative humidity 72%. The wind was northwest at 7 miles an hour. The pressure was 29.90 inches and steady. At Frankfurt. And the pressure was 29.92 inches and rising. Elsewhere around the region, at Jasper, Indiana, a thunderstorm was reported with a temperature of 73. It was partly cloudy, with a temperature of 77 at Indianapolis, 79 at Wilmington, Ohio, 80 at Jackson, and 80 at London. It was mostly cloudy, with a temperature of 78 at Covington, and 74 at Bowling Green. The current time is 10:22 p.m. Eastern Daylight Time. Now for the official National Weather Service forecast for Frankfurt and surrounding communities. Tonight, partly cloudy with chance of thunderstorms early in the evening, then mostly cloudy with slight chance of thunderstorms overnight. Mostly cloudy late in the night. Lows in the upper 60s. West winds up to 5 miles an hour. Chance of thunderstorms 50%. Monday, partly sunny. Slight chance of thunderstorms in the morning, then chance of thunderstorms in the afternoon. Highs in the mid-80s. West winds up to 5 miles an hour. Chance of thunderstorms 50%. Monday night, mostly cloudy with a 40% chance of thunderstorms until midnight, then partly cloudy after midnight. Lows in the upper 60s. Northwest winds up to 5 miles an hour, shifting to the north after midnight. Tuesday, mostly sunny. A 50% chance of thunderstorms in the afternoon. Highs in the mid-80s. North winds up to 5 miles an hour. Tuesday night, partly cloudy. A 50% chance of thunderstorms until midnight. Lows in the upper 60s. North winds up to 5 miles an hour.
And now the extended forecast for the radio listening area. Wednesday and Wednesday night, partly cloudy. A 30% chance of thunderstorms. Highs in the upper 80s. Lows in the upper 60s. Thursday and Thursday night, partly cloudy. A 40% chance of thunderstorms. Highs in the upper 80s. Lows around 70. Friday and Friday night, showers and chance of thunderstorms. Highs in the mid-80s. Lows in the upper 60s. Chance of precipitation 80%. Saturday and Saturday night, mostly cloudy. A 50% chance of thunderstorms. Highs in the mid-80s. Lows in the mid-60s. Sunday and Sunday night, partly cloudy. A 20% chance of thunderstorms. Highs in the mid-80s. Lows in the mid-60s. This is the climate data for Frankfurt for today. Since midnight, the high temperature was 85. The low was 71. No precipitation fell. Sunrise tomorrow 6:23 a.m. Sunset tomorrow 9:06 p.m. 10 p.m. Eastern Daylight Time weather conditions across north-central Kentucky. At Frankfurt. And the pressure was 29.92 inches and rising. At Lexington, it was partly cloudy. The temperature was 79 degrees, the dew point 72, and the relative humidity 79%. The wind was south at 5 miles an hour. The pressure was 29.94 inches and rising. At Louisville, it was mostly cloudy. The temperature was 83 degrees. The dew point 73, and the relative humidity 72%. The wind was northwest at 7 miles an hour. The pressure was 29.90 inches and steady. At Frankfurt, and the pressure was 29.92 inches and rising. Elsewhere around the region, at Jasper, Indiana, a thunderstorm was reported with a temperature of 73. It was partly cloudy, with a temperature of 77 at Indianapolis, 79 at Wilmington, Ohio, 80 at Jackson, and 80 at London. It was mostly cloudy, with a temperature of 78 at Covington, and 74 at Bowling Green. Now for the official National Weather Service forecast for Frankfurt and surrounding communities. Tonight, partly cloudy with chance of thunderstorms early in the evening, then mostly cloudy with slight chance of thunderstorms overnight. Mostly cloudy late in the night. Lows in the upper 60s. West winds up to 5 miles an hour. Chance of thunderstorms 50%. Monday, partly sunny. Slight chance of thunderstorms in the morning, then chance of thunderstorms in the afternoon. Highs in the mid-80s. West winds up to 5 miles an hour. Chance of thunderstorms 50%. Monday night, mostly cloudy with a 40% chance of thunderstorms until midnight, then partly cloudy after midnight. Lows in the upper 60s. Northwest winds up to 5 miles an hour shifting to the north after midnight. Tuesday, mostly sunny. A 50% chance of thunderstorms in the afternoon. Highs in the mid-80s. North winds up to 5 miles an hour. Tuesday night, partly cloudy. A 50% chance of thunderstorms until midnight. Lows in the upper 60s. North winds up to 5 miles an hour. And now the extended forecast for the radio listening area. Wednesday and Wednesday night, partly cloudy. A 30% chance of thunderstorms. Highs in the upper 80s. Lows in the upper 60s. Thursday and Thursday night, partly cloudy. A 40% chance of thunderstorms. Highs in the upper 80s. Lows around 70. Friday and Friday night, showers and chance of thunderstorms. Highs in the mid-80s. Lows in the upper 60s. Chance of precipitation 80%. Saturday and Saturday night, mostly cloudy. A 50% chance of thunderstorms. Highs in the mid-80s. Lows in the mid-60s. Sunday and Sunday night, partly cloudy.

a 20% chance of thunderstorms. Highs in the mid-80s. Lows in the mid-60s. The current time is 10:29 p.m. Eastern Daylight Time. This is the climate data for Frankfurt for today. Since midnight, the high temperature was 85. The low was 71. No precipitation fell. Sunrise tomorrow 6:23 a.m. Sunset tomorrow 9:06 p.m. 10 p.m. Eastern Daylight Time weather conditions across north-central Kentucky. At Frankfurt. And the pressure was 29.92 inches and rising. At Lexington, it was partly cloudy. The temperature was 79 degrees, the dew point 72, and the relative humidity 79%. The wind was south at 5 miles an hour. The pressure was 29.94 inches and rising. At Louisville, it was mostly cloudy. The temperature was 83 degrees, the dew point 73, and the relative humidity 72%. The wind was northwest at 7 miles an hour. The pressure was 29.90 inches and steady. At Frankfurt, and the pressure was 29.92 inches and rising. Elsewhere around the region, at Jasper, Indiana, a thunderstorm was reported with a temperature of 73. It was partly cloudy, with a temperature of 77 at Indianapolis, 79 at Wilmington, Ohio, 80 at Jackson, and 80 at London. It was mostly cloudy, with a temperature of 78 at Covington and 74 at Bowling Green. Now for the official National Weather Service forecast for Frankfurt and surrounding communities. Tonight, partly cloudy with chance of thunderstorms early in the evening, then mostly cloudy with slight chance of thunderstorms overnight. Mostly cloudy late in the night. Lows in the upper 60s. West winds up to 5 miles an hour. Chance of thunderstorms 50%. Monday, partly sunny. Slight chance of thunderstorms in the morning, then chance of thunderstorms in the afternoon. Highs in the mid-80s. West winds up to 5 miles an hour. Chance of thunderstorms 50%. Monday night, mostly cloudy with a 40% chance of thunderstorms until midnight, then partly cloudy after midnight. Lows in the upper 60s. Northwest winds up to 5 miles an hour shifting to the north after midnight. Tuesday, mostly sunny. A 50% chance of thunderstorms in the afternoon. Highs in the mid-80s. North winds up to 5 miles an hour. Tuesday night, partly cloudy. A 50% chance of thunderstorms until midnight. Lows in the upper 60s. North winds up to 5 miles an hour. And now the extended forecast for the radio listening area. Wednesday and Wednesday night, partly cloudy. A 30% chance of thunderstorms. Highs in the upper 80s. Lows in the upper 60s. Thursday and Thursday night, partly cloudy. A 40% chance of thunderstorms. Highs in the upper 80s. Lows around 70. Friday and Friday night, showers and chance of thunderstorms. Highs in the mid-80s. Lows in the upper 60s. Chance of precipitation 80%. Saturday and Saturday night, mostly cloudy. A 50% chance of thunderstorms. Chance of precipitation 80%. Saturday and Saturday night, mostly cloudy. A 50% chance of thunderstorms. Highs in the mid-80s. Lows in the mid-60s. Sunday and Sunday night, partly cloudy. A 20% chance of thunderstorms. Highs in the mid-80s. Lows in the mid-60s. The current time is 10:33 p.m. Eastern Daylight Time. This is the climate data for Frankfurt for today. Since midnight, the high temperature was 85. The low was 71. No precipitation fell. Sunrise tomorrow 6:23 a.m. Sunset tomorrow 9:06 p.m. 10 p.m. Eastern Daylight Time weather conditions across north-central Kentucky.

and the pressure was 29.92 inches and rising. Elsewhere around the region, at Jasper, Indiana, a thunderstorm was reported with a temperature of 73. It was partly cloudy, with a temperature of 77 at Indianapolis, 79 at Wilmington, Ohio, 80 at Jackson, and 80 at London. It was mostly cloudy, with a temperature of 78 at Covington, and 74 at Bowling Green. Now for the official National Weather Service forecast for Frankfort and surrounding communities. Tonight, partly cloudy with chance of thunderstorms early in the evening, then mostly cloudy with slight chance of thunderstorms overnight. Mostly cloudy late in the night. Lows in the upper 60s. West winds up to 5 miles an hour. Chance of thunderstorms 50%. Monday, partly sunny. Slight chance of thunderstorms in the morning, then chance of thunderstorms in the afternoon. Highs in the mid-80s. West winds up to 5 miles an hour. Chance of thunderstorms 50%. Monday night, mostly cloudy with a 40% chance of thunderstorms until midnight, then partly cloudy after midnight. Lows in the upper 60s. Northwest winds up to 5 miles an hour shifting to the north after midnight. Tuesday, mostly sunny. A 50% chance of thunderstorms in the afternoon. Highs in the mid-80s. North winds up to 5 miles an hour. Tuesday night, partly cloudy. A 50% chance of thunderstorms until midnight. Lows in the upper 60s. North winds up to 5 miles an hour. And now the extended forecast for the radio listening area. Wednesday and Wednesday night, partly cloudy. A 30% chance of thunderstorms. Highs in the upper 80s. Lows in the upper 60s. Thursday and Thursday night, partly cloudy. A 40% chance of thunderstorms. Highs in the upper 80s. Lows around 70. Friday and Friday night, showers and chance of thunderstorms. Highs in the mid-80s. Lows in the upper 60s. Chance of precipitation 80%. Saturday and Saturday night, mostly cloudy. A 50% chance of thunderstorms. Highs in the mid-80s. Lows in the mid-60s. Sunday and Sunday night, partly cloudy. A 20% chance of thunderstorms. Highs in the mid-80s. Lows in the mid-60s. The current time is 10:37 p.m. Eastern Daylight Time. This is the climate data for Frankfort for today. Since midnight, the high temperature was 85. The low was 71. No precipitation fell. Sunrise tomorrow 6:23 a.m. Sunset tomorrow 9:06 p.m. 10 p.m. Eastern Daylight Time weather conditions across north central Kentucky. At Frankfort. And the pressure was 29.92 inches and rising. At Lexington, it was partly cloudy. The temperature was 79 degrees, the dew point 72, and the relative humidity 79%. The wind was south at 5 miles an hour. The pressure was 29.94 inches and rising. At Louisville, it was mostly cloudy. The temperature was 83 degrees, the dew point 73, and the relative humidity 72%. The wind was northwest at 7 miles an hour. The pressure was 29.90 inches and steady. At Frankfort, and the pressure was 29.92 inches and rising. Elsewhere around the region, at Jasper, Indiana, a thunderstorm was reported with a temperature of 73. It was partly cloudy, with a temperature of 77 at Indianapolis, 79 at Wilmington, Ohio, 80 at Jackson, and 80 at London. It was mostly cloudy, with a temperature of 78 at Covington, and 74 at Bowling Green. Now for the official National Weather Service forecast for Frankfort and surrounding communities. Tonight, partly cloudy with chance of thunderstorms early in the evening, then mostly cloudy with slight chance of thunderstorms overnight. Mostly cloudy late in the night. Lows in the upper 60s.

gust winds up to 5 miles an hour. Chance of thunderstorms 50%. Monday, partly sunny. Slight chance of thunderstorms in the morning, then chance of thunderstorms in the afternoon. Highs in the mid-80s. West winds up to 5 miles an hour. Chance of thunderstorms 50%. Monday night, mostly cloudy with a 40% chance of thunderstorms until midnight, then partly cloudy after midnight. Lows in the upper 60s. Northwest winds up to 5 miles an hour shifting to the north after midnight. Tuesday, mostly sunny. A 50% chance of thunderstorms in the afternoon. Highs in the mid-80s. North winds up to 5 miles an hour. Tuesday night, partly cloudy. A 50% chance of thunderstorms until midnight. Lows in the upper 60s. North winds up to 5 miles an hour. And now the extended forecast for the radio listening area. Wednesday and Wednesday night, partly cloudy. A 30% chance of thunderstorms. Highs in the upper 80s. Lows in the upper 60s. Thursday and Thursday night, partly cloudy. A 40% chance of thunderstorms. Highs in the upper 80s. Lows around 70. Friday and Friday night, showers and chance of thunderstorms. Highs in the mid-80s. Lows in the upper 60s. Chance of precipitation 80%. Saturday and Saturday night, mostly cloudy. A 50% chance of thunderstorms. Highs in the mid-80s. Lows in the mid-60s. Sunday and Sunday night, partly cloudy. A 20% chance of thunderstorms. Highs in the mid-80s. Lows in the mid-60s. This is the climate data for Frankfurt for today. Since midnight, the high temperature was 85. The low was 71. No precipitation fell. Sunrise tomorrow 6:23 a.m. Sunset tomorrow 9:06 p.m. This is NOAA Weather Radio, your best source for 24-hour-a-day weather information. 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The current time is 10:42 p.m. Eastern Daylight Time. 10 p.m. Eastern Daylight Time weather conditions across north-central Kentucky. At Frankfurt. And the pressure was 29.92 inches and rising. At Lexington, it was partly cloudy. The temperature was 79 degrees, the dew point 72, and the relative humidity 79%. The wind was south at 5 miles an hour. The pressure was 29.94 inches and rising. At Louisville, it was mostly cloudy. The temperature was 83 degrees, the dew point 73, and the relative humidity 72%. The wind was northwest at 7 miles an hour. The pressure was 29.90 inches and steady. At Frankfurt, and the pressure was 29.92 inches and rising. Elsewhere around the region, at Jasper, Indiana, a thunderstorm was reported with a temperature of 73. It was partly cloudy, with a temperature of 77 at Indianapolis, 79 at Wilmington, Ohio, 80 at Jackson, and 80 at London. It was mostly cloudy, with a temperature of 78 at Covington and 74 at Bowling Green. Now for the official National Weather Service forecast for Frankfurt and surrounding communities. Tonight, partly cloudy with chance of thunderstorms early in the evening, then mostly cloudy with slight chance of thunderstorms overnight. Mostly cloudy late in the night. Lows in the upper 60s. West winds up to 5 miles an hour. Chance of thunderstorms 50%. Monday, partly sunny. Slight chance of thunderstorms in the morning, then chance of thunderstorms in the afternoon. Highs in the mid-80s. West winds up to 5 miles an hour. Chance of thunderstorms 50%. Monday night, mostly cloudy with a 40% chance of thunderstorms.

Storms until midnight, then partly cloudy after midnight. Lows in the upper 60s. Northwest winds up to 5 miles an hour, shifting to the north after midnight. Tuesday, mostly sunny. A 50% chance of thunderstorms in the afternoon. Highs in the mid-80s. North winds up to 5 miles an hour. Tuesday night, partly cloudy. A 50% chance of thunderstorms until midnight. Lows in the upper 60s. North winds up to 5 miles an hour. And now the extended forecast for the radio listening area. Wednesday and Wednesday night, partly cloudy. A 30% chance of thunderstorms. Highs in the upper 80s. Lows in the upper 60s. Thursday and Thursday night, partly cloudy. A 40% chance of thunderstorms. Highs in the upper 80s. Lows around 70. Friday and Friday night, showers and chance of thunderstorms. Highs in the mid-80s. Lows in the upper 60s. Chance of precipitation 80%. Saturday and Saturday night, mostly cloudy. A 50% chance of thunderstorms. Highs in the mid-80s. Lows in the mid-60s. Sunday and Sunday night, partly cloudy. A 20% chance of thunderstorms. Highs in the mid-80s. Lows in the mid-60s. This is the climate data for Frankfurt for today. Since midnight, the high temperature was 85. The low was 71. No precipitation fell. Sunrise tomorrow 6:23 a.m. Sunset tomorrow 9:06 p.m. 10 p.m. Eastern Daylight Time weather conditions across north-central Kentucky. At Frankfurt. And the pressure was 29.92 inches and rising. At Lexington, it was partly cloudy. The temperature was 79 degrees, the dew point 72, and the relative humidity 79%. The wind was south at 5 miles an hour. The pressure was 29.94 inches and rising. At Louisville, it was mostly cloudy. The temperature was 83 degrees. The dew point 73, and the relative humidity 72%. The wind was northwest at 7 miles an hour. The pressure was 29.90 inches and steady. At Frankfurt, and the pressure was 29.92 inches and rising. Elsewhere around the region, at Jasper, Indiana, a thunderstorm was reported with a temperature of 73. It was partly cloudy, with a temperature of 77 at Indianapolis, 79 at Wilmington, Ohio, 80 at Jackson, and 80 at London. It was mostly cloudy, with a temperature of 78 at Covington, and 74 at Bowling Green. The current time is 10:48 p.m. Eastern Daylight Time. Now for the official National Weather Service forecast for Frankfurt and surrounding communities. Tonight, partly cloudy with chance of thunderstorms early in the evening, then mostly cloudy with slight chance of thunderstorms overnight. Mostly cloudy late in the night. Lows in the upper 60s. West winds up to 5 miles an hour. Chance of thunderstorms 50%. Monday, partly sunny. Slight chance of thunderstorms in the morning, then chance of thunderstorms in the afternoon. Highs in the mid-80s. West winds up to 5 miles an hour. Chance of thunderstorms 50%. Monday night, mostly cloudy with a 40% chance of thunderstorms until midnight, then partly cloudy after midnight. Lows in the upper 60s. Northwest winds up to 5 miles an hour, shifting to the north after midnight. Tuesday, mostly sunny. A 50% chance of thunderstorms in the afternoon. Highs in the mid-80s. North winds up to 5 miles an hour. Tuesday night, partly cloudy. A 50% chance of thunderstorms until midnight. Lows in the upper 60s. North winds up to 5 miles an hour. And now the extended forecast for the radio listening area. Wednesday and Wednesday night, partly cloudy. A 30% chance of thunderstorms.

Highs in the upper 80s. Lows in the upper 60s. Thursday and Thursday night, partly cloudy. A 40% chance of thunderstorms. Highs in the upper 80s. Lows around 70. Friday and Friday night, showers and chance of thunderstorms. Highs in the mid-80s. Lows in the upper 60s. Chance of precipitation 80%. Saturday and Saturday night, mostly cloudy. A 50% chance of thunderstorms. Highs in the mid-80s. Lows in the mid-60s. Sunday and Sunday night, partly cloudy. A 20% chance of thunderstorms. Highs in the mid-80s. Lows in the mid-60s. This is the climate data for Frankfurt for today. Since midnight, the high temperature was 85. The low was 71. No precipitation fell. Sunrise tomorrow 6:23 a.m. Sunset tomorrow 9:06 p.m. 10 p.m. Eastern Daylight Time weather conditions across north-central Kentucky. At Frankfurt. And the pressure was 29.92 inches and rising. At Lexington, it was partly cloudy. The temperature was 79 degrees, the dew point 72, and the relative humidity 79%. The wind was south at 5 miles an hour. The pressure was 29.94 inches and rising. At Louisville, it was mostly cloudy. The temperature was 83 degrees, the dew point 73, and the relative humidity 72%. The wind was northwest at 7 miles an hour. The pressure was 29.90 inches and steady. At Frankfurt, and the pressure was 29.92 inches and rising. Elsewhere around the region, at Jasper, Indiana, a thunderstorm was reported with a temperature of 73. It was partly cloudy, with a temperature of 77 at Indianapolis, 79 at Wilmington, Ohio, 80 at Jackson, and 80 at London. It was mostly cloudy, with a temperature of 78 at Covington, and 74 at Bowling Green. The current time is 10:52 p.m. Eastern Daylight Time. Now for the official National Weather Service forecast for Frankfurt and surrounding communities. Tonight, partly cloudy with chance of thunderstorms early in the evening, then mostly cloudy with slight chance of thunderstorms overnight. Mostly cloudy late in the night. Lows in the upper 60s. West winds up to 5 miles an hour. Chance of thunderstorms 50%. Monday, partly sunny. Slight chance of thunderstorms in the morning, then chance of thunderstorms in the afternoon. Highs in the mid-80s. West winds up to 5 miles an hour. Chance of thunderstorms 50%. Monday night, mostly cloudy with a 40% chance of thunderstorms until midnight, then partly cloudy after midnight. Lows in the upper 60s. Northwest winds up to 5 miles an hour shifting to the north after midnight. Tuesday, mostly sunny. A 50% chance of thunderstorms in the afternoon. Highs in the mid-80s. North winds up to 5 miles an hour. Tuesday night, partly cloudy. A 50% chance of thunderstorms until midnight. Lows in the upper 60s. North winds up to 5 miles an hour. And now the extended forecast for the radio listening area. Wednesday and Wednesday night, partly cloudy. A 30% chance of thunderstorms. Highs in the upper 80s. Lows in the upper 60s. Thursday and Thursday night, partly cloudy. A 40% chance of thunderstorms. Highs in the upper 80s. Lows around 70. Friday and Friday night, showers and chance of thunderstorms. Highs in the mid-80s. Lows in the upper 60s. Chance of precipitation 80%. Saturday and Saturday night, mostly cloudy. A 50% chance of thunderstorms. Highs in the mid-80s. Lows in the mid-60s. Sunday and Sunday night, partly cloudy. A 20% chance of thunderstorms. Highs in the mid-80s.

lows in the mid-60s. This is the climate data for Frankfurt for today. Since midnight, the high temperature was 85. The low was 71. No precipitation fell. Sunrise tomorrow 6:23 a.m. Sunset tomorrow 9:06 p.m. 10 p.m. Eastern Daylight Time weather conditions across north-central Kentucky. At Frankfurt. And the pressure was 29.92 inches and rising. At Lexington, it was partly cloudy. The temperature was 79 degrees, the dew point 72, and the relative humidity 79%. The wind was south at 5 miles an hour. The pressure was 29.94 inches and rising. At Louisville, it was mostly cloudy. The temperature was 83 degrees, the dew point 73, and the relative humidity 72%. The wind was northwest at 7 miles an hour. The pressure was 29.90 inches and steady. At Frankfurt, and the pressure was 29.92 inches and rising. Elsewhere around the region, at Jasper, Indiana, a thunderstorm was reported with a temperature of 73. It was partly cloudy, with a temperature of 77 at Indianapolis, 79 at Wilmington, Ohio, 80 at Jackson, and 80 at London. It was mostly cloudy, with a temperature of 78 at Covington and 74 at Bowling Green. Now for the official National Weather Service forecast for Frankfurt and surrounding communities. Tonight, partly cloudy with chance of thunderstorms early in the evening, then mostly cloudy with slight chance of thunderstorms overnight. Mostly cloudy late in the night. Lows in the upper 60s. West winds up to 5 miles an hour. Chance of thunderstorms 50%. Monday, partly sunny. Slight chance of thunderstorms in the morning, then chance of thunderstorms in the afternoon. Highs in the mid-80s. West winds up to 5 miles an hour. Chance of thunderstorms 50%. Monday night, mostly cloudy with a 40% chance of thunderstorms until midnight, then partly cloudy after midnight. Lows in the upper 60s. Northwest winds up to 5 miles an hour shifting to the north after midnight. Tuesday, mostly sunny. A 50% chance of thunderstorms in the afternoon. Highs in the mid-80s. North winds up to 5 miles an hour. Tuesday night, partly cloudy. A 50% chance of thunderstorms until midnight. Lows in the upper 60s. North winds up to 5 miles an hour. And now the extended forecast for the radio listening area. Wednesday and Wednesday night, partly cloudy. A 30% chance of thunderstorms. Highs in the upper 80s. Lows in the upper 60s. Thursday and Thursday night, partly cloudy. A 40% chance of thunderstorms. Highs in the upper 80s. Lows around 70. Friday and Friday night, showers and chance of thunderstorms. Highs in the mid-80s. Lows in the upper 60s. Chance of precipitation 80%. Saturday and Saturday night, mostly cloudy. A 50% chance of thunderstorms. Highs in the mid-80s. Lows in the mid-60s. Sunday and Sunday night, partly cloudy. A 20% chance of thunderstorms. Highs in the mid-80s. Lows in the mid-60s. The current time is 10:58 p.m. Eastern Daylight Time. This is the climate data for Frankfurt for today. Since midnight, the high temperature was 85. The low was 71. No precipitation fell. Sunrise tomorrow 6:23 a.m. Sunset tomorrow 9:06 p.m. 10 p.m. Eastern Daylight Time weather conditions across north-central Kentucky. At Frankfurt. And the pressure was 29.92 inches and rising. At Lexington, it was partly cloudy. The temperature was 79 degrees, the dew point 72, and the relative humidity 79%. The wind was south at 5 miles an hour. The pressure

29.94 inches and rising. At Louisville, it was mostly cloudy. The temperature was 83 degrees, the dew point 73, and the relative humidity 72%. The wind was northwest at 7 miles an hour. The pressure was 29.90 inches and steady. At Frankfurt, and the pressure was 29.92 inches and rising. Elsewhere around the region, at Jasper, Indiana, a thunderstorm was reported with a temperature of 73. It was partly cloudy, with a temperature of 77 at Indianapolis, 79 at Wilmington, Ohio, 80 at Jackson, and 80 at London. It was mostly cloudy, with a temperature of 78 at Covington, and 74 at Bowling Green. Now for the official National Weather Service forecast for Frankfurt and surrounding communities. Tonight, partly cloudy with chance of thunderstorms early in the evening, then mostly cloudy with slight chance of thunderstorms overnight. Mostly cloudy late in the night. Lows in the upper 60s. West winds up to 5 miles an hour. Chance of thunderstorms 50%. Monday, partly sunny. Slight chance of thunderstorms in the morning, then chance of thunderstorms in the afternoon. Highs in the mid-80s. West winds up to 5 miles an hour. Chance of thunderstorms 50%. Monday night, mostly cloudy with a 40% chance of thunderstorms until midnight, then partly cloudy after midnight. Lows in the upper 60s. Northwest winds up to 5 miles an hour shifting to the north after midnight. Tuesday, mostly sunny. A 50% chance of thunderstorms in the afternoon. Highs in the mid-80s. North winds up to 5 miles an hour. Tuesday night, partly cloudy. A 50% chance of thunderstorms until midnight. Lows in the upper 60s. North winds up to 5 miles an hour. And now the extended forecast for the radio listening area. Wednesday and Wednesday night, partly cloudy. A 30% chance of thunderstorms. Highs in the upper 80s. Lows in the upper 60s. Thursday and Thursday night, partly cloudy. A 40% chance of thunderstorms. Highs in the upper 80s. Lows around 70. Friday and Friday night, showers and chance of thunderstorms. Highs in the mid-80s. Lows in the upper 60s. Chance of precipitation 80%. Saturday and Saturday night, mostly cloudy. A 50% chance of thunderstorms. Highs in the mid-80s. Lows in the mid-60s. Sunday and Sunday night, partly cloudy. A 20% chance of thunderstorms. Highs in the mid-80s. Lows in the mid-60s. The current time is 11:03 p.m. Eastern Daylight Time. This is the climate data for Frankfurt for today. Since midnight, the high temperature was 85. The low was 71. No precipitation fell. Sunrise tomorrow 6:23 a.m. Sunset tomorrow 9:06 p.m. 10 p.m. Eastern Daylight Time weather conditions across north central Kentucky. At Frankfurt. And the pressure was 29.92 inches and rising. At Lexington, it was partly cloudy. The temperature was 79 degrees, the dew point 72, and the relative humidity 79%. The wind was south at 5 miles an hour. The pressure was 29.94 inches and rising. At Louisville, it was mostly cloudy. The temperature was 83 degrees, the dew point 73, and the relative humidity 72%. The wind was northwest at 7 miles an hour. The pressure was 29.90 inches and steady. At Frankfurt, and the pressure was 29.92 inches and rising. Elsewhere around the region, at Jasper, Indiana, a thunderstorm was reported with a temperature of 73. It was partly cloudy, with a temperature of 77 at Indianapolis, 79 at Wilmington, Ohio, 80 at Jackson, and 80 at London. It was mostly cloudy, with a temperature of

78 at Covington, and 74 at Bowling Green. 11 p.m. Eastern Daylight Time weather conditions across north-central Kentucky. At Frankfort, and the pressure was 29.93 inches and rising. At Lexington, it was partly cloudy. The temperature was 78 degrees, the dew point 72, and the relative humidity 81%. The wind was south at 3 miles an hour. The pressure was 29.94 inches and steady. At Louisville, it was mostly cloudy. The temperature was 83 degrees, the dew point 72, and the relative humidity 69%. The wind was north at 7 miles an hour. The pressure was 29.92 inches and rising. At Frankfort, and the pressure was 29.93 inches and rising. Elsewhere around the region, at Jasper, Indiana, a thunderstorm was reported with a temperature of 71. It was partly cloudy, with a temperature of 76 at Indianapolis, 74 at Wilmington, Ohio, 77 at Jackson, and 78 at London. It was mostly cloudy, with a temperature of 77 at Covington and 74 at Bowling Green. Now for the official National Weather Service forecast for Frankfort and surrounding communities. Tonight, partly cloudy with chance of thunderstorms early in the evening, then mostly cloudy with slight chance of thunderstorms overnight. Mostly cloudy late in the night. Lows in the upper 60s. West winds up to 5 miles an hour. Chance of thunderstorms 50%. Monday, partly sunny. Slight chance of thunderstorms in the morning, then chance of thunderstorms in the afternoon. Highs in the mid-80s. West winds up to 5 miles an hour. Chance of thunderstorms 50%. Monday night, mostly cloudy with a 40% chance of thunderstorms until midnight, then partly cloudy after midnight. Lows in the upper 60s. Northwest winds up to 5 miles an hour shifting to the north after midnight. Tuesday, mostly sunny. A 50% chance of thunderstorms in the afternoon. Highs in the mid-80s. North winds up to 5 miles an hour. Tuesday night, partly cloudy. A 50% chance of thunderstorms until midnight. Lows in the upper 60s. North winds up to 5 miles an hour. And now the extended forecast for the radio listening area. Wednesday and Wednesday night, partly cloudy. A 30% chance of thunderstorms. Highs in the upper 80s. Lows in the upper 60s. Thursday and Thursday night, partly cloudy. A 40% chance of thunderstorms. Highs in the upper 80s. Lows around 70. Friday and Friday night, showers and chance of thunderstorms. Highs in the mid-80s. Lows in the upper 60s. Chance of precipitation 80%. Saturday and Saturday night, mostly cloudy. A 50% chance of thunderstorms. Highs in the mid-80s. Lows in the mid-60s. Sunday and Sunday night, partly cloudy. A 20% chance of thunderstorms. Highs in the mid-80s. Lows in the mid-60s. The current time is 11:08 p.m. Eastern Daylight Time. This is the climate data for Frankfort for today. Since midnight, the high temperature was 85. The low was 71. No precipitation fell. Sunrise tomorrow 6:23 a.m. Sunset tomorrow 9:06 p.m. 11 p.m. Eastern Daylight Time weather conditions across north-central Kentucky. At Frankfort, and the pressure was 29.93 inches and rising. At Lexington, it was partly cloudy. The temperature was 78 degrees, the dew point 72, and the relative humidity 81%. The wind was south at 3 miles an hour. The pressure was 29.94 inches and steady. At Louisville, it was mostly cloudy. The temperature was 83 degrees, the dew point 72, and the relative humidity 69%. The wind was north at 7 miles an hour.

the pressure was 29.92 inches and rising at Frankfurt, and the pressure was 29.93 inches and rising elsewhere around the region. At Jasper, Indiana, a thunderstorm was reported with a temperature of 71. It was partly cloudy, with a temperature of 76 at Indianapolis, 74 at Wilmington, Ohio, 77 at Jackson, and 78 at London. It was mostly cloudy, with a temperature of 77 at Covington and 74 at Bowling Green. Now for the official National Weather Service forecast for Frankfurt and surrounding communities. Tonight, partly cloudy with chance of thunderstorms early in the evening, then mostly cloudy with slight chance of thunderstorms overnight. Mostly cloudy late in the night. Lows in the upper 60s. West winds up to 5 miles an hour. Chance of thunderstorms 50%. Monday, partly sunny. Slight chance of thunderstorms in the morning, then chance of thunderstorms in the afternoon. Highs in the mid-80s. West winds up to 5 miles an hour. Chance of thunderstorms 50%. Monday night, mostly cloudy with a 40% chance of thunderstorms until midnight, then partly cloudy after midnight. Lows in the upper 60s. Northwest winds up to 5 miles an hour, shifting to the north after midnight. Tuesday, mostly sunny. A 50% chance of thunderstorms in the afternoon. Highs in the mid-80s. North winds up to 5 miles an hour. Tuesday night, partly cloudy. A 50% chance of thunderstorms until midnight. Lows in the upper 60s. North winds up to 5 miles an hour. And now the extended forecast for the radio listening area. Wednesday and Wednesday night, partly cloudy. A 30% chance of thunderstorms. Highs in the upper 80s. Lows in the upper 60s. Thursday and Thursday night, partly cloudy. A 40% chance of thunderstorms. Highs in the upper 80s. Lows around 70. Friday and Friday night, showers and chance of thunderstorms. Highs in the mid-80s. Lows in the upper 60s. Chance of precipitation 80%. Saturday and Saturday night, mostly cloudy. A 50% chance of thunderstorms. Highs in the mid-80s. Lows in the mid-60s. Sunday and Sunday night, partly cloudy. A 20% chance of thunderstorms. Highs in the mid-80s. Lows in the mid-60s. 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The current time is 11:13 p.m. Eastern Daylight Time. This is the climate data for Frankfurt for today. Since midnight, the high temperature was 85. The low was 71. No precipitation fell. Sunrise tomorrow 6:23 a.m. Sunset tomorrow 9:06 p.m. 11 p.m. Eastern Daylight Time weather conditions across north central Kentucky. At Frankfurt. And the pressure was 29.93 inches and rising. At Lexington, it was mostly cloudy. The temperature was 78 degrees, the dew point 72, and the relative humidity 81%. The wind was south at 3 miles an hour. The pressure was 29.94 inches and steady. At Louisville, it was mostly cloudy. The temperature was 83 degrees, the dew point 72, and the relative humidity 69%. The wind was north at 7 miles an hour. The pressure was 29.92 inches and rising. At Frankfurt. And the pressure was 29.93 inches and rising. Elsewhere around the region, at Jasper, Indiana, a thunderstorm was reported with a temperature of 71. At Jackson, it was clear with a temperature of 77. It was partly cloudy with a temperature of 76 at Indiana.

Minneapolis, 74 at Wilmington, Ohio, and 78 at London. It was mostly cloudy, with a temperature of 77 at Covington and 74 at Bowling Green. Now for the official National Weather Service forecast for Frankfort and surrounding communities. Tonight, partly cloudy with chance of thunderstorms early in the evening, then mostly cloudy with slight chance of thunderstorms overnight. Mostly cloudy late in the night. Lows in the upper 60s. West winds up to 5 miles an hour. Chance of thunderstorms 50%. Monday, partly sunny. Slight chance of thunderstorms in the morning, then chance of thunderstorms in the afternoon. Highs in the mid-80s. West winds up to 5 miles an hour. Chance of thunderstorms 50%. Monday night, mostly cloudy with a 40% chance of thunderstorms until midnight, then partly cloudy after midnight. Lows in the upper 60s. Northwest winds up to 5 miles an hour shifting to the north after midnight. Tuesday, mostly sunny. A 50% chance of thunderstorms in the afternoon. Highs in the mid-80s. North winds up to 5 miles an hour. Tuesday night, partly cloudy. A 50% chance of thunderstorms until midnight. Lows in the upper 60s. North winds up to 5 miles an hour. And now the extended forecast for the radio listening area. Wednesday and Wednesday night, partly cloudy. A 30% chance of thunderstorms. Highs in the upper 80s. Lows in the upper 60s. Thursday and Thursday night, partly cloudy. A 40% chance of thunderstorms. Highs in the upper 80s. Lows around 70. Friday and Friday night, showers and chance of thunderstorms. Highs in the mid-80s. Lows in the upper 60s. Chance of precipitation 80%. Saturday and Saturday night, mostly cloudy. A 50% chance of thunderstorms. Highs in the mid-80s. Lows in the mid-60s. Sunday and Sunday night, partly cloudy. A 20% chance of thunderstorms. Highs in the mid-80s. Lows in the mid-60s. The current time is 11:17 p.m. Eastern Daylight Time. This is the climate data for Frankfort for today. Since midnight, the high temperature was 85. The low was 71. No precipitation fell. Sunrise tomorrow 6:23 a.m. Sunset tomorrow 9:06 p.m. 11 p.m. Eastern Daylight Time weather conditions across north central Kentucky. At Frankfort. And the pressure was 29.93 inches and rising. At Lexington, it was mostly cloudy. The temperature was 78 degrees, the dew point 72, and the relative humidity 81%. The wind was south at 3 miles an hour. The pressure was 29.94 inches and steady. At Louisville, it was mostly cloudy. The temperature was 83 degrees, the dew point 72, and the relative humidity 69%. The wind was north at 7 miles an hour. The pressure was 29.92 inches and rising. At Frankfort, and the pressure was 29.93 inches and rising. Elsewhere around the region, at Jasper, Indiana, a thunderstorm was reported, with a temperature of 71. At Jackson, it was clear, with a temperature of 77. It was partly cloudy, with a temperature of 76 at Indianapolis, 74 at Wilmington, Ohio, and 78 at London. It was mostly cloudy, with a temperature of 77 at Covington, and 74 at Bowling Green. Now for the official National Weather Service forecast for Frankfort and surrounding communities. Tonight, partly cloudy with chance of thunderstorms early in the evening, then mostly cloudy with slight chance of thunderstorms overnight. Mostly cloudy late in the night. Lows in the upper 60s. West winds up to 5 miles an hour. Chance of thunderstorms 50%. Monday, partly sunny. Slight chance of thunderstorms in the morning,

chance of precipitation 80%. Saturday and Saturday night, mostly cloudy. A 50% chance of thunderstorms. Highs in the mid-80s. Lows in the mid-60s. Sunday and Sunday night, partly cloudy. A 20% chance of thunderstorms. Highs in the mid-80s. Lows in the mid-60s. This is the climate data for Frankfurt for today. Since midnight, the high temperature was 85. The low was 71. No precipitation fell. Sunrise tomorrow 6:23 a.m. Sunset tomorrow 9:06 p.m. 11 p.m. Eastern Daylight Time weather conditions across north central Kentucky. At Frankfurt. And the pressure was 29.93 inches and rising. At Lexington, it was mostly cloudy. The temperature was 78 degrees, the dew point 72, and the relative humidity 81%. The wind was south at 3 miles an hour. The pressure was 29.94 inches and steady. At Louisville, it was mostly cloudy. The temperature was 83 degrees, the dew point 72, and the relative humidity 69%. The wind was north at 7 miles an hour. The pressure was 29.92 inches and rising. At Frankfurt, and the pressure was 29.93 inches and rising. Elsewhere around the region, at Jasper, Indiana, a thunderstorm was reported with a temperature of 71. At Jackson, it was clear with a temperature of 77. It was partly cloudy with a temperature of 76 at Indianapolis, 74 at Wilmington, Ohio, and 78 at London. It was mostly cloudy with a temperature of 77 at Covington and 74 at Bowling Green. Now for the official National Weather Service forecast for Frankfurt and surrounding communities. Tonight, partly cloudy with chance of thunderstorms early in the evening, then mostly cloudy with slight chance of thunderstorms overnight. Mostly cloudy late in the night. Lows in the upper 60s. West winds up to 5 miles an hour. Chance of thunderstorms 50%. Monday, partly sunny. Slight chance of thunderstorms in the morning, then chance of thunderstorms in the afternoon. Highs in the mid-80s. West winds up to 5 miles an hour. Chance of thunderstorms 50%. Monday night, mostly cloudy with a 40% chance of thunderstorms until midnight, then partly cloudy after midnight. Lows in the upper 60s. Northwest winds up to 5 miles an hour shifting to the north after midnight. Tuesday, mostly sunny. A 50% chance of thunderstorms in the afternoon. Highs in the mid-80s. North winds up to 5 miles an hour. Tuesday night, partly cloudy. A 50% chance of thunderstorms until midnight. Lows in the upper 60s. North winds up Tuesday night, partly cloudy. A 50% chance of thunderstorms until midnight. Lows in the upper 60s. North winds up to 5 miles an hour. And now the extended forecast for the radio listening area. Wednesday and Wednesday night, partly cloudy. A 30% chance of thunderstorms. Highs in the upper 80s. Lows in the upper 60s. Thursday and Thursday night, partly cloudy. A 40% chance of thunderstorms. Highs in the upper 80s. Lows around 70. Friday and Friday night, showers and chance of thunderstorms. Highs in the mid-80s. Lows in the upper 60s. Chance of precipitation 80%. Saturday and Saturday night, mostly cloudy. A 50% chance of thunderstorms. Highs in the mid-80s. Lows in the mid-60s. Sunday and Sunday night, partly cloudy. A 20% chance of thunderstorms. Highs in the mid-80s. Lows in the mid-60s. The current time is 11:34 p.m. Eastern Daylight Time. This is the climate data for Frankfurt for today. Since midnight, the high temperature was 85.

the relative humidity 69%. The wind was north at 7 miles an hour. The pressure was 29.92 inches and rising at Frankfurt. And the pressure was 29.93 inches and rising. Elsewhere around the region, at Jasper, Indiana, a thunderstorm was reported with a temperature of 71. At Jackson, it was clear with a temperature of 77. It was partly cloudy with a temperature of 76 at Indianapolis, 74 at Wilmington, Ohio, and 78 at London. It was mostly cloudy with a temperature of 77 at Covington and 74 at Bowling Green. Now for the official National Weather Service forecast for Frankfurt and surrounding communities. Tonight, partly cloudy with chance of thunderstorms early in the evening, then mostly cloudy with slight chance of thunderstorms overnight. Mostly cloudy late in the night. Lows in the upper 60s. West winds up to 5 miles an hour. Chance of thunderstorms 50%. Monday, partly sunny. Slight chance of thunderstorms in the morning, then chance of thunderstorms in the afternoon. Highs in the mid-80s. West winds up to 5 miles an hour. Chance of thunderstorms 50%. Monday night, mostly cloudy with a 40% chance of thunderstorms until midnight, then partly cloudy after midnight. Lows in the upper 60s. Northwest winds up to 5 miles an hour, shifting to the north after midnight. Tuesday, mostly sunny. A 50% chance of thunderstorms in the afternoon. Highs in the mid-80s. North winds up to 5 miles an hour. Tuesday night, partly cloudy. A 50% chance of thunderstorms until midnight. Lows in the upper 60s. North winds up to 5 miles an hour. And now the extended forecast for the radio listening area. Wednesday and Wednesday night, partly cloudy. A 30% chance of thunderstorms. Highs in the upper 80s. Lows in the upper 60s. Thursday and Thursday night, partly cloudy. A 40% chance of thunderstorms. Highs in the upper 80s. Lows around 70. Friday and Friday night, showers and chance of thunderstorms. Highs in the mid-80s. Lows in the upper 60s. Chance of precipitation 80%. Saturday and Saturday night, mostly cloudy. A 50% chance of thunderstorms. Highs in the mid-80s. Lows in the mid-60s. Sunday and Sunday night, partly cloudy. A 20% chance of thunderstorms. Highs in the mid-80s. Lows in the mid-60s. The current time is 11:38 p.m. Eastern Daylight Time. This is the climate data for Frankfurt for today. Since midnight, the high temperature was 85. The low was 71. No precipitation fell. Sunrise tomorrow 6:23 a.m. Sunset tomorrow 9:06 p.m. 11 p.m. Eastern Daylight Time weather conditions across north-central Kentucky. At Frankfurt. And the pressure was 29.93 inches and rising. At Lexington, it was mostly cloudy. The temperature was 78 degrees, the dew point 72, and the relative humidity 81%. The wind was south at 3 miles an hour. The pressure was 29.94 inches and steady. At Louisville, it was mostly cloudy. The temperature was 83 degrees. The dew point 72, and the relative humidity 69%. The wind was north at 7 miles an hour. The pressure was 29.92 inches and rising. At Frankfurt. And the pressure was 29.93 inches and rising. Elsewhere around the region, at Jasper, Indiana, a thunderstorm was reported with a temperature of 71. At Jackson, it was clear, with a temperature of 77. It was partly cloudy, with a temperature of 76 at Indianapolis, 74 at Wilmington, Ohio, and 78 at London. It was mostly cloudy, with a temperature of 77 at Covington, and 74 at Bowling Green.

now for the official National Weather Service forecast for Frankfurt and surrounding communities. Tonight, partly cloudy with chance of thunderstorms early in the evening, then mostly cloudy with slight chance of thunderstorms overnight. Mostly cloudy late in the night. Lows in the upper 60s. West winds up to 5 miles an hour. Chance of thunderstorms 50%. Monday, partly sunny. Slight chance of thunderstorms in the morning, then chance of thunderstorms in the afternoon. Highs in the mid-80s. West winds up to 5 miles an hour. Chance of thunderstorms 50%. Monday night, mostly cloudy with a 40% chance of thunderstorms until midnight, then partly cloudy after midnight. Lows in the upper 60s. Northwest winds up to 5 miles an hour shifting to the north after midnight. Tuesday, mostly sunny. A 50% chance of thunderstorms in the afternoon. Highs in the mid-80s. North winds up to 5 miles an hour. Tuesday night, partly cloudy. A 50% chance of thunderstorms until midnight. Lows in the upper 60s. North winds up to 5 miles an hour. And now the extended forecast for the radio listening area. Wednesday and Wednesday night, partly cloudy. A 30% chance of thunderstorms. Highs in the upper 80s. Lows in the upper 60s. Thursday and Thursday night, partly cloudy. A 40% chance of thunderstorms. Highs in the upper 80s. Lows around 70. Friday and Friday night, showers and chance of thunderstorms. Highs in the mid-80s. Lows in the upper 60s. Chance of precipitation 80%. Saturday and Saturday night, mostly cloudy. A 50% chance of thunderstorms. Highs in the mid-80s. Lows in the mid-60s. Sunday and Sunday night, partly cloudy. A 20% chance of thunderstorms. Highs in the mid-80s. Lows in the mid-60s. 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The current time is 11:43 p.m. Eastern Daylight Time. 11 p.m. Eastern Daylight Time weather conditions across north-central Kentucky. At Frankfurt. And the pressure was 29.93 inches, and rising. At Lexington, it was mostly cloudy. The temperature was 78 degrees, the dew point 72, and the relative humidity 81%. The wind was south at 3 miles an hour. The pressure was 29.94 inches and steady. At Louisville, it was mostly cloudy. The temperature was 83 degrees, the dew point 72, and the relative humidity 69%. The wind was north at 7 miles an hour. The pressure was 29.92 inches and rising. At Frankfurt, and the pressure was 29.93 inches and rising. Elsewhere around the region, at Jasper, Indiana, a thunderstorm was reported, with a temperature of 71. At Jackson, it was clear, with a temperature of 77. It was partly cloudy, with a temperature of 76 at Indianapolis, 74 at Wilmington, Ohio, and 78 at London. It was mostly cloudy, with a temperature of 77 at Covington, and 74 at Bowling Green. Now for the official National Weather Service forecast for Frankfurt and surrounding communities. Tonight, partly cloudy with chance of thunderstorms early in the evening, then mostly cloudy with slight chance of thunderstorms overnight. Mostly cloudy late in the night. Lows in the upper 60s. West winds up to 5 miles an hour. Chance of thunderstorms 50%. Monday, partly sunny. Slight chance of thunderstorms in the morning, then chance of thunderstorms in the afternoon. Highs in the mid-80s. West winds up to 5 miles an hour. Chance of thunderstorms 50%.

Monday night, mostly cloudy with a 40% chance of thunderstorms until midnight, then partly cloudy after midnight. Lows in the upper 60s. Northwest winds up to 5 miles an hour shifting to the north after midnight. Tuesday, mostly sunny. A 50% chance of thunderstorms in the afternoon. Highs in the mid-80s. North winds up to 5 miles an hour. Tuesday night, partly cloudy. A 50% chance of thunderstorms until midnight. Lows in the upper 60s. North winds up to 5 miles an hour. And now the extended forecast for the radio listening area. Wednesday and Wednesday night, partly cloudy. A 30% chance of thunderstorms. Highs in the upper 80s. Lows in the upper 60s. Thursday and Thursday night, partly cloudy. A 40% chance of thunderstorms. Highs in the upper 80s. Lows around 70. Friday and Friday night, showers and chance of thunderstorms. Highs in the mid-80s. Lows in the upper 60s. Chance of precipitation 80%. Saturday and Saturday night, mostly cloudy. A 50% chance of thunderstorms. Highs in the mid-80s. Lows in the mid-60s. Sunday and Sunday night, partly cloudy. A 20% chance of thunderstorms. Highs in the mid-80s. Lows in the mid-60s. The current time is 11:47 p.m. Eastern Daylight Time. 11 p.m. Eastern Daylight Time weather conditions across north-central Kentucky. At Frankfort. And the pressure was 29.93 inches and rising. At Lexington, it was mostly cloudy. The temperature was 78 degrees. The dew point 72, and the relative humidity 81%. The wind was south at 3 miles an hour. The pressure was 29.94 inches and steady. At Louisville, it was mostly cloudy. The temperature was 83 degrees, the dew point 72, and the relative humidity 69%. The wind was north at 7 miles an hour. The pressure was 29.92 inches and rising. At Frankfort, and the pressure was 29.93 inches and rising. Elsewhere around the region, at Jasper, Indiana, a thunderstorm was reported with a temperature of 71. At Jackson, it was clear with a temperature of 77. It was partly cloudy with a temperature of 76 at Indianapolis, 74 at Wilmington, Ohio, and 78 at London. It was mostly cloudy with a temperature of 77 at Covington and 74 at Bowling Green. Now for the official National Weather Service forecast for Frankfort and surrounding communities. Tonight, partly cloudy with chance of thunderstorms early in the evening, then mostly cloudy with slight chance of thunderstorms overnight. Mostly cloudy late in the night. Lows in the upper 60s. West winds up to 5 miles an hour. Chance of thunderstorms 50%. Monday, partly sunny. Slight chance of thunderstorms in the morning, then chance of thunderstorms in the afternoon. Highs in the mid-80s. West winds up to 5 miles an hour. Chance of thunderstorms 50%. Monday night, mostly cloudy with a 40% chance of thunderstorms until midnight, then partly cloudy after midnight. Lows in the upper 60s. Northwest winds up to 5 miles an hour shifting to the north after midnight. Tuesday, mostly sunny. A 50% chance of thunderstorms in the afternoon. Highs in the mid-80s. North winds up to 5 miles an hour. Tuesday night, partly cloudy. A 50% chance of thunderstorms until midnight. Lows in the upper 60s. North winds up to 5 miles an hour. And now the extended forecast for the radio listening area. Wednesday and Wednesday night, partly cloudy. A 30% chance of thunderstorms. Highs in the upper 80s. Lows in the upper 60s. Thursday and Thursday night, partly cloudy. A 40% chance of thunderstorms.

storms. Highs in the upper 80s. Lows around 70. Friday and Friday night, showers and chance of thunderstorms. Highs in the mid-80s. Lows in the upper 60s. Chance of precipitation 80%. Saturday and Saturday night, mostly cloudy. A 50% chance of thunderstorms. Highs in the mid-80s. Lows in the mid-60s. Sunday and Sunday night, partly cloudy. A 20% chance of thunderstorms. Highs in the mid-80s. Lows in the mid-60s. 11 p.m. Eastern Daylight Time weather conditions across north-central Kentucky. At Frankfort. And the pressure was 29.93 inches and rising. At Lexington, it was mostly cloudy. The temperature was 78 degrees, the dew point 72, and the relative humidity 81%. The wind was south at 3 miles an hour. The pressure was 29.94 inches and steady. At Louisville, it was mostly cloudy. The temperature was 83 degrees, the dew point 72, and the relative humidity 69%. The wind was north at 7 miles an hour. The pressure was 29.92 inches and rising. At Frankfort, and the pressure was 29.93 inches and rising. Elsewhere around the region, at Jasper, Indiana, a thunderstorm was reported with a temperature of 71. At Jackson, it was clear with a temperature of 77. It was partly cloudy with a temperature of 76 at Indianapolis, 74 at Wilmington, Ohio, and 78 at London. It was mostly cloudy with a temperature of 77 at Covington and 74 at Bowling Green. The current time is 11:52 p.m. Eastern Daylight Time. Now for the official National Weather Service forecast for Frankfort and surrounding communities. Tonight, partly cloudy with chance of thunderstorms early in the evening, then mostly cloudy with slight chance of thunderstorms overnight. Mostly cloudy late in the night. Lows in the upper 60s. West winds up to 5 miles an hour. Chance of thunderstorms 50%. Monday, partly sunny. Slight chance of thunderstorms in the morning, then chance of thunderstorms in the afternoon. Highs in the mid-80s. West winds up to 5 miles an hour. Chance of thunderstorms 50%. Monday night, mostly cloudy with a 40% chance of thunderstorms until midnight, then partly cloudy after midnight. Lows in the upper 60s. Northwest winds up to 5 miles an hour shifting to the north after midnight. Tuesday, mostly sunny. A 50% chance of thunderstorms in the afternoon. Highs in the mid-80s. North winds up to 5 miles an hour. Tuesday night, partly cloudy. A 50% chance of thunderstorms until midnight. Lows in the upper 60s. North winds up to 5 miles an hour. And now the extended forecast for the radio listening area. Wednesday and Wednesday night, partly cloudy. A 30% chance of thunderstorms. Highs in the upper 80s. Lows in the upper 60s. Thursday and Thursday night, partly cloudy. A 40% chance of thunderstorms. Highs in the upper 80s. Lows around 70. Friday and Friday night, showers and chance of thunderstorms. Highs in the mid-80s. Lows in the upper 60s. Chance of precipitation 80%. Saturday and Saturday night, mostly cloudy. A 50% chance of thunderstorms. Highs in the mid-80s. Lows in the mid-60s. Sunday and Sunday night, partly cloudy. A 20% chance of thunderstorms. Highs in the mid-80s. Lows in the mid-60s. 11 p.m. Eastern Daylight Time weather conditions across north-central Kentucky. At Frankfort. And the pressure was 29.93 inches and rising. At Lexington, it was mostly cloudy. The temperature was 78 degrees, the dew point 72, and the relative humidity 81%.

The wind was south at 3 miles an hour. The pressure was 29.94 inches and steady. At Louisville, it was mostly cloudy. The temperature was 83 degrees, the dew point 72, and the relative humidity 69%. The wind was north at 7 miles an hour. The pressure was 29.92 inches and rising. At Frankfurt, and the pressure was 29.93 inches and rising. Elsewhere around the region, at Jasper, Indiana, a thunderstorm was reported with a temperature of 71. At Jackson, it was clear with a temperature of 77. It was partly cloudy with a temperature of 76 at Indianapolis, 74 at Wilmington, Ohio, and 78 at London. It was mostly cloudy with a temperature of 77 at Covington and 74 at Bowling Green. Now for the official National Weather Service forecast for Frankfurt and surrounding communities. Tonight, partly cloudy with chance of thunderstorms early in the evening, then mostly cloudy with slight chance of thunderstorms overnight. Mostly cloudy late in the night. Lows in the upper 60s. West winds up to 5 miles an hour. Chance of thunderstorms 50%. Monday, partly sunny. Slight chance of thunderstorms in the morning, then chance of thunderstorms in the afternoon. Highs in the mid-80s. West winds up to 5 miles an hour. Chance of thunderstorms 50%. Monday night, mostly cloudy with a 40% chance of thunderstorms until midnight, then partly cloudy after midnight. Lows in the upper 60s. Northwest winds up to 5 miles an hour, shifting to the north after midnight. Tuesday, mostly sunny. A 50% chance of thunderstorms in the afternoon. Highs in the mid-80s. North winds up to 5 miles an hour. Tuesday night, partly cloudy. A 50% chance of thunderstorms until midnight. Lows in the upper 60s. North winds up to 5 miles an hour. And now the extended forecast for the radio listening area. Wednesday and Wednesday night, partly cloudy. A 30% chance of thunderstorms. Highs in the upper 80s. Lows in the upper 60s. Thursday and Thursday night, partly cloudy. A 40% chance of thunderstorms. Highs in the upper 80s. Lows around 70. Friday and Friday night, showers and chance of thunderstorms. Highs in the mid-80s. Lows in the upper 60s. Chance of precipitation 80%. Saturday and Saturday night, mostly cloudy. A 50% chance of thunderstorms. Highs in the mid-80s. Lows in the mid-60s. Sunday and Sunday night, partly cloudy. A 20% chance of thunderstorms. Highs in the mid-80s. Lows in the mid-60s. The current time is 11:58 p.m. Eastern Daylight Time. 11 p.m. Eastern Daylight Time weather conditions across north-central Kentucky. At Frankfurt, and the pressure was 29.93 inches and rising. At Lexington, it was mostly cloudy. The temperature was 78 degrees, the dew point 72, and the relative humidity 81%. The wind was south at 3 miles an hour. The pressure was 29.94 inches and steady. At Louisville, it was mostly cloudy. The temperature was 83 degrees, the dew point 72, and the relative humidity 69%. The wind was north at 7 miles an hour. The pressure was 29.92 inches and rising. At Frankfurt, and the pressure was 29.93 inches and rising. Elsewhere around the region, at Jasper, Indiana, a thunderstorm was reported with a temperature of 71. At Jackson, it was clear with a temperature of 77. It was partly cloudy with a temperature of 76 at Indianapolis, 74 at Wilmington, Ohio, and 78 at London. It was mostly cloudy, with a temperature of 77 at Covington and 74 at Bowling Green. Now for the official National Weather Service forecast.

for Frankfurt and surrounding communities. Tonight, partly cloudy with chance of thunderstorms early in the evening, then mostly cloudy with slight chance of thunderstorms overnight. Mostly cloudy late in the night. Lows in the upper 60s. West winds up to 5 miles an hour. Chance of thunderstorms 50%. Monday, partly sunny. Slight chance of thunderstorms in the morning, then chance of thunderstorms in the afternoon. Highs in the mid-80s. West winds up to 5 miles an hour. Chance of thunderstorms 50%. Monday night, mostly cloudy with a 40% chance of thunderstorms until midnight, then partly cloudy after midnight. Lows in the upper 60s. Northwest winds up to 5 miles an hour shifting to the north after midnight. Tuesday, mostly sunny. A 50% chance of thunderstorms in the afternoon. Highs in the mid-80s. North winds up to 5 miles an hour. Tuesday night, partly cloudy. A 50% chance of thunderstorms until midnight. Lows in the upper 60s. North winds up to 5 miles an hour. And now the extended forecast for the radio listening area. Wednesday and Wednesday night, partly cloudy. A 30% chance of thunderstorms. Highs in the upper 80s. Lows

lows around 70. Friday and Friday night, showers and chance of thunderstorms. Highs in the mid-80s. Lows in the upper 60s. Chance of precipitation 80%. Saturday and Saturday night, mostly cloudy. A 50% chance of thunderstorms. Highs in the mid-80s. Lows in the mid-60s. Sunday and Sunday night, partly cloudy. A 20% chance of thunderstorms. Highs in the mid-80s. Lows in the mid-60s. The current time is 12:02 a.m. Eastern Daylight Time. 11 p.m. Eastern Daylight Time weather conditions across north-central Kentucky. At Frankfort. And the pressure was 29.93 inches and rising. At Lexington, it was mostly cloudy. The temperature was 78 degrees, the dew point 72, and the relative humidity 81%. The wind was south at 3 miles an hour. The pressure was 29.94 inches and steady. At Louisville, it was mostly cloudy. The temperature was 83 degrees, the dew point 72, and the relative humidity 69%. The wind was north at 7 miles an hour. The pressure was 29.92 inches and rising. At Frankfort, and the pressure was 29.93 inches and rising. Elsewhere around the region, at Jasper, Indiana, a thunderstorm was reported with a temperature of 71. At Jackson, it was clear with a temperature of 77. It was partly cloudy, with a temperature of 76 at Indianapolis, 74 at Wilmington, Ohio, and 78 at London. It was mostly cloudy, with a temperature of 77 at Covington and 74 at Bowling Green. Now for the official National Weather Service forecast for Frankfort and surrounding communities. Tonight, partly cloudy with chance of thunderstorms early in the evening, then mostly cloudy with slight chance of thunderstorms overnight. Mostly cloudy late in the night. Lows in the upper 60s. West winds up to 5 miles an hour. Chance of thunderstorms 50%. Monday, partly sunny. Slight chance of thunderstorms in the morning, then chance of thunderstorms in the afternoon. Highs in the mid-80s. West winds up to 5 miles an hour. Chance of thunderstorms 50%. Monday night, mostly cloudy with a 40% chance of thunderstorms until midnight, then partly cloudy after midnight. Lows in the upper 60s. Northwest winds up to 5 miles an hour shifting to the north after midnight. Tuesday, mostly sunny. A 50% chance of thunderstorms in the afternoon. Highs in the

North winds up to 5 miles an hour. Tuesday night, partly cloudy. A 50% chance of thunderstorms until midnight. Lows in the upper 60s. North winds up to 5 miles an hour. And now the extended forecast for the radio listening area. Wednesday and Wednesday night, partly cloudy. A 30% chance of thunderstorms. Highs in the upper 80s. Lows in the upper 60s. Thursday and Thursday night, partly cloudy. A 40% chance of thunderstorms. Highs in the upper 80s. Lows around 70. Friday and Friday night, showers and chance of thunderstorms. Highs in the mid-80s. Lows in the upper 60s. Chance of precipitation 80%. Saturday and Saturday night, mostly cloudy. A 50% chance of thunderstorms. Highs in the mid-80s. Lows in the mid-60s. Sunday and Sunday night, partly cloudy. A 20% chance of thunderstorms. Highs in the mid-80s. Lows in the mid-60s. Midnight Eastern Daylight Time weather conditions across north central Kentucky. At Frankfort, thunder was reported, and the pressure was 29.92 inches and falling. At Lexington, it was mostly cloudy. The temperature was 76 degrees, the dew point 72, and the relative humidity 87%. The wind was calm. The pressure was 29.94 inches and steady. At Louisville, it was mostly cloudy. The temperature was 81 degrees, the dew point 72, and the relative humidity 74%. The wind was northwest at 7 miles an hour. The pressure was 29.91 inches and falling. At Frankfort, thunder was reported, and the pressure was 29.92 inches and falling. Elsewhere around the region, at Jackson, it was clear, with a temperature of 76. It was partly cloudy, with a temperature of 74 at Indianapolis, 77 at Wilmington, Ohio, and 75 at London. It was mostly cloudy, with a temperature of 75 at Covington, 71 at Jasper, Indiana, and 72 at Bowling Green. The current time is 12:08 a.m. Eastern Daylight Time. Now for the official National Weather Service forecast for Frankfort and surrounding communities. Tonight, partly cloudy with chance of thunderstorms early in the evening, then mostly cloudy with slight chance of thunderstorms overnight. Mostly cloudy late in the night. Lows in the upper 60s. West winds up to 5 miles an hour. Chance of thunderstorms 50%. Monday, partly sunny. Slight chance of thunderstorms in the morning, then chance of thunderstorms in the afternoon. Highs in the mid-80s. West winds up to 5 miles an hour. Chance of thunderstorms 50%. Monday night, mostly cloudy with a 40% chance of thunderstorms until midnight, then partly cloudy after midnight. Lows in the upper 60s. Northwest winds up to 5 miles an hour shifting to the north after midnight. Tuesday, mostly sunny. A 50% chance of thunderstorms in the afternoon. Highs in the mid-80s. North winds up to 5 miles an hour. Tuesday night, partly cloudy. A 50% chance of thunderstorms until midnight. Lows in the upper 60s. North winds up to 5 miles an hour. And now the extended forecast for the radio listening area. Wednesday and Wednesday night, partly cloudy. A 30% chance of thunderstorms. Highs in the upper 80s. Lows in the upper 60s. Thursday and Thursday night, partly cloudy. A 40% chance of thunderstorms. Highs in the upper 80s. Lows around 70. Friday and Friday night, showers and chance of thunderstorms. Highs in the mid-80s. Lows in the upper 60s. Chance of precipitation 80%. Saturday and Saturday night, mostly cloudy. A 50% chance of thunderstorms.

highs in the mid-80s, lows in the mid-60s. Sunday and Sunday night, partly cloudy. A 20% chance of thunderstorms. Highs in the mid-80s, lows in the mid-60s. Midnight Eastern Daylight Time weather conditions across north-central Kentucky. At Frankfort, thunder was reported, and the pressure was 29.92 inches and falling. At Lexington, it was mostly cloudy. The temperature was 76 degrees, the dew point 72, and the relative humidity 87%. The wind was calm. The pressure was 29.94 inches and steady. At Louisville, it was mostly cloudy. The temperature was 81 degrees, the dew point 72, and the relative humidity 74%. The wind was northwest at 7 miles an hour. The pressure was 29.91 inches and falling. At Frankfort, thunder was reported, and the pressure was 29.92 inches and falling. Elsewhere around the region, at Jackson, it was clear, with a temperature of 76. It was partly cloudy, with a temperature of 74 at Indianapolis, 77 at Wilmington, Ohio, and 75 at London. It was mostly cloudy, with a temperature of 75 at Covington, 71 at Jasper, Indiana, and 72 at Bowling Green. 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The current time is 12:12 a.m. Eastern Daylight Time. Now for the official National Weather Service forecast for Frankfort and surrounding communities. Tonight, partly cloudy with chance of thunderstorms early in the evening, then mostly cloudy with slight chance of thunderstorms overnight. Mostly cloudy late in the night. Lows in the upper 60s. West winds up to 5 miles an hour. Chance of thunderstorms 50%. Monday, partly sunny. Slight chance of thunderstorms in the morning, then chance of thunderstorms in the afternoon. Highs in the mid-80s. West winds up to 5 miles an hour. Chance of thunderstorms 50%. Monday night, mostly cloudy with a 40% chance of thunderstorms until midnight, then partly cloudy after midnight. Lows in the upper 60s. Northwest winds up to 5 miles an hour shifting to the north after midnight. Tuesday, mostly sunny. A 50% chance of thunderstorms in the afternoon. Highs in the mid-80s. North winds up to 5 miles an hour. Tuesday night, partly cloudy. A 50% chance of thunderstorms until midnight. Lows in the upper 60s. North winds up to 5 miles an hour. And now the extended forecast for the radio listening area. Wednesday and Wednesday night, partly cloudy. A 30% chance of thunderstorms. Highs in the upper 80s. Lows in the upper 60s. Thursday and Thursday night, partly cloudy. A 40% chance of thunderstorms. Highs in the upper 80s. Lows around 70. Friday and Friday night, showers and chance of thunderstorms. Highs in the mid-80s. Lows in the upper 60s. Chance of precipitation 80%. Saturday and Saturday night, mostly cloudy. A 50% chance of thunderstorms. Highs in the mid-80s. Lows in the mid-60s. Sunday and Sunday night, partly cloudy. A 20% chance of thunderstorms. Highs in the mid-80s. Lows in the mid-60s. Midnight Eastern Daylight Time weather conditions across north-central Kentucky. At Frankfort, thunder was reported, and the pressure was 29.92 inches and falling. At Lexington, it was partly cloudy. The temperature was 76 degrees, the dew point 72, and the relative humidity 87%. The wind was calm. The pressure was

29.94 inches and steady. At Louisville, it was mostly cloudy. The temperature was 81 degrees, the dew point 72, and the relative humidity 74%. The wind was northwest at 7 miles an hour. The pressure was 29.91 inches and falling. At Frankfort, thunder was reported, and the pressure was 29.92 inches and falling. Elsewhere around the region, it was clear, with a temperature of 76 at Jackson and 75 at London. It was partly cloudy, with a temperature of 75 at Covington, 74 at Indianapolis, 71 at Jasper, Indiana, and 77 at Wilmington, Ohio. At Bowling Green, it was mostly cloudy, with a temperature of 72. Now for the official National Weather Service forecast for Frankfort and surrounding communities. Tonight, partly cloudy with chance of thunderstorms early in the evening, then mostly cloudy with slight chance of thunderstorms overnight. Mostly cloudy late in the night. Lows in the upper 60s. West winds up to 5 miles an hour. Chance of thunderstorms 50%. Monday, partly sunny. Slight chance of thunderstorms in the morning, then chance of thunderstorms in the afternoon. Highs in the mid-80s. West winds up to 5 miles an hour. Chance of thunderstorms 50%. Monday night, mostly cloudy with a 40% chance of thunderstorms until midnight, then partly cloudy after midnight. Lows in the upper 60s. Northwest winds up to 5 miles an hour shifting to the north after midnight. Tuesday, mostly sunny. A 50% chance of thunderstorms in the afternoon. Highs in the mid-80s. North winds up to 5 miles an hour. Tuesday night, partly cloudy. A 50% chance of thunderstorms until midnight. Lows in the upper 60s. North winds up to 5 miles an hour. And now the extended forecast for the radio listening area. Wednesday and Wednesday night, partly cloudy. A 30% chance of thunderstorms. Highs in the upper 80s. Lows in the upper 60s. Thursday and Thursday night, partly cloudy. A 40% chance of thunderstorms. Highs in the upper 80s. Lows around 70. Friday and Friday night, showers and chance of thunderstorms. Highs in the mid-80s. Lows in the upper 60s. Chance of precipitation 80%. Saturday and Saturday night, mostly cloudy. A 50% chance of thunderstorms. Highs in the mid-80s. Lows in the mid-60s. Sunday and Sunday night, partly cloudy. A 20% chance of thunderstorms. Highs in the mid-80s. Lows in the mid-60s. The current time is 12:18 a.m. Eastern Daylight Time. Midnight Eastern Daylight Time weather conditions across north central Kentucky. At Frankfort, thunder was reported, and the pressure was 29.92 inches and falling. At Lexington, it was partly cloudy. The temperature was 76 degrees, the dew point 72, and the relative humidity 87%. The wind was calm. The pressure was 29.94 inches and steady. At Louisville, it was mostly cloudy. The temperature was 81 degrees, the dew point 72, and the relative humidity 74%. The wind was northwest at 7 miles an hour. The pressure was 29.91 inches and falling. At Frankfort, thunder was reported, and the pressure was 29.92 inches and falling. Elsewhere around the region, it was clear, with a temperature of 76 at Jackson and 75 at London. It was partly cloudy, with a temperature of 75 at Covington, 74 at Indianapolis, 71 at Jasper, Indiana, and 77 at Wilmington, Ohio. At Bowling Green, it was mostly cloudy, with a temperature of 72. Now for the official National Weather Service forecast for Frankfort and surrounding communities. Tonight, partly cloudy with chance of thunder

storms early in the evening, then mostly cloudy with slight chance of thunderstorms overnight. Mostly cloudy late in the night. Lows in the upper 60s. West winds up to 5 miles an hour. Chance of thunderstorms 50%. Monday, partly sunny. Slight chance of thunderstorms in the morning, then chance of thunderstorms in the afternoon. Highs in the mid-80s. West winds up to 5 miles an hour. Chance of thunderstorms 50%. Monday night, mostly cloudy with a 40% chance of thunderstorms until midnight, then partly cloudy after midnight. Lows in the upper 60s. Northwest winds up to 5 miles an hour shifting to the north after midnight. Tuesday, mostly sunny. A 50% chance of thunderstorms in the afternoon. Highs in the mid-80s. North winds up to 5 miles an hour. Tuesday night, partly cloudy. A 50% chance of thunderstorms until midnight. Lows in the upper 60s. North winds up to 5 miles an hour. And now the extended forecast for the radio listening area. Wednesday and Wednesday night, partly cloudy. A 30% chance of thunderstorms. Highs in the upper 80s. Lows in the upper 60s. Thursday and Thursday night, partly cloudy. A 40% chance of thunderstorms. Highs in the upper 80s. Lows around 70. Friday and Friday night, showers and chance of thunderstorms. Highs in the mid-80s. Lows in the upper 60s. Chance of precipitation 80%. Saturday and Saturday night, mostly cloudy. A 50% chance of thunderstorms. Highs in the mid-80s. Lows in the mid-60s. Sunday and Sunday night, partly cloudy. A 20% chance of thunderstorms. Highs in the mid-80s. Lows in the mid-60s. The current time is 12:22 a.m. Eastern Daylight Time. Midnight Eastern Daylight Time weather conditions across north central Kentucky. At Frankfort, thunder was reported, and the pressure was 29.92 inches and falling. At Lexington, it was partly cloudy. The temperature was 76 degrees, the dew point 72, and the relative humidity 87%. The wind was calm. The pressure was 29.94 inches and steady. At Louisville, it was mostly cloudy. The temperature was 81 degrees, the dew point 72, and the relative humidity 74%. The wind was northwest at 7 miles an hour. The pressure was 29.91 inches and falling. At Frankfort, thunder was reported, and the pressure was 29.92 inches and falling. Elsewhere around the region, it was clear, with a temperature of 76 at Jackson and 75 at London. It was partly cloudy, with a temperature of 75 at Covington, 74 at Indianapolis, 71 at Jasper, Indiana, and 77 at Wilmington, Ohio. At Bowling Green, it was mostly cloudy, with a temperature of 72. Now for the official National Weather Service forecast for Frankfort and surrounding communities. Tonight, partly cloudy with chance of thunderstorms early in the evening, then mostly cloudy with slight chance of thunderstorms overnight. Mostly cloudy late in the night. Lows in the upper 60s. West winds up to 5 miles an hour. Chance of thunderstorms 50%. Monday, partly sunny. Slight chance of thunderstorms in the morning, then chance of thunderstorms in the afternoon. Highs in the mid-80s. West winds up to 5 miles an hour. Chance of thunderstorms 50%. Monday night, mostly cloudy with a 40% chance of thunderstorms until midnight, then partly cloudy after midnight. Lows in the upper 60s. Northwest winds up to 5 miles an hour shifting to the north after midnight. Tuesday, mostly sunny. A 50% chance of thunderstorms in the afternoon. Highs in the mid-80s. North winds up to 5 miles an hour.
Tuesday night, partly cloudy. A 50% chance of thunderstorms until midnight. Lows in the upper 60s. North winds up to 5 miles an hour. And now the extended forecast for the radio listening area. Wednesday and Wednesday night, partly cloudy. A 30% chance of thunderstorms. Highs in the upper 80s. Lows in the upper 60s. Thursday and Thursday night, partly cloudy. A 40% chance of thunderstorms. Highs in the upper 80s. Lows around 70. Friday and Friday night, showers and chance of thunderstorms. Highs in the mid-80s. Lows in the upper 60s. Chance of precipitation 80%. Saturday and Saturday night, mostly cloudy. A 50% chance of thunderstorms. Highs in the mid-80s. Lows in the mid-60s. Sunday and Sunday night, partly cloudy. A 20% chance of thunderstorms. Highs in the mid-80s. Lows in the mid-60s. Midnight Eastern Daylight Time weather conditions across north-central Kentucky. At Frankfort, thunder was reported. And the pressure was 29.92 inches and falling. At Lexington, it was partly cloudy. The temperature was 76 degrees, the dew point 72, and the relative humidity 87%. The wind was calm. The pressure was 29.94 inches and steady. At Louisville, it was mostly cloudy. The temperature was 81 degrees, the dew point 72, and the relative humidity 74%. The wind was northwest at 7 miles an hour. The pressure was 29.91 inches and falling. At Frankfort, thunder was reported. And the pressure was 29.92 inches and falling. Elsewhere around the region, it was clear, with a temperature of 76 at Jackson and 75 at London. It was partly cloudy, with a temperature of 75 at Covington, 74 at Indianapolis, 71 at Jasper, Indiana, and 77 at Wilmington, Ohio. At Bowling Green, it was mostly cloudy, with a temperature of 72. The current time is 12:27 a.m. Eastern Daylight Time. Now for the official National Weather Service forecast for Frankfort and surrounding communities. Tonight, partly cloudy with chance of thunderstorms early in the evening, then mostly cloudy with slight chance of thunderstorms overnight. Mostly cloudy late in the night. Lows in the upper 60s. West winds up to 5 miles an hour. Chance of thunderstorms 50%. Monday, partly sunny. Slight chance of thunderstorms in the morning, then chance of thunderstorms in the afternoon. Highs in the mid-80s. West winds up to 5 miles an hour. Chance of thunderstorms 50%. Monday night, mostly cloudy with a 40% chance of thunderstorms until midnight, then partly cloudy after midnight. Lows in the upper 60s. Northwest winds up to 5 miles an hour shifting to the north after midnight. Tuesday, mostly sunny. A 50% chance of thunderstorms in the afternoon. Highs in the mid-80s. North winds up to 5 miles an hour. Tuesday night, partly cloudy. A 50% chance of thunderstorms until midnight. Lows in the upper 60s. North winds up to 5 miles an hour. And now the extended forecast for the radio listening area. Wednesday and Wednesday night, partly cloudy. A 30% chance of thunderstorms. Highs in the upper 80s. Lows in the upper 60s. Thursday and Thursday night, partly cloudy. A 40% chance of thunderstorms. Highs in the upper 80s. Lows around 70. Friday and Friday night, showers and chance of thunderstorms. Highs in the mid-80s. Lows in the upper 60s. Chance of precipitation 80%. Saturday and Saturday night, mostly cloudy. A 50% chance of thunderstorms. Highs in the mid-80s. Lows in the mid-60s.
Sunday and Sunday night.

partly cloudy. A 20% chance of thunderstorms. Highs in the mid-80s. Lows in the mid-60s. Midnight Eastern Daylight Time weather conditions across north-central Kentucky. At Frankfort, thunder was reported, and the pressure was 29.92 inches and falling. At Lexington, it was partly cloudy. The temperature was 76 degrees, the dew point 72, and the relative humidity 87%. The wind was calm. The pressure was 29.94 inches and steady. At Louisville, it was mostly cloudy. The temperature was 81 degrees, the dew point 72, and the relative humidity 74%. The wind was northwest at 7 miles an hour. The pressure was 29.91 inches and falling. At Frankfort, thunder was reported, and the pressure was 29.92 inches and falling. Elsewhere around the region, it was clear, with a temperature of 76 at Jackson and 75 at London. It was partly cloudy, with a temperature of 75 at Covington, 74 at Indianapolis, 71 at Jasper, Indiana, and 77 at Wilmington, Ohio. At Bowling Green, it was mostly cloudy, with a temperature of 72. Now for the official National Weather Service forecast for Frankfort and surrounding communities. Tonight, partly cloudy with chance of thunderstorms early in the evening, then mostly cloudy with slight chance of thunderstorms overnight. Mostly cloudy late in the night. Lows in the upper 60s. West winds up to 5 miles an hour. Chance of thunderstorms 50%. Monday, partly sunny. Slight chance of thunderstorms in the morning, then chance of thunderstorms in the afternoon. Highs in the mid-80s. West winds up to 5 miles an hour. Chance of thunderstorms 50%. Monday night, mostly cloudy with a 40% chance of thunderstorms until midnight, then partly cloudy after midnight. Lows in the upper 60s. Northwest winds up to 5 miles an hour shifting to the north after midnight. Tuesday, mostly sunny. A 50% chance of thunderstorms in the afternoon. Highs in the mid-80s. North winds up to 5 miles an hour. Tuesday night, partly cloudy. A 50% chance of thunderstorms and highs in the mid-80s. North winds up to 5 miles an hour. Tuesday night, partly cloudy. A 50% chance of thunderstorms until midnight. Lows in the upper 60s. North winds up to 5 miles an hour. And now the extended forecast for the radio listening area. Wednesday and Wednesday night, partly cloudy. A 30% chance of thunderstorms. Highs in the upper 80s. Lows in the upper 60s. Thursday and Thursday night, partly cloudy. A 40% chance of thunderstorms. Highs in the upper 80s. Lows around 70. Friday and Friday night, showers and chance of thunderstorms. Highs in the mid-80s. Lows in the upper 60s. Chance of precipitation 80%. Saturday and Saturday night, mostly cloudy. A 50% chance of thunderstorms. Highs in the mid-80s. Lows in the mid-60s. Sunday and Sunday night, partly cloudy. A 20% chance of thunderstorms. Highs in the mid-80s. Lows in the mid-60s. The current time is 12:34 a.m. Eastern Daylight Time. Midnight Eastern Daylight Time weather conditions across north-central Kentucky. At Frankfort, thunder was reported, and the pressure was 29.92 inches and falling. At Lexington, it was partly cloudy. The temperature was 76 degrees, the dew point 72, and the relative humidity 87%. The wind was calm. The pressure was 29.94 inches and steady. At Louisville, it was mostly cloudy. The temperature was 81 degrees, the dew point 72, and the relative humidity 74%.

Chance of thunderstorms early in the evening, then mostly cloudy with slight chance of thunderstorms overnight. Mostly cloudy late in the night. Lows in the upper 60s. West winds up to 5 miles an hour. Chance of thunderstorms 50%. Monday, partly sunny. Slight chance of thunderstorms in the morning, then chance of thunderstorms in the afternoon. Highs in the mid-80s. West winds up to 5 miles an hour. Chance of thunderstorms 50%. Monday night, mostly cloudy with a 40% chance of thunderstorms until midnight, then partly cloudy after midnight. Lows in the upper 60s. Northwest winds up to 5 miles an hour shifting to the north after midnight. Tuesday, mostly sunny. A 50% chance of thunderstorms in the afternoon. Highs in the mid-80s. North winds up to 5 miles an hour. Tuesday night, partly cloudy. A 50% chance of thunderstorms until midnight. Lows in the upper 60s. North winds up to 5 miles an hour. And now the extended forecast for the radio listening area. Wednesday and Wednesday night, partly cloudy. A 30% chance of thunderstorms. Highs in the upper 80s. Lows in the upper 60s. Thursday and Thursday night, partly cloudy. A 40% chance of thunderstorms. Highs in the upper 80s. Lows around 70. Friday and Friday night, showers and chance of thunderstorms. Highs in the mid-80s. Lows in the upper 60s. Chance of precipitation 80%. Saturday and Saturday night, mostly cloudy. A 50% chance of thunderstorms. Highs in the mid-80s. Lows in the mid-60s. Sunday and Sunday night, partly cloudy. A 20% chance of thunderstorms. Highs in the mid-80s. Lows in the mid-60s. The current time is 12:38 a.m. Eastern Daylight Time. Midnight Eastern Daylight Time weather conditions across north central Kentucky. At Frankfort, thunder was reported, and the pressure was 29.92 inches and falling. At Lexington, it was partly cloudy. The temperature was 76 degrees, the dew point 72, and the relative humidity 87%. The wind was calm. The pressure was 29.94 inches and steady. At Louisville, it was mostly cloudy. The temperature was 81 degrees, the dew point 72, and the relative humidity 74%. The wind was northwest at 7 miles an hour. The pressure was 29.91 inches and falling. At Frankfort, thunder was reported, and the pressure was 29.92 inches and falling. Elsewhere around the region, it was clear, with a temperature of 76 at Jackson and 75 at London. It was partly cloudy, with a temperature of 75 at Covington, 74 at Indianapolis, 71 at Jasper, Indiana, and 77 at Wilmington, Ohio. At Bowling Green, it was mostly cloudy, with a temperature of 72. Now for the official National Weather Service forecast for Frankfort and surrounding communities. Tonight, partly cloudy with chance of thunderstorms early in the evening, then mostly cloudy with slight chance of thunderstorms overnight. Mostly cloudy late in the night. Lows in the upper 60s. West winds up to 5 miles an hour. Chance of thunderstorms 50%. Monday, partly sunny. Slight chance of thunderstorms in the morning, then chance of thunderstorms in the afternoon. Highs in the mid-80s. West winds up to 5 miles an hour. Chance of thunderstorms 50%. Monday night, mostly cloudy with a 40% chance of thunderstorms until midnight, then partly cloudy after midnight. Lows in the upper 60s. Northwest winds up to 5 miles an hour shifting to the north after midnight. Tuesday, mostly sunny. A 50% chance of thunderstorms in the afternoon. Highs in the mid-80s. North winds up to 5 miles an hour. Tuesday night.

partly cloudy. A 50% chance of thunderstorms until midnight. Lows in the upper 60s. North winds up to 5 miles an hour. And now the extended forecast for the radio listening area. Wednesday and Wednesday night, partly cloudy. A 30% chance of thunderstorms. Highs in the upper 80s. Lows in the upper 60s. Thursday and Thursday night, partly cloudy. A 40% chance of thunderstorms. Highs in the upper 80s. Lows around 70. Friday and Friday night, showers and chance of thunderstorms. Highs in the mid-80s. Lows in the upper 60s. Chance of precipitation 80%. Saturday and Saturday night, mostly cloudy. A 50% chance of thunderstorms. Highs in the mid-80s. Lows in the mid-60s. Sunday and Sunday night, partly cloudy. A 20% chance of thunderstorms. Highs in the mid-80s. Lows in the mid-60s. 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The current time is 12:42 a.m. Eastern Daylight Time. Midnight Eastern Daylight Time weather conditions across north central Kentucky. At Frankfurt, thunder was reported, and the pressure was 29.92 inches and falling. At Lexington, it was partly cloudy. The temperature was 76 degrees, the dew point 72, and the relative humidity 87%. The wind was calm. The pressure was 29.94 inches and steady. At Louisville, it was mostly cloudy. The temperature was 81 degrees, the dew point 72, and the relative humidity 74%. The wind was northwest at 7 miles an hour. The pressure was 29.91 inches and falling. At Frankfurt, thunder was reported, and the pressure was 29.92 inches and falling. Elsewhere around the region, it was clear, with a temperature of 76 at Jackson and 75 at London. It was partly cloudy, with a temperature of 75 at Covington, 74 at Indianapolis, 71 at Jasper, Indiana, and 77 at Wilmington, Ohio. At Bowling Green, it was mostly cloudy, with a temperature of 72. Now for the official National Weather Service forecast for Frankfurt and surrounding communities. Tonight, partly cloudy with chance of thunderstorms early in the evening, then mostly cloudy with slight chance of thunderstorms overnight. Mostly cloudy late in the night. Lows in the upper 60s. West winds up to 5 miles an hour. Chance of thunderstorms 50%. Monday, partly sunny. Slight chance of thunderstorms in the morning, then chance of thunderstorms in the afternoon. Highs in the mid-80s. West winds up to 5 miles an hour. Chance of thunderstorms 50%. Monday night, mostly cloudy with a 40% chance of thunderstorms until midnight, then partly cloudy after midnight. Lows in the upper 60s. Northwest winds up to 5 miles an hour shifting to the north after midnight. Tuesday, mostly sunny. A 50% chance of thunderstorms in the afternoon. Highs in the mid-80s. North winds up to 5 miles an hour. Tuesday night, partly cloudy. A 50% chance of thunderstorms until midnight. Lows in the upper 60s. North winds up to 5 miles an hour. And now the extended forecast for the radio listening area. Wednesday and Wednesday night, partly cloudy. A 30% chance of thunderstorms. Highs in the upper 80s. Lows in the upper 60s. Thursday and Thursday night, partly cloudy. A 40% chance of thunderstorms. Highs in the upper 80s. Lows around 70. Friday and Friday night, showers and chance of thunderstorms.

highs in the mid-80s, lows in the upper 60s, chance of precipitation 80%. Saturday and Saturday night, mostly cloudy, a 50% chance of thunderstorms, highs in the mid-80s, lows in the mid-60s. Sunday and Sunday night, partly cloudy, a 20% chance of thunderstorms, highs in the mid-80s, lows in the mid-60s. Midnight Eastern Daylight Time weather conditions across north-central Kentucky. At Frankfort, thunder was reported, and the pressure was 29.92 inches and falling. At Lexington, it was partly cloudy. The temperature was 76 degrees, the dew point 72, and the relative humidity 87%. The wind was calm. The pressure was 29.94 inches and steady. At Louisville, it was mostly cloudy. The temperature was 81 degrees, the dew point 72, and the relative humidity 74%. The wind was northwest at 7 miles an hour. The pressure was 29.91 inches and falling. At Frankfort, thunder was reported, and the pressure was 29.92 inches and falling. Elsewhere around the region, it was clear, with a temperature of 76 at Jackson and 75 at London. It was partly cloudy, with a temperature of 75 at Covington, 74 at Indianapolis, 71 at Jasper, Indiana, and 77 at Wilmington, Ohio. At Bowling Green, it was mostly cloudy, with a temperature of 72. The current time is 12:47 a.m. Eastern Daylight Time. Now for the official National Weather Service forecast for Frankfort and surrounding communities. Tonight, partly cloudy with chance of thunderstorms early in the evening, then mostly cloudy with slight chance of thunderstorms overnight. Mostly cloudy late in the night. Lows in the upper 60s. West winds up to 5 miles an hour. Chance of thunderstorms 50%. Monday, partly sunny. Slight chance of thunderstorms in the morning, then chance of thunderstorms in the afternoon. Highs in the mid-80s. West winds up to 5 miles an hour. Chance of thunderstorms 50%. Monday night, mostly cloudy with a 40% chance of thunderstorms until midnight, then partly cloudy after midnight. Lows in the upper 60s. Northwest winds up to 5 miles an hour, shifting to the north after midnight. Tuesday, mostly sunny. A 50% chance of thunderstorms in the afternoon. Highs in the mid-80s. North winds up to 5 miles an hour. Tuesday night, partly cloudy. A 50% chance of thunderstorms until midnight. Lows in the upper 60s. North winds up to 5 miles an hour. And now the extended forecast for the radio listening area. Wednesday and Wednesday night, partly cloudy. A 30% chance of thunderstorms. Highs in the upper 80s. Lows in the upper 60s. Thursday and Thursday night, partly cloudy. A 40% chance of thunderstorms. Highs in the upper 80s. Lows around 70. Friday and Friday night, showers and chance of thunderstorms. Highs in the mid-80s. Lows in the upper 60s. Chance of precipitation 80%. Saturday and Saturday night, mostly cloudy. A 50% chance of thunderstorms. Highs in the mid-80s. Lows in the mid-60s. Sunday and Sunday night, partly cloudy. A 20% chance of thunderstorms. Highs in the mid-80s. Lows in the mid-60s. Midnight Eastern Daylight Time weather conditions across north-central Kentucky. At Frankfort, thunder was reported, and the pressure was 29.92 inches and falling. At Lexington, it was partly cloudy. The temperature was 76 degrees, the dew point 72, and the relative humidity 87%. The wind was calm. The pressure was 29.94 inches and steady. At Louisville, it was mostly

The temperature was 81 degrees, the dew point 72, and the relative humidity 74%. The wind was northwest at 7 miles an hour. The pressure was 29.91 inches and falling. At Frankfurt, thunder was reported, and the pressure was 29.92 inches and falling. Elsewhere around the region, it was clear, with a temperature of 76 at Jackson and 75 at London. It was partly cloudy, with a temperature of 75 at Covington, 74 at Indianapolis, 71 at Jasper, Indiana, and 77 at Wilmington, Ohio. At Bowling Green, it was mostly cloudy, with a temperature of 72. Now for the official National Weather Service forecast for Frankfurt and surrounding communities. Tonight, partly cloudy with chance of thunderstorms early in the evening, then mostly cloudy with slight chance of thunderstorms overnight. Mostly cloudy late in the night. Lows in the upper 60s. West winds up to 5 miles an hour. Chance of thunderstorms 50%. Monday, partly sunny. Slight chance of thunderstorms in the morning, then chance of thunderstorms in the afternoon. Highs in the mid-80s. West winds up to 5 miles an hour. Chance of thunderstorms 50%. Monday night, mostly cloudy with a 40% chance of thunderstorms until midnight, then partly cloudy after midnight. Lows in the upper 60s. Northwest winds up to 5 miles an hour shifting to the north after midnight. Tuesday, mostly sunny. A 50% chance of thunderstorms in the afternoon. Highs in the mid-80s. North winds up to 5 miles an hour. Tuesday night, partly cloudy. A 50% chance of thunderstorms until midnight. Lows in the upper 60s. North winds up to 5 miles an hour. And now the extended forecast for the radio listening area. Wednesday and Wednesday night, partly cloudy. A 30% chance of thunderstorms. Highs in the upper 80s. Lows in the upper 60s. Thursday and Thursday night, partly cloudy. A 40% chance of thunderstorms. Highs in the upper 80s. Lows around 70. Friday and Friday night, showers and chance of thunderstorms. Highs in the mid-80s. Lows in the upper 60s. Chance of precipitation 80%. Saturday and Saturday night, mostly cloudy. A 50% chance of thunderstorms. Highs in the mid-80s. Lows in the mid-60s. Sunday and Sunday night, partly cloudy. A 20% chance of thunderstorms. Highs in the mid-80s. Lows in the mid-60s. The current time is 12:54 a.m. Eastern Daylight Time. Midnight Eastern Daylight Time weather conditions across north central Kentucky. At Frankfurt, thunder was reported, and the pressure was 29.92 inches and falling. At Lexington, it was partly cloudy. The temperature was 76 degrees, the dew point 72, and the relative humidity 87%. The wind was calm. The pressure was 29.94 inches and steady. At Louisville, it was mostly cloudy. The temperature was 81 degrees, the dew point 72, and the relative humidity 74%. The wind was northwest at 7 miles an hour. The pressure was 29.91 inches and falling. At Frankfurt, thunder was reported, and the pressure was 29.92 inches and falling. Elsewhere around the region, it was clear, with a temperature of 76 at Jackson and 75 at London. It was partly cloudy, with a temperature of 75 at Covington, 74 at Indianapolis, 71 at Jasper, Indiana, and 77 at Wilmington, Ohio. At Bowling Green, it was mostly cloudy, with a temperature of 72. Now for the official National Weather Service forecast for Frankfurt and surrounding communities. Tonight, partly cloudy with chance of thunderstorms early in the evening, then mostly cloudy with slight chance of thunderstorms overnight.

mostly cloudy late in the night. Lows in the upper 60s. West winds up to 5 miles an hour. Chance of thunderstorms 50%. Monday, partly sunny. Slight chance of thunderstorms in the morning, then chance of thunderstorms in the afternoon. Highs in the mid-80s. West winds up to 5 miles an hour. Chance of thunderstorms 50%. Monday night, mostly cloudy with a 40% chance of thunderstorms until midnight, then partly cloudy after midnight. Lows in the upper 60s. Northwest winds up to 5 miles an hour, shifting to the north after midnight. Tuesday, mostly sunny. A 50% chance of thunderstorms in the afternoon. Highs in the mid-80s. North winds up to 5 miles an hour. Tuesday night, partly cloudy. A 50% chance of thunderstorms until midnight. Lows in the upper 60s. North winds up to 5 miles an hour. And now the extended forecast for the radio listening area. Wednesday and Wednesday night, partly cloudy. A 30% chance of thunderstorms. Highs in the upper 80s. Lows in the upper 60s. Thursday and Thursday night, partly cloudy. A 40% chance of thunderstorms. Highs in the upper 80s. Lows around 70. Friday and Friday night, showers and chance of thunderstorms. Highs in the mid-80s. Lows in the upper 60s. Chance of precipitation 80%. Saturday and Saturday night, mostly cloudy. A 50% chance of thunderstorms. Highs in the mid-80s. Lows in the mid-60s. Sunday and Sunday night, partly cloudy. A 20% chance of thunderstorms. Highs in the mid-80s. Lows in the mid-60s. The current time is 12:58 a.m. Eastern Daylight Time. Midnight Eastern Daylight Time weather conditions across north central Kentucky. At Frankfort, thunder was reported, and the pressure was 29.92 inches and falling. At Lexington, it was partly cloudy. The temperature was 76 degrees, the dew point 72, and the relative humidity 87%. The wind was calm. The pressure was 29.94 inches and steady. At Louisville, it was mostly cloudy. The temperature was 81 degrees, the dew point 72, and the relative humidity 74%. The wind was northwest at 7 miles an hour. The pressure was 29.91 inches and falling. At Frankfort, thunder was reported, and the pressure was 29.92 inches and falling. Elsewhere around the region, it was clear, with a temperature of 76 at Jackson and 75 at London. It was partly cloudy, with a temperature of 75 at Covington, 74 at Indianapolis, 71 at Jasper, Indiana, and 77 at Wilmington, Ohio. At Bowling Green, it was mostly cloudy, with a temperature of 72. Now for the official National Weather Service forecast for Frankfort and surrounding communities. Tonight, partly cloudy with chance of thunderstorms early in the evening, then mostly cloudy with slight chance of thunderstorms overnight. Mostly cloudy late in the night. Lows in the upper 60s. West winds up to 5 miles an hour. Chance of thunderstorms 50%. Monday, partly sunny. Slight chance of thunderstorms in the morning, then chance of thunderstorms in the afternoon. Highs in the mid-80s. West winds up to 5 miles an hour. Chance of thunderstorms 50%. Monday night, mostly cloudy with a 40% chance of thunderstorms until midnight, then partly cloudy after midnight. Lows in the upper 60s. Northwest winds up to 5 miles an hour, shifting to the north after midnight. Tuesday, mostly sunny. A 50% chance of thunderstorms in the afternoon. Highs in the mid-80s. North winds up to 5 miles an hour. Tuesday night, partly cloudy. A 50% chance of thunderstorms until midnight.

lows in the upper 60s. North winds up to 5 miles an hour. And now the extended forecast for the radio listening area. Wednesday and Wednesday night, partly cloudy. A 30% chance of thunderstorms. Highs in the upper 80s. Lows in the upper 60s. Thursday and Thursday night, partly cloudy. A 40% chance of thunderstorms. Highs in the upper 80s. Lows around 70. Friday and Friday night, showers and chance of thunderstorms. Highs in the mid 80s. Lows in the upper 60s. Chance of precipitation 80%. Saturday and Saturday night, mostly cloudy. A 50% chance of thunderstorms. Highs in the mid 80s. Lows in the mid 60s. Sunday and Sunday night, partly cloudy. A 20% chance of thunderstorms. Highs in the mid 80s. Lows in the mid 60s. The current time is 1:02 a.m. Eastern Daylight Time. Midnight Eastern Daylight Time weather conditions across north central Kentucky. At Frankfort, thunder was reported, and the pressure was 29.92 inches and falling. At Lexington, it was partly cloudy. The temperature was 76 degrees, the dew point 72, and the relative humidity 87%. The wind was calm. The pressure was 29.94 inches and steady. At Louisville, it was mostly cloudy. The temperature was 81 degrees, the dew point 72, and the relative humidity 74%. The wind was northwest at 7 miles an hour. The pressure was 29.91 inches and falling. At Frankfort, thunder was reported, and the pressure was 29.92 inches and falling. Elsewhere around the region, it was clear, with a temperature of 76 at Jackson and 75 at London. It was partly cloudy, with a temperature of 75 at Covington, 74 at Indianapolis, 71 at Jasper, Indiana, and 77 at Wilmington, Ohio. At Bowling Green, it was mostly cloudy, with a temperature of 72. Now for the official National Weather Service forecast for Frankfort and surrounding communities. Tonight, partly cloudy with chance of thunderstorms early in the evening, then mostly cloudy with slight chance of thunderstorms overnight. Mostly cloudy late in the night. Lows in the upper 60s. West winds up to 5 miles an hour. Chance of thunderstorms 50%. Monday, partly sunny. Slight chance of thunderstorms in the morning, then chance of thunderstorms in the afternoon. Highs in the mid-80s. West winds up to 5 miles an hour. Chance of thunderstorms 50%. Monday night, mostly cloudy with a 40% chance of thunderstorms until midnight, then partly cloudy after midnight. Lows in the upper 60s. Northwest winds up to 5 miles an hour shifting to the north after midnight. Tuesday, mostly sunny. A 50% chance of thunderstorms in the afternoon. Highs in the mid-80s. North winds up to 5 miles an hour. Tuesday night, partly cloudy. A 50% chance of thunderstorms until midnight. Lows in the upper 60s. North winds up to 5 miles an hour. And now the extended forecast for the radio listening area. Wednesday and Wednesday night, partly cloudy. A 30% chance of thunderstorms. Highs in the upper 80s. Lows in the upper 60s. Thursday and Thursday night, partly cloudy. A 40% chance of thunderstorms. Highs in the upper 80s. Lows around 70. Friday and Friday night, showers and chance of thunderstorms. Highs in the mid-80s. Lows in the upper 60s. Chance of precipitation 80%. Saturday and Saturday night, mostly cloudy. A 50% chance of thunderstorms. Highs in the mid-80s. Lows in the mid-60s. Sunday and Sunday night, partly cloudy. A 20% chance of thunderstorms.

in the mid-80s. Lows in the mid-60s. 1 a.m. Eastern Daylight Time weather conditions across north-central Kentucky. At Frankfort. And the pressure was 29.92 inches and falling. At Lexington, it was partly cloudy. The temperature was 74 degrees, the dew point 72, and the relative humidity 93%. The wind was south at 3 miles an hour. The pressure was 29.94 inches and steady. At Louisville, it was mostly cloudy. The temperature was 82 degrees, the dew point 72, and the relative humidity 71%. The wind was northeast at 3 miles an hour. The pressure was 29.92 inches and rising. At Frankfort, and the pressure was 29.92 inches and falling. Elsewhere around the region, it was clear, with a temperature of 75 at Jackson and 74 at London. It was partly cloudy, with a temperature of 77 at Covington, 73 at Indianapolis, 71 at Jasper, Indiana, and 71 at Wilmington, Ohio. At Bowling Green, it was mostly cloudy, with a temperature of 72. The current time is 1:07 a.m. Eastern Daylight Time. Now for the official National Weather Service forecast for Frankfort and surrounding communities. Tonight, partly cloudy with chance of thunderstorms early in the evening, then mostly cloudy with slight chance of thunderstorms overnight. Mostly cloudy late in the night. Lows in the upper 60s. West winds up to 5 miles an hour. Chance of thunderstorms 50%. Monday, partly sunny. Slight chance of thunderstorms in the morning, then chance of thunderstorms in the afternoon. Highs in the mid-80s. West winds up to 5 miles an hour. Chance of thunderstorms 50%. Monday night, mostly cloudy with a 40% chance of thunderstorms until midnight, then partly cloudy after midnight. Lows in the upper 60s. Northwest winds up to 5 miles an hour shifting to the north after midnight. Tuesday, mostly sunny. A 50% chance of thunderstorms in the afternoon. Highs in the mid-80s. North winds up to 5 miles an hour. Tuesday night, partly cloudy. A 50% chance of thunderstorms until midnight. Lows in the upper 60s. North winds up to 5 miles an hour. And now the extended forecast for the radio listening area. Wednesday and Wednesday night, partly cloudy. A 30% chance of thunderstorms. Highs in the upper 80s. Lows in the upper 60s. Thursday and Thursday night, partly cloudy. A 40% chance of thunderstorms. Highs in the upper 80s. Lows around 70. Friday and Friday night, showers and chance of thunderstorms. Highs in the mid-80s. Lows in the upper 60s. Chance of precipitation 80%. Saturday and Saturday night, mostly cloudy. A 50% chance of thunderstorms. Highs in the mid-80s. Lows in the mid-60s. Sunday and Sunday night, partly cloudy. A 20% chance of thunderstorms. Highs in the mid-80s. Lows in the mid-60s. 1 a.m. Eastern Daylight Time weather conditions across north-central Kentucky. At Frankfort. And the pressure was 29.92 inches and falling. At Lexington, it was partly cloudy. The temperature was 74 degrees, the dew point 72, and the relative humidity 93%. The wind was south at 3 miles an hour. The pressure was 29.94 inches and steady. At Louisville, it was mostly cloudy. The temperature was 82 degrees, the dew point 72, and the relative humidity 71%. The wind was northeast at 3 miles an hour. The pressure was 29.92 inches and rising. At Frankfort, and the pressure was 29.92 inches and falling. Elsewhere around the region, it was clear, with a temperature of 75 at Jackson and 74 at London. It was partly

partly cloudy, with a temperature of 77 at Covington, 73 at Indianapolis, 71 at Jasper, Indiana, and 71 at Wilmington, Ohio. At Bowling Green, it was mostly cloudy, with a temperature of 72. Now for the official National Weather Service forecast for Frankfort and surrounding communities. Tonight, partly cloudy with chance of thunderstorms early in the evening, then mostly cloudy with slight chance of thunderstorms overnight. Mostly cloudy late in the night. Lows in the upper 60s. West winds up to 5 miles an hour. Chance of thunderstorms 50%. Monday, partly sunny. Slight chance of thunderstorms in the morning, then chance of thunderstorms in the afternoon. Highs in the mid-80s. West winds up to 5 miles an hour. Chance of thunderstorms 50%. Monday night, mostly cloudy with a 40% chance of thunderstorms until midnight, then partly cloudy after midnight. Lows in the upper 60s. Northwest winds up to 5 miles an hour shifting to the north after midnight. Tuesday, mostly sunny. A 50% chance of thunderstorms in the afternoon. Highs in the mid-80s. North winds up to 5 miles an hour. Tuesday night, partly cloudy. A 50% chance of thunderstorms until midnight. Lows in the upper 60s. North winds up to 5 miles an hour. And now the extended forecast for the radio listening area. Wednesday and Wednesday night, partly cloudy. A 30% chance of thunderstorms. Highs in the upper 80s. Lows in the upper 60s. Thursday and Thursday night, partly cloudy. A 40% chance of thunderstorms. Highs in the upper 80s. Lows around 70. Friday and Friday night, showers and chance of thunderstorms. Highs in the mid-80s. Lows in the upper 60s. Chance of precipitation 80%. Saturday and Saturday night, mostly cloudy. A 50% chance of thunderstorms. Highs in the mid-80s. Lows in the mid-60s. Sunday and Sunday night, partly cloudy. A 20% chance of thunderstorms. Highs in the mid-80s. Lows in the mid-60s. 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The current time is 1:14 a.m. Eastern Daylight Time. 1 a.m. Eastern Daylight Time weather conditions across north-central Kentucky. At Frankfort. And the pressure was 29.92 inches and falling. At Lexington, it was partly cloudy. The temperature was 74 degrees, the dew point 72, and the relative humidity 93%. The wind was south at 3 miles an hour. The pressure was 29.94 inches and steady. At Louisville, it was mostly cloudy. The temperature was 82 degrees, the dew point 72, and the relative humidity 71%. The wind was northeast at 3 miles an hour. The pressure was 29.92 inches and rising. At Frankfort, and the pressure was 29.92 inches and falling. Elsewhere around the region, throughout the region, skies ranged from clear to partly cloudy. It was 77 at Covington, 73 at Indianapolis, 71 at Jasper, Indiana, and 71 at Wilmington, Ohio. Jackson reported 75, London reported 74, and Bowling Green reported 72. Now for the official National Weather Service forecast for Frankfort and surrounding communities. Tonight, partly cloudy with chance of thunderstorms early in the evening, then mostly cloudy with slight chance of thunderstorms overnight. Mostly cloudy late in the night. Lows in the upper 60s. West winds up to 5 miles an hour. Chance of thunderstorms 50%. Monday, partly sunny. Slight chance of thunderstorms in the morning, then chance of thunderstorms.

storms in the afternoon. Highs in the mid-80s. West winds up to 5 miles an hour. Chance of thunderstorms 50%. Monday night, mostly cloudy with a 40% chance of thunderstorms until midnight, then partly cloudy after midnight. Lows in the upper 60s. Northwest winds up to 5 miles an hour shifting to the north after midnight. Tuesday, mostly sunny. A 50% chance of thunderstorms in the afternoon. Highs in the mid-80s. North winds up to 5 miles an hour. Tuesday night, partly cloudy. A 50% chance of thunderstorms until midnight. Lows in the upper 60s. North winds up to 5 miles an hour. And now the extended forecast for the radio listening area. Wednesday and Wednesday night, partly cloudy. A 30% chance of thunderstorms. Highs in the upper 80s. Lows in the upper 60s. Thursday and Thursday night, partly cloudy. A 40% chance of thunderstorms. Highs in the upper 80s. Lows around 70. Friday and Friday night, showers and chance of thunderstorms. Highs in the mid-80s. Lows in the upper 60s. Chance of precipitation 80%. Saturday and Saturday night, mostly cloudy. A 50% chance of thunderstorms. Highs in the mid-80s. Lows in the mid-60s. Sunday and Sunday night, partly cloudy. A 20% chance of thunderstorms. Highs in the mid-80s. Lows in the mid-60s. The current time is 1:17 a.m. Eastern Daylight Time. 1 a.m. Eastern Daylight Time weather conditions across north central Kentucky. At Frankfort. And the pressure was 29.92 inches and falling. At Lexington, it was partly cloudy. The temperature was 74 degrees, the dew point 72, and the relative humidity 93%. The wind was south at 3 miles an hour. The pressure was 29.94 inches and steady. At Louisville, it was mostly cloudy. The temperature was 82 degrees, the dew point 72, and the relative humidity 71%. The wind was northeast at 3 miles an hour. The pressure was 29.92 inches and rising. At Frankfort, and the pressure was 29.92 inches and falling. Elsewhere around the region, throughout the region, skies ranged from clear to partly cloudy. It was 77 at Covington, 73 at Indianapolis, 71 at Jasper, Indiana, and 71 at Wilmington, Ohio. Jackson reported 75, London reported 74, and Bowling Green reported 72. Now for the official National Weather Service forecast for Frankfort and surrounding communities. Tonight, partly cloudy with chance of thunderstorms early in the evening, then mostly cloudy with slight chance of thunderstorms overnight. Mostly cloudy late in the night. Lows in the upper 60s. West winds up to 5 miles an hour. Chance of thunderstorms 50%. Monday, partly sunny. Slight chance of thunderstorms in the morning, then chance of thunderstorms in the afternoon. Highs in the mid-80s. West winds up to 5 miles an hour. Chance of thunderstorms 50%. Monday night, mostly cloudy with a 40% chance of thunderstorms until midnight, then partly cloudy after midnight. Lows in the upper 60s. Northwest winds up to 5 miles an hour shifting to the north after midnight. Tuesday, mostly sunny. A 50% chance of thunderstorms in the afternoon. Highs in the mid-80s. North winds up to 5 miles an hour. Tuesday night, partly cloudy. A 50% chance of thunderstorms until midnight. Lows in the upper 60s. North winds up to 5 miles an hour. And now the extended forecast for the radio listening area. Wednesday and Wednesday night, partly cloudy. A 30% chance of thunderstorms. Highs in the upper 80s. Lows in the upper 60s.
Thursday and Thursday night, partly cloudy. A 40% chance of thunderstorms. Highs in the upper 80s. Lows around 70. Friday and Friday night, showers and chance of thunderstorms. Highs in the mid-80s. Lows in the upper 60s. Chance of precipitation 80%. Saturday and Saturday night, mostly cloudy. A 50% chance of thunderstorms. Highs in the mid-80s. Lows in the mid-60s. Sunday and Sunday night, partly cloudy. A 20% chance of thunderstorms. Highs in the mid-80s. Lows in the mid-60s. 1 a.m. Eastern Daylight Time weather conditions across north-central Kentucky. At Frankfort. And the pressure was 29.92 inches and falling. At Lexington, it was partly cloudy. The temperature was 74 degrees, the dew point 72, and the relative humidity 93%. The wind was south at 3 miles an hour. The pressure was 29.94 inches and steady. At Louisville, it was mostly cloudy. The temperature was 82 degrees, the dew point 72, and the relative humidity 71%. The wind was northeast at 3 miles an hour. The pressure was 29.92 inches and rising. At Frankfort, and the pressure was 29.92 inches and falling. Elsewhere around the region, throughout the region, skies ranged from clear to partly cloudy. It was 77 at Covington, 73 at Indianapolis, 71 at Jasper, Indiana, and 71 at Wilmington, Ohio. Jackson reported 75, London reported 74, and Bowling Green reported 72. The current time is 1:23 a.m. Eastern Daylight Time. Now for the official National Weather Service forecast for Frankfort and surrounding communities. Tonight, partly cloudy with chance of thunderstorms early in the evening, then mostly cloudy with slight chance of thunderstorms overnight. Mostly cloudy late in the night. Lows in the upper 60s. West winds up to 5 miles an hour. Chance of thunderstorms 50%. Monday, partly sunny. Slight chance of thunderstorms in the morning, then chance of thunderstorms in the afternoon. Highs in the mid-80s. West winds up to 5 miles an hour. Chance of thunderstorms 50%. Monday night, mostly cloudy with a 40% chance of thunderstorms until midnight, then partly cloudy after midnight. Lows in the upper 60s. Northwest winds up to 5 miles an hour shifting to the north after midnight. Tuesday, mostly sunny. A 50% chance of thunderstorms in the afternoon. Highs in the mid-80s. North winds up to 5 miles an hour. Tuesday night, partly cloudy. A 50% chance of thunderstorms until midnight. Lows in the upper 60s. North winds up to 5 miles an hour. And now the extended forecast for the radio listening area. Wednesday and Wednesday night, partly cloudy. A 30% chance of thunderstorms. Highs in the upper 80s. Lows in the upper 60s. Thursday and Thursday night, partly cloudy. A 40% chance of thunderstorms. Highs in the upper 80s. Lows around 70. Friday and Friday night, showers and chance of thunderstorms. Highs in the mid-80s. Lows in the upper 60s. Chance of precipitation 80%. Saturday and Saturday night, mostly cloudy. A 50% chance of thunderstorms. Highs in the mid-80s. Lows in the mid-60s. Sunday and Sunday night, partly cloudy. A 20% chance of thunderstorms. Highs in the mid-80s. Lows in the mid-60s. 1 a.m. Eastern Daylight Time weather conditions across north-central Kentucky. At Frankfort. And the pressure was 29.92 inches and falling. At Lexington, it was partly cloudy. The temperature was 74 degrees, the dew point 72, and the relative humidity 93%.
The wind was south at 3 miles an hour. The pressure was 29.94 inches and steady. At Louisville, it was mostly cloudy. The temperature was 82 degrees, the dew point 72, and the relative humidity 71%. The wind was northeast at 3 miles an hour. The pressure was 29.92 inches and rising. At Frankfort, and the pressure was 29.92 inches and falling. Elsewhere around the region, throughout the region, skies ranged from clear to partly cloudy. It was 77 at Covington, 73 at Indianapolis, 71 at Jasper, Indiana, and 71 at Wilmington, Ohio. Jackson reported 75, London reported 74, and Bowling Green reported 72. Now for the official National Weather Service forecast for Frankfort and surrounding communities. Tonight, partly cloudy with chance of thunderstorms early in the evening, then mostly cloudy with slight chance of thunderstorms overnight. Mostly cloudy late in the night. Lows in the upper 60s. West winds up to 5 miles an hour. Chance of thunderstorms 50%. Monday, partly sunny. Slight chance of thunderstorms in the morning, then chance of thunderstorms in the afternoon. Highs in the mid-80s. West winds up to 5 miles an hour. Chance of thunderstorms 50%. Monday night, mostly cloudy with a 40% chance of thunderstorms until midnight, then partly cloudy after midnight. Lows in the upper 60s. Northwest winds up to 5 miles an hour shifting to the north after midnight. Tuesday, mostly sunny. A 50% chance of thunderstorms in the afternoon. Highs in the mid-80s. North winds up to 5 miles an hour. Tuesday night, partly cloudy. A 50% chance of thunderstorms until midnight. Lows in the upper 60s. North winds up to 5 miles an hour. And now the extended forecast for the radio listening area. Wednesday and Wednesday night, partly cloudy. A 30% chance of thunderstorms. Highs in the upper 80s. Lows in the upper 60s. Thursday and Thursday night, partly cloudy. A 40% chance of thunderstorms. Highs in the upper 80s. Lows around 70. Friday and Friday night, showers and chance of thunderstorms. Highs in the mid-80s. Lows in the upper 60s. Chance of precipitation 80%. Saturday and Saturday night, mostly cloudy. A 50% chance of thunderstorms. Highs in the mid-80s. Lows in the mid-60s. Sunday and Sunday night, partly cloudy. A 20% chance of thunderstorms. Highs in the mid-80s. Lows in the mid-60s. The current time is 1:29 a.m. Eastern Daylight Time. 1 a.m. Eastern Daylight Time weather conditions across north-central Kentucky. At Frankfort. And the pressure was 29.92 inches and falling. At Lexington, it was partly cloudy. The temperature was 74 degrees, the dew point 72, and the relative humidity 93%. The wind was south at 3 miles an hour. The pressure was 29.94 inches and steady. At Louisville, it was mostly cloudy. The temperature was 82 degrees, the dew point 72, and the relative humidity 71%. The wind was northeast at 3 miles an hour. The pressure was 29.92 inches and rising. At Frankfort, and the pressure was 29.92 inches and falling. Elsewhere around the region, throughout the region, skies ranged from clear to partly cloudy. It was 77 at Covington, 73 at Indianapolis, 71 at Jasper, Indiana, and 71 at Wilmington, Ohio. Jackson reported 75, London reported 74, and Bowling Green reported 72. Now for the official National Weather Service forecast for Frankfort and surrounding communities. Tonight, partly cloudy with chance of thunderstorms early in the evening,
then mostly cloudy with slight chance of thunderstorms overnight.

mostly cloudy late in the night. Lows in the upper 60s. West winds up to 5 miles an hour. Chance of thunderstorms 50%. Monday, partly sunny. Slight chance of thunderstorms in the morning, then chance of thunderstorms in the afternoon. Highs in the mid-80s. West winds up to 5 miles an hour. Chance of thunderstorms 50%. Monday night, mostly cloudy with a 40% chance of thunderstorms until midnight, then partly cloudy after midnight. Lows in the upper 60s. Northwest winds up to 5 miles an hour shifting to the north after midnight. Tuesday, mostly sunny. A 50% chance of thunderstorms in the afternoon. Highs in the mid-80s. North winds up to 5 miles an hour. Tuesday night, partly cloudy. A 50% chance of thunderstorms until midnight. Lows in the upper 60s. North winds up to 5 miles an hour. And now the extended forecast for the radio listening area. Wednesday and Wednesday night, partly cloudy. A 30% chance of thunderstorms. Highs in the upper 80s. Lows in the upper 60s. Thursday and Thursday night, partly cloudy. A 40% chance of thunderstorms. Highs in the upper 80s. Lows around 70. Friday and Friday night, showers and chance of thunderstorms. Highs in the mid-80s. Lows in the upper 60s. Chance of precipitation 80%. Saturday and Saturday night, mostly cloudy. A 50% chance of thunderstorms. Highs in the mid-80s. Lows in the mid-60s. Sunday and Sunday night, partly cloudy. A 20% chance of thunderstorms. Highs in the mid-80s. Lows in the mid-60s. The current time is 1:33 a.m. Eastern Daylight Time. Highs in the mid-80s. Lows in the mid-60s. The current time is 1:33 a.m. Eastern Daylight Time. 1 a.m. Eastern Daylight Time weather conditions across north central Kentucky. At Frankfort. And the pressure was 29.92 inches and falling. At Lexington, it was partly cloudy. The temperature was 74 degrees, the dew point 72, and the relative humidity 93%. The wind was south at 3 miles an hour. The pressure was 29.94 inches and steady. At Louisville, it was mostly cloudy. The temperature was 82 degrees, the dew point 72, and the relative humidity 71%. The wind was northeast at 3 miles an hour. The pressure was 29.92 inches and rising. At Frankfort, and the pressure was 29.92 inches and falling. Elsewhere around the region, throughout the region, skies ranged from clear to partly cloudy. It was 77 at Covington, 73 at Indianapolis, 71 at Jasper, Indiana, and 71 at Wilmington, Ohio. Jackson reported 75, London reported 74, and Bowling Green reported 72. Now for the official National Weather Service forecast for Frankfort and surrounding communities. Tonight, partly cloudy with chance of thunderstorms early in the evening, then mostly cloudy with slight chance of thunderstorms overnight. Mostly cloudy late in the night. Lows in the upper 60s. West winds up to 5 miles an hour. Chance of thunderstorms 50%. Monday, partly sunny. Slight chance of thunderstorms in the morning, then chance of thunderstorms in the afternoon. Highs in the mid-80s. West winds up to 5 miles an hour. Chance of thunderstorms 50%. Monday night, mostly cloudy with a 40% chance of thunderstorms until midnight, then partly cloudy after midnight. Lows in the upper 60s. Northwest winds up to 5 miles an hour shifting to the north after midnight. Tuesday, mostly sunny. A 50% chance of thunderstorms in the afternoon. Highs in the mid-80s. North winds up to 5 miles an hour. Tuesday night, partly cloudy.

Precipitation 80%. Saturday and Saturday night, mostly cloudy. A 50% chance of thunderstorms. Highs in the mid-80s. Lows in the mid-60s. Sunday and Sunday night, partly cloudy. A 20% chance of thunderstorms. Highs in the mid-80s. Lows in the mid-60s. The current time is 1:37 a.m. Eastern Daylight Time. 1 a.m. Eastern Daylight Time weather conditions across north-central Kentucky. At Frankfort. And the pressure was 29.92 inches and falling. At Lexington, it was partly cloudy. The temperature was 74 degrees, the dew point 72, and the relative humidity 93%. The wind was south at 3 miles an hour. The pressure was 29.94 inches and steady. At Louisville, it was mostly cloudy. The temperature was 82 degrees, the dew point 72, and the relative humidity 71%. The wind was northeast at 3 miles an hour. The pressure was 29.92 inches and rising. At Frankfort, and the pressure was 29.92 inches and falling. Elsewhere around the region, throughout the region, skies ranged from clear to partly cloudy. It was 77 at Covington, 73 at Indianapolis, 71 at Jasper, Indiana, and 71 at Wilmington, Ohio. Jackson reported 75, London reported 74, and Bowling Green reported 72. Now for the official National Weather Service forecast for Frankfort and surrounding communities. Tonight, partly cloudy with chance of thunderstorms early in the evening, then mostly cloudy with slight chance of thunderstorms overnight. Mostly cloudy late in the night. Lows in the upper 60s. West winds up to 5 miles an hour. Chance of thunderstorms 50%. Monday, partly sunny. Slight chance of thunderstorms in the morning, then chance of thunderstorms in the afternoon. Highs in the mid-80s. West winds up to 5 miles an hour. Chance of thunderstorms 50%. Monday night, mostly cloudy with a 40% chance of thunderstorms until midnight, then partly cloudy after midnight. Lows in the upper 60s. Northwest winds up to 5 miles an hour shifting to the north after midnight. Tuesday, mostly sunny. A 50% chance of thunderstorms in the afternoon. Highs in the mid-80s. North winds up to 5 miles an hour. Tuesday night, partly cloudy. A 50% chance of thunderstorms until midnight. Lows in the upper 60s. North winds up to 5 miles an hour. And now the extended forecast for the radio listening area. Wednesday and Wednesday night, partly cloudy. A 30% chance of thunderstorms. Highs in the upper 80s. Lows in the upper 60s. Thursday and Thursday night, partly cloudy. A 40% chance of thunderstorms. Highs in the upper 80s. Lows around 70. Friday and Friday night, showers and chance of thunderstorms. Highs in the mid-80s. Lows in the upper 60s. Chance of precipitation 80%. Saturday and Saturday night, mostly cloudy. A 50% chance of thunderstorms. Highs in the mid-80s. Lows in the mid-60s. Sunday and Sunday night, partly cloudy. A 20% chance of thunderstorms. Highs in the mid-80s. Lows in the mid-60s. 1 a.m. Eastern Daylight Time weather conditions across north-central Kentucky. At Frankfort. And the pressure was 29.92 inches and falling. At Lexington, it was partly cloudy. The temperature was 74 degrees, the dew point 72, and the relative humidity 93%. The wind was south at 3 miles an hour. The pressure was 29.94 inches and steady. At Louisville, it was mostly cloudy. The temperature was 82 degrees, the dew point 72, and the relative humidity 71%. The wind was northeast at 3 miles an hour.

the pressure was 29.92 inches and rising. At Frankfurt, and the pressure was 29.92 inches and falling. Elsewhere around the region, throughout the region, skies ranged from clear to partly cloudy. It was 77 at Covington, 73 at Indianapolis, 71 at Jasper, Indiana, and 71 at Wilmington, Ohio. Jackson reported 75, London reported 74, and Bowling Green reported 72. 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The current time is 1:42 a.m. Eastern Daylight Time. Now for the official National Weather Service forecast for Frankfurt and surrounding communities. Tonight, partly cloudy with chance of thunderstorms early in the evening, then mostly cloudy with slight chance of thunderstorms overnight. Mostly cloudy late in the night. Lows in the upper 60s. West winds up to 5 miles an hour. Chance of thunderstorms 50%. Monday, partly sunny. Slight chance of thunderstorms in the morning, then chance of thunderstorms in the afternoon. Highs in the mid-80s. West winds up to 5 miles an hour. Chance of thunderstorms 50%. Monday night, mostly cloudy with a 40% chance of thunderstorms until midnight, then partly cloudy after midnight. Lows in the upper 60s. Northwest winds up to 5 miles an hour shifting to the north after midnight. Tuesday, mostly sunny. A 50% chance of thunderstorms in the afternoon. Highs in the mid-80s. North winds up to 5 miles an hour. Tuesday night, partly cloudy. A 50% chance of thunderstorms until midnight. Lows in the upper 60s. North winds up to 5 miles an hour. And now the extended forecast for the radio listening area. Wednesday and Wednesday night, partly cloudy. A 30% chance of thunderstorms. Highs in the upper 80s. Lows in the upper 60s. Thursday and Thursday night, partly cloudy. A 40% chance of thunderstorms. Highs in the upper 80s. Lows around 70. Friday and Friday night, showers and chance of thunderstorms. Highs in the mid-80s. Lows in the upper 60s. Chance of precipitation 80%. Saturday and Saturday night, mostly cloudy. A 50% chance of thunderstorms. Highs in the mid-80s. Lows in the mid-60s. Sunday and Sunday night, partly cloudy. A 20% chance of thunderstorms. Highs in the mid-80s. Lows in the mid-60s. 1 a.m. Eastern Daylight Time weather conditions across north-central Kentucky. At Frankfurt. And the pressure was 29.92 inches and falling. At Lexington, it was partly cloudy. The temperature was 74 degrees, the dew point 72, and the relative humidity 93%. The wind was south at 3 miles an hour. The pressure was 29.94 inches and steady. At Louisville, it was mostly cloudy. The temperature was 82 degrees, the dew point 72, and the relative humidity 71%. The wind was northeast at 3 miles an hour. The pressure was 29.92 inches and rising. At Frankfurt, and the pressure was 29.92 inches and falling. Elsewhere around the region, throughout the region, skies ranged from clear to partly cloudy. It was 77 at Covington, 73 at Indianapolis, 71 at Jasper, Indiana, and 71 at Wilmington, Ohio. Jackson reported 75, London reported 74, and Bowling Green reported 72. Now for the official National Weather Service forecast for Frankfurt and surrounding communities. Tonight, partly cloudy with chance of thunderstorms early in the evening, then mostly cloudy with slight chance of thunderstorms overnight.

mostly cloudy late in the night. Lows in the upper 60s. West winds up to 5 miles an hour. Chance of thunderstorms 50%. Monday, partly sunny. Slight chance of thunderstorms in the morning, then chance of thunderstorms in the afternoon. Highs in the mid-80s. West winds up to 5 miles an hour. Chance of thunderstorms 50%. Monday night, mostly cloudy with a 40% chance of thunderstorms until midnight, then partly cloudy after midnight. Lows in the upper 60s. Northwest winds up to 5 miles an hour shifting to the north after midnight. Tuesday, mostly sunny. A 50% chance of thunderstorms in the afternoon. Highs in the mid-80s. North winds up to 5 miles an hour. Tuesday night, partly cloudy. A 50% chance of thunderstorms until midnight. Lows in the upper 60s. North winds up to 5 miles an hour. And now the extended forecast for the radio listening area. Wednesday and Wednesday night, partly cloudy. A 30% chance of thunderstorms. Highs in the upper 80s. Lows in the upper 60s. Thursday and Thursday night, partly cloudy. A 40% chance of thunderstorms. Highs in the upper 80s. Lows around 70. Friday and Friday night, showers and chance of thunderstorms. Highs in the mid-80s. Lows in the upper 60s. Chance of precipitation 80%. Saturday and Saturday night, mostly cloudy. A 50% chance of thunderstorms. Highs in the mid-80s. Lows in the mid-60s. Sunday and Sunday night, partly cloudy. A 20% chance of thunderstorms. Highs in the mid-80s. Lows in the mid-60s. The current time is 1:48 a.m. Eastern Daylight Time. 1 a.m. Eastern Daylight Time weather conditions across north central Kentucky. At Frankfort. And the pressure was 29.92 inches and falling. At Lexington, it was partly cloudy. The temperature was 74 degrees, the dew point 72, and the relative humidity 93%. The wind was south at 3 miles an hour. The pressure was 29.94 inches and steady. At Louisville, it was mostly cloudy. The temperature was 82 degrees, the dew point 72, and the relative humidity 71%. The wind was northeast at 3 miles an hour. The pressure was 29.92 inches and rising. At Frankfort, and the pressure was 29.92 inches and falling. Elsewhere around the region, throughout the region, skies ranged from clear to partly cloudy. It was 77 at Covington, 73 at Indianapolis, 71 at Jasper, Indiana, and 71 at Wilmington, Ohio. Jackson reported 75, London reported 74, and Bowling Green reported 72. Now for the official National Weather Service forecast for Frankfort and surrounding communities. Tonight, partly cloudy with chance of thunderstorms early in the evening, then mostly cloudy with slight chance of thunderstorms overnight. Mostly cloudy late in the night. Lows in the upper 60s. West winds up to 5 miles an hour. Chance of thunderstorms 50%. Monday, partly sunny. Slight chance of thunderstorms in the morning, then chance of thunderstorms in the afternoon. Highs in the mid-80s. West winds up to 5 miles an hour. Chance of thunderstorms 50%. Monday night, mostly cloudy with a 40% chance of thunderstorms until midnight, then partly cloudy after midnight. Lows in the upper 60s. Northwest winds up to 5 miles an hour shifting to the north after midnight. Tuesday, mostly sunny. A 50% chance of thunderstorms in the afternoon. Highs in the mid-80s. North winds up to 5 miles an hour. Tuesday night, partly cloudy. A 50% chance of thunderstorms until midnight. Lows in the upper 60s. North winds up to 5 miles an hour.

And now the extended forecast for the radio listening area. Wednesday and Wednesday night, partly cloudy. A 30% chance of thunderstorms. Highs in the upper 80s. Lows in the upper 60s. Thursday and Thursday night, partly cloudy. A 40% chance of thunderstorms. Highs in the upper 80s. Lows around 70. Friday and Friday night, showers and chance of thunderstorms. Highs in the mid-80s. Lows in the upper 60s. Chance of precipitation 80%. Saturday and Saturday night, mostly cloudy. A 50% chance of thunderstorms. Highs in the mid-80s. Lows in the mid-60s. Sunday and Sunday night, partly cloudy. A 20% chance of thunderstorms. Highs in the mid-80s. Lows in the mid-60s. The current time is 1:52 a.m. Eastern Daylight Time. 1 a.m. Eastern Daylight Time weather conditions across north central Kentucky. At Frankfort. And the pressure was 29.92 inches and falling. At Lexington, it was partly cloudy. The temperature was 74 degrees, the dew point 72, and the relative humidity 93%. The wind was south at 3 miles an hour. The pressure was 29.94 inches and steady. At Louisville, it was mostly cloudy. The temperature was 82 degrees, the dew point 72, and the relative humidity 71%. The wind was northeast at 3 miles an hour. The pressure was 29.92 inches and rising. At Frankfort. And the pressure was 29.92 inches and falling. Elsewhere around the region, throughout the region, skies ranged from clear to partly cloudy. It was 77 at Covington, 73 at Indianapolis, 71 at Jasper, Indiana, and 71 at Wilmington, Ohio. Jackson reported 75, London reported 74, and Bowling Green reported 72. Now for the official National Weather Service forecast for Frankfort and surrounding communities. Tonight, partly cloudy with chance of thunderstorms early in the evening, then mostly cloudy with slight chance of thunderstorms overnight. Mostly cloudy late in the night. Lows in the upper 60s. West winds up to 5 miles an hour. Chance of thunderstorms 50%. Monday, partly sunny. Slight chance of thunderstorms in the morning, then chance of thunderstorms in the afternoon. Highs in the mid-80s. West winds up to 5 miles an hour. Chance of thunderstorms 50%. Monday night, mostly cloudy with a 40% chance of thunderstorms until midnight, then partly cloudy after midnight. Lows in the upper 60s. Northwest winds up to 5 miles an hour shifting to the north after midnight. Tuesday, mostly sunny. A 50% chance of thunderstorms in the afternoon. Highs in the mid-80s. North winds up to 5 miles an hour. Tuesday night, partly cloudy. A 50% chance of thunderstorms until midnight. Lows in the upper 60s. North winds up to 5 miles an hour. And now the extended forecast for the radio listening area. Wednesday and Wednesday night, partly cloudy. A 30% chance of thunderstorms. Highs in the upper 80s. Lows in the upper 60s. Thursday and Thursday night, partly cloudy. A 40% chance of thunderstorms. Highs in the upper 80s. Lows around 70. Friday and Friday night, showers and chance of thunderstorms. Highs in the mid-80s. Lows in the upper 60s. Chance of precipitation 80%. Saturday and Saturday night, mostly cloudy. A 50% chance of thunderstorms. Highs in the mid-80s. Lows in the mid-60s. Sunday and Sunday night, partly cloudy. A 20% chance of thunderstorms. Highs in the mid-80s. Lows in the mid-60s. 1 a.m. Eastern Daylight Time weather conditions across north central Kentucky.

at Frankfurt, and the pressure was 29.92 inches and falling. At Lexington, it was partly cloudy. The temperature was 74 degrees, the dew point 72, and the relative humidity 93%. The wind was south at 3 miles an hour. The pressure was 29.94 inches and steady. At Louisville, it was mostly cloudy. The temperature was 82 degrees, the dew point 72, and the relative humidity 71%. The wind was northeast at 3 miles an hour. The pressure was 29.92 inches and rising. At Frankfurt, and the pressure was 29.92 inches and falling. Elsewhere around the region, throughout the region, skies ranged from clear to partly cloudy. It was 77 at Covington, 73 at Indianapolis, 71 at Jasper, Indiana, and 71 at Wilmington, Ohio. Jackson reported 75, London reported 74, and Bowling Green reported 72. The current time is 1:57 a.m. Eastern Daylight Time. Now for the official National Weather Service forecast for Frankfurt and surrounding communities. Tonight, partly cloudy with chance of thunderstorms early in the evening, then mostly cloudy with slight chance of thunderstorms overnight. Mostly cloudy late in the night. Lows in the upper 60s. West winds up to 5 miles an hour. Chance of thunderstorms 50%. Monday, partly sunny. Slight chance of thunderstorms in the morning, then chance of thunderstorms in the afternoon. Highs in the mid-80s. West winds up to 5 miles an hour. Chance of thunderstorms 50%. Monday night, mostly cloudy with a 40% chance of thunderstorms until midnight, then partly cloudy after midnight. Lows in the upper 60s. Northwest winds up to 5 miles an hour shifting to the north after midnight. Tuesday, mostly sunny. A 50% chance of thunderstorms in the afternoon. Highs in the mid-80s. North winds up to 5 miles an hour. Tuesday night, partly cloudy. A 50% chance of thunderstorms until midnight. Lows in the upper 60s. North winds up to 5 miles an hour. And now the extended forecast for the radio listening area. Wednesday and Wednesday night, partly cloudy. A 30% chance of thunderstorms. Highs in the upper 80s. Lows in the upper 60s. Thursday and Thursday night, partly cloudy. A 40% chance of thunderstorms. Highs in the upper 80s. Lows around 70. Friday and Friday night, showers and chance of thunderstorms. Highs in the mid-80s. Lows in the upper 60s. Chance of precipitation 80%. Saturday and Saturday night, mostly cloudy. A 50% chance of thunderstorms. Highs in the mid-80s. Lows in the mid-60s. Sunday and Sunday night, partly cloudy. A 20% chance of thunderstorms. Highs in the mid-80s. Lows in the mid-60s. 1 a.m. Eastern Daylight Time weather conditions across north-central Kentucky. At Frankfurt. And the pressure was 29.92 inches and falling. At Lexington, it was partly cloudy. The temperature was 74 degrees, the dew point 72, and the relative humidity 93%. The wind was south at 3 miles an hour. The pressure was 29.94 inches and steady. At Louisville, it was mostly cloudy. The temperature was 82 degrees, the dew point 72, and the relative humidity 71%. The wind was northeast at 3 miles an hour. The pressure was 29.92 inches and rising. At Frankfurt, and the pressure was 29.92 inches and falling. Elsewhere around the region, throughout the region, skies ranged from clear to partly cloudy. It was 77 at Covington, 73 at Indianapolis, 71 at Jasper, Indiana, and 71 at Wilmington, Ohio. Jackson reported 75, London reported 74,

Bowling Green reported 72. Now for the official National Weather Service forecast for Frankfort and surrounding communities. Tonight, partly cloudy with chance of thunderstorms early in the evening, then mostly cloudy with slight chance of thunderstorms overnight. Mostly cloudy late in the night. Lows in the upper 60s. West winds up to 5 miles an hour. Chance of thunderstorms 50%. Monday, partly sunny. Slight chance of thunderstorms in the morning, then chance of thunderstorms in the afternoon. Highs in the mid-80s. West winds up to 5 miles an hour. Chance of thunderstorms 50%. Monday night, mostly cloudy with a 40% chance of thunderstorms until midnight, then partly cloudy after midnight. Lows in the upper 60s. Northwest winds up to 5 miles an hour shifting to the north after midnight. Tuesday, mostly sunny. A 50% chance of thunderstorms in the afternoon. Highs in the mid-80s. North winds up to 5 miles an hour. Tuesday night, partly cloudy. A 50% chance of thunderstorms until midnight. Lows in the upper 60s. North winds up to 5 miles an hour. And now the extended forecast for the radio listening area. Wednesday and Wednesday night, partly cloudy. A 30% chance of thunderstorms. Highs in the upper 80s. Lows in the upper 60s. Thursday and Thursday night, partly cloudy. A 40% chance of thunderstorms. Highs in the upper 80s. Lows around 70. Friday and Friday night, showers and chance of thunderstorms. Highs in the mid-80s. Lows in the upper 60s. Chance of precipitation 80%. Saturday and Saturday night, mostly cloudy. A 50% chance of thunderstorms. Highs in the mid-80s. Lows in the mid-60s. Sunday and Sunday night, partly cloudy. A 20% chance of thunderstorms. Highs in the mid-80s. Lows in the mid-60s. The current time is 2:04 a.m. Eastern Daylight Time. 1 a.m. Eastern Daylight Time weather conditions across north-central Kentucky. At Frankfort. And the pressure was 29.92 inches and falling. At Lexington, it was partly cloudy. The temperature was 74 degrees, the dew point 72, and the relative humidity 93%. The wind was south at 3 miles an hour. The pressure was 29.94 inches and steady. At Louisville, it was mostly cloudy. The temperature was 82 degrees, the dew point 72, and the relative humidity 71%. The wind was northeast at 3 miles an hour. The pressure was 29.92 inches and rising. At Frankfort, and the pressure was 29.92 inches and falling. Elsewhere around the region, throughout the region, skies ranged from clear to partly cloudy. It was 77 at Covington, 73 at Indianapolis, 71 at Jasper, Indiana, and 71 at Wilmington, Ohio. Jackson reported 75, London reported 74, and Bowling Green reported 72. 2 a.m. Eastern Daylight Time weather conditions across north-central Kentucky. At Frankfort, and the pressure was 29.93 inches and rising. At Lexington, it was partly cloudy. The temperature was 74 degrees, the dew point 71, and the relative humidity 91%. The wind was calm. The pressure was 29.95 inches and rising. At Louisville, it was partly cloudy. The temperature was 78 degrees, the dew point 72, and the relative humidity 81%. The wind was west at 7 miles an hour. The pressure was 29.93 inches and rising. At Frankfort, and the pressure was 29.93 inches and rising. Elsewhere around the region, it was clear, with a temperature of 74 at Jackson and 73 at London. It was partly cloudy, with a temperature of 73 at Indianapolis, 71 at Jasper, Indiana.

70 at Wilmington, Ohio, and 72 at Bowling Green. At Covington, it was mostly cloudy, with a temperature of 74. Now for the official National Weather Service forecast for Frankfort and surrounding communities. Tonight, partly cloudy with chance of thunderstorms early in the evening, then mostly cloudy with slight chance of thunderstorms overnight. Mostly cloudy late in the night. Lows in the upper 60s. West winds up to 5 miles an hour. Chance of thunderstorms 50%. Monday, partly sunny. Slight chance of thunderstorms in the morning, then chance of thunderstorms in the afternoon. Highs in the mid-80s. West winds up to 5 miles an hour. Chance of thunderstorms 50%. Monday night, mostly cloudy with a 40% chance of thunderstorms until midnight, then partly cloudy after midnight. Lows in the upper 60s. Northwest winds up to 5 miles an hour shifting to the north after midnight. Tuesday, mostly sunny. A 50% chance of thunderstorms in the afternoon. Highs in the mid-80s. North winds up to 5 miles an hour. Tuesday night, partly cloudy. A 50% chance of thunderstorms until midnight. Lows in the upper 60s. North winds up to 5 miles an hour. And now the extended forecast for the radio listening area. Wednesday and Wednesday night, partly cloudy. A 30% chance of thunderstorms. Highs in the upper 80s. Lows in the upper 60s. Thursday and Thursday night, partly cloudy. A 40% chance of thunderstorms. Highs in the upper 80s. Lows around 70. Friday and Friday night, showers and chance of thunderstorms. Highs in the mid-80s. Lows in the upper 60s. Chance of precipitation 80%. Saturday and Saturday night, mostly cloudy. A 50% chance of thunderstorms. Highs in the mid-80s. Lows in the mid-60s. Sunday and Sunday night, partly cloudy. A 20% chance of thunderstorms. Highs in the mid-80s. Lows in the mid-60s. The current time is 2:09 a.m. Eastern Daylight Time. 2 a.m. Eastern Daylight Time weather conditions across north-central Kentucky. At Frankfort. And the pressure was 29.93 inches and rising. At Lexington, it was partly cloudy. The temperature was 74 degrees. The dew point 71, and the relative humidity 91%. The wind was calm. The pressure was 29.95 inches and rising. At Louisville, it was partly cloudy. The temperature was 78 degrees, the dew point 72, and the relative humidity 81%. The wind was west at 7 miles an hour. The pressure was 29.93 inches and rising. At Frankfort, and the pressure was 29.93 inches and rising. Elsewhere around the region, it was clear, with a temperature of 74 at Jackson and 73 at London. It was partly cloudy, with a temperature of 73 at Indianapolis, 71 at Jasper, Indiana, 70 at Wilmington, Ohio, and 72 at Bowling Green. At Covington, it was mostly cloudy, with a temperature of 74. Now for the official National Weather Service forecast for Frankfort and surrounding communities. Tonight, partly cloudy with chance of thunderstorms early in the evening, then mostly cloudy with slight chance of thunderstorms overnight. Mostly cloudy late in the night. Lows in the upper 60s. West winds up to 5 miles an hour. Chance of thunderstorms 50%. Monday, partly sunny. Slight chance of thunderstorms in the morning, then chance of thunderstorms in the afternoon. Highs in the mid-80s. West winds up to 5 miles an hour. Chance of thunderstorms 50%. Monday night, mostly cloudy with a 40% chance of thunderstorms until midnight, then partly cloudy after midnight. Lows in the upper 60s. Northwest winds up to 5 miles an hour shifting to the north after midnight.

mostly sunny. A 50% chance of thunderstorms in the afternoon. Highs in the mid-80s. North winds up to 5 miles an hour. Tuesday night, partly cloudy. A 50% chance of thunderstorms until midnight. Lows in the upper 60s. North winds up to 5 miles an hour. And now the extended forecast for the radio listening area. Wednesday and Wednesday night, partly cloudy. A 30% chance of thunderstorms. Highs in the upper 80s. Lows in the upper 60s. Thursday and Thursday night, partly cloudy. A 40% chance of thunderstorms. Highs in the upper 80s. Lows around 70. Friday and Friday night, showers and chance of thunderstorms. Highs in the mid-80s. Lows in the upper 60s. Chance of precipitation 80%. Saturday and Saturday night, mostly cloudy. A 50% chance of thunderstorms. Highs in the mid-80s. Lows in the mid-60s. Sunday and Sunday night, partly cloudy. A 20% chance of thunderstorms. Highs in the mid-80s. Lows in the mid-60s. 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The current time is 2:13 a.m. Eastern Daylight Time. 2 a.m. Eastern Daylight Time weather conditions across north-central Kentucky. At Frankfurt. And the pressure was 29.93 inches and rising. At Lexington, it was partly cloudy. The temperature was 74 degrees, the dew point 71, and the relative humidity 91%. The wind was calm. The pressure was 29.95 inches and rising. At Louisville, it was partly cloudy. The temperature was 78 degrees, the dew point 72, and the relative humidity 81%. The wind was west at 7 miles an hour. The pressure was 29.93 inches and rising. At Frankfurt, and the pressure was 29.93 inches and rising. Elsewhere around the region, it was clear, with a temperature of 71 at Jasper, Indiana, 70 at Wilmington, Ohio, and 74 at Jackson. It was partly cloudy, with a temperature of 73 at Indianapolis, 73 at London, and 72 at Bowling Green. At Covington, it was mostly cloudy, with a temperature of 74. Now for the official National Weather Service forecast for Frankfurt and surrounding communities. Tonight, partly cloudy with chance of thunderstorms early in the evening, then mostly cloudy with slight chance of thunderstorms overnight. Mostly cloudy late in the night. Lows in the upper 60s. West winds up to 5 miles an hour. Chance of thunderstorms 50%. Monday, partly sunny. Slight chance of thunderstorms in the morning, then chance of thunderstorms in the afternoon. Highs in the mid-80s. West winds up to 5 miles an hour. Chance of thunderstorms 50%. Monday night, mostly cloudy with a 40% chance of thunderstorms until midnight, then partly cloudy after midnight. Lows in the upper 60s. Northwest winds up to 5 miles an hour shifting to the north after midnight. Tuesday, mostly sunny. A 50% chance of thunderstorms in the afternoon. Highs in the mid-80s. North winds up to 5 miles an hour. Tuesday night, partly cloudy. A 50% chance of thunderstorms until midnight. Lows in the upper 60s. North winds up to 5 miles an hour. And now the extended forecast for the radio listening area. Wednesday and Wednesday night, partly cloudy. A 30% chance of thunderstorms. Highs in the upper 80s. Lows in the upper 60s. Thursday and Thursday night, partly cloudy. A 40% chance of thunderstorms. Highs in the upper 80s. Lows are

around 70. Friday and Friday night, showers and chance of thunderstorms. Highs in the mid-80s. Lows in the upper 60s. Chance of precipitation 80%. Saturday and Saturday night, mostly cloudy. A 50% chance of thunderstorms. Highs in the mid-80s. Lows in the mid-60s. Sunday and Sunday night, partly cloudy. A 20% chance of thunderstorms. Highs in the mid-80s. Lows in the mid-60s. The current time is 2:17 a.m. Eastern Daylight Time. 2 a.m. Eastern Daylight Time weather conditions across north-central Kentucky. At Frankfort. And the pressure was 29.93 inches and rising. At Lexington, it was partly cloudy. The temperature was 74 degrees, the dew point 71, and the relative humidity 91%. The wind was calm. The pressure was 29.95 inches and rising. At Louisville, it was partly cloudy. The temperature was 78 degrees, the dew point 72, and the relative humidity 81%. The wind was west at 7 miles an hour. The pressure was 29.93 inches and rising. At Frankfort, and the pressure was 29.93 inches and rising. Elsewhere around the region, it was clear, with a temperature of 71 at Jasper, Indiana, 70 at Wilmington, Ohio, and 74 at Jackson. It was partly cloudy, with a temperature of 73 at Indianapolis, 73 at London, and 72 at Bowling Green. At Covington, it was mostly cloudy, with a temperature of 74. Now for the official National Weather Service forecast for Frankfort and surrounding communities. Tonight, partly cloudy with chance of thunderstorms early in the evening, then mostly cloudy with slight chance of thunderstorms overnight. Mostly cloudy late in the night. Lows in the upper 60s. West winds up to 5 miles an hour. Chance of thunderstorms 50%. Monday, partly sunny. Slight chance of thunderstorms in the morning, then chance of thunderstorms in the afternoon. Highs in the mid-80s. West winds up to 5 miles an hour. Chance of thunderstorms 50%. Monday night, mostly cloudy with a 40% chance of thunderstorms until midnight, then partly cloudy after midnight. Lows in the upper 60s. Northwest winds up to 5 miles an hour shifting to the north after midnight. Tuesday, mostly sunny. A 50% chance of thunderstorms in the afternoon. Highs in the mid-80s. North winds up to 5 miles an hour. Tuesday night, partly cloudy. A 50% chance of thunderstorms until midnight. Lows in the upper 60s. North winds up to 5 miles an hour. And now the extended forecast for the radio listening area. Wednesday and Wednesday night, partly cloudy. A 30% chance of thunderstorms. Highs in the upper 80s. Lows in the upper 60s. Thursday and Thursday night, partly cloudy. A 40% chance of thunderstorms. Highs in the upper 80s. Lows around 70. Friday and Friday night, showers and chance of thunderstorms. Highs in the mid-80s. Lows in the upper 60s. Chance of precipitation 80%. Saturday and Saturday night, mostly cloudy. A 50% chance of thunderstorms. Highs in the mid-80s. Lows in the mid-60s. Sunday and Sunday night, partly cloudy. A 20% chance of thunderstorms. Highs in the mid-80s. Lows in the mid-60s. 2 a.m. Eastern Daylight Time weather conditions across north-central Kentucky. At Frankfort. And the pressure was 29.93 inches and rising. At Lexington, it was partly cloudy. The temperature was 74 degrees, the dew point 71, and the relative humidity 91%. The wind was calm. The pressure was 29.95 inches and rising. At Louisville, it was partly cloudy. The temperature was 78 degrees.

the dew point 72, and the relative humidity 81%. The wind was west at 7 miles an hour. The pressure was 29.93 inches and rising at Frankfurt. And the pressure was 29.93 inches and rising. Elsewhere around the region, it was clear, with a temperature of 71 at Jasper, Indiana, 70 at Wilmington, Ohio, and 74 at Jackson. It was partly cloudy, with a temperature of 73 at Indianapolis, 73 at London, and 72 at Bowling Green. At Covington, it was mostly cloudy, with a temperature of 74. The current time is 2:22 a.m. Eastern Daylight Time. Now for the official National Weather Service forecast for Frankfurt and surrounding communities. Tonight, partly cloudy with chance of thunderstorms early in the evening, then mostly cloudy with slight chance of thunderstorms overnight. Mostly cloudy late in the night. Lows in the upper 60s. West winds up to 5 miles an hour. Chance of thunderstorms 50%. Monday, partly sunny. Slight chance of thunderstorms in the morning, then chance of thunderstorms in the afternoon. Highs in the mid-80s. West winds up to 5 miles an hour. Chance of thunderstorms 50%. Monday night, mostly cloudy with a 40% chance of thunderstorms until midnight, then partly cloudy after midnight. Lows in the upper 60s. Northwest winds up to 5 miles an hour shifting to the north after midnight. Tuesday, mostly sunny. A 50% chance of thunderstorms in the afternoon. Highs in the mid-80s. North winds up to 5 miles an hour. Tuesday night, partly cloudy. A 50% chance of thunderstorms until midnight. Lows in the upper 60s. North winds up to 5 miles an hour. And now the extended forecast for the radio listening area. Wednesday and Wednesday night, partly cloudy. A 30% chance of thunderstorms. Highs in the upper 80s. Lows in the upper 60s. Thursday and Thursday night, partly cloudy. A 40% chance of thunderstorms. Highs in the upper 80s. Lows around 70. Friday and Friday night, showers and chance of thunderstorms. Highs in the mid-80s. Lows in the upper 60s. Chance of precipitation 80%. Saturday and Saturday night, mostly cloudy. A 50% chance of thunderstorms. Highs in the mid-80s. Lows in the mid-60s. Sunday and Sunday night, partly cloudy. A 20% chance of thunderstorms. Highs in the mid-80s. Lows in the mid-60s. 2 a.m. Eastern Daylight Time weather conditions across north-central Kentucky. At Frankfurt. And the pressure was 29.93 inches and rising. At Lexington, it was partly cloudy. The temperature was 74 degrees, the dew point 71, and the relative humidity 91%. The wind was calm. The pressure was 29.95 inches and rising. At Louisville, it was partly cloudy. The temperature was 78 degrees, the dew point 72, and the relative humidity 81%. The wind was west at 7 miles an hour. The pressure was 29.93 inches and rising. At Frankfurt, and the pressure was 29.93 inches and rising. Elsewhere around the region, it was clear, with a temperature of 71 at Jasper, Indiana, 70 at Wilmington, Ohio, and 74 at Jackson. It was partly cloudy, with a temperature of 73 at Indianapolis, 73 at London, and 72 at Bowling Green. At Covington, it was mostly cloudy, with a temperature of 74. Now for the official National Weather Service forecast for Frankfurt and surrounding communities. Tonight, partly cloudy with chance of thunderstorms early in the evening, then mostly cloudy with slight chance of thunderstorms overnight. Mostly cloudy late in the night. Lows in the upper 60s. West winds up to 5 miles an hour. Chance of thunderstorms 50%. Monday, partly
partly sunny. Slight chance of thunderstorms in the morning, then chance of thunderstorms in the afternoon. Highs in the mid-80s. West winds up to 5 miles an hour. Chance of thunderstorms 50%. Monday night, mostly cloudy with a 40% chance of thunderstorms until midnight, then partly cloudy after midnight. Lows in the upper 60s. Northwest winds up to 5 miles an hour shifting to the north after midnight. Tuesday, mostly sunny. A 50% chance of thunderstorms in the afternoon. Highs in the mid-80s. North winds up to 5 miles an hour. Tuesday night, partly cloudy. A 50% chance of thunderstorms until midnight. Lows in the upper 60s. North winds up to 5 miles an hour. And now the extended forecast for the radio listening area. Wednesday and Wednesday night, partly cloudy. A 30% chance of thunderstorms. Highs in the upper 80s. Lows in the upper 60s. Thursday and Thursday night, partly cloudy. A 40% chance of thunderstorms. Highs in the upper 80s. Lows around 70. Friday and Friday night, showers and chance of thunderstorms. Highs in the mid-80s. Lows in the upper 60s. Chance of precipitation 80%. Saturday and Saturday night, mostly cloudy. A 50% chance of thunderstorms. Highs in the mid-80s. Lows in the mid-60s. Sunday and Sunday night, partly cloudy. A 20% chance of thunderstorms. Highs in the mid-80s. Lows in the mid-60s. The current time is 2:28 a.m. Eastern Daylight Time. 2 a.m. Eastern Daylight Time weather conditions across north central Kentucky. At Frankfort. And the pressure was 29.93 inches and rising. At Lexington, it was partly cloudy. The temperature was 74 degrees, the dew point 71, and the relative humidity 91%. The wind was calm. The pressure was 29.95 inches and rising. At Louisville, it was partly cloudy. The temperature was 78 degrees, the dew point 72, and the relative humidity 81%. The wind was west at 7 miles an hour. The pressure was 29.93 inches and rising. At Frankfort. And the pressure was 29.93 inches and rising. Elsewhere around the region, it was clear, with a temperature of 71 at Jasper, Indiana, 70 at Wilmington, Ohio, and 74 at Jackson. It was partly cloudy, with a temperature of 73 at Indianapolis, 73 at London, and 72 at Bowling Green. At Covington, it was mostly cloudy, with a temperature of 74. Now for the official National Weather Service forecast for Frankfort and surrounding communities. Tonight, partly cloudy with chance of thunderstorms early in the evening, then mostly cloudy with slight chance of thunderstorms overnight. Mostly cloudy late in the night. Lows in the upper 60s. West winds up to 5 miles an hour. Chance of thunderstorms 50%. Monday, partly sunny. Slight chance of thunderstorms in the morning, then chance of thunderstorms in the afternoon. Highs in the mid-80s. West winds up to 5 miles an hour. Chance of thunderstorms 50%. Monday night, mostly cloudy with a 40% chance of thunderstorms until midnight, then partly cloudy after midnight. Lows in the upper 60s. Northwest winds up to 5 miles an hour shifting to the north after midnight. Tuesday, mostly sunny. A 50% chance of thunderstorms in the afternoon. Highs in the mid-80s. North winds up to 5 miles an hour. Tuesday night, partly cloudy. A 50% chance of thunderstorms until midnight. Lows in the upper 60s. North winds up to 5 miles an hour. And now the extended forecast for the radio listening area. Wednesday and Wednesday night, partly cloudy. A 30% chance of thunderstorms. Highs in the upper 80s.

lows in the upper 60s. Thursday and Thursday night, partly cloudy. A 40% chance of thunderstorms. Highs in the upper 80s. Lows around 70. Friday and Friday night, showers and chance of thunderstorms. Highs in the mid 80s. Lows in the upper 60s. Chance of precipitation 80%. Saturday and Saturday night, mostly cloudy. A 50% chance of thunderstorms. Highs in the mid 80s. Lows in the mid 60s. Sunday and Sunday night, partly cloudy. A 20% chance of thunderstorms. Highs in the mid 80s. Lows in the mid 60s. The current time is 2:32 a.m. Eastern Daylight Time. 2 a.m. Eastern Daylight Time weather conditions across north central Kentucky. At Frankfort. And the pressure was 29.93 inches and rising. At Lexington, it was partly cloudy. The temperature was 74 degrees, the dew point 71, and the relative humidity 91%. The wind was calm. The pressure was 29.95 inches and rising. At Louisville, it was partly cloudy. The temperature was 78 degrees, the dew point 72, and the relative humidity 81%. The wind was west at 7 miles an hour. The pressure was 29.93 inches and rising, 78 degrees, the dew point 72, and the relative humidity 81%. The wind was west at 7 miles an hour. The pressure was 29.93 inches and rising. At Frankfort, and the pressure was 29.93 inches and rising. Elsewhere around the region, it was clear, with a temperature of 71 at Jasper, Indiana, 70 at Wilmington, Ohio, and 74 at Jackson. It was partly cloudy, with a temperature of 73 at Indianapolis, 73 at London, and 72 at Bowling Green. At Covington, it was mostly cloudy, with a temperature of 74. Now for the official National Weather Service forecast for Frankfort and surrounding communities. Tonight, partly cloudy with chance of thunderstorms early in the evening, then mostly cloudy with slight chance of thunderstorms overnight. Mostly cloudy late in the night. Lows in the upper 60s. West winds up to 5 miles an hour. Chance of thunderstorms 50%. Monday, partly sunny. Slight chance of thunderstorms in the morning, then chance of thunderstorms in the afternoon. Highs in the mid-80s. West winds up to 5 miles an hour. Chance of thunderstorms 50%. Monday night, mostly cloudy with a 40% chance of thunderstorms until midnight, then partly cloudy after midnight. Lows in the upper 60s. Northwest winds up to 5 miles an hour shifting to the north after midnight. Tuesday, mostly sunny. A 50% chance of thunderstorms in the afternoon. Highs in the mid-80s. North winds up to 5 miles an hour. Tuesday night, partly cloudy. A 50% chance of thunderstorms until midnight. Lows in the upper 60s. North winds up to 5 miles an hour. And now the extended forecast for the radio listening area. Wednesday and Wednesday night, partly cloudy. A 30% chance of thunderstorms. Highs in the upper 80s. Lows in the upper 60s. Thursday and Thursday night, partly cloudy. A 40% chance of thunderstorms. Highs in the upper 80s. Lows around 70. Friday and Friday night, showers and chance of thunderstorms. Highs in the mid 80s. Lows in the upper 60s. Chance of precipitation 80%. Saturday and Saturday night, mostly cloudy. A 50% chance of thunderstorms. Highs in the mid-80s. Lows in the mid-60s. Sunday and Sunday night, partly cloudy. A 20% chance of thunderstorms. Highs in the mid-80s. Lows in the mid-60s. 2 a.m. Eastern Daylight Time weather conditions across north central Kentucky. At Frankfort. And the

71 at Jasper, Indiana, 70 at Wilmington, Ohio, and 74 at Jackson. It was partly cloudy, with a temperature of 73 at Indianapolis, 73 at London, and 72 at Bowling Green. At Covington, it was mostly cloudy, with a temperature of 74. The current time is 2:37 a.m. Eastern Daylight Time. Now for the official National Weather Service forecast for Frankfort and surrounding communities. Tonight, partly cloudy with chance of thunderstorms early in the evening, then mostly cloudy with slight chance of thunderstorms overnight. Mostly cloudy late in the night. Lows in the upper 60s. West winds up to 5 miles an hour. Chance of thunderstorms 50%. Monday, partly sunny. Slight chance of thunderstorms in the morning, then chance of thunderstorms in the afternoon. Highs in the mid-80s. West winds up to 5 miles an hour. Chance of thunderstorms 50%. Monday night, mostly cloudy with a 40% chance of thunderstorms until midnight, then partly cloudy after midnight. Lows in the upper 60s. Northwest winds up to 5 miles an hour shifting to the north after midnight. Tuesday, mostly sunny. A 50% chance of thunderstorms in the afternoon. Highs in the mid-80s. North winds up to 5 miles an hour. Tuesday night, partly cloudy. A 50% chance of thunderstorms until midnight. Lows in the upper 60s. North winds up to 5 miles an hour. And now the extended forecast for the radio listening area. Wednesday and Wednesday night, partly cloudy. A 30% chance of thunderstorms. Highs in the upper 80s. Lows in the upper 60s. Thursday and Thursday night, partly cloudy. A 40% chance of thunderstorms. Highs in the upper 80s. Lows around 70. Friday and Friday night, showers and chance of thunderstorms. Highs in the mid-80s. Lows in the upper 60s. Chance of precipitation 80%. Saturday and Saturday night, mostly cloudy. A 50% chance of thunderstorms. Highs in the mid-80s. Lows in the mid-60s. Sunday and Sunday night, partly cloudy. A 20% chance of thunderstorms. Highs in the mid-80s. Lows in the mid-60s. 2 a.m. Eastern Daylight Time weather conditions across north-central Kentucky. At Frankfort. And the pressure was 29.93 inches and rising. At Lexington, it was partly cloudy. The temperature was 74 degrees, the dew point 71, and the relative humidity 91%. The wind was calm. The pressure was 29.95 inches and rising. At Louisville, it was partly cloudy. The temperature was 78 degrees, the dew point 72, and the relative humidity 81%. The wind was west at 7 miles an hour. The pressure was 29.93 inches and rising. At Frankfort, and the pressure was 29.93 inches and rising. Elsewhere around the region, it was clear, with a temperature of 71 at Jasper, Indiana, 70 at Wilmington, Ohio, and 74 at Jackson. It was partly cloudy, with a temperature of 73 at Indianapolis, 73 at London, and 72 at Bowling Green. At Covington, it was mostly cloudy, with a temperature of 74. Now for the official National Weather Service forecast for Frankfort and surrounding communities. Tonight, partly cloudy with chance of thunderstorms early in the evening, then mostly cloudy with slight chance of thunderstorms overnight. Mostly cloudy late in the night. Lows in the upper 60s. West winds up to 5 miles an hour. Chance of thunderstorms 50%. Monday, partly sunny. Slight chance of thunderstorms in the morning, then chance of thunderstorms in the afternoon. Highs in the mid-80s. West winds up to 5 miles an hour. Chance of thunderstorms 50%. Monday night, mostly cloudy with a 40% chance of thunderstorms until midnight, then partly cloudy.

Cloudy after midnight. Lows in the upper 60s. Northwest winds up to 5 miles an hour, shifting to the north after midnight. Tuesday, mostly sunny. A 50% chance of thunderstorms in the afternoon. Highs in the mid-80s. North winds up to 5 miles an hour. Tuesday night, partly cloudy. A 50% chance of thunderstorms until midnight. Lows in the upper 60s. North winds up to 5 miles an hour. And now the extended forecast for the radio listening area. Wednesday and Wednesday night, partly cloudy. A 30% chance of thunderstorms. Highs in the upper 80s. Lows in the upper 60s. Thursday and Thursday night, partly cloudy. A 40% chance of thunderstorms. Highs in the upper 80s. Lows around 70. Friday and Friday night, showers and chance of thunderstorms. Highs in the mid-80s. Lows in the upper 60s. Chance of precipitation 80%. Saturday and Saturday night, mostly cloudy. A 50% chance of thunderstorms. Highs in the mid-80s. Lows in the mid-60s. Sunday and Sunday night, partly cloudy. A 20% chance of thunderstorms. Highs in the mid-80s. Lows in the mid-60s. 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The current time is 2:44 a.m. Eastern Daylight Time. 2 a.m. Eastern Daylight Time weather conditions across north central Kentucky. At Frankfurt. And the pressure was 29.93 inches and rising. At Lexington, it was partly cloudy. The temperature was 74 degrees, the dew point 71, and the relative humidity 91%. The wind was calm. The pressure was 29.95 inches and rising. At Louisville, it was partly cloudy. The temperature was 78 degrees, the dew point 72, and the relative humidity 81%. The wind was west at 7 miles an hour. The pressure was 29.93 inches and rising. At Frankfurt, and the pressure was 29.93 inches and rising. Elsewhere around the region, it was clear, with a temperature of 71 at Jasper, Indiana, 70 at Wilmington, Ohio, and 74 at Jackson. It was partly cloudy, with a temperature of 73 at Indianapolis, 73 at London, and 72 at Bowling Green. At Covington, it was mostly cloudy, with a temperature of 74. Now for the official National Weather Service forecast for Frankfurt and surrounding communities. Tonight, partly cloudy with chance of thunderstorms early in the evening, then mostly cloudy with slight chance of thunderstorms overnight. Mostly cloudy late in the night. Lows in the upper 60s. West winds up to 5 miles an hour. Chance of thunderstorms 50%. Monday, partly sunny. Slight chance of thunderstorms in the morning, then chance of thunderstorms in the afternoon. Highs in the mid-80s. West winds up to 5 miles an hour. Chance of thunderstorms 50%. Monday night, mostly cloudy with a 40% chance of thunderstorms until midnight, then partly cloudy after midnight. Lows in the upper 60s. Northwest winds up to 5 miles an hour, shifting to the north after midnight. Tuesday, mostly sunny. A 50% chance of thunderstorms in the afternoon. Highs in the mid-80s. North winds up to 5 miles an hour. Tuesday night, partly cloudy. A 50% chance of thunderstorms until midnight. Lows in the upper 60s. North winds up to 5 miles an hour. And now the extended forecast for the radio listening area. Wednesday and Wednesday night, partly cloudy. A 30% chance of thunderstorms. Highs in the upper 80s. Lows in the upper 60s.

Thursday and Thursday night, partly cloudy. A 40% chance of thunderstorms. Highs in the upper 80s. Lows around 70. Friday and Friday night, showers and chance of thunderstorms. Highs in the mid-80s. Lows in the upper 60s. Chance of precipitation 80%. Saturday and Saturday night, mostly cloudy. A 50% chance of thunderstorms. Highs in the mid-80s. Lows in the mid-60s. Sunday and Sunday night, partly cloudy. A 20% chance of thunderstorms. Highs in the mid-80s. Lows in the mid-60s. The current time is 2:48 a.m. Eastern Daylight Time. 2 a.m. Eastern Daylight Time weather conditions across north-central Kentucky. At Frankfort. And the pressure was 29.93 inches and rising. At Lexington, it was partly cloudy. The temperature was 74 degrees, the dew point 71, and the relative humidity 91%. The wind was calm. The pressure was 29.95 inches and rising. At Louisville, it was partly cloudy. The temperature was 78 degrees, the dew point 72, and the relative humidity 81%. The wind was west at 7 miles an hour. The pressure was 29.93 inches and rising. At Frankfort, and the pressure was 29.93 inches and rising. Elsewhere around the region, it was clear, with a temperature of 71 at Jasper, Indiana, 70 at Wilmington, Ohio, and 74 at Jackson. It was partly cloudy, with a temperature of 73 at Indianapolis, 73 at London, and 72 at Bowling Green. At Covington, it was mostly cloudy, with a temperature of 74. Now for the official National Weather Service forecast for Frankfort and surrounding communities. Tonight, partly cloudy with chance of thunderstorms early in the evening, then mostly cloudy with slight chance of thunderstorms overnight. Mostly cloudy late in the night. Lows in the upper 60s. West winds up to 5 miles an hour. Chance of thunderstorms 50%. Monday, partly sunny. Slight chance of thunderstorms in the morning, then chance of thunderstorms in the afternoon. Highs in the mid-80s. West winds up to 5 miles an hour. Chance of thunderstorms 50%. Monday night, mostly cloudy with a 40% chance of thunderstorms until midnight, then partly cloudy after midnight. Lows in the upper 60s. Northwest winds up to 5 miles an hour shifting to the north after midnight. Tuesday, mostly sunny. A 50% chance of thunderstorms in the afternoon. Highs in the mid-80s. North winds up to 5 miles an hour. Tuesday night, partly cloudy. A 50% chance of thunderstorms until midnight. Lows in the upper 60s. North winds up to 5 miles an hour. And now the extended forecast for the radio listening area. Wednesday and Wednesday night, partly cloudy. A 30% chance of thunderstorms. Highs in the upper 80s. Lows in the upper 60s. Thursday and Thursday night, partly cloudy. A 40% chance of thunderstorms. Highs in the upper 80s. Lows around 70. Friday and Friday night, showers and chance of thunderstorms. Highs in the mid-80s. Lows in the upper 60s. Chance of precipitation 80%. Saturday and Saturday night, mostly cloudy. A 50% chance of thunderstorms. Highs in the mid-80s. Lows in the mid-60s. Sunday and Sunday night, partly cloudy. A 20% chance of thunderstorms. Highs in the mid-80s. Lows in the mid-60s. 2 a.m. Eastern Daylight Time weather conditions across north-central Kentucky. At Frankfort. And the pressure was 29.93 inches and rising. At Lexington, it was partly cloudy. The temperature was 74 degrees, the dew point 71, and the relative humidity 91%. The wind was

home. The pressure was 29.95 inches and rising. At Louisville, it was partly cloudy. The temperature was 78 degrees, the dew point 72, and the relative humidity 81%. The wind was west at 7 miles an hour. The pressure was 29.93 inches and rising. At Frankfurt, and the pressure was 29.93 inches and rising. Elsewhere around the region, it was clear, with a temperature of 71 at Jasper, Indiana, 70 at Wilmington, Ohio, and 74 at Jackson. It was partly cloudy, with a temperature of 73 at Indianapolis, 73 at London, and 72 at Bowling Green. At Covington, it was mostly cloudy, with a temperature of 74. The current time is 2:53 a.m. Eastern Daylight Time. Now for the official National Weather Service forecast for Frankfurt and surrounding communities. Tonight, partly cloudy with chance of thunderstorms early in the evening, then mostly cloudy with slight chance of thunderstorms overnight. Mostly cloudy late in the night. Lows in the upper 60s. West winds up to 5 miles an hour. Chance of thunderstorms 50%. Monday, partly sunny. Slight chance of thunderstorms in the morning, then chance of thunderstorms in the afternoon. Highs in the mid-80s. West winds up to 5 miles an hour. Chance of thunderstorms 50%. Monday night, mostly cloudy with a 40% chance of thunderstorms until midnight, then partly cloudy after midnight. Lows in the upper 60s. Northwest winds up to 5 miles an hour shifting to the north after midnight. Tuesday, mostly sunny. A 50% chance of thunderstorms in the afternoon. Highs in the mid-80s. North winds up to 5 miles an hour. Tuesday night, partly cloudy. A 50% chance of thunderstorms until midnight. Lows in the upper 60s. North winds up to 5 miles an hour. And now the extended forecast for the radio listening area. Wednesday and Wednesday night, partly cloudy. A 30% chance of thunderstorms. Highs in the upper 80s. Lows in the upper 60s. Thursday and Thursday night, partly cloudy. A 40% chance of thunderstorms. Highs in the upper 80s. Lows around 70. Friday and Friday night, showers and chance of thunderstorms. Highs in the mid-80s. Lows in the upper 60s. Chance of precipitation 80%. Saturday and Saturday night, mostly cloudy. A 50% chance of thunderstorms. Highs in the mid-80s. Lows in the mid-60s. Sunday and Sunday night, partly cloudy. A 20% chance of thunderstorms. Highs in the mid-80s. Lows in the mid-60s. 2 a.m. Eastern Daylight Time weather conditions across north-central Kentucky. At Frankfurt. And the pressure was 29.93 inches and rising. At Lexington, it was partly cloudy. The temperature was 74 degrees, the dew point 71, and the relative humidity 91%. The wind was calm. The pressure was 29.95 inches and rising. At Louisville, it was partly cloudy. The temperature was 78 degrees, the dew point 72, and the relative humidity 81%. The wind was west at 7 miles an hour. The pressure was 29.93 inches and rising. At Frankfurt, and the pressure was 29.93 inches and rising. Elsewhere around the region, it was clear, with a temperature of 71 at Jasper, Indiana, 70 at Wilmington, Ohio, and 74 at Jackson. It was partly cloudy, with a temperature of 73 at Indianapolis, 73 at London, and 72 at Bowling Green. At Covington, it was mostly cloudy, with a temperature of 74. Now for the official National Weather Service forecast for Frankfurt and surrounding communities. Tonight, partly cloudy with chance of thunderstorms early in the evening, then mostly cloudy with slight chance of thunderstorms overnight.
mostly cloudy late in night. Lows in the upper 60s. West winds up to 5 miles an hour. Chance of thunderstorms 50%. Monday, partly sunny. Slight chance of thunderstorms in the morning, then chance of thunderstorms in the afternoon. Highs in the mid-80s. West winds up to 5 miles an hour. Chance of thunderstorms 50%. Monday night, mostly cloudy with a 40% chance of thunderstorms until midnight, then partly cloudy after midnight. Lows in the upper 60s. Northwest winds up to 5 miles an hour shifting to the north after midnight. Tuesday, mostly sunny. A 50% chance of thunderstorms in the afternoon. Highs in the mid-80s. North winds up to 5 miles an hour. Tuesday night, partly cloudy. A 50% chance of thunderstorms until midnight. Lows in the upper 60s. North winds up to 5 miles an hour. And now the extended forecast for the radio listening area. Wednesday and Wednesday night, partly cloudy. A 30% chance of thunderstorms. Highs in the upper 80s. Lows in the upper 60s. Thursday and Thursday night, partly cloudy. A 40% chance of thunderstorms. Highs in the upper 80s. Lows around 70. Friday and Friday night, showers and chance of thunderstorms. Highs in the mid-80s. Lows in the upper 60s. Chance of precipitation 80%. Saturday and Saturday night, mostly cloudy. A 50% chance of thunderstorms. Highs in the mid-80s. Lows in the mid-60s. Sunday and Sunday night, partly cloudy. A 20% chance of thunderstorms. Highs in the mid-80s. Lows in the mid-60s. The current time is 2:59 a.m. Eastern Daylight Time. 2 a.m. Eastern Daylight Time weather conditions across north central Kentucky. At Frankfort. And the pressure was 29.93 inches and rising. At Lexington, it was partly cloudy. The temperature was 74 degrees, the dew point 71, and the relative humidity 91%. The wind was calm. The pressure was 29.95 inches and rising. At Louisville, it was partly cloudy. The temperature was 78 degrees, the dew point 72, and the relative humidity 81%. The wind was west at 7 miles an hour. The pressure was 29.93 inches and rising. At Frankfort. And the pressure was 29.93 inches and rising. Elsewhere around the region, it was clear, with a temperature of 71 at Jasper, Indiana, 70 at Wilmington, Ohio, and 74 at Jackson. It was partly cloudy, with a temperature of 73 at Indianapolis, 73 at London, and 72 at Bowling Green. At Covington, it was mostly cloudy, with a temperature of 74. Now for the official National Weather Service forecast for Frankfort and surrounding communities. Tonight, partly cloudy with chance of thunderstorms early in the evening, then mostly cloudy with slight chance of thunderstorms overnight. Mostly cloudy late in the night. Lows in the upper 60s. West winds up to 5 miles an hour. Chance of thunderstorms 50%. Monday, partly sunny. Slight chance of thunderstorms in the morning, then chance of thunderstorms in the afternoon. Highs in the mid-80s. West winds up to 5 miles an hour. Chance of thunderstorms 50%. Monday night, mostly cloudy with a 40% chance of thunderstorms until midnight, then partly cloudy after midnight. Lows in the upper 60s. Northwest winds up to 5 miles an hour shifting to the north after midnight. Tuesday, mostly sunny. A 50% chance of thunderstorms in the afternoon. Highs in the mid-80s. North winds up to 5 miles an hour. Tuesday night, partly cloudy. A 50% chance of thunderstorms until midnight. Lows in the upper 60s. North winds up to 5 miles an hour.
And now the extended forecast for the

Radio listening area. Wednesday and Wednesday night, partly cloudy. A 30% chance of thunderstorms. Highs in the upper 80s. Lows in the upper 60s. Thursday and Thursday night, partly cloudy. A 40% chance of thunderstorms. Highs in the upper 80s. Lows around 70. Friday and Friday night, showers and chance of thunderstorms. Highs in the mid-80s. Lows in the upper 60s. Chance of precipitation 80%. Saturday and Saturday night, mostly cloudy. A 50% chance of thunderstorms. Highs in the mid-80s. Lows in the mid-60s. Sunday and Sunday night, partly cloudy. A 20% chance of thunderstorms. Highs in the mid-80s. Lows in the mid-60s. The current time is 3:03 a.m. Eastern Daylight Time. 2 a.m. Eastern Daylight Time weather conditions across north central Kentucky. At Frankfort. And the pressure was 29.93 inches and rising. At Lexington, it was partly cloudy. The temperature was 74 degrees, the dew point 71, and the relative humidity 91%. The wind was calm. The pressure was 29.95 inches and rising. At Louisville, it was partly cloudy. The temperature was 78 degrees, the dew point 72, and the relative humidity 81%. The wind was west at 7 miles an hour. The pressure was 29.93 inches and rising. At Frankfort, and the pressure was 29.93 inches and rising. Elsewhere around the region, it was clear, with a temperature of 71 at Jasper, Indiana, 70 at Wilmington, Ohio, and 74 at Jackson. It was partly cloudy, with a temperature of 73 at Indianapolis, 73 at London, and 72 at Bowling Green. At Covington, it was mostly cloudy, with a temperature of 74. 3 a.m. Eastern Daylight Time weather conditions across north central Kentucky. At Frankfort, and the pressure was 29.93 inches and steady. At Lexington, it was partly cloudy. The temperature was 74 degrees, the dew point 71, and the relative humidity 91%. The wind was calm. The pressure was 29.95 inches and steady. At Louisville, it was mostly cloudy. The temperature was 78 degrees, the dew point 72, and the relative humidity 81%. The wind was west at 7 miles an hour. The pressure was 29.93 inches and steady. At Frankfort, and the pressure was 29.93 inches and steady. Elsewhere around the region, throughout the region, skies ranged from clear to partly cloudy. It was 73 at Covington, 72 at Indianapolis, 71 at Jasper, Indiana, and 69 at Wilmington, Ohio. Jackson reported 74, London reported 72, and Bowling Green reported 71. Now for the official National Weather Service forecast for Frankfort and surrounding communities. Tonight, partly cloudy with chance of thunderstorms early in the evening, then mostly cloudy with slight chance of thunderstorms overnight. Mostly cloudy late in the night. Lows in the upper 60s. West winds up to 5 miles an hour. Chance of thunderstorms 50%. Monday, partly sunny. Slight chance of thunderstorms in the morning, then chance of thunderstorms in the afternoon. Highs in the mid-80s. West winds up to 5 miles an hour. Chance of thunderstorms 50%. Monday night, mostly cloudy with a 40% chance of thunderstorms until midnight, then partly cloudy after midnight. Lows in the upper 60s. Northwest winds up to 5 miles an hour shifting to the north after midnight. Tuesday, mostly sunny. A 50% chance of thunderstorms in the afternoon. Highs in the mid-80s. North winds up to 5 miles an hour. Tuesday night, partly cloudy. A 50% chance of thunderstorms until midnight. Lows in the upper 60s.

up to 5 miles an hour. And now the extended forecast for the radio listening area. Wednesday and Wednesday night, partly cloudy. A 30% chance of thunderstorms. Highs in the upper 80s. Lows in the upper 60s. Thursday and Thursday night, partly cloudy. A 40% chance of thunderstorms. Highs in the upper 80s. Lows around 70. Friday and Friday night, showers and chance of thunderstorms. Highs in the mid-80s. Lows in the upper 60s. Chance of precipitation 80%. Saturday and Saturday night, mostly cloudy. A 50% chance of thunderstorms. Highs in the mid-80s. Lows in the mid-60s. Sunday and Sunday night, partly cloudy. A 20% chance of thunderstorms. Highs in the mid-80s. Lows in the mid-60s. The current time is 3:08 a.m. Eastern Daylight Time. 3 a.m. Eastern Daylight Time weather conditions across north-central Kentucky. At Frankfort. And the pressure was 29.93 inches and steady. At Lexington, it was partly cloudy. The temperature was 74 degrees, the dew point 71, and the relative humidity 91%. The wind was calm. The pressure was 29.95 inches and steady. At Louisville, it was mostly cloudy. The temperature was 78 degrees, the dew point 72, and the relative humidity 81%. The wind was west at 7 miles an hour. The pressure was 29.93 inches and steady. At Frankfort, and the pressure was 29.93 inches and steady. Elsewhere around the region, throughout the region, skies ranged from clear to partly cloudy. It was 73 at Covington, 72 at Indianapolis, 71 at Jasper, Indiana, and 69 at Wilmington, Ohio. Jackson reported 74, London reported 72, and Bowling Green reported 71. Now for the official National Weather Service forecast for Frankfort and surrounding communities. Tonight, partly cloudy with chance of thunderstorms early in the evening, then mostly cloudy with slight chance of thunderstorms overnight. Mostly cloudy late in the night. Lows in the upper 60s. West winds up to 5 miles an hour. Chance of thunderstorms 50%. Monday, partly sunny. Slight chance of thunderstorms in the morning, then chance of thunderstorms in the afternoon. Highs in the mid-80s. West winds up to 5 miles an hour. Chance of thunderstorms 50%. Monday night, mostly cloudy with a 40% chance of thunderstorms until midnight, then partly cloudy after midnight. Lows in the upper 60s. Northwest winds up to 5 miles an hour shifting to the north after midnight. Tuesday, mostly sunny. A 50% chance of thunderstorms in the afternoon. Highs in the mid-80s. North winds up to 5 miles an hour. Tuesday night, partly cloudy. A 50% chance of thunderstorms until midnight. Lows in the upper 60s. North winds up to 5 miles an hour. And now the extended forecast for the radio listening area. Wednesday and Wednesday night, partly cloudy. A 30% chance of thunderstorms. Highs in the upper 80s. Lows in the upper 60s. Thursday and Thursday night, partly cloudy. A 40% chance of thunderstorms. Highs in the upper 80s. Lows around 70. Friday and Friday night, showers and chance of thunderstorms. Highs in the mid-80s. Lows in the upper 60s. Chance of precipitation 80%. Saturday and Saturday night, mostly cloudy. A 50% chance of thunderstorms. Highs in the mid-80s. Lows in the mid-60s. Sunday and Sunday night, partly cloudy. A 20% chance of thunderstorms. Highs in the mid-80s. Lows in the mid-60s. 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

is West Z2523, broadcast from the National Weather Service Forecast Office in Louisville, on a transmitter located in Frankfurt on a frequency of 162.5 MHz. The current time is 3:12 a.m. Eastern Daylight Time. 3 a.m. Eastern Daylight Time weather conditions across north-central Kentucky. At Frankfurt. And the pressure was 29.93 inches, and steady. At Lexington, it was partly cloudy. The temperature was 74 degrees, the dew point 71, and the relative humidity 91%. The wind was calm. The pressure was 29.95 inches and steady. At Louisville, it was mostly cloudy. The temperature was 78 degrees, the dew point 72, and the relative humidity 81%. The wind was west at 7 miles an hour. The pressure was 29.93 inches and steady. At Frankfurt, and the pressure was 29.93 inches and steady. Elsewhere around the region, throughout the region, skies ranged from clear to partly cloudy. It was 73 at Covington, 72 at Indianapolis, 71 at Jasper, Indiana, and 69 at Wilmington, Ohio. Jackson reported 74, London reported 72, and Bowling Green reported 71. 3 a.m. Eastern Daylight Time weather conditions across north-central Kentucky. At Frankfurt. And the pressure was 29.93 inches and steady. At Lexington, it was partly cloudy. The temperature was 74 degrees, the dew point 71, and the relative humidity 91%. The wind was calm. The pressure was 29.95 inches and steady. At Louisville, it was mostly cloudy. The temperature was 78 degrees, the dew point 72, and the relative humidity 81%. The wind was west at 7 miles an hour. The pressure was 29.93 inches and steady. At Frankfurt. And the pressure was 29.93 inches and steady. Elsewhere around the region, at Jasper, Indiana, it was clear, with a temperature of 71. It was partly cloudy, with a temperature of 73 at Covington, 72 at Indianapolis, 69 at Wilmington, Ohio, 74 at Jackson, and 71 at Bowling Green. At London, it was mostly cloudy, with a temperature of 72. Now for the official National Weather Service forecast for Frankfurt and surrounding communities. Tonight, partly cloudy with chance of thunderstorms early in the evening, then mostly cloudy with slight chance of thunderstorms overnight. Mostly cloudy late in the night. Lows in the upper 60s. West winds up to 5 miles an hour. Chance of thunderstorms 50%. Monday, partly sunny. Slight chance of thunderstorms in the morning, then chance of thunderstorms in the afternoon. Highs in the mid-80s. West winds up to 5 miles an hour. Chance of thunderstorms 50%. Monday night, mostly cloudy with a 40% chance of thunderstorms until midnight, then partly cloudy after midnight. Lows in the upper 60s. Northwest winds up to 5 miles an hour shifting to the north after midnight. Tuesday, mostly sunny. A 50% chance of thunderstorms in the afternoon. Highs in the mid-80s. North winds up to 5 miles an hour. Tuesday night, partly cloudy. A 50% chance of thunderstorms until midnight. Lows in the upper 60s. North winds up to 5 miles an hour. And now the extended forecast for the radio listening area. Wednesday and Wednesday night, partly cloudy. A 30% chance of thunderstorms. Highs in the upper 80s. Lows in the upper 60s. Thursday and Thursday night, partly cloudy. A 40% chance of thunderstorms. Highs in the upper 80s. Lows around 70. Friday and Friday night, showers and chance of thunderstorms. Highs in the mid-80s. Lows in the upper 60s. Chance of precipitation 80%. Saturday and Saturday night, mostly cloudy. A 50%.

10% chance of thunderstorms. Highs in the mid-80s. Lows in the mid-60s. Sunday and Sunday night, partly cloudy. A 20% chance of thunderstorms. Highs in the mid-80s. Lows in the mid-60s. The current time is 3:17 a.m. Eastern Daylight Time. 3 a.m. Eastern Daylight Time weather conditions across north-central Kentucky. At Frankfort. And the pressure was 29.93 inches and steady. At Lexington, it was partly cloudy. The temperature was 74 degrees, the dew point 71, and the relative humidity 91%. The wind was calm. The pressure was 29.95 inches and steady. At Louisville, it was mostly cloudy. The temperature was 78 degrees, the dew point 72, and the relative humidity 81%. The wind was west at 7 miles an hour. The pressure was 29.93 inches and steady. At Frankfort, and the pressure was 29.93 inches and steady. Elsewhere around the region, at Jasper, Indiana, it was clear, with a temperature of 71. It was partly cloudy, with a temperature of 73 at Covington, 72 at Indianapolis, 69 at Wilmington, Ohio, 74 at Jackson, and 71 at Bowling Green. At London, it was mostly cloudy, with a temperature of 72. Now for the official National Weather Service forecast for Frankfort and surrounding communities. Tonight, partly cloudy with chance of thunderstorms early in the evening, then mostly cloudy with slight chance of thunderstorms overnight. Mostly cloudy late in the night. Lows in the upper 60s. West winds up to 5 miles an hour. Chance of thunderstorms 50%. Monday, partly sunny. Slight chance of thunderstorms in the morning, then chance of thunderstorms in the afternoon. Highs in the mid-80s. West winds up to 5 miles an hour. Chance of thunderstorms 50%. Monday night, mostly cloudy with a 40% chance of thunderstorms until midnight, then partly cloudy after midnight. Lows in the upper 60s. Northwest winds up to 5 miles an hour shifting to the north after midnight. Tuesday, mostly sunny. A 50% chance of thunderstorms in the afternoon. Highs in the mid-80s. North winds up to 5 miles an hour. Tuesday night, partly cloudy. A 50% chance of thunderstorms until midnight. Lows in the upper 60s. North winds up to 5 miles an hour. And now the extended forecast for the radio listening area. Wednesday and Wednesday night, partly cloudy. A 30% chance of thunderstorms. Highs in the upper 80s. Lows in the upper 60s. Thursday and Thursday night, partly cloudy. A 40% chance of thunderstorms. Highs in the upper 80s. Lows around 70. Friday and Friday night, showers and chance of thunderstorms. Highs in the mid-80s. Lows in the upper 60s. Chance of precipitation 80%. Saturday and Saturday night, mostly cloudy. A 50% chance of thunderstorms. Highs in the mid-80s. Lows in the mid-60s. Sunday and Sunday night, partly cloudy. A 20% chance of thunderstorms. Highs in the mid-80s. Lows in the mid-60s. 3 a.m. Eastern Daylight Time weather conditions across north-central Kentucky. At Frankfort. And the pressure was 29.93 inches and steady. At Lexington, it was partly cloudy. The temperature was 74 degrees, the dew point 71, and the relative humidity 91%. The wind was calm. The pressure was 29.95 inches and steady. At Louisville, it was mostly cloudy. The temperature was 78 degrees, the dew point 72, and the relative humidity 81%. The wind was west at 7 miles an hour. The pressure was 29.93 inches and steady. At Frankfort, and the pressure was 29.93 inches and steady.
Elsewhere around the region, at Jasper, Indiana, it was clear, with a temperature of 71. It was partly cloudy, with a temperature of 73 at Covington, 72 at Indianapolis, 69 at Wilmington, Ohio, 74 at Jackson, and 71 at Bowling Green. At London, it was mostly cloudy, with a temperature of 72. The current time is 3:22 a.m. Eastern Daylight Time. Now for the official National Weather Service forecast for Frankfurt and surrounding communities. Tonight, partly cloudy with chance of thunderstorms early in the evening, then mostly cloudy with slight chance of thunderstorms overnight. Mostly cloudy late in the night. Lows in the upper 60s. West winds up to 5 miles an hour. Chance of thunderstorms 50%. Monday, partly sunny. Slight chance of thunderstorms in the morning, then chance of thunderstorms in the afternoon. Highs in the mid-80s. West winds up to 5 miles an hour. Chance of thunderstorms 50%. Monday night, mostly cloudy with a 40% chance of thunderstorms until midnight, then partly cloudy after midnight. Lows in the upper 60s. Northwest winds up to 5 miles an hour shifting to the north after midnight. Tuesday, mostly sunny. A 50% chance of thunderstorms in the afternoon. Highs in the mid-80s. North winds up to 5 miles an hour. Tuesday night, partly cloudy. A 50% chance of thunderstorms until midnight. Lows in the upper 60s. North winds up to 5 miles an hour. And now the extended forecast for the radio listening area. Wednesday and Wednesday night, partly cloudy. A 30% chance of thunderstorms. Highs in the upper 80s. Lows in the upper 60s. Thursday and Thursday night, partly cloudy. A 40% chance of thunderstorms. Highs in the upper 80s. Lows around 70. Friday and Friday night, showers and chance of thunderstorms. Highs in the mid-80s. Lows in the upper 60s. Chance of precipitation 80%. Saturday and Saturday night, mostly cloudy. A 50% chance of thunderstorms. Highs in the mid-80s. Lows in the mid-60s. Sunday and Sunday night, partly cloudy. A 20% chance of thunderstorms. Highs in the mid-80s. Lows in the mid-60s. 3 a.m. Eastern Daylight Time weather conditions across north-central Kentucky. At Frankfort. And the pressure was 29.93 inches, and steady. At Lexington, it was partly cloudy. The temperature was 74 degrees, the dew point 71, and the relative humidity 91%. The wind was calm. The pressure was 29.95 inches and steady. At Louisville, it was mostly cloudy. The temperature was 78 degrees, the dew point 72, and the relative humidity 81%. The wind was west at 7 miles an hour. The pressure was 29.93 inches and steady. At Frankfort, and the pressure was 29.93 inches and steady. Elsewhere around the region, at Jasper, Indiana, it was clear, with a temperature of 71. It was partly cloudy, with a temperature of 73 at Covington, 72 at Indianapolis, 69 at Wilmington, Ohio, 74 at Jackson, and 71 at Bowling Green. At London, it was mostly cloudy, with a temperature of 72. Now for the official National Weather Service forecast for Frankfurt and surrounding communities. Tonight, partly cloudy with chance of thunderstorms early in the evening, then mostly cloudy with slight chance of thunderstorms overnight. Mostly cloudy late in the night. Lows in the upper 60s. West winds up to 5 miles an hour. Chance of thunderstorms 50%. Monday, partly sunny. Slight chance of thunderstorms in the morning, then chance of thunderstorms in the afternoon. Highs in the mid-80s. West winds up to 5 miles an hour. Chance of thunderstorms 50%. Monday night,

mostly cloudy with a 40% chance of thunderstorms until midnight, then partly cloudy after midnight. Lows in the upper 60s. Northwest winds up to 5 miles an hour, shifting to the north after midnight. Tuesday, mostly sunny. A 50% chance of thunderstorms in the afternoon. Highs in the mid-80s. North winds up to 5 miles an hour. Tuesday night, partly cloudy. A 50% chance of thunderstorms until midnight. Lows in the upper 60s. North winds up to 5 miles an hour. And now the extended forecast for the radio listening area. Wednesday and Wednesday night, partly cloudy. A 30% chance of thunderstorms. Highs in the upper 80s. Lows in the upper 60s. Thursday and Thursday night, partly cloudy. A 40% chance of thunderstorms. Highs in the upper 80s. Lows around 70. Friday and Friday night, showers and chance of thunderstorms. Highs in the mid-80s. Lows in the upper 60s. Chance of precipitation 80%. Saturday and Saturday night, mostly cloudy. A 50% chance of thunderstorms. Highs in the mid-80s. Lows in the mid-60s. Sunday and Sunday night, partly cloudy. A 20% chance of thunderstorms. Highs in the mid-80s. Lows in the mid-60s. The current time is 3:28 a.m. Eastern Daylight Time. 3 a.m. Eastern Daylight Time weather conditions across north central Kentucky. At Frankfort. And the pressure was 29.93 inches and steady. At Lexington, it was partly cloudy. The temperature was 74 degrees, the dew point 71, and the relative humidity 91%. The wind was calm. The pressure was 29.95 inches and steady. At Louisville, it was mostly cloudy. The temperature was 78 degrees, the dew point 72, and the relative humidity 81%. The wind was west at 7 miles an hour. The pressure was 29.93 inches and steady. At Frankfort. And the pressure was 29.93 inches and steady. Elsewhere around the region, at Jasper, Indiana, it was clear, with a temperature of 71. It was partly cloudy, with a temperature of 73 at Covington, 72 at Indianapolis, 69 at Wilmington, Ohio, 74 at Jackson, and 71 at Bowling Green. At London, it was mostly cloudy, with a temperature of 72. Now for the official National Weather Service forecast for Frankfort and surrounding communities. Tonight, partly cloudy with chance of thunderstorms early in the evening, then mostly cloudy with slight chance of thunderstorms overnight. Mostly cloudy late in the night. Lows in the upper 60s. West winds up to 5 miles an hour. Chance of thunderstorms 50%. Monday, partly sunny. Slight chance of thunderstorms in the morning, then chance of thunderstorms in the afternoon. Highs in the mid-80s. West winds up to 5 miles an hour. Chance of thunderstorms 50%. Monday night, mostly cloudy with a 40% chance of thunderstorms until midnight, then partly cloudy after midnight. Lows in the upper 60s. Northwest winds up to 5 miles an hour, shifting to the north after midnight. Tuesday, mostly sunny. A 50% chance of thunderstorms in the afternoon. Highs in the mid-80s. North winds up to 5 miles an hour. Tuesday night, partly cloudy. A 50% chance of thunderstorms until midnight. Lows in the upper 60s. North winds up to 5 miles an hour. And now the extended forecast for the radio listening area. Wednesday and Wednesday night, partly cloudy. A 30% chance of thunderstorms. Highs in the upper 80s. Lows in the upper 60s. Thursday and Thursday night, partly cloudy. A 40% chance of thunderstorms. Highs in the upper 80s. Lows around 70. Friday and Friday night, showers and chance of

thunderstorms. Highs in the mid-80s. Lows in the upper 60s. Chance of precipitation 80%. Saturday and Saturday night, mostly cloudy. A 50% chance of thunderstorms. Highs in the mid-80s. Lows in the mid-60s. Sunday and Sunday night, partly cloudy. A 20% chance of thunderstorms. Highs in the mid-80s. Lows in the mid-60s. The current time is 3:32 a.m. Eastern Daylight Time. 3 a.m. Eastern Daylight Time weather conditions across north-central Kentucky. At Frankfort. And the pressure was 29.93 inches and steady. At Lexington, it was partly cloudy. The temperature was 74 degrees, the dew point 71, and the relative humidity 91%. The wind was calm. The pressure was 29.93 partly cloudy. The temperature was 74 degrees, the dew point 71, and the relative humidity 91%. The wind was calm. The pressure was 29.95 inches and steady. At Louisville, it was mostly cloudy. The temperature was 78 degrees, the dew point 72, and the relative humidity 81%. The wind was west at 7 miles an hour. The pressure was 29.93 inches and steady. At Frankfort, and the pressure was 29.93 inches and steady. Elsewhere around the region, at Jasper, Indiana, it was clear, with a temperature of 71. It was partly cloudy, with a temperature of 73 at Covington, 72 at Indianapolis, 69 at Wilmington, Ohio, 74 at Jackson, and 71 at Bowling Green. At London, it was mostly cloudy, with a temperature of 72. Now for the official National Weather Service forecast for Frankfort and surrounding communities. Tonight, partly cloudy with chance of thunderstorms early in the evening, then mostly cloudy with slight chance of thunderstorms overnight. Mostly cloudy late in the night. Lows in the upper 60s. West winds up to 5 miles an hour. Chance of thunderstorms 50%. Monday, partly sunny. Slight chance of thunderstorms in the morning, then chance of thunderstorms in the afternoon. Highs in the mid-80s. West winds up to 5 miles an hour. Chance of thunderstorms 50%. Monday night, mostly cloudy with a 40% chance of thunderstorms until midnight, then partly cloudy after midnight. Lows in the upper 60s. Northwest winds up to 5 miles an hour shifting to the north after midnight. Tuesday, mostly sunny. A 50% chance of thunderstorms in the afternoon. Highs in the mid-80s. North winds up to 5 miles an hour. Tuesday night, partly cloudy. A 50% chance of thunderstorms until midnight. Lows in the upper 60s. North winds up to 5 miles an hour. And now the extended forecast for the radio listening area. Wednesday and Wednesday night, partly cloudy. A 30% chance of thunderstorms. Highs in the upper 80s. Lows in the upper 60s. Thursday and Thursday night, partly cloudy. A 40% chance of thunderstorms. Highs in the upper 80s. Lows around 70. Friday and Friday night, showers and chance of thunderstorms. Highs in the mid-80s. Lows in the upper 60s. Chance of precipitation 80%. Saturday and Saturday night, mostly cloudy. A 50% chance of thunderstorms. Highs in the mid-80s. Lows in the mid-60s. Sunday and Sunday night, partly cloudy. A 20% chance of thunderstorms. Highs in the mid-80s. Lows in the mid-60s. 3 a.m. Eastern Daylight Time weather conditions across north-central Kentucky. At Frankfort. And the pressure was 29.93 inches and steady. At Lexington, it was partly cloudy. The temperature was 74 degrees, the dew point 71, and the relative humidity 91%. The wind was calm. The pressure was

cloudy, with a temperature of 72. The current time is 3:37 a.m. Eastern Daylight Time. Now for the official National Weather Service forecast for Frankfurt and surrounding communities. Tonight, partly cloudy with chance of thunderstorms early in the evening, then mostly cloudy with slight chance of thunderstorms overnight. Mostly cloudy late in the night. Lows in the upper 60s. West winds up to 5 miles an hour. Chance of thunderstorms 50%. Monday, partly sunny. Slight chance of thunderstorms in the morning, then chance of thunderstorms in the afternoon. Highs in the mid-80s. West winds up to 5 miles an hour. Chance of thunderstorms 50%. Monday night, mostly cloudy with a 40% chance of thunderstorms until midnight, then partly cloudy after midnight. Lows in the upper 60s. Northwest winds up to 5 miles an hour shifting to the north after midnight. Tuesday, mostly sunny. A 50% chance of thunderstorms in the afternoon. Highs in the mid-80s. North winds up to 5 miles an hour. Tuesday night, partly cloudy. A 50% chance of thunderstorms until midnight. Lows in the upper 60s. North winds up to 5 miles an hour. And now the extended forecast for the radio listening area. Wednesday and Wednesday night, partly cloudy. A 30% chance of thunderstorms. Highs in the upper 80s. Lows in the upper 60s. Thursday and Thursday night, partly cloudy. A 40% chance of thunderstorms. Highs in the upper 80s. Lows around 70. Friday and Friday night, showers and chance of thunderstorms. Highs in the mid-80s. Lows in the upper 60s. Chance of precipitation 80%. Saturday and Saturday night, mostly cloudy. A 50% chance of thunderstorms. Highs in the mid-80s. Lows in the mid-60s. Sunday and Sunday night, partly cloudy. A 20% chance of thunderstorms. Highs in the mid-80s. Lows in the mid-60s. 3 a.m. Eastern Daylight Time weather conditions across north-central Kentucky. At Frankfurt. And the pressure was 29.93 inches and steady. At Lexington, it was partly cloudy. The temperature was 74 degrees, the dew point 71, and the relative humidity 91%. The wind was calm. The pressure was 29.95 inches and steady. At Louisville, it was mostly cloudy. The temperature was 78 degrees, the dew point 72, and the relative humidity 81%. The wind was west at 7 miles an hour. The pressure was 29.93 inches and steady. At Frankfurt, and the pressure was 29.93 inches and steady. Elsewhere around the region, at Jasper, Indiana, it was clear, with a temperature of 71. It was partly cloudy, with a temperature of 73 at Covington, 72 at Indianapolis, 69 at Wilmington, Ohio, 74 at Jackson, and 71 at Bowling Green. At London, it was mostly cloudy, with a temperature of 72. Now for the official National Weather Service forecast for Frankfurt and surrounding communities. Tonight, partly cloudy with chance of thunderstorms early in the evening, then mostly cloudy with slight chance of thunderstorms overnight. Mostly cloudy late in the night. Lows in the upper 60s. West winds up to 5 miles an hour. Chance of thunderstorms 50%. Monday, partly sunny. Slight chance of thunderstorms in the morning, then chance of thunderstorms in the afternoon. Highs in the mid-80s. West winds up to 5 miles an hour. Chance of thunderstorms 50%. Monday night, mostly cloudy with a 40% chance of thunderstorms until midnight, then partly cloudy after midnight. Lows in the upper 60s. Northwest winds up to 5 miles an hour shifting to the north after midnight. Tuesday, mostly sunny. A 50% chance of thunderstorms in the afternoon.

in the mid-80s. North winds up to 5 miles an hour. Tuesday night, partly cloudy. A 50% chance of thunderstorms until midnight. Lows in the upper 60s. North winds up to 5 miles an hour. And now the extended forecast for the radio listening area. Wednesday and Wednesday night, partly cloudy. A 30% chance of thunderstorms. Highs in the upper 80s. Lows in the upper 60s. Thursday and Thursday night, partly cloudy. A 40% chance of thunderstorms. Highs in the upper 80s. Lows around 70. Friday and Friday night, showers and chance of thunderstorms. Highs in the mid-80s. Lows in the upper 60s. Chance of precipitation 80%. Saturday and Saturday night, mostly cloudy. A 50% chance of thunderstorms. Highs in the mid-80s. Lows in the mid-60s. Sunday and Sunday night, partly cloudy. A 20% chance of thunderstorms. Highs in the mid-80s. Lows in the mid-60s. 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The current time is 3:44 a.m. Eastern Daylight Time. 3 a.m. Eastern Daylight Time weather conditions across north-central Kentucky. At Frankfurt. And the pressure was 29.93 inches, and steady. At Lexington, it was partly cloudy. The temperature was 74 degrees, the dew point 71, and the relative humidity 91%. The wind was calm. The pressure was 29.95 inches and steady. At Louisville, it was mostly cloudy. The temperature was 78 degrees, the dew point 72, and the relative humidity 81%. The wind was west at 7 miles an hour. The pressure was 29.93 inches and steady. At Frankfurt, and the pressure was 29.93 inches and steady. Elsewhere around the region, at Jasper, Indiana, it was clear, with a temperature of 71. It was partly cloudy, with a temperature of 73 at Covington, 72 at Indianapolis, 69 at Wilmington, Ohio, 74 at Jackson, and 71 at Bowling Green. At London, it was mostly cloudy, with a temperature of 72. Now for the official National Weather Service forecast for Frankfurt and surrounding communities. Tonight, partly cloudy with chance of thunderstorms early in the evening, then mostly cloudy with slight chance of thunderstorms overnight. Mostly cloudy late in the night. Lows in the upper 60s. West winds up to 5 miles an hour. Chance of thunderstorms 50%. Monday, partly sunny. Slight chance of thunderstorms in the morning, then chance of thunderstorms in the afternoon. Highs in the mid-80s. West winds up to 5 miles an hour. Chance of thunderstorms 50%. Monday night, mostly cloudy with a 40% chance of thunderstorms until midnight, then partly cloudy after midnight. Lows in the upper 60s. Northwest winds up to 5 miles an hour shifting to the north after midnight. Tuesday, mostly sunny. A 50% chance of thunderstorms in the afternoon. Highs in the mid-80s. North winds up to 5 miles an hour. Tuesday night, partly cloudy. A 50% chance of thunderstorms until midnight. Lows in the upper 60s. North winds up to 5 miles an hour. And now the extended forecast for the radio listening area. Wednesday and Wednesday night, partly cloudy. A 30% chance of thunderstorms. Highs in the upper 80s. Lows in the upper 60s. Thursday and Thursday night, partly cloudy. A 40% chance of thunderstorms. Highs in the upper 80s. Lows around 70. Friday and Friday night, showers and chance of thunderstorms.

highs in the mid-80s, lows in the upper 60s, chance of precipitation 80%. Saturday and Saturday night, mostly cloudy. A 50% chance of thunderstorms. Highs in the mid-80s. Lows in the mid-60s. Sunday and Sunday night, partly cloudy. A 20% chance of thunderstorms. Highs in the mid-80s. Lows in the mid-60s. The current time is 3:48 a.m. Eastern Daylight Time. 3 a.m. Eastern Daylight Time weather conditions across north central Kentucky. At Frankfort. And the pressure was 29.93 inches and steady. At Lexington, it was partly cloudy. The temperature was 74 degrees, the dew point 71, and the relative humidity 91%. The wind was calm. The pressure was 29.95 inches and steady. At Louisville, it was mostly cloudy. The temperature was 78 degrees, the dew point 72, and the relative humidity 81%. The wind was west at 7 miles an hour. The pressure was 29.93 inches and steady. At Frankfort, and the pressure was 29.93 inches and steady. Elsewhere around the region, at Jasper, Indiana, it was clear, with a temperature of 71. It was partly cloudy, with a temperature of 73 at Covington, 72 at Indianapolis, 69 at Wilmington, Ohio, 74 at Jackson, and 71 at Bowling Green. At London, it was mostly cloudy, with a temperature of 72. Now for the official National Weather Service forecast for Frankfort and surrounding communities. Tonight, partly cloudy with chance of thunderstorms early in the evening, then mostly cloudy with slight chance of thunderstorms overnight. Mostly cloudy late in the night. Lows in the upper 60s. West winds up to 5 miles an hour. Chance of thunderstorms 50%. Monday, partly sunny. Slight chance of thunderstorms in the morning, then chance of thunderstorms in the afternoon. Highs in the mid-80s. West winds up to 5 miles an hour. Chance of thunderstorms 50%. Monday night, mostly cloudy with a 40% chance of thunderstorms until midnight, then partly cloudy after midnight. Lows in the upper 60s. Northwest winds up to 5 miles an hour shifting to the north after midnight. Tuesday, mostly sunny. A 50% chance of thunderstorms in the afternoon. Highs in the mid-80s. North winds up to 5 miles an hour. Tuesday night, partly cloudy. A 50% chance of thunderstorms until midnight. Lows in the upper 60s. North winds up to 5 miles an hour. And now the extended forecast for the radio listening area. Wednesday and Wednesday night, partly cloudy. A 30% chance of thunderstorms. Highs in the upper 80s. Lows in the upper 60s. Thursday and Thursday night, partly cloudy. A 40% chance of thunderstorms. Highs in the upper 80s. Lows around 70. Friday and Friday night, showers and chance of thunderstorms. Highs in the mid-80s. Lows in the upper 60s. Chance of precipitation 80%. Saturday and Saturday night, mostly cloudy. A 50% chance of thunderstorms. Highs in the mid-80s. Lows in the mid-60s. Sunday and Sunday night, partly cloudy. A 20% chance of thunderstorms. Highs in the mid-80s. Lows in the mid-60s. The current time is 3:52 a.m. Eastern Daylight Time. 3 a.m. Eastern Daylight Time weather conditions across north central Kentucky. At Frankfort. And the pressure was 29.93 inches and steady. At Lexington, it was partly cloudy. The temperature was 74 degrees, the dew point 71, and the relative humidity 91%. The wind was calm. The pressure was 29.95 inches and steady. At Louisville, it was mostly cloudy. The temperature was 78 degrees.

the dew point 72, and the relative humidity 81%. The wind was west at 7 miles an hour. The pressure was 29.93 inches and steady at Frankfurt. And the pressure was 29.93 inches and steady. Elsewhere around the region, at Jasper, Indiana, it was clear, with a temperature of 71. It was partly cloudy, with a temperature of 73 at Covington, 72 at Indianapolis, 69 at Wilmington, Ohio, 74 at Jackson, and 71 at Bowling Green. At London, it was mostly cloudy, with a temperature of 72. Now for the official National Weather Service forecast for Frankfurt and surrounding communities. Tonight, partly cloudy with chance of thunderstorms early in the evening, then mostly cloudy with slight chance of thunderstorms overnight. Mostly cloudy late in the night. Lows in the upper 60s. West winds up to 5 miles an hour. Chance of thunderstorms 50%. Monday, partly sunny. Slight chance of thunderstorms in the morning, then chance of thunderstorms in the afternoon. Highs in the mid-80s. West winds up to 5 miles an hour. Chance of thunderstorms 50%. Monday night, mostly cloudy with a 40% chance of thunderstorms until midnight, then partly cloudy after midnight. Lows in the upper 60s. Northwest winds up to 5 miles an hour shifting to the north after midnight. Tuesday, mostly sunny. A 50% chance of thunderstorms in the afternoon. Highs in the mid-80s. North winds up to 5 miles an hour. Tuesday night, partly cloudy. A 50% chance of thunderstorms until midnight. Lows in the upper 60s. North winds up to 5 miles an hour. And now the extended forecast for the radio listening area. Wednesday and Wednesday night, partly cloudy. A 30% chance of thunderstorms. Highs in the upper 80s. Lows in the upper 60s. Thursday and Thursday night, partly cloudy. A 40% chance of thunderstorms. Highs in the upper 80s. Lows around 70. Friday and Friday night, showers and chance of thunderstorms. Highs in the mid-80s. Lows in the upper 60s. Chance of precipitation 80%. Saturday and Saturday night, mostly cloudy. A 50% chance of thunderstorms. Highs in the mid-80s. Lows in the mid-60s. Sunday and Sunday night, partly cloudy. A 20% chance of thunderstorms. Highs in the mid-80s. Lows in the mid-60s. 3 a.m. Eastern Daylight Time weather conditions across north-central Kentucky. At Frankfurt. And the pressure was 29.93 inches and steady. At Lexington, it was partly cloudy. The temperature was 74 degrees, the dew point 71, and the relative humidity 91%. The wind was calm. The pressure was 29.95 inches and steady. At Louisville, it was mostly cloudy. The temperature was 78 degrees, the dew point 72, and the relative humidity 81%. The wind was west at 7 miles an hour. The pressure was 29.93 inches and steady. At Frankfurt. And the pressure was 29.93 inches and steady. Elsewhere around the region, at Jasper, Indiana, it was clear, with a temperature of 71. It was partly cloudy, with a temperature of 73 at Covington, 72 at Indianapolis, 69 at Wilmington, Ohio, 74 at Jackson, and 71 at Bowling Green. At London, it was mostly cloudy, with a temperature of 72. The current time is 3:57 a.m. Eastern Daylight Time. Now for the official National Weather Service forecast for Frankfurt and surrounding communities. Tonight, partly cloudy with chance of thunderstorms early in the evening, then mostly cloudy with slight chance of thunderstorms overnight. Mostly cloudy late in the night. Lows in the upper 60s. West winds up to 5 miles an hour. Chance of thunderstorms 50%. Monday,
partly sunny. Slight chance of thunderstorms in the morning, then chance of thunderstorms in the afternoon. Highs in the mid-80s. West winds up to 5 miles an hour. Chance of thunderstorms 50%. Monday night, mostly cloudy with a 40% chance of thunderstorms until midnight, then partly cloudy after midnight. Lows in the upper 60s. Northwest winds up to 5 miles an hour shifting to the north after midnight. Tuesday, mostly sunny. A 50% chance of thunderstorms in the afternoon. Highs in the mid-80s. North winds up to 5 miles an hour. Tuesday night, partly cloudy. A 50% chance of thunderstorms until midnight. Lows in the upper 60s. North winds up to 5 miles an hour. And now the extended forecast for the radio listening area. Wednesday and Wednesday night, partly cloudy. A 30% chance of thunderstorms. Highs in the upper 80s. Lows in the upper 60s. Thursday and Thursday night, partly cloudy. A 40% chance of thunderstorms. Highs in the upper 80s. Lows around 70. Friday and Friday night, showers and chance of thunderstorms. Highs in the mid-80s. Lows in the upper 60s. Chance of precipitation 80%. Saturday and Saturday night, mostly cloudy. A 50% chance of thunderstorms. Highs in the mid-80s. Lows in the mid-60s. Sunday and Sunday night, partly cloudy. A 20% chance of thunderstorms. Highs in the mid-80s. Lows in the mid-60s. 3 a.m. Eastern Daylight Time weather conditions across north-central Kentucky. At Frankfort. And the pressure was 29.93 inches and steady. At Lexington, it was partly cloudy. The temperature was 74 degrees, the dew point 71, and the relative humidity 91%. The wind was calm. The pressure was 29.95 inches and steady. At Louisville, it was mostly cloudy. The temperature was 78 degrees, the dew point 72, and the relative humidity 81%. The wind was west at 7 miles an hour. The pressure was 29.93 inches and steady. At Frankfort, and the pressure was 29.93 inches and steady. Elsewhere around the region, at Jasper, Indiana, it was clear, with a temperature of 71. It was partly cloudy, with a temperature of 73 at Covington, 72 at Indianapolis, 69 at Wilmington, Ohio, 74 at Jackson, and 71 at Bowling Green. At London, it was mostly cloudy, with a temperature of 72. Now for the official National Weather Service forecast for Frankfort and surrounding communities. Tonight, partly cloudy with chance of thunderstorms early in the evening, then mostly cloudy with slight chance of thunderstorms overnight. Mostly cloudy late in the night. Lows in the upper 60s. West winds up to 5 miles an hour. Chance of thunderstorms 50%. Monday, partly sunny. Slight chance of thunderstorms in the morning, then chance of thunderstorms in the afternoon. Highs in the mid-80s. West winds up to 5 miles an hour. Chance of thunderstorms 50%. Monday night, mostly cloudy with a 40% chance of thunderstorms until midnight, then partly cloudy after midnight. Lows in the upper 60s. Northwest winds up to 5 miles an hour shifting to the north after midnight. Tuesday, mostly sunny. A 50% chance of thunderstorms in the afternoon. Highs in the mid-80s. North winds up to 5 miles an hour. Tuesday night, partly cloudy. A 50% chance of thunderstorms until midnight. Lows in the upper 60s. North winds up to 5 miles an hour. And now the extended forecast for the radio listening area. Wednesday and Wednesday night, partly cloudy. A 30% chance of thunderstorms. Highs in the upper 80s. Lows in the upper 60s. Thursday and Thursday night,

mostly cloudy. A 40% chance of thunderstorms. Highs in the upper 80s. Lows around 70. Friday and Friday night, showers and chance of thunderstorms. Highs in the mid-80s. Lows in the upper 60s. Chance of precipitation 80%. Saturday and Saturday night, mostly cloudy. A 50% chance of thunderstorms. Highs in the mid-80s. Lows in the mid-60s. Sunday and Sunday night, partly cloudy. A 20% chance of thunderstorms. Highs in the mid-80s. Lows in the mid-60s. The current time is 4:03 a.m. Eastern Daylight Time. 3 a.m. Eastern Daylight Time weather conditions across north-central Kentucky. At Frankfort. And the pressure was 29.93 inches and steady. At Lexington, it was partly cloudy. The temperature was 74 degrees, the dew point 71, and the relative humidity 91%. The wind was calm. The pressure was 29.95 inches and steady. At Louisville, it was mostly cloudy. The temperature was 78 degrees, the dew point 72, and the relative humidity 81%. The wind was west at 7 miles an hour. The pressure was 29.93 inches and steady. At Frankfort, and the pressure was 29.93 inches and steady. Elsewhere around the region, at Jasper, Indiana, it was clear, with a temperature of 71. It was partly cloudy, with a temperature of 73 at Covington, 72 at Indianapolis, 69 at Wilmington, Ohio, 74 at Jackson, and 71 at Bowling Green. At London, it was mostly cloudy, with a temperature of 72. 4 a.m. Eastern Daylight Time weather conditions across north-central Kentucky. At Frankfort, and the pressure was 29.94 inches and rising. At Lexington, it was partly cloudy. The temperature was 71 degrees, the dew point 70, and the relative humidity 96%. The wind was calm. The pressure was 29.95 inches and steady. At Louisville, it was mostly cloudy. The temperature was 78 degrees, the dew point 71, and the relative humidity 79%. The wind was west at 7 miles an hour. The pressure was 29.93 inches and steady. At Frankfort, and the pressure was 29.94 inches and rising. Elsewhere around the region, at Jasper, Indiana, it was clear, with a temperature of 70. It was partly cloudy, with a temperature of 72 at Indianapolis, 69 at Wilmington, Ohio, 72 at Jackson, and 71 at Bowling Green. It was mostly cloudy, with a temperature of 73 at Covington, and 72 at London. Now for the official National Weather Service forecast for Frankfort and surrounding communities. Tonight, partly cloudy with chance of thunderstorms early in the evening, then mostly cloudy with slight chance of thunderstorms overnight. Mostly cloudy late in the night. Lows in the upper 60s. West winds up to 5 miles an hour. Chance of thunderstorms 50%. Monday, partly sunny. Slight chance of thunderstorms in the morning, then chance of thunderstorms in the afternoon. Highs in the mid-80s. West winds up to 5 miles an hour. Chance of thunderstorms 50%. Monday night, mostly cloudy with a 40% chance of thunderstorms until midnight, then partly cloudy after midnight. Lows in the upper 60s. Northwest winds up to 5 miles an hour shifting to the north after midnight. Tuesday, mostly sunny. A 50% chance of thunderstorms in the afternoon. Highs in the mid-80s. North winds up to 5 miles an hour. Tuesday night, partly cloudy. A 50% chance of thunderstorms until midnight. Lows in the upper 60s. North winds up to 5 miles an hour. And now the extended forecast for the radio listening area. Wednesday and Wednesday night, partly cloudy. A 30% chance of thunderstorms.

highs in the upper 80s, lows in the upper 60s. Thursday and Thursday night, partly cloudy. A 40% chance of thunderstorms. Highs in the upper 80s, lows around 70. Friday and Friday night, showers and chance of thunderstorms. Highs in the mid-80s. Lows in the upper 60s. Chance of precipitation 80%. Saturday and Saturday night, mostly cloudy. A 50% chance of thunderstorms. Highs in the mid-80s. Lows in the mid-60s. Sunday and Sunday night, partly cloudy. A 20% chance of thunderstorms. Highs in the mid-80s. Lows in the mid-60s. Now for the official National Weather Service forecast for Frankfurt and surrounding communities. Today, partly sunny. A 40% chance of thunderstorms in the afternoon. Highs in the upper 80s. West winds up to 10 miles an hour. Tonight, partly cloudy. A 20% chance of thunderstorms until midnight. Lows in the upper 60s. West winds up to 5 miles an hour. Tuesday, partly sunny. A 50% chance of thunderstorms in the afternoon. Highs in the mid-80s. North winds up to 5 miles an hour. Tuesday night, partly cloudy. A 20% chance of thunderstorms until midnight. Lows in the upper 60s. North winds up to 5 miles an hour. And now the extended forecast for the radio listening area. Wednesday and Wednesday night, partly cloudy. A 20% chance of thunderstorms. Highs in the upper 80s. Lows in the upper 60s. Thursday and Thursday night, partly cloudy. A 50% chance of thunderstorms. Highs in the upper 80s. Lows around 70. Friday and Friday night, showers with thunderstorms likely. Highs in the upper 80s. Lows around 70. Chance of precipitation 80%. Saturday and Saturday night, showers likely and chance of thunderstorms. Highs in the mid-80s. Lows in the upper 60s. Chance of precipitation 70%. Sunday and Sunday night, mostly cloudy. A 40% chance of thunderstorms. Highs in the mid-80s. Lows in the mid-60s. The current time is 4:10 a.m. Eastern Daylight Time. 4 a.m. Eastern Daylight Time weather conditions across north-central Kentucky. At Frankfurt. And the pressure was 29.94 inches and rising. At Lexington, it was partly cloudy. The temperature was 71 degrees, the dew point 70, and the relative humidity 96%. The wind was calm. The pressure was 29.95 inches and steady. At Louisville, it was mostly cloudy. The temperature was 78 degrees, the dew point 71, and the relative humidity 79%. The wind was west at 7 miles an hour. The pressure was 29.93 inches and steady. At Frankfurt, and the pressure was 29.94 inches and rising. Elsewhere around the region, at Jasper, Indiana, it was clear, with a temperature of 70. It was partly cloudy, with a temperature of 72 at Indianapolis, 69 at Wilmington, Ohio, 72 at Jackson, and 71 at Bowling Green. It was mostly cloudy, with a temperature of 73 at Covington, and 72 at London. 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At Frankfurt, and the pressure was 29.94 inches and rising. At Lexington, it was partly cloudy. The temperature was 71 degrees, the dew point 70, and the relative humidity 96%. The wind was calm.

was 29.95 inches and steady. At Louisville, it was mostly cloudy. The temperature was 78 degrees, the dew point 71, and the relative humidity 79%. The wind was west at 7 miles an hour. The pressure was 29.93 inches and steady. At Frankfurt, and the pressure was 29.94 inches and rising. Elsewhere around the region, at Jasper, Indiana, it was clear, with a temperature of 70. It was partly cloudy, with a temperature of 72 at Indianapolis, 69 at Wilmington, Ohio, 72 at Jackson, 72 at London, and 71 at Bowling Green. At Covington, it was mostly cloudy, with a temperature of 73. Now for the official National Weather Service forecast for Frankfurt and surrounding communities. Today, partly sunny. A 40% chance of thunderstorms in the afternoon. Highs in the upper 80s. West winds up to 10 miles an hour. Tonight, partly cloudy. A 20% chance of thunderstorms until midnight. Lows in the upper 60s. West winds up to 5 miles an hour. Tuesday, partly sunny. A 50% chance of thunderstorms in the afternoon. Highs in the mid-80s. North winds up to 5 miles an hour. Tuesday night, partly cloudy. A 20% chance of thunderstorms until midnight. Lows in the upper 60s. North winds up to 5 miles an hour. And now the extended forecast for the radio listening area. Wednesday and Wednesday night, partly cloudy. A 20% chance of thunderstorms. Highs in the upper 80s. Lows in the upper 60s. Thursday and Thursday night, partly cloudy. A 50% chance of thunderstorms. Highs in the upper 80s. Lows around 70. Friday and Friday night, showers with thunderstorms likely. Highs in the upper 80s. Lows around 70. Chance of precipitation 80%. Saturday and Saturday night, showers likely and chance of thunderstorms. Highs in the mid-80s. Lows in the upper 60s. Chance of precipitation 70%. Sunday and Sunday night, mostly cloudy. A 40% chance of thunderstorms. Highs in the mid-80s. Lows in the mid-60s. The current time is 4:15 a.m. Eastern Daylight Time. 4 a.m. Eastern Daylight Time weather conditions across north-central Kentucky. At Frankfurt, and the pressure was 29.94 inches and rising. At Lexington, it was partly cloudy. The temperature was 71 degrees, the dew point 70, and the relative humidity 96%. The wind was calm. The pressure was 29.95 inches and steady. At Louisville, it was mostly cloudy. The temperature was 78 degrees. The dew point 71, and the relative humidity 79%. The wind was west at 7 miles an hour. The pressure was 29.93 inches and steady. At Frankfurt, and the pressure was 29.94 inches and rising. Elsewhere around the region, at Jasper, Indiana, it was clear, with a temperature of 70. It was partly cloudy, with a temperature of 72 at Indianapolis, 69 at Wilmington, Ohio, 72 at Jackson, 72 at London, and 71 at Bowling Green. At Covington, it was mostly cloudy, with a temperature of 73. Now for the official National Weather Service forecast for Frankfurt and surrounding communities. Today, partly sunny. A 40% chance of thunderstorms in the afternoon. Highs in the upper 80s. West winds up to 10 miles an hour. Tonight, partly cloudy. A 20% chance of thunderstorms until midnight. Lows in the upper 60s. West winds up to 5 miles an hour. Tuesday, partly sunny. A 50% chance of thunderstorms in the afternoon. Highs in the mid-80s. North winds up to 5 miles an hour. Tuesday night, partly cloudy.

cloudy. A 20% chance of thunderstorms until midnight. Lows in the upper 60s. North winds up to 5 miles an hour. And now the extended forecast for the radio listening area. Wednesday and Wednesday night, partly cloudy. A 20% chance of thunderstorms. Highs in the upper 80s. Lows in the upper 60s. Thursday and Thursday night, partly cloudy. A 50% chance of thunderstorms. Highs in the upper 80s. Lows around 70. Friday and Friday night, showers with thunderstorms likely. Highs in the upper 80s. Lows around 70. Chance of precipitation 80%. Saturday and Saturday night, showers likely and chance of thunderstorms. Highs in the mid-80s. Lows in the upper 60s. Chance of precipitation 70%. Sunday and Sunday night, mostly cloudy. A 40% chance of thunderstorms. Highs in the mid-80s. Lows in the mid-60s. The current time is 4:19 a.m. Eastern Daylight Time. 4 a.m. Eastern Daylight Time weather conditions across north central Kentucky. At Frankfort. And the pressure was 29.94 inches and rising. At Lexington, it was partly cloudy. The temperature was 71 degrees, the dew point 70, and the relative humidity 96%. The wind was calm. The pressure was 29.95 inches and steady. At Louisville, it was mostly cloudy. The temperature was 78 degrees, the dew point 71, and the relative humidity 79%. The wind was west at 7 miles an hour. The pressure was 29.93 inches and steady. At Frankfort, and the pressure was 29.94 inches and rising. Elsewhere around the region, at Jasper, Indiana, it was clear, with a temperature of 70. It was partly cloudy, with a temperature of 72 at Indianapolis, 69 at Wilmington, Ohio, 72 at Jackson, 72 at London, and 71 at Bowling Green. At Covington, it was mostly cloudy, with a temperature of 73. Now for the official National Weather Service forecast for Frankfort and surrounding communities. Today, partly sunny. A 40% chance of thunderstorms in the afternoon. Highs in the upper 80s. West winds up to 10 miles an hour. Tonight, partly cloudy. A 20% chance of thunderstorms until midnight. Lows in the upper 60s. West winds up to 5 miles an hour. Tuesday, partly sunny. A 50% chance of thunderstorms in the afternoon. Highs in the mid-80s. North winds up to 5 miles an hour. Tuesday night, partly cloudy. A 20% chance of thunderstorms until midnight. Lows in the upper 60s. North winds up to 5 miles an hour. And now the extended forecast for the radio listening area. Wednesday and Wednesday night, partly cloudy. A 20% chance of thunderstorms. Highs in the upper 80s. Lows in the upper 60s. Thursday and Thursday night, partly cloudy. A 50% chance of thunderstorms. Highs in the upper 80s. Lows around 70. Friday and Friday night, showers with thunderstorms likely. Highs in the upper 80s. Lows around 70. Chance of precipitation 80%. Saturday and Saturday night, showers likely and chance of thunderstorms. Highs in the mid-80s. Lows in the upper 60s. Chance of precipitation 70%. Sunday and Sunday night, mostly cloudy. A 40% chance of thunderstorms. Highs in the mid-80s. Lows in the mid-60s. The current time is 4:22 a.m. Eastern Daylight Time. 4 a.m. Eastern Daylight Time weather conditions across north central Kentucky. At Frankfort. And the pressure was 29.94 inches and rising. At Lexington, it was partly cloudy.
The temperature was 71 degrees, the dew point 70, and the relative humidity 96%. The wind was calm. The pressure was 29.95 inches and steady. At Louisville, it was mostly cloudy. The temperature was 78 degrees, the dew point 71, and the relative humidity 79%. The wind was west at 7 miles an hour. The pressure was 29.93 inches and steady. At Frankfurt, and the pressure was 29.94 inches and rising. Elsewhere around the region, at Jasper, Indiana, it was clear, with a temperature of 70. It was partly cloudy, with a temperature of 72 at Indianapolis, 69 at Wilmington, Ohio, 72 at Jackson, 72 at London, and 71 at Bowling Green. At Covington, it was mostly cloudy, with a temperature of 73. Now for the official National Weather Service forecast for Frankfurt and surrounding communities. Today, partly sunny. A 40% chance of thunderstorms in the afternoon. Highs in the upper 80s. West winds up to 10 miles an hour. Tonight, partly cloudy. A 20% chance of thunderstorms until midnight. Lows in the upper 60s. West winds up to 5 miles an hour. Tuesday, partly sunny. A 50% chance of thunderstorms in the afternoon. Highs in the mid-80s. North winds up to 5 miles an hour. Tuesday night, partly cloudy. A 20% chance of thunderstorms until midnight. Lows in the upper 60s. North winds up to 5 miles an hour. And now the extended forecast for the radio listening area. Wednesday and Wednesday night, partly cloudy. A 20% chance of thunderstorms. Highs in the upper 80s. Lows in the upper 60s. Thursday and Thursday night, partly cloudy. A 50% chance of thunderstorms. Highs in the upper 80s. Lows around 70. Friday and Friday night, showers with thunderstorms likely. Highs in the upper 80s. Lows around 70. Chance of precipitation 80%. Saturday and Saturday night, showers likely and chance of thunderstorms. Highs in the mid-80s. Lows in the upper 60s. Chance of precipitation 70%. Sunday and Sunday night, mostly cloudy. A 40% chance of thunderstorms. Highs in the mid-80s. Lows in the mid-60s. 4 a.m. Eastern Daylight Time weather conditions across north-central Kentucky. At Frankfurt. And the pressure was 29.94 inches and rising. At Lexington, it was partly cloudy. The temperature was 71 degrees, the dew point 70, and the relative humidity 96%. The wind was calm. The pressure was 29.95 inches and steady. At Louisville, it was mostly cloudy. The temperature was 78 degrees, the dew point 71, and the relative humidity 79%. The wind was west at 7 miles an hour. The pressure was 29.93 inches and steady. At Frankfurt, and the pressure was 29.94 inches and rising. Elsewhere around the region, at Jasper, Indiana, it was clear, with a temperature of 70. It was partly cloudy, with a temperature of 72 at Indianapolis, 69 at Wilmington, Ohio, 72 at Jackson, 72 at London, and 71 at Bowling Green. At Covington, it was mostly cloudy, with a temperature of 73. The current time is 4:27 a.m. Eastern Daylight Time. Now for the official National Weather Service forecast for Frankfurt and surrounding communities. Today, partly sunny. A 40% chance of thunderstorms in the afternoon. Highs in the upper 80s. West winds up to 10 miles an hour. Tonight, partly cloudy. A 20% chance of thunderstorms until midnight. Lows in the upper 60s. West winds up to 5 miles an hour. Tuesday, partly sunny.
a 50% chance of thunderstorms.

in the afternoon. Highs in the mid-80s. North winds up to 5 miles an hour. Tuesday night, partly cloudy. A 20% chance of thunderstorms until midnight. Lows in the upper 60s. North winds up to 5 miles an hour. And now the extended forecast for the radio listening area. Wednesday and Wednesday night, partly cloudy. A 20% chance of thunderstorms. Highs in the upper 80s. Lows in the upper 60s. Thursday and Thursday night, partly cloudy. A 50% chance of thunderstorms. Highs in the upper 80s. Lows around 70. Friday and Friday night, showers with thunderstorms likely. Highs in the upper 80s. Lows around 70. Chance of precipitation 80%. Saturday and Saturday night, showers likely and chance of thunderstorms. Highs in the mid-80s. Lows in the upper 60s. Chance of precipitation 70%. Sunday and Sunday night, mostly cloudy. A 40% chance of thunderstorms. Highs in the mid-80s. Lows in the mid-60s. 4 a.m. Eastern Daylight Time weather conditions across north-central Kentucky. At Frankfort. And the pressure was 29.94 inches and rising. At Lexington, it was partly cloudy. The temperature was 71 degrees, the dew point 70, and the relative humidity 96%. The wind was calm. The pressure was 29.95 inches and steady. At Louisville, it was mostly cloudy. The temperature was 78 degrees, the dew point 71, and the relative humidity 79%. The wind was west at 7 miles an hour. The pressure was 29.93 inches and steady. At Frankfort, and the pressure was 29.94 inches and rising. Elsewhere around the region, at Jasper, Indiana, it was clear, with a temperature of 70. It was partly cloudy, with a temperature of 72 at Indianapolis, 69 at Wilmington, Ohio, 72 at Jackson, 72 at London, and 71 at Bowling Green. At Covington, it was mostly cloudy, with a temperature of 73. Now for the official National Weather Service forecast for Frankfort and surrounding communities. Today, partly sunny. A 40% chance of thunderstorms in the afternoon. Highs in the upper 80s. West winds up to 10 miles an hour. Tonight, partly cloudy. A 20% chance of thunderstorms until midnight. Lows in the upper 60s. West winds up to 5 miles an hour. Tuesday, partly sunny. A 50% chance of thunderstorms in the afternoon. Highs in the mid-80s. North winds up to 5 miles an hour. Tuesday night, partly cloudy. A 20% chance of thunderstorms until midnight. Lows in the upper 60s. North winds up to 5 miles an hour. And now the extended forecast for the radio listening area. Wednesday and Wednesday night, partly cloudy. A 20% chance of thunderstorms. Highs in the upper 80s. Lows in the upper 60s. Thursday and Thursday night, partly cloudy. A 50% chance of thunderstorms. Highs in the upper 80s. Lows around 70. Friday and Friday night, showers with thunderstorms likely. Highs in the upper 80s. Lows around 70. Chance of precipitation 80%. Saturday and Saturday night, showers likely and chance of thunderstorms. Highs in the mid-80s. Lows in the upper 60s. Chance of precipitation 70%. Sunday and Sunday night, mostly cloudy. A 40% chance of thunderstorms. Highs in the mid-80s. Lows in the mid-60s. The current time is 4:32 a.m. Eastern Daylight Time. 4 a.m. Eastern Daylight Time weather conditions across north-central Kentucky. At Frankfort. And the pressure was 29.94 inches and rising.

Lexington, it was partly cloudy. The temperature was 71 degrees, the dew point 70, and the relative humidity 96%. The wind was calm. The pressure was 29.95 inches and steady. At Louisville, it was mostly cloudy. The temperature was 78 degrees, the dew point 71, and the relative humidity 79%. The wind 95 inches and steady. At Louisville, it was mostly cloudy. The temperature was 78 degrees, the dew point 71, and the relative humidity 79%. The wind was west at 7 miles an hour. The pressure was 29.93 inches and steady. At Frankfort, and the pressure was 29.94 inches and rising. Elsewhere around the region, at Jasper, Indiana, it was clear, with a temperature of 70. It was partly cloudy, with a temperature of 72 at Indianapolis, 69 at Wilmington, Ohio, 72 at Jackson, 72 at London, and 71 at Bowling Green. At Covington, it was mostly cloudy, with a temperature of 73. Now for the official National Weather Service forecast for Frankfort and surrounding communities. Today, partly sunny. A 40% chance of thunderstorms in the afternoon. Highs in the upper 80s. West winds up to 10 miles an hour. Tonight, partly cloudy. A 20% chance of thunderstorms until midnight. Lows in the upper 60s. West winds up to 5 miles an hour. Tuesday, partly sunny. A 50% chance of thunderstorms in the afternoon. Highs in the mid-80s. North winds up to 5 miles an hour. Tuesday night, partly cloudy. A 20% chance of thunderstorms until midnight. Lows in the upper 60s. North winds up to 5 miles an hour. And now the extended forecast for the radio listening area. Wednesday and Wednesday night, partly cloudy. A 20% chance of thunderstorms. Highs in the upper 80s. Lows in the upper 60s. Thursday and Thursday night, partly cloudy. A 50% chance of thunderstorms. Highs in the upper 80s. Lows around 70. Friday and Friday night, showers with thunderstorms likely. Highs in the upper 80s. Lows around 70. Chance of precipitation 80%. Saturday and Saturday night, showers likely and chance of thunderstorms. Highs in the mid-80s. Lows in the upper 60s. Chance of precipitation 70%. Sunday and Sunday night, mostly cloudy. A 40% chance of thunderstorms. Highs in the mid-80s. Lows in the mid-60s. 4 a.m. Eastern Daylight Time weather conditions across north-central Kentucky. At Frankfort. And the pressure was 29.94 inches and rising. At Lexington, it was partly cloudy. The temperature was 71 degrees, the dew point 70, and the relative humidity 96%. The wind was calm. The pressure was 29.95 inches and steady. At Louisville, it was mostly cloudy. The temperature was 78 degrees, the dew point 71, and the relative humidity 79%. The wind was west at 7 miles an hour. The pressure was 29.93 inches and steady. At Frankfort, and the pressure was 29.94 inches and rising. Elsewhere around the region, at Jasper, Indiana, it was clear, with a temperature of 70. It was partly cloudy, with a temperature of 72 at Indianapolis, 69 at Wilmington, Ohio, 72 at Jackson, 72 at London, and 71 at Bowling Green. At Covington, it was mostly cloudy, with a temperature of 73. The current time is 4:37 a.m. Eastern Daylight Time. Now for the official National Weather Service forecast for Frankfort and surrounding communities. Today, partly sunny. A 40% chance of thunderstorms in the afternoon. Highs in the upper 80s. West winds up to 10 miles an hour.

lows in the upper 60s. Thursday and Thursday night, partly cloudy. A 50% chance of thunderstorms. Highs in the upper 80s. Lows around 70. Friday and Friday night, showers with thunderstorms likely. Highs in the upper 80s. Lows around 70. Chance of precipitation 80%. Saturday and Saturday night, showers likely and chance of thunderstorms. Highs in the mid-80s. Lows in the upper 60s. Chance of precipitation 70%. Sunday and Sunday night, mostly cloudy. A 40% chance of thunderstorms. Highs in the mid-80s. Lows in the mid-60s. 4 a.m. Eastern Daylight Time weather conditions across north-central Kentucky. At Frankfort. And the pressure was 29.94 inches and rising. At Lexington, it was partly cloudy. The temperature was 71 degrees, the dew point 70, and the relative humidity 96%. The wind was calm. The pressure was 29.95 inches and steady. At Louisville, it was mostly cloudy. The temperature was 78 degrees, the dew point 71, and the relative humidity 79%. The wind was west at 7 miles an hour. The pressure was 29.93 inches and steady. At Frankfort, and the pressure was 29.94 inches and rising. Elsewhere around the region, at Jasper, Indiana, it was clear, with a temperature of 70. It was partly cloudy, with a temperature of 72 at Indianapolis, 69 at Wilmington, Ohio, 72 at Jackson, 72 at London, and 71 at Bowling Green. At Covington, it was mostly cloudy, with a temperature of 73. Now for the official National Weather Service forecast for Frankfort and surrounding communities. Today, partly sunny. A 40% chance of thunderstorms in the afternoon. Highs in the upper 80s. West winds up to 10 miles an hour. Tonight, partly cloudy. A 20% chance of thunderstorms until midnight. Lows in the upper 60s. West winds up to 5 miles an hour. Tuesday, partly sunny. A 50% chance of thunderstorms in the afternoon. Highs in the mid-80s. North winds up to 5 miles an hour. Tuesday night, partly cloudy. A 20% chance of thunderstorms until midnight. Lows in the upper 60s. North winds up to 5 miles an hour. And now the extended forecast for the radio listening area. Wednesday and Wednesday night, partly cloudy. A 20% chance of thunderstorms. Highs in the upper 80s. Lows in the upper 60s. Thursday and Thursday night, partly cloudy. A 50% chance of thunderstorms. Highs in the upper 80s. Lows around 70. Friday and Friday night, showers with thunderstorms likely. Highs in the upper 80s. Lows around 70. Chance of precipitation 80%. Saturday and Saturday night, showers likely and chance of thunderstorms. Highs in the mid-80s. Lows in the upper 60s. Chance of precipitation 70%. Sunday and Sunday night, mostly cloudy. A 40% chance of thunderstorms. Highs in the mid-80s. Lows in the mid-60s. 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The current time is 4:42 a.m. Eastern Daylight Time. 4 a.m. Eastern Daylight Time weather conditions across north-central Kentucky. At Frankfort. And the pressure was 29.94 inches and rising. At Lexington, it was partly cloudy. The temperature was 71 degrees, the dew point 70, and the relative humidity 96%. The wind was calm.

The pressure was 29.95 inches and steady. At Louisville, it was mostly cloudy. The temperature was 78 degrees, the dew point 71, and the relative humidity 79%. The wind was west at 7 miles an hour. The pressure was 29.93 inches and steady. At Frankfurt, and the pressure was 29.94 inches and rising. Elsewhere around the region, at Jasper, Indiana, it was clear, with a temperature of 70. It was partly cloudy, with a temperature of 72 at Indianapolis, 69 at Wilmington, Ohio, 72 at Jackson, 72 at London, and 71 at Bowling Green. At Covington, it was mostly cloudy, with a temperature of 73. Now for the official National Weather Service forecast for Frankfurt and surrounding communities. Today, partly sunny. A 40% chance of thunderstorms in the afternoon. Highs in the upper 80s. West winds up to 10 miles an hour. Tonight, partly cloudy. A 20% chance of thunderstorms until midnight. Lows in the upper 60s. West winds up to 5 miles an hour. Tuesday, partly sunny. A 50% chance of thunderstorms in the afternoon. Highs in the mid-80s. North winds up to 5 miles an hour. Tuesday night, partly cloudy. A 20% chance of thunderstorms until midnight. Lows in the upper 60s. North winds up to 5 miles an hour. And now the extended forecast for the radio listening area. Wednesday and Wednesday night, partly cloudy. A 20% chance of thunderstorms. Highs in the upper 80s. Lows in the upper 60s. Thursday and Thursday night, partly cloudy. A 50% chance of thunderstorms. Highs in the upper 80s. Lows around 70. Friday and Friday night, showers with thunderstorms likely. Highs in the upper 80s. Lows around 70. Chance of precipitation 80%. Saturday and Saturday night, showers likely and chance of thunderstorms. Highs in the mid-80s. Lows in the upper 60s. Chance of precipitation 70%. Sunday and Sunday night, mostly cloudy. A 40% chance of thunderstorms. Highs in the mid-80s. Lows in the mid-60s. 4 a.m. Eastern Daylight Time weather conditions across north-central Kentucky. At Frankfurt. And the pressure was 29.94 inches and rising. At Lexington, it was partly cloudy. The temperature was 71 degrees, the dew point 70, and the relative humidity 96%. The wind was calm. The pressure was 29.95 inches and steady. At Louisville, it was mostly cloudy. The temperature was 78 degrees, the dew point 71, and the relative humidity 79%. The wind was west at 7 miles an hour. The pressure was 29.93 inches and steady. At Frankfurt, and the pressure was 29.94 inches and rising. Elsewhere around the region, at Jasper, Indiana, it was clear, with a temperature of 70. It was partly cloudy, with a temperature of 72 at Indianapolis, 69 at Wilmington, Ohio, 72 at Jackson, 72 at London, and 71 at Bowling Green. At Covington, it was mostly cloudy, with a temperature of 73. The current time is 4:47 a.m. Eastern Daylight Time. Now for the official National Weather Service forecast for Frankfurt and surrounding communities. Today, partly sunny. A 40% chance of thunderstorms in the afternoon. Highs in the upper 80s. West winds up to 10 miles an hour. Tonight, partly cloudy. A 20% chance of thunderstorms until midnight. Lows in the upper 60s. West winds up to 5 miles an hour. Tuesday, partly sunny. A 50% chance of thunderstorms in the afternoon. Highs in the mid-80s. North winds up to 5 miles an hour. Tuesday night,

partly cloudy. A 20% chance of thunderstorms until midnight. Lows in the upper 60s. North winds up to 5 miles an hour. And now the extended forecast for the radio listening area. Wednesday and Wednesday night, partly cloudy. A 20% chance of thunderstorms. Highs in the upper 80s. Lows in the upper 60s. Thursday and Thursday night, partly cloudy. A 50% chance of thunderstorms. Highs in the upper 80s. Lows around 70. Friday and Friday night, showers with thunderstorms likely. Highs in the upper 80s. Lows around 70. Chance of precipitation 80%. Saturday and Saturday night, showers likely and chance of thunderstorms. Highs in the mid-80s. Lows in the upper 60s. Chance of precipitation 70%. Sunday and Sunday night, mostly cloudy. A 40% chance of thunderstorms. Highs in the mid-80s. Lows in the mid-60s. 4 a.m. Eastern Daylight Time weather conditions across north-central Kentucky. At Frankfort. And the pressure was 29.94 inches and rising. At Lexington, it was partly cloudy. The temperature was 71 degrees, the dew point 70, and the relative humidity 96%. The wind was calm. The pressure was 29.95 inches and steady. At Louisville, it was mostly cloudy. The temperature was 78 degrees, the dew point 71, and the relative humidity 79%. The wind was west at 7 miles an hour. The pressure was 29.93 inches and steady. At Frankfort, and the pressure was 29.94 inches and rising. Elsewhere around the region, at Jasper, Indiana, it was clear, with a temperature of 70. It was partly cloudy, with a temperature of 72 at Indianapolis, 69 at Wilmington, Ohio, 72 at Jackson, 72 at London, and 71 at Bowling Green. At Covington, it was mostly cloudy, with a temperature of 73. Now for the official National Weather Service forecast for Frankfort and surrounding communities. Today, partly sunny. A 40% chance of thunderstorms in the afternoon. Highs in the upper 80s. West winds up to 10 miles an hour. Tonight, partly cloudy. A 20% chance of thunderstorms until midnight. Lows in the upper 60s. West winds up to 5 miles an hour. Tuesday, partly sunny. A 50% chance of thunderstorms in the afternoon. Highs in the mid-80s. North winds up to 5 miles an hour. Tuesday night, partly cloudy. A 20% chance of thunderstorms until midnight. Lows in the upper 60s. North winds up to 5 miles an hour. And now the extended forecast for the radio listening area. Wednesday and Wednesday night, partly cloudy. A 20% chance of thunderstorms. Highs in the upper 80s. Lows in the upper 60s. Thursday and Thursday night, partly cloudy. A 50% chance of thunderstorms. Highs in the upper 80s. Lows around 70. Friday and Friday night, showers with thunderstorms likely. Highs in the upper 80s. Lows around 70. Chance of precipitation 80%. Saturday and Saturday night, showers likely and chance of thunderstorms. Highs in the mid-80s. Lows in the upper 60s. Chance of precipitation 70%. Sunday and Sunday night, mostly cloudy. A 40% chance of thunderstorms. Highs in the mid-80s. Lows in the mid-60s. The current time is 4:52 a.m. Eastern Daylight Time. 4 a.m. Eastern Daylight Time weather conditions across north-central Kentucky. At Frankfort. And the pressure was 29.94 inches and rising. At Lexington, it was partly cloudy. The temperature was 71 degrees, the dew point 70, and the relative humidity 96.

1%. The wind was calm. The pressure was 29.95 inches and steady. At Louisville, it was mostly cloudy. The temperature was 78 degrees, the dew point 71, and the relative humidity 79%. The wind was west at 7 miles an hour. The pressure was 29.93 inches and steady. At Frankfurt, and the pressure was 29.94 inches and rising. Elsewhere around the region, at Jasper, Indiana, it was clear, with a temperature of 70. It was partly cloudy, with a temperature of 72 at Indianapolis, 69 at Wilmington, Ohio, 72 at Jackson, 72 at London, and 71 at Bowling Green. At Covington, it was mostly cloudy, with a temperature of 73. Now for the official National Weather Service forecast for Frankfurt and surrounding communities. Today, partly sunny. A 40% chance of thunderstorms in the afternoon. Highs in the upper 80s. West winds up to 10 miles an hour. Tonight, partly cloudy. A 20% chance of thunderstorms until midnight. Lows in the upper 60s. West winds up to 5 miles an hour. Tuesday, partly sunny. A 50% chance of thunderstorms in the afternoon. Highs in the mid-80s. North winds up to 5 miles an hour. Tuesday night, partly cloudy. A 20% chance of thunderstorms until midnight. Lows in the upper 60s. North winds up to 5 miles an hour. And now the extended forecast for the radio listening area. Wednesday and Wednesday night, partly cloudy. A 20% chance of thunderstorms. Highs in the upper 80s. Lows in the upper 60s. Thursday and Thursday night, partly cloudy. A 50% chance of thunderstorms. Highs in the upper 80s. Lows around 70. Friday and Friday night, showers with thunderstorms likely. Highs in the upper 80s. Lows around 70. Chance of precipitation 80%. Saturday and Saturday night, showers likely and chance of thunderstorms. Highs in the mid-80s. Lows in the upper 60s. Chance of precipitation 70%. Sunday and Sunday night, mostly cloudy. A 40% chance of thunderstorms. Highs in the mid-80s. Lows in the mid-60s. 4 a.m. Eastern Daylight Time weather conditions across north-central Kentucky. At Frankfurt. And the pressure was 29.94 inches and rising. At Lexington, it was partly cloudy. The temperature was 71 degrees, the dew point 70, and the relative humidity 96%. The wind was calm. The pressure was 29.95 inches and steady. At Louisville, it was mostly cloudy. The temperature was 78 degrees, the dew point 71, and the relative humidity 79%. The wind was west at 7 miles an hour. The pressure was 29.93 inches and steady. At Frankfurt, and the pressure was 29.94 inches and rising. Elsewhere around the region, at Jasper, Indiana, it was clear, with a temperature of 70. It was partly cloudy, with a temperature of 72 at Indianapolis, 69 at Wilmington, Ohio, 72 at Jackson, 72 at London, and 71 at Bowling Green. At Covington, it was mostly cloudy, with a temperature of 73. The current time is 4:57 a.m. Eastern Daylight Time. Now for the official National Weather Service forecast for Frankfurt and surrounding communities. Today, partly sunny. A 40% chance of thunderstorms in the afternoon. Highs in the upper 80s. West winds up to 10 miles an hour. Tonight, partly cloudy. A 20% chance of thunderstorms until midnight. Lows in the upper 60s. West winds up to 5 miles an hour. Tuesday, partly sunny. A 50% chance of thunderstorms in the afternoon. Highs in the mid-80s. North wind.

up to 5 miles an hour. Tuesday night, partly cloudy. A 20% chance of thunderstorms until midnight. Lows in the upper 60s. North winds up to 5 miles an hour. And now the extended forecast for the radio listening area. Wednesday and Wednesday night, partly cloudy. A 20% chance of thunderstorms. Highs in the upper 80s. Lows in the upper 60s. Thursday and Thursday night, partly cloudy. A 50% chance of thunderstorms. Highs in the upper 80s. Lows around 70. Friday and Friday night, showers with thunderstorms likely. Highs in the upper 80s. Lows around 70. Chance of precipitation 80%. Saturday and Saturday night, showers likely and chance of thunderstorms. Highs in the mid-80s. Lows in the upper 60s. Chance of precipitation 70%. Sunday and Sunday night, mostly cloudy. A 40% chance of thunderstorms. Highs in the mid-80s. Lows in the mid-60s. 4 a.m. Eastern Daylight Time weather conditions across north-central Kentucky. At Frankfort. And the pressure was 29.94 inches and rising. At Lexington, it was partly cloudy. The temperature was 71 degrees, the dew point 70, and the relative humidity 96%. The wind was calm. The pressure was 29.95 inches and steady. At Louisville, it was mostly cloudy. The temperature was 78 degrees, the dew point 71, and the relative humidity 79%. The wind was west at 7 miles an hour. The pressure was 29.93 inches and steady. At Frankfort, and the pressure was 29.94 inches and rising. Elsewhere around the region, at Jasper, Indiana, it was clear, with a temperature of 70. It was partly cloudy, with a temperature of 72 at Indianapolis, 69 at Wilmington, Ohio, 72 at Jackson, 72 at London, and 71 at Bowling Green. At Covington, it was mostly cloudy, with a temperature of 73. Now for the official National Weather Service forecast for Frankfort and surrounding communities. Today, partly sunny. A 40% chance of thunderstorms in the afternoon. Highs in the upper 80s. West winds up to 10 miles an hour. Tonight, partly cloudy. A 20% chance of thunderstorms until midnight. Lows in the upper 60s. West winds up to 5 miles an hour. Tuesday, partly sunny. A 50% chance of thunderstorms in the afternoon. Highs in the mid-80s. North winds up to 5 miles an hour. Tuesday night, partly cloudy. A 20% chance of thunderstorms until midnight. Lows in the upper 60s. North winds up to 5 miles an hour. And now the extended forecast for the radio listening area. Wednesday and Wednesday night, partly cloudy. A 20% chance of thunderstorms. Highs in the upper 80s. Lows in the upper 60s. Thursday and Thursday night, partly cloudy. A 50% chance of thunderstorms. Highs in the upper 80s. Lows around 70. Friday and Friday night, showers with thunderstorms likely. Highs in the upper 80s. Lows around 70. Chance of precipitation 80%. Saturday and Saturday night, showers likely and chance of thunderstorms. Highs in the mid-80s. Lows in the upper 60s. Chance of precipitation 70%. Sunday and Sunday night, mostly cloudy. A 40% chance of thunderstorms. Highs in the mid-80s. Lows in the mid-60s. The current time is 5:03 a.m. Eastern Daylight Time. 4 a.m. Eastern Daylight Time weather conditions across north-central Kentucky. At Frankfort. And the pressure was 29.94 inches and rising. At Lexington, it was partly cloudy. The temperature was 71 degrees.

the dew point 70, and the relative humidity 96%. The wind was calm. The pressure was 29.95 inches and steady. At Louisville, it was mostly cloudy. The temperature was 78 degrees, the dew point 71, and the relative humidity 79%. The wind was west at 7 miles an hour. The pressure was 29.93 inches and steady. At Frankfurt, and the pressure was 29.94 inches and rising. Elsewhere around the region, at Jasper, Indiana, it was clear, with a temperature of 70. It was partly cloudy, with a temperature of 72 at Indianapolis, 69 at Wilmington, Ohio, 72 at Jackson, 72 at London, and 71 at Bowling Green. At Covington, it was mostly cloudy, with a temperature of 73. 5 a.m. Eastern Daylight Time weather conditions across north-central Kentucky. At Frankfort, and the pressure was 29.94 inches, and steady. At Lexington, it was partly cloudy. The temperature was 71 degrees, the dew point 70, and the relative humidity 96%. The wind was calm. The pressure was 29.96 inches and rising. At Louisville, it was mostly cloudy. The temperature was 76 degrees, the dew point 72, and the relative humidity 87%. The wind was west at 6 miles an hour. The pressure was 29.94 inches and rising. At Frankfort, and the pressure was 29.94 inches and steady. Elsewhere around the region, at Jasper, Indiana, it was clear, with a temperature of 70. It was partly cloudy, with a temperature of 71 at Indianapolis, 68 at Wilmington, Ohio, 72 at Jackson, 72 at London, and 70 at Bowling Green. At Covington, it was mostly cloudy, with a temperature of 72. Now for the official National Weather Service forecast for Frankfort and surrounding communities. Today, partly sunny. A 40% chance of thunderstorms in the afternoon. Highs in the upper 80s. West winds up to 10 miles an hour. Tonight, partly cloudy. A 20% chance of thunderstorms until midnight. Lows in the upper 60s. West winds up to 5 miles an hour. Tuesday, partly sunny. A 50% chance of thunderstorms in the afternoon. Highs in the mid-80s. North winds up to 5 miles an hour. Tuesday night, partly cloudy. A 20% chance of thunderstorms until midnight. Lows in the upper 60s. North winds up to 5 miles an hour. And now the extended forecast for the radio listening area. Wednesday and Wednesday night, partly cloudy. A 20% chance of thunderstorms. Highs in the upper 80s. Lows in the upper 60s. Thursday and Thursday night, partly cloudy. A 50% chance of thunderstorms. Highs in the upper 80s. Lows around 70. Friday and Friday night, showers with thunderstorms likely. Highs in the upper 80s. Lows around 70. Chance of precipitation 80%. Saturday and Saturday night, showers likely and chance of thunderstorms. Highs in the mid-80s. Lows in the upper 60s. Chance of precipitation 70%. Sunday and Sunday night, mostly cloudy. A 40% chance of thunderstorms. Highs in the mid-80s. Lows in the mid-60s. The current time is 5:07 a.m. Eastern Daylight Time. 5 a.m. Eastern Daylight Time weather conditions across north-central Kentucky. At Frankfort, and the pressure was 29.94 inches and steady. At Lexington, it was partly cloudy. The temperature was 71 degrees, the dew point 70, and the relative humidity 96%. The wind was calm. The pressure was 29.96 inches and rising. At Louisville, it was mostly cloudy. The temperature was 76 degrees, the dew point 72, and the relative

relative humidity 87%. The wind was west at 6 miles an hour. The pressure was 29.94 inches and rising at Frankfurt. And the pressure was 29.94 inches and steady. Elsewhere around the region, at Jasper, Indiana, it was clear, with a temperature of 70. It was partly cloudy, with a temperature of 71 at Indianapolis, 68 at Wilmington, Ohio, 72 at Jackson, 72 at London, and 70 at Bowling Green. At Covington, it was mostly cloudy, with a temperature of 72. Now for the official National Weather Service forecast for Frankfurt and surrounding communities. Today, partly sunny. A 40% chance of thunderstorms in the afternoon. Highs in the upper 80s. West winds up to 10 miles an hour. Tonight, partly cloudy. A 20% chance of thunderstorms until midnight. Lows in the upper 60s. West winds up to 5 miles an hour. Tuesday, partly sunny. A 50% chance of thunderstorms in the afternoon. Highs in the mid-80s. North winds up to 5 miles an hour. Tuesday night, partly cloudy. A 20% chance of thunderstorms until midnight. Lows in the upper 60s. North winds up to 5 miles an hour. And now the extended forecast for the radio listening area. Wednesday and Wednesday night, partly cloudy. A 20% chance of thunderstorms. Highs in the upper 80s. Lows in the upper 60s. Thursday and Thursday night, partly cloudy. A 50% chance of thunderstorms. Highs in the upper 80s. Lows around 70. Friday and Friday night, showers with thunderstorms likely. Highs in the upper 80s. Lows around 70. Chance of precipitation 80%. Saturday and Saturday night, showers likely and chance of thunderstorms. Highs in the mid-80s. Lows in the upper 60s. Chance of precipitation 70%. Sunday and Sunday night, mostly cloudy. A 40% chance of thunderstorms. Highs in the mid-80s. Lows in the mid-60s. 5 a.m. Eastern Daylight Time weather conditions across north-central Kentucky. At Frankfurt. And the pressure was 29.94 inches and steady. At Lexington, it was partly cloudy. The temperature was 71 degrees, the dew point 70, and the relative humidity 96%. The wind was calm. The pressure was 29.96 inches and rising. At Louisville, it was mostly cloudy. The temperature was 76 degrees, the dew point 72, and the relative humidity 87%. The wind was west at 6 miles an hour. The pressure was 29.94 inches and rising. At Frankfurt. And the pressure was 29.94 inches and steady. Elsewhere around the region, at Jasper, Indiana, it was clear, with a temperature of 70. It was partly cloudy, with a temperature of 71 at Indianapolis, 68 at Wilmington, Ohio, 72 at Jackson, 72 at London, and 70 at Bowling Green. At Covington, it was mostly cloudy, with a temperature of 72. 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The current time is 5:12 a.m. Eastern Daylight Time. 5 a.m. Eastern Daylight Time weather conditions across north-central Kentucky. At Frankfurt. And the pressure was 29.94 inches and steady. At Lexington, it was partly cloudy. The temperature was 71 degrees, the dew point 70, and the relative humidity 96%. The wind was calm. The pressure was 29.96 inches and rising. At Louisville, it was mostly cloudy. The temperature was 76 degrees, the dew point 72.

relative humidity 87%. The wind was west at 6 miles an hour. The pressure was 29.94 inches and rising at Frankfurt. And the pressure was 29.94 inches and steady. Elsewhere around the region, it was clear, with a temperature of 70 at Jasper, Indiana, and 70 at Bowling Green. It was partly cloudy, with a temperature of 71 at Indianapolis, 68 at Wilmington, Ohio, 72 at Jackson, and 72 at London. At Covington, it was mostly cloudy, with a temperature of 72. Now for the official National Weather Service forecast for Frankfurt and surrounding communities. Today, partly sunny. A 40% chance of thunderstorms in the afternoon. Highs in the upper 80s. West winds up to 10 miles an hour. Tonight, partly cloudy. A 20% chance of thunderstorms until midnight. Lows in the upper 60s. West winds up to 5 miles an hour. Tuesday, partly sunny. A 50% chance of thunderstorms in the afternoon. Highs in the mid-80s. North winds up to 5 miles an hour. Tuesday night, partly cloudy. A 20% chance of thunderstorms until midnight. Lows in the upper 60s. North winds up to 5 miles an hour. And now the extended forecast for the radio listening area. Wednesday and Wednesday night, partly cloudy. A 20% chance of thunderstorms. Highs in the upper 80s. Lows in the upper 60s. Thursday and Thursday night, partly cloudy. A 50% chance of thunderstorms. Highs in the upper 80s. Lows around 70. Friday and Friday night, showers with thunderstorms likely. Highs in the upper 80s. Lows around 70. Chance of precipitation 80%. Saturday and Saturday night, showers likely and chance of thunderstorms. Highs in the mid-80s. Lows in the upper 60s. Chance of precipitation 70%. Sunday and Sunday night, mostly cloudy. A 40% chance of thunderstorms. Highs in the mid-80s. Lows in the mid-60s. 5 a.m. Eastern Daylight Time weather conditions across north-central Kentucky. At Frankfurt. And the pressure was 29.94 inches and steady. At Lexington, it was partly cloudy. The temperature was 71 degrees, the dew point 70, and the relative humidity 96%. The wind was calm. The pressure was 29.96 inches and rising. At Louisville, it was mostly cloudy. The temperature was 76 degrees, the dew point 72, and the relative humidity 87%. The wind was west at 6 miles an hour. The pressure was 29.94 inches and rising. At Frankfurt. And the pressure was 29.94 inches and steady. Elsewhere around the region, it was clear, with a temperature of 70 at Jasper, Indiana, and 70 at Bowling Green. It was partly cloudy, with a temperature of 71 at Indianapolis, 68 at Wilmington, Ohio, 72 at Jackson, and 72 at London. At Covington, it was mostly cloudy, with a temperature of 72. The current time is 5:17 a.m. Eastern Daylight Time. Now for the official National Weather Service forecast for Frankfurt and surrounding communities. Today, partly sunny. A 40% chance of thunderstorms in the afternoon. Highs in the upper 80s. West winds up to 10 miles an hour. Tonight, partly cloudy. A 20% chance of thunderstorms until midnight. Lows in the upper 60s. West winds up to 5 miles an hour. Tuesday, partly sunny. A 50% chance of thunderstorms in the afternoon. Highs in the mid-80s. North winds up to 5 miles an hour. Tuesday night, partly cloudy. A 20% chance of thunderstorms until midnight. Lows in the upper 60s. North winds up to 5 miles an hour.

Now the extended forecast for the radio listening area. Wednesday and Wednesday night, partly cloudy. A 20% chance of thunderstorms. Highs in the upper 80s. Lows in the upper 60s. Thursday and Thursday night, partly cloudy. A 50% chance of thunderstorms. Highs in the upper 80s. Lows around 70. Friday and Friday night, showers with thunderstorms likely. Highs in the upper 80s. Lows around 70. Chance of precipitation 80%. Saturday and Saturday night, showers likely and chance of thunderstorms. Highs in the mid-80s. Lows in the upper 60s. Chance of precipitation 70%. Sunday and Sunday night, mostly cloudy. A 40% chance of thunderstorms. Highs in the mid-80s. Lows in the mid-60s. 5 a.m. Eastern Daylight Time weather conditions across north-central Kentucky. At Frankfort. And the pressure was 29.94 inches and steady. At Lexington, it was partly cloudy. The temperature was 71 degrees, the dew point 70, and the relative humidity 96%. The wind was calm. The pressure was 29.96 inches and rising. At Louisville, it was mostly cloudy. The temperature was 76 degrees, the dew point 72, and the relative humidity 87%. The wind was west at 6 miles an hour. The pressure was 29.94 inches and rising. At Frankfort. And the pressure was 29.94 inches and steady. Elsewhere around the region, it was clear, with a temperature of 70 at Jasper, Indiana, and 70 at Bowling Green. It was partly cloudy, with a temperature of 71 at Indianapolis, 68 at Wilmington, Ohio, 72 at Jackson, and 72 at London. At Covington, it was mostly cloudy, with a temperature of 72. Now for the official National Weather Service forecast for Frankfort and surrounding communities. Today, partly sunny. A 40% chance of thunderstorms in the afternoon. Highs in the upper 80s. West winds up to 10 miles an hour. Tonight, partly cloudy. A 20% chance of thunderstorms until midnight. Lows in the upper 60s. West winds up to 5 miles an hour. Tuesday, partly sunny. A 50% chance of thunderstorms in the afternoon. Highs in the mid-80s. North winds up to 5 miles an hour. Tuesday night, partly cloudy. A 20% chance of thunderstorms until midnight. Lows in the upper 60s. North winds up to 5 miles an hour. And now the extended forecast for the radio listening area. Wednesday and Wednesday night, partly cloudy. A 20% chance of thunderstorms. Highs in the upper 80s. Lows in the upper 60s. Thursday and Thursday night, partly cloudy. A 50% chance of thunderstorms. Highs in the upper 80s. Lows around 70. Friday and Friday night, showers with thunderstorms likely. Highs in the upper 80s. Lows around 70. Chance of precipitation 80%. Saturday and Saturday night, showers likely and chance of thunderstorms. Highs in the mid-80s. Lows in the upper 60s. Chance of precipitation 70%. Sunday and Sunday night, mostly cloudy. A 40% chance of thunderstorms. Highs in the mid-80s. Lows in the mid-60s. The current time is 5:22 a.m. Eastern Daylight Time. 5 a.m. Eastern Daylight Time weather conditions across north-central Kentucky. At Frankfort. And the pressure was 29.94 inches and steady. At Lexington, it was partly cloudy. The temperature was 71 degrees, the dew point 70, and the relative humidity 96%. The wind was calm. The pressure was 29.96 inches and rising. At Louisville, it was mostly cloudy. The temperature was

76 degrees, the dew point 72, and the relative humidity 87%. The wind was west at 6 miles an hour. The pressure was 29.94 inches and rising at Frankfurt. And the pressure was 29.94 inches and steady. Elsewhere around the region, it was clear, with a temperature of 70 at Jasper, Indiana, and 70 at Bowling Green. It was partly cloudy, with a temperature of 71 at Indianapolis, 68 at Wilmington, Ohio, 72 at Jackson, and 72 at London. At Covington, it was mostly cloudy, with a temperature of 72. Now for the official National Weather Service forecast for Frankfurt and surrounding communities. Today, partly sunny. A 40% chance of thunderstorms in the afternoon. Highs in the upper 80s. West winds up to 10 miles an hour. Tonight, partly cloudy. A 20% chance of thunderstorms until midnight. Lows in the upper 60s. West winds up to 5 miles an hour. Tuesday, partly sunny. A 50% chance of thunderstorms in the afternoon. Highs in the mid-80s. North winds up to 5 miles an hour. Tuesday night, partly cloudy. A 20% chance of thunderstorms until midnight. Lows in the upper 60s. North winds up to 5 miles an hour. And now the extended forecast for the radio listening area. Wednesday and Wednesday night, partly cloudy. A 20% chance of thunderstorms. Highs in the upper 80s. Lows in the upper 60s. Thursday and Thursday night, partly cloudy. A 50% chance of thunderstorms. Highs in the upper 80s. Lows around 70. Friday and Friday night, showers with thunderstorms likely. Highs in the upper 80s. Lows around 70. Chance of precipitation 80%. Saturday and Saturday night, showers likely and chance of thunderstorms. Highs in the mid-80s. Lows in the upper 60s. Chance of precipitation 70%. Sunday and Sunday night, mostly cloudy. A 40% chance of thunderstorms. Highs in the mid-80s. Lows in the mid-60s. 5 a.m. Eastern Daylight Time weather conditions across north central Kentucky. At Frankfurt. And the pressure was 29.94 inches and steady. At Lexington, it was partly cloudy. The temperature was 71 degrees, the dew point 70, and the relative humidity 96%. The wind was calm. The pressure was 29.96 inches and rising. At Louisville, it was mostly cloudy. The temperature was 76 degrees, the dew point 72, and the relative humidity 87%. The wind was west at 6 miles an hour. The pressure was 29.94 inches and rising. At Frankfurt, and the pressure was 29.94 inches and steady. Elsewhere around the region, it was clear, with a temperature of 70 at Jasper, Indiana, and 70 at Bowling Green. It was partly cloudy, with a temperature of 71 at Indianapolis, 68 at Wilmington, Ohio, 72 at Jackson, and 72 at London. At Covington, it was mostly cloudy, with a temperature of 72. The current time is 5:27 a.m. Eastern Daylight Time. Now for the official National Weather Service forecast for Frankfurt and surrounding communities. Today, partly sunny. A 40% chance of thunderstorms in the afternoon. Highs in the upper 80s. West winds up to 10 miles an hour. Tonight, partly cloudy. A 20% chance of thunderstorms until midnight. Lows in the upper 60s. West winds up to 5 miles an hour. Tuesday, partly sunny. A 50% chance of thunderstorms in the afternoon. Highs in the mid-80s. North winds up to 5 miles an hour. Tuesday night, partly cloudy. A 20% chance of thunderstorms until midnight. Lows in the upper 60s.
north winds up to 5 miles an hour. And now the extended forecast for the radio listening area. Wednesday and Wednesday night, partly cloudy. A 20% chance of thunderstorms. Highs in the upper 80s. Lows in the upper 60s. Thursday and Thursday night, partly cloudy. A 50% chance of thunderstorms. Highs in the upper 80s. Lows around 70. Friday and Friday night, showers with thunderstorms likely. Highs in the upper 80s. Lows around 70. Chance of precipitation 80%. Saturday and Saturday night, showers likely and chance of thunderstorms. Highs in the mid-80s. Lows in the upper 60s. Chance of precipitation 70%. Sunday and Sunday night, mostly cloudy. A 40% chance of thunderstorms. Highs in the mid-80s. Lows in the mid-60s. 5 a.m. Eastern Daylight Time weather conditions across north-central Kentucky. At Frankfort. And the pressure was 29.94 inches and steady. At Lexington, it was partly cloudy. The temperature was 71 degrees, the dew point 70, and the relative humidity 96%. The wind was calm. The pressure was 29.96 inches and rising. At Louisville, it was mostly cloudy. The temperature was 76 degrees, the dew point 72, and the relative humidity 87%. The wind was west at 6 miles an hour. The pressure was 29.94 inches and rising. At Frankfort, and the pressure was 29.94 inches and steady. Elsewhere around the region, it was clear, with a temperature of 70 at Jasper, Indiana, and 70 at Bowling Green. It was partly cloudy, with a temperature of 71 at Indianapolis, 68 at Wilmington, Ohio, 72 at Jackson, and 72 at London. At Covington, it was mostly cloudy, with a temperature of 72. Now for the official National Weather Service forecast for Frankfort and surrounding communities. Today, partly sunny. A 40% chance of thunderstorms in the afternoon. Highs in the upper 80s. West winds up to 10 miles an hour. Tonight, partly cloudy. A 20% chance of thunderstorms until midnight. Lows in the upper 60s. West winds up to 5 miles an hour. Tuesday, partly sunny. A 50% chance of thunderstorms in the afternoon. Highs in the mid-80s. North winds up to 5 miles an hour. Tuesday night, partly cloudy. A 20% chance of thunderstorms until midnight. Lows in the upper 60s. North winds up to 5 miles an hour. And now the extended forecast for the radio listening area. Wednesday and Wednesday night, partly cloudy. A 20% chance of thunderstorms. Highs in the upper 80s. Lows in the upper 60s. Thursday and Thursday night, partly cloudy. A 50% chance of thunderstorms. Highs in the upper 80s. Lows around 70. Friday and Friday night, showers with thunderstorms likely. Highs in the upper 80s. Lows around 70. Chance of precipitation 80%. Saturday and Saturday night, showers likely and chance of thunderstorms. Highs in the mid-80s. Lows in the upper 60s. Chance of precipitation 70%. Sunday and Sunday night, mostly cloudy. A 40% chance of thunderstorms. Highs in the mid-80s. Lows in the mid-60s. The current time is 5:32 a.m. Eastern Daylight Time. 5 a.m. Eastern Daylight Time weather conditions across north-central Kentucky. At Frankfort. And the pressure was 29.94 inches and steady. At Lexington, it was partly cloudy. The temperature was 71 degrees, the dew point 70, and the relative humidity not and steady. At Lexington, it was partly cloudy. The temperature was 71 degrees, the dew point 70,
and the relative humidity.

to be 96%. The wind was calm. The pressure was 29.96 inches and rising. At Louisville, it was mostly cloudy. The temperature was 76 degrees, the dew point 72, and the relative humidity 87%. The wind was west at 6 miles an hour. The pressure was 29.94 inches and rising. At Frankfort, and the pressure was 29.94 inches and steady. Elsewhere around the region, it was clear, with a temperature of 70 at Jasper, Indiana, and 70 at Bowling Green. It was partly cloudy, with a temperature of 71 at Indianapolis, 68 at Wilmington, Ohio, 72 at Jackson, and 72 at London. At Covington, it was mostly cloudy, with a temperature of 72. Now for the official National Weather Service forecast for Frankfort and surrounding communities. Today, partly sunny. A 40% chance of thunderstorms in the afternoon. Highs in the upper 80s. West winds up to 10 miles an hour. Tonight, partly cloudy. A 20% chance of thunderstorms until midnight. Lows in the upper 60s. West winds up to 5 miles an hour. Tuesday, partly sunny. A 50% chance of thunderstorms in the afternoon. Highs in the mid-80s. North winds up to 5 miles an hour. Tuesday night, partly cloudy. A 20% chance of thunderstorms until midnight. Lows in the upper 60s. North winds up to 5 miles an hour. And now the extended forecast for the radio listening area. Wednesday and Wednesday night, partly cloudy. A 20% chance of thunderstorms. Highs in the upper 80s. Lows in the upper 60s. Thursday and Thursday night, partly cloudy. A 50% chance of thunderstorms. Highs in the upper 80s. Lows around 70. Friday and Friday night, showers with thunderstorms likely. Highs in the upper 80s. Lows around 70. Chance of precipitation 80%. Saturday and Saturday night, showers likely and chance of thunderstorms. Highs in the mid-80s. Lows in the upper 60s. Chance of precipitation 70%. Sunday and Sunday night, mostly cloudy. A 40% chance of thunderstorms. Highs in the mid-80s. Lows in the mid-60s. 5 a.m. Eastern Daylight Time weather conditions across north-central Kentucky. At Frankfort, and the pressure was 29.94 inches and steady. At Lexington, it was partly cloudy. The temperature was 71 degrees, the dew point 70, and the relative humidity 96%. The wind was calm. The pressure was 29.96 inches and rising. At Louisville, it was mostly cloudy. The temperature was 76 degrees, the dew point 72, and the relative humidity 87%. The wind was west at 6 miles an hour. The pressure was 29.94 inches and rising. At Frankfort, and the pressure was 29.94 inches and steady. Elsewhere around the region, it was clear, with a temperature of 70 at Jasper, Indiana, and 70 at Bowling Green. It was partly cloudy, with a temperature of 71 at Indianapolis, 68 at Wilmington, Ohio, 72 at Jackson, and 72 at London. At Covington, it was mostly cloudy, with a temperature of 72. The current time is 5:37 a.m. Eastern Daylight Time. Now for the official National Weather Service forecast for Frankfort and surrounding communities. Today, partly sunny. A 40% chance of thunderstorms in the afternoon. Highs in the upper 80s. West winds up to 10 miles an hour. Tonight, partly cloudy. A 20% chance of thunderstorms until midnight. Lows in the upper 60s. West winds up to 5 miles an hour. Tuesday, partly sunny. A 50% chance of thunderstorms in the afternoon. Highs in the mid-80s.

showers with thunderstorms likely. Highs in the upper 80s. Lows around 70. Chance of precipitation 80%. Saturday and Saturday night, showers likely and chance of thunderstorms. Highs in the mid-80s. Lows in the upper 60s. Chance of precipitation 70%. Sunday and Sunday night, mostly cloudy. A 40% chance of thunderstorms. Highs in the mid-80s. Lows in the mid-60s. 5 a.m. Eastern Daylight Time weather conditions across north-central Kentucky. At Frankfort. And the pressure was 29.94 inches and steady. At Lexington, it was partly cloudy. The temperature was 71 degrees, the dew point 70, and the relative humidity 96%. The wind was calm. The pressure was 29.96 inches and rising. At Louisville, it was mostly cloudy. The temperature was 76 degrees, the dew point 72, and the relative humidity 87%. The wind was west at 6 miles an hour. The pressure was 29.94 inches and rising. At Frankfort. And the pressure was 29.94 inches and steady. Elsewhere around the region, it was clear, with a temperature of 70 at Jasper, Indiana, and 70 at Bowling Green. It was partly cloudy, with a temperature of 71 at Indianapolis, 68 at Wilmington, Ohio, 72 at Jackson, and 72 at London. At Covington, it was mostly cloudy, with a temperature of 72. Now for the official National Weather Service forecast for Frankfort and surrounding communities. Today, partly sunny. A 40% chance of thunderstorms in the afternoon. Highs in the upper 80s. West winds up to 10 miles an hour. Tonight, partly cloudy. A 20% chance of thunderstorms until midnight. Lows in the upper 60s. West winds up to 5 miles an hour. Tuesday, partly sunny. A 50% chance of thunderstorms in the afternoon. Highs in the mid-80s. North winds up to 5 miles an hour. Tuesday night, partly cloudy. A 20% chance of thunderstorms until midnight. Lows in the upper 60s. North winds up to 5 miles an hour. And now the extended forecast for the radio listening area. Wednesday and Wednesday night, partly cloudy. A 20% chance of thunderstorms. Highs in the upper 80s. Lows in the upper 60s. Thursday and Thursday night, partly cloudy. A 50% chance of thunderstorms. Highs in the upper 80s. Lows around 70. Friday and Friday night, showers with thunderstorms likely. Highs in the upper 80s. Lows around 70. Chance of precipitation 80%. Saturday and Saturday night, showers likely and chance of thunderstorms. Highs in the mid-80s. Lows in the upper 60s. Chance of precipitation 70%. Sunday and Sunday night, mostly cloudy. A 40% chance of thunderstorms. Highs in the mid-80s. Lows in the mid-60s. 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The current time is 5:43 a.m. Eastern Daylight Time. 5 a.m. Eastern Daylight Time weather conditions across north-central Kentucky. At Frankfort. And the pressure was 29.94 inches and steady. At Lexington, it was partly cloudy. The temperature was 71 degrees, the dew point 70, and the relative humidity 96%. The wind was calm. The pressure was 29.96 inches and rising. At Louisville, it was mostly cloudy. The temperature was 76 degrees, the dew point 72, and the relative humidity 87%. The wind was west at 6

miles an hour. The pressure was 29.94 inches and rising at Frankfurt. And the pressure was 29.94 inches and steady. Elsewhere around the region, it was clear, with a temperature of 70 at Jasper, Indiana, and 70 at Bowling Green. It was partly cloudy, with a temperature of 71 at Indianapolis, 68 at Wilmington, Ohio, 72 at Jackson, and 72 at London. At Covington, it was mostly cloudy, with a temperature of 72. Now for the official National Weather Service forecast for Frankfurt and surrounding communities. Today, partly sunny. A 40% chance of thunderstorms in the afternoon. Highs in the upper 80s. West winds up to 10 miles an hour. Tonight, partly cloudy. A 20% chance of thunderstorms until midnight. Lows in the upper 60s. West winds up to 5 miles an hour. Tuesday, partly sunny. A 50% chance of thunderstorms in the afternoon. Highs in the mid-80s. North winds up to 5 miles an hour. Tuesday night, partly cloudy. A 20% chance of thunderstorms until midnight. Lows in the upper 60s. North winds up to 5 miles an hour. And now the extended forecast for the radio listening area. Wednesday and Wednesday night, partly cloudy. A 20% chance of thunderstorms. Highs in the upper 80s. Lows in the upper 60s. Thursday and Thursday night, partly cloudy. A 50% chance of thunderstorms. Highs in the upper 80s. Lows around 70. Friday and Friday night, showers with thunderstorms likely. Highs in the upper 80s. Lows around 70. Chance of precipitation 80%. Saturday and Saturday night, showers likely and chance of thunderstorms. Highs in the mid-80s. Lows in the upper 60s. Chance of precipitation 70%. Sunday and Sunday night, mostly cloudy. A 40% chance of thunderstorms. Highs in the mid-80s. Lows in the mid-60s. 5 a.m. Eastern Daylight Time weather conditions across north-central Kentucky. At Frankfurt. And the pressure was 29.94 inches and steady. At Lexington, it was partly cloudy. The temperature was 71 degrees, the dew point 70, and the relative humidity 96%. The wind was calm. The pressure was 29.96 inches and rising. At Louisville, it was mostly cloudy. The temperature was 76 degrees, the dew point 72, and the relative humidity 87%. The wind was west at 6 miles an hour. The pressure was 29.94 inches and rising. At Frankfurt, and the pressure was 29.94 inches and steady. Elsewhere around the region, it was clear, with a temperature of 70 at Jasper, Indiana, and 70 at Bowling Green. It was partly cloudy, with a temperature of 71 at Indianapolis, 68 at Wilmington, Ohio, 72 at Jackson, and 72 at London. At Covington, it was mostly cloudy, with a temperature of 72. The current time is 5:47 a.m. Eastern Daylight Time. Now for the official National Weather Service forecast for Frankfurt and surrounding communities. Today, partly sunny. A 40% chance of thunderstorms in the afternoon. Highs in the upper 80s. West winds up to 10 miles an hour. Tonight, partly cloudy. A 20% chance of thunderstorms until midnight. Lows in the upper 60s. West winds up to 5 miles an hour. Tuesday, partly sunny. A 50% chance of thunderstorms in the afternoon. Highs in the mid-80s. North winds up to 5 miles an hour. Tuesday night, partly cloudy. A 20% chance of thunderstorms until midnight. Lows in the upper 60s. North winds up to 5 miles an hour. And now the extended forecast for the radio listening area. Wednesday and Wednesday.

Wednesday night, partly cloudy. A 20% chance of thunderstorms. Highs in the upper 80s. Lows in the upper 60s. Thursday and Thursday night, partly cloudy. A 50% chance of thunderstorms. Highs in the upper 80s. Lows around 70. Friday and Friday night, showers with thunderstorms likely. Highs in the upper 80s. Lows around 70. Chance of precipitation 80%. Saturday and Saturday night, showers likely and chance of thunderstorms. Highs in the mid-80s. Lows in the upper 60s. Chance of precipitation 70%. Sunday and Sunday night, mostly cloudy. A 40% chance of thunderstorms. Highs in the mid-80s. Lows in the mid-60s. 5 a.m. Eastern Daylight Time weather conditions across north-central Kentucky. At Frankfort. And the pressure was 29.94 inches and steady. At Lexington, it was partly cloudy. The temperature was 71 degrees, the dew point 70, and the relative humidity 96%. The wind was calm. The pressure was 29.96 inches and rising. At Louisville, it was mostly cloudy. The temperature was 76 degrees, the dew point 72, and the relative humidity 87%. The wind was west at 6 miles an hour. The pressure was 29.94 inches and rising. At Frankfort, and the pressure was 29.94 inches and steady. Elsewhere around the region, it was clear, with a temperature of 70 at Jasper, Indiana, and 70 at Bowling Green. It was partly cloudy, with a temperature of 71 at Indianapolis, 68 at Wilmington, Ohio, 72 at Jackson, and 72 at London. At Covington, it was mostly cloudy, with a temperature of 72. Now for the official National Weather Service forecast for Frankfort and surrounding communities. Today, partly sunny. A 40% chance of thunderstorms in the afternoon. Highs in the upper 80s. West winds up to 10 miles an hour. Tonight, partly cloudy. A 20% chance of thunderstorms until midnight. Lows in the upper 60s. West winds up to 5 miles an hour. Tuesday, partly sunny. A 50% chance of thunderstorms in the afternoon. Highs in the mid-80s. North winds up to 5 miles an hour. Tuesday night, partly cloudy. A 20% chance of thunderstorms until midnight. Lows in the upper 60s. North winds up to 5 miles an hour. And now the extended forecast for the radio listening area. Wednesday and Wednesday night, partly cloudy. A 20% chance of thunderstorms. Highs in the upper 80s. Lows in the upper 60s. Thursday and Thursday night, partly cloudy. A 50% chance of thunderstorms. Highs in the upper 80s. Lows around 70. Friday and Friday night, showers with thunderstorms likely. Highs in the upper 80s. Lows around 70. Chance of precipitation 80%. Saturday and Saturday night, showers likely and chance of thunderstorms. Highs in the mid-80s. Lows in the upper 60s. Chance of precipitation 70%. Sunday and Sunday night, mostly cloudy. A 40% chance of thunderstorms. Highs in the mid-80s. Lows in the mid-60s. The current time is 5:53 a.m. Eastern Daylight Time. 5 a.m. Eastern Daylight Time weather conditions across north-central Kentucky. At Frankfort. And the pressure was 29.94 inches and steady. At Lexington, it was partly cloudy. The temperature was 71 degrees, the dew point 70, and the relative humidity 96%. The wind was calm. The pressure was 29.96 inches and rising. At Louisville, it was mostly cloudy. The temperature was 76 degrees, the dew point 72, and the relative humidity 87%.

percent. The wind was west at 6 miles an hour. The pressure was 29.94 inches and rising at Frankfurt. And the pressure was 29.94 inches and steady. Elsewhere around the region, it was clear, with a temperature of 70 at Jasper, Indiana, and 70 at Bowling Green. It was partly cloudy, with a temperature of 71 at Indianapolis, 68 at Wilmington, Ohio, 72 at Jackson, and 72 at London. At Covington, it was mostly cloudy, with a temperature of 72. Now for the official National Weather Service forecast for Frankfurt and surrounding communities. Today, partly sunny. A 40% chance of thunderstorms in the afternoon. Highs in the upper 80s. West winds up to 10 miles an hour. Tonight, partly cloudy. A 20% chance of thunderstorms until midnight. Lows in the upper 60s. West winds up to 5 miles an hour. Tuesday, partly sunny. A 50% chance of thunderstorms in the afternoon. Highs in the mid-80s. North winds up to 5 miles an hour. Tuesday night, partly cloudy. A 20% chance of thunderstorms until midnight. Lows in the upper 60s. North winds up to 5 miles an hour. And now the extended forecast for the radio listening area. Wednesday and Wednesday night, partly cloudy. A 20% chance of thunderstorms. Highs in the upper 80s. Lows in the upper 60s. Thursday and Thursday night, partly cloudy. A 50% chance of thunderstorms. Highs in the upper 80s. Lows around 70. Friday and Friday night, showers with thunderstorms likely. Highs in the upper 80s. Lows around 70. Chance of precipitation 80%. Saturday and Saturday night, showers likely and chance of thunderstorms. Highs in the mid-80s. Lows in the upper 60s. Chance of precipitation 70%. Sunday and Sunday night, mostly cloudy. A 40% chance of thunderstorms. Highs in the mid-80s. Lows in the mid-60s. 5 a.m. Eastern Daylight Time weather conditions across north-central Kentucky. At Frankfurt. And the pressure was 29.94 inches and steady. At Lexington, it was partly cloudy. The temperature was 71 degrees, the dew point 70, and the relative humidity 96%. The wind was calm. The pressure was 29.96 inches and rising. At Louisville, it was mostly cloudy. The temperature was 76 degrees, the dew point 72, and the relative humidity 87%. The wind was west at 6 miles an hour. The pressure was 29.94 inches and rising. At Frankfurt, and the pressure was 29.94 inches and steady. Elsewhere around the region, it was clear, with a temperature of 70 at Jasper, Indiana, and 70 at Bowling Green. It was partly cloudy, with a temperature of 71 at Indianapolis, 68 at Wilmington, Ohio, 72 at Jackson, and 72 at London. At Covington, it was mostly cloudy, with a temperature of 72. The current time is 5:57 a.m. Eastern Daylight Time. Now for the official National Weather Service forecast for Frankfurt and surrounding communities. Today, partly sunny. A 40% chance of thunderstorms in the afternoon. Highs in the upper 80s. West winds up to 10 miles an hour. Tonight, partly cloudy. A 20% chance of thunderstorms until midnight. Lows in the upper 60s. West winds up to 5 miles an hour. Tuesday, partly sunny. A 50% chance of thunderstorms in the afternoon. Highs in the mid-80s. North winds up to 5 miles an hour. Tuesday night, partly cloudy. A 20% chance of thunderstorms until midnight. Lows in the upper 60s. North winds up to 5 miles an hour. And now the extended forecast for the radio.

the listening area. Wednesday and Wednesday night, partly cloudy. A 20% chance of thunderstorms. Highs in the upper 80s. Lows in the upper 60s. Thursday and Thursday night, partly cloudy. A 50% chance of thunderstorms. Highs in the upper 80s. Lows around 70. Friday and Friday night, showers with thunderstorms likely. Highs in the upper 80s. Lows around 70. Chance of precipitation 80%. Saturday and Saturday night, showers likely and chance of thunderstorms. Highs in the mid-80s. Lows in the upper 60s. Chance of precipitation 70%. Sunday and Sunday night, mostly cloudy. A 40% chance of thunderstorms. Highs in the mid-80s. Lows in the mid-60s. 5 a.m. Eastern Daylight Time weather conditions across north-central Kentucky. At Frankfort. And the pressure was 29.94 inches and steady. At Lexington, it was partly cloudy. The temperature was 71 degrees, the dew point 70, and the relative humidity 96%. The wind was calm. The pressure was 29.96 inches and rising. At Louisville, it was mostly cloudy. The temperature was 76 degrees, the dew point 72, and the relative humidity 87%. The wind was west at 6 miles an hour. The pressure was 29.94 inches and rising. At Frankfort, and the pressure was 29.94 inches and steady. Elsewhere around the region, it was clear, with a temperature of 70 at Jasper, Indiana, and 70 at Bowling Green. It was partly cloudy, with a temperature of 71 at Indianapolis, 68 at Wilmington, Ohio, 72 at Jackson, and 72 at London. At Covington, it was mostly cloudy, with a temperature of 72. Now for the official National Weather Service forecast for Frankfort and surrounding communities. Today, partly sunny. A 40% chance of thunderstorms in the afternoon. Highs in the upper 80s. West winds up to 10 miles an hour. Tonight, partly cloudy. A 20% chance of thunderstorms until midnight. Lows in the upper 60s. West winds up to 5 miles an hour. Tuesday, partly sunny. A 50% chance of thunderstorms in the afternoon. Highs in the mid-80s. North winds up to 5 miles an hour. Tuesday night, partly cloudy. A 20% chance of thunderstorms until midnight. Lows in the upper 60s. North winds up to 5 miles an hour. And now the extended forecast for the radio listening area. Wednesday and Wednesday night, partly cloudy. A 20% chance of thunderstorms. Highs in the upper 80s. Lows in the upper 60s. Thursday and Thursday night, partly cloudy. A 50% chance of thunderstorms. Highs in the upper 80s. Lows around 70. Friday and Friday night, showers with thunderstorms likely. Highs in the upper 80s. Lows around 70. Chance of precipitation 80%. Saturday and Saturday night, showers likely and chance of thunderstorms. Highs in the mid-80s. Lows in the upper 60s. Chance of precipitation 70%. Sunday and Sunday night, mostly cloudy. A 40% chance of thunderstorms. Highs in the mid-80s. Lows in the mid-60s. The current time is 6:03 a.m. Eastern Daylight Time. 5 a.m. Eastern Daylight Time weather conditions across north-central Kentucky. At Frankfort. And the pressure was 29.94 inches and steady. At Lexington, it was partly cloudy. The temperature was 71 degrees, the dew point 70, and the relative humidity 96%. The wind was calm. The pressure was 29.96 inches and rising. At Louisville, it was mostly cloudy. The temperature was 76 degrees, the dew point 70.

72, and the relative humidity 87%. The wind was west at 6 miles an hour. The pressure was 29.94 inches and rising at Frankfurt. And the pressure was 29.94 inches and steady. Elsewhere around the region, it was clear, with a temperature of 70 at Jasper, Indiana, and 70 at Bowling Green. It was partly cloudy, with a temperature of 71 at Indianapolis, 68 at Wilmington, Ohio, 72 at Jackson, and 72 at London. At Covington, it was mostly cloudy, with a temperature of 72. 6 a.m. Eastern Daylight Time weather conditions across north-central Kentucky. At Frankfort, and the pressure was 29.94 inches, and steady. At Lexington, it was partly cloudy. The temperature was 71 degrees, the dew point 70, and the relative humidity 96%. The wind was calm. The pressure was 29.96 inches and steady. At Louisville, it was mostly cloudy. The temperature was 76 degrees, the dew point 71, and the relative humidity 85%. The wind was west at 6 miles an hour. The pressure was 29.94 inches and steady. At Frankfort, and the pressure was 29.94 inches and steady. Elsewhere around the region, it was clear, with a temperature of 70 at Jasper, Indiana, and 70 at Bowling Green. It was partly cloudy, with a temperature of 71 at Indianapolis, 69 at Wilmington, Ohio, 72 at Jackson, and 72 at London. At Covington, it was mostly cloudy, with a temperature of 71. Now for the official National Weather Service forecast for Frankfurt and surrounding communities. Today, partly sunny. A 40% chance of thunderstorms in the afternoon. Highs in the upper 80s. West winds up to 10 miles an hour. Tonight, partly cloudy. A 20% chance of thunderstorms until midnight. Lows in the upper 60s. West winds up to 5 miles an hour. Tuesday, partly sunny. A 50% chance of thunderstorms in the afternoon. Highs in the mid-80s. North winds up to 5 miles an hour. Tuesday night, partly cloudy. A 20% chance of thunderstorms until midnight. Lows in the upper 60s. North winds up to 5 miles an hour. And now the extended forecast for the radio listening area. Wednesday and Wednesday night, partly cloudy. A 20% chance of thunderstorms. Highs in the upper 80s. Lows in the upper 60s. Thursday and Thursday night, partly cloudy. A 50% chance of thunderstorms. Highs in the upper 80s. Lows around 70. Friday and Friday night, showers with thunderstorms likely. Highs in the upper 80s. Lows around 70. Chance of precipitation 80%. Saturday and Saturday night, showers likely and chance of thunderstorms. Highs in the mid-80s. Lows in the upper 60s. Chance of precipitation 70%. Sunday and Sunday night, mostly cloudy. A 40% chance of thunderstorms. Highs in the mid-80s. Lows in the mid-60s. The current time is 6:07 a.m. Eastern Daylight Time. 6 a.m. Eastern Daylight Time weather conditions across north-central Kentucky. At Frankfort, and the pressure was 29.94 inches and steady. At Lexington, it was partly cloudy. The temperature was 71 degrees, the dew point 70, and the relative humidity 96%. The wind was calm. The pressure was 29.96 inches and steady. At Louisville, it was mostly cloudy. The temperature was 76 degrees, the dew point 71, and the relative humidity 85%. The wind was west at 6 miles an hour. The pressure was 29.94 inches and steady. At Frankfort, and the pressure was 29.94 inches and steady. Elsewhere around the region,

It was clear, with a temperature of 70 in Jasper, Indiana, and 70 at Bowling Green. It was partly cloudy, with a temperature of 71 at Indianapolis, 69 at Wilmington, Ohio, 72 at Jackson, and 72 at London. At Covington, it was mostly cloudy, with a temperature of 71. Now for the official National Weather Service forecast for Frankfort and surrounding communities. Today, partly sunny. A 40% chance of thunderstorms in the afternoon. Highs in the upper 80s. West winds up to 10 miles an hour. Tonight, partly cloudy. A 20% chance of thunderstorms until midnight. Lows in the upper 60s. West winds up to 5 miles an hour. Tuesday, partly sunny. A 50% chance of thunderstorms in the afternoon. Highs in the mid-80s. North winds up to 5 miles an hour. Tuesday night, partly cloudy. A 20% chance of thunderstorms until midnight. Lows in the upper 60s. North winds up to 5 miles an hour. And now the extended forecast for the radio listening area. Wednesday and Wednesday night, partly cloudy. A 20% chance of thunderstorms. Highs in the upper 80s. Lows in the upper 60s. Thursday and Thursday night, partly cloudy. A 50% chance of thunderstorms. Highs in the upper 80s. Lows around 70. Friday and Friday night, showers with thunderstorms likely. Highs in the upper 80s. Lows around 70. Chance of precipitation 80%. Saturday and Saturday night, showers likely and chance of thunderstorms. Highs in the mid-80s. Lows in the upper 60s. Chance of precipitation 70%. Sunday and Sunday night, mostly cloudy. A 40% chance of thunderstorms. Highs in the mid-80s. Lows in the mid-60s. 6 a.m. Eastern Daylight Time weather conditions across north-central Kentucky. At Frankfort. And the pressure was 29.94 inches and steady. At Lexington, it was partly cloudy. The temperature was 71 degrees, the dew point 70, and the relative humidity 96%. The wind was calm. The pressure was 29.96 inches and steady. At Louisville, it was mostly cloudy. The temperature was 76 degrees, the dew point 71, and the relative humidity 85%. The wind was west at 6 miles an hour. The pressure was 29.94 inches and steady. At Frankfort, and the pressure was 29.94 inches and steady. Elsewhere around the region, it was clear, with a temperature of 70 at Jasper, Indiana, and 70 at Bowling Green. It was partly cloudy, with a temperature of 71 at Indianapolis, 69 at Wilmington, Ohio, 72 at Jackson, and 72 at London. At Covington, it was mostly cloudy, with a temperature of 71. 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The current time is 6:12 a.m. Eastern Daylight Time. 6 a.m. Eastern Daylight Time weather conditions across north-central Kentucky. At Frankfort. And the pressure was 29.94 inches and steady. At Lexington, it was partly cloudy. The temperature was 71 degrees, the dew point 70, and the relative humidity 96%. The wind was calm. The pressure was 29.96 inches and steady. At Louisville, it was mostly cloudy. The temperature was 76 degrees, the dew point 71, and the relative humidity 85%. The wind was west at 6 miles an hour. The pressure was 29.94 inches and steady. At Frankfort, and the pressure was 29.94 inches and steady. Elsewhere around the region,

At Jasper, Indiana, fog was reported with a temperature of 68. It was partly cloudy with a temperature of 69 at Wilmington, Ohio, and 70 at Bowling Green. It was mostly cloudy with a temperature of 71 at Covington, 71 at Indianapolis, 72 at Jackson, and 72 at London. Now for the official National Weather Service forecast for Frankfort and surrounding communities. Today, partly sunny. A 40% chance of thunderstorms in the afternoon. Highs in the upper 80s. West winds up to 10 miles an hour. Tonight, partly cloudy. A 20% chance of thunderstorms until midnight. Lows in the upper 60s. West winds up to 5 miles an hour. Tuesday, partly sunny. A 50% chance of thunderstorms in the afternoon. Highs in the mid-80s. North winds up to 5 miles an hour. Tuesday night, partly cloudy. A 20% chance of thunderstorms until midnight. Lows in the upper 60s. North winds up to 5 miles an hour. And now the extended forecast for the radio listening area. Wednesday and Wednesday night, partly cloudy. A 20% chance of thunderstorms. Highs in the upper 80s. Lows in the upper 60s. Thursday and Thursday night, partly cloudy. A 50% chance of thunderstorms. Highs in the upper 80s. Lows around 70. Friday and Friday night, showers with thunderstorms likely. Highs in the upper 80s. Lows around 70. Chance of precipitation 80%. Saturday and Saturday night, showers likely and chance of thunderstorms. Highs in the mid-80s. Lows in the upper 60s. Chance of precipitation 70%. Sunday and Sunday night, mostly cloudy. A 40% chance of thunderstorms. Highs in the mid-80s. Lows in the mid-60s. 6 a.m. Eastern Daylight Time weather conditions across north-central Kentucky. At Frankfort. And the pressure was 29.94 inches and steady. At Lexington, it was partly cloudy. The temperature was 71 degrees, the dew point 70, and the relative humidity 96%. The wind was calm. The pressure was 29.96 inches and steady. At Louisville, it was mostly cloudy. The temperature was 76 degrees, the dew point 71, and the relative humidity 85%. The wind was west at 6 miles an hour. The pressure was 29.94 inches and steady. At Frankfort, and the pressure was 29.94 inches and steady. Elsewhere around the region, at Jasper, Indiana, fog was reported with a temperature of 68. It was partly cloudy with a temperature of 69 at Wilmington, Ohio, and 70 at Bowling Green. It was mostly cloudy with a temperature of 71 at Covington, 71 at Indianapolis, 72 at Jackson, and 72 at London. The current time is 6:17 a.m. Eastern Daylight Time. Now for the official National Weather Service forecast for Frankfort and surrounding communities. Today, partly sunny. A 40% chance of thunderstorms in the afternoon. Highs in the upper 80s. West winds up to 10 miles an hour. Tonight, partly cloudy. A 20% chance of thunderstorms until midnight. Lows in the upper 60s. West winds up to 5 miles an hour. Tuesday, partly sunny. A 50% chance of thunderstorms in the afternoon. Highs in the mid-80s. North winds up to 5 miles an hour. Tuesday night, partly cloudy. A 20% chance of thunderstorms until midnight. Lows in the upper 60s. North winds up to 5 miles an hour. And now the extended forecast for the radio listening area. Wednesday and Wednesday night, partly cloudy. A 20% chance of thunderstorms. Highs in the upper 80s. Lows in the upper 60s. Thursday and Thursday night, partly cloudy.

a 50% chance of thunderstorms. Highs in the upper 80s. Lows around 70. Friday and Friday night, showers with thunderstorms likely. Highs in the upper 80s. Lows around 70. Chance of precipitation 80%. Saturday and Saturday night, showers likely and chance of thunderstorms. Highs in the mid-80s. Lows in the upper 60s. Chance of precipitation 70%. Sunday and Sunday night, mostly cloudy. A 40% chance of thunderstorms. Highs in the mid-80s. Lows in the mid-60s. 6 a.m. Eastern Daylight Time weather conditions across north-central Kentucky. At Frankfort. And the pressure was 29.94 inches and steady. At Lexington, it was partly cloudy. The temperature was 71 degrees, the dew point 70, and the relative humidity 96%. The wind was calm. The pressure was 29.96 inches and steady. At Louisville, it was mostly cloudy. The temperature was 76 degrees, the dew point 71, and the relative humidity 85%. The wind was west at 6 miles an hour. The pressure was 29.94 inches and steady. At Frankfort, and the pressure was 29.94 inches and steady. Elsewhere around the region, at Jasper, Indiana, fog was reported with a temperature of 68. It was partly cloudy, with a temperature of 69 at Wilmington, Ohio, and 70 at Bowling Green. It was mostly cloudy, with a temperature of 71 at Covington, 71 at Indianapolis, 72 at Jackson, and 72 at London. Now for the official National Weather Service forecast for Frankfort and surrounding communities. Today, partly sunny. A 40% chance of thunderstorms in the afternoon. Highs in the upper 80s. West winds up to 10 miles an hour. Tonight, partly cloudy. A 20% chance of thunderstorms until midnight. Lows in the upper 60s. West winds up to 5 miles an hour. Tuesday, partly sunny. A 50% chance of thunderstorms in the afternoon. Highs in the mid-80s. North winds up to 5 miles an hour. Tuesday night, partly cloudy. A 20% chance of thunderstorms until midnight. Lows in the upper 60s. North winds up to 5 miles an hour. And now the extended forecast for the radio listening area. Wednesday and Wednesday night, partly cloudy. A 20% chance of thunderstorms. Highs in the upper 80s. Lows in the upper 60s. Thursday and Thursday night, partly cloudy. A 50% chance of thunderstorms. Highs in the upper 80s. Lows around 70. Friday and Friday night, showers with thunderstorms likely. Highs in the upper 80s. Lows around 70. Chance of precipitation 80%. Saturday and Saturday night, showers likely and chance of thunderstorms. Highs in the mid-80s. Lows in the upper 60s. Chance of precipitation 70%. Sunday and Sunday night, mostly cloudy. A 40% chance of thunderstorms. Highs in the mid-80s. Lows in the mid-60s. The current time is 6:23 a.m. Eastern Daylight Time. 6 a.m. Eastern Daylight Time weather conditions across north-central Kentucky. At Frankfort. And the pressure was 29.94 inches and steady. At Lexington, it was partly cloudy. The temperature was 71 degrees, the dew point 70, and the relative humidity 96%. The wind was calm. The pressure was 29.96 inches and steady. At Louisville, it was mostly cloudy. The temperature was 76 degrees, the dew point 71, and the relative humidity 85%. The wind was west at 6 miles an hour. The pressure was 29.94 inches and steady. At Frankfort, and the pressure was 29.9.

4 inches and steady. Elsewhere around the region, at Jasper, Indiana, fog was reported with a temperature of 68. It was partly cloudy with a temperature of 69 at Wilmington, Ohio, and 70 at Bowling Green. It was mostly cloudy with a temperature of 71 at Covington, 71 at Indianapolis, 72 at Jackson, and 72 at London. Now for the official National Weather Service forecast for Frankfort and surrounding communities. Today, partly sunny. A 40% chance of thunderstorms in the afternoon. Highs in the upper 80s. West winds up to 10 miles an hour. Tonight, partly cloudy. A 20% chance of thunderstorms until midnight. Lows in the upper 60s. West winds up to 5 miles an hour. Tuesday, partly sunny. A 50% chance of thunderstorms in the afternoon. Highs in the mid-80s. North winds up to 5 miles an hour. Tuesday night, partly cloudy. A 20% chance of thunderstorms until midnight. Lows in the upper 60s. North winds up to 5 miles an hour. And now the extended forecast for the radio listening area. Wednesday and Wednesday night, partly cloudy. A 20% chance of thunderstorms. Highs in the upper 80s. Lows in the upper 60s. Thursday and Thursday night, partly cloudy. A 50% chance of thunderstorms. Highs in the upper 80s. Lows around 70. Friday and Friday night, showers with thunderstorms likely. Highs in the upper 80s. Lows around 70. Chance of precipitation 80%. Saturday and Saturday night, showers likely and chance of thunderstorms. Highs in the mid-80s. Lows in the upper 60s. Chance of precipitation 70%. Sunday and Sunday night, mostly cloudy. A 40% chance of thunderstorms. Highs in the mid-80s. Lows in the mid-60s. 6 a.m. Eastern Daylight Time weather conditions across north-central Kentucky. At Frankfort. And the pressure was 29.94 inches and steady. At Lexington, it was partly cloudy. The temperature was 71 degrees, the dew point 70, and the relative humidity 96%. The wind was calm. The pressure was 29.96 inches and steady. At Louisville, it was mostly cloudy. The temperature was 76 degrees, the dew point 71, and the relative humidity 85%. The wind was west at 6 miles an hour. The pressure was 29.94 inches and steady. At Frankfort. And the pressure was 29.94 inches and steady. Elsewhere around the region, at Jasper, Indiana, fog was reported with a temperature of 68. It was partly cloudy, with a temperature of 69 at Wilmington, Ohio, and 70 at Bowling Green. It was mostly cloudy, with a temperature of 71 at Covington, 71 at Indianapolis, 72 at Jackson, and 72 at London. The current time is 6:27 a.m. Eastern Daylight Time. Now for the official National Weather Service forecast for Frankfort and surrounding communities. Today, partly sunny. A 40% chance of thunderstorms in the afternoon. Highs in the upper 80s. West winds up to 10 miles an hour. Tonight, partly cloudy. A 20% chance of thunderstorms until midnight. Lows in the upper 60s. West winds up to 5 miles an hour. Tuesday, partly sunny. A 50% chance of thunderstorms in the afternoon. Highs in the mid-80s. North winds up to 5 miles an hour. Tuesday night, partly cloudy. A 20% chance of thunderstorms until midnight. Lows in the upper 60s. North winds up to 5 miles an hour. And now the extended forecast for the radio listening area. Wednesday and Wednesday night, partly cloudy. A 20% chance of thunderstorms. Highs in the upper 80s.
lows in the upper 60s. Thursday and Thursday night, partly cloudy. A 50% chance of thunderstorms. Highs in the upper 80s. Lows around 70. Friday and Friday night, showers with thunderstorms likely. Highs in the upper 80s. Lows around 70. Chance of precipitation 80%. Saturday and Saturday night, showers likely and chance of thunderstorms. Highs in the mid-80s. Lows in the upper 60s. Chance of precipitation 70%. Sunday and Sunday night, mostly cloudy. A 40% chance of thunderstorms. Highs in the mid-80s. Lows in the mid-60s. 6 a.m. Eastern Daylight Time weather conditions across north-central Kentucky. At Frankfort. And the pressure was 29.94 inches and steady. At Lexington, it was partly cloudy. The temperature was 71 degrees, the dew point 70, and the relative humidity 96%. The wind was calm. The pressure was 29.96 inches and steady. At Louisville, it was mostly cloudy. The temperature was 76 degrees, the dew point 71, and the relative humidity 85%. The wind was west at 6 miles an hour. The pressure was 29.94 inches and steady. At Frankfort, and the pressure was 29.94 inches and steady. Elsewhere around the region, at Jasper, Indiana, fog was reported with a temperature of 68. It was partly cloudy, with a temperature of 69 at Wilmington, Ohio, and 70 at Bowling Green. It was mostly cloudy, with a temperature of 71 at Covington, 71 at Indianapolis, 72 at Jackson, and 72 at London. Now for the official National Weather Service forecast for Frankfort and surrounding communities. Today, partly sunny. A 40% chance of thunderstorms in the afternoon. Highs in the upper 80s. West winds up to 10 miles an hour. Tonight, partly cloudy. A 20% chance of thunderstorms until midnight. Lows in the upper 60s. West winds up to 5 miles an hour. Tuesday, partly sunny. A 50% chance of thunderstorms in the afternoon. Highs in the mid-80s. North winds up to 5 miles an hour. Tuesday night, partly cloudy. A 20% chance of thunderstorms until midnight. Lows in the upper 60s. North winds up to 5 miles an hour. And now the extended forecast for the radio listening area. Wednesday and Wednesday night, partly cloudy. A 20% chance of thunderstorms. Highs in the upper 80s. Lows in the upper 60s. Thursday and Thursday night, partly cloudy. A 50% chance of thunderstorms. Highs in the upper 80s. Lows around 70. Friday and Friday night, showers with thunderstorms likely. Highs in the upper 80s. Lows around 70. Chance of precipitation 80%. Saturday and Saturday night, showers likely and chance of thunderstorms. Highs in the mid-80s. Lows in the upper 60s. Chance of precipitation 70%. Sunday and Sunday night, mostly cloudy. A 40% chance of thunderstorms. Highs in the mid-80s. Lows in the mid-60s. The current time is 6:33 a.m. Eastern Daylight Time. 6 a.m. Eastern Daylight Time weather conditions across north-central mid-60s. The current time is 6:33 a.m. Eastern Daylight Time. 6 a.m. Eastern Daylight Time weather conditions across north-central Kentucky. At Frankfort. And the pressure was 29.94 inches and steady. At Lexington, it was partly cloudy. The temperature was 71 degrees, the dew point 70, and the relative humidity 96%. The wind was calm. The pressure was 29.96 inches and steady. At Louisville, it was mostly cloudy.
The temperature was 76 degrees.

the dew point 71, and the relative humidity 85%. The wind was west at 6 miles an hour. The pressure was 29.94 inches and steady at Frankfurt. And the pressure was 29.94 inches and steady elsewhere around the region. At Jasper, Indiana, fog was reported with a temperature of 68. It was partly cloudy with a temperature of 69 at Wilmington, Ohio, and 70 at Bowling Green. It was mostly cloudy with a temperature of 71 at Covington, 71 at Indianapolis, 72 at Jackson, and 72 at London. Now for the official National Weather Service forecast for Frankfurt and surrounding communities. Today, partly sunny. A 40% chance of thunderstorms in the afternoon. Highs in the upper 80s. West winds up to 10 miles an hour. Tonight, partly cloudy. A 20% chance of thunderstorms until midnight. Lows in the upper 60s. West winds up to 5 miles an hour. Tuesday, partly sunny. A 50% chance of thunderstorms in the afternoon. Highs in the mid-80s. North winds up to 5 miles an hour. Tuesday night, partly cloudy. A 20% chance of thunderstorms until midnight. Lows in the upper 60s. North winds up to 5 miles an hour. And now the extended forecast for the radio listening area. Wednesday and Wednesday night, partly cloudy. A 20% chance of thunderstorms. Highs in the upper 80s. Lows in the upper 60s. Thursday and Thursday night, partly cloudy. A 50% chance of thunderstorms. Highs in the upper 80s. Lows around 70. Friday and Friday night, showers with thunderstorms likely. Highs in the upper 80s. Lows around 70. Chance of precipitation 80%. Saturday and Saturday night, showers likely and chance of thunderstorms. Highs in the mid-80s. Lows in the upper 60s. Chance of precipitation 70%. Sunday and Sunday night, mostly cloudy. A 40% chance of thunderstorms. Highs in the mid-80s. Lows in the mid-60s. 6 a.m. Eastern Daylight Time weather conditions across north-central Kentucky. At Frankfurt. And the pressure was 29.94 inches and steady. At Lexington, it was partly cloudy. The temperature was 71 degrees, the dew point 70, and the relative humidity 96%. The wind was calm. The pressure was 29.96 inches and steady. At Louisville, it was mostly cloudy. The temperature was 76 degrees, the dew point 71, and the relative humidity 85%. The wind was west at 6 miles an hour. The pressure was 29.94 inches and steady. At Frankfurt, and the pressure was 29.94 inches and steady. Elsewhere around the region, at Jasper, Indiana, fog was reported with a temperature of 68. It was partly cloudy with a temperature of 69 at Wilmington, Ohio, and 70 at Bowling Green. It was mostly cloudy with a temperature of 71 at Covington, 71 at Indianapolis, 72 at Jackson, and 72 at London. The current time is 6:37 a.m. Eastern Daylight Time. Now for the official National Weather Service forecast for Frankfurt and surrounding communities. Today, partly sunny. A 40% chance of thunderstorms in the afternoon. Highs in the upper 80s. West winds up to 10 miles an hour. Tonight, partly cloudy. A 20% chance of thunderstorms until midnight. Lows in the upper 60s. West winds up to 5 miles an hour. Tuesday, partly sunny. A 50% chance of thunderstorms in the afternoon. Highs in the mid-80s. North winds up to 5 miles an hour. Tuesday night, partly cloudy. A 20% chance of thunderstorms until midnight. Lows in the upper 60s. North winds up to

in the mid-80s, lows in the upper 60s, chance of precipitation 70%. Sunday and Sunday night, mostly cloudy. A 40% chance of thunderstorms. Highs in the mid-80s. Lows in the mid-60s. 6 a.m. Eastern Daylight Time weather conditions across north-central Kentucky. At Frankfort. And the pressure was 29.94 inches and steady. At Lexington, it was partly cloudy. The temperature was 71 degrees. The dew point 70, and the relative humidity 96%. The wind was calm. The pressure was 29.96 inches and steady. At Louisville, it was mostly cloudy. The temperature was 76 degrees, the dew point 71, and the relative humidity 85%. The wind was west at 6 miles an hour. The pressure was 29.94 inches and steady. At Frankfort, and the pressure was 29.94 inches and steady. Elsewhere around the region, at Jasper, Indiana, fog was reported with a temperature of 68. It was partly cloudy with a temperature of 69 at Wilmington, Ohio, and 70 at Bowling Green. It was mostly cloudy with a temperature of 71 at Covington, 71 at Indianapolis, 72 at Jackson, and 72 at London. Now for the official National Weather Service forecast for Frankfort and surrounding communities. Today, partly sunny. A 40% chance of thunderstorms in the afternoon. Highs in the upper 80s. West winds up to 10 miles an hour. Tonight, partly cloudy. A 20% chance of thunderstorms until midnight. Lows in the upper 60s. West winds up to 5 miles an hour. Tuesday, partly sunny. A 50% chance of thunderstorms in the afternoon. Highs in the mid-80s. North winds up to 5 miles an hour. Tuesday night, partly cloudy. A 20% chance of thunderstorms until midnight. Lows in the upper 60s. North winds up to 5 miles an hour. And now the extended forecast for the radio listening area. Wednesday and Wednesday night, partly cloudy. A 20% chance of thunderstorms. Highs in the upper 80s. Lows in the upper 60s. Thursday and Thursday night, partly cloudy. A 50% chance of thunderstorms. Highs in the upper 80s. Lows around 70. Friday and Friday night, showers with thunderstorms likely. Highs in the upper 80s. Lows around 70. Chance of precipitation 80%. Saturday and Saturday night, showers likely and chance of thunderstorms. Highs in the mid-80s. Lows in the upper 60s. Chance of precipitation 70%. Sunday and Sunday night, mostly cloudy. A 40% chance of thunderstorms. Highs in the mid-80s. Lows in the mid-60s. 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The current time is 6:43 a.m. Eastern Daylight Time. 6 a.m. Eastern Daylight Time weather conditions across north-central Kentucky. At Frankfort. And the pressure was 29.94 inches and steady. At Lexington, it was partly cloudy. The temperature was 71 degrees, the dew point 70, and the relative humidity 96%. The wind was calm. The pressure was 29.96 inches and steady. At Louisville, it was mostly cloudy. The temperature was 76 degrees, the dew point 71, and the relative humidity 85%. The wind was west at 6 miles an hour. The pressure was 29.94 inches and steady. At Frankfort, and the pressure was 29.94 inches and steady. Elsewhere around the region, at Jasper, Indiana, fog.

was reported with a temperature of 68. It was partly cloudy with a temperature of 69 at Wilmington, Ohio, and 70 at Bowling Green. It was mostly cloudy with a temperature of 71 at Covington, 71 at Indianapolis, 72 at Jackson, and 72 at London. Now for the official National Weather Service forecast for Frankfurt and surrounding communities. Today, partly sunny. A 40% chance of thunderstorms in the afternoon. Highs in the upper 80s. West winds up to 10 miles an hour. Tonight, partly cloudy. A 20% chance of thunderstorms until midnight. Lows in the upper 60s. West winds up to 5 miles an hour. Tuesday, partly sunny. A 50% chance of thunderstorms in the afternoon. Highs in the mid-80s. North winds up to 5 miles an hour. Tuesday night, partly cloudy. A 20% chance of thunderstorms until midnight. Lows in the upper 60s. North winds up to 5 miles an hour. And now the extended forecast for the radio listening area. Wednesday and Wednesday night, partly cloudy. A 20% chance of thunderstorms. Highs in the upper 80s. Lows in the upper 60s. Thursday and Thursday night, partly cloudy. A 50% chance of thunderstorms. Highs in the upper 80s. Lows around 70. Friday and Friday night, showers with thunderstorms likely. Highs in the upper 80s. Lows around 70. Chance of precipitation 80%. Saturday and Saturday night, showers likely and chance of thunderstorms. Highs in the mid-80s. Lows in the upper 60s. Chance of precipitation 70%. Sunday and Sunday night, mostly cloudy. A 40% chance of thunderstorms. Highs in the mid-80s. Lows in the mid-60s. 6 a.m. Eastern Daylight Time weather conditions across north-central Kentucky. At Frankfort. And the pressure was 29.94 inches and steady. At Lexington, it was partly cloudy. The temperature was 71 degrees, the dew point 70, and the relative humidity 96%. The wind was calm. The pressure was 29.96 inches and steady. At Louisville, it was mostly cloudy. The temperature was 76 degrees, the dew point 71, and the relative humidity 85%. The wind was west at 6 miles an hour. The pressure was 29.94 inches and steady. At Frankfort. And the pressure was 29.94 inches and steady. Elsewhere around the region, at Jasper, Indiana, fog was reported with a temperature of 68. It was partly cloudy with a temperature of 69 at Wilmington, Ohio, and 70 at Bowling Green. It was mostly cloudy with a temperature of 71 at Covington, 71 at Indianapolis, 72 at Jackson, and 72 at London. The current time is 6:48 a.m. Eastern Daylight Time. Now for the official National Weather Service forecast for Frankfort and surrounding communities. Today, partly sunny. A 40% chance of thunderstorms in the afternoon. Highs in the upper 80s. West winds up to 10 miles an hour. Tonight, partly cloudy. A 20% chance of thunderstorms until midnight. Lows in the upper 60s. West winds up to 5 miles an hour. Tuesday, partly sunny. A 50% chance of thunderstorms in the afternoon. Highs in the mid-80s. North winds up to 5 miles an hour. Tuesday night, partly cloudy. A 20% chance of thunderstorms until midnight. Lows in the upper 60s. North winds up to 5 miles an hour. And now the extended forecast for the radio listening area. Wednesday and Wednesday night, partly cloudy. A 20% chance of thunderstorms. Highs in the upper 80s. Lows in the upper 60s. Thursday and Thursday night, partly cloudy. A 50%

thunderstorms. Highs in the upper 80s. Lows around 70. Friday and Friday night, showers with thunderstorms likely. Highs in the upper 80s. Lows around 70. Chance of precipitation 80%. Saturday and Saturday night, showers likely and chance of thunderstorms. Highs in the mid-80s. Lows in the upper 60s. Chance of precipitation 70%. Sunday and Sunday night, mostly cloudy. A 40% chance of thunderstorms. Highs in the mid-80s. Lows in the mid-60s. 6 a.m. Eastern Daylight Time weather conditions across north-central Kentucky. At Frankfort. And the pressure was 29.94 inches and steady. At Lexington, it was partly cloudy. The temperature was 71 degrees, the dew point 70, and the relative humidity 96%. The wind was calm. The pressure was 29.96 inches and steady. At Louisville, it was mostly cloudy. The temperature was 76 degrees, the dew point 71, and the relative humidity 85%. The wind was west at 6 miles an hour. The pressure was 29.94 inches and steady. At Frankfort. And the pressure was 29.94 inches and steady. Elsewhere around the region, at Jasper, Indiana, fog was reported with a temperature of 68. It was partly cloudy with a temperature of 69 at Wilmington, Ohio, and 70 at Bowling Green. It was mostly cloudy with a temperature of 71 at Covington, 71 at Indianapolis, 72 at Jackson, and 72 at London. Now for the official National Weather Service forecast for Frankfort and surrounding communities. Today, partly sunny. A 40% chance of thunderstorms in the afternoon. Highs in the upper 80s. West winds up to 10 miles an hour. Tonight, partly cloudy. A 20% chance of thunderstorms until midnight. Lows in the upper 60s. West winds up to 5 miles an hour. Tuesday, partly sunny. A 50% chance of thunderstorms in the afternoon. Highs in the mid-80s. North winds up to 5 miles an hour. Tuesday night, partly cloudy. A 20% chance of thunderstorms until midnight. Lows in the upper 60s. North winds up to 5 miles an hour. And now the extended forecast for the radio listening area. Wednesday and Wednesday night, partly cloudy. A 20% chance of thunderstorms. Highs in the upper 80s. Lows in the upper 60s. Thursday and Thursday night, partly cloudy. A 50% chance of thunderstorms. Highs in the upper 80s. Lows around 70. Friday and Friday night, showers with thunderstorms likely. Highs in the upper 80s. Lows around 70. Chance of precipitation 80%. Saturday and Saturday night, showers likely and chance of thunderstorms. Highs in the mid-80s. Lows in the upper 60s. Chance of precipitation 70%. Sunday and Sunday night, mostly cloudy. A 40% chance of thunderstorms. Highs in the mid-80s. Lows in the mid-60s. The current time is 6:53 a.m. Eastern Daylight Time. 6 a.m. Eastern Daylight Time weather conditions across north-central Kentucky. At Frankfort. And the pressure was 29.94 inches and steady. At Lexington, it was partly cloudy. The temperature was 71 degrees, the dew point 70, and the relative humidity 96%. The wind was calm. The pressure was 29.96 inches and steady. At Louisville, it was mostly cloudy. The temperature was 76 degrees, the dew point 71, and the relative humidity 85%. The wind was west at 6 miles an hour. The pressure was 29.94 inches and steady. At Frankfort. And the pressure was 29.94 inches and steady.

Elsewhere around the region, at Jasper, Indiana, fog was reported, with a temperature of 68. It was partly cloudy, with a temperature of 69 at Wilmington, Ohio, and 70 at Bowling Green. It was mostly cloudy, with a temperature of 71 at Covington, 71 at Indianapolis, 72 at Jackson, and 72 at London. Now for the official National Weather Service forecast for Frankfort and surrounding communities. Today, partly sunny. A 40% chance of thunderstorms in the afternoon. Highs in the upper 80s. West winds up to 10 miles an hour. Tonight, partly cloudy. A 20% chance of thunderstorms until midnight. Lows in the upper 60s. West winds up to 5 miles an hour. Tuesday, partly sunny. A 50% chance of thunderstorms in the afternoon. Highs in the mid-80s. North winds up to 5 miles an hour. Tuesday night, partly cloudy. A 20% chance of thunderstorms until midnight. Lows in the upper 60s. North winds up to 5 miles an hour. And now the extended forecast for the radio listening area. Wednesday and Wednesday night, partly cloudy. A 20% chance of thunderstorms. Highs in the upper 80s. Lows in the upper 60s. Thursday and Thursday night, partly cloudy. A 50% chance of thunderstorms. Highs in the upper 80s. Lows around 70. Friday and Friday night, showers with thunderstorms likely. Highs in the upper 80s. Lows around 70. Chance of precipitation 80%. Saturday and Saturday night, showers likely and chance of thunderstorms. Highs in the mid-80s. Lows in the upper 60s. Chance of precipitation 70%. Sunday and Sunday night, mostly cloudy. A 40% chance of thunderstorms. Highs in the mid-80s. Lows in the mid-60s. 6 a.m. Eastern Daylight Time weather conditions across north-central Kentucky. At Frankfort. And the pressure was 29.94 inches, and steady. At Lexington, it was partly cloudy. The temperature was 71 degrees, the dew point 70, and the relative humidity 96%. The wind was calm. The pressure was 29.96 inches and steady. At Louisville, it was mostly cloudy. The temperature was 76 degrees, the dew point 71, and the relative humidity 85%. The wind was west at 6 miles an hour. The pressure was 29.94 inches and steady. At Frankfort. And the pressure was 29.94 inches and steady. Elsewhere around the region, at Jasper, Indiana, fog was reported with a temperature of 68. It was partly cloudy with a temperature of 69 at Wilmington, Ohio, and 70 at Bowling Green. It was mostly cloudy, with a temperature of 71 at Covington, 71 at Indianapolis, 72 at Jackson, and 72 at London. The current time is 6:58 a.m. Eastern Daylight Time. Now for the official National Weather Service forecast for Frankfort and surrounding communities. Today, partly sunny. A 40% chance of thunderstorms in the afternoon. Highs in the upper 80s. West winds up to 10 miles an hour. Tonight, partly cloudy. A 20% chance of thunderstorms until midnight. Lows in the upper 60s. West winds up to 5 miles an hour. Tuesday, partly sunny. A 50% chance of thunderstorms in the afternoon. Highs in the mid-80s. North winds up to 5 miles an hour. Tuesday night, partly cloudy. A 20% chance of thunderstorms until midnight. Lows in the upper 60s. North winds up to 5 miles an hour. And now the extended forecast for the radio listening area. Wednesday and Wednesday night, partly cloudy. A 20% chance of thunderstorms. Highs in the upper 80s. Lows in the upper 60s. Thursday.

and Thursday night, partly cloudy. A 50% chance of thunderstorms. Highs in the upper 80s. Lows around 70. Friday and Friday night, showers with thunderstorms likely. Highs in the upper 80s. Lows around 70. Chance of precipitation 80%. Saturday and Saturday night, showers likely and chance of thunderstorms. Highs in the mid-80s. Lows in the upper 60s. Chance of precipitation 70%. Sunday and Sunday night, mostly cloudy. A 40% chance of thunderstorms. Highs in the mid-80s. Lows in the mid-60s. 6 a.m. Eastern Daylight Time weather conditions across north-central Kentucky. At Frankfort. And the pressure was 29.94 inches and steady. At Lexington, it was partly cloudy. The temperature was 71 degrees, the dew point 70, and the relative humidity 96%. The wind was calm. The pressure was 29.96 inches and steady. At Louisville, it was mostly cloudy. The temperature was 76 degrees, the dew point 71, and the relative humidity 85%. The wind was west at 6 miles an hour. The pressure was 29.94 inches and steady. At Frankfort, and the pressure was 29.94 inches and steady. Elsewhere around the region, at Jasper, Indiana, fog was reported with a temperature of 68. It was partly cloudy, with a temperature of 69 at Wilmington, Ohio, and 70 at Bowling Green. It was mostly cloudy, with a temperature of 71 at Covington, 71 at Indianapolis, 72 at Jackson, and 72 at London. Now for the official National Weather Service forecast for Frankfort and surrounding communities. Today, partly sunny. A 40% chance of thunderstorms in the afternoon. Highs in the upper 80s. West winds up to 10 miles an hour. Tonight, partly cloudy. A 20% chance of thunderstorms until midnight. Lows in the upper 60s. West winds up to 5 miles an hour. Tuesday, partly sunny. A 50% chance of thunderstorms in the afternoon. Highs in the mid-80s. North winds up to 5 miles an hour. Tuesday night, partly cloudy. A 20% chance of thunderstorms until midnight. Lows in the upper 60s. North winds up to 5 miles an hour. And now the extended forecast for the radio listening area. Wednesday and Wednesday night, partly cloudy. A 20% chance of thunderstorms. Highs in the upper 80s. Lows in the upper 60s. Thursday and Thursday night, partly cloudy. A 50% chance of thunderstorms. Highs in the upper 80s. Lows around 70. Friday and Friday night, showers with thunderstorms likely. Highs in the upper 80s. Lows around 70. Chance of precipitation 80%. Saturday and Saturday night, showers likely and chance of thunderstorms. Highs in the mid-80s. Lows in the upper 60s. Chance of precipitation 70%. Sunday and Sunday night, mostly cloudy. A 40% chance of thunderstorms. Highs in the mid-80s. Lows in the mid-60s. The current time is 7:03 a.m. Eastern Daylight Time. 6 a.m. Eastern Daylight Time weather conditions across north-central Kentucky. At Frankfort. And the pressure was 29.94 inches and steady. At Lexington, it was partly cloudy. The temperature was 71 degrees, the dew point 70, and the relative humidity 96%. The wind was calm. The pressure was 29.96 inches and steady. At Louisville, it was mostly cloudy. The temperature was 76 degrees, the dew point 71, and the relative humidity 85%. The wind was west at 6 miles an hour. The pressure was 29.94 inches and steady. At Frankfort,

pressure was 29.94 inches and steady. Elsewhere around the region, at Jasper, Indiana, fog was reported with a temperature of 68. It was partly cloudy, with a temperature of 69 at Wilmington, Ohio, and 70 at Bowling Green. It was mostly cloudy, with a temperature of 71 at Covington, 71 at Indianapolis, 72 at Jackson, and 72 at London. 7 a.m. Eastern Daylight Time weather conditions across north-central Kentucky. At Frankfort, and the pressure was 29.96 inches and rising. At Lexington, it was partly cloudy. The temperature was 71 degrees, the dew point 70, and the relative humidity 96%. The wind was south at 5 miles an hour. The pressure was 29.98 inches and rising. At Louisville, it was partly cloudy. The temperature was 75 degrees, the dew point 72, and the relative humidity 90%. The wind was west at 5 miles an hour. The pressure was 29.95 inches and rising. At Frankfort, and the pressure was 29.96 inches and rising. Elsewhere around the region, it was partly cloudy, with a temperature of 69 at Jasper, Indiana, 72 at Wilmington, Ohio, and 70 at Bowling Green. It was mostly cloudy, with a temperature of 71 at Covington, 72 at Jackson, and 72 at London. At Indianapolis, it was cloudy, with a temperature of 71. Now for the official National Weather Service forecast for Frankfort and surrounding communities. Today, partly sunny. A 40% chance of thunderstorms in the afternoon. Highs in the upper 80s. West winds up to 10 miles an hour. Tonight, partly cloudy. A 20% chance of thunderstorms until midnight. Lows in the upper 60s. West winds up to 5 miles an hour. Tuesday, partly sunny. A 50% chance of thunderstorms in the afternoon. Highs in the mid-80s. North winds up to 5 miles an hour. Tuesday night, partly cloudy. A 20% chance of thunderstorms until midnight. Lows in the upper 60s. North winds up to 5 miles an hour. And now the extended forecast for the radio listening area. Wednesday and Wednesday night, partly cloudy. A 20% chance of thunderstorms. Highs in the upper 80s. Lows in the upper 60s. Thursday and Thursday night, partly cloudy. A 50% chance of thunderstorms. Highs in the upper 80s. Lows around 70. Friday and Friday night, showers with thunderstorms likely. Highs in the upper 80s. Lows around 70. Chance of precipitation 80%. Saturday and Saturday night, showers likely and chance of thunderstorms. Highs in the mid-80s. Lows in the upper 60s. Chance of precipitation 70%. Sunday and Sunday night, mostly cloudy. A 40% chance of thunderstorms. Highs in the mid-80s. Lows in the mid-60s. The current time is 7:08 a.m. Eastern Daylight Time. 7 a.m. Eastern Daylight Time weather conditions across north-central Kentucky. At Frankfort, and the pressure was 29.96 inches and rising. At Lexington, it was partly cloudy. The temperature was 71 degrees, the dew point 70, and the relative humidity 96%. The wind was south at 5 miles an hour. The pressure was 29.98 inches and rising. At Louisville, it was partly cloudy. The temperature was 75 degrees, the dew point 72, and the relative humidity 90%. The wind was west at 5 miles an hour. The pressure was 29.95 inches and rising. At Frankfort, and the pressure was 29.96 inches and rising. Elsewhere around the region, it was partly cloudy, with a temperature of 69 at Jasper, Indiana, 72 at Wilmington, Ohio, and 70 at Bowling Green. It was mostly cloudy, with a temperature of 71 at Covington.

72 at Jackson, and 72 at London. At Indianapolis, it was cloudy, with a temperature of 71. Now for the official National Weather Service forecast for Frankfurt and surrounding communities. Today, partly sunny. A 40% chance of thunderstorms in the afternoon. Highs in the upper 80s. West winds up to 10 miles an hour. Tonight, partly cloudy. A 20% chance of thunderstorms until midnight. Lows in the upper 60s. West winds up to 5 miles an hour. Tuesday, partly sunny. A 50% chance of thunderstorms in the afternoon. Highs in the mid-80s. North winds up to 5 miles an hour. Tuesday night, partly cloudy. A 20% chance of thunderstorms until midnight. Lows in the upper 60s. North winds up to 5 miles an hour. And now the extended forecast for the radio listening area. Wednesday and Wednesday night, partly cloudy. A 20% chance of thunderstorms. Highs in the upper 80s. Lows in the upper 60s. Thursday and Thursday night, partly cloudy. A 50% chance of thunderstorms. Highs in the upper 80s. Lows around 70. Friday and Friday night, showers with thunderstorms likely. Highs in the upper 80s. Lows around 70. Chance of precipitation 80%. Saturday and Saturday night, showers likely and chance of thunderstorms. Highs in the mid-80s. Lows in the upper 60s. Chance of precipitation 70%. Sunday and Sunday night, mostly cloudy. A 40% chance of thunderstorms. Highs in the mid-80s. Lows in the mid-60s. 7 a.m. Eastern Daylight Time weather conditions across north-central Kentucky. At Frankfurt. And the pressure was 29.96 inches and rising. At Lexington, it was partly cloudy. The temperature was 71 degrees, the dew point 70, and the relative humidity 96%. The wind was south at 5 miles an hour. The pressure was 29.98 inches and rising. At Louisville, it was partly cloudy. The temperature was 75 degrees, the dew point 72, and the relative humidity 90%. The wind was west at 5 miles an hour. The pressure was 29.95 inches and rising. At Frankfurt, and the pressure was 29.96 inches and rising. Elsewhere around the region, it was partly cloudy, with a temperature of 69 at Jasper, Indiana, 72 at Wilmington, Ohio, and 70 at Bowling Green. It was mostly cloudy, with a temperature of 71 at Covington, 72 at Jackson, and 72 at London. At Indianapolis, it was cloudy, with a temperature of 71. 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The current time is 7:13 a.m. Eastern Daylight Time. 7 a.m. Eastern Daylight Time weather conditions across north-central Kentucky. At Frankfurt. And the pressure was 29.96 inches and rising. At Lexington, it was partly cloudy. The temperature was 71 degrees, the dew point 70, and the relative humidity 96%. The wind was south at 5 miles an hour. The pressure was 29.98 inches and rising. At Louisville, it was partly cloudy. The temperature was 75 degrees, the dew point 72, and the relative humidity 90%. The wind was west at 5 miles an hour. The pressure was 29.95 inches and rising. At Frankfurt, and the pressure was 29.96 inches and rising. Elsewhere around the region, at Jasper, Indiana, fog was reported with a temperature of 70. It was partly cloudy, with a temperature of 72 at Wilmington, Ohio, and 70 at Bowling Green.

It was mostly cloudy, with a temperature of 71 at Covington, 72 at Jackson, and 72 at London. At Indianapolis, it was cloudy, with a temperature of 71. Now for the official National Weather Service forecast for Frankfurt and surrounding communities. Today, partly sunny. A 40% chance of thunderstorms in the afternoon. Highs in the upper 80s. West winds up to 10 miles an hour. Tonight, partly cloudy. A 20% chance of thunderstorms until midnight. Lows in the upper 60s. West winds up to 5 miles an hour. Tuesday, partly sunny. A 50% chance of thunderstorms in the afternoon. Highs in the mid-80s. North winds up to 5 miles an hour. Tuesday night, partly cloudy. A 20% chance of thunderstorms until midnight. Lows in the upper 60s. North winds up to 5 miles an hour. And now the extended forecast for the radio listening area. Wednesday and Wednesday night, partly cloudy. A 20% chance of thunderstorms. Highs in the upper 80s. Lows in the upper 60s. Thursday and Thursday night, partly cloudy. A 50% chance of thunderstorms. Highs in the upper 80s. Lows around 70. Friday and Friday night, showers with thunderstorms likely. Highs in the upper 80s. Lows around 70. Chance of precipitation 80%. Saturday and Saturday night, showers likely and chance of thunderstorms. Highs in the mid-80s. Lows in the upper 60s. Chance of precipitation 70%. Sunday and Sunday night, mostly cloudy. A 40% chance of thunderstorms. Highs in the mid-80s. Lows in the mid-60s. 7 a.m. Eastern Daylight Time weather conditions across north-central Kentucky. At Frankfort. And the pressure was 29.96 inches and rising. At Lexington, it was partly cloudy. The temperature was 71 degrees, the dew point 70, and the relative humidity 96%. The wind was south at 5 miles an hour. The pressure was 29.98 inches and rising. At Louisville, it was partly cloudy. The temperature was 75 degrees, the dew point 72, and the relative humidity 90%. The wind was west at 5 miles an hour. The pressure was 29.95 inches and rising. At Frankfort. And the pressure was 29.96 inches and rising. Elsewhere around the region, at Jasper, Indiana, fog was reported with a temperature of 70. It was partly cloudy, with a temperature of 72 at Wilmington, Ohio, and 70 at Bowling Green. It was mostly cloudy, with a temperature of 71 at Covington, 72 at Jackson, and 72 at London. At Indianapolis, it was cloudy, with a temperature of 71. The current time is 7:18 a.m. Eastern Daylight Time. Now for the official National Weather Service forecast for Frankfort and surrounding communities. Today, partly sunny. A 40% chance of thunderstorms in the afternoon. Highs in the upper 80s. West winds up to 10 miles an hour. Tonight, partly cloudy. A 20% chance of thunderstorms until midnight. Lows in the upper 60s. West winds up to 5 miles an hour. Tuesday, partly sunny. A 50% chance of thunderstorms in the afternoon. Highs in the mid-80s. North winds up to 5 miles an hour. Tuesday night, partly cloudy. A 20% chance of thunderstorms until midnight. Lows in the upper 60s. North winds up to 5 miles an hour. And now the extended forecast for the radio listening area. Wednesday and Wednesday night, partly cloudy. A 20% chance of thunderstorms. Highs in the upper 80s. Lows in the upper 60s. Thursday and Thursday night, partly cloudy. A 50% chance of thunderstorms. Highs in the upper 80s.

lows around 70. Friday and Friday night, showers with thunderstorms likely. Highs in the upper 80s. Lows around 70. Chance of precipitation 80%. Saturday and Saturday night, showers likely and chance of thunderstorms. Highs in the mid-80s. Lows in the upper 60s. Chance of precipitation 70%. Sunday and Sunday night, mostly cloudy. A 40% chance of thunderstorms. Highs in the mid-80s. Lows in the mid-60s. 7 a.m. Eastern Daylight Time weather conditions across north-central Kentucky. At Frankfort. And the pressure was 29.96 inches and rising. At Lexington, it was partly cloudy. The temperature was 71 degrees, the dew point 70, and the relative humidity 96%. The wind was south at 5 miles an hour. The pressure was 29.98 inches and rising. At Louisville, it was partly cloudy. The temperature was 75 degrees, the dew point 72, and the relative humidity 90%. The wind was west at 5 miles an hour. The pressure was 29.95 inches and rising. At Frankfort, and the pressure was 29.96 inches and rising. Elsewhere around the region, at Jasper, Indiana, fog was reported with a temperature of 70. It was partly cloudy, with a temperature of 72 at Wilmington, Ohio, and 70 at Bowling Green. It was mostly cloudy, with a temperature of 71 at Covington, 72 at Jackson, and 72 at London. At Indianapolis, it was cloudy, with a temperature of 71. Now for the official National Weather Service forecast for Frankfort and surrounding communities. Today, partly sunny. A 40% chance of thunderstorms in the afternoon. Highs in the upper 80s. West winds up to 10 miles an hour. Tonight, partly cloudy. A 20% chance of thunderstorms until midnight. Lows in the upper 60s. West winds up to 5 miles an hour. Tuesday, partly sunny. A 50% chance of thunderstorms in the afternoon. Highs in the mid-80s. North winds up to 5 miles an hour. Tuesday night, partly cloudy. A 20% chance of thunderstorms until midnight. Lows in the upper 60s. North winds up to 5 miles an hour. And now the extended forecast for the radio listening area. Wednesday and Wednesday night, partly cloudy. A 20% chance of thunderstorms. Highs in the upper 80s. Lows in the upper 60s. Thursday and Thursday night, partly cloudy. A 50% chance of thunderstorms. Highs in the upper 80s. Lows around 70. Friday and Friday night, showers with thunderstorms likely. Highs in the upper 80s. Lows around 70. Chance of precipitation 80%. Saturday and Saturday night, showers likely and chance of thunderstorms. Highs in the mid-80s. Lows in the upper 60s. Chance of precipitation 70%. Sunday and Sunday night, mostly cloudy. A 40% chance of thunderstorms. Highs in the mid-80s. Lows in the mid-60s. The current time is 7:23 a.m. Eastern Daylight Time. 7 a.m. Eastern Daylight Time weather conditions across north-central Kentucky. At Frankfort. And the pressure was 29.96 inches and rising. At Lexington, it was partly cloudy. The temperature was 71 degrees, the dew point 70, and the relative humidity 96%. The wind was south at 5 miles an hour. The pressure was 29.98 inches and rising. At Louisville, it was partly cloudy. The temperature was 75 degrees, the dew point 72, and the relative humidity 90%. The wind was west at 5 miles an hour. The pressure was 29.95 inches and rising. At Frankfort, and the pressure was 29.96 inches and rising.

elsewhere around the region. At Jasper, Indiana, fog was reported with a temperature of 70. It was partly cloudy with a temperature of 72 at Wilmington, Ohio, and 70 at Bowling Green. It was mostly cloudy with a temperature of 71 at Covington, 72 at Jackson, and 72 at London. At Indianapolis, it was cloudy with a temperature of 71. Now for the official National Weather Service forecast for Frankfort and surrounding communities. Today, partly sunny. A 40% chance of thunderstorms in the afternoon. Highs in the upper 80s. West winds up to 10 miles an hour. Tonight, partly cloudy. A 20% chance of thunderstorms until midnight. Lows in the upper 60s. West winds up to 5 miles an hour. Tuesday, partly sunny. A 50% chance of thunderstorms in the afternoon. Highs in the mid-80s. North winds up to 5 miles an hour. Tuesday night, partly cloudy. A 20% chance of thunderstorms until midnight. Lows in the upper 60s. North winds up to 5 miles an hour. And now the extended forecast for the radio listening area. Wednesday and Wednesday night, partly cloudy. A 20% chance of thunderstorms. Highs in the upper 80s. Lows in the upper 60s. Thursday and Thursday night, partly cloudy. A 50% chance of thunderstorms. Highs in the upper 80s. Lows around 70. Friday and Friday night, showers with thunderstorms likely. Highs in the upper 80s. Lows around 70. Chance of precipitation 80%. Saturday and Saturday night, showers likely and chance of thunderstorms. Highs in the mid-80s. Lows in the upper 60s. Chance of precipitation 70%. Sunday and Sunday night, mostly cloudy. A 40% chance of thunderstorms. Highs in the mid-80s. Lows in the mid-60s. The current time is 7:27 a.m. Eastern Daylight Time. 7 a.m. Eastern Daylight Time weather conditions across north-central Kentucky. At Frankfort. And the pressure was 29.96 inches and rising. At Lexington, it was partly cloudy. The temperature was 71 degrees, the dew point 70, and the relative humidity 96%. The wind was south at 5 miles an hour. The pressure was 29.98 inches and rising. At Louisville, it was partly cloudy. The temperature was 75 degrees, the dew point 72, and the relative humidity 90%. The wind was west at 5 miles an hour. The pressure was 29.95 inches and rising. At Frankfort, and the pressure was 29.96 inches and rising. Elsewhere around the region, at Jasper, Indiana, fog was reported with a temperature of 70. It was partly cloudy with a temperature of 72 at Wilmington, Ohio, and 70 at Bowling Green. It was mostly cloudy with a temperature of 71 at Covington, 72 at Jackson, and 72 at London. At Indianapolis, it was cloudy with a temperature of 71. Now for the official National Weather Service forecast for Frankfort and surrounding communities. Today, partly sunny. A 40% chance of thunderstorms in the afternoon. Highs in the upper 80s. West winds up to 10 miles an hour. Tonight, partly cloudy. A 20% chance of thunderstorms until midnight. Lows in the upper 60s. West winds up to 5 miles an hour. Tuesday, partly sunny. A 50% chance of thunderstorms in the afternoon. Highs in the mid-80s. North winds up to 5 miles an hour. Tuesday night, partly cloudy. A 20% chance of thunderstorms until midnight. Lows in the upper 60s. North winds up to 5 miles an hour. And now the extended forecast for the radio listening area. Wednesday and Wednesday night, partly cloudy. A 20% chance of thunderstorms.
highs in the upper 80s, lows in the upper 60s. Thursday and Thursday night, partly cloudy. A 50% chance of thunderstorms. Highs in the upper 80s. Lows around 70. Friday and Friday night, showers with thunderstorms likely. Highs in the upper 80s. Lows around 70. Chance of precipitation 80%. Saturday and Saturday night, showers likely and chance of thunderstorms. Highs in the mid-80s. Lows in the upper 60s. Chance of precipitation 70%. Sunday and Sunday night, mostly cloudy. A 40% chance of thunderstorms. Highs in the mid-80s. Lows in the mid-60s. 7 a.m. Eastern Daylight Time weather conditions across north-central Kentucky. At Frankfort. And the pressure was 29.96 inches and rising. At Lexington, it was partly cloudy. The temperature was 71 degrees, the dew point 70, and the relative humidity 96%. The wind was south at 5 miles an hour. The pressure was 29.98 inches and rising. At Louisville, it was partly cloudy. The temperature was 75 degrees, the dew point 72, and the relative humidity 90%. The wind was west at 5 miles an hour. The pressure was 29.95 inches and rising. At Frankfort. And the pressure was 29.96 inches and rising. Elsewhere around the region, at Jasper, Indiana, fog was reported with a temperature of 70. It was partly cloudy, with a temperature of 72 at Wilmington, Ohio, and 70 at Bowling Green. It was mostly cloudy, with a temperature of 71 at Covington, 72 at Jackson, and 72 at London. At Indianapolis, it was cloudy, with a temperature of 71. Now for the official National Weather Service forecast for Frankfort and surrounding communities. Today, partly sunny. A 40% chance of thunderstorms in the afternoon.

storms. Highs in the upper 80s. Lows in the upper 60s. Thursday and Thursday night, partly cloudy. A 50% chance of thunderstorms. Highs in the upper 80s. Lows around 70. Friday and Friday night, showers with thunderstorms likely. Highs in the upper 80s. In the upper 80s. Lows around 70. Friday and Friday night, showers with thunderstorms likely. Highs in the upper 80s. Lows around 70. Chance of precipitation 80%. Saturday and Saturday night, showers likely and chance of thunderstorms. Highs in the mid-80s. Lows in the upper 60s. Chance of precipitation 70%. Sunday and Sunday night, mostly cloudy. A 40% chance of thunderstorms. Highs in the mid-80s. Lows in the mid-60s. The current time is 7:33 a.m. Eastern Daylight Time. 7 a.m. Eastern Daylight Time weather conditions across north-central Kentucky. At Frankfort. And the pressure was 29.96 inches and rising. At Lexington, it was partly cloudy. The temperature was 71 degrees, the dew point 70, and the relative humidity 96%. The wind was south at 5 miles an hour. The pressure was 29.98 inches and rising. At Louisville, it was partly cloudy. The temperature was 75 degrees, the dew point 72, and the relative humidity 90%. The wind was west at 5 miles an hour. The pressure was 29.95 inches and rising. At Frankfort. And the pressure was 29.96 inches and rising. Elsewhere around the region, at Jasper, Indiana, fog was reported with a temperature of 70. It was partly cloudy with a temperature of 72 at Wilmington, Ohio, and 70 at Bowling Green. It was mostly cloudy, with a temperature of 71 at Covington, 72 at Jackson, and 72 at London. At Indianapolis, it was cloudy, with a temperature of 71. Now for the official National Weather Service forecast for Frankfort and surrounding communities. Today, partly sunny. A 40% chance of thunderstorms in the afternoon. Highs in the upper 80s. West winds up to 10 miles an hour. Tonight, partly cloudy. A 20% chance of thunderstorms until midnight. Lows in the upper 60s. West winds up to 5 miles an hour. Tuesday, partly sunny. A 50% chance of thunderstorms in the afternoon. Highs in the mid-80s. North winds up to 5 miles an hour. Tuesday night, partly cloudy. A 20% chance of thunderstorms until midnight. Lows in the upper 60s. North winds up to 5 miles an hour. And now the extended forecast for the radio listening area. Wednesday and Wednesday night, partly cloudy. A 20% chance of thunderstorms. Highs in the upper 80s. Lows in the upper 60s. Thursday and Thursday night, partly cloudy. A 50% chance of thunderstorms. Highs in the upper 80s. Lows around 70. Friday and Friday night, showers with thunderstorms likely. Highs in the upper 80s. Lows around 70. Chance of precipitation 80%. Saturday and Saturday night, showers likely and chance of thunderstorms. Highs in the mid-80s. Lows in the upper 60s. Chance of precipitation 70%. Sunday and Sunday night, mostly cloudy. A 40% chance of thunderstorms. Highs in the mid-80s. Lows in the mid-60s. The current time is 7:37 a.m. Eastern Daylight Time. 7 a.m. Eastern Daylight Time weather conditions across north-central Kentucky. At Frankfort. And the pressure was 29.96 inches and rising. At Lexington, it was partly cloudy. The temperature was 71 degrees, the dew point 70, and the relative humidity 96%.

wind was south at 5 miles an hour. The pressure was 29.98 inches and rising. At Louisville, it was partly cloudy. The temperature was 75 degrees, the dew point 72, and the relative humidity 90%. The wind was west at 5 miles an hour. The pressure was 29.95 inches and rising. At Frankfurt, and the pressure was 29.96 inches and rising. Elsewhere around the region, at Jasper, Indiana, fog was reported with a temperature of 70. It was partly cloudy, with a temperature of 72 at Wilmington, Ohio, and 70 at Bowling Green. It was mostly cloudy, with a temperature of 71 at Covington, 72 at Jackson, and 72 at London. At Indianapolis, it was cloudy, with a temperature of 71. Now for the official National Weather Service forecast for Frankfurt and surrounding communities. Today,

Lows around 70. Chance of precipitation 80%. Saturday and Saturday night, showers likely and chance of thunderstorms. Highs in the mid-80s. Lows in the upper 60s. Chance of precipitation 70%. Sunday and Sunday night, mostly cloudy. A 40% chance of thunderstorms. Highs in the mid-80s. Lows in the mid-60s. 7 a.m. Eastern Daylight Time weather conditions across north-central Kentucky. At Frankfort. And the pressure was 29.96 inches and rising. At Lexington, it was partly cloudy. The temperature was 71 degrees, the dew point 70, and the relative humidity 96%. The wind was south at 5 miles an hour. The pressure was 29.98 inches and rising. At Louisville, it was partly cloudy. The temperature was 75 degrees, the dew point 72, and the relative humidity 90%. The wind was west at 5 miles an hour. The pressure was 29.95 inches and rising. At Frankfort. And the pressure was 29.96 inches and rising. Elsewhere around the region, at Jasper, Indiana, fog was reported with a temperature of 70. It was partly cloudy, with a temperature of 72 at Wilmington, Ohio, and 70 at Bowling Green. It was mostly cloudy, with a temperature of 71 at Covington, 72 at Jackson, and 72 at London. At Indianapolis, it was cloudy, with a temperature of 71. 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The current time is 7:42 a.m. Eastern Daylight Time. Now for the official National Weather Service forecast for Frankfort and surrounding communities. Today, partly sunny. A 40% chance of thunderstorms in the afternoon. Highs in the upper 80s. West winds up to 10 miles an hour. Tonight, partly cloudy. A 20% chance of thunderstorms until midnight. Lows in the upper 60s. West winds up to 5 miles an hour. Tuesday, partly sunny. A 50% chance of thunderstorms in the afternoon. Highs in the mid 80s. North winds up to 5 miles an hour. Tuesday night, partly cloudy. A 20% chance of thunderstorms until midnight. Lows in the upper 60s. North winds up to 5 miles an hour. And now the extended forecast for the radio listening area. Wednesday and Wednesday night, partly cloudy. A 20% chance of thunderstorms. Highs in the upper 80s. Lows in the upper 60s. Thursday and Thursday night, partly cloudy. A 50% chance of thunderstorms. Highs in the upper 80s. Lows around 70. Friday and Friday night, showers with thunderstorms likely. Highs in the upper 80s. Lows around 70. Chance of precipitation 80%. Saturday and Saturday night, showers likely and chance of thunderstorms. Highs in the mid-80s. Lows in the upper 60s. Chance of precipitation 70%. Sunday and Sunday night, mostly cloudy. A 40% chance of thunderstorms. Highs in the mid-80s. Lows in the mid-60s. 7 a.m. Eastern Daylight Time weather conditions across north-central Kentucky. At Frankfort. And the pressure was 29.96 inches and rising. At Lexington, it was partly cloudy. The temperature was 71 degrees, the dew point 70, and the relative humidity 96%. The wind was south at 5 miles an hour. The pressure was 29.98 inches and rising. At Louisville, it was partly cloudy. The temperature was 75 degrees, the dew point 72, and the relative humidity 90%. The wind was west at 5 miles an hour.

The pressure was 29.95 inches and rising at Frankfurt. And the pressure was 29.96 inches and rising elsewhere around the region. At Jasper, Indiana, fog was reported with a temperature of 70. It was partly cloudy with a temperature of 72 at Wilmington, Ohio, and 70 at Bowling Green. It was mostly cloudy with a temperature of 71 at Covington, 72 at Jackson, and 72 at London. At Indianapolis, it was cloudy with a temperature of 71. Now for the official National Weather Service forecast for Frankfurt and surrounding communities. Today, partly sunny. A 40% chance of thunderstorms in the afternoon. Highs in the upper 80s. West winds up to 10 miles an hour. Tonight, partly cloudy. A 20% chance of thunderstorms until midnight. Lows in the upper 60s. West winds up to 5 miles an hour. Tuesday, partly sunny. A 50% chance of thunderstorms in the afternoon. Highs in the mid-80s. North winds up to 5 miles an hour. Tuesday night, partly cloudy. A 20% chance of thunderstorms until midnight. Lows in the upper 60s. North winds up to 5 miles an hour. And now the extended forecast for the radio listening area. Wednesday and Wednesday night, partly cloudy. A 20% chance of thunderstorms. Highs in the upper 80s. Lows in the upper 60s. Thursday and Thursday night, partly cloudy. A 50% chance of thunderstorms. Highs in the upper 80s. Lows around 70. Friday and Friday night, showers with thunderstorms likely. Highs in the upper 80s. Lows around 70. Chance of precipitation 80%. Saturday and Saturday night, showers likely and chance of thunderstorms. Highs in the mid-80s. Lows in the upper 60s. Chance of precipitation 70%. Sunday and Sunday night, mostly cloudy. A 40% chance of thunderstorms. Highs in the mid-80s. Lows in the mid-60s. The current time is 7:47 a.m. Eastern Daylight Time. 7 a.m. Eastern Daylight Time weather conditions across north-central Kentucky. At Frankfurt. And the pressure was 29.96 inches and rising. At Lexington, it was partly cloudy. The temperature was 71 degrees, the dew point 70, and the relative humidity 96%. The wind was south at 5 miles an hour. The pressure was 29.98 inches and rising. At Louisville, it was partly cloudy. The temperature was 75 degrees, the dew point 72, and the relative humidity 90%. The wind was west at 5 miles an hour. The pressure was 29.95 inches and rising. At Frankfurt, and the pressure was 29.96 inches and rising. Elsewhere around the region, at Jasper, Indiana, fog was reported with a temperature of 70. It was partly cloudy with a temperature of 72 at Wilmington, Ohio, and 70 at Bowling Green. It was mostly cloudy with a temperature of 71 at Covington, 72 at Jackson, and 72 at London. At Indianapolis, it was cloudy with a temperature of 71. Now for the official National Weather Service forecast for Frankfurt and surrounding communities. Today, partly sunny. A 40% chance of thunderstorms in the afternoon. Highs in the upper 80s. West winds up to 10 miles an hour. Tonight, partly cloudy. A 20% chance of thunderstorms until midnight. Lows in the upper 60s. West winds up to 5 miles an hour. Tuesday, partly sunny. A 50% chance of thunderstorms in the afternoon. Highs in the mid-80s. North winds up to 5 miles an hour. Tuesday night, partly cloudy. A 20% chance of thunderstorms until midnight. Lows in the upper 60s. North winds up to 5 miles an hour.

And now the extended forecast for the radio listening area. Wednesday and Wednesday night, partly cloudy. A 20% chance of thunderstorms. Highs in the upper 80s. Lows in the upper 60s. Thursday and Thursday night, partly cloudy. A 50% chance of thunderstorms. Highs in the upper 80s. Lows around 70. Friday and Friday night, showers with thunderstorms likely. Highs in the upper 80s. Lows around 70. Chance of precipitation 80%. Saturday and Saturday night, showers likely and chance of thunderstorms. Highs in the mid-80s. Lows in the upper 60s. Chance of precipitation 70%. Sunday and Sunday night, mostly cloudy. A 40% chance of thunderstorms. Highs in the mid-80s. Lows in the mid-60s. 7 a.m. Eastern Daylight Time weather conditions across north-central Kentucky. At Frankfort. And the pressure was 29.96 inches and rising. At Lexington, it was partly cloudy. The temperature was 71 degrees, the dew point 70, and the relative humidity 96%. The wind was south at 5 miles an hour. The pressure was 29.98 inches and rising. At Louisville, it was partly cloudy. The temperature was 75 degrees, the dew point 72, and the relative humidity 90%. The wind was west at 5 miles an hour. The pressure was 29.95 inches and rising. At Frankfort. And the pressure was 29.96 inches and rising. Elsewhere around the region, at Jasper, Indiana, fog was reported with a temperature of 70. It was partly cloudy, with a temperature of 72 at Wilmington, Ohio, and 70 at Bowling Green. It was mostly cloudy, with a temperature of 71 at Covington, 72 at Jackson, and 72 at London. At Indianapolis, it was cloudy, with a temperature of 71. The current time is 7:52 a.m. Eastern Daylight Time. Now for the official National Weather Service forecast for Frankfort and surrounding communities. Today, partly sunny. A 40% chance of thunderstorms in the afternoon. Highs in the upper 80s. West winds up to 10 miles an hour. Tonight, partly cloudy. A 20% chance of thunderstorms until midnight. Lows in the upper 60s. West winds up to 5 miles an hour. Tuesday, partly sunny. A 50% chance of thunderstorms in the afternoon. Highs in the mid-80s. North winds up to 5 miles an hour. Tuesday night, partly cloudy. A 20% chance of thunderstorms until midnight. Lows in the upper 60s. North winds up to 5 miles an hour. And now the extended forecast for the radio listening area. Wednesday and Wednesday night, partly cloudy. A 20% chance of thunderstorms. Highs in the upper 80s. Lows in the upper 60s. Thursday and Thursday night, partly cloudy. A 50% chance of thunderstorms. Highs in the upper 80s. Lows around 70. Friday and Friday night, showers with thunderstorms likely. Highs in the upper 80s. Lows around 70. Chance of precipitation 80%. Saturday and Saturday night, showers likely and chance of thunderstorms. Highs in the mid-80s. Lows in the upper 60s. Chance of precipitation 70%. Sunday and Sunday night, mostly cloudy. A 40% chance of thunderstorms. Highs in the mid-80s. Lows in the mid-60s. 7 a.m. Eastern Daylight Time weather conditions across north-central Kentucky. At Frankfort. And the pressure was 29.96 inches and rising. At Lexington, it was partly cloudy. The temperature was 71 degrees, the dew point 70, and the relative humidity 96%. The wind was south at 5 miles an hour. The pressure was 29.98 inches and rising.

at Louisville, it was partly cloudy. The temperature was 75 degrees, the dew point 72, and the relative humidity 90%. The wind was west at 5 miles an hour. The pressure was 29.95 inches and rising at Frankfort. And the pressure was 29.96 inches and rising. Elsewhere around the region, at Jasper, Indiana, fog was reported with a temperature of 70. It was partly cloudy, with a temperature of 72 at Wilmington, Ohio, and 70 at Bowling Green. It was mostly cloudy, with a temperature of 71 at Covington, 72 at Jackson, and 72 at London. At Indianapolis, it was cloudy, with a temperature of 71. Now for the official National Weather Service forecast for Frankfort and surrounding communities. Today, partly sunny. A 40% chance of thunderstorms in the afternoon. Highs in the upper 80s. West winds up to 10 miles an hour. Tonight, partly cloudy. A 20% chance of thunderstorms until midnight. Lows in the upper 60s. West winds up to 5 miles an hour. Tuesday, partly sunny. A 50% chance of thunderstorms in the afternoon. Highs in the mid-80s. North winds up to 5 miles an hour. Tuesday night, partly cloudy. A 20% chance of thunderstorms until midnight. Lows in the upper 60s. North winds up to 5 miles an hour. And now the extended forecast for the radio listening area. Wednesday and Wednesday night, partly cloudy. A 20% chance of thunderstorms. Highs in the upper 80s. Lows in the upper 60s. Thursday and Thursday night, partly cloudy. A 50% chance of thunderstorms. Highs in the upper 80s. Lows around 70. Friday and Friday night, showers with thunderstorms likely. Highs in the upper 80s. Lows around 70. Chance of precipitation 80%. Saturday and Saturday night, showers likely and chance of thunderstorms. Highs in the mid-80s. Lows in the upper 60s. Chance of precipitation 70%. Sunday and Sunday night, mostly cloudy. A 40% chance of thunderstorms. Highs in the mid-80s. Lows in the mid-60s. The current time is 7:58 a.m. Eastern Daylight Time. 7 a.m. Eastern Daylight Time weather conditions across north central Kentucky. At Frankfort. And the pressure was 29.96 inches and rising. At Lexington, it was partly cloudy. The temperature was 71 degrees, the dew point 70, and the relative humidity 96%. The wind was south at 5 miles an hour. The pressure was 29.98 inches and rising. At Louisville, it was partly cloudy. The temperature was 75 degrees, the dew point 72, and the relative humidity 90%. The wind was west at 5 miles an hour. The pressure was 29.95 inches and rising. At Frankfort. And the pressure was 29.96 inches and rising. Elsewhere around the region, at Jasper, Indiana, fog was reported with a temperature of 70. It was partly cloudy, with a temperature of 72 at Wilmington, Ohio, and 70 at Bowling Green. It was mostly cloudy, with a temperature of 71 at Covington, 72 at Jackson, and 72 at London. At Indianapolis, it was cloudy, with a temperature of 71. Now for the official National Weather Service forecast for Frankfort and surrounding communities. Today, partly sunny. A 40% chance of thunderstorms in the afternoon. Highs in the upper 80s. West winds up to 10 miles an hour. Tonight, partly cloudy. A 20% chance of thunderstorms until midnight. Lows in the upper 60s. West winds up to 5 miles an hour. Tuesday, partly sunny. A 50% chance of thunderstorms in the afternoon. Highs in the mid-80s. North winds up to 5 miles an hour.
Tuesday night, partly cloudy. A 20% chance of thunderstorms until midnight. Lows in the upper 60s. North winds up to 5 miles an hour. And now the extended forecast for the radio listening area. Wednesday and Wednesday night, partly cloudy. A 20% chance of thunderstorms. Highs in the upper 80s. Lows in the upper 60s. Thursday and Thursday night, partly cloudy. A 50% chance of thunderstorms. Highs in the upper 80s. Lows around 70. Friday and Friday night, showers with thunderstorms likely. Highs in the upper 80s. Lows around 70. Chance of precipitation 80%. Saturday and Saturday night, showers likely and chance of thunderstorms. Highs in the mid-80s. Lows in the upper 60s. Chance of precipitation 70%. Sunday and Sunday night, mostly cloudy. A 40% chance of thunderstorms. Highs in the mid-80s. Lows in the mid-60s. 7 a.m. Eastern Daylight Time weather conditions across north-central Kentucky. At Frankfort. And the pressure was 29.96 inches and rising. At Lexington, it was partly cloudy. The temperature was 71 degrees, the dew point 70, and the relative humidity 96%. The wind was south at 5 miles an hour. The pressure was 29.98 inches and rising. At Louisville, it was partly cloudy. The temperature was 75 degrees, the dew point 72, and the relative humidity 90%. The wind was west at 5 miles an hour. The pressure was 29.95 inches and rising. At Frankfort, and the pressure was 29.96 inches and rising. Elsewhere around the region, at Jasper, Indiana, fog was reported with a temperature of 70. It was partly cloudy, with a temperature of 72 at Wilmington, Ohio, and 70 at Bowling Green. It was mostly cloudy, with a temperature of 71 at Covington, 72 at Jackson, and 72 at London. At Indianapolis, it was cloudy, with a temperature of 71. The current time is 8:02 a.m. Eastern Daylight Time. Now for the official National Weather Service forecast for Frankfort and surrounding communities. Today, partly sunny. A 40% chance of thunderstorms in the afternoon. Highs in the upper 80s. West winds up to 10 miles an hour. Tonight, partly cloudy. A 20% chance of thunderstorms until midnight. Lows in the upper 60s. West winds up to 5 miles an hour. Tuesday, partly sunny. A 50% chance of thunderstorms in the afternoon. Highs in the mid-80s. North winds up to 5 miles an hour. Tuesday night, partly cloudy. A 20% chance of thunderstorms until midnight. Lows in the upper 60s. North winds up to 5 miles an hour. And now the extended forecast for the radio listening area. Wednesday and Wednesday night, partly cloudy. A 20% chance of thunderstorms. Highs in the upper 80s. Lows in the upper 60s. Thursday and Thursday night, partly cloudy. A 50% chance of thunderstorms. Highs in the upper 80s. Lows around 70. Friday and Friday night, showers with thunderstorms likely. Highs in the upper 80s. Lows around 70. Chance of precipitation 80%. Saturday and Saturday night, showers likely and chance of thunderstorms. Highs in the mid-80s. Lows in the upper 60s. Chance of precipitation 70%. Sunday and Sunday night, mostly cloudy. A 40% chance of thunderstorms. Highs in the mid-80s. Lows in the mid-60s. 8 a.m. Eastern Daylight Time weather conditions across north-central Kentucky. At Frankfort. And the pressure was 29.97 inches and rising. At Lexington, it was cloudy. The temperature was

72 degrees, the dew point 71, and the relative humidity 97%. The wind was west at 3 miles an hour. The pressure was 29.99 inches and rising. At Louisville, it was mostly sunny. The temperature was 77 degrees, the dew point 72, and the relative humidity 84%. The wind was calm. The pressure was 29.96 inches and rising. At Frankfort, and the pressure was 29.97 inches and rising. Elsewhere around the region, it was mostly sunny, with a temperature of 70 at Jasper, Indiana, 72 at Wilmington, Ohio, and 72 at Bowling Green. It was partly sunny, with a temperature of 74 at Covington, 72 at Jackson, and 73 at London. At Indianapolis, it was cloudy, with a temperature of 72. Now for the official National Weather Service forecast for Frankfort and surrounding communities. Today, partly sunny. A 40% chance of thunderstorms in the afternoon. Highs in the upper 80s. West winds up to 10 miles an hour. Tonight, partly cloudy. A 20% chance of thunderstorms until midnight. Lows in the upper 60s. West winds up to 5 miles an hour. Tuesday, partly sunny. A 50% chance of thunderstorms in the afternoon. Highs in the mid-80s. North winds up to 5 miles an hour. Tuesday night, partly cloudy. A 20% chance of thunderstorms until midnight. Lows in the upper 60s. North winds up to 5 miles an hour. And now the extended forecast for the radio listening area. Wednesday and Wednesday night, partly cloudy. A 20% chance of thunderstorms. Highs in the upper 80s. Lows in the upper 60s. Thursday and Thursday night, partly cloudy. A 50% chance of thunderstorms. Highs in the upper 80s. Lows around 70. Friday and Friday night, showers with thunderstorms likely. Highs in the upper 80s. Lows around 70. Chance of precipitation 80%. Saturday and Saturday night, showers likely and chance of thunderstorms. Highs in the mid-80s. Lows in the upper 60s. Chance of precipitation 70%. Sunday and Sunday night, mostly cloudy. A 40% chance of thunderstorms. Highs in the mid-80s. Lows in the mid-60s. The current time is 8:08 a.m. Eastern Daylight Time. 8 a.m. Eastern Daylight Time weather conditions across north central Kentucky. At Frankfort, and the pressure was 29.97 inches and rising. At Lexington, it was cloudy. The temperature was 72 degrees, the dew point 71, and the relative humidity 97%. The wind was west at 3 miles an hour. The pressure was 29.99 inches and rising. At Louisville, it was mostly sunny. The temperature was 77 degrees, the dew point 72, and the relative humidity 84%. The wind was calm. The pressure was 29.96 inches and rising. At Frankfort, and the pressure was 29.97 inches and rising. Elsewhere around the region, it was mostly sunny, with a temperature of 70 at Jasper, Indiana, 72 at Wilmington, Ohio, and 72 at Bowling Green. It was partly sunny, with a temperature of 74 at Covington, 72 at Jackson, and 73 at London. At Indianapolis, it was cloudy, with a temperature of 72. Now for the official National Weather Service forecast for Frankfort and surrounding communities. Today, partly sunny. A 40% chance of thunderstorms in the afternoon. Highs in the upper 80s. West winds up to 10 miles an hour. Tonight, partly cloudy. A 20% chance of thunderstorms until midnight. Lows in the upper 60s. West winds up to 5 miles an hour. Tuesday, partly sunny. A 50% chance of thunderstorms in the afternoon.

highs in the mid-80s. North winds up to 5 miles an hour. Tuesday night, partly cloudy. A 20% chance of thunderstorms until midnight. Lows in the upper 60s. North winds up to 5 miles an hour. And now the extended forecast for the radio listening area. Wednesday and Wednesday night, partly cloudy. A 20% chance of thunderstorms. Highs in the upper 80s. Lows in the upper 60s. Thursday and Thursday night, partly cloudy. A 50% chance of thunderstorms. Highs in the upper 80s. Lows around 70. Friday and Friday night, showers with thunderstorms likely. Highs in the upper 80s. Lows around 70. Chance of precipitation 80%. Saturday and Saturday night, showers likely and chance of thunderstorms. Highs in the mid-80s. Lows in the upper 60s. Chance of precipitation 70%. Sunday and Sunday night, mostly cloudy. A 40% chance of thunderstorms. Highs in the mid-80s. Lows in the mid-60s. 8 a.m. Eastern Daylight Time weather conditions across north-central Kentucky. At Frankfort. And the pressure was 29.97 inches and rising. At Lexington, it was cloudy. The temperature was 72 degrees, the dew point 71, and the relative humidity 97%. The wind was west at 3 miles an hour. The pressure was 29.99 inches and rising. At Louisville, it was mostly sunny. The temperature was 77 degrees, the dew point 72, and the relative humidity 84%. The wind was calm. The pressure was 29.96 inches and rising. At Frankfort, and the pressure was 29.97 inches and rising. Elsewhere around the region, it was mostly sunny, with a temperature of 70 at Jasper, Indiana, 72 at Wilmington, Ohio, and 72 at Bowling Green. It was partly sunny, with a temperature of 74 at Covington, 72 at Jackson, and 73 at London. At Indianapolis, it was cloudy, with a temperature of 72. 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The current time is 8:13 a.m. Eastern Daylight Time. 8 a.m. Eastern Daylight Time weather conditions across north-central Kentucky. At Frankfort. And the pressure was 29.97 inches and rising. At Lexington, it was cloudy. The temperature was 72 degrees, the dew point 71, and the relative humidity 97%. The wind was west at 3 miles an hour. The pressure was 29.99 inches and rising. At Louisville, it was mostly sunny. The temperature was 77 degrees, the dew point 72, and the relative humidity 84%. The wind was calm. The pressure was 29.96 inches and rising. At Frankfort, and the pressure was 29.97 inches and rising. Elsewhere around the region, it was mostly sunny, with a temperature of 70 at Jasper, Indiana, 72 at Wilmington, Ohio, 72 at Jackson, 73 at London, and 72 at Bowling Green. At Covington, it was partly sunny, with a temperature of 74. At Indianapolis, it was cloudy, with a temperature of 72. Now for the official National Weather Service forecast for Frankfort and surrounding communities. Today, partly sunny. A 40% chance of thunderstorms in the afternoon. Highs in the upper 80s. West winds up to 10 miles an hour. Tonight, partly cloudy. A 20% chance of thunderstorms until midnight. Lows in the upper 60s. West winds up to 5 miles an hour. Tuesday, partly sunny. A 50% chance of thunderstorms in the afternoon.

Highs in the mid-80s. North winds up to 5 miles an hour. Tuesday night, partly cloudy. A 20% chance of thunderstorms until midnight. Lows in the upper 60s. North winds up to 5 miles an hour. And now the extended forecast for the radio listening area. Wednesday and Wednesday night, partly cloudy. A 20% chance of thunderstorms. Highs in the upper 80s. Lows in the upper 60s. Thursday and Thursday night, partly cloudy. A 50% chance of thunderstorms. Highs in the upper 80s. Lows around 70. Friday and Friday night, showers with thunderstorms likely. Highs in the upper 80s. Lows around 70. Chance of precipitation 80%. Saturday and Saturday night, showers likely and chance of thunderstorms. Highs in the mid-80s. Lows in the upper 60s. Chance of precipitation 70%. Sunday and Sunday night, mostly cloudy. A 40% chance of thunderstorms. Highs in the mid-80s. Lows in the mid-60s. This is the climate data for Frankfurt for yesterday. The high temperature was 88. The low was 71. That gave a mean temperature of 80, which was 3 degrees above normal. There were 15 cooling degree days for a monthly total of 80 and a seasonal total of 519, which was 51 degree days above normal. Heating degree days remained at 0 for the month and 0 for the season, which was normal. No precipitation fell yesterday for a monthly total of none and a yearly total of 23.27 inches, which was 2.86 inches below normal. Since midnight, the low temperature was 71 and no precipitation fell. The record high for today is 101 set in 2012. The record low for today is 49 set in 1972. Sunrise today 6:23 a.m. Sunset tonight 9:06 p.m. Sunrise tomorrow 6:23 a.m. Sunset tomorrow 9:05 p.m. The current time is 8:17 a.m. Eastern Daylight Time. 8 a.m. Eastern Daylight Time weather conditions across north central Kentucky. At Frankfort. And the pressure was 29.97 inches and rising. At Lexington, it was cloudy. The temperature was 72 degrees, the dew point 71, and the relative humidity 97%. The wind was west at 3 miles an hour. The pressure was 29.99 inches and rising. At Louisville, it was mostly sunny. The temperature was 77 degrees, the dew point 72, and the relative humidity 84%. The wind was calm. The pressure was 29.96 inches and rising. At Frankfort. And the pressure was 29.97 inches and rising. Elsewhere around the region, it was mostly sunny, with a temperature of 70 at Jasper, Indiana, 72 at Wilmington, Ohio, 72 at Jackson, 73 at London, and 72 at Bowling Green. At Covington, it was partly sunny, with a temperature of 74. At Indianapolis, it was cloudy, with a temperature of 72. Now for the official National Weather Service forecast for Frankfort and surrounding communities. Today, partly sunny. A 40% chance of thunderstorms in the afternoon. Highs in the upper 80s. West winds up to 10 miles an hour. Tonight, partly cloudy. A 20% chance of thunderstorms until midnight. Lows in the upper 60s. West winds up to 5 miles an hour. Tuesday, partly sunny. A 50% chance of thunderstorms in the afternoon. Highs in the mid-80s. North winds up to 5 miles an hour. Tuesday night, partly cloudy. A 20% chance of thunderstorms until midnight. Lows in the upper 60s. North winds up to 5 miles an hour. And now the extended forecast for the radio listening area. Wednesday and Wednesday night, partly cloudy. A 20% chance of thunderstorms. Highs in the upper 80s.

lows in the upper 60s. Thursday and Thursday night, partly cloudy. A 50% chance of thunderstorms. Highs in the upper 80s. Lows around 70. Friday and Friday night, showers with thunderstorms likely. Highs in the upper 80s. Lows around 70. Chance of precipitation 80%. Saturday and Saturday night, showers likely and chance of thunderstorms. Highs in the mid-80s. Lows in the upper 60s. Chance of precipitation 70%. Sunday and Sunday night, mostly cloudy. A 40% chance of thunderstorms. Highs in the mid-80s. Lows in the mid-60s. This is the climate data for Frankfurt for yesterday. The high temperature was 88. The low was 71. That gave a mean temperature of 80, which was 3 degrees above normal. There were 15 cooling degree days for a monthly total of 80 and a seasonal total of 519, which was 51 degree days above normal. Heating degree days remained at 0 for the month and 0 for the season, which was normal. No precipitation fell yesterday for a monthly total of none and a yearly total of 23.27 inches, which was 2.86 inches below normal. Since midnight, the low temperature was 71 and no precipitation fell. The record high for today is 101 set in 2012. The record low for today is 49 set in 1972. Sunrise today 6:23 a.m. Sunset tonight 9:06 p.m. Sunrise tomorrow 6:23 a.m. Sunset tomorrow 9:05 p.m. The current time is 8:22 a.m. Eastern Daylight Time. 8 a.m. Eastern Daylight Time weather conditions across north central Kentucky. At Frankfurt. And the pressure was 29.97 inches and rising. At Lexington, it was cloudy. The temperature was 72 degrees, the dew point 71, and the relative humidity 97%. The wind was west at 3 miles an hour. The pressure was 29.99 inches and rising. At Louisville, it was mostly sunny. The temperature was 77 degrees, the dew point 72, and the relative humidity 84%. The wind was calm. The pressure was 29.96 inches and rising. At Frankfurt. And the pressure was 29.97 inches and rising. Elsewhere around the region, it was mostly sunny, with a temperature of 70 at Jasper, Indiana, 72 at Wilmington, Ohio, 72 at Jackson, 73 at London, and 72 at Bowling Green. At Covington, it was partly sunny, with a temperature of 74. At Indianapolis, it was cloudy, with a temperature of 72. Now for the official National Weather Service forecast for Frankfurt and surrounding communities. Today, partly sunny. A 40% chance of thunderstorms in the afternoon. Highs in the upper 80s. West winds up to 10 miles an hour. Tonight, partly cloudy. A 20% chance of thunderstorms until midnight. Lows in the upper 60s. West winds up to 5 miles an hour. Tuesday, partly sunny. A 50% chance of thunderstorms in the afternoon. Highs in the mid-80s. North winds up to 5 miles an hour. Tuesday night, partly cloudy. A 20% chance of thunderstorms until midnight. Lows in the upper 60s. North winds up to 5 miles an hour. And now the extended forecast for the radio listening area. Wednesday and Wednesday night, partly cloudy. A 20% chance of thunderstorms. Highs in the upper 80s. Lows in the upper 60s. Thursday and Thursday night, partly cloudy. A 50% chance of thunderstorms. Highs in the upper 80s. Lows around 70. Friday and Friday night, showers with thunderstorms likely. Highs in the upper 80s. Lows around 70. Chance of precipitation 80%. Saturday and Saturday night, showers likely and chance of thunderstorms.

highs in the mid-80s, lows in the upper 60s, chance of precipitation 70%. Sunday and Sunday night, mostly cloudy. A 40% chance of thunderstorms. Highs in the mid-80s. Lows in the mid-60s. This is the climate data for Frankfurt for yesterday. The high temperature was 88. The low was 71. That gave a mean temperature of 80, which was 3 degrees above normal. There were 15 cooling degree days for a monthly total of 80 and a seasonal total of 519, which was 51 degree days above normal. Heating degree days remained at 0 for the month and 0 for the season, which was normal. No precipitation fell yesterday for a monthly total of none and a yearly total of 23.27 inches, which was 2.86 inches below normal. Since midnight, the low temperature was 71 and no precipitation fell. The record high for today is 101 set in 2012. The record low for today is 49 set in 1972. Sunrise today 6:23 a.m. Sunset tonight 9:06 p.m. Sunrise tomorrow 6:23 a.m. Sunset tomorrow 9:05 p.m. 8 a.m. Eastern Daylight Time weather conditions across north central Kentucky. At Frankfort. And the pressure was 29.97 inches and rising. At Lexington, it was cloudy. The temperature was 72 degrees, the dew point 71, and the relative humidity 97%. The wind was west at 3 miles an hour. The pressure was 29.99 inches and rising. At Louisville, it was mostly sunny. The temperature was 77 degrees, the dew point 72, and the relative humidity 84%. The wind was calm. The pressure was 29.96 inches and rising. At Frankfort. And the pressure was 29.97 inches and rising. Elsewhere around the region, it was mostly sunny, with a temperature of 70 at Jasper, Indiana, 72 at Wilmington, Ohio, 72 at Jackson, 73 at London, and 72 at Bowling Green. At Covington, it was partly sunny, with a temperature of 74. At Indianapolis, it was cloudy, with a temperature of 72. The current time is 8:27 a.m. Eastern Daylight Time. Now for the official National Weather Service forecast for Frankfort and surrounding communities. Today, partly sunny. A 40% chance of thunderstorms in the afternoon. Highs in the upper 80s. West winds up to 10 miles an hour. Tonight, partly cloudy. A 20% chance of thunderstorms until midnight. Lows in the upper 60s. West winds up to 5 miles an hour. Tuesday, partly sunny. A 50% chance of thunderstorms in the afternoon. Highs in the mid-80s. North winds up to 5 miles an hour. Tuesday night, partly cloudy. A 20% chance of thunderstorms until midnight. Lows in the upper 60s. North winds up to 5 miles an hour. And now the extended forecast for the radio listening area. Wednesday and Wednesday night, partly cloudy. A 20% chance of thunderstorms. Highs in the upper 80s. Lows in the upper 60s. Thursday and Thursday night, partly cloudy. A 50% chance of thunderstorms. Highs in the upper 80s. Lows around 70. Friday and Friday night, showers with thunderstorms likely. Highs in the upper 80s. Lows around 70. Chance of precipitation 80%. Saturday and Saturday night, showers likely and chance of thunderstorms. Highs in the mid-80s. Lows in the upper 60s. Chance of precipitation 70%. Sunday and Sunday night, mostly cloudy. A 40% chance of thunderstorms. Highs in the mid-80s. Lows in the mid-60s. This is the climate data for Frankfort for yesterday. The high temperature was 88. The low was 71.
that gave a mean temperature of 80, which was 3 degrees above normal. There were 15 cooling degree days for a monthly total of 80 and a seasonal total of 519, which was 51 degree days above normal. Heating degree days remained at 0 for the month and 0 for the season, which was normal. No precipitation fell yesterday for a monthly total of none and a yearly total of 23.27 inches, which was 2.86 inches below normal. Since midnight, the low temperature was 71 and no precipitation fell. The record high for today is 101 set in 2012. The record low for today is 49 set in 1972. Sunrise today 6:23 a.m. Sunset tonight 9:06 p.m. Sunrise tomorrow 6:23 a.m. Sunset tomorrow 9:05 p.m. 8 a.m. Eastern Daylight Time weather conditions across north central Kentucky. At Frankfort, and the pressure was 29.97 inches and rising. At Lexington, it was cloudy. The temperature was 72 degrees, the dew point 71, and the relative humidity 97%. The wind was west at 3 miles an hour. The pressure was 29.99 inches and rising. At Louisville, it was mostly sunny. The temperature was 77 degrees, the dew point 72, and the relative humidity 84%. The wind was calm. The pressure was 29.96 inches and rising. At Frankfort, and the pressure was 29.97 inches and rising. Elsewhere around the region, it was mostly sunny, with a temperature of 70 at Jasper, Indiana, 72 at Wilmington, Ohio, 72 at Jackson, 73 at London, and 72 at Bowling Green. At Covington, it was partly sunny, with a temperature of 74. At Indianapolis, it was cloudy, with a temperature of 72. The current time is 8:32 a.m. Eastern Daylight Time. Now for the official National Weather Service forecast for Frankfort and surrounding communities. Today, partly sunny. A 40% chance of thunderstorms in the afternoon. Highs in the upper 80s. West winds up to 10 miles an hour. Tonight, partly cloudy. A 20% chance of thunderstorms until midnight. Lows in the upper 60s. West winds up to 5 miles an hour. Tuesday, partly sunny. A 50% chance of thunderstorms in the afternoon. Highs in the mid-80s. North winds up to 5 miles an hour. Tuesday night, partly cloudy. A 50% chance of thunderstorms in the afternoon. Highs in the mid-80s. North winds up to 5 miles an hour. Tuesday night, partly cloudy. A 20% chance of thunderstorms until midnight. Lows in the upper 60s. North winds up to 5 miles an hour. And now the extended forecast for the radio listening area. Wednesday and Wednesday night, partly cloudy. A 20% chance of thunderstorms. Highs in the upper 80s. Lows in the upper 60s. Thursday and Thursday night, partly cloudy. A 50% chance of thunderstorms. Highs in the upper 80s. Lows around 70. Friday and Friday night, showers with thunderstorms likely. Highs in the upper 80s. Lows around 70. Chance of precipitation 80%. Saturday and Saturday night, showers likely and chance of thunderstorms. Highs in the mid 80s. Lows in the upper 60s. Chance of precipitation 70%. Sunday and Sunday night, mostly cloudy. A 40% chance of thunderstorms. Highs in the mid-80s. Lows in the mid-60s. This is the climate data for Frankfort for yesterday. The high temperature was 88. The low was 71. That gave a mean temperature of 80, which was 3 degrees above normal. There were 15 cooling degree days for a monthly total of 80 and a seasonal total of 519, which was 51 degree days above normal.
heating degree days remained at zero for the month and zero for the season, which was normal. No precipitation.

patient fell yesterday for a monthly total of none and a yearly total of 23.27 inches, which was 2.86 inches below normal. Since midnight, the low temperature was 71 and no precipitation fell. The record high for today is 101 set in 2012. The record low for today is 49 set in 1972. Sunrise today 6:23 a.m. Sunset tonight 9:06 p.m. Sunrise tomorrow 6:23 a.m. Sunset tomorrow 9:05 p.m. 8 a.m. Eastern Daylight Time weather conditions across north central Kentucky. At Frankfort. And the pressure was 29.97 inches and rising. At Lexington, it was cloudy. The temperature was 72 degrees, the dew point 71, and the relative humidity 97%. The wind was west at 3 miles an hour. The pressure was 29.99 inches and rising. At Louisville, it was mostly sunny. The temperature was 77 degrees, the dew point 72, and the relative humidity 84%. The wind was calm. The pressure was 29.96 inches and rising. At Frankfort, and the pressure was 29.97 inches and rising. Elsewhere around the region, it was mostly sunny, with a temperature of 70 at Jasper, Indiana, 72 at Wilmington, Ohio, 72 at Jackson, 73 at London, and 72 at Bowling Green. At Covington, it was partly sunny, with a temperature of 74. At Indianapolis, it was cloudy, with a temperature of 72. Now for the official National Weather Service forecast for Frankfort and surrounding communities. Today, partly sunny. A 40% chance of thunderstorms in the afternoon. Highs in the upper 80s. West winds up to 10 miles an hour. Tonight, partly cloudy. A 20% chance of thunderstorms until midnight. Lows in the upper 60s. West winds up to 5 miles an hour. Tuesday, partly sunny. A 50% chance of thunderstorms in the afternoon. Highs in the mid-80s. North winds up to 5 miles an hour. Tuesday night, partly cloudy. A 20% chance of thunderstorms until midnight. Lows in the upper 60s. North winds up to 5 miles an hour. And now the extended forecast for the radio listening area. Wednesday and Wednesday night, partly cloudy. A 20% chance of thunderstorms. Highs in the upper 80s. Lows in the upper 60s. Thursday and Thursday night, partly cloudy. A 50% chance of thunderstorms. Highs in the upper 80s. Lows around 70. Friday and Friday night, showers with thunderstorms likely. Highs in the upper 80s. Lows around 70. Chance of precipitation 80%. Saturday and Saturday night, showers likely and chance of thunderstorms. Highs in the mid-80s. Lows in the upper 60s. Chance of precipitation 70%. Sunday and Sunday night, mostly cloudy. A 40% chance of thunderstorms. Highs in the mid-80s. Lows in the mid-60s. The current time is 8:38 a.m. Eastern Daylight Time. This is the climate data for Frankfort for yesterday. The high temperature was 88. The low was 71. That gave a mean temperature of 80, which was 3 degrees above normal. There were 15 cooling degree days for a monthly total of 80 and a seasonal total of 519, which was 51 degree days above normal. Heating degree days remained at 0 for the month and 0 for the season, which was normal. No precipitation fell yesterday for a monthly total of none and a yearly total of 23.27 inches, which was 2.86 inches below normal. Since midnight, the low temperature was 71 and no precipitation fell. The record high for today is 101 set in 2012. The record low for today is 49 set in 1972. Sunrise today 6:23 a.m. Sunset tonight 9:06 p.m. Sunrise tomorrow

The pressure was 29.96 inches and rising at Frankfurt. And the pressure was 29.97 inches and rising. Elsewhere around the region, it was mostly sunny, with a temperature of 70 at Jasper, Indiana, 72 at Wilmington, Ohio, 72 at Jackson, 73 at London, and 72 at Bowling Green. At Covington, it was partly sunny, with a temperature of 74. At Indianapolis, it was cloudy, with a temperature of 72. Now for the official National Weather Service forecast for Frankfurt and surrounding communities. Today, partly sunny. A 40% chance of thunderstorms in the afternoon. Highs in the upper 80s. West winds up to 10 miles an hour. Tonight, partly cloudy. A 20% chance of thunderstorms until midnight. Lows in the upper 60s. West winds up to 5 miles an hour. Tuesday, partly sunny. A 50% chance of thunderstorms in the afternoon. Highs in the mid-80s. North winds up to 5 miles an hour. Tuesday night, partly cloudy. A 20% chance of thunderstorms until midnight. Lows in the upper 60s. North winds up to 5 miles an hour. And now the extended forecast for the radio listening area. Wednesday and Wednesday night, partly cloudy. A 20% chance of thunderstorms. Highs in the upper 80s. Lows in the upper 60s. Thursday and Thursday night, partly cloudy. A 50% chance of thunderstorms. Highs in the upper 80s. Lows around 70. Friday and Friday night, showers with thunderstorms likely. Highs in the upper 80s. Lows around 70. Chance of precipitation 80%. Saturday and Saturday night, showers likely and chance of thunderstorms. Highs in the mid-80s. Lows in the upper 60s. Chance of precipitation 70%. Sunday and Sunday night, mostly cloudy. A 40% chance of thunderstorms. Highs in the mid-80s. Lows in the mid-60s. 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The current time is 8:43 a.m. Eastern Daylight Time. This is the climate data for Frankfurt for yesterday. The high temperature was 88. The low was 71. That gave a mean temperature of 80, which was 3 degrees above normal. There were 15 cooling degree days for a monthly total of 80 and a seasonal total of 519, which was 51 degree days above normal. Heating degree days remained at 0 for the month and 0 for the season, which was normal. No precipitation fell yesterday for a monthly total of none and a yearly total of 23.27 inches, which was 2.86 inches below normal. Since midnight, the low temperature was 71 and no precipitation fell. The record high for today is 101 set in 2012. The record low for today is 49 set in 1972. Sunrise today 6:23 a.m. Sunset tonight 9:06 p.m. Sunrise tomorrow 6:23 a.m. Sunset tomorrow 9:05 p.m. 8 a.m. Eastern Daylight Time weather conditions across north central Kentucky. At Frankfurt. And the pressure was 29.97 inches and rising. At Lexington, it was cloudy. The temperature was 72 degrees. The dew point 71, and the relative humidity 97%. The wind was west at 3 miles an hour. The pressure was 29.99 inches and rising. At Louisville, it was mostly sunny. The temperature was 77 degrees, the dew point 72, and the relative humidity 84%. The wind was calm. The pressure was 29.96 inches and rising. At Frankfurt, and the pressure was 29.97 inches and rising.

Elsewhere around the region, it was mostly sunny, with a temperature of 70 at Jasper, Indiana, 72 at Wilmington, Ohio, 72 at Jackson, 73 at London, and 72 at Bowling Green. At Covington, it was partly sunny, with a temperature of 74. At Indianapolis, it was cloudy, with a temperature of 72. Now for the official National Weather Service forecast for Frankfort and surrounding communities. Today, partly sunny. A 40% chance of thunderstorms in the afternoon. Highs in the upper 80s. West winds up to 10 miles an hour. Tonight, partly cloudy. A 20% chance of thunderstorms until midnight. Lows in the upper 60s. West winds up to 5 miles an hour. Tuesday, partly sunny. A 50% chance of thunderstorms in the afternoon. Highs in the mid-80s. North winds up to 5 miles an hour. Tuesday night, partly cloudy. A 20% chance of thunderstorms until midnight. Lows in the upper 60s. North winds up to 5 miles an hour. And now the extended forecast for the radio listening area. Wednesday and Wednesday night, partly cloudy. A 20% chance of thunderstorms. Highs in the upper 80s. Lows in the upper 60s. Thursday and Thursday night, partly cloudy. A 50% chance of thunderstorms. Highs in the upper 80s. Lows around 70. Friday and Friday night, showers with thunderstorms likely. Highs in the upper 80s. Lows around 70. Chance of precipitation 80%. Saturday and Saturday night, showers likely and chance of thunderstorms. Highs in the mid-80s. Lows in the upper 60s. Chance of precipitation 70%. Sunday and Sunday night, mostly cloudy. A 40% chance of thunderstorms. Highs in the mid-80s. Lows in the mid-60s. The current time is 8:48 a.m. Eastern Daylight Time. This is the climate data for Frankfort for yesterday. The high temperature was 88. The low was 71. That gave a mean temperature of 80, which was 3 degrees above normal. There were 15 cooling degree days for a monthly total of 80 and a seasonal total of 519, which was 51 degree days above normal. Heating degree days remained at 0 for the month and 0 for the season, which was normal. No precipitation fell yesterday for a monthly total of none and a yearly total of 23.27 inches, which was 2.86 inches below normal. Since midnight, the low temperature was 71 and no precipitation fell. The record high for today is 101 set in 2012. The record low for today is 49 set in 1972. Sunrise today 6:23 a.m. Sunset tonight 9:06 p.m. Sunrise tomorrow 6:23 a.m. Sunset tomorrow 9:05 p.m. 8 a.m. Eastern Daylight Time weather conditions across north central Kentucky. At Frankfort, and the pressure was 29.97 inches and rising. At Lexington, it was cloudy. The temperature was 72 degrees, the dew point 71, and the relative humidity 97%. The wind was west at 3 miles an hour. The pressure was 29.99 inches and rising. At Louisville, it was mostly sunny. The temperature was 77 degrees, the dew point 72, and the relative humidity 84%. The wind was calm. The pressure was 29.96 inches and rising. At Frankfort, and the pressure was 29.97 inches and rising. Elsewhere around the region, it was mostly sunny, with a temperature of 70 at Jasper, Indiana, 72 at Wilmington, Ohio, 72 at Jackson, 73 at London, and 72 at Bowling Green. At Covington, it was partly sunny, with a temperature of 74. At Indianapolis, it was cloudy, with a temperature of 72. Now for the official National Weather Service forecast for Frankfort and surrounding communities. Today,

partly sunny. A 40% chance of thunderstorms in the afternoon. Highs in the upper 80s. West winds up to 10 miles an hour. Tonight, partly cloudy. A 20% chance of thunderstorms until midnight. Lows in the upper 60s. West winds up to 5 miles an hour. Tuesday, partly sunny. A 50% chance of thunderstorms in the afternoon. Highs in the mid-80s. North winds up to 5 miles an hour. Tuesday night, partly cloudy. A 20% chance of thunderstorms until midnight. Lows in the upper 60s. North winds up to 5 miles an hour. And now the extended forecast for the radio listening area. Wednesday and Wednesday night, partly cloudy. A 20% chance of thunderstorms. Highs in the upper 80s. Lows in the upper 60s. Thursday and Thursday night, partly cloudy. A 50% chance of thunderstorms. Highs in the upper 80s. Lows around 70. Friday and Friday night, showers with thunderstorms likely. Highs in the upper 80s. Lows around 70. Chance of precipitation 80%. Saturday and Saturday night, showers likely and chance of thunderstorms. Highs in the mid-80s. Lows in the upper 60s. Chance of precipitation 70%. Sunday and Sunday night, mostly cloudy. A 40% chance of thunderstorms. Highs in the mid-80s. Lows in the mid-60s. The current time is 8:52 a.m. Eastern Daylight Time. This is the climate data for Frankfurt for yesterday. The high temperature was 88. The low was 71. That gave a mean temperature of 80, which was 3 degrees above normal. There were 15 cooling degree days for a monthly total of 80 and a seasonal total of 519, which was 51 degree days above normal. Heating degree days remained at 0 for the month and 0 for the season, which was normal. No precipitation fell yesterday for a monthly total of none and a yearly total of 23.27 inches, which was 2.86 inches below normal. Since midnight, the low temperature was 71 and no precipitation fell. The record high for today is 101, set in 2012. The record low for today is 49, set in 1972. Sunrise today 6:23 a.m. Sunset tonight 9:06 p.m. Sunrise tomorrow 6:23 a.m. Sunset tomorrow 9:05 p.m. 8 a.m. Eastern Daylight Time weather conditions across north central Kentucky. At Frankfort. And the pressure was 29.97 inches and rising. At Lexington, it was cloudy. The temperature was 72 degrees, the dew point 71, and the relative humidity 97%. The wind was west at 3 miles an hour. The pressure was 29.99 inches and rising. At Louisville, it was mostly sunny. The temperature was 77 degrees, the dew point 72, and the relative humidity 84%. The wind was calm. The pressure was 29.96 inches and rising. At Frankfort. And the pressure was 29.97 inches and rising. Elsewhere around the region, it was mostly sunny, with a temperature of 70 at Jasper, Indiana, 72 at Wilmington, Ohio, 72 at Jackson, 73 at London, and 72 at Bowling Green. At Covington, it was partly sunny, with a temperature of 74. At Indianapolis, it was cloudy, with a temperature of 72. Now for the official National Weather Service forecast for Frankfort and surrounding communities. Today, partly sunny. A 40% chance of thunderstorms in the afternoon. Highs in the upper 80s. West winds up to 10 miles an hour. Tonight, partly cloudy. A 20% chance of thunderstorms until midnight. Lows in the upper 60s. West winds up to 5 miles an hour. Tuesday, partly sunny. A 50% chance of thunderstorms in the afternoon. Highs in the mid-80s.

north winds up to 5 miles an hour. Tuesday night, partly cloudy. A 20% chance of thunderstorms until midnight. Lows in the upper 60s. North winds up to 5 miles an hour. And now the extended forecast for the radio listening area. Wednesday and Wednesday night, partly cloudy. A 20% chance of thunderstorms. Highs in the upper 80s. Lows in the upper 60s. Thursday and Thursday night, partly cloudy. A 50% chance of thunderstorms. Highs in the upper 80s. Lows around 70. Friday and Friday night, showers with thunderstorms likely. Highs in the upper 80s. Lows around 70. Chance of precipitation 80%. Saturday and Saturday night, showers likely and chance of thunderstorms. Highs in the mid-80s. Lows in the upper 60s. Chance of precipitation 70%. Sunday and Sunday night, mostly cloudy. A 40% chance of thunderstorms. Highs in the mid-80s. Lows in the mid-60s. The current time is 8:57 a.m. Eastern Daylight Time. This is the climate data for Frankfurt for yesterday. The high temperature was 88. The low was 71. That gave a mean temperature of 80, which was 3 degrees above normal. There were 15 cooling degree days for a monthly total of 80 and a seasonal total of 519, which was 51 degree days above normal. Heating degree days remained at 0 for the month and 0 for the season, which was normal. No precipitation fell yesterday for a monthly total of none and a yearly total of 23.27 inches, which was 2.86 inches below normal. Since midnight, the low temperature was 71 and no precipitation fell. The record high for today is 101 set in 2012. The record low for today is 49 set in 1972. Sunrise today 6:23 a.m. Sunset tonight 9:06 p.m. Sunrise tomorrow 6:23 a.m. Sunset tomorrow 9:05 p.m. 8 a.m. Eastern Daylight Time weather conditions across north central Kentucky. At Frankfurt. And the pressure was 29.97 inches and rising. At Lexington, it was cloudy. The temperature was 72 degrees, the dew point 71, and the relative humidity 97%. The wind was west at 3 miles an hour. The pressure was 29.99 inches and rising. At Louisville, it was mostly sunny. The temperature was 77 degrees, the dew point 72, and the relative humidity 84%. The wind was calm. The pressure was 29.96 inches and rising. At Frankfurt, and the pressure was 29.97 inches and rising. Elsewhere around the region, it was mostly sunny, with a temperature of 70 at Jasper, Indiana, 72 at Wilmington, Ohio, 72 at Jackson, 73 at London, and 72 at Bowling Green. At Covington, it was partly sunny, with a temperature of 74. At Indianapolis, it was cloudy, with a temperature of 72. Now for the official National Weather Service forecast for Frankfurt and surrounding communities. Today, partly sunny. A 40% chance of thunderstorms in the afternoon. Highs in the upper 80s. West winds up to 10 miles an hour. Tonight, partly cloudy. A 20% chance of thunderstorms until midnight. Lows in the upper 60s. West winds up to 5 miles an hour. Tuesday, partly sunny. A 50% chance of thunderstorms in the afternoon. Highs in the mid-80s. North winds up to 5 miles an hour. Tuesday night, partly cloudy. A 20% chance of thunderstorms until midnight. Lows in the upper 60s. North winds up to 5 miles an hour. And now the extended forecast for the radio listening area. Wednesday and Wednesday night, partly cloudy. A 20% chance of thunderstorms. Highs in the upper 80s. Lows in the upper 80s.

60s. Thursday and Thursday night, partly cloudy. A 50% chance of thunderstorms. Highs in the upper 80s. Lows around 70. Friday and Friday night, showers with thunderstorms likely. Highs in the upper 80s. Lows around 70. Chance of precipitation 80%. Saturday and Saturday night, showers likely and chance of thunderstorms. Highs in the mid-80s. Lows in the upper 60s. Chance of precipitation 70%. Sunday and Sunday night, mostly cloudy. A 40% chance of thunderstorms. Highs in the mid-80s. Lows in the mid-60s. This is the climate data for Frankfurt for yesterday. The high temperature was 88. The low was 71. That gave a mean temperature of 80, which was 3 degrees above normal. There were 15 cooling degree days for a monthly total of 80 and a seasonal total of 519, which was 51 degree days above normal. Heating degree days remained at 0 for the month and 0 for the season, which was normal. No precipitation fell yesterday for a monthly total of none and a yearly total of 23.27 inches, which was 2.86 inches below normal. Since midnight, the low temperature was 71 and no precipitation fell. The record high for today is 101 set in 2012. The record low for today is 49 set in 1972. Sunrise today 6:23 a.m. Sunset tonight 9:06 p.m. Sunrise tomorrow 6:23 a.m. Sunset tomorrow 9:05 p.m. The current time is 9:02 a.m. Eastern Daylight Time. 8 a.m. Eastern Daylight Time weather conditions across north central Kentucky. At Frankfurt. And the pressure was 29.97 inches and rising. At Lexington, it was cloudy. The temperature was 72 degrees, the dew point 71, and the relative humidity 97%. The wind was west at 3 miles an hour. The pressure was 29.99 inches and rising. At Louisville, it was mostly sunny. The temperature was 77 degrees, the dew point 72, and the relative humidity 84%. The wind was calm. The pressure was 29.96 inches and rising. At Frankfurt, and the pressure was 29.97 inches and rising. Elsewhere around the region, it was mostly sunny, with a temperature of 70 at Jasper, Indiana, 72 at Wilmington, Ohio, 72 at Jackson, 73 at London, and 72 at Bowling Green. At Covington, it was partly sunny, with a temperature of 74. At Indianapolis, it was cloudy, with a temperature of 72. Now for the official National Weather Service forecast for Frankfurt and surrounding communities. Today, partly sunny. A 40% chance of thunderstorms in the afternoon. Highs in the upper 80s. West winds up to 10 miles an hour. Tonight, partly cloudy. A 20% chance of thunderstorms until midnight. Lows in the upper 60s. West winds up to 5 miles an hour. Tuesday, partly sunny. A 50% chance of thunderstorms in the afternoon. Highs in the mid-80s. North winds up to 5 miles an hour. Tuesday night, partly cloudy. A 20% chance of thunderstorms until midnight. Lows in the upper 60s. North winds up to 5 miles an hour. And now the extended forecast for the radio listening area. Wednesday and Wednesday night, partly cloudy. A 20% chance of thunderstorms. Highs in the upper 80s. Lows in the upper 60s. Thursday and Thursday night, partly cloudy. A 50% chance of thunderstorms. Highs in the upper 80s. Lows around 70. Friday and Friday night, showers with thunderstorms likely. Highs in the upper 80s. Lows around 70. Chance of precipitation 80%. Saturday and Saturday night, showers likely and chance of thunderstorms. Highs in the mid

lows in the upper 60s. Chance of precipitation 70%. Sunday and Sunday night, mostly cloudy. A 40% chance of thunderstorms. Highs in the mid-80s. Lows in the mid-60s. This is the climate data for Frankfurt for yesterday. The high temperature was 88. The low was 71. That gave a mean temperature of 80, which was 3 degrees above normal. There were 15 cooling degree days for a monthly total of 80 and a seasonal total of 519, which was 51 degree days above normal. Heating degree days remained at 0 for the month and 0 for the season, which was normal. No precipitation fell yesterday for a monthly total of none and a yearly total of 23.27 inches, which was 2.86 inches below normal. Since midnight, the low temperature was 71 and no precipitation fell. The record high for today is 101 set in 2012. The record low for today is 49 set in 1972. Sunrise today 6:23 a.m. Sunset tonight 9:06 p.m. Sunrise tomorrow 6:23 a.m. Sunset tomorrow 9:05 p.m. The current time is 9:07 a.m. Eastern Daylight Time. 9 a.m. Eastern Daylight Time weather conditions across north central Kentucky. At Frankfurt. And the pressure was 29.98 inches and rising. At Lexington, it was mostly sunny. The temperature was 74 degrees, the dew point 72, and the relative humidity 93%. The wind was calm. The pressure was 30.00 inches and rising. At Louisville, it was partly sunny. The temperature was 80 degrees, the dew point 72, and the relative humidity 76%. The wind was west at 3 miles an hour. The pressure was 29.97 inches and rising. At Frankfurt, and the pressure was 29.98 inches and rising. Elsewhere around the region, it was mostly sunny, with a temperature of 74 at Jasper, Indiana, 75 at Wilmington, Ohio, 75 at Jackson, 74 at London, and 75 at Bowling Green. At Covington, it was partly sunny, with a temperature of 77. At Indianapolis, it was cloudy, with a temperature of 73. Now for the official National Weather Service forecast for Frankfurt and surrounding communities. Today, partly sunny. A 40% chance of thunderstorms in the afternoon. Highs in the upper 80s. West winds up to 10 miles an hour. Tonight, partly cloudy. A 20% chance of thunderstorms until midnight. Lows in the upper 60s. West winds up to 5 miles an hour. Tuesday, partly sunny. A 50% chance of thunderstorms in the afternoon. Highs in the mid-80s. North winds up to 5 miles an hour. Tuesday night, partly cloudy. A 20% chance of thunderstorms until midnight. Lows in the upper 60s. North winds up to 5 miles an hour. And now the extended forecast for the radio listening area. Wednesday and Wednesday night, partly cloudy. A 20% chance of thunderstorms. Highs in the upper 80s. Lows in the upper 60s. Thursday and Thursday night, partly cloudy. A 50% chance of thunderstorms. Highs in the upper 80s. Lows around 70. Friday and Friday night, showers with thunderstorms likely. Highs in the upper 80s. Lows around 70. Chance of precipitation 80%. Saturday and Saturday night, showers likely and chance of thunderstorms. Highs in the mid-80s. Lows in the upper 60s. Chance of precipitation 70%. Sunday and Sunday night, mostly cloudy. A 40% chance of thunderstorms. Highs in the mid-80s. Lows in the mid-60s. This is the climate data for Frankfurt for yesterday. The high temperature was 88. The low was 71. That gave a mean temperature of 80, which was 3 degrees above normal.

There were 15 cooling degree days for a monthly total of 80 and a seasonal total of 519, which was 51 degree days above normal. Heating degree days remained at 0 for the month and 0 for the season, which was normal. No precipitation fell yesterday for a monthly total of none and a yearly total of 23.27 inches, which was 2.86 inches below normal. Since midnight, the low temperature was 71 and no precipitation fell. The record high for today is 101 set in 2012. The record low for today is 49 set in 1972. Sunrise today 6:23 a.m. Sunset tonight 9:06 p.m. Sunrise tomorrow 6:23 a.m. Sunset tomorrow 9:05 p.m. 9 a.m. Eastern Daylight Time weather conditions across north central Kentucky. At Frankfort. And the pressure was 29.98 inches and rising. At Lexington, it was mostly sunny. The temperature was 74 degrees, the dew point 72, and the relative humidity 93%. The wind was calm. The pressure was 30.00 inches and rising. At Louisville, it was partly sunny. The temperature was 80 degrees, the dew point 72, and the relative humidity 76%. The wind was west at 3 miles an hour. The pressure was 29.97 inches and rising. At Frankfort, and the pressure was 29.98 inches and rising. Elsewhere around the region, it was mostly sunny, with a temperature of 74 in Jasper, Indiana, 75 at Wilmington, Ohio, 75 at Jackson, 74 at London, and 75 at Bowling Green. At Covington, it was partly sunny, with a temperature of 77. At Indianapolis, it was cloudy, with a temperature of 73. 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The current time is 9:13 a.m. Eastern Daylight Time. 9 a.m. Eastern Daylight Time weather conditions across north central Kentucky. At Frankfort, and the pressure was 29.98 inches and rising. At Lexington, it was mostly sunny. The temperature was 74 degrees, the dew point 72, and the relative humidity 93%. The wind was calm. The pressure was 30.00 inches and rising. At Louisville, it was partly sunny. The temperature was 80 degrees, the dew point 72, and the relative humidity 76%. The wind was west at 3 miles an hour. The pressure was 29.97 inches and rising. At Frankfort, and the pressure was 29.98 inches and rising. Elsewhere around the region, it was mostly sunny, with a temperature of 74 in Jasper, Indiana, 75 at Wilmington, Ohio, 74 at London, and 75 at Bowling Green. It was partly sunny, with a temperature of 77 at Covington and 75 at Jackson. At Indianapolis, it was cloudy, with a temperature of 73. Now for the official National Weather Service forecast for Frankfort and surrounding communities. Today, partly sunny. A 40% chance of thunderstorms in the afternoon. Highs in the upper 80s. West winds up to 10 miles an hour. Tonight, partly cloudy. A 20% chance of thunderstorms until midnight. Lows in the upper 60s. West winds up to 5 miles an hour. Tuesday, partly sunny. A 50% chance of thunderstorms in the afternoon. Highs in the mid-80s. North winds up to 5 miles an hour. Tuesday night, partly cloudy. A 20% chance of thunderstorms until midnight. Lows in the upper 60s. North winds up to 5 miles an hour. And now the extended forecast for the radio listening area. Wednesday and Wednesday night, partly cloudy. A 20% chance of thunderstorms.

highs in the upper 80s, lows in the upper 60s. Thursday and Thursday night, partly cloudy. A 50% chance of thunderstorms. Highs in the upper 80s, lows around 70. Friday and Friday night, showers with thunderstorms likely. Highs in the upper 80s, lows around 70. Chance of precipitation 80%. Saturday and Saturday night, showers likely and chance of thunderstorms. Highs in the mid-80s. Lows in the upper 60s. Chance of precipitation 70%. Sunday and Sunday night, mostly cloudy. A 40% chance of thunderstorms. Highs in the mid-80s. Lows in the mid-60s. This is the climate data for Frankfurt for yesterday. The high temperature was 88. The low was 71. That gave a mean temperature of 80, which was 3 degrees above normal. There were 15 cooling degree days for a monthly total of 80 and a seasonal total of 519, which was 51 degree days above normal. Heating degree days remained at 0 for the month and 0 for the season, which was normal. No precipitation fell yesterday for a monthly total of none and a yearly total of 23.27 inches, which was 2.86 inches below normal. Since midnight, the low temperature was 71 and no precipitation fell. The record high for today is 101, set in 2012. The record low for today is 49, set in 1972. Sunrise today, 6:23 a.m. Sunset tonight, 9:06 p.m. Sunrise tomorrow, 6:23 a.m. Sunset tomorrow, 9:05 p.m. The current time is 9:17 a.m. Eastern Daylight Time. 9 a.m. Eastern Daylight Time weather conditions across north central Kentucky. At Frankfurt. And the pressure was 29.98 inches and rising. At Lexington, it was mostly sunny. The temperature was 74 degrees, the dew point 72, and the relative humidity 93%. The wind was calm. The pressure was 30.00 inches and rising. At Louisville, it was partly sunny. The temperature was 80 degrees, the dew point 72, and the relative humidity 76%. The wind was west at 3 miles an hour. The pressure was 29.97 inches and rising. At Frankfurt, and the pressure was 29.98 inches and rising. Elsewhere around the region, it was mostly sunny, with a temperature of 74 at Jasper, Indiana, 75 at Wilmington, Ohio, 74 at London, and 75 at Bowling Green. It was partly sunny, with a temperature of 77 at Covington and 75 at Jackson. At Indianapolis, it was cloudy, with a temperature of 73. Now for the official National Weather Service forecast for Frankfurt and surrounding communities. Today, partly sunny. A 40% chance of thunderstorms in the afternoon. Highs in the upper 80s. West winds up to 10 miles an hour. Tonight, partly cloudy. A 20% chance of thunderstorms until midnight. Lows in the upper 60s. West winds up to 5 miles an hour. Tuesday, partly sunny. A 50% chance of thunderstorms in the afternoon. Highs in the mid-80s. North winds up to 5 miles an hour. Tuesday night, partly cloudy. A 20% chance of thunderstorms until midnight. Lows in the upper 60s. North winds up to 5 miles an hour. And now the extended forecast for the radio listening area. Wednesday and Wednesday night, partly cloudy. A 20% chance of thunderstorms. Highs in the upper 80s. Lows in the upper 60s. Thursday and Thursday night, partly cloudy. A 50% chance of thunderstorms. Highs in the upper 80s. Lows around 70. Friday and Friday night, showers with thunderstorms likely. Highs in the upper 80s. Lows around 70. Chance of precipitation 80%. Saturday and Saturday night,

showers, likely and chance of thunderstorms. Highs in the mid-80s. Lows in the upper 60s. Chance of precipitation 70%. Sunday and Sunday night, mostly cloudy. A 40% chance of thunderstorms. Highs in the mid-80s. Lows in the mid-60s. This is the climate data for Frankfurt for yesterday. The high temperature was 88. The low was 71. That gave a mean temperature of 80, which was 3 degrees above normal. There were 15 cooling degree days for a monthly total of 80 and a seasonal total of 519, which was 51 degree days above normal. Heating degree days remained at 0 for the month and 0 for the season, which was normal. No precipitation fell yesterday for a monthly total of none and a yearly total of 23.27 inches, which was 2.86 inches below normal. Since midnight, the low temperature was 71 and no precipitation fell. The record high for today is 101 set in 2012. The record low for today is 49 set in 1972. Sunrise today 6:23 a.m. Sunset tonight 9:06 p.m. Sunrise tomorrow 6:23 a.m. Sunset tomorrow 9:05 p.m. The current time is 9:22 a.m. Eastern Daylight Time. 9 a.m. Eastern Daylight Time weather conditions across north central Kentucky. At Frankfurt. And the pressure was 29.98 inches and rising. At Lexington, it was mostly sunny. The temperature was 74 degrees, the dew point 72, and the relative humidity 93%. The wind was calm. The pressure was 30.00 inches and rising. At Louisville, it was partly sunny. The temperature was 80 degrees, the dew point 72, and the relative humidity 76%. The wind was west at 3 miles an hour. The pressure was 29.97 inches and rising. At Frankfurt, and the pressure was 29.98 inches and rising. Elsewhere around the region, it was mostly sunny, with a temperature of 74 at Jasper, Indiana, 75 at Wilmington, Ohio, 74 at London, and 75 at Bowling Green. It was partly sunny, with a temperature of 77 at Covington and 75 at Jackson. At Indianapolis, it was cloudy, with a temperature of 73. Now for the official National Weather Service forecast for Frankfurt and surrounding communities. Today, partly sunny. A 40% chance of thunderstorms in the afternoon. Highs in the upper 80s. West winds up to 10 miles an hour. Tonight, partly cloudy. A 20% chance of thunderstorms until midnight. Lows in the upper 60s. West winds up to 5 miles an hour. Tuesday, partly sunny. A 50% chance of thunderstorms in the afternoon. Highs in the mid-80s. North winds up to 5 miles an hour. Tuesday night, partly cloudy. A 20% chance of thunderstorms until midnight. Lows in the upper 60s. North winds up to 5 miles an hour. And now the extended forecast for the radio listening area. Wednesday and Wednesday night, partly cloudy. A 20% chance of thunderstorms. Highs in the upper 80s. Lows in the upper 60s. Thursday and Thursday night, partly cloudy. A 50% chance of thunderstorms. Highs in the upper 80s. Lows around 70. Friday and Friday night, showers with thunderstorms likely. Highs in the upper 80s. Lows around 70. Chance of precipitation 80%. Saturday and Saturday night, showers likely and chance of thunderstorms. Highs in the mid-80s. Lows in the upper 60s. Chance of precipitation 70%. Sunday and Sunday night, mostly cloudy. A 40% chance of thunderstorms. Highs in the mid-80s. Lows in the mid-60s. This is the climate data for Frankfurt for yesterday. The high temperature was 88. The low was 71.

that gave a mean temperature of 80, which was 3 degrees above normal. There were 15 cooling degree days for a monthly total of 80 and a seasonal total of 519, which was 51 degree days above normal. Heating degree days remained at 0 for the month and 0 for the season, which was normal. No precipitation fell yesterday for a monthly total of none and a yearly total of 23.27 inches, which was 2.86 inches below normal. Since midnight, the low temperature was 71 and no precipitation fell. The record high for today is 101 set in 2012. The record low for today is 49 set in 1972. Sunrise today 6:23 a.m. Sunset tonight 9:06 p.m. Sunrise tomorrow 6:23 a.m. Sunset tomorrow 9:05 p.m. 9 a.m. Eastern Daylight Time weather conditions across north central Kentucky. At Frankfort, and the pressure was 29.98 inches and rising. At Lexington, it was mostly sunny. The temperature was 74 degrees, the dew point 72, and the relative humidity 93%. The wind was calm. The pressure was 30.00 inches and rising. At Louisville, it was partly sunny. The temperature was 80 degrees, the dew point 72, and the relative humidity 76%. The wind was west at 3 miles an hour. The pressure was 29.97 inches and rising. At Frankfort, and the pressure was 29.98 inches and rising. Elsewhere around the region, it was mostly sunny, with a temperature of 74 at Jasper, Indiana, 75 at Wilmington, Ohio, 74 at London, and 75 at Bowling Green. It was partly sunny, with a temperature of 77 at Covington and 75 at Jackson. At Indianapolis, it was cloudy, with a temperature of 73. The current time is 9:28 a.m. Eastern Daylight Time. Now for the official National Weather Service forecast for Frankfort and surrounding communities. Today, partly sunny. A 40% chance of thunderstorms in the afternoon. Highs in the upper 80s. West winds up to 10 miles an hour. Tonight, partly cloudy. A 20% chance of thunderstorms until midnight. Lows in the upper 60s. West winds up to 5 miles an hour. Tuesday, partly sunny. A 50% chance of thunderstorms in the afternoon. Highs in the mid-80s. North winds up to 5 miles an hour. Tuesday night, partly cloudy. A 20% chance of thunderstorms until midnight. Lows in the upper 60s. North winds up to 5 miles an hour. And now the extended forecast for the radio listening area. Wednesday and Wednesday night, partly cloudy. A 20% chance of thunderstorms. Highs in the upper 80s. Lows in the upper 60s. Thursday and Thursday night, partly cloudy. A 50% chance of thunderstorms. Highs in the upper 80s. Lows around 70. Friday and Friday night, showers with thunderstorms likely. Highs in the upper 80s. Lows around 70. Chance of precipitation 80%. Saturday and Saturday night, showers likely and chance of thunderstorms. Highs in the mid-80s. Lows in the upper 60s. Chance of precipitation 70%. Sunday and Sunday night, mostly cloudy. A 40% chance of thunderstorms. Highs in the mid-80s. Lows in the mid-60s. Here are some river levels reported this morning. On the Kentucky River, Highbridge Lock 10.3, Frankfort Lock 7.7, Lockport Lock 9.7, on North Elkhorn Creek, Georgetown 4.4, here are some nearby reservoir levels, Harrington Lake 742.0, Taylorsville Lake 554.0. This is the climate data for Frankfort for yesterday. The high temperature was 88. The low was 71. That gave a mean temperature of 80, which was 3 degrees above normal.
There were 15 cooling degree days for a monthly total of 80 and a seasonal total of 519, which was 51 degree days above normal. Heating degree days remained at 0 for the month and 0 for the season, which was normal. No precipitation fell yesterday for a monthly total of none and a yearly total of 23.27 inches, which was 2.86 inches below normal. Since midnight, the low temperature was 71 and no precipitation fell. The record high for today is 101 set in 2012. The record low for today is 49 set in 1972. Sunrise today 6:23 a.m. Sunset tonight 9:06 p.m. Sunrise tomorrow 6:23 a.m. Sunset tomorrow 9:05 p.m. 9 a.m. Eastern Daylight Time weather conditions across north central Kentucky. At Frankfort, and the pressure was 29.98 inches and rising. At Lexington, it was mostly sunny. The temperature was 74 degrees, the dew point 72, and the relative humidity 93%. The wind was calm. The pressure was 30.00 inches and rising. At Louisville, it was partly sunny. The temperature was 80 degrees, the dew point 72, and the relative humidity 76%. The wind was west at 3 miles an hour. The pressure was 29.97 inches and rising. At Frankfort, and the pressure was 29.98 inches and rising. Elsewhere around the region, it was mostly sunny, with a temperature of 74 at Jasper, Indiana, 75 at Wilmington, Ohio, 74 at London, and 75 at Bowling Green. It was partly sunny, with a temperature of 77 at Covington and 75 at Jackson. At Indianapolis, it was cloudy, with a temperature of 73. The current time is 9:32 a.m. Eastern Daylight Time. Now for the official National Weather Service forecast for Frankfort and surrounding communities. Today, partly sunny. A 40% chance of thunderstorms in the afternoon. Highs in the upper 80s. West winds up to 10 miles an hour. Partly sunny. A 40% chance of thunderstorms in the afternoon. Highs in the upper 80s. West winds up to 10 miles an hour. Tonight, partly cloudy. A 20% chance of thunderstorms until midnight. Lows in the upper 60s. West winds up to 5 miles an hour. Tuesday, partly sunny. A 50% chance of thunderstorms in the afternoon. Highs in the mid-80s. North winds up to 5 miles an hour. Tuesday night, partly cloudy. A 20% chance of thunderstorms until midnight. Lows in the upper 60s. North winds up to 5 miles an hour. And now the extended forecast for the radio listening area. Wednesday and Wednesday night, partly cloudy. A 20% chance of thunderstorms. Highs in the upper 80s. Lows in the upper 60s. Thursday and Thursday night, partly cloudy. A 50% chance of thunderstorms. Highs in the upper 80s. Lows around 70. Friday and Friday night, showers with thunderstorms likely. Highs in the upper 80s. Lows around 70. Chance of precipitation 80%. Saturday and Saturday night, showers likely and chance of thunderstorms. Highs in the mid-80s. Lows in the upper 60s. Chance of precipitation 70%. Sunday and Sunday night, mostly cloudy. A 40% chance of thunderstorms. Highs in the mid-80s. Lows in the mid-60s. Here are some river levels reported this morning. On the Kentucky River, Highbridge Lock 10.3, Frankfort Lock 7.7, Lockport Lock 9.7, on North Elkhorn Creek, Georgetown 4.4, here are some nearby reservoir levels, Harrington Lake 742.0, Taylorsville Lake 554.0. This is the climate data for Frankfort for yesterday. The high temperature was 88. The low was 71.
that gave a mean temperature of 80 which was 3 degrees.

degrees above normal. There were 15 cooling degree days for a monthly total of 80 and a seasonal total of 519, which was 51 degree days above normal. Heating degree days remained at 0 for the month and 0 for the season, which was normal. No precipitation fell yesterday for a monthly total of none and a yearly total of 23.27 inches, which was 2.86 inches below normal. Since midnight, the low temperature was 71 and no precipitation fell. The record high for today is 101 set in 2012. The record low for today is 49 set in 1972. Sunrise today 6:23 a.m. Sunset tonight 9:06 p.m. Sunrise tomorrow 6:23 a.m. Sunset tomorrow 9:05 p.m. 9 a.m. Eastern Daylight Time weather conditions across north central Kentucky. At Frankfort, and the pressure was 29.98 inches and rising. At Lexington, it was mostly sunny. The temperature was 74 degrees, the dew point 72, and the relative humidity 93%. The wind was calm. The pressure was 30.00 inches and rising. At Louisville, it was partly sunny. The temperature was 80 degrees, the dew point 72, and the relative humidity 76%. The wind was west at 3 miles an hour. The pressure was 29.97 inches and rising. At Frankfort, and the pressure was 29.98 inches and rising. Elsewhere around the region, it was mostly sunny, with a temperature of 74 at Jasper, Indiana, 75 at Wilmington, Ohio, 74 at London, and 75 at Bowling Green. It was partly sunny, with a temperature of 77 at Covington and 75 at Jackson. At Indianapolis, it was cloudy, with a temperature of 73. The current time is 9:37 a.m. Eastern Daylight Time. Now for the official National Weather Service forecast for Frankfort and surrounding communities. Today, partly sunny. A 40% chance of thunderstorms in the afternoon. Highs in the upper 80s. West winds up to 10 miles an hour. Tonight, partly cloudy. A 20% chance of thunderstorms until midnight. Lows in the upper 60s. West winds up to 5 miles an hour. Tuesday, partly sunny. A 50% chance of thunderstorms in the afternoon. Highs in the mid-80s. North winds up to 5 miles an hour. Tuesday night, partly cloudy. A 20% chance of thunderstorms until midnight. Lows in the upper 60s. North winds up to 5 miles an hour. And now the extended forecast for the radio listening area. Wednesday and Wednesday night, partly cloudy. A 20% chance of thunderstorms. Highs in the upper 80s. Lows in the upper 60s. Thursday and Thursday night, partly cloudy. A 50% chance of thunderstorms. Highs in the upper 80s. Lows around 70. Friday and Friday night, showers with thunderstorms likely. Highs in the upper 80s. Lows around 70. Chance of precipitation 80%. Saturday and Saturday night, showers likely and chance of thunderstorms. Highs in the mid-80s. Lows in the upper 60s. Chance of precipitation 70%. Sunday and Sunday night, mostly cloudy. A 40% chance of thunderstorms. Highs in the mid-80s. Lows in the mid-60s. Here are some river levels reported this morning. On the Kentucky River, Highbridge Lock 10.3, Frankfort Lock 7.7, Lockport Lock 9.7, on North Elkhorn Creek, Georgetown 4.4, here are some nearby reservoir levels, Harrington Lake 742.0, Taylorsville Lake 554.0. This is the climate data for Frankfort for yesterday. The high temperature was 88. The low was 71. That gave a mean temperature of 80, which was 3 degrees above normal. There were 15 cooling degree days for a monthly total of 80 and a seasonal total of 500.

house north central Kentucky at Frankfort, and the pressure was 29.98 inches and rising. At Lexington, it was mostly sunny. The temperature was 74 degrees, the dew point 72, and the relative humidity 93%. The wind was calm. The pressure was 30.00 inches and rising. At Louisville, it was partly sunny. The temperature was 80 degrees, the dew point 72, and the relative humidity 76%. The wind was west at 3 miles an hour. The pressure was 29.97 inches and rising at Frankfort, and the pressure was 29.98 inches and rising. Elsewhere around the region, it was mostly sunny, with a temperature of 74 at Jasper, Indiana, 75 at Wilmington, Ohio, 74 at London, and 75 at Bowling Green. It was partly sunny, with a temperature of 77 at Covington and 75 at Jackson. At Indianapolis, it was cloudy, with a temperature of 73. 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The current time is 9:43 a.m. Eastern Daylight Time. Now for the official National Weather Service forecast for Frankfort and surrounding communities. Today, partly sunny. A 40% chance of thunderstorms in the afternoon. Highs in the upper 80s. West winds up to 10 miles an hour. Tonight, partly cloudy. A 20% chance of thunderstorms until midnight. Lows in the upper 60s. West winds up to 5 miles an hour. Tuesday, partly sunny. A 50% chance of thunderstorms in the afternoon. Highs in the mid-80s. North winds up to 5 miles an hour. Tuesday night, partly cloudy. A 20% chance of thunderstorms until midnight. Lows in the upper 60s. North winds up to 5 miles an hour. And now the extended forecast for the radio listening area. Wednesday and Wednesday night, partly cloudy. A 20% chance of thunderstorms. Highs in the upper 80s. Lows in the upper 60s. Thursday and Thursday night, partly cloudy. A 50% chance of thunderstorms. Highs in the upper 80s. Lows around 70. Friday and Friday night, showers with thunderstorms likely. Highs in the upper 80s. Lows around 70. Chance of precipitation 80%. Saturday and Saturday night, showers likely and chance of thunderstorms. Highs in the mid-80s. Lows in the upper 60s. Chance of precipitation 70%. Sunday and Sunday night, mostly cloudy. A 40% chance of thunderstorms. Highs in the mid-80s. Lows in the mid-60s. Here are some river levels reported this morning. On the Kentucky River, Highbridge Lock 10.3, Frankfort Lock 7.7, Lockport Lock 9.7, on North Elkhorn Creek, Georgetown 4.4, here are some nearby reservoir levels, Harrington Lake 742.0, Taylorsville Lake 554.0. This is the climate data for Frankfort for yesterday. The high temperature was 88. The low was 71. That gave a mean temperature of 80, which was 3 degrees above normal. There were 15 cooling degree days for a monthly total of 80 and a seasonal total of 519, which was 51 degree days above normal. Heating degree days remained at 0 for the month and 0 for the season, which was normal. No precipitation fell yesterday for a monthly total of none and a yearly total of 23.27 inches, which was 2.86 inches below normal. Since midnight, the low temperature was 71 and no precipitation fell. The record high for today is 101 set in 2012. The record low for today is 49 set in 1972. Sunrise today, 6:23 a.m.

Sunset tonight, 9:06 p.m. Sunrise tomorrow, 6:23 a.m. Sunset tomorrow, 9:05 p.m. 9 a.m. Eastern Daylight Time weather conditions across north central Kentucky. At Frankfort. And the pressure was 29.98 inches and rising. At Lexington, it was mostly sunny. The temperature was 74 degrees, the dew point 72, and the relative humidity 93%. The wind was calm. The pressure was 30.00 inches and rising. At Louisville, it was partly sunny. The temperature was 80 degrees, the dew point 72, and the relative humidity 76%. The wind was west at 3 miles an hour. The pressure was 29.97 inches and rising. At Frankfort, and the pressure was 29.98 inches and rising. Elsewhere around the region, it was mostly sunny, with a temperature of 74 at Jasper, Indiana, 75 at Wilmington, Ohio, 74 at London, and 75 at Bowling Green. It was partly sunny, with a temperature of 77 at Covington and 75 at Jackson. At Indianapolis, it was cloudy, with a temperature of 73. The current time is 9:47 a.m. Eastern Daylight Time. Now for the official National Weather Service forecast for Frankfort and surrounding communities. Today, partly sunny. A 40% chance of thunderstorms in the afternoon. Highs in the upper 80s. West winds up to 10 miles an hour. Tonight, partly cloudy. A 20% chance of thunderstorms until midnight. Lows in the upper 60s. West winds up to 5 miles an hour. Tuesday, partly sunny. A 50% chance of thunderstorms in the afternoon. Highs in the mid-80s. North winds up to 5 miles an hour. Tuesday night, partly cloudy. A 20% chance of thunderstorms until midnight. Lows in the upper 60s. North winds up to 5 miles an hour. And now the extended forecast for the radio listening area. Wednesday and Wednesday night, partly cloudy. A 20% chance of thunderstorms. Highs in the upper 80s. Lows in the upper 60s. Thursday and Thursday night, partly cloudy. A 50% chance of thunderstorms. Highs in the upper 80s. Lows around 70. Friday and Friday night, showers with thunderstorms likely. Highs in the upper 80s. Lows around 70. Chance of precipitation 80%. Saturday and Saturday night, showers likely and chance of thunderstorms. Highs in the mid-80s. Lows in the upper 60s. Chance of precipitation 70%. Sunday and Sunday night, mostly cloudy. A 40% chance of thunderstorms. Highs in the mid-80s. Lows in the mid-60s. Here are some river levels reported this morning. On the Kentucky River, Highbridge Lock 10.3, Frankfort Lock 7.7, Lockport Lock 9.7, on North Elkhorn Creek, Georgetown 4.4, here are some nearby reservoir levels, Harrington Lake 742.0, Taylorsville Lake 554.0. This is the climate data for Frankfort for yesterday. The high temperature was 88. The low was 71. That gave a mean temperature of 80, which was 3 degrees above normal. There were 15 cooling degree days for a monthly total of 80 and a seasonal total of 519, which was 51 degree days above normal. Heating degree days remained at 0 for the month and 0 for the season, which was normal. No precipitation fell yesterday for a monthly total of none and a yearly total of 23.27 inches, which was 2.86 inches below normal. Since midnight, the low temperature was 71 and no precipitation fell. The record high for today is 101, set in 2012. The record low for today is 49, set in 1972. Sunrise today, 6:23 a.m. Sunset tonight, 9:06 p.m. Sunrise tomorrow, 6:23 a.m. Sunset

tomorrow, 9:05 p.m. 9 a.m. Eastern Daylight Time weather conditions across north-central Kentucky at Frankfort. And the pressure was 29.98 inches and rising. At Lexington, it was mostly sunny. The temperature was 74 degrees, the dew point 72, and the relative humidity 93%. The wind was calm. The pressure was 30.00 inches and rising. At Louisville, it was partly sunny. The temperature was 80 degrees, the dew point 72, and the relative humidity 76%. The wind was west at 3 miles an hour. The pressure was 29.97 inches and rising. At Frankfort, and the pressure was 29.98 inches and rising. Elsewhere around the region, it was mostly sunny, with a temperature of 74 at Jasper, Indiana, 75 at Wilmington, Ohio, 74 at London, and 75 at Bowling Green. It was partly sunny, with a temperature of 77 at Covington and 75 at Jackson. At Indianapolis, it was cloudy, with a temperature of 73. The current time is 9:52 a.m. Eastern Daylight Time. Now for the official National Weather Service forecast for Frankfort and surrounding communities. Today, partly sunny. A 40% chance of thunderstorms in the afternoon. Highs in the upper 80s. West winds up to 10 miles an hour. Tonight, partly cloudy. A 20% chance of thunderstorms until midnight. Lows in the upper 60s. West winds up to 5 miles an hour. Tuesday, partly sunny. A 50% chance of thunderstorms in the afternoon. Highs in the mid-80s. North winds up to 5 miles an hour. Tuesday night, partly cloudy. A 20% chance of thunderstorms until midnight. Lows in the upper 60s. North winds up to 5 miles an hour. And now the extended forecast for the radio listening area. Wednesday and Wednesday night, partly cloudy. A 20% chance of thunderstorms. Highs in the upper 80s. Lows in the upper 60s. Thursday and Thursday night, partly cloudy. A 50% chance of thunderstorms. Highs in the upper 80s. Lows around 70. Friday and Friday night, showers with thunderstorms likely. Highs in the upper 80s. Lows around 70. Chance of precipitation 80%. Saturday and Saturday night, showers likely and chance of thunderstorms. Highs in the mid-80s. Lows in the upper 60s. Chance of precipitation 70%. Sunday and Sunday night, mostly cloudy. A 40% chance of thunderstorms. Highs in the mid-80s. Lows in the mid-60s. Here are some river levels reported this morning. On the Kentucky River, Highbridge Lock 10.3, Frankfort Lock 7.7, Lockport Lock 9.7, on North Elkhorn Creek, Georgetown 4.4, here are some nearby reservoir levels, Harrington Lake 742.0, Taylorsville Lake 554.0. This is the climate data for Frankfort for yesterday. The high temperature was 88. The low was 71. That gave a mean temperature of 80, which was 3 degrees above normal. There were 15 cooling degree days for a monthly total of 80 and a seasonal total of 519, which was 51 degree days above normal. Heating degree days remained at 0 for the month and 0 for the season, which was normal. No precipitation fell yesterday for a monthly total of none and a yearly total of 23.27 inches, which was 2.86 inches below normal. Since midnight, the low temperature was 71 and no precipitation fell. The record high for today is 101 set in 2012. The record low for today is 49 set in 1972. Sunrise today 6:23 a.m. Sunset tonight 9:06 p.m. Sunrise tomorrow 6:23 a.m. Sunset tomorrow 9:05 p.m. 9 a.m. Eastern Daylight Time weather conditions across north central

Kentucky, at Frankfort, and the pressure was 29.98 inches and rising. At Lexington, it was mostly sunny. The temperature was 74 degrees, the dew point 72, and the relative humidity 93%. The wind was calm. The pressure was 30.00 inches and rising. At Louisville, it was partly sunny. The temperature was 80 degrees, the dew point 72, and the relative humidity 76%. The wind was west at 3 miles an hour. The pressure was 29.97 inches and rising. At Frankfort, and the pressure was 29.98 inches and rising. Elsewhere around the region, it was mostly sunny, with a temperature of 74 at Jasper, Indiana, 75 at Wilmington, Ohio, 74 at London, and 75 at Bowling Green. It was partly sunny, with a temperature of 77 at Covington and 75 at Jackson. At Indianapolis, it was cloudy, with a temperature of 73. The current time is 9:57 a.m. Eastern Daylight Time. Now for the official National Weather Service forecast for Frankfort and surrounding communities. Today, partly sunny. A 40% chance of thunderstorms in the afternoon. Highs in the upper 80s. West winds up to 10 miles an hour. Tonight, partly cloudy. A 20% chance of thunderstorms until midnight. Lows in the upper 60s. West winds up to 5 miles an hour. Tuesday, partly sunny. A 50% chance of thunderstorms in the afternoon. Highs in the mid-80s. North winds up to 5 miles an hour. Tuesday night, partly cloudy. A 20% chance of thunderstorms until midnight. Lows in the upper 60s. North winds up to 5 miles an hour. And now the extended forecast for the radio listening area. Wednesday and Wednesday night, partly cloudy. A 20% chance of thunderstorms. Highs in the upper 80s. Lows in the upper 60s. Thursday and Thursday night, partly cloudy. A 50% chance of thunderstorms. Highs in the upper 80s. Lows around 70. Friday and Friday night, showers with thunderstorms likely. Highs in the upper 80s. Lows around 70. Chance of precipitation 80%. Saturday and Saturday night, showers likely and chance of thunderstorms. Highs in the mid-80s. Lows in the upper 60s. Chance of precipitation 70%. Sunday and Sunday night, mostly cloudy. A 40% chance of thunderstorms. Highs in the mid-80s. Lows in the mid-60s. Here are some river levels reported this morning. On the Kentucky River, Highbridge Lock 10.3, Frankfort Lock 7.7, Lockport Lock 9.7, on North Elkhorn Creek, Georgetown 4.4. Here are some nearby reservoir levels. Harrington Lake 742.0, Taylorsville Lake 554.0. This is the climate data for Frankfort for yesterday. The high temperature was 88. The low was 71. That gave a mean temperature of 80, which was 3 degrees above normal. There were 15 cooling degree days for a monthly total of 80 and a seasonal total of 519, which was 51 degree days above normal. Heating degree days remained at 0 for the month and 0 for the season, which was normal. No precipitation fell yesterday for a monthly total of none and a yearly total of 23.27 inches, which was 2.86 inches below normal. Since midnight, the low temperature was 71 and no precipitation fell. The record high for today is 101 set in 2012. The record low for today is 49 set in 1972. Sunrise today 6:23 a.m. Sunset tonight 9:06 p.m. Sunrise tomorrow 6:23 a.m. Sunset tomorrow 9:05 p.m. 9 a.m. Eastern Daylight Time weather conditions across north central Kentucky. At Frankfort, and the pressure was 29.98 inches and rising.

At Lexington, it was mostly sunny. The temperature was 74 degrees, the dew point 72, and the relative humidity 93%. The wind was calm. The pressure was 30.00 inches and rising. At Louisville, it was partly sunny. The temperature was 80 degrees, the dew point 72, and the relative humidity 76%. The wind was west at 3 miles an hour. The pressure was 29.97 inches and rising. At Frankfort, and the pressure was 29.98 inches and rising. Elsewhere around the region, it was mostly sunny, with a temperature of 74 at Jasper, Indiana, 75 at Wilmington, Ohio, 74 at London, and 75 at Bowling Green. It was partly sunny, with a temperature of 77 at Covington and 75 at Jackson. At Indianapolis, it was cloudy, with a temperature of 73. The current time is 10:02 a.m. Eastern Daylight Time. Now for the official National Weather Service forecast for Frankfort and surrounding communities. Today, partly sunny. A 40% chance of thunderstorms in the afternoon. Highs in the upper 80s. West winds up to 10 miles an hour. Tonight, partly cloudy. A 20% chance of thunderstorms until midnight. Lows in the upper 60s. West winds up to 5 miles an hour. Tuesday, partly sunny. A 50% chance of thunderstorms in the afternoon. Highs in the mid-80s. North winds up to 5 miles an hour. Tuesday night, partly cloudy. A 20% chance of thunderstorms until midnight. Lows in the upper 60s. North winds up to 5 miles an hour. And now the extended forecast for the radio listening area. Wednesday and Wednesday night, partly cloudy. A 20% chance of thunderstorms. Highs in the upper 80s. Lows in the upper 60s. Thursday and Thursday night, partly cloudy. A 50% chance of thunderstorms. Highs in the upper 80s. Lows around 70. Friday and Friday night, showers with thunderstorms likely. Highs in the upper 80s. Lows around 70. Chance of precipitation 80%. Saturday and Saturday night, showers likely and chance of thunderstorms. Highs in the mid-80s. Lows in the upper 60s. Chance of precipitation 70%. Sunday and Sunday night, mostly cloudy. A 40% chance of thunderstorms. Highs in the mid-80s. Lows in the mid-60s. Here are some river levels reported this morning. On the Kentucky River, Highbridge Lock 10.3, Frankfort Lock 7.7, Lockport Lock 9.7, on North Elkhorn Creek, Georgetown 4.4, here are some nearby reservoir levels, Harrington Lake 742.0, Taylorsville Lake 554.0. This is the climate data for Frankfort for yesterday. The high temperature was 88. The low was 71. That gave a mean temperature of 80, which was 3 degrees above normal. There were 15 cooling degree days for a monthly total of 80 and a seasonal total of 519, which was 51 degree days above normal. Heating degree days remained at 0 for the month and 0 for the season, which was normal. No precipitation fell yesterday for a monthly total of none and a yearly total of 23.27 inches, which was 2.86 inches below normal. Since midnight, the low temperature was 71 and no precipitation fell. The record high for today is 101 set in 2012. The record low for today is 49 set in 1972. Sunrise today 6:23 a.m. Sunset tonight 9:06 p.m. Sunrise tomorrow 6:23 a.m. Sunset tomorrow 9:05 p.m. 10 a.m. Eastern Daylight Time weather conditions across north central Kentucky. At Frankfort, and the pressure was 29.99 inches and rising. At Lexington, it was mostly sunny. The temperature was 76 degrees, the dew point 73.

and the relative humidity 91%. The wind was calm. The pressure was 30.01 inches and rising. At Louisville, it was partly sunny. The temperature was 82 degrees, the dew point 73, and the relative humidity 74%. The wind was west at 5 miles an hour. The pressure was 29.98 inches and rising. At Frankfort, and the pressure was 29.99 inches and rising. Elsewhere around the region, it was mostly sunny, with a temperature of 79 at Covington, 78 at Wilmington, Ohio, and 77 at Bowling Green. It was partly sunny, with a temperature of 75 at Indianapolis and 74 at Jackson. It was cloudy, with a temperature of 78 at Jasper, Indiana, and 75 at London. The current time is 10:07 a.m. Eastern Daylight Time. Now for the official National Weather Service forecast for Frankfort and surrounding communities. Today, partly sunny. A 40% chance of thunderstorms in the afternoon. Highs in the upper 80s. West winds up to 10 miles an hour. Tonight, partly cloudy. A 20% chance of thunderstorms until midnight. Lows in the upper 60s. West winds up to 5 miles an hour. Tuesday, partly sunny. A 50% chance of thunderstorms in the afternoon. Highs in the mid-80s. North winds up to 5 miles an hour. Tuesday night, partly cloudy. A 20% chance of thunderstorms until midnight. Lows in the upper 60s. North winds up to 5 miles an hour. And now the extended forecast for the radio listening area. Wednesday and Wednesday night, partly cloudy. A 20% chance of thunderstorms. Highs in the upper 80s. Lows in the upper 60s. Thursday and Thursday night, partly cloudy. A 50% chance of thunderstorms. Highs in the upper 80s. Lows around 70. Friday and Friday night, showers with thunderstorms likely. Highs in the upper 80s. Lows around 70. Chance of precipitation 80%. Saturday and Saturday night, showers likely and chance of thunderstorms. Highs in the mid-80s. Lows in the upper 60s. Chance of precipitation 70%. Sunday and Sunday night, mostly cloudy. A 40% chance of thunderstorms. Highs in the mid-80s. Lows in the mid-60s. Here are some river levels reported this morning. On the Kentucky River, Highbridge Lock 10.3, Frankfort Lock 7.7, Lockport Lock 9.7. On North Elkhorn Creek, Georgetown 4.4. Here are some nearby reservoir levels. Harrington Lake 742.0, Taylorsville Lake 554.0. This is the climate data for Frankfort for yesterday. The high temperature was 88. The low was 71. That gave a mean temperature of 80, which was 3 degrees above normal. There were 15 cooling degree days for a monthly total of 80 and a seasonal total of 519, which was 51 degree days above normal. Heating degree days remained at 0 for the month and 0 for the season, which was normal. No precipitation fell yesterday for a monthly total of none and a yearly total of 23.27 inches, which was 2.86 inches below normal. Since midnight, the low temperature was 71 and no precipitation fell. The record high for today is 101 set in 2012. The record low for today is 49 set in 1972. Sunrise today 6:23 a.m. Sunset tonight 9:06 p.m. Sunrise tomorrow 6:23 a.m. Sunset tomorrow 9:05 p.m. 10 a.m. Eastern Daylight Time weather conditions across north central Kentucky. At Frankfort, and the pressure was 29.99 inches and rising. At Lexington, it was mostly sunny. The temperature was 76 degrees, the dew point 73, and the relative humidity 91%. The wind was calm. The pressure was 30.01 inches.

and rising. At Louisville, it was partly sunny. The temperature was 82 degrees, the dew point 73, and the relative humidity 74%. The wind was west at 5 miles an hour. The pressure was 29.98 inches and rising. At Frankfurt, and the pressure was 29.99 inches and rising. Elsewhere around the region, it was mostly sunny, with a temperature of 79 at Covington, 78 at Wilmington, Ohio, and 77 at Bowling Green. It was partly sunny, with a temperature of 75 at Indianapolis and 74 at Jackson. It was cloudy, with a temperature of 78 at Jasper, Indiana, and 75 at London. 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The current time is 10:12 a.m. Eastern Daylight Time. Now for the official National Weather Service forecast for Frankfurt and surrounding communities. Today, partly sunny. A 40% chance of thunderstorms in the afternoon. Highs in the upper 80s. West winds up to 10 miles an hour. Tonight, partly cloudy. A 20% chance of thunderstorms until midnight. Lows in the upper 60s. West winds up to 5 miles an hour. Tuesday, partly sunny. A 50% chance of thunderstorms in the afternoon. Highs in the mid-80s. North winds up to 5 miles an hour. Tuesday night, partly cloudy. A 20% chance of thunderstorms until midnight. Lows in the upper 60s. North winds up to 5 miles an hour. And now the extended forecast for the radio listening area. Wednesday and Wednesday night, partly cloudy. A 20% chance of thunderstorms. Highs in the upper 80s. Lows in the upper 60s. Thursday and Thursday night, partly cloudy. A 50% chance of thunderstorms. Highs in the upper 80s. Lows around 70. Friday and Friday night, showers with thunderstorms likely. Highs in the upper 80s. Lows around 70. Chance of precipitation 80%. Saturday and Saturday night, showers likely and chance of thunderstorms. Highs in the mid-80s. Lows in the upper 60s. Chance of precipitation 70%. Sunday and Sunday night, mostly cloudy. A 40% chance of thunderstorms. Highs in the mid-80s. Lows in the mid-60s. Here are some river levels reported this morning. On the Kentucky River, Highbridge Lock 10.3, Frankfurt Lock 7.7, Lockport Lock 9.7, on North Elkhorn Creek, Georgetown 4.4, here are some nearby reservoir levels, Harrington Lake 742.0, Taylorsville Lake 554.0. This is the climate data for Frankfurt for yesterday. The high temperature was 88. The low was 71. That gave a mean temperature of 80, which was 3 degrees above normal. There were 15 cooling degree days for a monthly total of 80 and a seasonal total of 519, which was 51 degree days above normal. Heating degree days remained at 0 for the month and 0 for the season, which was normal. No precipitation fell yesterday for a monthly total of none and a yearly total of 23.27 inches, which was 2.86 inches below normal. Since midnight, the low temperature was 71 and no precipitation fell. The record high for today is 101 set in 2012. The record low for today is 49 set in 1972. Sunrise today 6:23 a.m. Sunset tonight 9:06 p.m. Sunrise tomorrow 6:23 a.m. Sunset tomorrow 9:05 p.m. 10 a.m. Eastern Daylight Time weather conditions across north central Kentucky. At Frankfurt, and the pressure was 29.99 inches and rising. At Lexington, it was mostly sunny.

The temperature was 76 degrees, the dew point 73, and the relative humidity 91%. The wind was calm. The pressure was 30.01 inches and rising. At Louisville, it was partly sunny. The temperature was 82 degrees, the dew point 73, and the relative humidity 74%. The wind was west at 5 miles an hour. The pressure was 29.98 inches and rising. At Frankfurt, and the pressure was 29.99 inches and rising. Elsewhere around the region, at Wilmington, Ohio, it was sunny with a temperature of 78. It was mostly sunny with a temperature of 79 at Covington and 74 at Jackson. It was partly sunny with a temperature of 75 at Indianapolis and 77 at Bowling Green. It was cloudy with a temperature of 78 at Jasper, Indiana, and 75 at London. The current time is 10:17 a.m. Eastern Daylight Time. Now for the official National Weather Service forecast for Frankfurt and surrounding communities. Today, partly sunny. A 40% chance of thunderstorms in the afternoon. Highs in the upper 80s. West winds up to 10 miles an hour. Tonight, partly cloudy. A 20% chance of thunderstorms until midnight. Lows in the upper 60s. West winds up to 5 miles an hour. Tuesday, partly sunny. A 50% chance of thunderstorms in the afternoon. Highs in the mid-80s. North winds up to 5 miles an hour. Tuesday night, partly cloudy. A 20% chance of thunderstorms until midnight. Lows in the upper 60s. North winds up to 5 miles an hour. And now the extended forecast for the radio listening area. Wednesday and Wednesday night, partly cloudy. A 20% chance of thunderstorms. Highs in the upper 80s. Lows in the upper 60s. Thursday and Thursday night, partly cloudy. A 50% chance of thunderstorms. Highs in the upper 80s. Lows around 70. Friday and Friday night, showers with thunderstorms likely. Highs in the upper 80s. Lows around 70. Chance of precipitation 80%. Saturday and Saturday night, showers likely and chance of thunderstorms. Highs in the mid-80s. Lows in the upper 60s. Chance of precipitation 70%. Sunday and Sunday night, mostly cloudy. A 40% chance of thunderstorms. Highs in the mid-80s. Lows in the mid-60s. Here are some river levels reported this morning. On the Kentucky River, Highbridge Lock 10.3, Frankfurt Lock 7.7, Lockport Lock 9.7. On North Elkhorn Creek, Georgetown 4.4. Here are some nearby reservoir levels. Harrington Lake 742.0, Taylorsville Lake 554.0. This is the climate data for Frankfurt for yesterday. The high temperature was 88. The low was 71. That gave a mean temperature of 80, which was 3 degrees above normal. There were 15 cooling degree days for a monthly total of 80 and a seasonal total of 519, which was 51 degree days above normal. Heating degree days remained at 0 for the month and 0 for the season, which was normal. No precipitation fell yesterday for a monthly total of none and a yearly total of 23.27 inches, which was 2.86 inches below normal. Since midnight, the low temperature was 71 and no precipitation fell. The record high for today is 101 set in 2012. The record low for today is 49 set in 1972. Sunrise today 6:23 a.m. Sunset tonight 9:06 p.m. Sunrise tomorrow 6:23 a.m. Sunset tomorrow 9:05 p.m. 10 a.m. Eastern Daylight Time weather conditions across north central Kentucky. At Frankfurt, and the pressure was 29.99 inches and rising. At Lexington, it was mostly sunny. The temperature was 76 degrees, the dew point 73.

and the relative humidity 91%. The wind was calm. The pressure was 30.01 inches and rising. At Louisville, it was partly sunny. The temperature was 82 degrees, the dew point 73, and the relative humidity 74%. The wind was west at 5 miles an hour. The pressure was 29.98 inches and rising. At Frankfurt, and the pressure was 29.99 inches and rising. Elsewhere around the region, at Wilmington, Ohio, it was sunny with a temperature of 78. It was mostly sunny with a temperature of 79 at Covington and 74 at Jackson. It was partly sunny with a temperature of 75 at Indianapolis and 77 at Bowling Green. It was cloudy with a temperature of 78 at Jasper, Indiana, and 75 at London. The current time is 10:22 a.m. Eastern Daylight Time. Now for the official National Weather Service forecast for Frankfurt and surrounding communities. Today, partly sunny. A 40% chance of thunderstorms in the afternoon. Highs in the upper 80s. West winds up to 10 miles an hour. Tonight, partly cloudy. A 20% chance of thunderstorms until midnight. Lows in the upper 60s. West winds up to 5 miles an hour. Tuesday, partly sunny. A 50% chance of thunderstorms in the afternoon. Highs in the mid-80s. North winds up to 5 miles an hour. Tuesday night, partly cloudy. A 20% chance of thunderstorms until midnight. Lows in the upper 60s. North winds up to 5 miles an hour. And now the extended forecast for the radio listening area. Wednesday and Wednesday night, partly cloudy. A 20% chance of thunderstorms. Highs in the upper 80s. Lows in the upper 60s. Thursday and Thursday night, partly cloudy. A 50% chance of thunderstorms. Highs in the upper 80s. Lows around 70. Friday and Friday night, showers with thunderstorms likely. Highs in the upper 80s. Lows around 70. Chance of precipitation 80%. Saturday and Saturday night, showers likely and chance of thunderstorms. Highs in the mid-80s. Lows in the upper 60s. Chance of precipitation 70%. Sunday and Sunday night, mostly cloudy. A 40% chance of thunderstorms. Highs in the mid-80s. Lows in the mid-60s. Here are some river levels reported this morning. On the Kentucky River, Highbridge Lock 10.3, Frankfurt Lock 7.7, Lockport Lock 9.7, on North Elkhorn Creek, Georgetown 4.4, here are some nearby reservoir levels, Harrington Lake 742.0, Taylorsville Lake 554.0. This is the climate data for Frankfurt for yesterday. The high temperature was 88. The low was 71. That gave a mean temperature of 80, which was 3 degrees above normal. There were 15 cooling degree days for a monthly total of 80 and a seasonal total of 519, which was 51 degree days above normal. Heating degree days remained at 0 for the month and 0 for the season, which was normal. No precipitation fell yesterday for a monthly total of none and a yearly total of 23.27 inches, which was 2.86 inches below normal. Since midnight, the low temperature was 71 and no precipitation fell. The record high for today is 101 set in 2012. The record low for today is 49 set in 1972. Sunrise today 6:23 a.m. Sunset tonight 9:06 p.m. Sunrise tomorrow 6:23 a.m. Sunset tomorrow 9:05 p.m. 10 a.m. Eastern Daylight Time weather conditions across north central Kentucky. At Frankfurt, and the pressure was 29.99 inches and rising. At Lexington, it was mostly sunny. The temperature was 76 degrees, the dew point 73, and the relative humidity 91%. The wind was calm.

The pressure was 30.01 inches and rising. At Louisville, it was partly sunny. The temperature was 82 degrees, the dew point 73, and the relative humidity 74%. The wind was west at 5 miles an hour. The pressure was 29.98 inches and rising. At Frankfurt, and the pressure was 29.99 inches and rising. Elsewhere around the region, at Wilmington, Ohio, it was sunny with a temperature of 78. It was mostly sunny with a temperature of 79 at Covington and 74 at Jackson. It was partly sunny with a temperature of 75 at Indianapolis and 77 at Bowling Green. It was cloudy with a temperature of 78 at Jasper, Indiana, and 75 at London. The current time is 10:27 a.m. Eastern Daylight Time. Now for the official National Weather Service forecast for Frankfurt and surrounding communities. Today, partly sunny. A 40% chance of thunderstorms in the afternoon. Highs in the upper 80s. West winds up to 10 miles an hour. Tonight, partly cloudy. A 20% chance of thunderstorms until midnight. Lows in the upper 60s. West winds up to 5 miles an hour. Tuesday, partly sunny. A 50% chance of thunderstorms in the afternoon. Highs in the mid-80s. North winds up to 5 miles an hour. Tuesday night, partly cloudy. A 20% chance of thunderstorms until midnight. Lows in the upper 60s. North winds up to 5 miles an hour. And now the extended forecast for the radio listening area. Wednesday and Wednesday night, partly cloudy. A 20% chance of thunderstorms. Highs in the upper 80s. Lows in the upper 60s. Thursday and Thursday night, partly cloudy. A 50% chance of thunderstorms. Highs in the upper 80s. Lows around 70. Friday and Friday night, showers with thunderstorms likely. Highs in the upper 80s. Lows around 70. Chance of precipitation 80%. Saturday and Saturday night, showers likely and chance of thunderstorms. Highs in the mid-80s. Lows in the upper 60s. Chance of precipitation 70%. Sunday and Sunday night, mostly cloudy. A 40% chance of thunderstorms. Highs in the mid-80s. Lows in the mid-60s. Here are some river levels reported this morning. On the Kentucky River, Highbridge Lock 10.3, Frankfurt Lock 7.7, Lockport Lock 9.7, on North Elkhorn Creek, Georgetown 4.4, here are some nearby reservoir levels, Harrington Lake 742.0, Taylorsville Lake 554.0. This is the climate data for Frankfurt for yesterday. The high temperature was 88. The low was 71. That gave a mean temperature of 80, which was 3 degrees above normal. There were 15 cooling degree days for a monthly total of 80 and a seasonal total of 519, which was 51 degree days above normal. Heating degree days remained at 0 for the month and 0 for the season, which was normal. No precipitation fell yesterday for a monthly total of none and a yearly total of 23.27 inches, which was 2.86 inches below normal. Since midnight, the low temperature was 71 and no precipitation fell. The record high for today is 101 set in 2012. The record low for today is 49 set in 1972. Sunrise today 6:23 a.m. Sunset tonight 9:06 p.m. Sunrise tomorrow 6:23 a.m. Sunset tomorrow 9:05 p.m. 10 a.m. Eastern Daylight Time weather conditions across north central Kentucky. At Frankfurt, and the pressure was 29.99 inches and rising. At Lexington, it was mostly sunny. The temperature was 76 degrees, the dew point 73, and the relative humidity 91%. The wind was calm. The pressure was 30.01 inches and rising. At Louisville,
It was partly sunny. The temperature was 82 degrees, the dew point 73, and the relative humidity 74%. The wind was west at 5 miles an hour. The pressure was 29.98 inches and rising at Frankfurt. And the pressure was 29.99 inches and rising. Elsewhere around the region, at Wilmington, Ohio, it was sunny with a temperature of 78. It was mostly sunny with a temperature of 79 at Covington and 74 at Jackson. It was partly sunny with a temperature of 75 at Indianapolis and 77 at Bowling Green. It was cloudy with a temperature of 78 at Jasper, Indiana, and 75 at London. The current time is 10:32 a.m. Eastern Daylight Time. Now for the official National Weather Service forecast for Frankfurt and surrounding communities. Today, partly sunny. A 40% chance of thunderstorms in the afternoon. Highs in the upper 80s. West winds up to 10 miles an hour. Tonight, partly cloudy. A 20% chance of thunderstorms until midnight. Lows in the upper 60s. West winds up to 5 miles an hour. Tuesday, partly sunny. A 50% chance of thunderstorms in the afternoon. Highs in the mid-80s. North winds up to 5 miles an hour. Tuesday night, partly cloudy. A 20% chance of thunderstorms until midnight. Lows in half an hour. Tuesday night, partly cloudy. A 20% chance of thunderstorms until midnight. Lows in the upper 60s. North winds up to 5 miles an hour. And now the extended forecast for the radio listening area. Wednesday and Wednesday night, partly cloudy. A 20% chance of thunderstorms. Highs in the upper 80s. Lows in the upper 60s. Thursday and Thursday night, partly cloudy. A 50% chance of thunderstorms. Highs in the upper 80s. Lows around 70. Friday and Friday night, showers with thunderstorms likely. Highs in the upper 80s. Lows around 70. Chance of precipitation 80%. Saturday and Saturday night, showers likely and chance of thunderstorms. Highs in the mid-80s. Lows in the upper 60s. Chance of precipitation 70%. Sunday and Sunday night, mostly cloudy. A 40% chance of thunderstorms. Highs in the mid-80s. Lows in the mid-60s. Here are some river levels reported this morning. On the Kentucky River, Highbridge Lock 10.3, Frankfurt Lock 7.7, Lockport Lock 9.7, on North Elkhorn Creek, Georgetown 4.4. Here are some nearby reservoir levels: Harrington Lake 742.0, Taylorsville Lake 554.0. This is the climate data for Frankfurt for yesterday. The high temperature was 88. The low was 71. That gave a mean temperature of 80, which was 3 degrees above normal. There were 15 cooling degree days for a monthly total of 80 and a seasonal total of 519, which was 51 degree days above normal. Heating degree days remained at 0 for the month and 0 for the season, which was normal. No precipitation fell yesterday for a monthly total of none and a yearly total of 23.27 inches, which was 2.86 inches below normal. Since midnight, the low temperature was 71 and no precipitation fell. The record high for today is 101, set in 2012. The record low for today is 49, set in 1972. Sunrise today 6:23 a.m. Sunset tonight 9:06 p.m. Sunrise tomorrow 6:23 a.m. Sunset tomorrow 9:05 p.m. 10 a.m. Eastern Daylight Time weather conditions across north central Kentucky. At Frankfurt. And the pressure was 29.99 inches and rising. At Lexington, it was mostly sunny. The temperature was 76 degrees, the dew point 73, and the relative humidity 91%. The wind was calm,

pressure was 30.01 inches and rising. At Louisville, it was partly sunny. The temperature was 82 degrees, the dew point 73, and the relative humidity 74%. The wind was west at 5 miles an hour. The pressure was 29.98 inches and rising. At Frankfurt, and the pressure was 29.99 inches and rising. Elsewhere around the region, at Wilmington, Ohio, it was sunny with a temperature of 78. It was mostly sunny with a temperature of 79 at Covington and 74 at Jackson. It was partly sunny with a temperature of 75 at Indianapolis and 77 at Bowling Green. It was cloudy with a temperature of 78 at Jasper, Indiana, and 75 at London. The current time is 10:37 a.m. Eastern Daylight Time. Now for the official National Weather Service forecast for Frankfurt and surrounding communities. Today, partly sunny. A 40% chance of thunderstorms in the afternoon. Highs in the upper 80s. West winds up to 10 miles an hour. Tonight, partly cloudy. A 20% chance of thunderstorms until midnight. Lows in the upper 60s. West winds up to 5 miles an hour. Tuesday, partly sunny. A 50% chance of thunderstorms in the afternoon. Highs in the mid-80s. North winds up to 5 miles an hour. Tuesday night, partly cloudy. A 20% chance of thunderstorms until midnight. Lows in the upper 60s. North winds up to 5 miles an hour. And now the extended forecast for the radio listening area. Wednesday and Wednesday night, partly cloudy. A 20% chance of thunderstorms. Highs in the upper 80s. Lows in the upper 60s. Thursday and Thursday night, partly cloudy. A 50% chance of thunderstorms. Highs in the upper 80s. Lows around 70. Friday and Friday night, showers with thunderstorms likely. Highs in the upper 80s. Lows around 70. Chance of precipitation 80%. Saturday and Saturday night, showers likely and chance of thunderstorms. Highs in the mid-80s. Lows in the upper 60s. Chance of precipitation 70%. Sunday and Sunday night, mostly cloudy. A 40% chance of thunderstorms. Highs in the mid-80s. Lows in the mid-60s. Here are some river levels reported this morning. On the Kentucky River, Highbridge Lock 10.3, Frankfurt Lock 7.7, Lockport Lock 9.7, on North Elkhorn Creek, Georgetown 4.4, here are some nearby reservoir levels, Harrington Lake 742.0, Taylorsville Lake 554.0. This is the climate data for Frankfurt for yesterday. The high temperature was 88. The low was 71. That gave a mean temperature of 80, which was 3 degrees above normal. There were 15 cooling degree days for a monthly total of 80 and a seasonal total of 519, which was 51 degree days above normal. Heating degree days remained at 0 for the month and 0 for the season, which was normal. No precipitation fell yesterday for a monthly total of none and a yearly total of 23.27 inches, which was 2.86 inches below normal. Since midnight, the low temperature was 71 and no precipitation fell. The record high for today is 101 set in 2012. The record low for today is 49 set in 1972. Sunrise today 6:23 a.m. Sunset tonight 9:06 p.m. Sunrise tomorrow 6:23 a.m. Sunset tomorrow 9:05 p.m. 10 a.m. Eastern Daylight Time weather conditions across north central Kentucky. At Frankfurt, and the pressure was 29.99 inches and rising. At Lexington, it was mostly sunny. The temperature was 76 degrees, the dew point 73, and the relative humidity 91%. The wind was calm. The pressure was 30.01 inches and rising. At Louisville, it was

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The current time is 10:42 a.m. Eastern Daylight Time. Now for the official National Weather Service forecast for Frankfurt and surrounding communities. Today, partly sunny. A 40% chance of thunderstorms in the afternoon. Highs in the upper 80s. West winds up to 10 miles an hour. Tonight, partly cloudy. A 20% chance of thunderstorms until midnight. Lows in the upper 60s. West winds up to 5 miles an hour. Tuesday, partly sunny. A 50% chance of thunderstorms in the afternoon. Highs in the mid-80s. North winds up to 5 miles an hour. Tuesday night, partly cloudy. A 20% chance of thunderstorms until midnight. Lows in the upper 60s. North winds up to 5 miles an hour. And now the extended forecast for the radio listening area. Wednesday and Wednesday night, partly cloudy. A 20% chance of thunderstorms. Highs in the upper 80s. Lows in the upper 60s. Thursday and Thursday night, partly cloudy. A 50% chance of thunderstorms. Highs in the upper 80s. Lows around 70. Friday and Friday night, showers with thunderstorms likely. Highs in the upper 80s. Lows around 70. Chance of precipitation 80%. Saturday and Saturday night, showers likely and chance of thunderstorms. Highs in the mid-80s. Lows in the upper 60s. Chance of precipitation 70%. Sunday and Sunday night, mostly cloudy. A 40% chance of thunderstorms. Highs in the mid-80s. Lows in the mid-60s. Here are some river levels reported this morning. On the Kentucky River, Highbridge Lock 10.3, Frankfurt Lock 7.7, Lockport Lock 9.7, on North Elkhorn Creek, Georgetown 4.4, here are some nearby reservoir levels, Harrington Lake 742.0, Taylorsville Lake 554.0. This is the climate data for Frankfurt for yesterday. The high temperature was 88. The low was 71. That gave a mean temperature of 80, which was 3 degrees above normal. There were 15 cooling degree days for a monthly total of 80 and a seasonal total of 519, which was 51 degree days above normal. Heating degree days remained at 0 for the month and 0 for the season, which was normal. No precipitation fell yesterday for a monthly total of none and a yearly total of 23.27 inches, which was 2.86 inches below normal. Since midnight, the low temperature was 71 and no precipitation fell. The record high for today is 101 set in 2012. The record low for today is 49 set in 1972. Sunrise today 6:23 a.m. Sunset tonight 9:06 p.m. Sunrise tomorrow 6:23 a.m. Sunset tomorrow 9:05 p.m. 10 a.m. Eastern Daylight Time weather conditions across north central Kentucky. At Frankfurt. And the pressure was 29.99 inches and rising. At Lexington, it was mostly sunny. The temperature was 76 degrees, the dew point 73, and the relative humidity 91%. The wind was calm. The pressure was 30.01 inches and rising. At Louisville, it was partly sunny. The temperature was 82 degrees, the dew point 73, and the relative humidity 74%. The wind was west at 5 miles an hour. The pressure was 29.98 inches and rising. At Frankfurt, and the pressure was 29.99 inches and rising. Elsewhere around the region, at Wilmington, Ohio, it was sunny, with a temperature of 78. It was mostly sunny.

temperature of 79 at Covington and 74 at Jackson. It was partly sunny, with a temperature of 75 at Indianapolis and 77 at Bowling Green. It was cloudy, with a temperature of 78 at Jasper, Indiana, and 75 at London. The current time is 10:47 a.m. Eastern Daylight Time. Now for the official National Weather Service forecast for Frankfort and surrounding communities. Today, partly sunny. A 40% chance of thunderstorms in the afternoon. Highs in the upper 80s. West winds up to 10 miles an hour. Tonight, partly cloudy. A 20% chance of thunderstorms until midnight. Lows in the upper 60s. West winds up to 5 miles an hour. Tuesday, partly sunny. A 50% chance of thunderstorms in the afternoon. Highs in the mid-80s. North winds up to 5 miles an hour. Tuesday night, partly cloudy. A 20% chance of thunderstorms until midnight. Lows in the upper 60s. North winds up to 5 miles an hour. And now the extended forecast for the radio listening area. Wednesday and Wednesday night, partly cloudy. A 20% chance of thunderstorms. Highs in the upper 80s. Lows in the upper 60s. Thursday and Thursday night, partly cloudy. A 50% chance of thunderstorms. Highs in the upper 80s. Lows around 70. Friday and Friday night, showers with thunderstorms likely. Highs in the upper 80s. Lows around 70. Chance of precipitation 80%. Saturday and Saturday night, showers likely and chance of thunderstorms. Highs in the mid-80s. Lows in the upper 60s. Chance of precipitation 70%. Sunday and Sunday night, mostly cloudy. A 40% chance of thunderstorms. Highs in the mid-80s. Lows in the mid-60s. Here are some river levels reported this morning. On the Kentucky River, Highbridge Lock 10.3, Frankfort Lock 7.7, Lockport Lock 9.7, on North Elkhorn Creek, Georgetown 4.4, here are some nearby reservoir levels, Harrington Lake 742.0, Taylorsville Lake 554.0. This is the climate data for Frankfort for yesterday. The high temperature was 88. The low was 71. That gave a mean temperature of 80, which was 3 degrees above normal. There were 15 cooling degree days for a monthly total of 80 and a seasonal total of 519, which was 51 degree days above normal. Heating degree days remained at 0 for the month and 0 for the season, which was normal. No precipitation fell yesterday for a monthly total of none and a yearly total of 23.27 inches, which was 2.86 inches below normal. Since midnight, the low temperature was 71 and no precipitation fell. The record high for today is 101 set in 2012. The record low for today is 49 set in 1972. Sunrise today 6:23 a.m. Sunset tonight 9:06 p.m. Sunrise tomorrow 6:23 a.m. Sunset tomorrow 9:05 p.m. 10 a.m. Eastern Daylight Time weather conditions across north central Kentucky. At Frankfort. And the pressure was 29.99 inches and rising. At Lexington, it was mostly sunny. The temperature was 76 degrees, the dew point 73, and the relative humidity 91%. The wind was calm. The pressure was 30.01 inches and rising. At Louisville, it was partly sunny. The temperature was 82 degrees, the dew point 73, and the relative humidity 74%. The wind was west at 5 miles an hour. The pressure was 29.98 inches and rising. At Frankfort, and the pressure was 29.99 inches and rising. Elsewhere around the region, at Wilmington, Ohio, it was sunny, with a temperature of 78. It was mostly sunny, with a temperature of 79 at Covington and 74 at Jackson.

It was partly sunny, with a temperature of 75 at Indianapolis and 77 at Bowling Green. It was cloudy, with a temperature of 78 at Jasper, Indiana, and 75 at London. The current time is 10:52 a.m. Eastern Daylight Time. Now for the official National Weather Service forecast for Frankfurt and surrounding communities. Today, partly sunny. A 40% chance of thunderstorms in the afternoon. Highs in the upper 80s. West winds up to 10 miles an hour. Tonight, partly cloudy. A 20% chance of thunderstorms until midnight. Lows in the upper 60s. West winds up to 5 miles an hour. Tuesday, partly sunny. A 50% chance of thunderstorms in the afternoon. Highs in the mid-80s. North winds up to 5 miles an hour. Tuesday night, partly cloudy. A 20% chance of thunderstorms until midnight. Lows in the upper 60s. North winds up to 5 miles an hour. And now the extended forecast for the radio listening area. Wednesday and Wednesday night, partly cloudy. A 20% chance of thunderstorms. Highs in the upper 80s. Lows in the upper 60s. Thursday and Thursday night, partly cloudy. A 50% chance of thunderstorms. Highs in the upper 80s. Lows around 70. Friday and Friday night, showers with thunderstorms likely. Highs in the upper 80s. Lows around 70. Chance of precipitation 80%. Saturday and Saturday night, showers likely and chance of thunderstorms. Highs in the mid-80s. Lows in the upper 60s. Chance of precipitation 70%. Sunday and Sunday night, mostly cloudy. A 40% chance of thunderstorms. Highs in the mid-80s. Lows in the mid-60s. Here are some river levels reported this morning. On the Kentucky River, Highbridge Lock 10.3, Frankfurt Lock 7.7, Lockport Lock 9.7. On North Elkhorn Creek, Georgetown 4.4. Here are some nearby reservoir levels. Harrington Lake 742.0, Taylorsville Lake 554.0. This is the climate data for Frankfurt for yesterday. The high temperature was 88. The low was 71. That gave a mean temperature of 80, which was 3 degrees above normal. There were 15 cooling degree days for a monthly total of 80 and a seasonal total of 519, which was 51 degree days above normal. Heating degree days remained at 0 for the month and 0 for the season, which was normal. No precipitation fell yesterday for a monthly total of none and a yearly total of 23.27 inches, which was 2.86 inches below normal. Since midnight, the low temperature was 71 and no precipitation fell. The record high for today is 101 set in 2012. The record low for today is 49 set in 1972. Sunrise today 6:23 a.m. Sunset tonight 9:06 p.m. Sunrise tomorrow 6:23 a.m. Sunset tomorrow 9:05 p.m. 10 a.m. Eastern Daylight Time weather conditions across north central Kentucky. At Frankfurt, and the pressure was 29.99 inches and rising. At Lexington, it was mostly sunny. The temperature was 76 degrees, the dew point 73, and the relative humidity 91%. The wind was calm. The pressure was 30.01 inches and rising. At Louisville, it was partly sunny. The temperature was 82 degrees, the dew point 73, and the relative humidity 74%. The wind was west at 5 miles an hour. The pressure was 29.98 inches and rising. At Frankfurt, and the pressure was 29.99 inches and rising. Elsewhere around the region, at Wilmington, Ohio, it was sunny, with a temperature of 78. It was mostly sunny, with a temperature of 79 at Covington and 74 at Jackson. It was partly sunny, with a temperature of 75 at Indianapolis and 77.

7 and Bowling Green. It was cloudy, with a temperature of 78 at Jasper, Indiana, and 75 at London. The current time is 10:57 a.m. Eastern Daylight Time. Now for the official National Weather Service forecast for Frankfurt and surrounding communities. Today, partly sunny. A 40% chance of thunderstorms in the afternoon. Highs in the upper 80s. West winds up to 10 miles an hour. Tonight, partly cloudy. A 20% chance of thunderstorms until midnight. Lows in the upper 60s. West winds up to 5 miles an hour. Tuesday, partly sunny. A 50% chance of thunderstorms in the afternoon. Highs in the mid-80s. North winds up to 5 miles an hour. Tuesday night, partly cloudy. A 20% chance of thunderstorms until midnight. Lows in the upper 60s. North winds up to 5 miles an hour. And now the extended forecast for the radio listening area. Wednesday and Wednesday night, partly cloudy. A 20% chance of thunderstorms. Highs in the upper 80s. Lows in the upper 60s. Thursday and Thursday night, partly cloudy. A 50% chance of thunderstorms. Highs in the upper 80s. Lows around 70. Friday and Friday night, showers with thunderstorms likely. Highs in the upper 80s. Lows around 70. Chance of precipitation 80%. Saturday and Saturday night, showers likely and chance of thunderstorms. Highs in the mid-80s. Lows in the upper 60s. Chance of precipitation 70%. Sunday and Sunday night, mostly cloudy. A 40% chance of thunderstorms. Highs in the mid-80s. Lows in the mid-60s. Here are some river levels reported this morning. On the Kentucky River, Highbridge Lock 10.3, Frankfurt Lock 7.7, Lockport Lock 9.7, on North Elkhorn Creek, Georgetown 4.4, here are some nearby reservoir levels, Harrington Lake 742.0, Taylorsville Lake 554.0. This is the climate data for Frankfurt for yesterday. The high temperature was 88. The low was 71. That gave a mean temperature of 80, which was 3 degrees above normal. There were 15 cooling degree days for a monthly total of 80 and a seasonal total of 519, which was 51 degree days above normal. Heating degree days remained at 0 for the month and 0 for the season, which was normal. No precipitation fell yesterday for a monthly total of none and a yearly total of 23.27 inches, which was 2.86 inches below normal. Since midnight, the low temperature was 71 and no precipitation fell. The record high for today is 101 set in 2012. The record low for today is 49 set in 1972. Sunrise today 6:23 a.m. Sunset tonight 9:06 p.m. Sunrise tomorrow 6:23 a.m. Sunset tomorrow 9:05 p.m. 10 a.m. Eastern Daylight Time weather conditions across north central Kentucky. At Frankfurt. And the pressure was 29.99 inches and rising. At Lexington, it was mostly sunny. The temperature was 76 degrees, the dew point 73, and the relative humidity 91%. The wind was calm. The pressure was 30.01 inches and rising. At Louisville, it was partly sunny. The temperature was 82 degrees, the dew point 73, and the relative humidity 74%. The wind was west at 5 miles an hour. The pressure was 29.98 inches and rising. At Frankfurt, and the pressure was 29.99 inches and rising. Elsewhere around the region, at Wilmington, Ohio, it was sunny, with a temperature of 78. It was mostly sunny, with a temperature of 79 at Covington and 74 at Jackson. It was partly sunny, with a temperature of 75 at Indianapolis and 77 at Bowling Green. It was cloudy, with a temperature of 78.

at Jasper, Indiana, and 75 at London. The current time is 11:02 a.m. Eastern Daylight Time. Now for the official National Weather Service forecast for Frankfurt and surrounding communities. Today, partly sunny. A 40% chance of thunderstorms in the afternoon. Highs in the upper 80s. West winds up to 10 miles an hour. Tonight, partly cloudy. A 20% chance of thunderstorms until midnight. Lows in the upper 60s. West winds up to 5 miles an hour. Tuesday, partly sunny. A 50% chance of thunderstorms in the afternoon. Highs in the mid-80s. North winds up to 5 miles an hour. Tuesday night, partly cloudy. A 20% chance of thunderstorms until midnight. Lows in the upper 60s. North winds up to 5 miles an hour. And now the extended forecast for the radio listening area. Wednesday and Wednesday night, partly cloudy. A 20% chance of thunderstorms. Highs in the upper 80s. Lows in the upper 60s. Thursday and Thursday night, partly cloudy. A 50% chance of thunderstorms. Highs in the upper 80s. Lows around 70. Friday and Friday night, showers with thunderstorms likely. Highs in the upper 80s. Lows around 70. Chance of precipitation 80%. Saturday and Saturday night, showers likely and chance of thunderstorms. Highs in the mid-80s. Lows in the upper 60s. Chance of precipitation 70%. Sunday and Sunday night, mostly cloudy. A 40% chance of thunderstorms. Highs in the mid-80s. Lows in the mid-60s. Here are some river levels reported this morning. On the Kentucky River, Highbridge Lock 10.3, Frankfurt Lock 7.7, Lockport Lock 9.7, on North Elkhorn Creek, Georgetown 4.4, here are some nearby reservoir levels, Harrington Lake 742.0, Taylorsville Lake 554.0. This is the climate data for Frankfurt for yesterday. The high temperature was 88. The low was 71. That gave a mean temperature of 80, which was 3 degrees above normal. There were 15 cooling degree days for a monthly total of 80 and a seasonal total of 519, which was 51 degree days above normal. Heating degree days remained at 0 for the month and 0 for the season, which was normal. No precipitation fell yesterday for a monthly total of none and a yearly total of 23.27 inches, which was 2.86 inches below normal. Since midnight, the low temperature was 71 and no precipitation fell. The record high for today is 101, set in 2012. The record low for today is 49, set in 1972. Sunrise today, 6:23 a.m. Sunset tonight, 9:06 p.m. Sunrise tomorrow, 6:23 a.m. Sunset tomorrow, 9:05 p.m. 11 a.m. Eastern Daylight Time weather conditions across north central Kentucky. At Frankfurt, and the pressure was 29.99 inches and steady. At Lexington, it was mostly sunny. The temperature was 79 degrees, the dew point 72, and the relative humidity 79%. The wind was south at 3 miles an hour. The pressure was 30.01 inches and steady. At Louisville, it was mostly sunny. The temperature was 84 degrees, the dew point 72, and the relative humidity 67%. The wind was northwest at 3 miles an hour. The pressure was 29.98 inches and steady. At Frankfurt, and the pressure was 29.99 inches and steady. Elsewhere around the region, at Jackson, rain was falling, with a temperature of 75. At Wilmington, Ohio, it was sunny, with a temperature of 81. At Jasper, Indiana, it was mostly sunny, with a temperature of 81. It was partly sunny, with a temperature of 81 at Covington, 78 at Indianapolis, and 79 at Bowling Green.

London, it was cloudy, with a temperature of 76. The current time is 11:07 a.m. Eastern Daylight Time. Now for the official National Weather Service forecast for Frankfurt and surrounding communities. Today, partly sunny. A 40% chance of thunderstorms in the afternoon. Highs in the upper 80s. West winds up to 10 miles an hour. Tonight, partly cloudy. A 20% chance of thunderstorms until midnight. Lows in the upper 60s. West winds up to 5 miles an hour. Tuesday, partly sunny. A 50% chance of thunderstorms in the afternoon. Highs in the mid-80s. North winds up to 5 miles an hour. Tuesday night, partly cloudy. A 20% chance of thunderstorms until midnight. Lows in the upper 60s. North winds up to 5 miles an hour. And now the extended forecast for the radio listening area. Wednesday and Wednesday night, partly cloudy. A 20% chance of thunderstorms. Highs in the upper 80s. Lows in the upper 60s. Thursday and Thursday night, partly cloudy. A 50% chance of thunderstorms. Highs in the upper 80s. Lows around 70. Friday and Friday night, showers with thunderstorms likely. Highs in the upper 80s. Lows around 70. Chance of precipitation 80%. Saturday and Saturday night, showers likely and chance of thunderstorms. Highs in the mid-80s. Lows in the upper 60s. Chance of precipitation 70%. Sunday and Sunday night, mostly cloudy. A 40% chance of thunderstorms. Highs in the mid-80s. Lows in the mid-60s. Here are some river levels reported this morning. On the Kentucky River, Highbridge Lock 10.3, Frankfurt Lock 7.7, Lockport Lock 9.7, on North Elkhorn Creek, Georgetown 4.4. Here are some nearby reservoir levels: Harrington Lake 742.0, Taylorsville Lake 554.0. This is the climate data for Frankfurt for yesterday. The high temperature was 88. The low was 71. That gave a mean temperature of 80, which was 3 degrees above normal. There were 15 cooling degree days for a monthly total of 80 and a seasonal total of 519, which was 51 degree days above normal. Heating degree days remained at 0 for the month and 0 for the season, which was normal. No precipitation fell yesterday for a monthly total of none and a yearly total of 23.27 inches, which was 2.86 inches below normal. Since midnight, the low temperature was 71 and no precipitation fell. The record high for today is 101, set in 2012. The record low for today is 49, set in 1972. Sunrise today 6:23 a.m. Sunset tonight 9:06 p.m. Sunrise tomorrow 6:23 a.m. Sunset tomorrow 9:05 p.m. 11 a.m. Eastern Daylight Time weather conditions across north central Kentucky. At Frankfurt, and the pressure was 29.99 inches and steady. At Lexington, it was mostly sunny. The temperature was 79 degrees, the dew point 72, and the relative humidity 79%. The wind was south at 3 miles an hour. The pressure was 30.01 inches and steady. At Louisville, it was mostly sunny. The temperature was 84 degrees, the dew point 72, and the relative humidity 67%. The wind was northwest at 3 miles an hour. The pressure was 29.98 inches and steady. At Frankfurt, and the pressure was 29.99 inches and steady. Elsewhere around the region, at Jackson, rain was falling with a temperature of 75. At Wilmington, Ohio, it was sunny with a temperature of 81. At Jasper, Indiana, it was mostly sunny with a temperature of 81. It was partly sunny, with a temperature of 81 at Covington, 78 at Indianapolis, and 79 at Bowling Green.

At London, it was cloudy, with a temperature of 76. 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The current time is 11:12 a.m. Eastern Daylight Time. Now for the official National Weather Service forecast for Frankfurt and surrounding communities. Today, partly sunny. A 40% chance of thunderstorms in the afternoon. Highs in the upper 80s. West winds up to 10 miles an hour. Tonight, partly cloudy. A 20% chance of thunderstorms until midnight. Lows in the upper 60s. West winds up to 5 miles an hour. Tuesday, partly sunny. A 50% chance of thunderstorms in the afternoon. Highs in the mid-80s. North winds up to 5 miles an hour. Tuesday night, partly cloudy. A 20% chance of thunderstorms until midnight. Lows in the upper 60s. North winds up to 5 miles an hour. And now the extended forecast for the radio listening area. Wednesday and Wednesday night, partly cloudy. A 20% chance of thunderstorms. Highs in the upper 80s. Lows in the upper 60s. Thursday and Thursday night, partly cloudy. A 50% chance of thunderstorms. Highs in the upper 80s. Lows around 70. Friday and Friday night, showers with thunderstorms likely. Highs in the upper 80s. Lows around 70. Chance of precipitation 80%. Saturday and Saturday night, showers likely and chance of thunderstorms. Highs in the mid-80s. Lows in the upper 60s. Chance of precipitation 70%. Sunday and Sunday night, mostly cloudy. A 40% chance of thunderstorms. Highs in the mid-80s. Lows in the mid-60s. Here are some river levels reported this morning. On the Kentucky River, Highbridge Lock 10.3, Frankfurt Lock 7.7, Lockport Lock 9.7, on North Elkhorn Creek, Georgetown 4.4, here are some nearby reservoir levels, Harrington Lake 742.0, Taylorsville Lake 554.0. 11 a.m. Eastern Daylight Time weather conditions across north central Kentucky. At Frankfurt, and the pressure was 29.99 inches, and steady. At Lexington, it was mostly sunny. The temperature was 79 degrees, the dew point 72, and the relative humidity 79%. The wind was south at 3 miles an hour. The pressure was 30.01 inches and steady. At Louisville, it was mostly sunny. The temperature was 84 degrees, the dew point 72, and the relative humidity 67%. The wind was northwest at 3 miles an hour. The pressure was 29.98 inches and steady. At Frankfurt, and the pressure was 29.99 inches and steady. Elsewhere around the region, at Jackson, rain was falling with a temperature of 75. At Jasper, Indiana, it was sunny with a temperature of 81. At Wilmington, Ohio, it was mostly sunny with a temperature of 81. It was partly sunny with a temperature of 81 at Covington and 78 at Indianapolis. It was cloudy with a temperature of 76 at London and 79 at Bowling Green. Now for the official National Weather Service forecast for Frankfurt and surrounding communities. Today, partly sunny. A 40% chance of thunderstorms in the afternoon. Highs in the upper 80s. West winds up to 10 miles an hour. Tonight, partly cloudy. A 20% chance of thunderstorms until midnight. Lows in the upper 60s. West winds up to 5 miles an hour. Tuesday, partly sunny. A 50% chance of thunderstorms in the afternoon. Highs in the mid-80s. North winds up to

5 miles an hour. Tuesday night, partly cloudy. A 20% chance of thunderstorms until midnight. Lows in the upper 60s. North winds up to 5 miles an hour. And now the extended forecast for the radio listening area. Wednesday and Wednesday night, partly cloudy. A 20% chance of thunderstorms. Highs in the upper 80s. Lows in the upper 60s. Thursday and Thursday night, partly cloudy. A 50% chance of thunderstorms. Highs in the upper 80s. Lows around 70. Friday and Friday night, showers with thunderstorms likely. Highs in the upper 80s. Lows around 70. Chance of precipitation 80%. Saturday and Saturday night, showers likely and chance of thunderstorms. Highs in the mid-80s. Lows in the upper 60s. Chance of precipitation 70%. Sunday and Sunday night, mostly cloudy. A 40% chance of thunderstorms. Highs in the mid-80s. Lows in the mid-60s. The current time is 11:18 a.m. Eastern Daylight Time. Here are some river levels reported this morning. On the Kentucky River, Highbridge Lock 10.3, Frankfort Lock 7.7, Lockport Lock 9.7, on North Elkhorn Creek, Georgetown 4.4. Here are some nearby reservoir levels: Harrington Lake 742.0, Taylorsville Lake 554.0. 11 a.m. Eastern Daylight Time weather conditions across north central Kentucky. At Frankfort, and the pressure was 29.99 inches and steady. At Lexington, it was mostly sunny. The temperature was 79 degrees, the dew point 72, and the relative humidity 79%. The wind was south at 3 miles an hour. The pressure was 30.01 inches and steady. At Louisville, it was mostly sunny. The temperature was 84 degrees, the dew point 72, and the relative humidity 67%. The wind was northwest at 3 miles an hour. The pressure was 29.98 inches and steady. At Frankfort, and the pressure was 29.99 inches and steady. Elsewhere around the region, at Jackson, rain was falling with a temperature of 75. At Jasper, Indiana, it was sunny with a temperature of 81. At Wilmington, Ohio, it was mostly sunny with a temperature of 81. It was partly sunny with a temperature of 81 at Covington and 78 at Indianapolis. It was cloudy with a temperature of 76 at London and 79 at Bowling Green. Now for the official National Weather Service forecast for Frankfort and surrounding communities. Today, partly sunny. A 40% chance of thunderstorms in the afternoon. Highs in the upper 80s. West winds up to 10 miles an hour. Tonight, partly cloudy. A 20% chance of thunderstorms until midnight. Lows in the upper 60s. West winds up to 5 miles an hour. Tuesday, partly sunny. A 50% chance of thunderstorms in the afternoon. Highs in the mid-80s. North winds up to 5 miles an hour. Tuesday night, partly cloudy. A 20% chance of thunderstorms until midnight. Lows in the upper 60s. North winds up to 5 miles an hour. And now the extended forecast for the radio listening area. Wednesday and Wednesday night, partly cloudy. A 20% chance of thunderstorms. Highs in the upper 80s. Lows in the upper 60s. Thursday and Thursday night, partly cloudy. A 50% chance of thunderstorms. Highs in the upper 80s. Lows around 70. Friday and Friday night, showers with thunderstorms likely. Highs in the upper 80s. Lows around 70. Chance of precipitation 80%. Saturday and Saturday night, showers likely and chance of thunderstorms. Highs in the mid-80s. Lows in the upper 60s. Chance of precipitation 70%.

Met. Sunday and Sunday night, mostly cloudy. A 40% chance of thunderstorms. Highs in the mid-80s. Lows in the mid-60s. The current time is 11:22 a.m. Eastern Daylight Time. Here are some river levels reported this morning. On the Kentucky River, Highbridge Lock 10.3, Frankfort Lock 7.7, Lockport Lock 9.7. On North Elkhorn Creek, Georgetown 4.4. Here are some nearby reservoir levels. Harrington Lake 742.0, Taylorsville Lake 554.0. 11 a.m. Eastern Daylight Time weather conditions across north central Kentucky. At Frankfort, and the pressure was 29.99 inches and steady. At Lexington, it was mostly sunny. The temperature was 79 degrees, the dew point 72, and the relative humidity 79%. The wind was south at 3 miles an hour. The pressure was 30.01 inches and steady. At Louisville, it was mostly sunny. The temperature was 84 degrees, the dew point 72, and the relative humidity 67%. The wind was northwest at 3 miles an hour. The pressure was 29.98 inches and steady. At Frankfort, and the pressure was 29.99 inches and steady. Elsewhere around the region, at Jackson, rain was falling with a temperature of 75. At Jasper, Indiana, it was sunny with a temperature of 81. At Wilmington, Ohio, it was mostly sunny with a temperature of 81. It was partly sunny with a temperature of 81 at Covington and 78 at Indianapolis. It was cloudy with a temperature of 76 at London and 79 at Bowling Green. Now for the official National Weather Service forecast for Frankfort and surrounding communities. Today, partly sunny. A 40% chance of thunderstorms in the afternoon. Highs in the upper 80s. West winds up to 10 miles an hour. Tonight, partly cloudy. A 20% chance of thunderstorms until midnight. Lows in the upper 60s. West winds up to 5 miles an hour. Tuesday, partly sunny. A 50% chance of thunderstorms in the afternoon. Highs in the mid-80s. North winds up to 5 miles an hour. Tuesday night, partly cloudy. A 20% chance of thunderstorms until midnight. Lows in the upper 60s. North winds up to 5 miles an hour. And now the extended forecast for the radio listening area. Wednesday and Wednesday night, partly cloudy. A 20% chance of thunderstorms. Highs in the upper 80s. Lows in the upper 60s. Thursday and Thursday night, partly cloudy. A 50% chance of thunderstorms. Highs in the upper 80s. Lows around 70. Friday and Friday night, showers with thunderstorms likely. Highs in the upper 80s. Lows around 70. Chance of precipitation 80%. Saturday and Saturday night, showers likely and chance of thunderstorms. Highs in the mid-80s. Lows in the upper 60s. Chance of precipitation 70%. Sunday and Sunday night, mostly cloudy. A 40% chance of thunderstorms. Highs in the mid-80s. Lows in the mid-60s. Here are some river levels reported this morning. On the Kentucky River, Highbridge Lock 10.3, Frankfort Lock 7.7, Lockport Lock 9.7, on North Elkhorn Creek, Georgetown 4.4, here are some nearby reservoir levels, Harrington Lake 742.0, Taylorsville Lake 554.0. 11 a.m. Eastern Daylight Time weather conditions across north central Kentucky. At Frankfort, and the pressure was 29.99 inches and steady. At Lexington, it was mostly sunny. The temperature was 79 degrees, the dew point 72, and the relative humidity 79%. The wind was south at 3 miles an hour. The pressure was 30.01 inches and steady.

At Louisville, it was mostly sunny. The temperature was 84 degrees, the dew point 72, and the relative humidity 67%. The wind was northwest at 3 miles an hour. The pressure was 29.98 inches and steady. At Frankfurt, and the pressure was 29.99 inches and steady. Elsewhere around the region, at Jackson, rain was falling with a temperature of 75. At Jasper, Indiana, it was sunny with a temperature of 81. At Wilmington, Ohio, it was mostly sunny with a temperature of 81. It was partly sunny with a temperature of 81 at Covington and 78 at Indianapolis. It was cloudy with a temperature of 76 at London and 79 at Bowling Green. The current time is 11:27 a.m. Eastern Daylight Time. Now for the official National Weather Service forecast for Frankfurt and surrounding communities. Today, partly sunny. A 40% chance of thunderstorms in the afternoon. Highs in the upper 80s. West winds up to 10 miles an hour. Tonight, partly cloudy. A 20% chance of thunderstorms until midnight. Lows in the upper 60s. West winds up to 5 miles an hour. Tuesday, partly sunny. A 50% chance of thunderstorms in the afternoon. Highs in the mid-80s. North winds up to 5 miles an hour. Tuesday night, partly cloudy. A 20% chance of thunderstorms until midnight. Lows in the upper 60s. North winds up to 5 miles an hour. And now the extended forecast for the radio listening area. Wednesday and Wednesday night, partly cloudy. A 20% chance of thunderstorms. Highs in the upper 80s. Lows in the upper 60s. Thursday and Thursday night, partly cloudy. A 50% chance of thunderstorms. Highs in the upper 80s. Lows around 70. Friday and Friday night, showers with thunderstorms likely. Highs in the upper 80s. Lows around 70. Chance of precipitation 80%. Saturday and Saturday night, showers likely and chance of thunderstorms. Highs in the mid-80s. Lows in the upper 60s. Chance of precipitation 70%. Sunday and Sunday night, mostly cloudy. A 40% chance of thunderstorms. Highs in the mid-80s. Lows in the mid-60s. Here are some river levels reported this morning. On the Kentucky River, Highbridge Lock 10.3, Frankfurt Lock 7.7, Lockport Lock 9.7. On North Elkhorn Creek, Georgetown 4.4. Here are some nearby reservoir levels. Harrington Lake 742.0, Taylorsville Lake 554.0. 11 a.m. Eastern Daylight Time weather conditions across north-central Kentucky. At Frankfurt, and the pressure was 29.99 inches and steady. At Lexington, it was mostly sunny. The temperature was 79 degrees, the dew point 72, and the relative humidity 79%. The wind was south at 3 miles an hour. The pressure was 30.01 inches and steady. At Louisville, it was mostly sunny. The temperature was 84 degrees, the dew point 72, and the relative humidity 67%. The wind was northwest at 3 miles an hour. The pressure was 29.98 inches and steady. At Frankfurt, and the pressure was 29.99 inches and steady. Elsewhere around the region, at Jackson, rain was falling with a temperature of 75. At Jasper, Indiana, it was sunny with a temperature of 81. At Wilmington, Ohio, it was mostly sunny, with a temperature of 81. It was partly sunny, with a temperature of 81 at Covington and 78 at Indianapolis. It was cloudy, with a temperature of 76 at London and 79 at Bowling Green. Now for the official National Weather Service forecast for Frankfurt and surrounding communities. Today, partly sunny.
a 40% chance of thunderstorms in the afternoon. Highs in the upper 80s. West winds up to 10 miles an hour. Tonight, partly cloudy. A 20% chance of thunderstorms until midnight. Lows in the upper 60s. West winds up to 5 miles an hour. Tuesday, partly sunny. A 50% chance of thunderstorms in the afternoon. Highs in the mid-80s. North winds up to 5 miles an hour. Tuesday night, partly cloudy. A 20% chance of thunderstorms until midnight. Lows in the upper 60s. North winds up to 5 miles an hour. And now the extended forecast for the radio listening area. Wednesday and Wednesday night, partly cloudy. A 20% chance of thunderstorms. Highs in the upper 80s. Lows in the upper 60s. Thursday and Thursday night, partly cloudy. A 50% chance of thunderstorms. Highs in the upper 80s. Lows around 70. Friday and Friday night, shiny night, partly cloudy. A 50% chance of thunderstorms. Highs in the upper 80s. Lows around 70. Friday and Friday night, showers with thunderstorms likely. Highs in the upper 80s. Lows around 70. Chance of precipitation 80%. Saturday and Saturday night, showers likely and chance of thunderstorms. Highs in the mid-80s. Lows in the upper 60s. Chance of precipitation 70%. Sunday and Sunday night, mostly cloudy. A 40% chance of thunderstorms. Highs in the mid-80s. Lows in the mid-60s. The current time is 11:33 a.m. Eastern Daylight Time. Here are some river levels reported this morning. On the Kentucky River, Highbridge Lock 10.3, Frankfort Lock 7.7, Lockport Lock 9.7, on North Elkhorn Creek, Georgetown 4.4. Here are some nearby reservoir levels: Harrington Lake 742.0, Taylorsville Lake 554.0. 11 a.m. Eastern Daylight Time weather conditions across north central Kentucky. At Frankfort, and the pressure was 29.99 inches and steady. At Lexington, it was mostly sunny. The temperature was 79 degrees, the dew point 72, and the relative humidity 79%. The wind was south at 3 miles an hour. The pressure was 30.01 inches and steady. At Louisville, it was mostly sunny. The temperature was 84 degrees, the dew point 72, and the relative humidity 67%. The wind was northwest at 3 miles an hour. The pressure was 29.98 inches and steady. At Frankfort, and the pressure was 29.99 inches and steady. Elsewhere around the region, at Jackson, rain was falling with a temperature of 75. At Jasper, Indiana, it was sunny with a temperature of 81. At Wilmington, Ohio, it was mostly sunny with a temperature of 81. It was partly sunny with a temperature of 81 at Covington and 78 at Indianapolis. It was cloudy with a temperature of 76 at London and 79 at Bowling Green. Now for the official National Weather Service forecast for Frankfort and surrounding communities. Today, partly sunny. A 40% chance of thunderstorms in the afternoon. Highs in the upper 80s. West winds up to 10 miles an hour. Tonight, partly cloudy. A 20% chance of thunderstorms until midnight. Lows in the upper 60s. West winds up to 5 miles an hour. Tuesday, partly sunny. A 50% chance of thunderstorms in the afternoon. Highs in the mid-80s. North winds up to 5 miles an hour. Tuesday night, partly cloudy. A 20% chance of thunderstorms until midnight. Lows in the upper 60s. North winds up to 5 miles an hour. And now the extended forecast for the radio listening area. Wednesday and Wednesday night, partly cloudy.
a 20% chance of

storms. Highs in the upper 80s. Lows in the upper 60s. Thursday and Thursday night, partly cloudy. A 50% chance of thunderstorms. Highs in the upper 80s. Lows around 70. Friday and Friday night, showers with thunderstorms likely. Highs in the upper 80s. Lows around 70. Chance of precipitation 80%. Saturday and Saturday night, showers likely and chance of thunderstorms. Highs in the mid-80s. Lows in the upper 60s. Chance of precipitation 70%. Sunday and Sunday night, mostly cloudy. A 40% chance of thunderstorms. Highs in the mid-80s. Lows in the mid-60s. The current time is 11:37 a.m. Eastern Daylight Time. Here are some river levels reported this morning. On the Kentucky River, Highbridge Lock 10.3, Frankfort Lock 7.7, Lockport Lock 9.7, on North Elkhorn Creek, Georgetown 4.4. Here are some nearby reservoir levels: Harrington Lake 742.0, Taylorsville Lake 554.0. 11 a.m. Eastern Daylight Time weather conditions across north central Kentucky. At Frankfort, and the pressure was 29.99 inches, and steady. At Lexington, it was mostly sunny. The temperature was 79 degrees, the dew point 72, and the relative humidity 79%. The wind was south at 3 miles an hour. The pressure was 30.01 inches and steady. At Louisville, it was mostly sunny. The temperature was 84 degrees, the dew point 72, and the relative humidity 67%. The wind was northwest at 3 miles an hour. The pressure was 29.98 inches and steady. At Frankfort, and the pressure was 29.99 inches and steady. Elsewhere around the region, at Jackson, rain was falling with a temperature of 75. At Jasper, Indiana, it was sunny with a temperature of 81. At Wilmington, Ohio, it was mostly sunny with a temperature of 81. It was partly sunny with a temperature of 81 at Covington and 78 at Indianapolis. It was cloudy with a temperature of 76 at London and 79 at Bowling Green. Now for the official National Weather Service forecast for Frankfort and surrounding communities. Today, partly sunny. A 40% chance of thunderstorms in the afternoon. Highs in the upper 80s. West winds up to 10 miles an hour. Tonight, partly cloudy. A 20% chance of thunderstorms until midnight. Lows in the upper 60s. West winds up to 5 miles an hour. Tuesday, partly sunny. A 50% chance of thunderstorms in the afternoon. Highs in the mid-80s. North winds up to 5 miles an hour. Tuesday night, partly cloudy. A 20% chance of thunderstorms until midnight. Lows in the upper 60s. North winds up to 5 miles an hour. And now the extended forecast for the radio listening area. Wednesday and Wednesday night, partly cloudy. A 20% chance of thunderstorms. Highs in the upper 80s. Lows in the upper 60s. Thursday and Thursday night, partly cloudy. A 50% chance of thunderstorms. Highs in the upper 80s. Lows around 70. Friday and Friday night, showers with thunderstorms likely. Highs in the upper 80s. Lows around 70. Chance of precipitation 80%. Saturday and Saturday night, showers likely and chance of thunderstorms. Highs in the mid-80s. Lows in the upper 60s. Chance of precipitation 70%. Sunday and Sunday night, mostly cloudy. A 40% chance of thunderstorms. Highs in the mid-80s. Lows in the mid-60s. Here are some river levels reported this morning. On the Kentucky River, Highbridge Lock 10.3, Frankfort Lock 7.7, Lockport Lock 9.7,

At Lexington, it was mostly sunny. The temperature was 79 degrees, the dew point 72, and the relative humidity 79%. The wind was south at 3 miles an hour. The pressure was 30.01 inches and steady. At Louisville, it was mostly sunny. The temperature was 84 degrees, the dew point 72, and the relative humidity 67%. The wind was northwest at 3 miles an hour. The pressure was 29.98 inches and steady. At Frankfort, and the pressure was 29.99 inches and steady. Elsewhere around the region, at Jackson, rain was falling with a temperature of 75. At Jasper, Indiana, it was sunny with a temperature of 81. At Wilmington, Ohio, it was mostly sunny with a temperature of 81. It was partly sunny with a temperature of 81 at Covington and 78 at Indianapolis. It was cloudy with a temperature of 76 at London and 79 at Bowling Green. Now for the official National Weather Service forecast for Frankfort and surrounding communities. Today, partly sunny. A 40% chance of thunderstorms in the afternoon. Highs in the upper 80s. West winds up to 10 miles an hour. Tonight, partly cloudy. A 20% chance of thunderstorms until midnight. Lows in the upper 60s. West winds up to 5 miles an hour. Tuesday, partly sunny. A 50% chance of thunderstorms in the afternoon. Highs in the mid-80s. North winds up to 5 miles an hour. Tuesday night, partly cloudy. A 20% chance of thunderstorms until midnight. Lows in the upper 60s. North winds up to 5 miles an hour. And now the extended forecast for the radio listening area. Wednesday and Wednesday night, partly cloudy. A 20% chance of thunderstorms. Highs in the upper 80s. Lows in the upper 60s. Thursday and Thursday night, partly cloudy. A 50% chance of thunderstorms. Highs in the upper 80s. Lows around 70. Friday and Friday night, showers with thunderstorms likely. Highs in the upper 80s. Lows around 70. Chance of precipitation 80%. Saturday and Saturday night, showers likely and chance of thunderstorms. Highs in the mid-80s. Lows in the upper 60s. Chance of precipitation 70%. Sunday and Sunday night, mostly cloudy. A 40% chance of thunderstorms. Highs in the mid-80s. Lows in the mid-60s. Here are some river levels reported this morning. On the Kentucky River, Highbridge Lock 10.3, Frankfort Lock 7.7, Lockport Lock 9.7. On North Elkhorn Creek, Georgetown 4.4. Here are some nearby reservoir levels. Harrington Lake 742.0, Taylorsville Lake 554.0. 11 a.m. Eastern Daylight Time weather conditions across north central Kentucky. At Frankfort, and the pressure was 29.99 inches and steady. At Lexington, it was mostly sunny. The temperature was 79 degrees, the dew point 72, and the relative humidity 79%. The wind was south at 3 miles an hour. The pressure was 30.01 inches and steady. At Louisville, it was mostly sunny. The temperature was 84 degrees, the dew point 72, and the relative humidity 67%. The wind was northwest at 3 miles an hour. The pressure was 29.98 inches and steady. At Frankfort, and the pressure was 29.99 inches and steady. Elsewhere around the region, at Jackson, rain was falling with a temperature of 75. At Jasper, Indiana, it was sunny with a temperature of 81. At Wilmington, Ohio, it was mostly sunny with a temperature of 81. It was partly sunny with a temperature of 81 at Covington and 78 at Indianapolis. It was cloudy with a temperature of 76 at London and 79 at Bowling Green.

The current time is 11:47 a.m. Eastern Daylight Time. Now for the official National Weather Service forecast for Frankfurt and surrounding communities. Today, partly sunny. A 40% chance of thunderstorms in the afternoon. Highs in the upper 80s. West winds up to 10 miles an hour. Tonight, partly cloudy. A 20% chance of thunderstorms until midnight. Lows in the upper 60s. West winds up to 5 miles an hour. Tuesday, partly sunny. A 50% chance of thunderstorms in the afternoon. Highs in the mid-80s. North winds up to 5 miles an hour. Tuesday night, partly cloudy. A 20% chance of thunderstorms until midnight. Lows in the upper 60s. North winds up to 5 miles an hour. And now the extended forecast for the radio listening area. Wednesday and Wednesday night, partly cloudy. A 20% chance of thunderstorms. Highs in the upper 80s. Lows in the upper 60s. Thursday and Thursday night, partly cloudy. A 50% chance of thunderstorms. Highs in the upper 80s. Lows around 70. Friday and Friday night, showers with thunderstorms likely. Highs in the upper 80s. Lows around 70. Chance of precipitation 80%. Saturday and Saturday night, showers likely and chance of thunderstorms. Highs in the mid-80s. Lows in the upper 60s. Chance of precipitation 70%. Sunday and Sunday night, mostly cloudy. A 40% chance of thunderstorms. Highs in the mid-80s. Lows in the mid-60s. Here are some river levels reported this morning. On the Kentucky River, Highbridge Lock 10.3, Frankfurt Lock 7.7, Lockport Lock 9.7, on North Elkhorn Creek, Georgetown 4.4, here are some nearby reservoir levels, Harrington Lake 742.0, Taylorsville Lake 554.0. 11 a.m. Eastern Daylight Time weather conditions across north central Kentucky. At Frankfurt, and the pressure was 29.99 inches and steady. At Lexington, it was mostly sunny. The temperature was 79 degrees, the dew point 72, and the relative humidity 79%. The wind was south at 3 miles an hour. The pressure was 30.01 inches and steady. At Louisville, it was mostly sunny. The temperature was 84 degrees, the dew point 72, and the relative humidity 67%. The wind was northwest at 3 miles an hour. The pressure was 29.98 inches and steady. At Frankfurt, and the pressure was 29.99 inches and steady. Elsewhere around the region, at Jackson, rain was falling with a temperature of 75. At Jasper, Indiana, it was sunny with a temperature of 81. At Wilmington, Ohio, it was mostly sunny, with a temperature of 81. It was partly sunny, with a temperature of 81 at Covington and 78 at Indianapolis. It was cloudy, with a temperature of 76 at London and 79 at Bowling Green. Now for the official National Weather Service forecast for Frankfurt and surrounding communities. Today, partly sunny. A 40% chance of thunderstorms in the afternoon. Highs in the upper 80s. West winds up to 10 miles an hour. Tonight, partly cloudy. A 20% chance of thunderstorms until midnight. Lows in the upper 60s. West winds up to 5 miles an hour. Tuesday, partly sunny. A 50% chance of thunderstorms in the afternoon. Highs in the mid-80s. North winds up to 5 miles an hour. Tuesday night, partly cloudy. A 20% chance of thunderstorms until midnight. Lows in the upper 60s. North winds up to 5 miles an hour. And now the extended forecast for the radio listening area. Wednesday and Wednesday night, partly cloudy. A 20% chance

The thunderstorms. Highs in the upper 80s. Lows in the upper 60s. Thursday and Thursday night, partly cloudy. A 50% chance of thunderstorms. Highs in the upper 80s. Lows around 70. Friday and Friday night, showers with thunderstorms likely. Highs in the upper 80s. Lows around 70. Chance of precipitation 80%. Saturday and Saturday night, showers likely and chance of thunderstorms. Highs in the mid-80s. Lows in the upper 60s. Chance of precipitation 70%. Sunday and Sunday night, mostly cloudy. A 40% chance of thunderstorms. Highs in the mid-80s. Lows in the mid-60s. The current time is 11:53 a.m. Eastern Daylight Time. Here are some river levels reported this morning. On the Kentucky River, Highbridge Lock 10.3, Frankfort Lock 7.7, Lockport Lock 9.7. On North Elkhorn Creek, Georgetown 4.4. Here are some nearby reservoir levels. Harrington Lake 742.0, Taylorsville Lake 554.0. 11 a.m. Eastern Daylight Time weather conditions across north central Kentucky. At Frankfort, and the pressure was 29.99 inches and steady. At Lexington, it was mostly sunny. The temperature was 79 degrees, the dew point 72, and the relative humidity 79%. The wind was south at 3 miles an hour. The pressure was 30.01 inches and steady. At Louisville, it was mostly sunny. The temperature was 84 degrees, the dew point 72, and the relative humidity 67%. The wind was northwest at 3 miles an hour. The pressure was 29.98 inches and steady. At Frankfort, and the pressure was 29.99 inches and steady. Elsewhere around the region, at Jackson, rain was falling with a temperature of 75. At Jasper, Indiana, it was sunny with a temperature of 81. At Wilmington, Ohio, it was mostly sunny with a temperature of 81. It was partly sunny with a temperature of 81 at Covington and 78 at Indianapolis. It was cloudy with a temperature of 76 at London and 79 at Bowling Green. Now for the official National Weather Service forecast for Frankfort and surrounding communities. Today, partly sunny. A 40% chance of thunderstorms in the afternoon. Highs in the upper 80s. West winds up to 10 miles an hour. Tonight, partly cloudy. A 20% chance of thunderstorms until midnight. Lows in the upper 60s. West winds up to 5 miles an hour. Tuesday, partly sunny. A 50% chance of thunderstorms in the afternoon. Highs in the mid-80s. North winds up to 5 miles an hour. Tuesday night, partly cloudy. A 20% chance of thunderstorms until midnight. Lows in the upper 60s. North winds up to 5 miles an hour. And now the extended forecast for the radio listening area. Wednesday and Wednesday night, partly cloudy. A 20% chance of thunderstorms. Highs in the upper 80s. Lows in the upper 60s. Thursday and Thursday night, partly cloudy. A 50% chance of thunderstorms. Highs in the upper 80s. Lows around 70. Friday and Friday night, showers with thunderstorms likely. Highs in the upper 80s. Lows around 70. Chance of precipitation 80%. Saturday and Saturday night, showers likely and chance of thunderstorms. Highs in the mid-80s. Lows in the upper 60s. Chance of precipitation 70%. Sunday and Sunday night, mostly cloudy. A 40% chance of thunderstorms. Highs in the mid-80s. Lows in the mid-60s. The current time is 11:57 a.m. Eastern Daylight Time. Here are some river levels reported this morning. On the Kentucky River, high

Cambridge Lock 10.3, Frankfurt Lock 7.7, Lockport Lock 9.7, on North Elkhorn Creek, Georgetown 4.4. Here are some nearby reservoir levels: Harrington Lake 742.0, Taylorsville Lake 554.0. 11 a.m. Eastern Daylight Time weather conditions across north central Kentucky. At Frankfurt, and the pressure was 29.99 inches and steady. At Lexington, it was mostly sunny. The temperature was 79 degrees, the dew point 72, and the relative humidity 79%. The wind was south at 3 miles an hour. The pressure was 30.01 inches and steady. At Louisville, it was mostly sunny. The temperature was 84 degrees, the dew point 72, and the relative humidity 67%. The wind was northwest at 3 miles an hour. The pressure was 29.98 inches and steady. At Frankfurt, and the pressure was 29.99 inches and steady. Elsewhere around the region, at Jackson, rain was falling, with a temperature of 75. At Jasper, Indiana, it was sunny, with a temperature of 81. At Wilmington, Ohio, it was mostly sunny, with a temperature of 81. It was partly sunny, with a temperature of 81 at Covington and 78 at Indianapolis. It was cloudy, with a temperature of 76 at London and 79 at Bowling Green. Now for the official National Weather Service forecast for Frankfurt and surrounding communities. Today, partly sunny. A 40% chance of thunderstorms in the afternoon. Highs in the upper 80s. West winds up to 10 miles an hour. Tonight, partly cloudy. A 20% chance of thunderstorms until midnight. Lows in the upper 60s. West winds up to 5 miles an hour. Tuesday, partly sunny. A 50% chance of thunderstorms in the afternoon. Highs in the mid-80s. North winds up to 5 miles an hour. Tuesday night, partly cloudy. A 20% chance of thunderstorms until midnight. Lows in the upper 60s. North winds up to 5 miles an hour. And now the extended forecast for the radio listening area. Wednesday and Wednesday night, partly cloudy. A 20% chance of thunderstorms. Highs in the upper 80s. Lows in the upper 60s. Thursday and Thursday night, partly cloudy. A 50% chance of thunderstorms. Highs in the upper 80s. Lows around 70. Friday and Friday night, showers with thunderstorms likely. Highs in the upper 80s. Lows around 70. Chance of precipitation 80%. Saturday and Saturday night, showers likely and chance of thunderstorms. Highs in the mid-80s. Lows in the upper 60s. Chance of precipitation 70%. Sunday and Sunday night, mostly cloudy. A 40% chance of thunderstorms. Highs in the mid-80s. Lows in the mid-60s. Here are some river levels reported this morning. On the Kentucky River, Highbridge Lock 10.3, Frankfurt Lock 7.7, Lockport Lock 9.7, on North Elkhorn Creek, Georgetown 4.4. Here are some nearby reservoir levels: Harrington Lake 742.0, Taylorsville Lake 554.0. 11 a.m. Eastern Daylight Time weather conditions across north central Kentucky. At Frankfurt, and the pressure was 29.99 inches and steady. At Lexington, it was mostly sunny. The temperature was 79 degrees, the dew point 72, and the relative humidity 79%. The wind was south at 3 miles an hour. The pressure was 30.01 inches and steady. At Louisville, it was mostly sunny. The temperature was 84 degrees, the dew point 72, and the relative humidity 67%. The wind was northwest at 3 miles an hour. The pressure was 29.98 inches and steady. At Frankfurt, and the pressure was 29.99 inches.

and steady. Elsewhere around the region, at Jackson, rain was falling with a temperature of 75. At Jasper, Indiana, it was sunny with a temperature of 81. At Wilmington, Ohio, it was mostly sunny with a temperature of 81. It was partly sunny with a temperature of 81 at Covington and 78 at Indianapolis. It was cloudy with a temperature of 76 at London and 79 at Bowling Green. The current time is 12:03 p.m. Eastern Daylight Time. Now for the official National Weather Service forecast for Frankfort and surrounding communities. Today, partly sunny. A 40% chance of thunderstorms in the afternoon. Highs in the upper 80s. West winds up to 10 miles an hour. Tonight, partly cloudy. A 20% chance of thunderstorms until midnight. Lows in the upper 60s. West winds up to 5 miles an hour. Tuesday, partly sunny. A 50% chance of thunderstorms in the afternoon. Highs in the mid-80s. North winds up to 5 miles an hour. Tuesday night, partly cloudy. A 20% chance of thunderstorms until midnight. Lows in the upper 60s. North winds up to 5 miles an hour. And now the extended forecast for the radio listening area. Wednesday and Wednesday night, partly cloudy. A 20% chance of thunderstorms. Highs in the upper 80s. Lows in the upper 60s. Thursday and Thursday night, partly cloudy. A 50% chance of thunderstorms. Highs in the upper 80s. Lows around 70. Friday and Friday night, showers with thunderstorms likely. Highs in the upper 80s. Lows around 70. Chance of precipitation 80%. Saturday and Saturday night, showers likely and chance of thunderstorms. Highs in the mid-80s. Lows in the upper 60s. Chance of precipitation 70%. Sunday and Sunday night, mostly cloudy. A 40% chance of thunderstorms. Highs in the mid-80s. Lows in the mid-60s. Here are some river levels reported this morning. On the Kentucky River, Highbridge Lock 10.3, Frankfort Lock 7.7, Lockport Lock 9.7, on North Elkhorn Creek, Georgetown 4.4. Here are some nearby reservoir levels: Harrington Lake 742.0, Taylorsville Lake 554.0. Noon Eastern Daylight Time weather conditions across north central Kentucky. At Frankfort, and the pressure was 29.99 inches and steady. At Lexington, it was mostly sunny. The temperature was 82 degrees, the dew point 73, and the relative humidity 74%. The wind was southeast at 6 miles an hour. The pressure was 30.01 inches and steady. At Louisville, it was partly sunny. The temperature was 86 degrees, the dew point 71, and the relative humidity 60%. The wind was south at 6 miles an hour. The pressure was 29.98 inches and steady. At Frankfort, and the pressure was 29.99 inches and steady. Elsewhere around the region, at Jasper, Indiana, it was mostly sunny with a temperature of 83. It was partly sunny with a temperature of 84 at Covington, 79 at Indianapolis, 82 at Wilmington, Ohio, 76 at Jackson, and 77 at London. At Bowling Green, it was cloudy with a temperature of 81. The current time is 12:07 p.m. Eastern Daylight Time. Now for the official National Weather Service forecast for Frankfort and surrounding communities. Today, partly sunny. A 40% chance of thunderstorms in the afternoon. Highs in the upper 80s. West winds up to 10 miles an hour. Tonight, partly cloudy. A 20% chance of thunderstorms until midnight. Lows in the upper 60s. West winds up to 5 miles an hour. Tuesday, partly sunny. A 50% chance of thunderstorms.

in the afternoon. Highs in the mid-80s. North winds up to 5 miles an hour. Tuesday night, partly cloudy. A 20% chance of thunderstorms until midnight. Lows in the upper 60s. North winds up to 5 miles an hour. And now the extended forecast for the radio listening area. Wednesday and Wednesday night, partly cloudy. A 20% chance of thunderstorms. Highs in the upper 80s. Lows in the upper 60s. Thursday and Thursday night, partly cloudy. A 50% chance of thunderstorms. Highs in the upper 80s. Lows around 70. Friday and Friday night, showers with thunderstorms likely. Highs in the upper 80s. Lows around 70. Chance of precipitation 80%. Saturday and Saturday night, showers likely and chance of thunderstorms. Highs in the mid-80s. Lows in the upper 60s. Chance of precipitation 70%. Sunday and Sunday night, mostly cloudy. A 40% chance of thunderstorms. Highs in the mid-80s. Lows in the mid-60s. Here are some river levels reported this morning. On the Kentucky River, Pinebridge Lock 10.3, Frankfort Lock 7.7, Lockport Lock 9.7, on North Elkhorn Creek, Georgetown 4.4, here are some nearby reservoir levels, Harrington Lake 742.0, Taylorsville Lake 554.0. Noon Eastern Daylight Time weather conditions across north central Kentucky. At Frankfort, and the pressure was 29.99 inches and steady. At Lexington, it was mostly sunny. The temperature was 82 degrees, the dew point 73, and the relative humidity 74%. The wind was southeast at 6 miles an hour. The pressure was 30.01 inches and steady. At Louisville, it was partly sunny. The temperature was 86 degrees, the dew point 71, and the relative humidity 60%. The wind was south at 6 miles an hour. The pressure was 29.98 inches and steady. At Frankfort, and the pressure was 29.99 inches and steady. Elsewhere around the region, at Jasper, Indiana, it was mostly sunny, with a temperature of 83. It was partly sunny, with a temperature of 84 at Covington, 79 at Indianapolis, 82 at Wilmington, Ohio, 76 at Jackson, and 77 at London. At Bowling Green, it was cloudy, with a temperature of 81. Now for the official National Weather Service forecast for Frankfort and surrounding communities. Today, partly sunny. A 40% chance of thunderstorms in the afternoon. Highs in the upper 80s. West winds up to 10 miles an hour. Tonight, partly cloudy. A 20% chance of thunderstorms until midnight. Lows in the upper 60s. West winds up to 5 miles an hour. Tuesday, partly sunny. A 50% chance of thunderstorms in the afternoon. Highs in the mid-80s. North winds up to 5 miles an hour. Tuesday night, partly cloudy. A 20% chance of thunderstorms until midnight. Lows in the upper 60s. North winds up to 5 miles an hour. And now the extended forecast for the radio listening area. Wednesday and Wednesday night, partly cloudy. A 20% chance of thunderstorms. Highs in the upper 80s. Lows in the upper 60s. Thursday and Thursday night, partly cloudy. A 50% chance of thunderstorms. Highs in the upper 80s. Lows around 70. Friday and Friday night, showers with thunderstorms likely. Highs in the upper 80s. Lows around 70. Chance of precipitation 80%. Saturday and Saturday night, showers likely and chance of thunderstorms. Highs in the mid-80s. Lows in the upper 60s. Chance of precipitation 70%. Sunday and Sunday night, mostly cloudy. A 40% chance of thunderstorms.

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Lows in the mid-60s. 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The current time is 12:13 p.m. Eastern Daylight Time. Noon Eastern Daylight Time weather conditions across north central Kentucky. At Frankfurt. And the pressure was 29.99 inches and steady. At Lexington, it was partly sunny. The temperature was 82 degrees, the dew point 73, and the relative humidity 74%. The wind was southeast at 6 miles an hour. The pressure was 30.01 inches and steady. At Louisville, it was partly sunny. The temperature was 86 degrees, the dew point 71, and the relative humidity 60%. The wind was south at 6 miles an hour. The pressure was 29.98 inches and steady. At Frankfurt, and the pressure was 29.99 inches and steady. Elsewhere around the region, at Jasper, Indiana, it was mostly sunny, with a temperature of 83. It was partly sunny, with a temperature of 84 at Covington, 79 at Indianapolis, 82 at Wilmington, Ohio, 76 at Jackson, and 77 at London. At Bowling Green, it was cloudy, with a temperature of 81. Now for the official National Weather Service forecast for Frankfurt and surrounding communities. Today, partly sunny. A 40% chance of thunderstorms in the afternoon. Highs in the upper 80s. West winds up to 10 miles an hour. Tonight, partly cloudy. A 20% chance of thunderstorms until midnight. Lows in the upper 60s. West winds up to 5 miles an hour. Tuesday, partly sunny. A 50% chance of thunderstorms in the afternoon. Highs in the mid-80s. North winds up to 5 miles an hour. Tuesday night, partly cloudy. A 20% chance of thunderstorms until midnight. Lows in the upper 60s. North winds up to 5 miles an hour. And now the extended forecast for the radio listening area. Wednesday and Wednesday. Cloudy. A 20% chance of thunderstorms. Highs in the... Wednesday night, partly cloudy. A 50% chance of thunderstorms. Highs in the upper 80s. Lows around 70. Friday and Friday night, showers with thunderstorms likely. Highs in the upper 80s. Lows around 70. Chance of precipitation 80%. Saturday and Saturday night, showers likely and chance of thunderstorms. Highs in the mid-80s. Lows in the upper 60s. Chance of precipitation 70%. Sunday and Sunday night, mostly cloudy. A 40% chance of thunderstorms. Highs in the mid-80s. Lows in the mid-60s. Here are some river levels reported this morning. On the Kentucky River, Highbridge Lock 10.3, Frankfurt Lock 7.7, Lockport Lock 9.7, on North Elkhorn Creek, Georgetown 4.4. Here are some nearby reservoir levels. Harrington Lake 742.0, Taylorsville Lake 554.0. Noon Eastern Daylight Time weather conditions across north central Kentucky. At Frankfurt, and the pressure was 29.99 inches and steady. At Lexington, it was partly sunny. The temperature was 82 degrees, the dew point 73, and the relative humidity 74%. The wind was southeast at 6 miles an hour. The pressure was 30.01 inches and steady. At Louisville, it was partly sunny. The temperature was 86 degrees, the dew point 71, and the relative humidity 60%. The wind was south at 6 miles an hour. The pressure was 29.98 inches and steady.

at Frankfurt, and the pressure was 29.99 inches and steady. Elsewhere around the region, at Jasper, Indiana, it was mostly sunny, with a temperature of 83. It was partly sunny, with a temperature of 84 at Covington, 79 at Indianapolis, 82 at Wilmington, Ohio, 76 at Jackson, and 77 at London. At Bowling Green, it was cloudy, with a temperature of 81. The current time is 12:18 p.m. Eastern Daylight Time. Now for the official National Weather Service forecast for Frankfurt and surrounding communities. Today, partly sunny. A 40% chance of thunderstorms in the afternoon. Highs in the upper 80s. West winds up to 10 miles an hour. Tonight, partly cloudy. A 20% chance of thunderstorms until midnight. Lows in the upper 60s. West winds up to 5 miles an hour. Tuesday, partly sunny. A 50% chance of thunderstorms in the afternoon. Highs in the mid-80s. North winds up to 5 miles an hour. Tuesday night, partly cloudy. A 20% chance of thunderstorms until midnight. Lows in the upper 60s. North winds up to 5 miles an hour. And now the extended forecast for the radio listening area. Wednesday and Wednesday night, partly cloudy. A 20% chance of thunderstorms. Highs in the upper 80s. Lows in the upper 60s. Thursday and Thursday night, partly cloudy. A 50% chance of thunderstorms. Highs in the upper 80s. Lows around 70. Friday and Friday night, showers with thunderstorms likely. Highs in the upper 80s. Lows around 70. Chance of precipitation 80%. Saturday and Saturday night, showers likely and chance of thunderstorms. Highs in the mid-80s. Lows in the upper 60s. Chance of precipitation 70%. Sunday and Sunday night, mostly cloudy. A 40% chance of thunderstorms. Highs in the mid-80s. Lows in the mid-60s. Here are some river levels reported this morning. On the Kentucky River, Highbridge Lock 10.3, Frankfurt Lock 7.7, Lockport Lock 9.7, on North Elkhorn Creek, Georgetown 4.4, here are some nearby reservoir levels, Harrington Lake 742.0, Taylorsville Lake 554.0. Noon Eastern Daylight Time weather conditions across North Central Kentucky. At Frankfurt, and the pressure was 29.99 inches and steady. At Lexington, it was partly sunny. The temperature was 82 degrees, the dew point 73, and the relative humidity 74%. The wind was southeast at 6 miles an hour. The pressure was 30.01 inches and steady. At Louisville, it was partly sunny. The temperature was 86 degrees, the dew point 71, and the relative humidity 60%. The wind was south at 6 miles an hour. The pressure was 29.98 inches and steady. At Frankfurt, and the pressure was 29.99 inches and steady. Elsewhere around the region, at Jasper, Indiana, it was mostly sunny, with a temperature of 83. It was partly sunny, with a temperature of 84 at Covington, 79 at Indianapolis, 82 at Wilmington, Ohio, 76 at Jackson, and 77 at London. At Bowling Green, it was cloudy, with a temperature of 81. Now for the official National Weather Service forecast for Frankfurt and surrounding communities. Today, partly sunny. A 40% chance of thunderstorms in the afternoon. Highs in the upper 80s. West winds up to 10 miles an hour. Tonight, partly cloudy. A 20% chance of thunderstorms until midnight. Lows in the upper 60s. West winds up to 5 miles an hour. Tuesday, partly sunny. A 50% chance of thunderstorms in the afternoon. Highs in the mid 80s. North winds up to 5 miles an hour.

Tuesday night, partly cloudy. A 20% chance of thunderstorms until midnight. Lows in the upper 60s. North winds up to 5 miles an hour. And now the extended forecast for the radio listening area. Wednesday and Wednesday night, partly cloudy. A 20% chance of thunderstorms. Highs in the upper 80s. Lows in the upper 60s. Thursday and Thursday night, partly cloudy. A 50% chance of thunderstorms. Highs in the upper 80s. Lows around 70. Friday and Friday night, showers with thunderstorms likely. Highs in the upper 80s. Lows around 70. Chance of precipitation 80%. Saturday and Saturday night, showers likely and chance of thunderstorms. Highs in the mid-80s. Lows in the upper 60s. Chance of precipitation 70%. Sunday and Sunday night, mostly cloudy. A 40% chance of thunderstorms. Highs in the mid-80s. Lows in the mid-60s. The current time is 12:23 p.m. Eastern Daylight Time. Here are some river levels reported this morning. On the Kentucky River, Highbridge Lock 10.3, Frankfort Lock 7.7, Lockport Lock 9.7, on North Elkhorn Creek, Georgetown 4.4, here are some nearby reservoir levels, Harrington Lake 742.0, Taylorsville Lake 554.0. Noon Eastern Daylight Time weather conditions across North Central Kentucky. At Frankfort, and the pressure was 29.99 inches and steady. At Lexington, it was partly sunny. The temperature was 82 degrees, the dew point 73, and the relative humidity 74%. The wind was southeast at 6 miles an hour. The pressure was 30.01 inches and steady. At Louisville, it was partly sunny. The temperature was 86 degrees, the dew point 71, and the relative humidity 60%. The wind was south at 6 miles an hour. The pressure was 29.98 inches and steady. At Frankfort, and the pressure was 29.99 inches and steady. Elsewhere around the region, at Jasper, Indiana, it was mostly sunny, with a temperature of 83. It was partly sunny, with a temperature of 84 at Covington, 79 at Indianapolis, 82 at Wilmington, Ohio, 76 at Jackson, and 77 at London. At Bowling Green, it was cloudy, with a temperature of 81. Now for the official National Weather Service forecast for Frankfort and surrounding communities. Today, partly sunny. A 40% chance of thunderstorms in the afternoon. Highs in the upper 80s. West winds up to 10 miles an hour. Tonight, partly cloudy. A 20% chance of thunderstorms until midnight. Lows in the upper 60s. West winds up to 5 miles an hour. Tuesday, partly sunny. A 50% chance of thunderstorms in the afternoon. Highs in the mid-80s. North winds up to 5 miles an hour. Tuesday night, partly cloudy. A 20% chance of thunderstorms until midnight. Lows in the upper 60s. North winds up to 5 miles an hour. And now the extended forecast for the radio listening area. Wednesday and Wednesday night, partly cloudy. A 20% chance of thunderstorms. Highs in the upper 80s. Lows in the upper 60s. Thursday and Thursday night, partly cloudy. A 50% chance of thunderstorms. Highs in the upper 80s. Lows around 70. Friday and Friday night, showers with thunderstorms likely. Highs in the upper 80s. Lows around 70. Chance of precipitation 80%. Saturday and Saturday night, showers likely and chance of thunderstorms. Highs in the mid-80s. Lows in the upper 60s. Chance of precipitation 70%. Sunday and Sunday night, mostly cloudy. A 40% chance of thunderstorms. Highs in the

80s, lows in the mid-60s. The current time is 12:27 p.m. Eastern Daylight Time. Here are some river levels reported this morning. On the Kentucky River, Highbridge Lock 10.3, Frankfort Lock 7.7, Lockport Lock 9.7. On North Elkhorn Creek, Georgetown 4.4, here are some nearby reservoir levels. Harrington Lake 742.0, Taylorsville Lake 554.0. Noon Eastern Daylight Time weather conditions across north central Kentucky. At Frankfort, and the pressure was 29.99 inches and steady. At Lexington, it was partly sunny. The temperature was 82 degrees, the dew point 73, and the relative humidity 74%. The wind was southeast at 6 miles an hour. The pressure was 30.01 inches and steady. At Louisville, it was partly sunny. The temperature was 86 degrees, the dew point 71, and the relative humidity 60%. The wind was south at 6 miles an hour. The pressure was 29.98 inches and steady. At Frankfort, and the pressure was 29.99 inches and steady. Elsewhere around the region, at Jasper, Indiana, it was mostly sunny, with a temperature of 83. It was partly sunny, with a temperature of 84 at Covington, 79 at Indianapolis, 82 at Wilmington, Ohio, 76 at Jackson, and 77 at London. At Bowling Green, it was cloudy, with a temperature of 81. Now for the official National Weather Service forecast for Frankfort and surrounding communities. Today, partly sunny. A 40% chance of thunderstorms in the afternoon. Highs in the upper 80s. West winds up to 10 miles an hour. Tonight, partly cloudy. A 20% chance of thunderstorms until midnight. Lows in the upper 60s. West winds up to 5 miles an hour. Tuesday, partly sunny. A 50% chance of thunderstorms in the afternoon. Highs in the mid-80s. North winds up to 5 miles an hour. Tuesday night, partly cloudy. A 20% chance of thunderstorms until midnight. Lows in the upper 60s. North winds up to 5 miles an hour. And now the extended forecast for the radio listening area. Wednesday and Wednesday night, partly cloudy. A 20% chance of thunderstorms. Highs in the upper 80s. Lows in the upper 60s. Thursday and Thursday night, partly cloudy. A 50% chance of thunderstorms. Highs in the upper 80s. Lows around 70. Friday and Friday night, showers with thunderstorms likely. Highs in the upper 80s. Lows around 70. Chance of precipitation 80%. Saturday and Saturday night, showers likely and chance of thunderstorms. Highs in the mid-80s. Lows in the upper 60s. Chance of precipitation 70%. Sunday and Sunday night, mostly cloudy. A 40% chance of thunderstorms. Highs in the mid-80s. Lows in the mid-60s. Here are some river levels reported this morning. On the Kentucky River, Highbridge Lock 10.3, Frankfort Lock 7.7, Lockport Lock 9.7, on North Elkhorn Creek, Georgetown 4.4, here are some nearby reservoir levels, Harrington Lake 742.0, Taylorsville Lake 554.0. Noon Eastern Daylight Time weather conditions across north central Kentucky. At Frankfort, and the pressure was 29.99 inches and steady. At Lexington, it was partly sunny. The temperature was 82 degrees, the dew point 73, and the relative humidity 74%. The wind was southeast at 6 miles an hour. The pressure was 30.01 inches and steady. At Louisville, it was partly sunny. The temperature was 86 degrees, the dew point 71, and the relative humidity 60%. The wind was south at 6 miles an hour. The pressure was 29.98
inches and steady at Frankfurt, and the pressure was 29.99 inches and steady. Elsewhere around the region, at Jasper, Indiana, it was mostly sunny, with a temperature of 83. It was partly sunny, with a temperature of 84 at Covington, 79 at Indianapolis, 82 at Wilmington, Ohio, 76 at Jackson, and 77 at London. At Bowling Green, it was cloudy, with a temperature of 81. Jackson, and 77 at London. At Bowling Green, it was cloudy, with a temperature of 81. The current time is 12:33 p.m. Eastern Daylight Time. Now for the official National Weather Service forecast for Frankfurt and surrounding communities. Today, partly sunny. A 40% chance of thunderstorms in the afternoon. Highs in the upper 80s. West winds up to 10 miles an hour. Tonight, partly cloudy. A 20% chance of thunderstorms until midnight. Lows in the upper 60s. West winds up to 5 miles an hour. Tuesday, partly sunny. A 50% chance of thunderstorms in the afternoon. Highs in the mid-80s. North winds up to 5 miles an hour. Tuesday night, partly cloudy. A 20% chance of thunderstorms until midnight. Lows in the upper 60s. North winds up to 5 miles an hour. And now the extended forecast for the radio listening area. Wednesday and Wednesday night, partly cloudy. A 20% chance of thunderstorms. Highs in the upper 80s. Lows in the upper 60s. Thursday and Thursday night, partly cloudy. A 50% chance of thunderstorms. Highs in the upper 80s. Lows around 70. Friday and Friday night, showers with thunderstorms likely. Highs in the upper 80s. Lows around 70. Chance of precipitation 80%. Saturday and Saturday night, showers likely and chance of thunderstorms. Highs in the mid-80s. Lows in the upper 60s. Chance of precipitation 70%. Sunday and Sunday night, mostly cloudy. A 40% chance of thunderstorms. Highs in the mid-80s. Lows in the mid-60s. Here are some river levels reported this morning. On the Kentucky River, Highbridge Lock 10.3, Frankfurt Lock 7.7, Lockport Lock 9.7, on North Elkhorn Creek, Georgetown 4.4. Here are some nearby reservoir levels. Harrington Lake 742.0, Taylorsville Lake 554.0. Noon Eastern Daylight Time weather conditions across north central Kentucky. At Frankfurt, and the pressure was 29.99 inches and steady. At Lexington, it was partly sunny. The temperature was 82 degrees, the dew point 73, and the relative humidity 74%. The wind was southeast at 6 miles an hour. The pressure was 30.01 inches and steady. At Louisville, it was partly sunny. The temperature was 86 degrees, the dew point 71, and the relative humidity 60%. The wind was south at 6 miles an hour. The pressure was 29.98 inches and steady. At Frankfurt, and the pressure was 29.99 inches and steady. Elsewhere around the region, at Jasper, Indiana, it was mostly sunny, with a temperature of 83. It was partly sunny, with a temperature of 84 at Covington, 79 at Indianapolis, 82 at Wilmington, Ohio, 76 at Jackson, and 77 at London. At Bowling Green, it was cloudy, with a temperature of 81. The current time is 12:37 p.m. Eastern Daylight Time. Now for the official National Weather Service forecast for Frankfurt and surrounding communities. Today, partly sunny. A 40% chance of thunderstorms in the afternoon. Highs in the upper 80s. West winds up to 10 miles an hour. Tonight, partly cloudy. A 20% chance of thunderstorms until midnight. Lows in the upper

West winds up to 5 miles an hour. Tuesday, partly sunny. A 50% chance of thunderstorms in the afternoon. Highs in the mid-80s. North winds up to 5 miles an hour. Tuesday night, partly cloudy. A 20% chance of thunderstorms until midnight. Lows in the upper 60s. North winds up to 5 miles an hour. And now the extended forecast for the radio listening area. Wednesday and Wednesday night, partly cloudy. A 20% chance of thunderstorms. Highs in the upper 80s. Lows in the upper 60s. Thursday and Thursday night, partly cloudy. A 50% chance of thunderstorms. Highs in the upper 80s. Lows around 70. Friday and Friday night, showers with thunderstorms likely. Highs in the upper 80s. Lows around 70. Chance of precipitation 80%. Saturday and Saturday night, showers likely and chance of thunderstorms. Highs in the mid-80s. Lows in the upper 60s. Chance of precipitation 70%. Sunday and Sunday night, mostly cloudy. A 40% chance of thunderstorms. Highs in the mid-80s. Lows in the mid-60s. Here are some river levels reported this morning. On the Kentucky River, Highbridge Lock 10.3, Frankfort Lock 7.7, Lockport Lock 9.7, on North Elkhorn Creek, Georgetown 4.4, here are some nearby reservoir levels, Harrington Lake 742.0, Taylorsville Lake 554.0. Noon Eastern Daylight Time weather conditions across North Central Kentucky. At Frankfort, and the pressure was 29.99 inches and steady. At Lexington, it was partly sunny. The temperature was 82 degrees, the dew point 73, and the relative humidity 74%. The wind was southeast at 6 miles an hour. The pressure was 30.01 inches and steady. At Louisville, it was partly sunny. The temperature was 86 degrees, the dew point 71, and the relative humidity 60%. The wind was south at 6 miles an hour. The pressure was 29.98 inches and steady. At Frankfort, and the pressure was 29.99 inches and steady. Elsewhere around the region, at Jasper, Indiana, it was mostly sunny, with a temperature of 83. It was partly sunny, with a temperature of 84 at Covington, 79 at Indianapolis, 82 at Wilmington, Ohio, 76 at Jackson, and 77 at London. At Bowling Green, it was cloudy, with a temperature of 81. Now for the official National Weather Service forecast for Frankfort and surrounding communities. Today, partly sunny. A 40% chance of thunderstorms in the afternoon. Highs in the upper 80s. West winds up to 10 miles an hour. Tonight, partly cloudy. A 20% chance of thunderstorms until midnight. Lows in the upper 60s. West winds up to 5 miles an hour. Tuesday, partly sunny. A 50% chance of thunderstorms in the afternoon. Highs in the mid-80s. North winds up to 5 miles an hour. Tuesday night, partly cloudy. A 20% chance of thunderstorms until midnight. Lows in the upper 60s. North winds up to 5 miles an hour. And now the extended forecast for the radio listening area. Wednesday and Wednesday night, partly cloudy. A 20% chance of thunderstorms. Highs in the upper 80s. Lows in the upper 60s. Thursday and Thursday night, partly cloudy. A 50% chance of thunderstorms. Highs in the upper 80s. Lows around 70. Friday and Friday night, showers with thunderstorms likely. Highs in the upper 80s. Lows around 70. Chance of precipitation 80%. Saturday and Saturday night, showers likely and chance of thunderstorms. Highs in the mid-80s. Lows in the upper 60s.

Lock 10.3, Frankfurt Lock 7.7, Lockport Lock 9.7, on North Elkhorn Creek, Georgetown 4.4. Here are some nearby reservoir levels: Harrington Lake 742.0, Taylorsville Lake 554.0. Noon Eastern Daylight Time weather conditions across north central Kentucky. At Frankfort, and the pressure was 29.99 inches and steady. At Lexington, it was partly sunny. The temperature was 82 degrees, the dew point 73, and the relative humidity 74%. The wind was southeast at 6 miles an hour. The pressure was 30.01 inches and steady. At Louisville, it was partly sunny. The temperature was 86 degrees, the dew point 71, and the relative humidity 60%. The wind was south at 6 miles an hour. The pressure was 29.98 inches and steady. At Frankfort, and the pressure was 29.99 inches and steady. Elsewhere around the region, at Jasper, Indiana, it was mostly sunny, with a temperature of 83. It was partly sunny, with a temperature of 84 at Covington, 79 at Indianapolis, 82 at Wilmington, Ohio, 76 at Jackson, and 77 at London. At Bowling Green, it was cloudy, with a temperature of 81. Now for the official National Weather Service forecast for Frankfort and surrounding communities. Today, partly sunny. A 40% chance of thunderstorms in the afternoon. Highs in the upper 80s. West winds up to 10 miles an hour. Tonight, partly cloudy. A 20% chance of thunderstorms until midnight. Lows in the upper 60s. West winds up to 5 miles an hour. Tuesday, partly sunny. A 50% chance of thunderstorms in the afternoon. Highs in the mid-80s. North winds up to 5 miles an hour. Tuesday night, partly cloudy. A 20% chance of thunderstorms until midnight. Lows in the upper 60s. North winds up to 5 miles an hour. And now the extended forecast for the radio listening area. Wednesday and Wednesday night, partly cloudy. A 20% chance of thunderstorms. Highs in the upper 80s. Lows in the upper 60s. Thursday and Thursday night, partly cloudy. A 50% chance of thunderstorms. Highs in the upper 80s. Lows around 70. Friday and Friday night, showers with thunderstorms likely. Highs in the upper 80s. Lows around 70. Chance of precipitation 80%. Saturday and Saturday night, showers likely and chance of thunderstorms. Highs in the mid-80s. Lows in the upper 60s. Chance of precipitation 70%. Sunday and Sunday night, mostly cloudy. A 40% chance of thunderstorms. Highs in the mid-80s. Lows in the mid-60s. Here are some river levels reported this morning. On the Kentucky River, Highbridge Lock 10.3, Frankfort Lock 7.7, Lockport Lock 9.7, on North Elkhorn Creek, Georgetown 4.4, here are some nearby reservoir levels: Harrington Lake 742.0, Taylorsville Lake 554.0. The current time is 12:47 p.m. Eastern Daylight Time. Noon Eastern Daylight Time weather conditions across north central Kentucky. At Frankfort, and the pressure was 29.99 inches and steady. At Lexington, it was partly sunny. The temperature was 82 degrees, the dew point 73, and the relative humidity 74%. The wind was southeast at 6 miles an hour. The pressure was 30.01 inches and steady. At Louisville, it was partly sunny. The temperature was 86 degrees, the dew point 71, and the relative humidity 60%. The wind was south at 6 miles an hour. The pressure was 29.98 inches and steady. At Frankfort, and the pressure was 29.99 inches and steady. Elsewhere around the region,

Bluffton at Jasper, Indiana, it was mostly sunny with a temperature of 83. It was partly sunny with a temperature of 84 at Covington, 79 at Indianapolis, 82 at Wilmington, Ohio, 76 at Jackson, and 77 at London. At Bowling Green, it was cloudy with a temperature of 81. Now for the official National Weather Service forecast for Frankfort and surrounding communities. Today, partly sunny. A 40% chance of thunderstorms in the afternoon. Highs in the upper 80s. West winds up to 10 miles an hour. Tonight, partly cloudy. A 20% chance of thunderstorms until midnight. Lows in the upper 60s. West winds up to 5 miles an hour. Tuesday, partly sunny. A 50% chance of thunderstorms in the afternoon. Highs in the mid-80s. North winds up to 5 miles an hour. Tuesday night, partly cloudy. A 20% chance of thunderstorms until midnight. Lows in the upper 60s. North winds up to 5 miles an hour. And now the extended forecast for the radio listening area. Wednesday and Wednesday night, partly cloudy. A 20% chance of thunderstorms. Highs in the upper 80s. Lows in the upper 60s. Thursday and Thursday night, partly cloudy. A 50% chance of thunderstorms. Highs in the upper 80s. Lows around 70. Friday and Friday night, showers with thunderstorms likely. Highs in the upper 80s. Lows around 70. Chance of precipitation 80%. Saturday and Saturday night, showers likely and chance of thunderstorms. Highs in the mid-80s. Lows in the upper 60s. Chance of precipitation 70%. Sunday and Sunday night, mostly cloudy. A 40% chance of thunderstorms. Highs in the mid-80s. Lows in the mid-60s. Here are some river levels reported this morning. On the Kentucky River, Highbridge Lock 10.3, Frankfort Lock 7.7, Lockport Lock 9.7, on North Elkhorn Creek, Georgetown 4.4, here are some nearby reservoir levels, Harrington Lake 742.0, Taylorsville Lake 554.0. Noon Eastern Daylight Time weather conditions across North Central Kentucky. At Frankfort, and the pressure was 29.99 inches and steady. At Lexington, it was partly sunny. The temperature was 82 degrees, the dew point 73, and the relative humidity 74%. The wind was southeast at 6 miles an hour. The pressure was 30.01 inches and steady. At Louisville, it was partly sunny. The temperature was 86 degrees, the dew point 71, and the relative humidity 60%. The wind was south at 6 miles an hour. The pressure was 29.98 inches and steady. At Frankfort, and the pressure was 29.99 inches and steady. Elsewhere around the region, at Jasper, Indiana, it was mostly sunny with a temperature of 83. It was partly sunny, with a temperature of 84 at Covington, 79 at Indianapolis, 82 at Wilmington, Ohio, 76 at Jackson, and 77 at London. At Bowling Green, it was cloudy, with a temperature of 81. The current time is 12:52 p.m. Eastern Daylight Time. Now for the official National Weather Service forecast for Frankfort and surrounding communities. Today, partly sunny. A 40% chance of thunderstorms in the afternoon. Highs in the upper 80s. West winds up to 10 miles an hour. Tonight, partly cloudy. A 20% chance of thunderstorms until midnight. Lows in the upper 60s. West winds up to 5 miles an hour. Tuesday, partly sunny. A 50% chance of thunderstorms in the afternoon. Highs in the mid-80s. North winds up to 5 miles an hour. Tuesday night, partly cloudy. A 20% chance of thunderstorms until midnight.

the upper 60s. North winds up to 5 miles an hour. And now the extended forecast for the radio listening area. Wednesday and Wednesday night, partly cloudy. A 20% chance of thunderstorms. Highs in the upper 80s. Lows in the upper 60s. Thursday and Thursday night, partly cloudy. A 50% chance of thunderstorms. Highs in the upper 80s. Lows around 70. Friday and Friday night, showers with thunderstorms likely. Highs in the upper 80s. Lows around 70. Chance of precipitation 80%. Saturday and Saturday night, showers likely and chance of thunderstorms. Highs in the mid-80s. Lows in the upper 60s. Chance of precipitation 70%. Sunday and Sunday night, mostly cloudy. A 40% chance of thunderstorms. Highs in the mid-80s. Lows in the mid-60s. Here are some river levels reported this morning. On the Kentucky River, Highbridge Lock 10.3, Frankfort Lock 7.7, Lockport Lock 9.7, on North Elkhorn Creek, Georgetown 4.4, here are some nearby reservoir levels, Harrington Lake 742.0, Taylorsville Lake 554.0. Noon Eastern Daylight Time weather conditions across north central Kentucky. At Frankfort, and the pressure was 29.99 inches and steady. At Lexington, it was partly sunny. The temperature was 82 degrees, the dew point 73, and the relative humidity 74%. The wind was southeast at 6 miles an hour. The pressure was 30.01 inches and steady. At Louisville, it was partly sunny. The temperature was 86 degrees, the dew point 71, and the relative humidity 60%. The wind was south at 6 miles an hour. The pressure was 29.98 inches and steady. At Frankfort, and the pressure was 29.99 inches and steady. Elsewhere around the region, at Jasper, Indiana, it was mostly sunny, with a temperature of 83. It was partly sunny, with a temperature of 84 at Covington, 79 at Indianapolis, 82 at Wilmington, Ohio, 76 at Jackson, and 77 at London. At Bowling Green, it was cloudy, with a temperature of 81. Now for the official National Weather Service forecast for Frankfort and surrounding communities. Today, partly sunny. A 40% chance of thunderstorms in the afternoon. Highs in the upper 80s. West winds up to 10 miles an hour. Tonight, partly cloudy. A 20% chance of thunderstorms until midnight. Lows in the upper 60s. West winds up to 5 miles an hour. Tuesday, partly sunny. A 50% chance of thunderstorms in the afternoon. Highs in the mid-80s. North winds up to 5 miles an hour. Tuesday night, partly cloudy. A 20% chance of thunderstorms until midnight. Lows in the upper 60s. North winds up to 5 miles an hour. And now the extended forecast for the radio listening area. Wednesday and Wednesday night, partly cloudy. A 20% chance of thunderstorms. Highs in the upper 80s. Lows in the upper 60s. Thursday and Thursday night, partly cloudy. A 50% chance of thunderstorms. Highs in the upper 80s. Lows around 70. Friday and Friday night, showers with thunderstorms likely. Highs in the upper 80s. Lows around 70. Chance of precipitation 80%. Saturday and Saturday night, showers likely and chance of thunderstorms. Highs in the mid-80s. Lows in the upper 60s. Chance of precipitation 70%. Sunday and Sunday night, mostly cloudy. A 40% chance of thunderstorms. Highs in the mid-80s. Lows in the mid-60s. The current time is 12:58 p.m. Eastern Daylight Time. Here are some river levels reported this morning.

on the Kentucky River, Pinebridge Lock 10.3, Frankfort Lock 7.7, Lockport Lock 9.7, on North Elkhorn Creek, Georgetown 4.4. Here are some nearby reservoir levels. Harrington Lake 742.0, Taylorsville Lake 554.0. Noon Eastern Daylight Time weather conditions across north central Kentucky. At Frankfort, and the pressure was 29.99 inches and steady. At Lexington, it was partly sunny. The temperature was 82 degrees, the dew point 73, and the relative humidity 74%. The wind was southeast at 6 miles an hour. The pressure was 30.01 inches and steady. At Louisville, it was partly sunny. The temperature was 86 degrees, the dew point 71, and the relative humidity 60%. The wind was south at 6 miles an hour. The pressure was 29.98 inches and steady. At Frankfort, and the pressure was 29.99 inches and steady. Elsewhere around the region, at Jasper, Indiana, it was mostly sunny, with a temperature of 83. It was partly sunny, with a temperature of 84 at Covington, 79 at Indianapolis, 82 at Wilmington, Ohio, 76 at Jackson, and 77 at London. At Bowling Green, it was cloudy, with a temperature of 81. Now for the official National Weather Service forecast for Frankfort and surrounding communities. Today, partly sunny. A 40% chance of thunderstorms in the afternoon. Highs in the upper 80s. West winds up to 10 miles an hour. Tonight, partly cloudy. A 20% chance of thunderstorms until midnight. Lows in the upper 60s. West winds up to 5 miles an hour. Tuesday, partly sunny. A 50% chance of thunderstorms in the afternoon. Highs in the mid-80s. North winds up to 5 miles an hour. Tuesday night, partly cloudy. A 20% chance of thunderstorms until midnight. Lows in the upper 60s. North winds up to 5 miles an hour. And now the extended forecast for the radio listening area. Wednesday and Wednesday night, partly cloudy. A 20% chance of thunderstorms. Highs in the upper 80s. Lows in the upper 60s. Thursday and Thursday night, partly cloudy. A 50% chance of thunderstorms. Highs in the upper 80s. Lows around 70. Friday and Friday night, showers with thunderstorms likely. Highs in the upper 80s. Lows around 70. Chance of precipitation 80%. Saturday and Saturday night, showers likely and chance of thunderstorms. Highs in the mid-80s. Lows in the upper 60s. Chance of precipitation 70%. Sunday and Sunday night, mostly cloudy. A 40% chance of thunderstorms. Highs in the mid-80s. Lows in the mid-60s. Here are some river levels reported this morning. On the Kentucky River, Pinebridge Lock 10.3, Frankfort Lock 7.7, Lockport Lock 9.7, on North Elkhorn Creek, Georgetown 4.4, here are some nearby reservoir levels, Harrington Lake 742.0, Taylorsville Lake 554.0. The current time is 1:02 p.m. Eastern Daylight Time. Noon Eastern Daylight Time weather conditions across north central Kentucky. At Frankfort, and the pressure was 29.99 inches and steady. At Lexington, it was partly sunny. The temperature was 82 degrees, the dew point 73, and the relative humidity 74%. The wind was southeast at 6 miles an hour. The pressure was 30.01 inches and steady. At Louisville, it was partly sunny. The temperature was 86 degrees, the dew point 71, and the relative humidity 60%. The wind was south at 6 miles an hour. The pressure was 29.98 inches and steady. At Frankfort, and the pressure was 29.99 inches and steady.
elsewhere around the region. At Jasper, Indiana, it was mostly sunny, with a temperature of 83. It was partly sunny, with a temperature of 84 at Covington, 79 at Indianapolis, 82 at Wilmington, Ohio, 76 at Jackson, and 77 at London. At Bowling Green, it was cloudy, with a temperature of 81. Now for the official National Weather Service forecast for Frankfort and surrounding communities. Today, partly sunny. A 40% chance of thunderstorms in the afternoon. Highs in the upper 80s. West winds up to 10 miles an hour. Tonight, partly cloudy. A 20% chance of thunderstorms until midnight. Lows in the upper 60s. West winds up to 5 miles an hour. Tuesday, partly sunny. A 50% chance of thunderstorms in the afternoon. Highs in the mid-80s. North winds up to 5 miles an hour. Tuesday night, partly cloudy. A 20% chance of thunderstorms until midnight. Lows in the upper 60s. North winds up to 5 miles an hour. And now the extended forecast for the radio listening area. Wednesday and Wednesday night, partly cloudy. A 20% chance of thunderstorms. Highs in the upper 80s. Lows in the upper 60s. Thursday and Thursday night, partly cloudy. A 50% chance of thunderstorms. Highs in the upper 80s. Lows around 70. Friday and Friday night, showers with thunderstorms likely. Highs in the upper 80s. Lows around 70. Chance of precipitation 80%. Saturday and Saturday night, showers likely and chance of thunderstorms. Highs in the mid-80s. Lows in the upper 60s. Chance of precipitation 70%. Sunday and Sunday night, mostly cloudy. A 40% chance of thunderstorms. Highs in the mid-80s. Lows in the mid-60s. Here are some river levels reported this morning. On the Kentucky River, Highbridge Lock 10.3, Frankfort Lock 7.7, Lockport Lock 9.7, on North Elkhorn Creek, Georgetown 4.4, here are some nearby reservoir levels, Harrington Lake 742.0, Taylorsville Lake 554.0. 1 p.m. Eastern Daylight Time weather conditions across North Central Kentucky. At Frankfort, it was. And the pressure was 29.99 inches and steady. At Lexington, it was partly sunny. The temperature was 85 degrees, the dew point 73, and the relative humidity 67%. The wind was south at 9 miles an hour. The pressure was 30.00 inches and falling. At Louisville, it was partly sunny. The temperature was 86 degrees, the dew point 71, and the relative humidity 60%. The wind was west at 8 miles an hour. The pressure was 29.97 inches and falling. At Frankfort, it was. And the pressure was 29.99 inches and steady. Elsewhere around the region, at Jasper, Indiana, it was mostly sunny, with a temperature of 85. It was partly sunny, with a temperature of 83 at Covington, 83 at Indianapolis, 81 at Wilmington, Ohio, 78 at Jackson, and 80 at London. At Bowling Green, it was cloudy, with a temperature of 83. The current time is 1:07 p.m. Eastern Daylight Time. Now for the official National Weather Service forecast for Frankfort and surrounding communities. Today, partly sunny. A 40% chance of thunderstorms in the afternoon. Highs in the upper 80s. West winds up to 10 miles an hour. Tonight, partly cloudy. A 20% chance of thunderstorms until midnight. Lows in the upper 60s. West winds up to 5 miles an hour. Tuesday, partly sunny. A 50% chance of thunderstorms in the afternoon. Highs in the mid-80s. North winds up to 5 miles an hour. Tuesday night, partly cloudy.

a 20% chance of thunderstorms until midnight. Lows in the upper 60s. North winds up to 5 miles an hour. And now the extended forecast for the radio listening area. Wednesday and Wednesday night, partly cloudy. A 20% chance of thunderstorms. Highs in the upper 80s. Lows in the upper 60s. Thursday and Thursday night, partly cloudy. A 50% chance of thunderstorms. Highs in the upper 80s. Lows around 70. Friday and Friday night, showers with thunderstorms likely. Highs in the upper 80s. Lows around 70. Chance of precipitation 80%. Saturday and Saturday night, showers likely and chance of thunderstorms. Highs in the mid-80s. Lows in the upper 60s. Chance of precipitation 70%. Sunday and Sunday night, mostly cloudy. A 40% chance of thunderstorms. Highs in the mid-80s. Lows in the mid-60s. Here are some river levels reported this morning. On the Kentucky River, Highbridge Lock 10.3, Frankfort Lock 7.7, Lockport Lock 9.7, on North Elkhorn Creek, Georgetown 4.4, here are some nearby reservoir levels, Harrington Lake 742.0, Taylorsville Lake 554.0. 1 p.m. Eastern Daylight Time weather conditions across north central Kentucky. At Frankfort, it was. And the pressure was 29.99 inches and steady. At Lexington, it was partly sunny. The temperature was 85 degrees, the dew point 73, and the relative humidity 67%. The wind was south at 9 miles an hour. The pressure was 30.00 inches and falling. At Louisville, it was partly sunny. The temperature was 86 degrees, the dew point 71, and the relative humidity 60%. The wind was west at 8 miles an hour. The pressure was 29.97 inches and falling. At Frankfort, it was. And the pressure was 29.99 inches and steady. Elsewhere around the region, at Jasper, Indiana, it was mostly sunny, with a temperature of 85. It was partly sunny, with a temperature of 83 at Covington, 83 at Indianapolis, 81 at Wilmington, Ohio, 78 at Jackson, and 80 at London. At Bowling Green, it was cloudy, with a temperature of 83. Now for the official National Weather Service forecast for Frankfort and surrounding communities. Today, partly sunny. A 40% chance of thunderstorms in the afternoon. Highs in the upper 80s. West winds up to 10 miles an hour. Tonight, partly cloudy. A 20% chance of thunderstorms until midnight. Lows in the upper 60s. West winds up to 5 miles an hour. Tuesday, partly sunny. A 50% chance of thunderstorms in the afternoon. Highs in the mid-80s. North winds up to 5 miles an hour. Tuesday night, partly cloudy. A 20% chance of thunderstorms until midnight. Lows in the upper 60s. North winds up to 5 miles an hour. And now the extended forecast for the radio listening area. Wednesday and Wednesday night, partly cloudy. A 20% chance of thunderstorms. Highs in the upper 80s. Lows in the upper 60s. Thursday and Thursday night, partly cloudy. A 50% chance of thunderstorms. Highs in the upper 80s. Lows around 70. Friday and Friday night, showers with thunderstorms likely. Highs in the upper 80s. Lows around 70. Chance of precipitation 80%. Saturday and Saturday night, showers likely and chance of thunderstorms. Highs in the mid-80s. Lows in the upper 60s. Chance of precipitation 70%. Sunday and Sunday night, mostly cloudy. A 40% chance of thunderstorms. Highs in the mid-80s. Lows in the mid-60s.

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The current time is 1:13 p.m. Eastern Daylight Time. Here are some river levels reported this morning. On the Kentucky River, Highbridge Lock 10.3, Frankfort Lock 7.7, Lockport Lock 9.7, on North Elkhorn Creek, Georgetown 4.4, here are some nearby reservoir levels, Harrington Lake 742.0, Taylorsville Lake 554.0. 1 p.m. Eastern Daylight Time weather conditions across North Central Kentucky. At Frankfort, thunder was reported, and the pressure was 30.00 inches and rising. At Lexington, it was partly sunny. The temperature was 85 degrees, the dew point 73, and the relative humidity 67%. The wind was south at 9 miles an hour. The pressure was 30.00 inches and falling. At Louisville, it was partly sunny. The temperature was 86 degrees, the dew point 71, and the relative humidity 60%. The wind was west at 8 miles an hour. The pressure was 29.97 inches and falling. At Frankfort, thunder was reported, and the pressure was 30.00 inches and rising. Elsewhere around the region, at Bowling Green, it was mostly sunny, with a temperature of 83. It was partly sunny, with a temperature of 83 at Covington, 83 at Indianapolis, 84 at Jasper, Indiana, 81 at Wilmington, Ohio, and 80 at London. At Jackson, it was cloudy, with a temperature of 78. Now for the official National Weather Service forecast for Frankfort and surrounding communities. Today, partly sunny. A 40% chance of thunderstorms in the afternoon. Highs in the upper 80s. West winds up to 10 miles an hour. Tonight, partly cloudy. A 20% chance of thunderstorms until midnight. Lows in the upper 60s. West winds up to 5 miles an hour. Tuesday, partly sunny. A 50% chance of thunderstorms in the afternoon. Highs in the mid 80s. North winds up to 5 miles an hour. Tuesday night, partly cloudy. A 20% chance of thunderstorms until midnight. Lows in the upper 60s. North winds up to 5 miles an hour. And now the extended forecast for the radio listening area. Wednesday and Wednesday night, partly cloudy. A 20% chance of thunderstorms. Highs in the upper 80s. Lows in the upper 60s. Thursday and Thursday night, partly cloudy. A 50% chance of thunderstorms. Highs in the upper 80s. Lows around 70. Friday and Friday night, showers with thunderstorms likely. Highs in the upper 80s. Lows around 70. Chance of precipitation 80%. Saturday and Saturday night, showers likely and chance of thunderstorms. Highs in the mid-80s. Lows in the upper 60s. Chance of precipitation 70%. Sunday and Sunday night, mostly cloudy. A 40% chance of thunderstorms. Highs in the mid-80s. Lows in the mid-60s. The current time is 1:17 p.m. Eastern Daylight Time. Here are some river levels reported this morning. On the Kentucky River, Highbridge Lock 10.3, Frankfort Lock 7.7, Lockport Lock 9.7, on North Elkhorn Creek, Georgetown 4.4, here are some nearby reservoir levels, Harrington Lake 742.0, Taylorsville Lake 554.0. 1 p.m. Eastern Daylight Time weather conditions across North Central Kentucky. At Frankfort, thunder was reported, and the pressure was 30.00 inches and rising. At Lexington, it was partly sunny. The temperature was 85 degrees.

the dew point 73, and the relative humidity 67%. The wind was south at 9 miles an hour. The pressure was 30.00 inches and falling. At Louisville, it was partly sunny. The temperature was 86 degrees, the dew point 71, and the relative humidity 60%. The wind was west at 8 miles an hour. The pressure was 29.97 inches and falling. At Frankfurt, thunder was reported, and the pressure was 30.00 inches and rising. Elsewhere around the region, at Bowling Green, it was mostly sunny, with a temperature of 83. It was partly sunny, with a temperature of 83 at Covington, 83 at Indianapolis, 84 at Jasper, Indiana, 81 at Wilmington, Ohio, and 80 at London. At Jackson, it was cloudy, with a temperature of 78. Now for the official National Weather Service forecast for Frankfurt and surrounding communities. Today, partly sunny. A 40% chance of thunderstorms in the afternoon. Highs in the upper 80s. West winds up to 10 miles an hour. Tonight, partly cloudy. A 20% chance of thunderstorms until midnight. Lows in the upper 60s. West winds up to 5 miles an hour. Tuesday, partly sunny. A 50% chance of thunderstorms in the afternoon. Highs in the mid-80s. North winds up to 5 miles an hour. Tuesday night, partly cloudy. A 20% chance of thunderstorms until midnight. Lows in the upper 60s. North winds up to 5 miles an hour. And now the extended forecast for the radio listening area. Wednesday and Wednesday night, partly cloudy. A 20% chance of thunderstorms. Highs in the upper 80s. Lows in the upper 60s. Thursday and Thursday night, partly cloudy. A 50% chance of thunderstorms. Highs in the upper 80s. Lows around 70. Friday and Friday night, showers with thunderstorms likely. Highs in the upper 80s. Lows around 70. Chance of precipitation 80%. Saturday and Saturday night, showers likely and chance of thunderstorms. Highs in the mid-80s. Lows in the upper 60s. Chance of precipitation 70%. Sunday and Sunday night, mostly cloudy. A 40% chance of thunderstorms. Highs in the mid-80s. Lows in the mid-60s. Here are some river levels reported this morning. On the Kentucky River, Highbridge Lock 10.3, Frankfurt Lock 7.7, Lockport Lock 9.7, on North Elkhorn Creek, Georgetown 4.4, here are some nearby reservoir levels, Harrington Lake 742.0, Taylorsville Lake 554.0. 1 p.m. Eastern Daylight Time weather conditions across North Central Kentucky. At Frankfurt, thunder was reported, and the pressure was 30.00 inches and rising. At Lexington, it was partly sunny. The temperature was 85 degrees, the dew point 73, and the relative humidity 67%. The wind was south at 9 miles an hour. The pressure was 30.00 inches and falling. At Louisville, it was partly sunny. The temperature was 86 degrees, the dew point 71, and the relative humidity 60%. The wind was west at 8 miles an hour. The pressure was 29.97 inches and falling. At Frankfurt, thunder was reported, and the pressure was 30.00 inches and rising. Elsewhere around the region, at Bowling Green, it was mostly sunny, with a temperature of 83. It was partly sunny, with a temperature of 83 at Covington, 83 at Indianapolis, 84 at Jasper, Indiana, 81 at Wilmington, Ohio, and 80 at London. At Jackson, it was cloudy, with a temperature of 78. The current time is 1:23 p.m. Eastern Daylight Time. Now for the official National Weather Service forecast for Frankfurt and surrounding communities.

partly sunny. A 40% chance of thunderstorms in the afternoon. Highs in the upper 80s. West winds up to 10 miles an hour. Tonight, partly cloudy. A 20% chance of thunderstorms until midnight. Lows in the upper 60s. West winds up to 5 miles an hour. Tuesday, partly sunny. A 50% chance of thunderstorms in the afternoon. Highs in the mid-80s. North winds up to 5 miles an hour. Tuesday night, partly cloudy. A 20% chance of thunderstorms until midnight. Lows in the upper 60s. North winds up to 5 miles an hour. And now the extended forecast for the radio listening area. Wednesday and Wednesday night, partly cloudy. A 20% chance of thunderstorms. Highs in the upper 80s. Lows in the upper 60s. Thursday and Thursday night, partly cloudy. A 50% chance of thunderstorms. Highs in the upper 80s. Lows around 70. Friday and Friday night, showers with thunderstorms likely. Highs in the upper 80s. Lows around 70. Chance of precipitation 80%. Saturday and Saturday night, showers likely and chance of thunderstorms. Highs in the mid-80s. Lows in the upper 60s. Chance of precipitation 70%. Sunday and Sunday night, mostly cloudy. A 40% chance of thunderstorms. Highs in the mid-80s. Lows in the mid-60s. Here are some river levels reported this morning. On the Kentucky River, Highbridge Lock 10.3, Frankfort Lock 7.7, Lockport Lock 9.7, on North Elkhorn Creek, Georgetown 4.4, here are some nearby reservoir levels, Harrington Lake 742.0, Taylorsville Lake 554.0. 1 p.m. Eastern Daylight Time weather conditions across north central Kentucky. At Frankfort, thunder was reported, and the pressure was 30.00 inches and rising. At Lexington, it was partly sunny. The temperature was 85 degrees, the dew point 73, and the relative humidity 67%. The wind was south at 9 miles an hour. The pressure was 30.00 inches and falling. At Louisville, it was partly sunny. The temperature was 86 degrees, the dew point 71, and the relative humidity 60%. The wind was west at 8 miles an hour. The pressure was 29.97 inches and falling. At Frankfort, thunder was reported, and the pressure was 30.00 inches and rising. Elsewhere around the region, at Bowling Green, it was mostly sunny, with a temperature of 83. It was partly sunny, with a temperature of 83 at Covington, 83 at Indianapolis, 84 at Jasper, Indiana, 81 at Wilmington, Ohio, and 80 at London. At Jackson, it was cloudy, with a temperature of 78. Now for the official National Weather Service forecast for Frankfort and surrounding communities. Today, partly sunny. A 40% chance of thunderstorms in the afternoon. Highs in the upper 80s. West winds up to 10 miles an hour. Tonight, partly cloudy. A 20% chance of thunderstorms until midnight. Lows in the upper 60s. West winds up to 5 miles an hour. Tuesday, partly sunny. A 50% chance of thunderstorms in the afternoon. Highs in the mid-80s. North winds up to 5 miles an hour. Tuesday night, partly cloudy. A 20% chance of thunderstorms until midnight. Lows in the upper 60s. North winds up to 5 miles an hour. And now the extended forecast for the radio listening area. Wednesday and Wednesday night, partly cloudy. A 20% chance of thunderstorms. Highs in the upper 80s. Lows in the upper 60s. Thursday and Thursday night, partly cloudy. A 50% chance of thunderstorms. Highs in the upper 80s.
lows around 70. Friday and Friday night, showers with thunderstorms likely. Highs in the upper 80s. Lows around 70. Chance of precipitation 80%. Saturday and Saturday night, showers likely and chance of thunderstorms. Highs in the mid-80s. Lows in the upper 60s. Chance of precipitation 70%. Sunday and Sunday night, mostly cloudy. A 40% chance of thunderstorms. Highs in the mid-80s. Lows in the mid-60s. The current time is 1:28 p.m. Eastern Daylight Time. Here are some river levels reported this morning. On the Kentucky River, Highbridge Lock 10.3, Frankfort Lock 7.7, Lockport Lock 9.7, on North Elkhorn Creek, Georgetown 4.4, here are some nearby reservoir levels, Harrington Lake 742.0, Taylorsville Lake 554.0. 1 p.m. Eastern Daylight Time weather conditions across North Central Kentucky. At Frankfort, thunder was reported, and the pressure was 30.00 inches and rising. At Lexington, it was partly sunny. The temperature was 85 degrees, the dew point 73, and the relative humidity 67%. The wind was south at 9 miles an hour. The pressure was 30.00 inches and falling. At Louisville, it was partly sunny. The temperature was 86 degrees, the dew point 71, and the relative humidity 60%. The wind was west at 8 miles an hour. The pressure was 29.97 inches and falling. At Frankfort, thunder was reported, and the pressure was 30.00 inches and rising. Elsewhere around the region, at Bowling Green, it was mostly sunny, with a temperature of 83. It was partly sunny, with a temperature of 83 at Covington, 83 at Indianapolis, 84 at Jasper, Indiana, 81 at Wilmington, Ohio, and 80 at London. At Jackson, it was cloudy, with a temperature of 78. Now for the official National Weather Service forecast for Frankfort and surrounding communities. Today, partly sunny. A 40% chance of thunderstorms in the afternoon. Highs in the upper 80s. West winds up to 10 miles an hour. Tonight, partly cloudy. A 20% chance of thunderstorms until midnight. Lows in the upper 60s. West winds up to 5 miles an hour. Tuesday, partly sunny. A 50% chance of thunderstorms in the afternoon. Highs in the mid-80s. North winds up to 5 miles an hour. Tuesday night, partly cloudy. A 20% chance of thunderstorms until midnight. Lows in the upper 60s. North winds up to 5 miles an hour. And now the extended forecast for the radio listening area. Wednesday and Wednesday night, partly cloudy. A 20% chance of thunderstorms. Highs in the upper 80s. Lows in the upper 60s. Thursday and Thursday night, partly cloudy. A 50% chance of thunderstorms. Highs in the upper 80s. Lows around 70. Friday and Friday night, showers with thunderstorms likely. Highs in the upper 80s. Lows around 70. Chance of precipitation 80%. Saturday and Saturday night, showers likely and chance of thunderstorms. Highs in the mid-80s. Lows in the upper 60s. Chance of precipitation 70%. Sunday and Sunday night, mostly cloudy. A 40% chance of thunderstorms. Highs in the mid-80s. Lows in the mid-60s. The current time is 1:32 p.m. Eastern Daylight Time. Here are some river levels reported this morning. On the Kentucky River, Highbridge Lock 10.3, Frankfort Lock 7.7, Lockport Lock 9.7, on North Elkhorn Creek, Georgetown 4.4, here are some nearby reservoir levels, Harrington Lake 742.0, Taylorsville Lake 500.7, Lockport Lock 9.7,
on North Elm.

Corn Creek, Georgetown 4.4. Here are some nearby reservoir levels. Harrington Lake 742.0, Taylorsville Lake 554.0. 1 p.m. Eastern Daylight Time weather conditions across north central Kentucky. At Frankfort, thunder was reported, and the pressure was 30.00 inches and rising. At Lexington, it was partly sunny. The temperature was 85 degrees, the dew point 73, and the relative humidity 67%. The wind was south at 9 miles an hour. The pressure was 30.00 inches and falling. At Louisville, it was partly sunny. The temperature was 86 degrees, the dew point 71, and the relative humidity 60%. The wind was west at 8 miles an hour. The pressure was 29.97 inches and falling. At Frankfort, thunder was reported, and the pressure was 30.00 inches and rising. Elsewhere around the region, at Bowling Green, it was mostly sunny, with a temperature of 83. It was partly sunny, with a temperature of 83 at Covington, 83 at Indianapolis, 84 at Jasper, Indiana, 81 at Wilmington, Ohio, and 80 at London. At Jackson, it was cloudy, with a temperature of 78. Now for the official National Weather Service forecast for Frankfort and surrounding communities. Today, partly sunny. A 40% chance of thunderstorms in the afternoon. Highs in the upper 80s. West winds up to 10 miles an hour. Tonight, partly cloudy. A 20% chance of thunderstorms until midnight. Lows in the upper 60s. West winds up to 5 miles an hour. Tuesday, partly sunny. A 50% chance of thunderstorms in the afternoon. Highs in the mid 80s. North winds up to 5 miles an hour. Tuesday night, partly cloudy. A 20% chance of thunderstorms until midnight. Lows in the upper 60s. North winds up to 5 miles an hour. And now the extended forecast for the radio listening area. Wednesday and Wednesday night, partly cloudy. A 20% chance of thunderstorms. Highs in the upper 80s. Lows in the upper 60s. Thursday and Thursday night, partly cloudy. A 50% chance of thunderstorms. Highs in the upper 80s. Lows around 70. Friday and Friday night, showers with thunderstorms likely. Highs in the upper 80s. Lows around 70. Chance of precipitation 80%. Saturday and Saturday night, showers likely and chance of thunderstorms. Highs in the mid-80s. Lows in the upper 60s. Chance of precipitation 70%. Sunday and Sunday night, mostly cloudy. A 40% chance of thunderstorms. Highs in the mid-80s. Lows in the mid-60s. Here are some river levels reported this morning. On the Kentucky River, Highbridge Lock 10.3, Frankfort Lock 7.7, Lockport Lock 9.7, on North Elkhorn Creek, Georgetown 4.4, here are some nearby reservoir levels, Harrington Lake 742.0, Taylorsville Lake 554.0. The current time is 1:37 p.m. Eastern Daylight Time. 1 p.m. Eastern Daylight Time weather conditions across north central Kentucky. At Frankfort, thunder was reported, and the pressure was 30.00 inches and rising. At Lexington, it was partly sunny. The temperature was 85 degrees, the dew point 73, and the relative humidity 67%. The wind was south at 9 miles an hour. The pressure was 30.00 inches and falling. At Louisville, it was partly sunny. The temperature was 86 degrees, the dew point 71, and the relative humidity 60%. The wind was west at 8 miles an hour. The pressure was 29.97 inches and falling. At Frankfort, thunder was reported, and the pressure was 30.00 inches and rising.

Elsewhere around the region, at Bowling Green, it was mostly sunny, with a temperature of 83. It was partly sunny, with a temperature of 83 at Covington, 83 at Indianapolis, 84 at Jasper, Indiana, 81 at Wilmington, Ohio, and 80 at London. At Jackson, it was cloudy, with a temperature of 78. Now for the official National Weather Service forecast for Frankfort and surrounding communities. Today, partly sunny. A 40% chance of thunderstorms in the afternoon. Highs in the upper 80s. West winds up to 10 miles an hour. Tonight, partly cloudy. A 20% chance of thunderstorms until midnight. Lows in the upper 60s. West winds up to 5 miles an hour. Tuesday, partly sunny. A 50% chance of thunderstorms in the afternoon. Highs in the mid-80s. North winds up to 5 miles an hour. Tuesday night, partly cloudy. A 20% chance of thunderstorms until midnight. Lows in the upper 60s. North winds up to 5 miles an hour. And now the extended forecast for the radio listening area. Wednesday and Wednesday night, partly cloudy. A 20% chance of thunderstorms. Highs in the upper 80s. Lows in the upper 60s. Thursday and Thursday night, partly cloudy. A 50% chance of thunderstorms. Highs in the upper 80s. Lows around 70. Friday and Friday night, showers with thunderstorms likely. Highs in the upper 80s. Lows around 70. Chance of precipitation 80%. Saturday and Saturday night, showers likely and chance of thunderstorms. Highs in the mid-80s. Lows in the upper 60s. Chance of precipitation 70%. Sunday and Sunday night, mostly cloudy. A 40% chance of thunderstorms. Highs in the mid-80s. Lows in the mid-60s. Here are some river levels reported this morning. On the Kentucky River, Highbridge Lock 10.3, Frankfort Lock 7.7, Lockport Lock 9.7, on North Elkhorn Creek, Georgetown 4.4. Here are some nearby reservoir levels. Harrington Lake 742.0, Taylorsville Lake 554.0. 1 p.m. Eastern Daylight Time weather conditions across north central Kentucky. At Frankfort, thunder was reported, and the pressure was 30.00 inches and rising. At Lexington, it was partly sunny. The temperature was 85 degrees, the dew point 73, and the relative humidity 67%. The wind was south at 9 miles an hour. The pressure was 30.00 inches and falling. At Louisville, it was partly sunny. The temperature was 86 degrees, the dew point 71, and the relative humidity 60%. The wind was west at 8 miles an hour. The pressure was 29.97 inches and falling. At Frankfort, thunder was reported, and the pressure was 30.00 inches and rising. Elsewhere around the region, at Bowling Green, it was mostly sunny, with a temperature of 83. It was partly sunny, with a temperature of 83 at Covington, 83 at Indianapolis, 84 at Jasper, Indiana, 81 at Wilmington, Ohio, and 80 at London. At Jackson, it was cloudy, with a temperature of 78. 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The current time is 1:42 p.m. Eastern Daylight Time. Now for the official National Weather Service Forecast for Frankfort and surrounding communities. Today, partly sunny. A 40% chance of thunderstorms in the afternoon. Highs in the upper 80s. West winds up to 10 miles an hour. Tonight, partly cloudy. A 20% chance of thunderstorms until midnight.

highs in the upper 80s, lows around 70. Friday and Friday night, showers with thunderstorms likely. Highs in the upper 80s, lows around 70. Chance of precipitation 80%. Saturday and Saturday night, showers likely and chance of thunderstorms. Highs in the mid-80s. Lows in the upper 60s. Chance of precipitation 70%. Sunday and Sunday night, mostly cloudy. A 40% chance of thunderstorms. Highs in the mid-80s. Lows in the mid-60s. Flood advisory in effect until 4:45 p.m. Eastern Daylight Time this afternoon. What flooding caused by excessive rainfall is expected? Where? The following county, in northern Kentucky, Owen. When? Until 4:45 p.m. Eastern Daylight Time. The following impacts are expected: minor flooding in low-lying and poor drainage areas. Additional details, at 1:42 p.m. Eastern Daylight Time, radar indicated heavy rain due to thunderstorms. Minor flooding is ongoing or expected to begin shortly in the advisory area. Between 1 and 2 inches of rain have fallen. Additional rainfall amounts up to 1.5 inches are possible. Some locations that may experience flooding include Monterey and Gratz. Turn around, don't drown when encountering flooded roads. Most flood deaths occur in vehicles. 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Here are some river levels reported this morning. On the Kentucky River, Highbridge Lock 10.3, Frankfort Lock 7.7, Lockport Lock 9.7, on North Elkhorn Creek, Georgetown 4.4. Here are some nearby reservoir levels: Harrington Lake 742.0, Taylorsville Lake 554.0. This is a special weather statement for the following counties in Kentucky: Shelby and Spencer. A strong thunderstorm will impact north-central Spencer and west-central Shelby counties through 2:15 p.m. Eastern Daylight Time. At 1:41 p.m. Eastern Daylight Time, Doppler radar was tracking a strong thunderstorm 8 miles north of Taylorsville, moving east at 10 miles per hour. Expected hazards include wind gusts up to 40 miles per hour and pea-sized hail. This is a radar-indicated threat. The following impacts are expected: gusty winds could knock down tree limbs and blow around unsecured objects. Minor hail damage to vegetation is possible. Locations impacted include Shelbyville, Simpsonville, Veatch, Montclair, Joyce, Middletown Heights, Finkville, and Olive Branch. If outdoors, consider seeking shelter inside a building. Torrential rainfall is also occurring with this storm and may lead to localized flooding. Do not drive your vehicle through flooded roadways. The current time is 1:47 p.m. Eastern Daylight Time. 1 p.m. Eastern Daylight Time weather conditions across north-central Kentucky. At Frankfort, thunder was reported, and the pressure was 30.00 inches and rising. At Lexington, it was partly sunny. The temperature was 85 degrees, the dew point 73, and the relative humidity 67%. The wind was south at 9 miles an hour. The pressure was 30.00 inches and falling. At Louisville, it was partly sunny. The temperature was 86 degrees, the dew point 71, and the relative humidity 60%. The wind was west at 8 miles an hour. The pressure was 29.97 inches and falling. At Frankfort, thunder was reported, and the pressure was 30.00 inches and rising. Elsewhere around the region, at Bowling Green, it was mostly sunny, with a temperature of 83. It was partly sunny, with a temperature of 83 at Covington, 83 at Indianapolis, 84 at Jasper, Indiana, 81 at Wilmington, Ohio, and 80 at London. At Jackson, it was cloudy, with a temperature of 78. Now for the official National Weather Service forecast for Frankfort and surrounding counties.

communities. Today, partly sunny. A 40% chance of thunderstorms in the afternoon. Highs in the upper 80s. West winds up to 10 miles an hour. Tonight, partly cloudy. A 20% chance of thunderstorms until midnight. Lows in the upper 60s. West winds up to 5 miles an hour. Tuesday, partly sunny. A 50% chance of thunderstorms in the afternoon. Highs in the mid-80s. North winds up to 5 miles an hour. Tuesday night, partly cloudy. A 20% chance of thunderstorms until midnight. Lows in the upper 60s. North winds up to 5 miles an hour. And now the extended forecast for the radio listening area. Wednesday and Wednesday night, partly cloudy. A 20% chance of thunderstorms. Highs in the upper 80s. Lows in the upper 60s. Thursday and Thursday night, partly cloudy. A 50% chance of thunderstorms. Highs in the upper 80s. Lows around 70. Friday and Friday night, showers with thunderstorms likely. Highs in the upper 80s. Lows around 70. Chance of precipitation 80%. Saturday and Saturday night, showers likely and chance of thunderstorms. Highs in the mid-80s. Lows in the upper 60s. Chance of precipitation 70%. Sunday and Sunday night, mostly cloudy. A 40% chance of thunderstorms. Highs in the mid-80s. Lows in the mid-60s. Flood advisory in effect until 4:45 p.m. Eastern Daylight Time this afternoon. What flooding caused by excessive rainfall is expected? Where? The following county, in northern Kentucky, Owen. When? Until 4:45 p.m. Eastern Daylight Time. The following impacts are expected: minor flooding in low-lying and poor drainage areas. Additional details, at 1:42 p.m. Eastern Daylight Time, radar indicated heavy rain due to thunderstorms. Minor flooding is ongoing or expected to begin shortly in the advisory area. Between 1 and 2 inches of rain have fallen. Additional rainfall amounts up to 1.5 inches are possible. Some locations that may experience flooding include Monterey and Gratz. Turn around, don't drown when encountering flooded roads. Most flood deaths occur in vehicles. To report flooding, go to our website at weather.gov/ilm and submit your report via social media when you can do so safely. The current time is 1:52 p.m. Eastern Daylight Time. Here are some river levels reported this morning. On the Kentucky River, Highbridge Lock 10.3, Frankfort Lock 7.7, Lockport Lock 9.7, on North Elkhorn Creek, Georgetown 4.4, here are some nearby reservoir levels: Harrington Lake 742.0, Taylorsville Lake 554.0. This is a special weather statement for the following counties in Kentucky: Shelby and Spencer. A strong thunderstorm will impact north-central Spencer and west-central Shelby counties through 2:15 p.m. Eastern Daylight Time. At 1:41 p.m. Eastern Daylight Time, Doppler radar was tracking a strong thunderstorm 8 miles north of Taylorsville, moving east at 10 miles per hour. Expected hazards include wind gusts up to 40 miles per hour and pea-sized hail. This is a radar-indicated threat. The following impacts are expected: gusty winds could knock down tree limbs and blow around unsecured objects. Minor hail damage to vegetation is possible. Locations impacted include Shelbyville, Simpsonville, Veatch, Montclair, Joyce, Middletown Heights, Finkville, and Olive Branch. If outdoors, consider seeking shelter inside a building. Torrential rainfall is also occurring with this storm and may lead to localized flooding. Do not drive your vehicle through flooded roadways. 1 p.m. Eastern Daylight Time weather conditions across north-central Kentucky. At Frankfort, thunder was reported, and the pressure was 30.00 inches and rising.

Lexington, it was partly sunny. The temperature was 85 degrees, the dew point 73, and the relative humidity 67%. The wind was south at 9 miles an hour. The pressure was 30.00 inches and falling. At Louisville, it was partly sunny. The temperature was 86 degrees, the dew point 71, and the relative humidity 60%. The wind was west at 8 miles an hour. The pressure was 29.97 inches and falling. At Frankfort, thunder was reported, and the pressure was 30.00 inches and rising. Elsewhere around the region, at Bowling Green, it was mostly sunny, with a temperature of 83. It was partly sunny, with a temperature of 83 at Covington, 83 at Indianapolis, 84 at Jasper, Indiana, 81 at Wilmington, Ohio, and 80 at London. At Jackson, it was cloudy, with a temperature of 78. Now for the official National Weather Service forecast for Frankfort and surrounding communities. Today, partly sunny. A 40% chance of thunderstorms in the afternoon. Highs in the upper 80s. West winds up to 10 miles an hour. Tonight, partly cloudy. A 20% chance of thunderstorms until midnight. Lows in the upper 60s. West winds up to 5 miles an hour. Tuesday, partly sunny. A 50% chance of thunderstorms in the afternoon. Highs in the mid-80s. North winds up to 5 miles an hour. Tuesday night, partly cloudy. A 20% chance of thunderstorms until midnight. Lows in the upper 60s. North winds up to 5 miles an hour. And now the extended forecast for the radio listening area. Wednesday and Wednesday night, partly cloudy. A 20% chance of thunderstorms. Highs in the upper 80s. Lows in the upper 60s. Thursday and Thursday night, partly cloudy. A 50% chance of thunderstorms. Highs in the upper 80s. Lows around 70. Friday and Friday night, showers with thunderstorms likely. Highs in the upper 80s. Lows around 70. Chance of precipitation 80%. Saturday and Saturday night, showers likely and chance of thunderstorms. Highs in the mid-80s. Lows in the upper 60s. Chance of precipitation 70%. Sunday and Sunday night, mostly cloudy. A 40% chance of thunderstorms. Highs in the mid-80s. Lows in the mid-60s. Flood advisory in effect until 4:45 p.m. Eastern Daylight Time this afternoon. What? Flooding caused by excessive rainfall is expected. Where? The following county, in northern Kentucky, Owen. When? Until 4:45 p.m. Eastern Daylight Time. The following impacts are expected: minor flooding in low-lying and poor drainage areas. Additional details, at 1:42 p.m. Eastern Daylight Time, radar indicated heavy rain due to thunderstorms. Minor flooding is ongoing or expected to begin shortly in the advisory area. Between 1 and 2 inches of rain have fallen. Additional rainfall amounts up to 1.5 inches are possible. Some locations that may experience flooding include Monterey and Gratz. Turn around, don't drown when encountering flooded roads. Most flood deaths occur in vehicles. To report flooding, go to our website at weather.gov/ilm and submit your report via social media when you can do so safely. The current time is 1:58 p.m. Eastern Daylight Time. Here are some river levels reported this morning. On the Kentucky River, Highbridge Lock 10.3, Frankfort Lock 7.7, Lockport Lock 9.7, on North Elkhorn Creek, Georgetown 4.4, here are some nearby reservoir levels: Harrington Lake 742.0, Taylorsville Lake 554.0. This is a special weather statement for the following counties in Kentucky: Shelby and Spencer. A strong thunderstorm will impact north central Spencer and west central Shelby counties through 215.

p.m. Eastern Daylight Time. At 1:41 p.m. Eastern Daylight Time, Doppler radar was tracking a strong thunderstorm 8 miles north of Taylorsville, moving east at 10 miles per hour. Expected hazards include wind gusts up to 40 miles per hour and pea-sized hail. This is a radar-indicated threat. The following impacts are expected. Gusty winds could knock down tree limbs and blow around unsecured objects. Minor hail damage to vegetation is possible. Locations impacted include Shelbyville, Simpsonville, Veatch, Montclair, Joyce, Middletown Heights, Finkville, and Olive Branch. If outdoors, consider seeking shelter inside a building. Torrential rainfall is also occurring with this storm and may lead to localized flooding. Do not drive your vehicle through flooded roadways. 1 p.m. Eastern Daylight Time weather conditions across north central Kentucky. At Frankfort, thunder was reported, and the pressure was 30.00 inches and rising. At Lexington, it was partly sunny. The temperature was 85 degrees, the dew point 73, and the relative humidity 67%. The wind was south at 9 miles an hour. The pressure was 30.00 inches and falling. At Louisville, it was partly sunny. The temperature was 86 degrees, the dew point 71, and the relative humidity 60%. The wind was west at 8 miles an hour. The pressure was 29.97 inches and falling. At Frankfort, thunder was reported, and the pressure was 30.00 inches and rising. Elsewhere around the region, at Bowling Green, it was mostly sunny, with a temperature of 83. It was partly sunny, with a temperature of 83 at Covington, 83 at Indianapolis, 84 at Jasper, Indiana, 81 at Wilmington, Ohio, and 80 at London. At Jackson, it was cloudy, with a temperature of 78. Now for the official National Weather Service forecast for Frankfort and surrounding communities. Today, partly sunny. A 40% chance of thunderstorms in the afternoon. Highs in the upper 80s. West winds up to 10 miles an hour. Tonight, partly cloudy. A 20% chance of thunderstorms until midnight. Lows in the upper 60s. West winds up to 5 miles an hour. Tuesday, partly sunny. A 50% chance of thunderstorms in the afternoon. Highs in the mid-80s. North winds up to 5 miles an hour. Tuesday night, partly cloudy. A 20% chance of thunderstorms until midnight. Lows in the upper 60s. North winds up to 5 miles an hour. And now the extended forecast for the radio listening area. Wednesday and Wednesday night, partly cloudy. A 20% chance of thunderstorms. Highs in the upper 80s. Lows in the upper 60s. Thursday and Thursday night, partly cloudy. A 50% chance of thunderstorms. Highs in the upper 80s. Lows around 70. Friday and Friday night, showers with thunderstorms likely. Highs in the upper 80s. Lows around 70. Chance of precipitation 80%. Saturday and Saturday night, showers likely and chance of thunderstorms. Highs in the mid-80s. Lows in the upper 60s. Chance of precipitation 70%. Sunday and Sunday night, mostly cloudy. A 40% chance of thunderstorms. Highs in the mid-80s. Lows in the mid-60s. Flood advisory in effect until 4:45 p.m. Eastern Daylight Time this afternoon. What flooding caused by excessive rainfall is expected? Where, the following county, in northern Kentucky, Owen. When, until 4:45 p.m. Eastern Daylight Time. The following impacts are expected, minor flooding in low-lying and poor drainage areas. Additional details, at 1:42 p.m. Eastern Daylight Time, radar indicated heavy rain due to thunderstorms. Minor flooding is ongoing or expected to begin shortly in the advisory area. Between 1 and 2 inches of rain.

have fallen. Additional rainfall amounts up to 1.5 inches are possible. Some locations that may experience flooding include Monterey and Gratz. Turn around. Don't drown when encountering flooded roads. Most flood deaths occur in vehicles. 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The current time is 2:04 p.m. Eastern Daylight Time. Here are some river levels reported this morning. On the Kentucky River, Highbridge Lock 10.3, Frankfort Lock 7.7, Lockport Lock 9.7, on North Elkhorn Creek, Georgetown 4.4. Here are some nearby reservoir levels: Harrington Lake 742.0, Taylorsville Lake 554.0. This is a special weather statement for the following counties in Kentucky: Shelby and Spencer. A strong thunderstorm will impact north-central Spencer and west-central Shelby counties through 2:15 p.m. Eastern Daylight Time. At 1:41 p.m. Eastern Daylight Time, Doppler radar was tracking a strong thunderstorm 8 miles north of Taylorsville, moving east at 10 miles per hour. Expected hazards include wind gusts up to 40 miles per hour and pea-sized hail. This is a radar-indicated threat. The following impacts are expected. Gusty winds could knock down tree limbs and blow around unsecured objects. Minor hail damage to vegetation is possible. Locations impacted include Shelbyville, Simpsonville, Veatch, Montclair, Joyce, Middletown Heights, Finkville, and Olive Branch. If outdoors, consider seeking shelter inside a building. Torrential rainfall is also occurring with this storm and may lead to localized flooding. Do not drive your vehicle through flooded roadways. 2 p.m. Eastern Daylight Time weather conditions across north-central Kentucky. At Frankfort, thunder was reported, and the pressure was 30.00 inches and steady. At Lexington, it was partly sunny. The temperature was 79 degrees, the dew point 69, and the relative humidity 71%. The wind was northwest at 10 miles an hour. The pressure was 30.00 inches and steady. At Louisville, it was partly sunny. The temperature was 85 degrees, the dew point 71, and the relative humidity 63%. The wind was west at 10 miles an hour, gusting to 18. The pressure was 29.95 inches and falling. At Frankfort, thunder was reported, and the pressure was 30.00 inches and steady. Elsewhere around the region, it was mostly sunny, with a temperature of 84 at Wilmington, Ohio, and 84 at Bowling Green. It was partly sunny, with a temperature of 85 at Covington, 83 at Indianapolis, 86 at Jasper, Indiana, and 83 at London. At Jackson, it was cloudy, with a temperature of 80. Now for the official National Weather Service forecast for Frankfort and surrounding communities. Today, partly sunny. A 40% chance of thunderstorms in the afternoon. Highs in the upper 80s. West winds up to 10 miles an hour. Tonight, partly cloudy. A 20% chance of thunderstorms until midnight. Lows in the upper 60s. West winds up to 5 miles an hour. Tuesday, partly sunny. A 50% chance of thunderstorms in the afternoon. Highs in the mid-80s. North winds up to 5 miles an hour. Tuesday night, partly cloudy. A 20% chance of thunderstorms until midnight. Lows in the upper 60s. North winds up to 5 miles an hour. And now the extended forecast for the radio listening area. Wednesday and Wednesday night, partly cloudy. A 20% chance of thunderstorms. Highs in the upper 80s. Lows in the upper 60s. Thursday and Thursday night, partly cloudy. A 50% chance of thunderstorms. Highs in the upper 80s. Lows around 70. Friday and Friday night, showers with thunderstorms likely.

highs in the upper 80s, lows around 70. Chance of precipitation 80%. Saturday and Saturday night, showers likely and chance of thunderstorms. Highs in the mid-80s. Lows in the upper 60s. Chance of precipitation 70%. Sunday and Sunday night, mostly cloudy. A 40% chance of thunderstorms. Highs in the mid-80s. Lows in the mid-60s. Flood advisory in effect until 4:45 p.m. Eastern Daylight Time this afternoon. What flooding caused by excessive rainfall is expected? Where? The following county, in northern Kentucky, Owen. When? Until 4:45 p.m. Eastern Daylight Time. The following impacts are expected: minor flooding in low-lying and poor drainage areas. Additional details, at 1:42 p.m. Eastern Daylight Time, radar indicated heavy rain due to thunderstorms. Minor flooding is ongoing or expected to begin shortly in the advisory area. Between 1 and 2 inches of rain have fallen. Additional rainfall amounts up to 1.5 inches are possible. Some locations that may experience flooding include Monterey and Gratz. Turn around, don't drown when encountering flooded roads. Most flood deaths occur in vehicles. To report flooding, go to our website at weather.gov/ilm and submit your report via social media when you can do so safely. The current time is 2:10 p.m. Eastern Daylight Time. Here are some river levels reported this morning. On the Kentucky River, Highbridge Lock 10.3, Frankfort Lock 7.7, Lockport Lock 9.7, on North Elkhorn Creek, Georgetown 4.4, here are some nearby reservoir levels: Harrington Lake 742.0, Taylorsville Lake 554.0. This is a special weather statement for the following counties in Kentucky: Shelby and Spencer. A strong thunderstorm will impact north-central Spencer and west-central Shelby counties through 2:15 p.m. Eastern Daylight Time. At 1:41 p.m. Eastern Daylight Time, Doppler radar was tracking a strong thunderstorm 8 miles north of Taylorsville, moving east at 10 miles per hour. Expected hazards include wind gusts up to 40 miles per hour and pea-sized hail. This is a radar-indicated threat. The following impacts are expected: gusty winds could knock down tree limbs and blow around unsecured objects. Minor hail damage to vegetation is possible. Locations impacted include Shelbyville, Simpsonville, Veatch, Montclair, Joyce, Middletown Heights, Finkville, and Olive Branch. If outdoors, consider seeking shelter inside a building. Torrential rainfall is also occurring with this storm and may lead to localized flooding. Do not drive your vehicle through flooded roadways. 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At Frankfort, thunder was reported, and the pressure was 30.00 inches and steady. At Lexington, it was partly sunny. The temperature was 79 degrees, the dew point 69, and the relative humidity 71%. The wind was northwest at 10 miles an hour. The pressure was 30.00 inches and steady. At Louisville, it was partly sunny. The temperature was 85 degrees, the dew point 71, and the relative humidity 63%. The wind was west at 10 miles an hour, gusting to 18. The pressure was 29.95 inches and falling. At Frankfort, thunder was reported, and the pressure was 30.00 inches and steady. Elsewhere around the region, it was mostly sunny, with a temperature of 84 at Wilmington, Ohio, and 84 at Bowling Green. It was partly sunny, with a temperature of 85 at Covington, 83 at Indianapolis, 86 at

Jasper, Indiana, and 83 at London. At Jackson, it was cloudy, with a temperature of 80. 2 p.m. Eastern Daylight Time weather conditions across north-central Kentucky. At Frankfort, thunder was reported, and the pressure was 30.00 inches and steady. At Lexington, it was partly sunny. The temperature was 79 degrees, the dew point 69, and the relative humidity 71%. The wind was northwest at 10 miles an hour. The pressure was 30.00 inches and steady. At Louisville, thunder was reported. The temperature was 86 degrees, the dew point 71, and the relative humidity 60%. The wind was west at 9 miles an hour, gusting to 18. The pressure was 29.95 inches and falling. At Frankfort, thunder was reported, and the pressure was 30.00 inches and steady. Elsewhere around the region, at Bowling Green, it was sunny, with a temperature of 84. It was mostly sunny, with a temperature of 84 at Wilmington, Ohio, and 80 at Jackson. It was partly sunny, with a temperature of 85 at Covington, 83 at Indianapolis, 86 at Jasper, Indiana, and 83 at London. Now for the official National Weather Service forecast for Frankfort and surrounding communities. Today, partly sunny. A 40% chance of thunderstorms in the afternoon. Highs in the upper 80s. West winds up to 10 miles an hour. Tonight, partly cloudy. A 20% chance of thunderstorms until midnight. Lows in the upper 60s. West winds up to 5 miles an hour. Tuesday, partly sunny. A 50% chance of thunderstorms in the afternoon. Highs in the mid-80s. North winds up to 5 miles an hour. Tuesday night, partly cloudy. A 20% chance of thunderstorms until midnight. Lows in the upper 60s. North winds up to 5 miles an hour. And now the extended forecast for the radio listening area. Wednesday and Wednesday night, partly cloudy. A 20% chance of thunderstorms. Highs in the upper 80s. Lows in the upper 60s. Thursday and Thursday night, partly cloudy. A 50% chance of thunderstorms. Highs in the upper 80s. Lows around 70. Friday and Friday night, showers with thunderstorms likely. Highs in the upper 80s. Lows around 70. Chance of precipitation 80%. Saturday and Saturday night, showers likely and chance of thunderstorms. Highs in the mid-80s. Lows in the upper 60s. Chance of precipitation 70%. Sunday and Sunday night, mostly cloudy. A 40% chance of thunderstorms. Highs in the mid-80s. Lows in the mid-60s. Flood advisory in effect until 4:45 p.m. Eastern Daylight Time this afternoon. What flooding caused by excessive rainfall is expected? Where? The following county, in northern Kentucky, Owen. When? Until 4:45 p.m. Eastern Daylight Time. The following impacts are expected: minor flooding in low-lying and poor drainage areas. Additional details, at 1:42 p.m. Eastern Daylight Time, radar indicated heavy rain due to thunderstorms. Minor flooding is ongoing or expected to begin shortly in the advisory area. Between 1 and 2 inches of rain have fallen. Additional rainfall amounts up to 1.5 inches are possible. Some locations that may experience flooding include Monterey and Gratz. Turn around, don't drown when encountering flooded roads. Most flood deaths occur in vehicles. To report flooding, go to our website at weather.gov/ilm and submit your report via social media when you can do so safely. The current time is 2:18 p.m. Eastern Daylight Time. Here are some river levels reported this morning. On the Kentucky River, Highbridge Lock 10.3, Frankfort Lock 7.7, Lockport Lock 9.7, on North End.

Corn Creek, Georgetown 4.4. Here are some nearby reservoir levels. Harrington Lake 742.0, Taylorsville Lake 554.0. 2 p.m. Eastern Daylight Time weather conditions across north central Kentucky. At Frankfort, thunder was reported, and the pressure was 30.00 inches and steady. At Lexington, it was partly sunny. The temperature was 79 degrees, the dew point 69, and the relative humidity 71%. The wind was northwest at 10 miles an hour. The pressure was 30.00 inches and steady. At Louisville, thunder was reported. The temperature was 86 degrees, the dew point 71, and the relative humidity 60%. The wind was west at 9 miles an hour, gusting to 18. The pressure was 29.95 inches and falling. At Frankfort, thunder was reported, and the pressure was 30.00 inches and steady. Elsewhere around the region, at Bowling Green, it was sunny with a temperature of 84. It was mostly sunny with a temperature of 84 at Wilmington, Ohio, and 80 at Jackson. It was partly sunny with a temperature of 85 at Covington, 83 at Indianapolis, 86 at Jasper, Indiana, and 83 at London. Now for the official National Weather Service forecast for Frankfort and surrounding communities. Today, partly sunny. A 40% chance of thunderstorms in the afternoon. Highs in the upper 80s. West winds up to 10 miles an hour. Tonight, partly cloudy. A 20% chance of thunderstorms until midnight. Lows in the upper 60s. West winds up to 5 miles an hour. Tuesday, partly sunny. A 50% chance of thunderstorms in the afternoon. Highs in the mid-80s. North winds up to 5 miles an hour. Tuesday night, partly cloudy. A 20% chance of thunderstorms until midnight. Lows in the upper 60s. North winds up to 5 miles an hour. And now the extended forecast for the radio listening area. Wednesday and Wednesday night, partly cloudy. A 20% chance of thunderstorms. Highs in the upper 80s. Lows in the upper 60s. Thursday and Thursday night, partly cloudy. A 50% chance of thunderstorms. Highs in the upper 80s. Lows around 70. Friday and Friday night, showers with thunderstorms likely. Highs in the upper 80s. Lows around 70. Chance of precipitation 80%. Saturday and Saturday night, showers likely and chance of thunderstorms. Highs in the mid-80s. Lows in the upper 60s. Chance of precipitation 70%. Sunday and Sunday night, mostly cloudy. A 40% chance of thunderstorms. Highs in the mid-80s. Lows in the mid-60s. Flood advisory in effect until 4:45 p.m. Eastern Daylight Time this afternoon. What flooding caused by excessive rainfall is expected? Where? The following county in northern Kentucky, Owen. When? Until 4:45 p.m. Eastern Daylight Time. The following impacts are expected: minor flooding in low-lying and poor drainage areas. Additional details. At 1:42 p.m. Eastern Daylight Time, radar indicated heavy rain due to thunderstorms. Minor flooding is ongoing or expected to begin shortly in the advisory area. Between 1 and 2 inches of rain have fallen. Additional rainfall amounts up to 1.5 inches are possible. Some locations that may experience flooding include Monterey and Gratz. Turn around, don't drown when encountering flooded roads. Most flood deaths occur in vehicles. To report flooding, go to our website at weather.gov/ilm and submit your report via social media when you can do so safely. Flood advisory in effect until 5:30 p.m. Eastern Daylight Time this afternoon. What? Flooding caused by excessive rainfall is expected. Where? A portion of central Kentucky.

including the following counties: Bourbon, Fayette, Harrison, and Scott. When, until 5:30 p.m. Eastern Daylight Time. The following impacts are expected: minor flooding in low-lying and poor drainage areas. Water over roadways. Additional details: at 2:18 p.m. Eastern Daylight Time, Doppler radar indicated heavy rain due to thunderstorms. Minor flooding is ongoing or expected to begin shortly in the advisory area. Between 0.5 and 1.5 inches of rain have fallen. Additional rainfall amounts of 0.5 to 1 inch are expected over the area. This additional rain will result in minor flooding. Some locations that will experience flooding include Paris, Yule Crossroads, Brentsville, Kaiserton, Jacksonville, Shawin, Terenceville, Broadwell, Ruddles Mills, and Leesburg. http://www.weather.gov/safety/flood turnaround. Don't drown when encountering flooded roads. Most flood deaths occur in vehicles. Be aware of your surroundings and do not drive on flooded roads. The current time is 2:25 p.m. Eastern Daylight Time. Here are some river levels reported this morning. On the Kentucky River, Highbridge Lock 10.3, Frankfort Lock 7.7, Lockport Lock 9.7. On North Elkhorn Creek, Georgetown 4.4. Here are some nearby reservoir levels: Harrington Lake 742.0, Taylorsville Lake 554.0. 2 p.m. Eastern Daylight Time weather conditions across north central Kentucky. At Frankfort, thunder was reported, and the pressure was 30.00 inches and steady. At Lexington, it was partly sunny. The temperature was 79 degrees, the dew point 69, and the relative humidity 71%. The wind was northwest at 10 miles an hour. The pressure was 30.00 inches and steady. At Louisville, thunder was reported. The temperature was 86 degrees, the dew point 71, and the relative humidity 60%. The wind was west at 9 miles an hour, gusting to 18. The pressure was 29.95 inches and falling. At Frankfort, thunder was reported, and the pressure was 30.00 inches and steady. Elsewhere around the region, at Bowling Green, it was sunny, with a temperature of 84. It was mostly sunny, with a temperature of 84 at Wilmington, Ohio, and 80 at Jackson. It was partly sunny, with a temperature of 85 at Covington, 83 at Indianapolis, 86 at Jasper, Indiana, and 83 at London. Now for the official National Weather Service forecast for Frankfort and surrounding communities. Today, partly sunny. A 40% chance of thunderstorms in the afternoon. Highs in the upper 80s. West winds up to 10 miles an hour. Tonight, partly cloudy. A 20% chance of thunderstorms until midnight. Lows in the upper 60s. West winds up to 5 miles an hour. Tuesday, partly sunny. A 50% chance of thunderstorms in the afternoon. Highs in the mid-80s. North winds up to 5 miles an hour. Tuesday night, partly cloudy. A 20% chance of thunderstorms until midnight. Lows in the upper 60s. North winds up to 5 miles an hour. And now the extended forecast for the radio listening area. Wednesday and Wednesday night, partly cloudy. A 20% chance of thunderstorms. Highs in the upper 80s. Lows in the upper 60s. Thursday and Thursday night, partly cloudy. A 50% chance of thunderstorms. Highs in the upper 80s. Lows around 70. Friday and Friday night, showers with thunderstorms likely. Highs in the upper 80s. Lows around 70. Chance of precipitation 80%. Saturday and Saturday night, showers likely and chance of thunderstorms. Highs in the mid-80s. Lows in the upper 60s. Chance of precipitation 70%.

8%. Sunday and Sunday night, mostly cloudy. A 40% chance of thunderstorms. Highs in the mid-80s. Lows in the mid-60s. Flood advisory in effect until 4:45 p.m. Eastern Daylight Time this afternoon. What flooding caused by excessive rainfall is expected? Where? The following county, in northern Kentucky, Owen. When? Until 4:45 p.m. Eastern Daylight Time. The following impacts are expected: minor flooding in low-lying and poor drainage areas. Additional details, at 1:42 p.m. Eastern Daylight Time, radar indicated heavy rain due to thunderstorms. Minor flooding is ongoing or expected to begin shortly in the advisory area. Between 1 and 2 inches of rain have fallen. Additional rainfall amounts up to 1.5 inches are possible. Some locations that may experience flooding include Monterey and Gratz. Turn around, don't drown when encountering flooded roads. Most flood deaths occur in vehicles. 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Flood advisory in effect until 5:30 p.m. Eastern Daylight Time this afternoon. What flooding caused by excessive rainfall is expected? Where? A portion of central Kentucky, including the following counties: Bourbon, Fayette, Harrison, and Scott. When? Until 5:30 p.m. Eastern Daylight Time. The following impacts are expected: minor flooding in low-lying and poor drainage areas. Water over roadways. Additional details, at 2:18 p.m. Eastern Daylight Time, Doppler radar indicated heavy rain due to thunderstorms. Minor flooding is ongoing or expected to begin shortly in the advisory area. Between 0.5 and 1.5 inches of rain have fallen. Additional rainfall amounts of 0.5 to 1 inch are expected over the area. This additional rain will result in minor flooding. Some locations that will experience flooding include Paris, Yule Crossroads, Brentsville, Kaiserton, Jacksonville, Shawin, Terenceville, Broadwell, Ruddles Mills, and Leesburg. http://www.weather.gov/safety/flood/turnaround. Don't drown when encountering flooded roads. Most flood deaths occur in vehicles. Be aware of your surroundings and do not drive on flooded roads. The current time is 2:31 p.m. Eastern Daylight Time. Here are some river levels reported this morning. On the Kentucky River, Highbridge Lock 10.3, Frankfort Lock 7.7, Lockport Lock 9.7, on North Elkhorn Creek, Georgetown 4.4, here are some nearby reservoir levels: Harrington Lake 742.0, Taylorsville Lake 554.0. 2 p.m. Eastern Daylight Time weather conditions across north-central Kentucky. At Frankfort, thunder was reported, and the pressure was 30.00 inches and steady. At Lexington, it was partly sunny. The temperature was 79 degrees, the dew point 69, and the relative humidity 71%. The wind was northwest at 10 miles an hour. The pressure was 30.00 inches and steady. At Louisville, thunder was reported. The temperature was 86 degrees, the dew point 71, and the relative humidity 60%. The wind was west at 9 miles an hour, gusting to 18. The pressure was 29.95, dew point 71, and the relative humidity 60%. The wind was west at 9 miles an hour, gusting to 18. The pressure was 29.95 inches and falling. At Frankfort, thunder was reported, and the pressure was 30.00 inches and steady. Elsewhere around the region, at Bowling Green, it was sunny with a temperature of 84. It was mostly sunny with a temperature of 84 at Wilmington, Ohio, and 80 at Jackson. It was partly sunny with a temperature of 85 at Covington, 83 at Indianapolis, 86 at Jasper, Indiana, and 83.

at London. Now for the official National Weather Service forecast for Frankfurt and surrounding communities. Today, partly sunny. A 40% chance of thunderstorms in the afternoon. Highs in the upper 80s. West winds up to 10 miles an hour. Tonight, partly cloudy. A 20% chance of thunderstorms until midnight. Lows in the upper 60s. West winds up to 5 miles an hour. Tuesday, partly sunny. A 50% chance of thunderstorms in the afternoon. Highs in the mid-80s. North winds up to 5 miles an hour. Tuesday night, partly cloudy. A 20% chance of thunderstorms until midnight. Lows in the upper 60s. North winds up to 5 miles an hour. And now the extended forecast for the radio listening area. Wednesday and Wednesday night, partly cloudy. A 20% chance of thunderstorms. Highs in the upper 80s. Lows in the upper 60s. Thursday and Thursday night, partly cloudy. A 50% chance of thunderstorms. Highs in the upper 80s. Lows around 70. Friday and Friday night, showers with thunderstorms likely. Highs in the upper 80s. Lows around 70. Chance of precipitation 80%. Saturday and Saturday night, showers likely and chance of thunderstorms. Highs in the mid-80s. Lows in the upper 60s. Chance of precipitation 70%. Sunday and Sunday night, mostly cloudy. A 40% chance of thunderstorms. Highs in the mid-80s. Lows in the mid-60s. Flood advisory in effect until 4:45 p.m. Eastern Daylight Time this afternoon. What flooding caused by excessive rainfall is expected? Where? The following county, in northern Kentucky, Owen. When? Until 4:45 p.m. Eastern Daylight Time. The following impacts are expected: minor flooding in low-lying and poor drainage areas. Additional details, at 1:42 p.m. Eastern Daylight Time, radar indicated heavy rain due to thunderstorms. Minor flooding is ongoing or expected to begin shortly in the advisory area. Between 1 and 2 inches of rain have fallen. Additional rainfall amounts up to 1.5 inches are possible. Some locations that may experience flooding include Monterey and Gratz. Turn around, don't drown when encountering flooded roads. Most flood deaths occur in vehicles. To report flooding, go to our website at weather.gov/ilm and submit your report via social media when you can do so safely. Flood advisory in effect until 5:30 p.m. Eastern Daylight Time this afternoon. What flooding caused by excessive rainfall is expected? Where? A portion of central Kentucky, including the following counties: Bourbon, Fayette, Harrison, and Scott. When? Until 5:30 p.m. Eastern Daylight Time. The following impacts are expected: minor flooding in low-lying and poor drainage areas. Water over roadways. Additional details, at 2:18 p.m. Eastern Daylight Time, Doppler radar indicated heavy rain due to thunderstorms. Minor flooding is ongoing or expected to begin shortly in the advisory area. Between 0.5 and 1.5 inches of rain have fallen. Additional rainfall amounts of 0.5 to 1 inch are expected over the area. This additional rain will result in minor flooding. Some locations that will experience flooding include Paris, Yule Crossroads, Brentsville, Kaiserton, Jacksonville, Shawin, Currentsville, Broadwell, Ruddles Mills, and Leesburg. http://www.weather.gov/safety/flood/turnaround. Don't drown when encountering flooded roads. Most flood deaths occur in vehicles. Be aware of your surroundings and do not drive on flooded roads. Flood advisory in effect until 5:45 p.m. Eastern Daylight Time this afternoon. What flooding caused by excessive rainfall is expected? Where? A portion of central Kentucky, including the following counties:

when, until 5:45 p.m. Eastern Daylight Time. The following impacts are expected: minor flooding in low-lying and poor drainage areas. Water over roadways. Additional details: at 2:37 p.m. Eastern Daylight Time, Doppler radar indicated heavy rain due to thunderstorms. Minor flooding is ongoing or expected to begin shortly in the advisory area. Between 1 and 2.5 inches of rain have fallen. Additional rainfall amounts of 0.5 to 1 inch are expected over the area. This additional rain will result in minor flooding. Some locations that will experience flooding include Louisville, Jeffersontown, Middletown, Douglas Hills, Hurstbourne, Anchorage, Hurstbourne Acres, St. Regis Park, West Buquel, and Blue Ridge Manor. http://www.weather.gov/safety/flood-turnaround. Don't drown when encountering flooded roads. Most flood deaths occur in vehicles. Be aware of your surroundings and do not drive on flooded roads. The current time is 2:40 p.m. Eastern Daylight Time. Here are some river levels reported this morning. On the Kentucky River, Highbridge Lock 10.3, Frankfort Lock 7.7, Lockport Lock 9.7. On North Elkhorn Creek, Georgetown 4.4. Here are some nearby reservoir levels: Harrington Lake 742.0, Taylorsville Lake 554.0. 2 p.m. Eastern Daylight Time weather conditions across north central Kentucky. At Frankfort, thunder was reported, and the pressure was 30.00 inches and steady. At Lexington, it was partly sunny. The temperature was 79 degrees, the dew point 69, and the relative humidity 71%. The wind was northwest at 10 miles an hour. The pressure was 30.00 inches and steady. At Louisville, thunder was reported. The temperature was 86 degrees, the dew point 71, and the relative humidity 60%. The wind was west at 9 miles an hour, gusting to 18. The pressure was 29.95 inches and falling. At Frankfort, thunder was reported, and the pressure was 30.00 inches and steady. Elsewhere around the region, at Bowling Green, it was sunny, with a temperature of 84. It was mostly sunny, with a temperature of 84 at Wilmington, Ohio, and 80 at Jackson. It was partly sunny, with a temperature of 85 at Covington, 83 at Indianapolis, 86 at Jasper, Indiana, and 83 at London. Now for the official National Weather Service forecast for Frankfort and surrounding communities. Today, partly sunny. A 40% chance of thunderstorms in the afternoon. Highs in the upper 80s. West winds up to 10 miles an hour. Tonight, partly cloudy. A 20% chance of thunderstorms until midnight. Lows in the upper 60s. West winds up to 5 miles an hour. Tuesday, partly sunny. A 50% chance of thunderstorms in the afternoon. Highs in the mid-80s. North winds up to 5 miles an hour. Tuesday night, partly cloudy. A 20% chance of thunderstorms until midnight. Lows in the upper 60s. North winds up to 5 miles an hour. And now the extended forecast for the radio listening area. Wednesday and Wednesday night, partly cloudy. A 20% chance of thunderstorms. Highs in the upper 80s. Lows in the upper 60s. Thursday and Thursday night, partly cloudy. A 50% chance of thunderstorms. Highs in the upper 80s. Lows around 70. Friday and Friday night, showers with thunderstorms likely. Highs in the upper 80s. Lows around 70. Chance of precipitation 80%. Saturday and Saturday night, showers likely and chance of thunderstorms. Highs in the mid-80s. Lows in the upper 60s. Chance of precipitation 70%. Sunday and

minor flooding in low-lying and poor drainage areas. Additional details. At 1:42 p.m. Eastern Daylight Time, radar indicated heavy rain due to thunderstorms. Minor flooding is ongoing or expected to begin shortly in the advisory area. Between 1 and 2 inches of rain have fallen. Additional rainfall amounts up to 1.5 inches are possible. Some locations that may experience flooding include Monterey and Gratz. Turn around. Don't drown when encountering flooded roads. Most flood deaths occur in vehicles. To report flooding, go to our website at weather.gov/ilm and submit your report via social media when you can do so safely. Flood advisory in effect until 5:30 p.m. Eastern Daylight Time this afternoon. What flooding caused by excessive rainfall is expected? Where a portion of central Kentucky, including the following counties, Bourbon, Fayette, Harrison, and Scott. When, until 5:30 p.m. Eastern Daylight Time. The following impacts are expected: minor flooding in low-lying and poor drainage areas. Water over roadways. Additional details, at 2:18 p.m. Eastern Daylight Time, Doppler radar indicated heavy rain due to thunderstorms. Minor flooding is ongoing or expected to begin shortly in the advisory area. Between 0.5 and 1.5 inches of rain have fallen. Additional rainfall amounts of 0.5 to 1 inch are expected over the area. This additional rain will result in minor flooding. Some locations that will experience flooding include Paris, Ewald Crossroads, Brentsville, Kaiserton, Jacksonville, Shawin, Terenceville, Broadwell, Ruddles Mills, and Leesburg. http://www.weather.gov/safety/flood/turnaround. Don't drown when encountering flooded roads. Most flood deaths occur in vehicles. Be aware of your surroundings and do not drive on flooded roads. Flood advisory in effect until 5:45 p.m. Eastern Daylight Time this afternoon. What flooding caused by excessive rainfall is expected? Where a portion of central Kentucky, including the following counties, Jefferson and Shelby. When until 5:45 p.m. Eastern Daylight Time. The following impacts are expected: minor flooding in low-lying and poor drainage areas. Water over roadways. Additional details, at 2:37 p.m. Eastern Daylight Time, Doppler radar indicated heavy rain due to thunderstorms. Minor flooding is ongoing or expected to begin shortly in the advisory area. Between 1 and 2.5 inches of rain have fallen. Additional rainfall amounts of 0.5 to 1 inch are expected over the area. This additional rain will result in minor flooding. Some locations that will experience flooding include Louisville, Jeffersontown, Middletown, Douglas Hills, Hurstbourne, Anchorage, Hurstbourne Acres, St. Regis Park, West Buquel, and Blue Ridge Manor. http://www.weather.gov/safety/flood/turnaround. Don't drown when encountering flooded roads. Most flood deaths occur in vehicles. Be aware of your surroundings and do not drive on flooded roads. The current time is 2:48 p.m. Eastern Daylight Time. Here are some river levels reported this morning. On the Kentucky River, Highbridge Lock 10.3, Frankfort Lock 7.7, Lockport Lock 9.7, on North Elkhorn Creek, Georgetown 4.4. Here are some nearby reservoir levels: Harrington Lake 742.0, Taylorsville Lake 554.0. 2 p.m. Eastern Daylight Time weather conditions across north central Kentucky. At Frankfort, thunder was reported, and the pressure was 30.00 inches and steady. At Lexington, it was partly sunny. The temperature was 79 degrees, the dew point 69, and the relative humidity 71%. The wind was northwest at 10 miles an hour. The pressure was 30.00 inches and steady. At Louisville, thunder was reported. The temperature was 80.

6 degrees, the dew point 71, and the relative humidity 60%. The wind was west at 9 miles an hour, gusting to 18. The pressure was 29.95 inches and falling. At Frankfurt, thunder was reported, and the pressure was 30.00 inches and steady. Elsewhere around the region, at Bowling Green, it was sunny with a temperature of 84. It was mostly sunny with a temperature of 84 at Wilmington, Ohio, and 80 at Jackson. It was partly sunny with a temperature of 85 at Covington, 83 at Indianapolis, 86 at Jasper, Indiana, and 83 at London. Now for the official National Weather Service forecast for Frankfurt and surrounding communities. Today, partly sunny. A 40% chance of thunderstorms in the afternoon. Highs in the upper 80s. West winds up to 10 miles an hour. Tonight, partly cloudy. A 20% chance of thunderstorms until midnight. Lows in the upper 60s. West winds up to 5 miles.

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At 2:50 p.m. Eastern Daylight Time, Doppler radar indicated thunderstorms producing heavy rain across the warned area. Between 1.5 and 3 inches of rain have fallen. Additional rainfall amounts of 0.5 to 1 inch are possible in the warned area. Flash flooding is ongoing or expected to begin shortly. Expected hazards include flash flooding caused by thunderstorms. Source: radar. The following impacts are expected: flash flooding of small creeks and streams, urban areas, highways, streets and underpasses, as well as other poor drainage and low-lying areas. Some locations that will experience flash flooding include Louisville, Jeffersontown, Middletown, Douglas Hills, Hurstbourne, Anchorage, Hurstbourne Acres, St. Regis Park, Blue Ridge Manor and Woodland Hills. Turn around, don't drown when encountering flooded roads. Most flood deaths occur in vehicles. Be aware of your surroundings and do not drive on flooded roads. The current time is 2:52 p.m. Eastern Daylight Time. The National Weather Service in Louisville has issued a flash flood warning for East Central Jefferson County in Central Kentucky, Western Shelby County in Central Kentucky, until 6 p.m. Eastern Daylight Time. At 2:50 p.m. Eastern Daylight Time, Doppler radar indicated thunderstorms producing heavy rain across the warned area. Between 1.5 and 3 inches of rain have fallen. Additional rainfall amounts of 0.5 to 1 inch are possible in the warned area. Flash flooding is ongoing or expected to begin shortly. Expected hazards include flash flooding caused by thunderstorms. Source: radar. The following impacts are expected: flash flooding of small creeks and streams, urban areas, highways, streets and underpasses, as well as other poor drainage and low-lying areas. Some locations that will experience flash flooding include Louisville, Jeffersontown, Middletown, Douglas Hills, Hurstbourne, Anchorage, Hurstbourne Acres, St. Regis Park, Blue Ridge Manor and Woodland Hills. Turn around, don't drown when encountering flooded roads. Most flood deaths occur in vehicles. Be aware of your surroundings and do not drive on flooded roads. Flood advisory in effect until 4:45 p.m. Eastern Daylight Time this afternoon. What flooding caused by excessive rainfall is expected? Where? The following county, in northern Kentucky, Owen. When? Until 4:45 p.m. Eastern Daylight Time. The following impacts are expected: minor flooding in low-lying and poor drainage areas. Additional details at 1:42.

2 p.m. Eastern Daylight Time, radar indicated heavy rain due to thunderstorms. Minor flooding is ongoing or expected to begin shortly in the advisory area. Between 1 and 2 inches of rain have fallen. Additional rainfall amounts up to 1.5 inches are possible. Some locations that may experience flooding include Monterey and Gratz. Turn around, don't drown when encountering flooded roads. Most flood deaths occur in vehicles. To report flooding, go to our website at weather.gov/ilm and submit your report via social media when you can do so safely. Flood advisory in effect until 5:30 p.m. Eastern Daylight Time this afternoon. What flooding caused by excessive rainfall is expected? Where a portion of central Kentucky, including the following counties, Bourbon, Fayette, Harrison, and Scott. When, until 5:30 p.m. Eastern Daylight Time. The following impacts are expected: minor flooding in low-lying and poor drainage areas. Water over roadways. Additional details, at 2:18 p.m. Eastern Daylight Time, Doppler radar indicated heavy rain due to thunderstorms. Minor flooding is ongoing or expected to begin shortly in the advisory area. Between 0.5 and 1.5 inches of rain have fallen. Additional rainfall amounts of 0.5 to 1 inch are expected over the area. This additional rain will result in minor flooding. Some locations that will experience flooding include Paris, Yule Crossroads, Brentsville, Kaiserton, Jacksonville, Shawin, Terenceville, Broadwell, Ruddles Mills, and Leesburg. http://www.weather.gov/safety/. Flood turnaround, don't drown when encountering flooded roads. Most flood deaths occur in vehicles. Be aware of your surroundings and do not drive on flooded roads. Flood advisory in effect until 5:45 p.m. Eastern Daylight Time this afternoon. What flooding caused by excessive rainfall is expected? Where a portion of central Kentucky, including the following counties, Jefferson and Shelby. When, until 5:45 p.m. Eastern Daylight Time. The following impacts are expected: minor flooding in low-lying and poor drainage areas. Water over roadways. Additional details, at 2:37 p.m. Eastern Daylight Time, Doppler radar indicated heavy rain due to thunderstorms. Minor flooding is ongoing or expected to begin shortly in the advisory area. Between 1 and 2.5 inches of rain have fallen. Additional rainfall amounts of 0.5 to 1 inch are expected over the area. This additional rain will result in minor flooding. Some locations that will experience flooding include Louisville, Jeffersontown, Middletown, Douglas Hills, Hurstbourne, Anchorage, Hurstbourne Acres, St. Regis Park, West Buquel, and Blue Ridge Manor. http://www.weather.gov/safety/. Flood turnaround, don't drown when encountering flooded roads. Most flood deaths occur in vehicles. Be aware of your surroundings and do not drive on flooded roads. 2 p.m. Eastern Daylight Time weather conditions across north central Kentucky. At Frankfort, thunder was reported, and the pressure was 30.00 inches and steady. At Lexington, it was partly sunny. The temperature was 79 degrees, the dew point 69, and the relative humidity 71%. The wind was northwest at 10 miles an hour. The pressure was 30.00 inches and steady. At Louisville, thunder was reported. The temperature was 86 degrees, the dew point 71, and the relative humidity 60%. The wind was west at 9 miles an hour, gusting to 18. The pressure was 29.95 inches and falling. At Frankfort, thunder was reported, and the pressure was 30.00 inches and steady. Elsewhere around the region, at Bowling Green, it was sunny with a temperature of 84. It was mostly sunny with a temperature of 84 at Wilmington, Ohio, and 80.

at Jackson. It was partly sunny, with a temperature of 85 at Covington, 83 at Indianapolis, 86 at Jasper, Indiana, and 83 at London. Now for the official National Weather Service forecast for Frankfurt and surrounding communities. Today, partly sunny. A 40% chance of thunderstorms in the afternoon. Highs in the upper 80s. West winds up to 10 miles an hour. Tonight, partly cloudy. A 20% chance of thunderstorms until midnight. Lows in the upper 60s. West winds up to 5 miles an hour. Tuesday, partly sunny. A 50% chance of thunderstorms in the afternoon. Highs in the mid-80s. North winds up to 5 miles an hour. Tuesday night, partly cloudy. A 20% chance of thunderstorms until midnight. Lows in the upper 60s. North winds up to 5 miles an hour. And now the extended forecast for the radio listening area. Wednesday and Wednesday night, partly cloudy. A 20% chance of thunderstorms. Highs in the upper 80s. Lows in the upper 60s. Thursday and Thursday night, partly cloudy. A 50% chance of thunderstorms. Highs in the upper 80s. Lows around 70. Friday and Friday night, showers with thunderstorms likely. Highs in the upper 80s. Lows around 70. Chance of precipitation 80%. Saturday and Saturday night, showers likely and chance of thunderstorms. Highs in the mid-80s. Lows in the upper 60s. Chance of precipitation 70%. Sunday and Sunday night, mostly cloudy. A 40% chance of thunderstorms. Highs in the mid-80s. Lows in the mid-60s. The current time is 3:01 p.m. Eastern Daylight Time. The National Weather Service in Louisville has issued a flash flood warning for East Central Jefferson County in Central Kentucky, Western Shelby County in Central Kentucky, until 6 p.m. Eastern Daylight Time. At 2:50 p.m. Eastern Daylight Time, Doppler radar indicated thunderstorms producing heavy rain across the warned area. Between 1.5 and 3 inches of rain have fallen. Additional rainfall amounts of 0.5 to 1 inch are possible in the warned area. Flash flooding is ongoing or expected to begin shortly. Expected hazards include flash flooding caused by thunderstorms. Source, radar. The following impacts are expected: flash flooding of small creeks and streams, urban areas, highways, streets and underpasses, as well as other poor drainage and low-lying areas. Some locations that will experience flash flooding include Louisville, Jeffersontown, Middletown, Douglas Hills, Hurstbourne, Anchorage, Hurstbourne Acres, St. Regis Park, Blue Ridge Manor and Woodland Hills. Turn around, don't drown when encountering flooded roads. Most flood deaths occur in vehicles. Be aware of your surroundings and do not drive on flooded roads. Flood advisory in effect until 4:45 p.m. Eastern Daylight Time this afternoon. What flooding caused by excessive rainfall is expected? Where? The following county, in northern Kentucky, Owen. When? Until 4:45 p.m. Eastern Daylight Time. The following impacts are expected: minor flooding in low-lying and poor drainage areas. Additional details, at 1:42 p.m. Eastern Daylight Time, radar indicated heavy rain due to thunderstorms. Minor flooding is ongoing or expected to begin shortly in the advisory area. Between 1 and 2 inches of rain have fallen. Additional rainfall amounts up to 1.5 inches are possible. Some locations that may experience flooding include Monterey and Gratz. Turn around, don't drown when encountering flooded roads. Most flood deaths occur in vehicles. To report flooding, go to our website at weather.gov/ilm and submit your report via social media when you can do so safely. Flood advisory in effect until 5:30 p.m. Eastern Daylight Time this afternoon. What? Flooding caused by

excessive rainfall is expected. Where, a portion of central Kentucky, including the following counties, Bourbon, Fayette, Harrison, and Scott. When, until 5:30 p.m. Eastern Daylight Time. The following impacts are expected: minor flooding in low-lying and poor drainage areas. Water over roadways. Additional details, at 2:18 p.m. Eastern Daylight Time, Doppler radar indicated heavy rain due to thunderstorms. Minor flooding is ongoing or expected to begin shortly in the advisory area. Between 0.5 and 1.5 inches of rain have fallen. Additional rainfall amounts of 0.5 to 1 inch are expected over the area. This additional rain will result in minor flooding. Some locations that will experience flooding include Paris, Yule Crossroads, Brentsville, Kaiserton, Jacksonville, Shawin, Terenceville, Broadwell, Ruddles Mills, and Leesburg. http://www.weather.gov/safety/flood-turnaround. Don't drown when encountering flooded roads. Most flood deaths occur in vehicles. Be aware of your surroundings and do not drive on flooded roads. Flood advisory in effect until 5:45 p.m. Eastern Daylight Time this afternoon. What flooding caused by excessive rainfall is expected? Where, a portion of central Kentucky, including the following counties, Jefferson and Shelby. When, until 5:45 p.m. Eastern Daylight Time. The following impacts are expected: minor flooding in low-lying and poor drainage areas. Water over roadways. Additional details, at 2:37 p.m. Eastern Daylight Time, Doppler radar indicated heavy rain due to thunderstorms. Minor flooding is ongoing or expected to begin shortly in the advisory area. Between 1 and 2.5 inches of rain have fallen. Additional rainfall amounts of 0.5 to 1 inch are expected over the area. This additional rain will result in minor flooding. Some locations that will experience flooding include Louisville, Jeffersontown, Middletown, Douglas Hills, Hurstbourne, Anchorage, Hurstbourne Acres, St. Regis Park, West Buquel, and Blue Ridge Manor. http://www.weather.gov/safety/flood-turnaround. Don't drown when encountering flooded roads. Most flood deaths occur in vehicles. Be aware of your surroundings and do not drive on flooded roads. 3 p.m. Eastern Daylight Time weather conditions across north central Kentucky. At Frankfort, thunder was reported, and the pressure was 30.00 inches and steady. At Lexington, light rain was falling. The temperature was 74 degrees, the dew point 70, and the relative humidity 87%. The wind was north at 5 miles an hour. The pressure was 30.00 inches and steady. At Louisville, thunder was reported. The temperature was 79 degrees, the dew point 71, and the relative humidity 76%. The wind was east at 13 miles an hour. The pressure was 29.96 inches and rising. At Frankfort, thunder was reported, and the pressure was 30.00 inches and steady. Elsewhere around the region, at Bowling Green, it was sunny with a temperature of 87. It was mostly sunny with a temperature of 88 at Jasper, Indiana, 82 at Jackson, and 86 at London. It was partly sunny with a temperature of 85 at Covington, 84 at Indianapolis, and 85 at Wilmington, Ohio. Now for the official National Weather Service forecast for Frankfort and surrounding communities. Today, partly sunny. A 40% chance of thunderstorms in the afternoon. Highs in the upper 80s. West winds up to 10 miles an hour. Tonight, partly cloudy. A 20% chance of thunderstorms until midnight. Lows in the upper 60s. West winds up to 5 miles an hour. Tuesday, partly sunny. A 50% chance of thunderstorms in the afternoon. Highs in the mid-80s. North winds up to

5 miles an hour. Tuesday night, partly cloudy. A 20% chance of thunderstorms until midnight. Lows in the upper 60s. North winds up to 5 miles an hour. And now the extended forecast for the radio listening area. Wednesday and Wednesday night, partly cloudy. A 20% chance of thunderstorms. Highs in the upper 80s. Lows in the upper 60s. Thursday and Thursday night, partly cloudy. A 50% chance of thunderstorms. Highs in the upper 80s. Lows around 70. Friday and Friday night, showers with thunderstorms likely. Highs in the upper 80s. Lows around 70. Chance of precipitation 80%. Saturday and Saturday night, showers likely and chance of thunderstorms. Highs in the mid-80s. Lows in the upper 60s. Chance of precipitation 70%. Sunday and Sunday night, mostly cloudy. A 40% chance of thunderstorms. Highs in the mid-80s. Lows in the mid-60s. The current time is 3:10 p.m. Eastern Daylight Time. The National Weather Service in Louisville has issued a flash flood warning for East Central Jefferson County in Central Kentucky, Western Shelby County in Central Kentucky, until 6 p.m. Eastern Daylight Time. At 2:50 p.m. Eastern Daylight Time, Doppler radar indicated thunderstorms producing heavy rain across the warned area. Between 1.5 and 3 inches of rain have fallen. Additional rainfall amounts of 0.5 to 1 inch are possible in the warned area. Flash flooding is ongoing or expected to begin shortly. Expected hazards include flash flooding caused by thunderstorms. Source, radar. The following impacts are expected: flash flooding of small creeks and streams, urban areas, highways, streets and underpasses, as well as other poor drainage and low-lying areas. Some locations that will experience flash flooding include Louisville, Jeffersontown, Middletown, Douglas Hills, Hurstbourne, Anchorage, Hurstbourne Acres, St. Regis Park, Blue Ridge Manor and Woodland Hills. Turn around, don't drown when encountering flooded roads. Most flood deaths occur in vehicles. Be aware of your surroundings and do not drive on flooded roads. 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Flood advisory in effect until 4:45 p.m. Eastern Daylight Time this afternoon. What flooding caused by excessive rainfall is expected? Where? The following county, in northern Kentucky, Owen. When? Until 4:45 p.m. Eastern Daylight Time. The following impacts are expected: minor flooding in low-lying and poor drainage areas. Additional details, at 1:42 p.m. Eastern Daylight Time, radar indicated heavy rain due to thunderstorms. Minor flooding is ongoing or expected to begin shortly in the advisory area. Between 1 and 2 inches of rain have fallen. Additional rainfall amounts up to 1.5 inches are possible. Some locations that may experience flooding include Monterey and Gratz. Turn around, don't drown when encountering flooded roads. Most flood deaths occur in vehicles. 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Flood advisory in effect until 5:30 p.m. Eastern Daylight Time this afternoon. What flooding caused by excessive rainfall is expected? Where? A portion of central Kentucky, including the following counties: Bourbon, Fayette, Harrison, and Scott. When? Until 5:30 p.m. Eastern Daylight Time. The following impacts are expected: minor flooding in low-lying and poor drainage areas. Water over roadways. Additional details, at 2:18 p.m. Eastern Daylight Time, Doppler radar indicated heavy rain due to thunderstorms. Minor flooding is

ongoing or expected to begin shortly in the advisory area. Between 0.5 and 1.5 inches of rain have fallen. Additional rainfall amounts of 0.5 to 1 inch are expected over the area. This additional rain will result in minor flooding. Some locations that will experience flooding include Paris, Yule Crossroads, Brentsville, Kaiserton, Jacksonville, Shawin, Terenceville, Broadwell, Ruddles Mills, and Leesburg. http://www.weather.gov/safety/flood-turnaround. Don't drown when encountering flooded roads. Most flood deaths occur in vehicles. Be aware of your surroundings and do not drive on flooded roads. Flood advisory in effect until 5:45 p.m. Eastern Daylight Time this afternoon. What flooding caused by excessive rainfall is expected? Where? A portion of central Kentucky, including the following counties, Jefferson and Shelby. When? Until 5:45 p.m. Eastern Daylight Time. The following impacts are expected: minor flooding in low-lying and poor drainage areas. Water over roadways. Additional details, at 2:37 p.m. Eastern Daylight Time, Doppler radar indicated heavy rain due to thunderstorms. Minor flooding is ongoing or expected to begin shortly in the advisory area. Between 1 and 2.5 inches of rain have fallen. Additional rainfall amounts of 0.5 to 1 inch are expected over the area. This additional rain will result in minor flooding. Some locations that will experience flooding include Louisville, Jeffersontown, Middletown, Douglas Hills, Hurstbourne, Anchorage, Hurstbourne Acres, St. Regis Park, West Buquel, and Blue Ridge Manor. http://www.weather.gov/safety/flood-turnaround. Don't drown when encountering flooded roads. Most flood deaths occur in vehicles. Be aware of your surroundings and do not drive on flooded roads. 3 p.m. Eastern Daylight Time weather conditions across north central Kentucky. At Frankfort, thunder was reported, and the pressure was 30.00 inches and steady. At Lexington, light rain was falling. The temperature was 74 degrees, the dew point 70, and the relative humidity 87%. The wind was north at 5 miles an hour. The pressure was 30.00 inches and steady. At Louisville, a thunderstorm was reported, reducing the visibility to 1 mile. The temperature was 78 degrees, the dew point 72, and the relative humidity 81%. The wind was east at 8 miles an hour, gusting to 18. The pressure was 29.98 inches and rising. At Frankfort, thunder was reported, and the pressure was 30.00 inches and steady. Elsewhere around the region, it was sunny, with a temperature of 82 at Jackson and 87 at Bowling Green. It was mostly sunny, with a temperature of 88 at Jasper, Indiana, and 86 at London. It was partly sunny, with a temperature of 85 at Covington, 84 at Indianapolis, and 85 at Wilmington, Ohio. Now for the official National Weather Service forecast for Frankfort and surrounding communities. Today, partly sunny. A 40% chance of thunderstorms in the afternoon. Highs in the upper 80s. West winds up to 10 miles an hour. Tonight, partly cloudy. A 20% chance of thunderstorms until midnight. Lows in the upper 60s. West winds up to 5 miles an hour. Tuesday, partly sunny. A 50% chance of thunderstorms in the afternoon. Highs in the mid-80s. North winds up to 5 miles an hour. Tuesday night, partly cloudy. A 20% chance of thunderstorms until midnight. Lows in the upper 60s. North winds up to 5 miles an hour. And now the extended forecast for the radio listening area. Wednesday and Wednesday night, partly cloudy. A 20% chance of thunderstorms. Highs in the upper 80s. Lows in

upper 60s. Thursday and Thursday night, partly cloudy. A 50% chance of thunderstorms. Highs in the upper 80s. Lows around 70. Friday and Friday night, showers with thunderstorms likely. Highs in the upper 80s. Lows around 70. Chance of precipitation 80%. Saturday and Saturday night, showers likely and chance of thunderstorms. Highs in the mid-80s. Lows in the upper 60s. Chance of precipitation 70%. Sunday and Sunday night, mostly cloudy. A 40% chance of thunderstorms. Highs in the mid-80s. Lows in the mid-60s. The current time is 3:20 p.m. Eastern Daylight Time. The National Weather Service in Louisville has issued a flash flood warning for East Central Jefferson County in Central Kentucky, Western Shelby County in Central Kentucky, until 6 p.m. Eastern Daylight Time. At 2:50 p.m. Eastern Daylight Time, Doppler radar indicated thunderstorms producing heavy rain across the warned area. Between 1.5 and 3 inches of rain have fallen. Additional rainfall amounts of 0.5 to 1 inch are possible in the warned area. Flash flooding is ongoing or expected to begin shortly. Expected hazards include flash flooding caused by thunderstorms. Source, radar. The following impacts are expected: flash flooding of small creeks and streams, urban areas, highways, streets and underpasses, as well as other poor drainage and low-lying areas. Some locations that will experience flash flooding include Louisville, Jeffersontown, Middletown, Douglas Hills, Hurstbourne, Anchorage, Hurstbourne Acres, St. Regis Park, Blue Ridge Manor and Woodland Hills. Turn around, don't drown when encountering flooded roads. Most flood deaths occur in vehicles. Be aware of your surroundings and do not drive on flooded roads. Flood advisory in effect until 4:45 p.m. Eastern Daylight Time this afternoon. What flooding caused by excessive rainfall is expected? Where? The following county, in Northern Kentucky, Owen. When? Until 4:45 p.m. Eastern Daylight Time. The following impacts are expected: minor flooding in low-lying and poor drainage areas. Additional details, at 1:42 p.m. Eastern Daylight Time, radar indicated heavy rain due to thunderstorms. Minor flooding is ongoing or expected to begin shortly in the advisory area. Between 1 and 2 inches of rain have fallen. Additional rainfall amounts up to 1.5 inches are possible. Some locations that may experience flooding include Monterey and Gratz. Turn around, don't drown when encountering flooded roads. Most flood deaths occur in vehicles. To report flooding, go to our website at weather.gov/ilm and submit your report via social media when you can do so safely. Flood advisory in effect until 5:30 p.m. Eastern Daylight Time this afternoon. What flooding caused by excessive rainfall is expected? Where? A portion of central Kentucky, including the following counties: Bourbon, Fayette, Harrison, and Scott. When? Until 5:30 p.m. Eastern Daylight Time. The following impacts are expected: minor flooding in low-lying and poor drainage areas. Water over roadways. Additional details, at 2:18 p.m. Eastern Daylight Time, Doppler radar indicated heavy rain due to thunderstorms. Minor flooding is ongoing or expected to begin shortly in the advisory area. Between 0.5 and 1.5 inches of rain have fallen. Additional rainfall amounts of 0.5 to 1 inch are expected over the area. This additional rain will result in minor flooding. Some locations that will experience flooding include Paris, Yule Crossroads, Brentsville, Kaiserton, Jacksonville, Shawin, Terenceville, Broadwell, Ruddles Mills, and Leesburg. http://www.weather.gov/safety/flood. Turn around, don't drown when encountering flooded roads. Most flood deaths occur in vehicles. Be aware of your surroundings and do not

5 on flooded roads. Flood advisory in effect until 5:45 p.m. Eastern Daylight Time this afternoon. What flooding caused by excessive rainfall is expected? Where? A portion of central Kentucky, including the following counties, Jefferson and Shelby. When? Until 5:45 p.m. Eastern Daylight Time. The following impacts are expected: minor flooding in low-lying and poor drainage areas. Water over roadways. Additional details, at 2:37 p.m. Eastern Daylight Time, Doppler radar indicated heavy rain due to thunderstorms. Minor flooding is ongoing or expected to begin shortly in the advisory area. Between 1 and 2.5 inches of rain have fallen. Additional rainfall amounts of 0.5 to 1 inch are expected over the area. This additional rain will result in minor flooding. Some locations that will experience flooding include Louisville, Jeffersontown, Middletown, Douglas Hills, Hurstbourne, Anchorage, Hurstbourne Acres, St. Regis Park, West Buquel, and Blue Ridge Manor. http://www.weather.gov/safety/flood-turnaround. Don't drown when encountering flooded roads. Most flood deaths occur in vehicles. Be aware of your surroundings and do not drive on flooded roads. 3 p.m. Eastern Daylight Time weather conditions across north central Kentucky. At Frankfort, thunder was reported, and the pressure was 30.00 inches and steady. At Lexington, light rain was falling. The temperature was 74 degrees, the dew point 70, and the relative humidity 87%. The wind was north at 5 miles an hour. The pressure was 30.00 inches and steady. At Louisville, a thunderstorm was reported, reducing the visibility to 1 mile. The temperature was 78 degrees, the dew point 72, and the relative humidity 81%. The wind was east at 8 miles an hour, gusting to 18. The pressure was 29.98 inches and rising. At Frankfort, thunder was reported, and the pressure was 30.00 inches and steady. Elsewhere around the region, it was sunny, with a temperature of 82 at Jackson and 87 at Bowling Green. It was mostly sunny, with a temperature of 88 at Jasper, Indiana, and 86 at London. It was partly sunny, with a temperature of 85 at Covington, 84 at Indianapolis, and 85 at Wilmington, Ohio. Now for the official National Weather Service forecast for Frankfort and surrounding communities. Today, partly sunny. A 40% chance of thunderstorms in the afternoon. Highs in the upper 80s. West winds up to 10 miles an hour. Tonight, partly cloudy. A 20% chance of thunderstorms until midnight. Lows in the upper 60s. West winds up to 5 miles an hour. Tuesday, partly sunny. A 50% chance of thunderstorms in the afternoon. Highs in the mid-80s. North winds up to 5 miles an hour. Tuesday night, partly cloudy. A 20% chance of thunderstorms until midnight. Lows in the upper 60s. North winds up to 5 miles an hour. And now the extended forecast for the radio listening area. Wednesday and Wednesday night, partly cloudy. A 20% chance of thunderstorms. Highs in the upper 80s. Lows in the upper 60s. Thursday and Thursday night, partly cloudy. A 50% chance of thunderstorms. Highs in the upper 80s. Lows around 70. Friday and Friday night, showers with thunderstorms likely. Highs in the upper 80s. Lows around 70. Chance of precipitation 80%. Saturday and Saturday night, showers likely and chance of thunderstorms. Highs in the mid-80s. Lows in the upper 60s. Chance of precipitation 70%. Sunday and Sunday night, mostly cloudy. A 40% chance of thunderstorms. Highs in the mid-80s. Lows in the mid-60s.
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The National Weather Service in Louisville has issued a flash flood warning for East Central Jefferson County in Central Kentucky, Western Shelby County in Central Kentucky, and tells

The National Weather Service in Louisville has issued a flash flood warning for West Central Jefferson County in Central Kentucky until 6:30 p.m. Eastern Daylight Time. At 3:29 p.m. Eastern Daylight Time, Doppler radar indicated thunderstorms producing heavy rain across the warned area. Between 1 and 2 inches of rain have fallen. Additional rainfall amounts of 1 to 2 inches are possible in the warned area. Flash flooding is ongoing or expected to begin shortly. Expected hazards include flash flooding caused by thunderstorms. Source, radar. The following impacts are expected: flash flooding of small creeks and streams, urban areas, highways, streets and underpasses, as well as other poor drainage and low-lying areas. Some locations that will experience flash flooding include Louisville, Audubon Park, West Buchel, Watterson Park, Lineview, Poplar Hills, Fairdale, Newburgh, Okolona, and Pleasure Ridge Park. Turn around, don't drown when encountering flooded roads. Most flood deaths occur in vehicles. Be aware of your surroundings and do not drive on flooded roads. The National Weather Service in Louisville has issued a flash flood warning for East Central Jefferson County in Central Kentucky, Western Shelby County in Central Kentucky, until 6 p.m. Eastern Daylight Time. At 2:50 p.m. Eastern Daylight Time, Doppler radar indicated thunderstorms producing heavy rain across the warned area. Between 1.5 and 3 inches of rain have fallen. Additional rainfall amounts of 0.5 to 1 inch are possible in the warned area. Flash flooding is ongoing or expected to begin shortly. Expected hazards include flash flooding caused by thunderstorms. Source, radar. The following impacts are expected: flash flooding of small creeks and streams, urban areas, highways, streets and underpasses, as well as other poor drainage and low-lying areas. Some locations that will experience flash flooding include Louisville, Jeffersontown, Middletown, Douglas Hills, Hurstbourne, Anchorage, Hurstbourne Acres, St. Regis Park, Blue Ridge Manor and Woodland Hills. Turn around, don't drown when encountering flooded roads. Most flood deaths occur in vehicles. Be aware of your surroundings and do not drive on flooded roads. The current time is 3:33 p.m. Eastern Daylight Time. The National Weather Service in Louisville has issued a flash flood warning for West Central Jefferson County Daylight Time. The National Weather Service in Louisville has issued a flash flood warning for West Central Jefferson County in Central Kentucky until 6:30 p.m. Eastern Daylight Time. At 3:29 p.m. Eastern Daylight Time, Doppler radar indicated thunderstorms producing heavy rain across the warned area. Between 1 and 2 inches of rain have fallen. Additional rainfall amounts of 1 to 2 inches are possible in the warned area. Flash flooding is ongoing or expected to begin shortly. Expected hazards include flash flooding caused by thunderstorms. Source, radar. The following impacts are expected: flash flooding of small creeks and streams, urban areas, highways, streets and underpasses, as well as other poor drainage and low-lying areas. Some locations that will experience flash flooding include Louisville, Audubon Park, West Buchel, Watterson Park, Lineview, Poplar Hills, Fairdale, Newburgh, Okolona and Pleasure Ridge Park. Turn around, don't drown when encountering flooded roads. Most flood deaths occur in vehicles. Be aware of your surroundings and do not drive on flooded roads. Flood advisory in effect until 4:45 p.m. Eastern Daylight.

sometime this afternoon. What? Flooding caused by excessive rainfall is expected. Where? The following county, in northern Kentucky, Owen. When? Until 4:45 p.m. Eastern Daylight Time. The following impacts are expected: minor flooding in low-lying and poor drainage areas. Additional details, at 1:42 p.m. Eastern Daylight Time, radar indicated heavy rain due to thunderstorms. Minor flooding is ongoing or expected to begin shortly in the advisory area. Between 1 and 2 inches of rain have fallen. Additional rainfall amounts up to 1.5 inches are possible. Some locations that may experience flooding include Monterey and Gratz. Turn around. Don't drown when encountering flooded roads. Most flood deaths occur in vehicles. 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Flood advisory in effect until 5:30 p.m. Eastern Daylight Time this afternoon. What? Flooding caused by excessive rainfall is expected. Where? A portion of central Kentucky, including the following counties: Bourbon, Fayette, Harrison, and Scott. When? Until 5:30 p.m. Eastern Daylight Time. The following impacts are expected: minor flooding in low-lying and poor drainage areas. Water over roadways. Additional details, at 2:18 p.m. Eastern Daylight Time, Doppler radar indicated heavy rain due to thunderstorms. Minor flooding is ongoing or expected to begin shortly in the advisory area. Between 0.5 and 1.5 inches of rain have fallen. Additional rainfall amounts of 0.5 to 1 inch are expected over the area. This additional rain will result in minor flooding. Some locations that will experience flooding include Paris, Yule Crossroads, Brentsville, Kaiserton, Jacksonville, Shawin, Terenceville, Broadwell, Ruddles Mills, and Leesburg. http://www.weather.gov/safety/flood/turnaround. Don't drown when encountering flooded roads. Most flood deaths occur in vehicles. Be aware of your surroundings and do not drive on flooded roads. Flood advisory in effect until 5:45 p.m. Eastern Daylight Time this afternoon. What? Flooding caused by excessive rainfall is expected. Where? A portion of central Kentucky, including the following counties: Jefferson and Shelby. When? Until 5:45 p.m. Eastern Daylight Time. The following impacts are expected: minor flooding in low-lying and poor drainage areas. Water over roadways. Additional details, at 2:37 p.m. Eastern Daylight Time, Doppler radar indicated heavy rain due to thunderstorms. Minor flooding is ongoing or expected to begin shortly in the advisory area. Between 1 and 2.5 inches of rain have fallen. Additional rainfall amounts of 0.5 to 1 inch are expected over the area. This additional rain will result in minor flooding. Some locations that will experience flooding include Louisville, Jeffersontown, Middletown, Douglas Hills, Hurstbourne, Anchorage, Hurstbourne Acres, St. Regis Park, West Buquel, and Blue Ridge Manor. http://www.weather.gov/safety/flood/turnaround. Don't drown when encountering flooded roads. Most flood deaths occur in vehicles. Be aware of your surroundings and do not drive on flooded roads. 3 p.m. Eastern Daylight Time weather conditions across north central Kentucky. At Frankfort, thunder was reported, and the pressure was 30.00 inches and steady. At Lexington, light rain was falling. The temperature was 74 degrees, the dew point 70, and the relative humidity 87%. The wind was north at 5 miles an hour. The pressure was 30.00 inches and steady. At Louisville, a thunderstorm was reported, reducing the visibility to 1 mile. The temperature was 78 degrees, the dew point 72, and the relative humidity 81%. The wind was east at 8 miles an hour.

collapsing to 18. The pressure was 29.98 inches and rising. At Frankfurt, thunder was reported, and the pressure was 30.00 inches and steady. Elsewhere around the region, it was sunny, with a temperature of 82 at Jackson and 87 at Bowling Green. It was mostly sunny, with a temperature of 88 at Jasper, Indiana, and 86 at London. It was partly sunny, with a temperature of 85 at Covington, 84 at Indianapolis, and 85 at Wilmington, Ohio. Now for the official National Weather Service forecast for Frankfurt and surrounding communities. Today, partly sunny. A 40% chance of thunderstorms in the afternoon. Highs in the upper 80s. West winds up to 10 miles an hour. Tonight, partly cloudy. A 20% chance of thunderstorms until midnight. Lows in the upper 60s. West winds up to 5 miles an hour. Tuesday, partly sunny. A 50% chance of thunderstorms in the afternoon. Highs in the mid-80s. North winds up to 5 miles an hour. Tuesday night, partly cloudy. A 20% chance of thunderstorms until midnight. Lows in the upper 60s. North winds up to 5 miles an hour. And now the extended forecast for the radio listening area. Wednesday and Wednesday night, partly cloudy. A 20% chance of thunderstorms. Highs in the upper 80s. Lows in the upper 60s. Thursday and Thursday night, partly cloudy. A 50% chance of thunderstorms. Highs in the upper 80s. Lows around 70. Friday and Friday night, showers with thunderstorms likely. Highs in the upper 80s. Lows around 70. Chance of precipitation 80%. Saturday and Saturday night, showers likely and chance of thunderstorms. Highs in the mid-80s. Lows in the upper 60s. Chance of precipitation 70%. Sunday and Sunday night, mostly cloudy. A 40% chance of thunderstorms. Highs in the mid-80s. Lows in the mid-60s. 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The current time is 3:42 p.m. Eastern Daylight Time. The National Weather Service in Louisville has issued a flash flood warning for East Central Jefferson County in Central Kentucky, Western Shelby County in Central Kentucky, until 6 p.m. Eastern Daylight Time. At 2:50 p.m. Eastern Daylight Time, Doppler radar indicated thunderstorms producing heavy rain across the warned area. Between 1.5 and 3 inches of rain have fallen. Additional rainfall amounts of 0.5 to 1 inch are possible in the warned area. Flash flooding is ongoing or expected to begin shortly. Expected hazards include flash flooding caused by thunderstorms. Source, radar. The following impacts are expected: flash flooding of small creeks and streams, urban areas, highways, streets and underpasses, as well as other poor drainage and low-lying areas. Some locations that will experience flash flooding include Louisville, Jeffersontown, Middletown, Douglas Hills, Hurstbourne, Anchorage, Hurstbourne Acres, St. Regis Park, Blue Ridge Manor and Woodland Hills. Turn around, don't drown when encountering flooded roads. Most flood deaths occur in vehicles. Be aware of your surroundings and do not drive on flooded roads. The National Weather Service in Louisville has issued a flash flood warning for West Central Jefferson County in Central Kentucky until 6:30 p.m. Eastern Daylight Time. At 3:29 p.m. Eastern Daylight Time, Doppler radar indicated thunderstorms producing heavy rain across the warned area. Between 1 and 2 inches of rain have fallen. Additional rainfall amounts of 1 to 2 inches are possible in the warned area. Flash flooding is ongoing or expected to begin shortly.

flood advisory in effect until 4:45 p.m. Eastern Daylight Time this afternoon. What flooding caused by excessive rainfall is expected? Where? The following county, in northern Kentucky, Owen. When? Until 4:45 p.m. Eastern Daylight Time. The following impacts are expected: minor flooding in low-lying and poor drainage areas. Additional details, at 1:42 p.m. Eastern Daylight Time, radar indicated heavy rain due to thunderstorms. Minor flooding is ongoing or expected to begin shortly in the advisory area. Between 1 and 2 inches of rain have fallen. Additional rainfall amounts up to 1.5 inches are possible. Some locations that may experience flooding include Monterey and Gratz. Turn around, don't drown when encountering flooded roads. Most flood deaths occur in vehicles. 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Flood advisory in effect until 5:30 p.m. Eastern Daylight Time this afternoon. What flooding caused by excessive rainfall is expected? Where? A portion of central Kentucky, including the following counties: Bourbon, Fayette, Harrison, and Scott. When? Until 5:30 p.m. Eastern Daylight Time. The following impacts are expected: minor flooding in low-lying and poor drainage areas. Water over roadways. Additional details, at 2:18 p.m. Eastern Daylight Time, Doppler radar indicated heavy rain due to thunderstorms. Minor flooding is ongoing or expected to begin shortly in the advisory area. Between 0.5 and 1.5 inches of rain have fallen. Additional rainfall amounts of 0.5 to 1 inch are expected over the area. This additional rain will result in minor flooding. Some locations that will experience flooding include Paris, Ewald Crossroads, Brentsville, Kaiserton, Jacksonville, Shawin, Terenceville, Broadwell, Ruddles Mills, and Leesburg. http://www.weather.gov/safety/flood/turnaround. Don't drown when encountering flooded roads. Most flood deaths occur in vehicles. Be aware of your surroundings and do not drive on flooded roads. Flood advisory in effect until 5:45 p.m. Eastern Daylight Time this afternoon. What flooding caused by excessive rainfall is expected? Where? A portion of central Kentucky, including the following counties: Jefferson and Shelby. When? Until 5:45 p.m. Eastern Daylight Time. The following impacts are expected: minor flooding in low-lying and poor drainage areas. Water over roadways. Additional details, at 2:37 p.m. Eastern Daylight Time, Doppler radar indicated heavy rain due to thunderstorms. Minor flooding is ongoing or expected to begin shortly in the advisory area. Between 1 and 2.5 inches of rain have fallen. Additional rainfall amounts of 0.5 to 1 inch are expected over the area. This additional rain will result in minor flooding. Some locations that will experience flooding include Louisville, Jeffersontown, Middletown, Douglas Hills, Hurstbourne, Anchorage, Hurstbourne Acres, St. Regis Park, West Buquel, and Blue Ridge Manor. http://www.weather.gov/safety/flood/turnaround. Don't drown when encountering flooded roads. Most flood deaths occur in vehicles. Be aware of your surroundings and do not drive on flooded roads. 3 p.m. Eastern Daylight Time weather conditions across north central Kentucky. At Frankfort, thunder was reported, and the pressure was 30.00 inches and steady. At Lexington, light rain was falling. The temperature was 74 degrees, the dew point 70, and the relative humidity 87%. The wind was north at 5 miles an hour. The pressure was 30.00 inches and steady. At Louisville, a thunderstorm was reported, reducing the visibility to 1 mile. The temperature was 78 degrees, the dew point 72, and the relative humidity 81%.

The wind was east at 8 miles an hour, gusting to 18. The pressure was 29.98 inches and rising. At Frankfurt, thunder was reported, and the pressure was 30.00 inches and steady. Elsewhere around the region, it was sunny, with a temperature of 82 at Jackson and 87 at Bowling Green. It was mostly sunny, with a temperature of 88 at Jasper, Indiana, and 86 at London. It was partly sunny, with a temperature of 85 at Covington, 84 at Indianapolis, and 85 at Wilmington, Ohio. Now for the official National Weather Service forecast for Frankfurt and surrounding communities. Today, partly sunny. A 40% chance of thunderstorms in the afternoon. Highs in the upper 80s. West winds up to 10 miles an hour. Tonight, partly cloudy. A 20% chance of thunderstorms until midnight. Lows in the upper 60s. West winds up to 5 miles an hour. Tuesday, partly sunny. A 50% chance of thunderstorms in the afternoon. Highs in the mid-80s. North winds up to 5 miles an hour. Tuesday night, partly cloudy. A 20% chance of thunderstorms until midnight. Lows in the upper 60s. North winds up to 5 miles an hour. And now the extended forecast for the radio listening area. Wednesday and Wednesday night, partly cloudy. A 20% chance of thunderstorms. Highs in the upper 80s. Lows in the upper 60s. Thursday and Thursday night, partly cloudy. A 50% chance of thunderstorms. Highs in the upper 80s. Lows around 70. Friday and Friday night, showers with thunderstorms likely. Highs in the upper 80s. Lows around 70. Chance of precipitation 80%. Saturday and Saturday night, showers likely and chance of thunderstorms. Highs in the mid-80s. Lows in the upper 60s. Chance of precipitation 70%. Sunday and Sunday night, mostly cloudy. A 40% chance of thunderstorms. Highs in the mid-80s. Lows in the mid-60s. The current time is 3:52 p.m. Eastern Daylight Time. The National Weather Service in Louisville has issued a flash flood warning for East Central Jefferson County in Central Kentucky, Western Shelby County in Central Kentucky, until 6 p.m. Eastern Daylight Time. At 2:50 p.m. Eastern Daylight Time, Doppler radar indicated thunderstorms producing heavy rain across the warned area. Between 1.5 and 3 inches of rain have fallen. Additional rainfall amounts of 0.5 to 1 inch are possible in the warned area. Flash flooding is ongoing or expected to begin shortly. Expected hazards include flash flooding caused by thunderstorms. Source, radar. The following impacts are expected: flash flooding of small creeks and streams, urban areas, highways, streets and underpasses, as well as other poor drainage and low-lying areas. Some locations that will experience flash flooding include Louisville, Jeffersontown, Middletown, Douglas Hills, Hurstbourne, Anchorage, Hurstbourne Acres, St. Regis Park, Blue Ridge Manor and Woodland Hills. Turn around, don't drown when encountering flooded roads. Most flood deaths occur in vehicles. Be aware of your surroundings and do not drive on flooded roads. The National Weather Service in Louisville has issued a flash flood warning for West Central Jefferson County in Central Kentucky until 6:30 p.m. Eastern Daylight Time. At 3:29 p.m. Eastern Daylight Time, Doppler radar indicated thunderstorms producing heavy rain across the warned area. Between 1 and 2 inches of rain have fallen. Additional rainfall amounts of 1 to 2 inches are possible in the warned area. Flash flooding is ongoing or expected to begin shortly. Expected hazards include flash flooding caused by thunderstorms. Source, radar. The following impacts are expected: flash flooding of small creeks and streams, urban areas, highways, streets and underpasses.

as well as other poor drainage and low-lying areas. Some locations that will experience flash flooding include Louisville, Audubon Park, West Buquel, Watterson Park, Lineview, Poplar Hills, Fairdale, Newburgh, Okolona, and Pleasure Ridge Park. Turn around, don't drown when encountering flooded roads. Most flood deaths occur in vehicles. Be aware of your surroundings and do not drive on flooded roads. Flood advisory in effect until 4:45 p.m. Eastern Daylight Time this afternoon. What flooding caused by excessive rainfall is expected? Where? The following county, in northern Kentucky, Owen. When? Until 4:45 p.m. Eastern Daylight Time. The following impacts are expected: minor flooding in low-lying and poor drainage areas. Additional details, at 1:42 p.m. Eastern Daylight Time, radar indicated heavy rain due to thunderstorms. Minor flooding is ongoing or expected to begin shortly in the advisory area. Between 1 and 2 inches of rain have fallen. Additional rainfall amounts up to 1.5 inches are possible. Some locations that may experience flooding include Monterey and Gratz. Turn around, don't drown when encountering flooded roads. Most flood deaths occur in vehicles. To report flooding, go to our website at weather.gov/ilm and submit your report via social media when you can do so safely. Flood advisory in effect until 5:30 p.m. Eastern Daylight Time this afternoon. What flooding caused by excessive rainfall is expected? Where? A portion of central Kentucky, including the following counties: Bourbon, Fayette, Harrison, and Scott. When? Until 5:30 p.m. Eastern Daylight Time. The following impacts are expected: minor flooding in low-lying and poor drainage areas. Water over roadways. Additional details, at 2:18 p.m. Eastern Daylight Time, Doppler radar indicated heavy rain due to thunderstorms. Minor flooding is ongoing or expected to begin shortly in the advisory area. Between 0.5 and 1.5 inches of rain have fallen. Additional rainfall amounts of 0.5 to 1 inch are expected over the area. This additional rain will result in minor flooding. Some locations that will experience flooding include Paris, Yule Crossroads, Brentsville, Kaiserton, Jacksonville, Shawin, Terenceville, Broadwell, Ruddles Mills, and Leesburg. http://www.weather.gov/safety/. Flood turnaround, don't drown when encountering flooded roads. Most flood deaths occur in vehicles. Be aware of your surroundings and do not drive on flooded roads. Flood advisory in effect until 5:45 p.m. Eastern Daylight Time this afternoon. What flooding caused by excessive rainfall is expected? Where? A portion of central Kentucky, including the following counties: Jefferson and Shelby. When? Until 5:45 p.m. Eastern Daylight Time. The following impacts are expected: minor flooding in low-lying and poor drainage areas. Water over roadways. Additional details, at 2:37 p.m. Eastern Daylight Time, Doppler radar indicated heavy rain due to thunderstorms. Minor flooding is ongoing or expected to begin shortly in the advisory area. Between 1 and 2.5 inches of rain have fallen. Additional rainfall amounts of 0.5 to 1 inch are expected over the area. This additional rain will result in minor flooding. Some locations that will experience flooding include Louisville, Jeffersontown, Middletown, Douglas Hills, Hurstbourne, Anchorage, Hurstbourne Acres, St. Regis Park, West Buquel, and Blue Ridge Manor. http://www.weather.gov/safety/. Flood turnaround, don't drown when encountering flooded roads. Most flood deaths occur in vehicles. Be aware of your surroundings and do not drive on flooded roads. 3 p.m. Eastern Daylight Time weather conditions across north central Kentucky. At Frankfort, thunder was reported, and the pressure was 30.00 inches and steady.

at Lexington, light rain was falling. The temperature was 74 degrees, the dew point 70, and the relative humidity 87%. The wind was north at 5 miles an hour. The pressure was 30.00 inches and steady. At Louisville, a thunderstorm was reported, reducing the visibility to 1 mile. The temperature was 78 degrees, the dew point 72, and the relative humidity 81%. The wind was east at 8 miles an hour, gusting to 18. The pressure was 29.98 inches and rising. At Frankfort, thunder was reported, and the pressure was 30.00 inches and steady. Elsewhere around the region, it was sunny, with a temperature of 82 at Jackson and 87 at Bowling Green. It was mostly sunny, with a temperature of 88 at Jasper, Indiana, and 86 at London. It was partly sunny, with a temperature of 85 at Covington, 84 at Indianapolis, and 85 at Wilmington, Ohio. Now for the official National Weather Service forecast for Frankfort and surrounding communities. Today, partly sunny. A 40% chance of thunderstorms in the afternoon. Highs in the upper 80s. West winds up to 10 miles an hour. Tonight, partly cloudy. A 20% chance of thunderstorms until midnight. Lows in the upper 60s. West winds up to 5 miles an hour. Tuesday, partly sunny. A 50% chance of thunderstorms in the afternoon. Highs in the mid-80s. North winds up to 5 miles an hour. Tuesday night, partly cloudy. A 20% chance of thunderstorms until midnight. Lows in the upper 60s. North winds up to 5 miles an hour. And now the extended forecast for the radio listening area. Wednesday and Wednesday night, partly cloudy. A 20% chance of thunderstorms. Highs in the upper 80s. Lows in the upper 60s. Thursday and Thursday night, partly cloudy. A 50% chance of thunderstorms. Highs in the upper 80s. Lows around 70. Friday and Friday night, showers with thunderstorms likely. Highs in the upper 80s. Lows around 70. Chance of precipitation 80%. Saturday and Saturday night, showers likely and chance of thunderstorms. Highs in the mid-80s. Lows in the upper 60s. Chance of precipitation 70%. Sunday and Sunday night, mostly cloudy. A 40% chance of thunderstorms. Highs in the mid-80s. Lows in the mid-60s. The current time is 4:03 p.m. Eastern Daylight Time. The National Weather Service in Louisville has issued a flash flood warning for East Central Jefferson County in Central Kentucky, Western Shelby County in Central Kentucky, until 6 p.m. Eastern Daylight Time. At 2:50 p.m. Eastern Daylight Time, Doppler radar indicated thunderstorms producing heavy rain across the warned area. Between 1.5 and 3 inches of rain have fallen. Additional rainfall amounts of 0.5 to 1 inch are possible in the warned area. Flash flooding is ongoing or expected to begin shortly. Expected hazards include flash flooding caused by thunderstorms. Source, radar. The following impacts are expected: flash flooding of small creeks and streams, urban areas, highways, streets and underpasses, as well as other poor drainage and low-lying areas. Some locations that will experience flash flooding include Louisville, Jeffersontown, Middletown, Douglas Hills, Hurstbourne, Anchorage, Hurstbourne Acres, St. Regis Park, Blue Ridge Manor and Woodland Hills. Turn around, don't drown when encountering flooded roads. Most flood deaths occur in vehicles. Be aware of your surroundings and do not drive on flooded roads. The National Weather Service in Louisville has issued a flash flood warning for West Central Jefferson County in Central Kentucky until 6:30 p.m. Eastern Daylight Time. At 3:29 p.m. Eastern Daylight Time, Doppler radar indicated thunderstorms producing heavy rain across

warned area. Between 1 and 2 inches of rain have fallen. Additional rainfall amounts of 1 to 2 inches are possible in the warned area. Flash flooding is ongoing or expected to begin shortly. Expected hazards include flash flooding caused by thunderstorms. Source, radar. The following impacts are expected: flash flooding of small creeks and streams, urban areas, highways, streets and underpasses, as well as other poor drainage and low-lying areas. Some locations that will experience flash flooding include Louisville, Audubon Park, West Buechel, Watterson Park, Lineview, Poplar Hills, Fairdale, Newburgh, Okolona, and Pleasure Ridge Park. Turn around, don't drown when encountering flooded roads. Most flood deaths occur in vehicles. Be aware of your surroundings and do not drive on flooded roads. Flood advisory in effect until 4:45 p.m. Eastern Daylight Time this afternoon. What flooding caused by excessive rainfall is expected? Where? The following county, in northern Kentucky, Owen. When? Until 4:45 p.m. Eastern Daylight Time. The following impacts are expected: minor flooding in low-lying and poor drainage areas. Additional details, at 1:42 p.m. Eastern Daylight Time, radar indicated heavy rain due to thunderstorms. Minor flooding is ongoing or expected to begin shortly in the advisory area. Between 1 and 2 inches of rain have fallen. Additional rainfall amounts up to 1.5 inches are possible. Some locations that may experience flooding include Monterey and Gratz. Turn around, don't drown when encountering flooded roads. Most flood deaths occur in vehicles. To report flooding, go to our website at weather.gov/ilm and submit your report via social media when you can do so safely. Flood advisory in effect until 5:30 p.m. Eastern Daylight Time this afternoon. What flooding caused by excessive rainfall is expected? Where? A portion of central Kentucky, including the following counties: Bourbon, Fayette, Harrison, and Scott. When? Until 5:30 p.m. Eastern Daylight Time. The following impacts are expected: minor flooding in low-lying and poor drainage areas. Water over roadways. Additional details, at 2:18 p.m. Eastern Daylight Time, Doppler radar indicated heavy rain due to thunderstorms. Minor flooding is ongoing or expected to begin shortly in the advisory area. Between 0.5 and 1.5 inches of rain have fallen. Additional rainfall amounts of 0.5 to 1 inch are expected over the area. This additional rain will result in minor flooding. Some locations that will experience flooding include Paris, Yule Crossroads, Brentsville, Kaiserton, Jacksonville, Shawin, Terenceville, Broadwell, Ruddles Mills, and Leesburg. http://www.weather.gov/safety/flood. Turn around, don't drown when encountering flooded roads. Most flood deaths occur in vehicles. Be aware of your surroundings and do not drive on flooded roads. Flood advisory in effect until 5:45 p.m. Eastern Daylight Time this afternoon. What flooding caused by excessive rainfall is expected? Where? A portion of central Kentucky, including the following counties: Jefferson and Shelby. When? Until 5:45 p.m. Eastern Daylight Time. The following impacts are expected: minor flooding in low-lying and poor drainage areas. Water over roadways. Additional details, at 2:37 p.m. Eastern Daylight Time, Doppler radar indicated heavy rain due to thunderstorms. Minor flooding is ongoing or expected to begin shortly in the advisory area. Between 1 and 2.5 inches of rain have fallen. Additional rainfall amounts of 0.5 to 1 inch are expected over the area. This additional rain will result in minor flooding. Some locations that will experience flooding include Louisville, Jeffersontown, Middletown, Douglas Hills, Hurstbourne, Anchorage, Hurstbourne Acres, St. Regis Park, West Buechel, and Blue Ridge Manor. http://www.

www.weather.gov/safety/flood turnaround. Don't drown when encountering flooded roads. Most flood deaths occur in vehicles. Be aware of your surroundings and do not drive on flooded roads. 4 p.m. Eastern Daylight Time weather conditions across north central Kentucky. At Frankfort. And the pressure was 29.97 inches and falling. At Lexington, it was mostly sunny. The temperature was 81 degrees, the dew point 71, and the relative humidity 71%. The wind was north at 8 miles an hour. The pressure was 29.98 inches and falling. At Louisville, light rain was falling. The temperature was 75 degrees, the dew point 70, and the relative humidity 84%. The wind was south at 10 miles an hour. The pressure was 29.96 inches and falling. At Frankfort, and the pressure was 29.97 inches and falling. Elsewhere around the region, throughout the region, skies ranged from mostly sunny to partly sunny. It was 79 at Covington, 83 at Indianapolis, 84 at Jasper, Indiana, and 86 at Wilmington, Ohio. Jackson reported 84, London reported 79, and Bowling Green reported 87. Now for the official National Weather Service forecast for Frankfort and surrounding communities. Tonight, partly cloudy. Chance of thunderstorms early in the evening, then slight chance of thunderstorms overnight. Patchy fog overnight. Lows in the upper 60s. West winds up to 5 miles an hour until midnight, becoming light. Chance of thunderstorms 50%. Tuesday, partly sunny. Patchy fog in the morning. Slight chance of showers in the morning, then chance of thunderstorms in the afternoon. Highs in the mid-80s. Northwest winds up to 5 miles an hour. Chance of precipitation 50%. Tuesday night, partly cloudy. A 40% chance of thunderstorms until midnight. Lows in the upper 60s. North winds up to 5 miles an hour. Wednesday, mostly sunny. Slight chance of showers in the morning, then showers likely and chance of thunderstorms in the afternoon. Highs in the mid-80s. North winds up to 5 miles an hour, shifting to the west in the afternoon. Chance of precipitation 60%. Wednesday night, partly cloudy. Showers likely and chance of thunderstorms until midnight, then slight chance of thunderstorms after midnight. Lows in the upper 60s. Southwest winds up to 5 miles an hour. Chance of precipitation 60%. And now the extended forecast for the radio listening area. Thursday and Thursday night, partly cloudy. Showers likely and chance of thunderstorms. Highs in the upper 80s. Lows in the upper 60s. Chance of precipitation 60%. Friday and Friday night, showers with thunderstorms likely. Highs in the mid-80s. Lows in the upper 60s. Chance of precipitation 90%. Saturday and Saturday night, showers likely and chance of thunderstorms. Highs in the mid-80s. Lows in the upper 60s. Chance of precipitation 70%. Sunday and Sunday night, partly cloudy. A 40% chance of thunderstorms. Highs in the mid-80s. Lows in the upper 60s. Monday and Monday night, mostly clear. Highs in the upper 80s. Lows in the upper 60s. 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The current time is 4:14 p.m. Eastern Daylight Time. The National Weather Service in Louisville has issued a flash flood warning for East Central Jefferson County in Central Kentucky, Western Shelby County in Central Kentucky, until 6 p.m. Eastern Daylight Time. At 2:50 p.m. Eastern Daylight Time.

Nighttime, Doppler radar indicated thunderstorms producing heavy rain across the warned area. Between 1.5 and 3 inches of rain have fallen. Additional rainfall amounts of 0.5 to 1 inch are possible in the warned area. Flash flooding is ongoing or expected to begin shortly. Expected hazards include flash flooding caused by thunderstorms. Source, radar. The following impacts are expected: flash flooding of small creeks and streams, urban areas, highways, streets and underpasses, as well as other poor drainage and low-lying areas. Some locations that will experience flash flooding include Louisville, Jeffersontown, Middletown, Douglas Hills, Hurstbourne, Anchorage, Hurstbourne Acres, St. Regis Park, Blue Ridge Manor and Woodland Hills. Turn around, don't drown when encountering flooded roads. Most flood deaths occur in vehicles. Be aware of your surroundings and do not drive on flooded roads. The National Weather Service in Louisville has issued a flash flood warning for West Central Jefferson County in Central Kentucky until 6:30 p.m. Eastern Daylight Time. At 3:29 p.m. Eastern Daylight Time, Doppler radar indicated thunderstorms producing heavy rain across the warned area. Between 1 and 2 inches of rain have fallen. Additional rainfall amounts of 1 to 2 inches are possible in the warned area. Flash flooding is ongoing or expected to begin shortly. Expected hazards include flash flooding caused by thunderstorms. Source, radar. The following impacts are expected: flash flooding of small creeks and streams, urban areas, highways, streets and underpasses, as well as other poor drainage and low-lying areas. Some locations that will experience flash flooding include Louisville, Audubon Park, West Buechel, Watterson Park, Lineview, Poplar Hills, Fairdale, Newburgh, Okolona and Pleasure Ridge Park. Turn around, don't drown when encountering flooded roads. Most flood deaths occur in vehicles. Be aware of your surroundings and do not drive on flooded roads. Flood advisory in effect until 4:45 p.m. Eastern Daylight Time this afternoon. What? Flooding caused by excessive rainfall is expected. Where? The following county, in northern Kentucky, Owen. When? Until 4:45 p.m. Eastern Daylight Time. The following impacts are expected: minor flooding in low-lying and poor drainage areas. Additional details, at 1:42 p.m. Eastern Daylight Time, radar indicated heavy rain due to thunderstorms. Minor flooding is ongoing or expected to begin shortly in the advisory area. Between 1 and 2 inches of rain have fallen. Additional rainfall amounts up to 1.5 inches are possible. Some locations that may experience flooding include Monterey and Gratz. Turn around, don't drown when encountering flooded roads. Most flood deaths occur in vehicles. 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Flood advisory in effect until 5:30 p.m. Eastern Daylight Time this afternoon. What? Flooding caused by excessive rainfall is expected. Where? A portion of central Kentucky, including the following counties: Bourbon, Fayette, Harrison, and Scott. When? Until 5:30 p.m. Eastern Daylight Time. The following impacts are expected: minor flooding in low-lying and poor drainage areas. Water over roadways. Additional details, at 2:18 p.m. Eastern Daylight Time, Doppler radar indicated heavy rain due to thunderstorms. Minor flooding is ongoing or expected to begin shortly in the advisory area. Between 0.5 and 1.5 inches of rain have fallen. Additional rainfall amounts of 0.5 to 1 inch are expected over the area. This additional rain will result in minor flooding. Some locations that will experience flooding include Paris, Yule Crossroads, Brentsville, Kaiserton, Jacksonville, Shawin, Terenceville, Broadwell, Ruddles Mills, and Leesburg. http://www.weather.gov/safety/flood turnaround. Don't

drown when encountering flooded roads. Most flood deaths occur in vehicles. Be aware of your surroundings and do not drive on flooded roads. Flood advisory in effect until 5:45 p.m. Eastern Daylight Time this afternoon. What flooding caused by excessive rainfall is expected? Where? A portion of central Kentucky, including the following counties, Jefferson and Shelby. When? Until 5:45 p.m. Eastern Daylight Time. The following impacts are expected: minor flooding in low-lying and poor drainage areas. Water over roadways. Additional details, at 2:37 p.m. Eastern Daylight Time, Doppler radar indicated heavy rain due to thunderstorms. Minor flooding is ongoing or expected to begin shortly in the advisory area. Between 1 and 2.5 inches of rain have fallen. Additional rainfall amounts of 0.5 to 1 inch are expected over the area. This additional rain will result in minor flooding. Some locations that will experience flooding include Louisville, Jeffersontown, Middletown, Douglas Hills, Hurstbourne, Anchorage, Hurstbourne Acres, St. Regis Park, West Buquel, and Blue Ridge Manor. http://www.weather.gov/safety/flood-turnaround. Don't drown when encountering flooded roads. Most flood deaths occur in vehicles. Be aware of your surroundings and do not drive on flooded roads. 4 p.m. Eastern Daylight Time weather conditions across north central Kentucky. At Frankfort, and the pressure was 29.97 inches and falling. At Lexington, it was partly sunny. The temperature was 81 degrees, the dew point 71, and the relative humidity 71%. The wind was north at 8 miles an hour. The pressure was 29.98 inches and falling. At Louisville, light rain was falling. The temperature was 75 degrees, the dew point 70, and the relative humidity 84%. The wind was south at 10 miles an hour. The pressure was 29.96 inches and falling. At Frankfort, and the pressure was 29.97 inches and falling. Elsewhere around the region, throughout the region, skies ranged from mostly sunny to partly sunny. It was 79 at Covington, 83 at Indianapolis, 84 at Jasper, Indiana, and 86 at Wilmington, Ohio. Jackson reported 84, London reported 79, and Bowling Green reported 87. Now for the official National Weather Service forecast for Frankfort and surrounding communities. Tonight, partly cloudy. Chance of thunderstorms early in the evening, then slight chance of thunderstorms overnight. Patchy fog overnight. Lows in the upper 60s. West winds up to 5 miles an hour until midnight, becoming light. Chance of thunderstorms 50%. Tuesday, partly sunny. Patchy fog in the morning. Slight chance of showers in the morning, then chance of thunderstorms in the afternoon. Highs in the mid-80s. Northwest winds up to 5 miles an hour. Chance of precipitation 50%. Tuesday night, partly cloudy. A 40% chance of thunderstorms until midnight. Lows in the upper 60s. North winds up to 5 miles an hour. Wednesday, mostly sunny. Slight chance of showers in the morning, then showers likely and chance of thunderstorms in the afternoon. Highs in the mid-80s. North winds up to 5 miles an hour, shifting to the west in the afternoon. Chance of precipitation 60%. Wednesday night, partly cloudy. Showers likely and chance of thunderstorms until midnight, then slight chance of thunderstorms after midnight. Lows in the upper 60s. Southwest winds up to 5 miles an hour. Chance of precipitation 60%. And now the extended forecast for the radio listening area. Thursday and Thursday night, partly cloudy. Showers likely and chance of thunderstorms. Highs in the upper 80s. Lows in the upper 60s. Chance of precipitation 60%. Friday and

Friday night, showers with thunderstorms likely. Highs in the mid-80s. Lows in the upper 60s. Chance of precipitation 90%. Saturday and Saturday night, showers likely and chance of thunderstorms. Highs in the mid-80s. Lows in the upper 60s. Chance of precipitation 70%. Sunday and Sunday night, partly cloudy. A 40% chance of thunderstorms. Highs in the mid-80s. Lows in the upper 60s. Monday and Monday night, mostly clear. Highs in the upper 80s. Lows in the upper 60s. The current time is 4:26 p.m. Eastern Daylight Time. The National Weather Service in Louisville has issued a flash flood warning for East Central Jefferson County in Central Kentucky, Western Shelby County in Central Kentucky, until 6 p.m. Eastern Daylight Time. At 2:50 p.m. Eastern Daylight Time, Doppler radar indicated thunderstorms producing heavy rain across the warned area. Between 1.5 and 3 inches of rain have fallen. Additional rainfall amounts of 0.5 to 1 inch are possible in the warned area. Flash flooding is ongoing or expected to begin shortly. Expected hazards include flash flooding caused by thunderstorms. Source, radar. The following impacts are expected: flash flooding of small creeks and streams, urban areas, highways, streets and underpasses, as well as other poor drainage and low-lying areas. Some locations that will experience flash flooding include Louisville, Jeffersontown, Middletown, Douglas Hills, Hurstbourne, Anchorage, Hurstbourne Acres, St. Regis Park, Blue Ridge Manor and Woodland Hills. Turn around, don't drown when encountering flooded roads. Most flood deaths occur in vehicles. Be aware of your surroundings and do not drive on flooded roads. The National Weather Service in Louisville has issued a flash flood warning for West Central Jefferson County in Central Kentucky until 6:30 p.m. Eastern Daylight Time. At 3:29 p.m. Eastern Daylight Time, Doppler radar indicated thunderstorms producing heavy rain across the warned area. Between 1 and 2 inches of rain have fallen. Additional rainfall amounts of 1 to 2 inches are possible in the warned area. Flash flooding is ongoing or expected to begin shortly. Expected hazards include flash flooding caused by thunderstorms. Source, radar. The following impacts are expected: flash flooding of small creeks and streams, urban areas, highways, streets and underpasses, as well as other poor drainage and low-lying areas. Some locations that will experience flash flooding include Louisville, Audubon Park, West Buechel, Watterson Park, Lineview, Poplar Hills, Fairdale, Newburgh, Okolona and Pleasure Ridge Park. Turn around, don't drown when encountering flooded roads. Most flood deaths occur in vehicles. Be aware of your surroundings and do not drive on flooded roads. Flood advisory in effect until 4:45 p.m. Eastern Daylight Time this afternoon. What flooding caused by excessive rainfall is expected? Where? The following county, in northern Kentucky, Owen. When? Until 4:45 p.m. Eastern Daylight Time. The following impacts are expected: minor flooding in low-lying and poor drainage areas. Additional details: at 1:42 p.m. Eastern Daylight Time, radar indicated heavy rain due to thunderstorms. Minor flooding is ongoing or expected to begin shortly in the advisory area. Between 1 and 2 inches of rain have fallen. Additional rainfall amounts up to 1.5 inches are possible. Some locations that may experience flooding include Monterey and Gratz. Turn around, don't drown when encountering flooded roads. Most flood deaths occur in vehicles. 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Flood advisory in effect until 5:30 p.m. Eastern Daylight Time this afternoon. What flooding caused by excessive rainfall is expected? Where? A portion of central Kentucky, including the following counties.

Bourbon, Fayette, Harrison, and Scott. When? Until 5:30 p.m. Eastern Daylight Time. The following impacts are expected: minor flooding in low-lying and poor drainage areas. Water over roadways. Additional details: at 2:18 p.m. Eastern Daylight Time, Doppler radar indicated heavy rain due to thunderstorms. Minor flooding is ongoing or expected to begin shortly in the advisory area. Between 0.5 and 1.5 inches of rain have fallen. Additional rainfall amounts of 0.5 to 1 inch are expected over the area. This additional rain will result in minor flooding. Some locations that will experience flooding include Paris, Ewald Crossroads, Brentsville, Kaiserton, Jacksonville, Shawin, Terenceville, Broadwell, Ruddles Mills, and Leesburg. http://www.weather.gov/safety/ Flood turnaround: don't drown when encountering flooded roads. Most flood deaths occur in vehicles. Be aware of your surroundings and do not drive on flooded roads. Flood advisory in effect until 5:45 p.m. Eastern Daylight Time this afternoon. What? Flooding caused by excessive rainfall is expected. Where? A portion of central Kentucky, including the following counties, Jefferson and Shelby. When? Until 5:45 p.m. Eastern Daylight Time. The following impacts are expected: minor flooding in low-lying and poor drainage areas. Water over roadways. Additional details: at 2:37 p.m. Eastern Daylight Time, Doppler radar indicated heavy rain due to thunderstorms. Minor flooding is ongoing or expected to begin shortly in the advisory area. Between 1 and 2.5 inches of rain have fallen. Additional rainfall amounts of 0.5 to 1 inch are expected over the area. This additional rain will result in minor flooding. Some locations that will experience flooding include Louisville, Jeffersontown, Middletown, Douglas Hills, Hurstbourne, Anchorage, Hurstbourne Acres, St. Regis Park, West Buquel, and Blue Ridge Manor. http://www.weather.gov/safety/ Flood turnaround: don't drown when encountering flooded roads. Most flood deaths occur in vehicles. Be aware of your surroundings and do not drive on flooded roads. 4 p.m. Eastern Daylight Time weather conditions across north central Kentucky. At Frankfort, and the pressure was 29.97 inches and falling on flooded roads. 4 p.m. Eastern Daylight Time weather conditions across north central Kentucky. At Frankfort, and the pressure was 29.97 inches and falling. At Lexington, it was partly sunny. The temperature was 81 degrees, the dew point 71, and the relative humidity 71%. The wind was north at 8 miles an hour. The pressure was 29.98 inches and falling. At Louisville, light rain was falling. The temperature was 75 degrees, the dew point 70, and the relative humidity 84%. The wind was south at 10 miles an hour. The pressure was 29.96 inches and falling. At Frankfort, and the pressure was 29.97 inches and falling. Elsewhere around the region, throughout the region, skies ranged from mostly sunny to partly sunny. It was 79 at Covington, 83 at Indianapolis, 84 at Jasper, Indiana, and 86 at Wilmington, Ohio. Jackson reported 84, London reported 79, and Bowling Green reported 87. Now for the official National Weather Service forecast for Frankfort and surrounding communities. Tonight, partly cloudy. Chance of thunderstorms early in the evening, then slight chance of thunderstorms overnight. Patchy fog overnight. Lows in the upper 60s. West winds up to 5 miles an hour until midnight, becoming light. Chance of thunderstorms 50%. Tuesday, partly sunny. Patchy fog in the morning. Slight chance of showers in the morning, then chance of thunderstorms in the afternoon. Highs in the mid-80s.

Northwest winds up to 5 miles an hour. Chance of precipitation 50%. Tuesday night, partly cloudy. A 40% chance of thunderstorms until midnight. Lows in the upper 60s. North winds up to 5 miles an hour. Wednesday, mostly sunny. Slight chance of showers in the morning, then showers likely and chance of thunderstorms in the afternoon. Highs in the mid-80s. North winds up to 5 miles an hour shifting to the west in the afternoon. Chance of precipitation 60%. Wednesday night, partly cloudy. Showers likely and chance of thunderstorms until midnight, then slight chance of thunderstorms after midnight. Lows in the upper 60s. Southwest winds up to 5 miles an hour. Chance of precipitation 60%. And now the extended forecast for the radio listening area. Thursday and Thursday night, partly cloudy. Showers likely and chance of thunderstorms. Highs in the upper 80s. Lows in the upper 60s. Chance of precipitation 60%. Friday and Friday night, showers with thunderstorms likely. Highs in the mid-80s. Lows in the upper 60s. Chance of precipitation 90%. Saturday and Saturday night, showers likely and chance of thunderstorms. Highs in the mid-80s. Lows in the upper 60s. Chance of precipitation 70%. Sunday and Sunday night, partly cloudy. A 40% chance of thunderstorms. Highs in the mid-80s. Lows in the upper 60s. Monday and Monday night, mostly clear. Highs in the upper 80s. Lows in the upper 60s. The current time is 4:37 p.m. Eastern Daylight Time. The National Weather Service in Louisville has issued a flash flood warning for East Central Jefferson County in Central Kentucky, Western Shelby County in Central Kentucky, until 6 p.m. Eastern Daylight Time. At 2:50 p.m. Eastern Daylight Time, Doppler radar indicated thunderstorms producing heavy rain across the warned area. Between 1.5 and 3 inches of rain have fallen. Additional rainfall amounts of 0.5 to 1 inch are possible in the warned area. Flash flooding is ongoing or expected to begin shortly. Expected hazards include flash flooding caused by thunderstorms. Source, radar. The following impacts are expected: flash flooding of small creeks and streams, urban areas, highways, streets and underpasses, as well as other poor drainage and low-lying areas. Some locations that will experience flash flooding include Louisville, Jeffersontown, Middletown, Douglas Hills, Hurstbourne, Anchorage, Hurstbourne Acres, St. Regis Park, Blue Ridge Manor and Woodland Hills. Turn around, don't drown when encountering flooded roads. Most flood deaths occur in vehicles. Be aware of your surroundings and do not drive on flooded roads. The National Weather Service in Louisville has issued a flash flood warning for West Central Jefferson County in Central Kentucky until 6:30 p.m. Eastern Daylight Time. At 3:29 p.m. Eastern Daylight Time, Doppler radar indicated thunderstorms producing heavy rain across the warned area. Between 1 and 2 inches of rain have fallen. Additional rainfall amounts of 1 to 2 inches are possible in the warned area. Flash flooding is ongoing or expected to begin shortly. Expected hazards include flash flooding caused by thunderstorms. Source, radar. The following impacts are expected: flash flooding of small creeks and streams, urban areas, highways, streets and underpasses, as well as other poor drainage and low-lying areas. Some locations that will experience flash flooding include Louisville, Audubon Park, West Buchel, Watterson Park, Lineview, Poplar Hills, Fairdale, Newburgh, Okolona and Pleasure Ridge Park. Turn around, don't drown when encountering flooded roads. Most flood deaths occur in vehicles. Be aware of your surroundings and do not drive on flooded roads. Flood advisory in effect until 5:30 p.m. Eastern Daylight Time this afternoon.

What flooding caused by excessive rainfall is expected? Where? A portion of central Kentucky, including the following counties: Bourbon, Fayette, Harrison, and Scott. When? Until 5:30 p.m. Eastern Daylight Time. The following impacts are expected: minor flooding in low-lying and poor drainage areas. Water over roadways. Additional details: at 2:18 p.m. Eastern Daylight Time, Doppler radar indicated heavy rain due to thunderstorms. Minor flooding is ongoing or expected to begin shortly in the advisory area. Between 0.5 and 1.5 inches of rain have fallen. Additional rainfall amounts of 0.5 to 1 inch are expected over the area. This additional rain will result in minor flooding. Some locations that will experience flooding include Paris, Ewald Crossroads, Brentsville, Kaiserton, Jacksonville, Shawin, Terenceville, Broadwell, Ruddles Mills, and Leesburg. http://www.weather.gov/safety/flood-turnaround. Don't drown when encountering flooded roads. Most flood deaths occur in vehicles. Be aware of your surroundings and do not drive on flooded roads. Flood advisory in effect until 5:45 p.m. Eastern Daylight Time this afternoon. What? Flooding caused by excessive rainfall is expected. Where? A portion of central Kentucky, including the following counties: Jefferson and Shelby. When? Until 5:45 p.m. Eastern Daylight Time. The following impacts are expected: minor flooding in low-lying and poor drainage areas. Water over roadways. Additional details: at 2:37 p.m. Eastern Daylight Time, Doppler radar indicated heavy rain due to thunderstorms. Minor flooding is ongoing or expected to begin shortly in the advisory area. Between 1 and 2.5 inches of rain have fallen. Additional rainfall amounts of 0.5 to 1 inch are expected over the area. This additional rain will result in minor flooding. Some locations that will experience flooding include Louisville, Jeffersontown, Middletown, Douglas Hills, Hurstbourne, Anchorage, Hurstbourne Acres, St. Regis Park, West Buquel, and Blue Ridge Manor. http://www.weather.gov/safety/flood-turnaround. Don't drown when encountering flooded roads. Most flood deaths occur in vehicles. Be aware of your surroundings and do not drive on flooded roads. 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Flood advisory will expire at 4:45 p.m. Eastern Daylight Time this afternoon. The flood advisory will expire at 4:45 p.m. Eastern Daylight Time this afternoon for the following county in northern Kentucky: Owen. The heavy rain has ended. Flooding is no longer expected to pose a threat. Please continue to heed remaining road closures. 4 p.m. Eastern Daylight Time weather conditions across north-central Kentucky. At Frankfurt, and the pressure was 29.97 inches and falling. At Lexington, it was partly sunny. The temperature was 81 degrees, the dew point 71, and the relative humidity 71%. The wind was north at 8 miles an hour. The pressure was 29.98 inches and falling. At Louisville, light rain was falling. The temperature was 75 degrees, the dew point 70, and the relative humidity 84%. The wind was south at 10 miles an hour. The pressure was 29.96 inches and falling. At Frankfurt, and the pressure was 29.97 inches and falling. Elsewhere around the region, throughout the region, skies ranged from mostly sunny to partly sunny. It was 79 at Covington, 83 at Indianapolis, 84 at Jasper, Indiana, and 86 at Wilmington, Ohio. Jackson reported 84, London reported 79, and Bowling Green reported 87.

40% chance of thunderstorms until midnight. Lows in the upper 60s. North winds up to 5 miles an hour. Wednesday, mostly sunny. Slight chance of showers in. Flash flood warning remains in effect until 6 p.m. Eastern Daylight Time this evening for East Central Jefferson and Western Shelby counties. At 4:45 p.m. Eastern Daylight Time, trained weather spotters reported thunderstorms had produced heavy rain across the warned area. Between 2.5 and 3.5 inches of rain have fallen. Flooding impacts will continue, but no additional rainfall is expected. Flash flooding is ongoing or expected to begin shortly. Expected hazards include flash flooding caused by thunderstorms. Source, trained spotters reported. The following impacts are expected: flash flooding of small creeks and streams, urban areas, highways, streets and underpasses, as well as other poor drainage and low-lying areas. Some locations that will experience flash flooding include Louisville, Jeffersontown, Middletown, Douglas Hills, Hurstbourne, Anchorage, Hurstbourne Acres, St. Regis Park, Blue Ridge Manor and Woodland Hills. Turn around, don't drown when encountering flooded roads. Most of flood deaths occur in vehicles. Be aware of your surroundings and do not drive on flooded roads. Now for the official National Weather Service forecast for Frankfort and surrounding communities. Tonight, partly cloudy. Chance of thunderstorms early in the evening, then slight chance of thunderstorms overnight. Patchy fog overnight. Lows in the upper 60s. West winds up to 5 miles an hour until midnight, becoming light. Chance of thunderstorms 50%. Tuesday, partly sunny. Patchy fog in the morning. Slight chance of showers in the morning, then chance of thunderstorms in the afternoon. Highs in the mid-80s. Northwest winds up to 5 miles an hour. Chance of precipitation 50%. Tuesday night, partly cloudy. A 40% chance of thunderstorms until midnight. Lows in the upper 60s. North winds up to 5 miles an hour. Wednesday, mostly sunny. Slight chance of showers in the morning, then showers likely and chance of thunderstorms in the afternoon. Highs in the mid-80s. North winds up to 5 miles an hour, shifting to the west in the afternoon. Chance of precipitation 60%. Wednesday night, partly cloudy. Showers likely and chance of thunderstorms until midnight, then slight chance of thunderstorms after midnight. Lows in the upper 60s. Southwest winds up to 5 miles an hour. Chance of precipitation 60%. And now the extended forecast for the radio listening area. Thursday and Thursday night, partly cloudy. Showers likely and chance of thunderstorms. Highs in the upper 80s. Lows in the upper 60s. Chance of precipitation 60%. Friday and Friday night, showers with thunderstorms likely. Highs in the mid-80s. Lows in the upper 60s. Chance of precipitation 90%. Saturday and Saturday night, showers likely and chance of thunderstorms. Highs in the mid-80s. Lows in the upper 60s. Chance of precipitation 70%. Sunday and Sunday night, partly cloudy. A 40% chance of thunderstorms. Highs in the mid-80s. Lows in the upper 60s. Monday and Monday night, mostly clear. Highs in the upper 80s. Lows in the upper 60s. The current time is 4:50 p.m. Eastern Daylight Time. Flash flood warning remains in effect until 6 p.m. Eastern Daylight Time this evening for East Central Jefferson and Western Shelby counties. At 4:45 p.m. Eastern Daylight Time, trained weather spotters reported thunderstorms had produced heavy rain across the warned area. Between 2.5 and 3.5 inches of rain have fallen. Flooding impacts will continue, but no additional rainfall is expected. Flash flooding is ongoing or expected to begin shortly. Expected hazards include flash flooding.

caused by thunderstorms. Source: Train spotters reported. The following impacts are expected: flash flooding of small creeks and streams, urban areas, highways, streets and underpasses, as well as other poor drainage and low-lying areas. Some locations that will experience flash flooding include Louisville, Jeffersontown, Middletown, Douglas Hills, Hurstbourne, Anchorage, Hurstbourne Acres, St. Regis Park, Blue Ridge Manor and Woodland Hills. Turn around, don't drown when encountering flooded roads. Most flood deaths occur in vehicles. Be aware of your surroundings and do not drive on flooded roads. The National Weather Service in Louisville has issued a flash flood warning for West Central Jefferson County in Central Kentucky until 6:30 p.m. Eastern Daylight Time. At 3:29 p.m. Eastern Daylight Time, Doppler radar indicated thunderstorms producing heavy rain across the warned area. Between 1 and 2 inches of rain have fallen. Additional rainfall amounts of 1 to 2 inches are possible in the warned area. Flash flooding is ongoing or expected to begin shortly. Expected hazards include flash flooding caused by thunderstorms. Source: Radar. The following impacts are expected: flash flooding of small creeks and streams, urban areas, highways, streets and underpasses, as well as other poor drainage and low-lying areas. Some locations that will experience flash flooding include Louisville, Audubon Park, West Buechel, Watterson Park, Lineview, Poplar Hills, Fairdale, Newburgh, Okolona and Pleasure Ridge Park. Turn around, don't drown when encountering flooded roads. Most flood deaths occur in vehicles. Be aware of your surroundings and do not drive on flooded roads. Flood advisory in effect until 5:30 p.m. Eastern Daylight Time this afternoon. What flooding caused by excessive rainfall is expected? Where? A portion of central Kentucky, including the following counties: Bourbon, Fayette, Harrison, and Scott. When? Until 5:30 p.m. Eastern Daylight Time. The following impacts are expected: minor flooding in low-lying and poor drainage areas. Water over roadways. Additional details: at 2:18 p.m. Eastern Daylight Time, Doppler radar indicated heavy rain due to thunderstorms. Minor flooding is ongoing or expected to begin shortly in the advisory area. Between 0.5 and 1.5 inches of rain have fallen. Additional rainfall amounts of 0.5 to 1 inch are expected over the area. This additional rain will result in minor flooding. Some locations that will experience flooding include Paris, Yule Crossroads, Brentsville, Kaiserton, Jacksonville, Shawin, Terenceville, Broadwell, Ruddles Mills, and Leesburg. http://www.weather.gov/safety/. Flood turnaround, don't drown when encountering flooded roads. Most flood deaths occur in vehicles. Be aware of your surroundings and do not drive on flooded roads. Flood advisory in effect until 5:45 p.m. Eastern Daylight Time this afternoon. What? Flooding caused by excessive rainfall is expected. Where? A portion of central Kentucky, including the following counties: Jefferson and Shelby. When? Until 5:45 p.m. Eastern Daylight Time. The following impacts are expected: minor flooding in low-lying and poor drainage areas. Water over roadways. Additional details: at 2:37 p.m. Eastern Daylight Time, Doppler radar indicated heavy rain due to thunderstorms. Minor flooding is ongoing or expected to begin shortly in the advisory area. Between 1 and 2.5 inches of rain have fallen. Additional rainfall amounts of 0.5 to 1 inch are expected over the area. This additional rain will result in minor flooding. Some locations that will experience flooding include Louisville, Jeffersontown, Middletown, Douglas Hills, Hurstbourne, Anchorage, Hurstbourne Acres, St. Regis Park, West Buechel, and Blue Ridge Manor. http://www.weather.gov/safety/. Flood turnaround,

shouldn't drown when encountering flooded roads. Most flood deaths occur in vehicles. Be aware of your surroundings and do not drive on flooded roads. 4 p.m. Eastern Daylight Time weather conditions across north-central Kentucky. At Frankfort, and the pressure was 29.97 inches and falling. At Lexington, it was partly sunny. The temperature was 81 degrees, the dew point 71, and the relative humidity 71%. The wind was north at 8 miles an hour. The pressure was 29.98 inches and falling. At Louisville, light rain was falling. The temperature was 75 degrees, the dew point 70, and the relative humidity 84%. The wind was south at 10 miles an hour. The pressure was 29.96 inches and falling. At Frankfort, and the pressure was 29.97 inches and falling. Elsewhere around the region, throughout the region, skies ranged from mostly sunny to partly sunny. It was 79 at Covington, 83 at Indianapolis, 84 at Jasper, Indiana, and 86 at Wilmington, Ohio. Jackson reported 84, London reported 79, and Bowling Green reported 87. Now for the official National Weather Service forecast for Frankfort and surrounding communities. Tonight, partly cloudy. Chance of thunderstorms early in the evening, then slight chance of thunderstorms overnight. Patchy fog overnight. Lows in the upper 60s. West winds up to 5 miles an hour until midnight, becoming light. Chance of thunderstorms 50%. Tuesday, partly sunny. Patchy fog in the morning. Slight chance of showers in the morning, then chance of thunderstorms in the afternoon. Highs in the mid-80s. Northwest winds up to 5 miles an hour. Chance of precipitation 50%. Tuesday night, partly cloudy. A 40% chance of thunderstorms until midnight. Lows in the upper 60s. North winds up to 5 miles an hour. Wednesday, mostly sunny. Slight chance of showers in the morning, then showers likely and chance of thunderstorms in the afternoon. Highs in the mid-80s. North winds up to 5 miles an hour, shifting to the west in the afternoon. Chance of precipitation 60%. Wednesday night, partly cloudy. Showers likely and chance of thunderstorms until midnight, then slight chance of thunderstorms after midnight. Lows in the upper 60s. Southwest winds up to 5 miles an hour. Chance of precipitation 60%. And now the extended forecast for the radio listening area. Thursday and Thursday night, partly cloudy. Showers likely and chance of thunderstorms. Highs in the upper 80s. Lows in the upper 60s. Chance of precipitation 60%. Friday and Friday night, showers with thunderstorms likely. Highs in the mid-80s. Lows in the upper 60s. Chance of precipitation 90%. Saturday and Saturday night, showers likely and chance of thunderstorms. Highs in the mid-80s. Lows in the upper 60s. Chance of precipitation 70%. Sunday and Sunday night, partly cloudy. A 40% chance of thunderstorms. Highs in the mid-80s. Lows in the upper 60s. Monday and Monday night, mostly clear. Highs in the upper 80s. Lows in the upper 60s. The current time is 5 p.m. Eastern Daylight Time. Flash flood warning remains in effect until 6 p.m. Eastern Daylight Time this evening for East Central Jefferson and Western Shelby counties. At 4:45 p.m. Eastern Daylight Time, trained weather spotters reported thunderstorms had produced heavy rain across the warned area. Between 2.5 and 3.5 inches of rain have fallen. Flooding impacts will continue, but no additional rainfall is expected. Flash flooding is ongoing or expected to begin shortly. Expected hazards include flash flooding caused by thunderstorms. Source: trained spotters reported. The following impacts are expected:

flash flooding of small creeks and streams, urban areas, highways, streets, and underpasses, as well as other poor drainage and low-lying areas. Some locations that will experience flash flooding include Louisville, Jeffersontown, Middletown, Douglas Hills, Hurstbourne, Anchorage, Hurstbourne Acres, St. Regis Park, Blue Ridge Manor, and Woodland Hills. Turn around. Don't drown when encountering flooded roads. Most flood deaths occur in vehicles. Be aware of your surroundings and do not drive on flooded roads. The National Weather Service in Louisville has issued a flash flood warning for West Central Jefferson County in Central Kentucky until 6:30 p.m. Eastern Daylight Time. At 3:29 p.m. Eastern Daylight Time, Doppler radar indicated thunderstorms producing heavy rain across the warned area. Between 1 and 2 inches of rain have fallen. Additional rainfall amounts of 1 to 2 inches are possible in the warned area. Flash flooding is ongoing or expected to begin shortly. Expected hazards include flash flooding caused by thunderstorms. Source, radar. The following impacts are expected: flash flooding of small creeks and streams, urban areas, highways, streets, and underpasses, as well as other poor drainage and low-lying areas. Some locations that will experience flash flooding include Louisville, Audubon Park, West Buechel, Watterson Park, Lineview, Poplar Hills, Fairdale, Newburgh, Okolona, and Pleasure Ridge Park. Turn around. Don't drown when encountering flooded roads. Most flood deaths occur in vehicles. Be aware of your surroundings and do not drive on flooded roads. Flood advisory in effect until 5:30 p.m. Eastern Daylight Time this afternoon. What flooding caused by excessive rainfall is expected? Where? A portion of central Kentucky, including the following counties: Bourbon, Fayette, Harrison, and Scott. When? Until 5:30 p.m. Eastern Daylight Time. The following impacts are expected: minor flooding in low-lying and poor drainage areas. Water over roadways. Additional details: at 2:18 p.m. Eastern Daylight Time, Doppler radar indicated heavy rain due to thunderstorms. Minor flooding is ongoing or expected to begin shortly in the advisory area. Between 0.5 and 1.5 inches of rain have fallen. Additional rainfall amounts of 0.5 to 1 inch are expected over the area. This additional rain will result in minor flooding. Some locations that will experience flooding include Paris, Yule Crossroads, Brentsville, Kaiserton, Jacksonville, Shawin, Terenceville, Broadwell, Ruddles Mills, and Leesburg. http://www.weather.gov/safety/flood/turnaround. Don't drown when encountering flooded roads. Most flood deaths occur in vehicles. Be aware of your surroundings and do not drive on flooded roads. Flood advisory in effect until 5:45 p.m. Eastern Daylight Time this afternoon. What? Flooding caused by excessive rainfall is expected. Where? A portion of central Kentucky, including the following counties: Jefferson and Shelby. When? Until 5:45 p.m. Eastern Daylight Time. The following impacts are expected: minor flooding in low-lying and poor drainage areas. Water over roadways. Additional details: at 2:37 p.m. Eastern Daylight Time, Doppler radar indicated heavy rain due to thunderstorms. Minor flooding is ongoing or expected to begin shortly in the advisory area. Between 1 and 2.5 inches of rain have fallen. Additional rainfall amounts of 0.5 to 1 inch are expected over the area. This additional rain will result in minor flooding. Some locations that will experience flooding include Louisville, Jeffersontown, Middletown, Douglas Hills, Hurstbourne, Anchorage, Hurstbourne Acres, St. Regis Park, West Buechel, and Blue Ridge Manor. http://www.weather.gov/safety/flood/turnaround. Don't drown when encountering flooded roads. Most flood deaths occur in vehicles. Be aware of your surroundings and

Do not drive on flooded roads. 5 p.m. Eastern Daylight Time weather conditions across north central Kentucky. At Frankfort. And the pressure was 29.96 inches and falling. At Lexington, it was partly sunny. The temperature was 82 degrees, the dew point 72, and the relative humidity 71%. The wind was northwest at 6 miles an hour. The pressure was 29.97 inches and falling. At Louisville, light rain was falling. The temperature was 80 degrees, the dew point 71, and the relative humidity 74%. The wind was calm. The pressure was 29.94 inches and falling. At Frankfort. And the pressure was 29.96 inches and falling. Elsewhere around the region, throughout the region, skies ranged from mostly sunny to partly sunny. It was 82 at Covington, 86 at Indianapolis, 85 at Jasper, Indiana, and 86 at Wilmington, Ohio. Jackson reported 86, London reported 82, and Bowling Green reported 89. Now for the official National Weather Service forecast for Frankfort and surrounding communities. Tonight, partly cloudy. Chance of thunderstorms early in the evening, then slight chance of thunderstorms overnight. Patchy fog overnight. Lows in the upper 60s. West winds up to 5 miles an hour until midnight, becoming light. Chance of thunderstorms 50%. Tuesday, partly sunny. Patchy fog in the morning. Slight chance of showers in the morning, then chance of thunderstorms in the afternoon. Highs in the mid-80s. Northwest winds up to 5 miles an hour. Chance of precipitation 50%. Tuesday night, partly cloudy. A 40% chance of thunderstorms until midnight. Lows in the upper 60s. North winds up to 5 miles an hour. Wednesday, mostly sunny. Slight chance of showers in the morning, then showers likely and chance of thunderstorms in the afternoon. Highs in the mid-80s. North winds up to 5 miles an hour, shifting to the west in the afternoon. Chance of precipitation 60%. Wednesday night, partly cloudy. Showers likely and chance of thunderstorms until midnight, then slight chance of thunderstorms after midnight. Lows in the upper 60s. Southwest winds up to 5 miles an hour. Chance of precipitation 60%. And now the extended forecast for the radio listening area. Thursday and Thursday night, partly cloudy. Showers likely and chance of thunderstorms. Highs in the upper 80s. Lows in the upper 60s. Chance of precipitation 60%. Friday and Friday night, showers with thunderstorms likely. Highs in the mid-80s. Lows in the upper 60s. Chance of precipitation 90%. Saturday and Saturday night, showers likely and chance of thunderstorms. Highs in the mid-80s. Lows in the upper 60s. Chance of precipitation 70%. Sunday and Sunday night, partly cloudy. A 40% chance of thunderstorms. Highs in the mid-80s. Lows in the upper 60s. Monday and Monday night, mostly clear. Highs in the upper 80s. Lows in the upper 60s. The current time is 5:09 p.m. Eastern Daylight Time. Flash flood warning remains in effect until 6 p.m. Eastern Daylight Time this evening for East Central Jefferson and Western Shelby counties. At 4:45 p.m. Eastern Daylight Time, trained weather spotters reported thunderstorms had produced heavy rain across the warned area. Between 2.5 and 3.5 inches of rain have fallen. Flooding impacts will continue, but no additional rainfall is expected. Flash flooding is ongoing or expected to begin shortly. Expected hazards include flash flooding caused by thunderstorms. Source, trained spotters reported. The following impacts are expected: flash flooding of small creeks and streams, urban areas, highways, streets and underpasses, as well as other poor drainage and

low-lying areas. Some locations that will experience flash flooding include Louisville, Jeffersontown, Middletown, Douglas Hills, Hurstbourne, Anchorage, Hurstbourne Acres, St. Regis Park, Blue Ridge Manor, and Woodland Hills. Turn around, don't drown when encountering flooded roads. Most flood deaths occur in vehicles. Be aware of your surroundings and do not drive on flooded roads. The National Weather Service in Louisville has issued a flash flood warning for West Central Jefferson County in Central Kentucky until 6:30 p.m. Eastern Daylight Time. At 3:29 p.m. Eastern Daylight Time, Doppler radar indicated thunderstorms producing heavy rain across the warned area. Between 1 and 2 inches of rain have fallen. Additional rainfall amounts of 1 to 2 inches are possible in the warned area. Flash flooding is ongoing or expected to begin shortly. Expected hazards include flash flooding caused by thunderstorms. Source, radar. The following impacts are expected: flash flooding of small creeks and streams, urban areas, highways, streets and underpasses, as well as other poor drainage and low-lying areas. Some locations that will experience flash flooding include Louisville, Audubon Park, West Buechel, Watterson Park, Lineview, Poplar Hills, Fairdale, Newburgh, Okolona, and Pleasure Ridge Park. Turn around, don't drown when encountering flooded roads. Most flood deaths occur in vehicles. Be aware of your surroundings and do not drive on flooded roads. 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Flood advisory in effect until 5:30 p.m. Eastern Daylight Time this afternoon. What? Flooding caused by excessive rainfall is expected. Where? A portion of central Kentucky, including the following counties: Bourbon, Fayette, Harrison, and Scott. When? Until 5:30 p.m. Eastern Daylight Time. The following impacts are expected: minor flooding in low-lying and poor drainage areas. Water over roadways. Additional details: at 2:18 p.m. Eastern Daylight Time, Doppler radar indicated heavy rain due to thunderstorms. Minor flooding is ongoing or expected to begin shortly in the advisory area. Between 0.5 and 1.5 inches of rain have fallen. Additional rainfall amounts of 0.5 to 1 inch are expected over the area. This additional rain will result in minor flooding. Some locations that will experience flooding include Paris, Yule Crossroads, Brentsville, Kaiserton, Jacksonville, Shawin, Terenceville, Broadwell, Ruddles Mills, and Leesburg. http://www.weather.gov/safety/. Flood turnaround. Don't drown when encountering flooded roads. Most flood deaths occur in vehicles. Be aware of your surroundings and do not drive on flooded roads. Flood advisory in effect until 5:45 p.m. Eastern Daylight Time this afternoon. What? Flooding caused by excessive rainfall is expected. Where? A portion of central Kentucky, including the following counties: Jefferson and Shelby. When? Until 5:45 p.m. Eastern Daylight Time. The following impacts are expected: minor flooding in low-lying and poor drainage areas. Water over roadways. Additional details: at 2:37 p.m. Eastern Daylight Time, Doppler radar indicated heavy rain due to thunderstorms. Minor flooding is ongoing or expected to begin shortly in the advisory area. Between 1 and 2.5 inches of rain have fallen. Additional rainfall amounts of 0.5 to 1 inch are expected over the area. This additional rain will result in minor flooding. Some locations that will experience flooding include Louisville, Jeffersontown, Middletown, Douglas Hills, Hurstbourne, Anchorage, Hurstbourne Acres, St. Regis Park, West Buechel, and Blue Ridge Manor. http://www.weather.gov/

safety / flood turn around. Don't drown when encountering flooded roads. Most flood deaths occur in vehicles. Be aware of your surroundings and do not drive on flooded roads. 5 p.m. Eastern Daylight Time weather conditions across north central Kentucky. At Frankfort, and the pressure was 29.96 inches and falling. At Lexington, it was mostly sunny. The temperature was 82 degrees, the dew point 72, and the relative humidity 71%. The wind was northwest at 6 miles an hour. The pressure was 29.97 inches and falling. At Louisville, light rain was falling. The temperature was 80 degrees, the dew point 71, and the relative humidity 74%. The wind was calm. The pressure was 29.94 inches and falling. At Frankfort, and the pressure was 29.96 inches and falling. Elsewhere around the region, throughout the region, skies ranged from mostly sunny to partly sunny. It was 82 at Covington, 86 at Indianapolis, 84 at Jasper, Indiana, and 86 at Wilmington, Ohio. Jackson reported 86, London reported 82, and Bowling Green reported 89. Now for the official National Weather Service forecast for Frankfort and surrounding communities. Tonight, partly cloudy. Chance of thunderstorms early in the evening, then slight chance of thunderstorms overnight. Patchy fog overnight. Lows in the upper 60s. West winds up to 5 miles an hour until midnight, becoming light. Chance of thunderstorms 50%. Tuesday, partly sunny. Patchy fog in the morning. Slight chance of showers in the morning, then chance of thunderstorms in the afternoon. Highs in the mid-80s. Northwest winds up to 5 miles an hour. Chance of precipitation 50%. Tuesday night, partly cloudy. A 40% chance of thunderstorms until midnight. Lows in the upper 60s. North winds up to 5 miles an hour. Wednesday, mostly sunny. Slight chance of showers in the morning, then showers likely and chance of thunderstorms in the afternoon. Highs in the mid-80s. North winds up to 5 miles an hour, shifting to the west in the afternoon. Chance of precipitation 60%. Wednesday night, partly cloudy. Showers likely and chance of thunderstorms until midnight, then slight chance of thunderstorms after midnight. Lows in the upper 60s. Southwest winds up to 5 miles an hour. Chance of precipitation 60%. And now the extended forecast for the radio listening area. Thursday and Thursday night, partly cloudy. Showers likely and chance of thunderstorms. Highs in the upper 80s. Lows in the upper 60s. Chance of precipitation 60%. Friday and Friday night, showers with thunderstorms likely. Highs in the mid-80s. Lows in the upper 60s. Chance of precipitation 90%. Saturday and Saturday night, showers likely and chance of thunderstorms. Highs in the mid-80s. Lows in the upper 60s. Chance of precipitation 70%. Sunday and Sunday night, partly cloudy. A 40% chance of thunderstorms. Highs in the mid-80s. Lows in the upper 60s. Monday and Monday night, mostly clear. Highs in the upper 80s. Lows in the upper 60s. The current time is 5:20 p.m. Eastern Daylight Time. Flash flood warning remains in effect until 6 p.m. Eastern Daylight Time this evening for East Central Jefferson and Western Shelby counties. At 4:45 p.m. Eastern Daylight Time, trained weather spotters reported thunderstorms had produced heavy rain across the warned area. Between 2.5 and 3.5 inches of rain have fallen. Flooding impacts will continue, but no additional rainfall is expected. Flash flooding is ongoing or expected to begin shortly. Expected hazards include flash flooding caused by thunderstorms. Source: Train Spotter.

reported. The following impacts are expected: flash flooding of small creeks and streams, urban areas, highways, streets, and underpasses, as well as other poor drainage and low-lying areas. Some locations that will experience flash flooding include Louisville, Jeffersontown, Middletown, Douglas Hills, Hurstbourne, Anchorage, Hurstbourne Acres, St. Regis Park, Blue Ridge Manor, and Woodland Hills. Turn around, don't drown when encountering flooded roads. Most flood deaths occur in vehicles. Be aware of your surroundings and do not drive on flooded roads. The National Weather Service in Louisville has issued a flash flood warning for West Central Jefferson County in Central Kentucky until 6:30 p.m. Eastern Daylight Time. At 3:29 p.m. Eastern Daylight Time, Doppler radar indicated thunderstorms producing heavy rain across the warned area. Between 1 and 2 inches of rain have fallen. Additional rainfall amounts of 1 to 2 inches are possible in the warned area. Flash flooding is ongoing or expected to begin shortly. Expected hazards include flash flooding caused by thunderstorms. Source, radar. The following impacts are expected: flash flooding of small creeks and streams, urban areas, highways, streets, and underpasses, as well as other poor drainage and low-lying areas. Some locations that will experience flash flooding include Louisville, Audubon Park, West Buchel, Watterson Park, Lineview, Poplar Hills, Fairdale, Newburgh, Okolona, and Pleasure Ridge Park. Turn around, don't drown when encountering flooded roads. Most flood deaths occur in vehicles. Be aware of your surroundings and do not drive on flooded roads. Flood advisory in effect until 5:30 p.m. Eastern Daylight Time this afternoon. What flooding caused by excessive rainfall is expected? Where? A portion of central Kentucky, including the following counties: Bourbon, Fayette, Harrison, and Scott. When? Until 5:30 p.m. Eastern Daylight Time. The following impacts are expected: minor flooding in low-lying and poor drainage areas. Water over roadways. Additional details: at 2:18 p.m. Eastern Daylight Time, Doppler radar indicated heavy rain due to thunderstorms. Minor flooding is ongoing or expected to begin shortly in the advisory area. Between 0.5 and 1.5 inches of rain have fallen. Additional rainfall amounts of 0.5 to 1 inch are expected over the area. This additional rain will result in minor flooding. Some locations that will experience flooding include Paris, Yield Crossroads, Brentsville, Kaiserton, Jacksonville, Shawin, Carrollsville, Broadwell, Ruddles Mills, and Leesburg. http://www.weather.gov/safety/. Flood turnaround, don't drown when encountering flooded roads. Most flood deaths occur in vehicles. Be aware of your surroundings and do not drive on flooded roads. Flood advisory in effect until 5:45 p.m. Eastern Daylight Time this afternoon. What flooding caused by excessive rainfall is expected? Where? A portion of central Kentucky, including the following counties: Jefferson and Shelby. When? Until 5:45 p.m. Eastern Daylight Time. The following impacts are expected: minor flooding in low-lying and poor drainage areas. Water over roadways. Additional details: at 2:37 p.m. Eastern Daylight Time, Doppler radar indicated heavy rain due to thunderstorms. Minor flooding is ongoing or expected to begin shortly in the advisory area. Between 1 and 2.5 inches of rain have fallen. Additional rainfall amounts of 0.5 to 1 inch are expected over the area. This additional rain will result in minor flooding. Some locations that will experience flooding include Louisville, Jeffersontown, Middletown, Douglas Hills, Hurstbourne, Anchorage, Hurstbourne Acres, St. Regis Park, West Buchel, and Blue Ridge Manor. http://www.weather.gov/safety/. Flood turnaround, don't drown when encountering flooded roads. Most flood deaths

to current vehicles. Be aware of your surroundings and do not drive on flooded roads. 5 p.m. Eastern Daylight Time weather conditions across north central Kentucky. At Frankfort. And the pressure was 29.96 inches and falling. At Lexington, it was mostly sunny. The temperature was 82 degrees, the dew point 72, and the relative humidity 71%. The wind was northwest at 6 miles an hour. The pressure was 29.97 inches and falling. At Louisville, light rain was falling. The temperature was 80 degrees, the dew point 71, and the relative humidity 74%. The wind was calm. The pressure was 29.94 inches and falling. At Frankfort, and the pressure was 29.96 inches and falling. Elsewhere around the region, throughout the region, skies ranged from mostly sunny to partly sunny. It was 82 at Covington, 86 at Indianapolis, 84 at Jasper, Indiana, and 86 at Wilmington, Ohio. Jackson reported 86, London reported 82, and Bowling Green reported 89. Now for the official National Weather Service forecast for Frankfort and surrounding communities. Tonight, partly cloudy. Chance of thunderstorms early in the evening, then slight chance of thunderstorms overnight. Patchy fog overnight. Lows in the upper 60s. West winds up to 5 miles an hour until midnight, becoming light. Chance of thunderstorms 50%. Tuesday, partly sunny. Patchy fog in the morning. Slight chance of showers in the morning, then chance of thunderstorms in the afternoon. Highs in the mid-80s. Northwest winds up to 5 miles an hour. Chance of precipitation 50%. Tuesday night, partly cloudy. A 40% chance of thunderstorms until midnight. Lows in the upper 60s. North winds up to 5 miles an hour. Wednesday, mostly sunny. Slight chance of showers in the morning, then showers likely and chance of thunderstorms in the afternoon. Highs in the mid-80s. North winds up to 5 miles an hour, shifting to the west in the afternoon. Chance of precipitation 60%. Wednesday night, partly cloudy. Showers likely and chance of thunderstorms until midnight, then slight chance of thunderstorms after midnight. Lows in the upper 60s. Southwest winds up to 5 miles an hour. Chance of precipitation 60%. And now the extended forecast for the radio listening area. Thursday and Thursday night, partly cloudy. Showers likely and chance of thunderstorms. Highs in the upper 80s. Lows in the upper 60s. Chance of precipitation 60%. Friday and Friday night, showers with thunderstorms likely. Highs in the mid-80s. Lows in the upper 60s. Chance of precipitation 90%. Saturday and Saturday night, showers likely and chance of thunderstorms. Highs in the mid-80s. Lows in the upper 60s. Chance of precipitation 70%. Sunday and Sunday night, partly cloudy. A 40% chance of thunderstorms. Highs in the mid-80s. Lows in the upper 60s. Monday and Monday night, mostly clear. Highs in the upper 80s. Lows in the upper 60s. The current time is 5:30 p.m. Eastern Daylight Time. Flash flood warning remains in effect until 6 p.m. Eastern Daylight Time this evening for East Central Jefferson and Western Shelby counties. At 4:45 p.m. Eastern Daylight Time, trained weather spotters reported thunderstorms had produced heavy rain across the warned area. Between 2.5 and 3.5 inches of rain have fallen. Flooding impacts will continue, but no additional rainfall is expected. Flash flooding is ongoing or expected to begin shortly. Expected hazards include flash flooding caused by thunderstorms. Source, trained spotters reported. The following impacts are expected: flash flooding of small creeks and streams, urban areas, highways,

streets and underpasses as well as other poor drainage and low-lying areas. Some locations that will experience flash flooding include Louisville, Jeffersontown, Middletown, Douglas Hills, Hurstbourne, Anchorage, Hurstbourne Acres, St. Regis Park, Blue Ridge Manor, and Woodland Hills. Turn around, don't drown when encountering flooded roads. Most flood deaths occur in vehicles. Be aware of your surroundings and do not drive on flooded roads. The National Weather Service in Louisville has issued a flash flood warning for West Central Jefferson County in Central Kentucky until 6:30 p.m. Eastern Daylight Time. At 3:29 p.m. Eastern Daylight Time, Doppler radar indicated thunderstorms producing heavy rain across the warned area. Between 1 and 2 inches of rain have fallen. Additional rainfall amounts of 1 to 2 inches are possible in the warned area. Flash flooding is ongoing or expected to begin shortly. Expected hazards include flash flooding caused by thunderstorms. Source, radar. The following impacts are expected: flash flooding of small creeks and streams, urban areas, highways, streets and underpasses, as well as other poor drainage and low-lying areas. Some locations that will experience flash flooding include Louisville, Audubon Park, West Buechel, Watterson Park, Lineview, Poplar Hills, Fairdale, Newburgh, Okolona, and Pleasure Ridge Park. Turn around, don't drown when encountering flooded roads. Most flood deaths occur in vehicles. Be aware of your surroundings and do not drive on flooded roads. Flood advisory in effect until 5:45 p.m. Eastern Daylight Time this afternoon. What flooding caused by excessive rainfall is expected? Where? A portion of central Kentucky, including the following counties, Jefferson and Shelby. When? Until 5:45 p.m. Eastern Daylight Time. The following impacts are expected: minor flooding in low-lying and poor drainage areas, including the following counties, Jefferson and Shelby. When? Until 5:45 p.m. Eastern Daylight Time. The following impacts are expected: minor flooding in low-lying and poor drainage areas. Water over roadways. Additional details: at 2:37 p.m. Eastern Daylight Time, Doppler radar indicated heavy rain due to thunderstorms. Minor flooding is ongoing or expected to begin shortly in the advisory area. Between 1 and 2.5 inches of rain have fallen. Additional rainfall amounts of 0.5 to 1 inch are expected over the area. This additional rain will result in minor flooding. Some locations that will experience flooding include Louisville, Jeffersontown, Middletown, Douglas Hills, Hurstbourne, Anchorage, Hurstbourne Acres, St. Regis Park, West Buechel, and Blue Ridge Manor. http://www.weather.gov/safety/. Flood turnaround, don't drown when encountering flooded roads. Most flood deaths occur in vehicles. Be aware of your surroundings and do not drive on flooded roads. Flood advisory will expire at 5:30 p.m. Eastern Daylight Time this afternoon. The flood advisory will expire at 5:30 p.m. Eastern Daylight Time this afternoon for a portion of central Kentucky, including the following areas: Bourbon, Fayette, Harrison, and Scott. Flooding is no longer expected to pose a threat. Please continue to heed remaining road closures. 5 p.m. Eastern Daylight Time weather conditions across north central Kentucky. At Frankfort, and the pressure was 29.96 inches and falling. At Lexington, it was mostly sunny. The temperature was 82 degrees, the dew point 72, and the relative humidity 71%. The wind was northwest at 6 miles an hour. The pressure was 29.97 inches and falling. At Louisville, light rain was falling. The temperature was 80 degrees, the dew point 71, and the relative humidity 74%. The wind was calm. The pressure was 29.94 inches and falling. At Frankfort, and the pressure was 29.96 inches and falling. Elsewhere,

around the region. Throughout the region, skies ranged from mostly sunny to partly sunny. It was 82 at Covington, 86 at Indianapolis, 84 at Jasper, Indiana, and 86 at Wilmington, Ohio. Jackson reported 86, London reported 82, and Bowling Green reported 89. Now for the official National Weather Service forecast for Frankfurt and surrounding communities. Tonight, partly cloudy. Chance of thunderstorms early in the evening, then slight chance of thunderstorms overnight. Patchy fog overnight. Lows in the upper 60s. West winds up to 5 miles an hour until midnight, becoming light. Chance of thunderstorms 50%. Tuesday, partly sunny. Patchy fog in the morning. Slight chance of showers in the morning, then chance of thunderstorms in the afternoon. Highs in the mid-80s. Northwest winds up to 5 miles an hour. Chance of precipitation 50%. Tuesday night, partly cloudy. A 40% chance of thunderstorms until midnight. Lows in the upper 60s. North winds up to 5 miles an hour. Wednesday, mostly sunny. Slight chance of showers in the morning, then showers likely and chance of thunderstorms in the afternoon. Highs in the mid-80s. North winds up to 5 miles an hour, shifting to the west in the afternoon. Chance of precipitation 60%. Wednesday night, partly cloudy. Showers likely and chance of thunderstorms until midnight, then slight chance of thunderstorms after midnight. Lows in the upper 60s. Southwest winds up to 5 miles an hour. Chance of precipitation 60%. And now the extended forecast for the radio listening area. Thursday and Thursday night, partly cloudy. Showers likely and chance of thunderstorms. Highs in the upper 80s. Lows in the upper 60s. Chance of precipitation 60%. Friday and Friday night, showers with thunderstorms likely. Highs in the mid-80s. Lows in the upper 60s. Chance of precipitation 90%. Saturday and Saturday night, showers likely and chance of thunderstorms. Highs in the mid-80s. Lows in the upper 60s. Chance of precipitation 70%. Sunday and Sunday night, partly cloudy. A 40% chance of thunderstorms. Highs in the mid-80s. Lows in the upper 60s. Monday and Monday night, mostly clear. Highs in the upper 80s. Lows in the upper 60s. The current time is 5:38 p.m. Eastern Daylight Time. Flash flood warning remains in effect until 6 p.m. Eastern Daylight Time this evening for East Central Jefferson and Western Shelby counties. At 4:45 p.m. Eastern Daylight Time, trained weather spotters reported thunderstorms had produced heavy rain across the warned area. Between 2.5 and 3.5 inches of rain have fallen. Flooding impacts will continue, but no additional rainfall is expected. Flash flooding is ongoing or expected to begin shortly. Expected hazards include flash flooding caused by thunderstorms. Source: trained spotters reported. The following impacts are expected: flash flooding of small creeks and streams, urban areas, highways, streets and underpasses, as well as other poor drainage and low-lying areas. Some locations that will experience flash flooding include Louisville, Jeffersontown, Middletown, Douglas Hills, Hurstbourne, Anchorage, Hurstbourne Acres, St. Regis Park, Blue Ridge Manor and Woodland Hills. Turn around, don't drown when encountering flooded roads. Most flood deaths occur in vehicles. Be aware of your surroundings and do not drive on flooded roads. The National Weather Service in Louisville has issued a flash flood warning for West Central Jefferson County in Central Kentucky until 6:30 p.m. Eastern Daylight Time. At 3:29 p.m. Eastern Daylight Time, Doppler radar indicated thunderstorms producing heavy rain across the warned area. Between 1 and 2 inches of rain have fallen. Additional rainfall amounts of 1 to 2 inches are possible.

warned area. Flash flooding is ongoing or expected to begin shortly. Expected hazards include flash flooding caused by thunderstorms. Source, radar. The following impacts are expected: flash flooding of small creeks and streams, urban areas, highways, streets and underpasses, as well as other poor drainage and low-lying areas. Some locations that will experience flash flooding include Louisville, Audubon Park, West Buechel, Watterson Park, Lineview, Poplar Hills, Fairdale, Newburgh, Okolona and Pleasure Ridge Park. Turn around, don't drown when encountering flooded roads. Most flood deaths occur in vehicles. Be aware of your surroundings and do not drive on flooded roads. Flood advisory in effect until 5:45 p.m. Eastern Daylight Time this afternoon. What flooding caused by excessive rainfall is expected? Where? A portion of central Kentucky, including the following counties, Jefferson and Shelby. When? Until 5:45 p.m. Eastern Daylight Time. The following impacts are expected: minor flooding in low-lying and poor drainage areas. Water over roadways. Additional details: at 2:37 p.m. Eastern Daylight Time, Doppler radar indicated heavy rain due to thunderstorms. Minor flooding is ongoing or expected to begin shortly in the advisory area. Between 1 and 2.5 inches of rain have fallen. Additional rainfall amounts of 0.5 to 1 inch are expected over the area. This additional rain will result in minor flooding. Some locations that will experience flooding include Louisville, Jeffersontown, Middletown, Douglas Hills, Hurstbourne, Anchorage, Hurstbourne Acres, St. Regis Park, West Buechel and Blue Ridge Manor. http://www.weather.gov/safety/. Flood turnaround, don't drown when encountering flooded roads. Most flood deaths occur in vehicles. Be aware of your surroundings and do not drive on flooded roads. 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At Frankfort, and the pressure was 29.96 inches and falling. At Lexington, it was mostly sunny. The temperature was 82 degrees, the dew point 72, and the relative humidity 71%. The wind was northwest at 6 miles an hour. The pressure was 29.97 inches and falling. At Louisville, light rain was falling. The temperature was 80 degrees, the dew point 71, and the relative humidity 74%. The wind was calm. The pressure was 29.94 inches and falling. At Frankfort, and the pressure was 29.96 inches and falling. Elsewhere around the region, throughout the region, skies ranged from mostly sunny to partly sunny. It was 82 at Covington, 86 at Indianapolis, 84 at Jasper, Indiana, and 86 at Wilmington, Ohio. Jackson reported 86, London reported 82, and Bowling Green reported 89. Now for the official National Weather Service forecast for Frankfort and surrounding communities. Tonight, partly cloudy. Chance of thunderstorms early in the evening, then slight chance of thunderstorms overnight. Patchy fog overnight. Lows in the upper 60s. West winds up to 5 miles an hour until midnight, becoming light. Chance of thunderstorms 50%. Tuesday, partly sunny. Patchy fog in the morning. Slight chance of showers in the morning, then chance of thunderstorms in the afternoon. Highs in the mid-80s. Northwest winds up to 5 miles an hour. Chance of precipitation 50%. Tuesday night, partly cloudy. A 40% chance of thunderstorms until midnight. Lows in the upper 60s. North winds up to 5 miles.

highs in the upper 80s, lows in the upper 60s, chance of precipitation 60%. Friday and Friday night, showers with thunderstorms likely. Highs in the mid-80s. Lows in the upper 60s. Chance of precipitation 90%. Saturday and Saturday night, showers likely and chance of thunderstorms. Highs in the mid-80s. Lows in the upper 60s. Chance of precipitation 70%. Sunday and Sunday night, partly cloudy. A 40% chance of thunderstorms. Highs in the mid-80s. Lows in the upper 60s. Monday and Monday night, mostly clear. Highs in the upper 80s. Lows in the upper 60s. The current time is 5:47 p.m. Eastern Daylight Time. Flash flood warning remains in effect until 6 p.m. Eastern Daylight Time this evening for East Central Jefferson and Western Shelby counties. At 4:45 p.m. Eastern Daylight Time, trained weather spotters reported thunderstorms had produced heavy rain across the warned area. Between 2.5 and 3.5 inches of rain have fallen. Flooding impacts will continue, but no additional rainfall is expected. Flash flooding is ongoing or expected to begin shortly. Expected hazards include flash flooding caused by thunderstorms. Source, train spotters reported. The following impacts are expected: flash flooding of small creeks and streams, urban areas, highways, streets and underpasses, as well as other poor drainage and low-lying areas. Some locations that will experience flash flooding include Louisville, Jeffersontown, Middletown, Douglas Hills, Hurstbourne, Anchorage, Hurstbourne Acres, St. Regis Park, Blue Ridge Manor and Woodland Hills. Turn around, don't drown when encountering flooded roads. Most flood deaths occur in vehicles. Be aware of your surroundings and do not drive on flooded roads. The National Weather Service in Louisville has issued a flash flood warning for West Central Jefferson County in Central Kentucky until 6:30 p.m. Eastern Daylight Time. At 3:29 p.m. Eastern Daylight Time, Doppler radar indicated thunderstorms producing heavy rain across the warned area. Between 1 and 2 inches of rain have fallen. Additional rainfall amounts of 1 to 2 inches are possible in the warned area. Flash flooding is ongoing or expected to begin shortly. Expected hazards include flash flooding caused by thunderstorms. Source, radar. The following impacts are expected: flash flooding of small creeks and streams, urban areas, highways, streets and underpasses, as well as other poor drainage and low-lying areas. Some locations that will experience flash flooding include Louisville, Audubon Park, West Buechel, Watterson Park, Lineview, Poplar Hills, Fairdale, Newburgh, Okolona and Pleasure Ridge Park. Turn around, don't drown when encountering flooded roads. Most flood deaths occur in vehicles. Be aware of your surroundings and do not drive on flooded roads. Flood advisory will expire at 5:45 p.m. Eastern Daylight Time this afternoon. The flood advisory will expire at 5:45 p.m. Eastern Daylight Time this afternoon for a portion of central Kentucky, including the following areas: Jefferson and Shelby. The heavy rain has ended. Flooding is no longer expected to pose a threat. Please continue to heed remaining road closures. 5 p.m. Eastern Daylight Time weather conditions across north central Kentucky. At Frankfort, and the pressure was 29.96 inches and falling. At Lexington, it was mostly sunny. The temperature was 82 degrees, the dew point 72, and the relative humidity 71%. The wind was northwest at 6 miles an hour. The pressure was 29.97 inches and falling. At Louisville, light rain was falling. The temperature was 80 degrees, the dew point 71, and the relative humidity 74%. The wind was calm. The pressure was 29.94 inches and falling. At Frankfort, and the pressure was 29.96 inches and falling.

elsewhere around the region. Throughout the region, skies ranged from mostly sunny to partly sunny. It was 82 at Covington, 86 at Indianapolis, 84 at Jasper, Indiana, and 86 at Wilmington, Ohio. Jackson reported 86, London reported 82, and Bowling Green reported 89. Now for the official National Weather Service forecast for Frankfort and surrounding communities. Tonight, partly cloudy. Chance of thunderstorms early in the evening, then slight chance of thunderstorms overnight. Patchy fog overnight. Lows in the upper 60s. West winds up to 5 miles an hour until midnight, becoming light. Chance of thunderstorms 50%. Tuesday, partly sunny. Patchy fog in the morning. Slight chance of showers in the morning, then chance of thunderstorms in the afternoon. Highs in the mid-80s. Northwest winds up to 5 miles an hour. Chance of precipitation 50%. Tuesday night, partly cloudy. A 40% chance of thunderstorms until midnight. Lows in the upper 60s. North winds up to 5 miles an hour. Wednesday, mostly sunny. Slight chance of showers in the morning, then showers likely and chance of thunderstorms in the afternoon. Highs in the mid-80s. North winds up to 5 miles an hour, shifting to the west in the afternoon. Chance of precipitation 60%. Wednesday night, partly cloudy. Showers likely and chance of thunderstorms until midnight, then slight chance of thunderstorms after midnight. Lows in the upper 60s. Southwest winds up to 5 miles an hour. Chance of precipitation 60%. And now the extended forecast for the radio listening area. Thursday and Thursday night, partly cloudy. Showers likely and chance of thunderstorms. Highs in the upper 80s. Lows in the upper 60s. Chance of precipitation 60%. Friday and Friday night, showers with thunderstorms likely. Highs in the mid-80s. Lows in the upper 60s. Chance of precipitation 90%. Saturday and Saturday night, showers likely and chance of thunderstorms. Highs in the mid-80s. Lows in the upper 60s. Chance of precipitation 70%. Sunday and Sunday night, partly cloudy. A 40% chance of thunderstorms. Highs in the mid-80s. Lows in the upper 60s. Monday and Monday night, mostly clear. Highs in the upper 80s. Lows in the upper 60s. The current time is 5:54 p.m. Eastern Daylight Time. Flash flood warning remains in effect until 6 p.m. Eastern Daylight Time this evening for East Central Jefferson and Western Shelby counties. At 4:45 p.m. Eastern Daylight Time, trained weather spotters reported thunderstorms had produced heavy rain across the warned area. Between 2.5 and 3.5 inches of rain have fallen. Flooding impacts will continue, but no additional rainfall is expected. Flash flooding is ongoing or expected to begin shortly. Expected hazards include flash flooding caused by thunderstorms. Source, trained spotters reported. The following impacts are expected: flash flooding of small creeks and streams, urban areas, highways, streets and underpasses, as well as other poor drainage and low-lying areas. Some locations that will experience flash flooding include Louisville, Jeffersontown, Middletown, Douglas Hills, Hurstbourne, Anchorage, Hurstbourne Acres, St. Flash flood warning will expire at 6 p.m. Eastern Daylight Time this evening for East Central Jefferson and Western Shelby counties. Flooding is no longer expected to pose a threat. Please continue to heed remaining road closures. The current time is 5:56 p.m. Eastern Daylight Time. 5 p.m. Eastern Daylight Time weather conditions across north central Kentucky. At Frankfort, and the pressure was 29.96 inches and falling. At Lexington, it was mostly sunny. The temperature was 82 degrees, the dew point 72, and the relative humidity

The wind was northwest at 6 miles an hour. The pressure was 29.97 inches and falling. At Louisville, light rain was falling. The temperature was 80 degrees, the dew point 71, and the relative humidity 74%. The wind was calm. The pressure was 29.94 inches and falling. At Frankfurt, and the pressure was 29.96 inches and falling. Elsewhere around the region, throughout the region, skies ranged from mostly sunny to partly sunny. It was 82 at Covington, 86 at Indianapolis, 84 at Jasper, Indiana, and 86 at Wilmington, Ohio. Jackson reported 86, London reported 82, and Bowling Green reported 89. Now for the official National Weather Service forecast for Frankfurt and surrounding communities. Tonight, partly cloudy. Chance of thunderstorms early in the evening, then slight chance of thunderstorms overnight. Patchy fog overnight. Lows in the upper 60s. West winds up to 5 miles an hour until midnight, becoming light. Chance of thunderstorms 50%. Tuesday, partly sunny. Patchy fog in the morning. Slight chance of showers in the morning, then chance of thunderstorms in the afternoon. Highs in the mid-80s. Northwest winds up to 5 miles an hour. Chance of precipitation 50%. Tuesday night, partly cloudy. A 40% chance of thunderstorms until midnight. Lows in the upper 60s. North winds up to 5 miles an hour. Wednesday, mostly sunny. Slight chance of showers in the morning, then showers likely and chance of thunderstorms in the afternoon. Highs in the mid-80s. North winds up to 5 miles an hour, shifting to the west in the afternoon. Chance of precipitation 60%. Wednesday night, partly cloudy. Showers likely and chance of thunderstorms until midnight, then slight chance of thunderstorms after midnight. Lows in the upper 60s. Southwest winds up to 5 miles an hour. Chance of precipitation 60%. And now the extended forecast for the radio listening area. Thursday and Thursday night, partly cloudy. Showers likely and chance of thunderstorms. Highs in the upper 80s. Lows in the upper 60s. Chance of precipitation 60%. Friday and Friday night, showers with thunderstorms likely. Highs in the mid-80s. Lows in the upper 60s. Chance of precipitation 90%. Saturday and Saturday night, showers likely and chance of thunderstorms. Highs in the mid-80s. Lows in the upper 60s. Chance of precipitation 70%. Sunday and Sunday night, partly cloudy. A 40% chance of thunderstorms. Highs in the mid-80s. Lows in the upper 60s. Monday and Monday night, mostly clear. Highs in the upper 80s. Lows in the upper 60s. The current time is 6 p.m. Eastern Daylight Time. Flash flood warning will expire at 6 p.m. Eastern Daylight Time this evening for East Central Jefferson and Western Shelby counties. Flooding is no longer expected to pose a threat. Please continue to heed remaining road closures. The National Weather Service in Louisville has issued a flash flood warning for West Central Jefferson County in Central Kentucky until 6:30 p.m. Eastern Daylight Time. At 3:29 p.m. Eastern Daylight Time, Doppler radar indicated thunderstorms producing heavy rain across the warned area. Between 1 and 2 inches of rain have fallen. Additional rainfall amounts of 1 to 2 inches are possible in the warned area. Flash flooding is ongoing or expected to begin shortly. Expected hazards include flash flooding caused by thunderstorms. Source, radar. The following impacts are expected: flash flooding of small creeks and streams, urban areas, highways, streets and underpasses, as well as other poor drainage and low-lying areas. Some locations that will experience flash flooding include Louisville, Audubon Park,

Buco, Watterson Park, Lineview, Poplar Hills, Fairdale, Newburgh, Okolona, and Pleasure Ridge Park. Turn around, don't drown when encountering flooded roads. Most flood deaths occur in vehicles. Be aware of your surroundings and do not drive on flooded roads. 5 p.m. Eastern Daylight Time weather conditions across north central Kentucky. At Frankfort. And the pressure was 29.96 inches and falling. At Lexington, it was mostly sunny. The temperature was 82 degrees, the dew point 72, and the relative humidity 71%. The wind was northwest at 6 miles an hour. The pressure was 29.97 inches and falling. At Louisville, light rain was falling. The temperature was 80 degrees, the dew point 71, and the relative humidity 74%. The wind was calm. The pressure was 29.94 inches and falling. At Frankfort, and the pressure was 29.96 inches and falling. Elsewhere around the region, throughout the region, skies ranged from mostly sunny to partly sunny. It was 82 at Covington, 86 at Indianapolis, 84 at Jasper, Indiana, and 86 at Wilmington, Ohio. Jackson reported 86, London reported 82, and Bowling Green reported 89. Now for the official National Weather Service forecast for Frankfort and surrounding communities. Tonight, partly cloudy. Chance of thunderstorms early in the evening, then slight chance of thunderstorms overnight. Patchy fog overnight. Lows in the upper 60s. West winds up to 5 miles an hour until midnight, becoming light. Chance of thunderstorms 50%. Tuesday, partly sunny. Patchy fog in the morning. Slight chance of showers in the morning, then chance of thunderstorms in the afternoon. Highs in the mid-80s. Northwest winds up to 5 miles an hour. Chance of precipitation 50%. Tuesday night, partly cloudy. A 40% chance of thunderstorms until midnight. Lows in the upper 60s. North winds up to 5 miles an hour. Wednesday, mostly sunny. Slight chance of showers in the morning, then showers likely and chance of thunderstorms in the afternoon. Highs in the mid-80s. North winds up to 5 miles an hour, shifting to the west in the afternoon. Chance of precipitation 60%. Wednesday night, partly cloudy. Showers likely and chance of thunderstorms until midnight, then slight chance of thunderstorms after midnight. Lows in the upper 60s. Southwest winds up to 5 miles an hour. Chance of precipitation 60%. And now the extended forecast for the radio listening area. Thursday and Thursday night, partly cloudy. Showers likely and chance of thunderstorms. Highs in the upper 80s. Lows in the upper 60s. Chance of precipitation 60%. Friday and Friday night, showers with thunderstorms likely. Highs in the mid-80s. Lows in the upper 60s. Chance of precipitation 90%. Saturday and Saturday night, showers likely and chance of thunderstorms. Highs in the mid-80s. Lows in the upper 60s. Chance of precipitation 70%. Sunday and Sunday night, partly cloudy. A 40% chance of thunderstorms. Highs in the mid-80s. Lows in the upper 60s. Monday and Monday night, mostly clear. Highs in the upper 80s. Lows in the upper 60s. The current time is 6:05 p.m. Eastern Daylight Time. 6 p.m. Eastern Daylight Time weather conditions across north central Kentucky. At Frankfort. And the pressure was 29.97 inches and rising. At Lexington, it was mostly sunny. The temperature was 81 degrees, the dew point 72, and the relative humidity 74%. The wind was north at 7 miles an hour. The pressure was 29.98 inches and rising. At Louisville, it was partly sunny.

The temperature was 83 degrees, the dew point 69, and the relative humidity 62%. The wind was calm. The pressure was 29.95 inches and rising at Frankfurt. And the pressure was 29.97 inches and rising. Elsewhere around the region, at Jackson, rain was falling with a temperature of 72. At London, it was mostly sunny with a temperature of 82. It was partly sunny with a temperature of 84 at Covington, 84 at Indianapolis, 84 at Jasper, Indiana, and 84 at Wilmington, Ohio. At Bowling Green, it was cloudy with a temperature of 87. And now here is the 8 to 14 day outlook for the region. This forecast is valid for the period from July 14 to 2020-26. For Kentucky, temperatures are forecast to be above normal, and precipitation is forecast to be normal. For Indiana, temperatures are forecast to be above normal, and precipitation is forecast to be normal. For Tennessee, temperatures are forecast to be above normal, and precipitation is forecast to be normal. This long-term outlook is updated on NOAA Weather Radio around 5 p.m. Eastern Time each day. Now for the official National Weather Service forecast for Frankfurt and surrounding communities. Tonight, partly cloudy. Chance of thunderstorms early in the evening, then slight chance of thunderstorms overnight. Patchy fog overnight. Lows in the upper 60s. West winds up to 5 miles an hour until midnight, becoming light. Chance of thunderstorms 50%. Tuesday, partly sunny. Patchy fog in the morning. Slight chance of showers in the morning, then chance of thunderstorms in the afternoon. Highs in the mid-80s. Northwest winds up to 5 miles an hour. Chance of precipitation 50%. Tuesday night, partly cloudy. A 40% chance of thunderstorms until midnight. Lows in the upper 60s. North winds up to 5 miles an hour. Wednesday, mostly sunny. Slight chance of showers in the morning, then showers likely and chance of thunderstorms in the afternoon. Highs in the mid-80s. North winds up to 5 miles an hour, shifting to the west in the afternoon. Chance of precipitation 60%. Wednesday night, partly cloudy. Showers likely and chance of thunderstorms until midnight, then slight chance of thunderstorms after midnight. Lows in the upper 60s. Southwest winds up to 5 miles an hour. Chance of precipitation 60%. And now the extended forecast for the radio listening area. Thursday and Thursday night, partly cloudy. Showers likely and chance of thunderstorms. Highs in the upper 80s. Lows in the upper 60s. Chance of precipitation 60%. Friday and Friday night, showers with thunderstorms likely. Highs in the mid-80s. Lows in the upper 60s. Chance of precipitation 90%. Saturday and Saturday night, showers likely and chance of thunderstorms. Highs in the mid-80s. Lows in the upper 60s. Chance of precipitation 70%. Sunday and Sunday night, partly cloudy. A 40% chance of thunderstorms. Highs in the mid-80s. Lows in the upper 60s. Monday and Monday night, mostly clear. Highs in the upper 80s. Lows in the upper 60s. The current time is 6:10 p.m. Eastern Daylight Time. 6 p.m. Eastern Daylight Time weather conditions across north central Kentucky. At Frankfurt. And the pressure was 29.97 inches and rising. At Lexington, it was mostly sunny. The temperature was 81 degrees, the dew point 72, and the relative humidity 74%. The wind was north at 7 miles an hour. The pressure was 29.98 inches and rising. At Louisville, it was partly sunny. The temperature was 83 degrees, the dew point 69, and the relative humidity 62%. The wind was calm. The pressure was 20.

9.95 inches and rising at Frankfurt. And the pressure was 29.97 inches and rising. Elsewhere around the region, at Jackson, rain was falling with a temperature of 72. At London, it was mostly sunny with a temperature of 82. It was partly sunny with a temperature of 84 at Covington, 84 at Indianapolis, 84 at Jasper, Indiana, and 84 at Wilmington, Ohio. At Bowling Green, it was cloudy with a temperature of 87. 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And now here is the 8 to 14 day outlook for the region. This forecast is valid for the period from July 14th to 2020-26. For Kentucky, temperatures are forecast to be above normal, and precipitation is forecast to be normal. For Indiana, temperatures are forecast to be above normal, and precipitation is forecast to be normal. For Tennessee, temperatures are forecast to be above normal, and precipitation is forecast to be normal. This long-term outlook is updated on NOAA Weather Radio around 5 p.m. Eastern Time each day. The current time is 6:13 p.m. Eastern Daylight Time. The National Weather Service in Louisville has issued a flash flood warning for West Central Jefferson County in Central Kentucky until 6:30 p.m. Eastern Daylight Time. At 3:29 p.m. Eastern Daylight Time, Doppler radar indicated thunderstorms producing heavy rain across the warned area. Between 1 and 2 inches of rain have fallen. Additional rainfall amounts of 1 to 2 inches are possible in the warned area. Flash flooding is ongoing or expected to begin shortly. Expected hazards include flash flooding caused by thunderstorms. Source, radar. The following impacts are expected: flash flooding of small creeks and streams, urban areas, highways, streets and underpasses, as well as other poor drainage and low-lying areas. Some locations that will experience flash flooding include Louisville, Audubon Park, West Buechel, Watterson Park, Lineview, Poplar Hills, Fairdale, Newburgh, Okolona, and Pleasure Ridge Park. Turn around, don't drown when encountering flooded roads. Most flood deaths occur in vehicles. Be aware of your surroundings and do not drive on flooded roads. 6 p.m. Eastern Daylight Time weather conditions across north central Kentucky. At Frankfurt. And the pressure was 29.97 inches and rising. At Lexington, it was mostly sunny. The temperature was 81 degrees, the dew point 72, and the relative humidity 74%. The wind was north at 7 miles an hour. The pressure was 29.98 inches and rising. At Louisville, it was partly sunny. The temperature was 83 degrees, the dew point 69, and the relative humidity 62%. The wind was calm. The pressure was 29.95 inches and rising. At Frankfurt, and the pressure was 29.97 inches and rising. Elsewhere around the region, at Jackson, rain was falling with a temperature of 72. It was mostly sunny, with a temperature of 84 at Covington and 82 at London. It was partly sunny, with a temperature of 84 at Indianapolis, 84 at Jasper, Indiana, and 84 at Wilmington, Ohio. At Bowling Green, it was cloudy, with a temperature of 87. Now for the official National Weather Service forecast for Frankfurt and surrounding communities. Tonight, partly cloudy. Chance of thunderstorms early in the evening, then slight chance of thunderstorms overnight. Patchy fog overnight. Lows in the upper 60s. West winds up to 5 miles an hour until midnight, becoming light. Chance of thunderstorms 50%. Tuesday, partly sunny. Patchy fog in the morning. Slight chance of showers in the morning, then chance of thunderstorms in the afternoon.

highs in the mid-80s. Northwest winds up to 5 miles an hour. Chance of precipitation 50%. Tuesday night, partly cloudy. A 40% chance of thunderstorms until midnight. Lows in the upper 60s. North winds up to 5 miles an hour. Wednesday, mostly sunny. Slight chance of showers in the morning, then showers likely and chance of thunderstorms in the afternoon. Highs in the mid-80s. North winds up to 5 miles an hour shifting to the west in the afternoon. Chance of precipitation 60%. Wednesday night, partly cloudy. Showers likely and chance of thunderstorms until midnight, then slight chance of thunderstorms after midnight. Lows in the upper 60s. Southwest winds up to 5 miles an hour. Chance of precipitation 60%. And now the extended forecast for the radio listening area. Thursday and Thursday night, partly cloudy. Showers likely and chance of thunderstorms. Highs in the upper 80s. Lows in the upper 60s. Chance of precipitation 60%. Friday and Friday night, showers with thunderstorms likely. Highs in the mid-80s. Lows in the upper 60s. Chance of precipitation 90%. Saturday and Saturday night, showers likely and chance of thunderstorms. Highs in the mid-80s. Lows in the upper 60s. Chance of precipitation 70%. Sunday and Sunday night, partly cloudy. A 40% chance of thunderstorms. Highs in the mid-80s. Lows in the upper 60s. Monday and Monday night, mostly clear. Highs in the upper 80s. Lows in the upper 60s. The current time is 6:18 p.m. Eastern Daylight Time. The National Weather Service in Louisville has issued a flash flood warning for West Central Jefferson County in Central Kentucky until 6:30 p.m. Eastern Daylight Time. At 3:29 p.m. Eastern Daylight Time, Doppler radar indicated thunderstorms producing heavy rain across the warned area. Between 1 and 2 inches of rain have fallen. Additional rainfall amounts of 1 to 2 inches are possible in the warned area. Flash flooding is ongoing or expected to begin shortly. Expected hazards include flash flooding caused by thunderstorms. Source, radar. The following impacts are expected: flash flooding of small creeks and streams, urban areas, highways, streets and underpasses, as well as other poor drainage and low-lying areas. Some locations that will experience flash flooding include Louisville, Audubon Park, West Buechel, Watterson Park, Lineview, Poplar Hills, Fairdale, Newburgh, Okolona, and Pleasure Ridge Park. Turn around, don't drown when encountering flooded roads. Most flood deaths occur in vehicles. Be aware of your surroundings and do not drive on flooded roads. 6 p.m. Eastern Daylight Time weather conditions across north central Kentucky. At Frankfort, and the pressure was 29.97 inches and rising. At Lexington, it was mostly sunny. The temperature was 81 degrees, the dew point 72, and the relative humidity 74%. The wind was north at 7 miles an hour. The pressure was 29.98 inches and rising. At Louisville, it was partly sunny. The temperature was 83 degrees, the dew point 69, and the relative humidity 62%. The wind was calm. The pressure was 29.95 inches and rising. At Frankfort, and the pressure was 29.97 inches and rising. Elsewhere around the region, at Jackson, rain was falling with a temperature of 72. It was mostly sunny, with a temperature of 84 at Covington and 82 at London. It was partly sunny, with a temperature of 84 at Indianapolis, 84 at Jasper, Indiana, and 84 at Wilmington, Ohio. At Bowling Green, it was cloudy, with a temperature of 87. Now for the official National Weather Service forecast for Frankfort and surrounding communities. Tonight, partly cloudy.

chance of thunderstorms early in the evening, then slight chance of thunderstorms overnight. Patchy fog overnight. Lows in the upper 60s. West winds up to 5 miles an hour until midnight, becoming light. Chance of thunderstorms 50%. Tuesday, partly sunny. Patchy fog in the morning. Slight chance of showers in the morning, then chance of thunderstorms in the afternoon. Highs in the mid-80s. Northwest winds up to 5 miles an hour. Chance of precipitation 50%. Tuesday night, partly cloudy. A 40% chance of thunderstorms until midnight. Lows in the upper 60s. North winds up to 5 miles an hour. Wednesday, mostly sunny. Slight chance of showers in the morning, then showers likely and chance of thunderstorms in the afternoon. Highs in the mid-80s. North winds up to 5 miles an hour, shifting to the west in the afternoon. Chance of precipitation 60%. Wednesday night, partly cloudy. Showers likely and chance of thunderstorms until midnight, then slight chance of thunderstorms after midnight. Lows in the upper 60s. Southwest winds up to 5 miles an hour. Chance of precipitation 60%. And now the extended forecast for the radio listening area. Thursday and Thursday night, partly cloudy. Showers likely and chance of thunderstorms. Highs in the upper 80s. Lows in the upper 60s. Chance of precipitation 60%. Friday and Friday night, showers with thunderstorms likely. Highs in the mid-80s. Lows in the upper 60s. Chance of precipitation 90%. Saturday and Saturday night, showers likely and chance of thunderstorms. Highs in the mid-80s. Lows in the upper 60s. Chance of precipitation 70%. Sunday and Sunday night, partly cloudy. A 40% chance of thunderstorms. Highs in the mid-80s. Lows in the upper 60s. Monday and Monday night, mostly clear. Highs in the upper 80s. Lows in the upper 60s. The current time is 6:24 p.m. Eastern Daylight Time. The National Weather Service in Louisville has issued a flash flood warning for West Central Jefferson County in Central Kentucky until 6:30 p.m. Eastern Daylight Time. At 3:29 p.m. Eastern Daylight Time, Doppler radar indicated thunderstorms producing heavy rain across the warned area. Between 1 and 2 inches of rain have fallen. Additional rainfall amounts of 1 to 2 inches are possible in the warned area. Flash flooding is ongoing or expected to begin shortly. Expected hazards include flash flooding caused by thunderstorms. Source, radar. The following impacts are expected: flash flooding of small creeks and streams, urban areas, highways, streets and underpasses, as well as other poor drainage and low-lying areas. Some locations that will experience flash flooding include Louisville, Audubon Park, West Buechel, Watterson Park, Lineview, Poplar Hills, Fairdale, Newburgh, Okolona and Pleasure Ridge Park. Turn around, don't drown when encountering flooded roads. Most flood deaths occur in vehicles. Be aware of your surroundings and do not drive on flooded roads. 6 p.m. Eastern Daylight Time weather conditions across north central Kentucky. At Frankfort, and the pressure was 29.97 inches and rising. At Lexington, it was mostly sunny. The temperature was 81 degrees, the dew point 72, and the relative humidity 74%. The wind was north at 7 miles an hour. The pressure was 29.98 inches and rising. At Louisville, it was partly sunny. The temperature was 83 degrees, the dew point 69, and the relative humidity 62%. The wind was calm. The pressure was 29.95 inches and rising. At Frankfort, and the pressure was 29.97 inches and rising. Elsewhere around the region, at Jackson, rain was falling, with a temperature of 72.

It was mostly sunny, with a temperature of 84 at Covington and 82 at London. It was partly sunny, with a temperature of 84 at Indianapolis, 84 at Jasper, Indiana, and 84 at Wilmington, Ohio. At Bowling Green, it was cloudy, with a temperature of 87. Now for the official National Weather Service forecast for Frankfurt and surrounding communities. Tonight, partly cloudy. Chance of thunderstorms early in the evening, then slight chance of thunderstorms overnight. Patchy fog overnight. Lows in the upper 60s. West winds up to 5 miles an hour until midnight, becoming light. Chance of thunderstorms 50%. Tuesday, partly sunny. Patchy fog in the morning. Slight chance of showers in the morning, then chance of thunderstorms in the afternoon. Highs in the mid-80s. Northwest winds up to 5 miles an hour. Chance of precipitation 50%. Tuesday night, partly cloudy. A 40% chance of thunderstorms until midnight. Lows in the upper 60s. North winds up to 5 miles an hour. Wednesday, mostly sunny. Slight chance of showers in the morning, then showers likely and chance of thunderstorms in the afternoon. Highs in the mid-80s. North winds up to 5 miles an hour, shifting to the west in the afternoon. Chance of precipitation 60%. Wednesday night, partly cloudy. Showers likely and chance of thunderstorms until midnight, then slight chance of thunderstorms. Flash flood warning will expire at 6:30 p.m. Eastern Daylight Time this evening for West Central Jefferson County. The heavy rain has ended. Flooding is no longer expected to pose a threat. Please continue to heed remaining road closures. Now for the official National Weather Service forecast for Frankfurt and surrounding communities. Tonight, partly cloudy. Chance of thunderstorms early in the evening, then slight chance of thunderstorms overnight. Patchy fog overnight. Lows in the upper 60s. West winds up to 5 miles an hour until midnight, becoming light. Chance of thunderstorms 50%. Tuesday, partly sunny. Patchy fog in the morning. Slight chance of showers in the morning, then chance of thunderstorms in the afternoon. Highs in the mid-80s. Northwest winds up to 5 miles an hour. Chance of precipitation 50%. Tuesday night, partly cloudy. A 40% chance of thunderstorms until midnight. Lows in the upper 60s. North winds up to 5 miles an hour. Wednesday, mostly sunny. Slight chance of showers in the morning, then showers likely and chance of thunderstorms in the afternoon. Highs in the mid-80s. North winds up to 5 miles an hour, shifting to the west in the afternoon. Chance of precipitation 60%. Wednesday night, partly cloudy. Showers likely and chance of thunderstorms until midnight, then slight chance of thunderstorms after midnight. Lows in the upper 60s. Southwest winds up to 5 miles an hour. Chance of precipitation 60%. And now the extended forecast for the radio listening area. Thursday and Thursday night, partly cloudy. Showers likely and chance of thunderstorms. Highs in the upper 80s. Lows in the upper 60s. Chance of precipitation 60%. Friday and Friday night, showers with thunderstorms likely. Highs in the mid-80s. Lows in the upper 60s. Chance of precipitation 90%. Saturday and Saturday night, showers likely and chance of thunderstorms. Highs in the mid-80s. Lows in the upper 60s. Chance of precipitation 70%. Sunday and Sunday night, partly cloudy. A 40% chance of thunderstorms. Highs in the mid-80s. Lows in the upper 60s. Monday and Monday night, mostly clear. Highs in the upper 80s. Lows in the upper 60s. The current time is 6:31 p.m. Eastern Daylight Time. Flash flood warning will expire at 6:31.

6:30 p.m. Eastern Daylight Time this evening for West Central Jefferson County. The heavy rain has ended. Flooding is no longer expected to pose a threat. Please continue to heed remaining road closures. 6 p.m. Eastern Daylight Time weather conditions across North Central Kentucky. At Frankfort, and the pressure was 29.97 inches and rising. At Lexington, it was mostly sunny. The temperature was 81 degrees, the dew point 72, and the relative humidity 74%. The wind was north at 7 miles an hour. The pressure was 29.98 inches and rising. At Louisville, it was partly sunny. The temperature was 83 degrees, the dew point 69, and the relative humidity 62%. The wind was calm. The pressure was 29.95 inches and rising. At Frankfort, and the pressure was 29.97 inches and rising. Elsewhere around the region, at Jackson, rain was falling with a temperature of 72. It was mostly sunny, with a temperature of 84 at Covington and 82 at London. It was partly sunny, with a temperature of 84 at Indianapolis, 84 at Jasper, Indiana, and 84 at Wilmington, Ohio. At Bowling Green, it was cloudy, with a temperature of 87. Now for the official National Weather Service forecast for Frankfort and surround. At Bowling Green, it was cloudy, with a temperature of 87. Now for the official National Weather Service forecast for Frankfort and surrounding communities. Tonight, partly cloudy. Chance of thunderstorms early in the evening, then slight chance of thunderstorms overnight. Patchy fog overnight. Lows in the upper 60s. West winds up to 5 miles an hour until midnight, becoming light. Chance of thunderstorms 50%. Tuesday, partly sunny. Patchy fog in the morning. Slight chance of showers in the morning, then chance of thunderstorms in the afternoon. Highs in the mid-80s. Northwest winds up to 5 miles an hour. Chance of precipitation 50%. Tuesday night, partly cloudy. A 40% chance of thunderstorms until midnight. Lows in the upper 60s. North winds up to 5 miles an hour. Wednesday, mostly sunny. Slight chance of showers in the morning, then showers likely and chance of thunderstorms in the afternoon. Highs in the mid-80s. North winds up to 5 miles an hour, shifting to the west in the afternoon. Chance of precipitation 60%. Wednesday night, partly cloudy. Showers likely and chance of thunderstorms until midnight, then slight chance of thunderstorms after midnight. Lows in the upper 60s. Southwest winds up to 5 miles an hour. Chance of precipitation 60%. And now the extended forecast for the radio listening area. Thursday and Thursday night, partly cloudy. Showers likely and chance of thunderstorms. Highs in the upper 80s. Lows in the upper 60s. Chance of precipitation 60%. Friday and Friday night, showers with thunderstorms likely. Highs in the mid-80s. Lows in the upper 60s. Chance of precipitation 90%. Saturday and Saturday night, showers likely and chance of thunderstorms. Highs in the mid-80s. Lows in the upper 60s. Chance of precipitation 70%. Sunday and Sunday night, partly cloudy. A 40% chance of thunderstorms. Highs in the mid-80s. Lows in the upper 60s. Monday and Monday night, mostly clear. Highs in the upper 80s. Lows in the upper 60s. The current time is 6:35 p.m. Eastern Daylight Time. Flash flood warning will expire at 6:30 p.m. Eastern Daylight Time this evening for West Central Jefferson County. The heavy rain has ended. Flooding is no longer expected to pose a threat. Please continue to heed remaining road closures. 6 p.m. Eastern Daylight Time weather conditions across North Central Kentucky. At Frankfort.

and the pressure was 29.97 inches and rising. At Lexington, it was mostly sunny. The temperature was 81 degrees, the dew point 72, and the relative humidity 74%. The wind was north at 7 miles an hour. The pressure was 29.98 inches and rising. At Louisville, it was partly sunny. The temperature was 83 degrees, the dew point 69, and the relative humidity 62%. The wind was calm. The pressure was 29.95 inches and rising. At Frankfort, and the pressure was 29.97 inches and rising. Elsewhere around the region, at Jackson, rain was falling, with a temperature of 72. It was mostly sunny, with a temperature of 84 at Covington and 82 at London. It was partly sunny, with a temperature of 84 at Indianapolis, 84 at Jasper, Indiana, and 84 at Wilmington, Ohio. At Bowling Green, it was cloudy, with a temperature of 87. Now for the official National Weather Service forecast for Frankfort and surrounding communities. Tonight, partly cloudy. Chance of thunderstorms early in the evening, then slight chance of thunderstorms overnight. Patchy fog overnight. Lows in the upper 60s. West winds up to 5 miles an hour until midnight, becoming light. Chance of thunderstorms 50%. Tuesday, partly sunny. Patchy fog in the morning. Slight chance of showers in the morning, then chance of thunderstorms in the afternoon. Highs in the mid-80s. Northwest winds up to 5 miles an hour. Chance of precipitation 50%. Tuesday night, partly cloudy. A 40% chance of thunderstorms until midnight. Lows in the upper 60s. North winds up to 5 miles an hour. Wednesday, mostly sunny. Slight chance of showers in the morning, then showers likely and chance of thunderstorms in the afternoon. Highs in the mid-80s. North winds up to 5 miles an hour, shifting to the west in the afternoon. Chance of precipitation 60%. Wednesday night, partly cloudy. Showers likely and chance of thunderstorms until midnight, then slight chance of thunderstorms after midnight. Lows in the upper 60s. Southwest winds up to 5 miles an hour. Chance of precipitation 60%. And now the extended forecast for the radio listening area. Thursday and Thursday night, partly cloudy. Showers likely and chance of thunderstorms. Highs in the upper 80s. Lows in the upper 60s. Chance of precipitation 60%. Friday and Friday night, showers with thunderstorms likely. Highs in the mid-80s. Lows in the upper 60s. Chance of precipitation 90%. Saturday and Saturday night, showers likely and chance of thunderstorms. Highs in the mid-80s. Lows in the upper 60s. Chance of precipitation 70%. Sunday and Sunday night, partly cloudy. A 40% chance of thunderstorms. Highs in the mid-80s. Lows in the upper 60s. Monday and Monday night, mostly clear. Highs in the upper 80s. Lows in the upper 60s. The current time is 6:40 p.m. Eastern Daylight Time. 6 p.m. Eastern Daylight Time weather conditions across north central Kentucky. At Frankfort, and the pressure was 29.97 inches and rising. At Lexington, it was mostly sunny. The temperature was 81 degrees, the dew point 72, and the relative humidity 74%. The wind was north at 7 miles an hour. The pressure was 29.98 inches and rising. At Louisville, it was partly sunny. The temperature was 83 degrees, the dew point 69, and the relative humidity 62%. The wind was calm. The pressure was 29.95 inches and rising. At Frankfort, and the pressure was 29.97 inches and rising. Elsewhere around the region, at Jackson, rain was falling.

with a temperature of 72. It was mostly sunny, with a temperature of 84 at Covington and 82 at London. It was partly sunny, with a temperature of 84 at Indianapolis, 84 at Jasper, Indiana, and 84 at Wilmington, Ohio. At Bowling Green, it was cloudy, with a temperature of 87. And now here is the 8 to 14 day outlook for the region. This forecast is valid for the period from July 14 to 2020-26. For Kentucky, temperatures are forecast to be above normal, and precipitation is forecast to be normal. For Indiana, temperatures are forecast to be above normal, and precipitation is forecast to be normal. For Tennessee, temperatures are forecast to be above normal, and precipitation is forecast to be normal. This long-term outlook is updated on NOAA Weather Radio around 5 p.m. Eastern Time each day. 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Now for the official National Weather Service forecast for Frankfort and surrounding communities. Tonight, partly cloudy. Chance of thunderstorms early in the evening, then slight chance of thunderstorms overnight. Patchy fog overnight. Lows in the upper 60s. West winds up to 5 miles an hour until midnight, becoming light. Chance of thunderstorms 50%. Tuesday, partly sunny. Patchy fog in the morning. Slight chance of showers in the morning, then chance of thunderstorms in the afternoon. Highs in the mid-80s. Northwest winds up to 5 miles an hour. Chance of precipitation 50%. Tuesday night, partly cloudy. A 40% chance of thunderstorms until midnight. Lows in the upper 60s. North winds up to 5 miles an hour. Wednesday, mostly sunny. Slight chance of showers in the morning, then showers likely and chance of thunderstorms in the afternoon. Highs in the mid-80s. North winds up to 5 miles an hour, shifting to the west in the afternoon. Chance of precipitation 60%. Wednesday night, partly cloudy. Showers likely and chance of thunderstorms until midnight, then slight chance of thunderstorms after midnight. Lows in the upper 60s. Southwest winds up to 5 miles an hour. Chance of precipitation 60%. And now the extended forecast for the radio listening area. Thursday and Thursday night, partly cloudy. Showers likely and chance of thunderstorms. Highs in the upper 80s. Lows in the upper 60s. Chance of precipitation 60%. Friday and Friday night, showers with thunderstorms likely. Highs in the mid-80s. Lows in the upper 60s. Chance of precipitation 90%. Saturday and Saturday night, showers likely and chance of thunderstorms. Highs in the mid-80s. Lows in the upper 60s. Chance of precipitation 70%. Sunday and Sunday night, partly cloudy. A 40% chance of thunderstorms. Highs in the mid-80s. Lows in the upper 60s. Monday and Monday night, mostly clear. Highs in the upper 80s. Lows in the upper 60s. The current time is 6:45 p.m. Eastern Daylight Time. 6 p.m. Eastern Daylight Time weather conditions across north central Kentucky. At Frankfort, and the pressure was 29.97 inches and rising. At Lexington, it was mostly sunny. The temperature was 81 degrees, the dew point 72, and the relative humidity 74%. The wind was north at 7 miles an hour. The pressure was 29.98 inches and rising. At Louisville, it was partly sunny. The temperature was 83 degrees, the dew point 69, and the relative humidity 62%. The wind was calm. The pressure was 29.95 inches and rising.

Precipitation is forecast to be normal. For Indiana, temperatures are forecast to be above normal, and precipitation is forecast to be normal. For Tennessee, temperatures are forecast to be above normal, and precipitation is forecast to be normal. This long-term outlook is updated on NOAA Weather Radio around 5 p.m. Eastern Time each day. Now for the official National Weather Service forecast for Frankfort and surrounding communities. Tonight, partly cloudy. Chance of thunderstorms early in the evening, then slight chance of thunderstorms overnight. Patchy fog overnight. Lows in the upper 60s. West winds up to 5 miles an hour until midnight, becoming light. Chance of thunderstorms 50%. Tuesday, partly sunny. Patchy fog in the morning. Slight chance of showers in the morning, then chance of thunderstorms in the afternoon. Highs in the mid-80s. Northwest winds up to 5 miles an hour. Chance of precipitation 50%. Tuesday night, partly cloudy. A 40% chance of thunderstorms until midnight. Lows in the upper 60s. North winds up to 5 miles an hour. Wednesday, mostly sunny. Slight chance of showers in the morning, then showers likely and chance of thunderstorms in the afternoon. Highs in the mid-80s. North winds up to 5 miles an hour, shifting to the west in the afternoon. Chance of precipitation 60%. Wednesday night, partly cloudy. Showers likely and chance of thunderstorms until midnight, then slight chance of thunderstorms after midnight. Lows in the upper 60s. Southwest winds up to 5 miles an hour. Chance of precipitation 60%. And now the extended forecast for the radio listening area. Thursday and Thursday night, partly cloudy. Showers likely and chance of thunderstorms. Highs in the upper 80s. Lows in the upper 60s. Chance of precipitation 60%. Friday and Friday night, showers with thunderstorms likely. Highs in the mid-80s. Lows in the upper 60s. Chance of precipitation 90%. Saturday and Saturday night, showers likely and chance of thunderstorms. Highs in the mid-80s. Lows in the upper 60s. Chance of precipitation 70%. Sunday and Sunday night, partly cloudy. A 40% chance of thunderstorms. Highs in the mid-80s. Lows in the upper 60s. Monday and Monday night, mostly clear. Highs in the upper 80s. Lows in the upper 60s. The current time is 6:50 p.m. Eastern Daylight Time. 6 p.m. Eastern Daylight Time weather conditions across north central Kentucky. At Frankfort. And the pressure was 29.97 inches and rising. At Lexington, it was mostly sunny. The temperature was 81 degrees, the dew point 72, and the relative humidity 74%. The wind was north at 7 miles an hour. The pressure was 29.98 inches and rising. At Louisville, it was partly sunny. The temperature was 83 degrees, the dew point 69, and the relative humidity 62%. The wind was calm. The pressure was 29.95 inches and rising. At Frankfort, and the pressure was 29.97 inches and rising. Elsewhere around the region, at Jackson, rain was falling with a temperature of 72. It was mostly sunny, with a temperature of 84 at Covington and 82 at London. It was partly sunny, with a temperature of 84 at Indianapolis, 84 at Jasper, Indiana, and 84 at Wilmington, Ohio. At Bowling Green, it was cloudy, with a temperature of 87. And now here is the 8 to 14 day outlook for the region. This forecast is valid for the period from July 14 to 2020-26. For Kentucky, temperatures are forecast to be above normal, and precipitation is forecast to be normal. For Indiana, temperatures are forecast to be above normal, and precipitation is forecast to be normal.

for Tennessee, temperatures are forecast to be above normal, and precipitation is forecast to be normal. This long-term outlook is updated on NOAA Weather Radio around 5 p.m. Eastern Time each day. Now for the official National Weather Service forecast for Frankfort and surrounding communities. Tonight, partly cloudy. Chance of thunderstorms early in the evening, then slight chance of thunderstorms overnight. Patchy fog overnight. Lows in the upper 60s. West winds up to 5 miles an hour until midnight, becoming light. Chance of thunderstorms 50%. Tuesday, partly sunny. Patchy fog in the morning. Slight chance of showers in the morning, then chance of thunderstorms in the afternoon. Highs in the mid-80s. Northwest winds up to 5 miles an hour. Chance of precipitation 50%. Tuesday night, partly cloudy. A 40% chance of thunderstorms until midnight. Lows in the upper 60s. North winds up to 5 miles an hour. Wednesday, mostly sunny. Slight chance of showers in the morning, then showers likely and chance of thunderstorms in the afternoon. Highs in the mid-80s. North winds up to 5 miles an hour, shifting to the west in the afternoon. Chance of precipitation 60%. Wednesday night, partly cloudy. Showers likely and chance of thunderstorms until midnight, then slight chance of thunderstorms after midnight. Lows in the upper 60s. Southwest winds up to 5 miles an hour. Chance of precipitation 60%. And now the extended forecast for the radio listening area. Thursday and Thursday night, partly cloudy. Showers likely and chance of thunderstorms. Highs in the upper 80s. Lows in the upper 60s. Chance of precipitation 60%. Friday and Friday night, showers with thunderstorms likely. Highs in the mid-80s. Lows in the upper 60s. Chance of precipitation 90%. Saturday and Saturday night, showers likely and chance of thunderstorms. Highs in the mid-80s. Lows in the upper 60s. Chance of precipitation 70%. Sunday and Sunday night, partly cloudy. A 40% chance of thunderstorms. Highs in the mid-80s. Lows in the upper 60s. Monday and Monday night, mostly clear. Highs in the upper 80s. Lows in the upper 60s. The current time is 6:55 p.m. Eastern Daylight Time. 6 p.m. Eastern Daylight Time weather conditions across north central Kentucky. At Frankfort. And the pressure was 29.97 inches and rising. At Lexington, it was mostly sunny. The temperature was 81 degrees, the dew point 72, and the relative humidity 74%. The wind was north at 7 miles an hour. The pressure was 29.98 inches and rising. At Louisville, it was partly sunny. The temperature was 83 degrees, the dew point 69, and the relative humidity 62%. The wind was calm. The pressure was 29.95 inches and rising. At Frankfort, and the pressure was 29.97 inches and rising. Elsewhere around the region, at Jackson, rain was falling, with a temperature of 72. It was mostly sunny, with a temperature of 84 at Covington, and 82 at London. It was partly sunny, with a temperature of 84 at Indianapolis, 84 at Jasper, Indiana, and 84 at Wilmington, Ohio. At Bowling Green, it was cloudy, with a temperature of 87. And now here is the 8 to 14 day outlook for the region. This forecast is valid for the period from July 14 to 2020-26. For Kentucky, temperatures are forecast to be above normal, and precipitation is forecast to be normal. For Indiana, temperatures are forecast to be above normal, and precipitation is forecast to be normal. For Tennessee, temperatures are forecast to be above normal, and precipitation is forecast to be normal. This long-term outlook is updated on the

or weather radio around 5 p.m. Eastern Time each day. Now for the official National Weather Service forecast for Frankfurt and surrounding communities. Tonight, partly cloudy. Chance of thunderstorms early in the evening, then slight chance of thunderstorms overnight. Patchy fog overnight. Lows in the upper 60s. West winds up to 5 miles an hour until midnight, becoming light. Chance of thunderstorms 50%. Tuesday, partly sunny. Patchy fog in the morning. Slight chance of showers in the morning, then chance of thunderstorms in the afternoon. Highs in the mid-80s. Northwest winds up to 5 miles an hour. Chance of precipitation 50%. Tuesday night, partly cloudy. A 40% chance of thunderstorms until midnight. Lows in the upper 60s. North winds up to 5 miles an hour. Wednesday, mostly sunny. Slight chance of showers in the morning, then showers likely and chance of thunderstorms in the afternoon. Highs in the mid-80s. North winds up to 5 miles an hour, shifting to the west in the afternoon. Chance of precipitation 60%. Wednesday night, partly cloudy. Showers likely and chance of thunderstorms until midnight, then slight chance of thunderstorms after midnight. Lows in the upper 60s. Southwest winds up to 5 miles an hour. Chance of precipitation 60%. And now the extended forecast for the radio listening area. Thursday and Thursday night, partly cloudy. Showers likely and chance of thunderstorms. Highs in the upper 80s. Lows in the upper 60s. Chance of precipitation 60%. Friday and Friday night, showers with thunderstorms likely. Highs in the mid-80s. Lows in the upper 60s. Chance of precipitation 90%. Saturday and Saturday night, showers likely and chance of thunderstorms. Highs in the mid-80s. Lows in the upper 60s. Chance of precipitation 70%. Sunday and Sunday night, partly cloudy. A 40% chance of thunderstorms. Highs in the mid-80s. Lows in the upper 60s. Monday and Monday night, mostly clear. Highs in the upper 80s. Lows in the upper 60s. The current time is 7 p.m. Eastern Daylight Time. 6 p.m. Eastern Daylight Time weather conditions across north-central Kentucky. At Frankfurt, and the pressure was 29.97 inches and rising. At Lexington, it was mostly sunny. The temperature was 81 degrees, the dew point 72, and the relative humidity 74%. The wind was north at 7 miles an hour. The pressure was 29.98 inches and rising. At Louisville, it was partly sunny. The temperature was 83 degrees, the dew point 69, and the relative humidity 62%. The wind was calm. The pressure was 29.95 inches and rising. At Frankfurt, and the pressure was 29.97 inches and rising. Elsewhere around the region, at Jackson, rain was falling with a temperature of 72. It was mostly sunny, with a temperature of 84 at Covington and 82 at London. It was partly sunny, with a temperature of 84 at Indianapolis, 84 at Jasper, Indiana, and 84 at Wilmington, Ohio. At Bowling Green, it was cloudy, with a temperature of 87. And now here is the 8 to 14 day outlook for the region. This forecast is valid for the period from July 14 to 2026. For Kentucky, temperatures are forecast to be above normal, and precipitation is forecast to be normal. For Indiana, temperatures are forecast to be above normal, and precipitation is forecast to be normal. For Tennessee, temperatures are forecast to be above normal, and precipitation is forecast to be normal. This long-term outlook is updated on NOAA Weather Radio around 5 p.m. Eastern Time each day. Now for the official National Weather Service forecast for Frankfurt and surrounding communities.

slight chance of showers in the morning, then chance of thunderstorms in the afternoon. Highs in the mid-80s. Northwest winds up to 5 miles an hour. Chance of precipitation 50%. Tuesday night, partly cloudy. A 40% chance of thunderstorms until midnight. Lows in the upper 60s. North winds up to 5 miles an hour. Wednesday, mostly sunny. Slight chance of showers in the morning, then showers likely and chance of thunderstorms in the afternoon. Highs in the mid-80s. North winds up to 5 miles an hour, shifting to the west in the afternoon. Chance of precipitation 60%. Wednesday night, partly cloudy. Showers likely and chance of thunderstorms until midnight, then slight chance of thunderstorms after midnight. Lows in the upper 60s. Southwest winds up to 5 miles an hour. Chance of precipitation 60%. And now the extended forecast for the radio listening area. Thursday and Thursday night, partly cloudy. Showers likely and chance of thunderstorms. Highs in the upper 80s. Lows in the upper 60s. Chance of precipitation 60%. Friday and Friday night, showers with thunderstorms likely. Highs in the mid-80s. Lows in the upper 60s. Chance of precipitation 90%. Saturday and Saturday night, showers likely and chance of thunderstorms. Highs in the mid-80s. Lows in the upper 60s. Chance of precipitation 70%. Sunday and Sunday night, partly cloudy. A 40% chance of thunderstorms. Highs in the mid-80s. Lows in the upper 60s. Monday and Monday night, mostly clear. Highs in the upper 80s. Lows in the upper 60s. 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The current time is 7:14 p.m. Eastern Daylight Time. 7 p.m. Eastern Daylight Time weather conditions across north-central Kentucky. At Frankfurt, and the pressure was 29.96 inches and falling. At Lexington, it was mostly sunny. The temperature was 83 degrees, the dew point 70, and the relative humidity 64%. The wind was northwest at 3 miles an hour. The pressure was 29.98 inches and steady. At Louisville, it was partly sunny. The temperature was 83 degrees, the dew point 70, and the relative humidity 64%. The wind was east at 5 miles an hour. The pressure was 29.94 inches and falling. At Frankfurt, and the pressure was 29.96 inches and falling. Elsewhere around the region, rain was falling with a temperature of 71 at Jackson and 79 at Bowling Green. At Wilmington, Ohio, it was sunny with a temperature of 82. It was mostly sunny, with a temperature of 83 at Covington, 85 at Jasper, Indiana, and 82 at London. At Indianapolis, it was partly sunny, with a temperature of 84. And now here is the 8 to 14 day outlook for the region. This forecast is valid for the period from July 14 to 2020-26. For Kentucky, temperatures are forecast to be above normal, and precipitation is forecast to be normal. For Indiana, temperatures are forecast to be above normal, and precipitation is forecast to be normal. For Tennessee, temperatures are forecast to be above normal, and precipitation is forecast to be normal. This long-term outlook is updated on NOAA Weather Radio around 5 p.m. Eastern Time each day. Now for the official National Weather Service forecast for Frankfurt and surrounding communities. Tonight, partly cloudy. Chance of thunderstorms early in the evening, then slight chance of thunderstorms overnight. Patchy fog overnight. Lows in the upper 60s. West winds up to 5.

miles an hour until midnight, becoming light. Chance of thunderstorms 50%. Tuesday, partly sunny. Patchy fog in the morning. Slight chance of showers in the morning, then chance of thunderstorms in the afternoon. Highs in the mid-80s. Northwest winds up to 5 miles an hour. Chance of precipitation 50%. Tuesday night, partly cloudy. A 40% chance of thunderstorms until midnight. Lows in the upper 60s. North winds up to 5 miles an hour. Wednesday, mostly sunny. Slight chance of showers in the morning, then showers likely and chance of thunderstorms in the afternoon. Highs in the mid-80s. North winds up to 5 miles an hour, shifting to the west in the afternoon. Chance of precipitation 60%. Wednesday night, partly cloudy. Showers likely and chance of thunderstorms until midnight, then slight chance of thunderstorms after midnight. Lows in the upper 60s. Southwest winds up to 5 miles an hour. Chance of precipitation 60%. And now the extended forecast for the radio listening area. Thursday and Thursday night, partly cloudy. Showers likely and chance of thunderstorms. Highs in the upper 80s. Lows in the upper 60s. Chance of precipitation 60%. Friday and Friday night, showers with thunderstorms likely. Highs in the mid-80s. Lows in the upper 60s. Chance of precipitation 90%. Saturday and Saturday night, showers likely and chance of thunderstorms. Highs in the mid-80s. Lows in the upper 60s. Chance of precipitation 70%. Sunday and Sunday night, partly cloudy. A 40% chance of thunderstorms. Highs in the mid-80s. Lows in the upper 60s. Monday and Monday night, mostly clear. Highs in the upper 80s. Lows in the upper 60s. The current time is 7:19 p.m. Eastern Daylight Time. 7 p.m. Eastern Daylight Time weather conditions across north central Kentucky. At Frankfort. And the pressure was 29.96 inches and falling. At Lexington, it was mostly sunny. The temperature was 83 degrees, the dew point 70, and the relative humidity 64%. The wind was northwest at 3 miles an hour. The pressure was 29.98 inches and steady. At Louisville, it was partly sunny. The temperature was 83 degrees, the dew point 70, and the relative humidity 64%. The wind was east at 5 miles an hour. The pressure was 29.94 inches and falling. At Frankfort, and the pressure was 29.96 inches and falling. Elsewhere around the region, rain was falling, with a temperature of 71 at Jackson and 79 at Bowling Green. At Wilmington, Ohio, it was sunny, with a temperature of 82. It was mostly sunny, with a temperature of 83 at Covington, 85 at Jasper, Indiana, and 82 at London. At Indianapolis, it was partly sunny, with a temperature of 84. And now here is the 8 to 14 day outlook for the region. This forecast is valid for the period from July 14 to 2020-26. For Kentucky, temperatures are forecast to be above normal, and precipitation is forecast to be normal. For Indiana, temperatures are forecast to be above normal, and precipitation is forecast to be normal. For Tennessee, temperatures are forecast to be above normal, and precipitation is forecast to be normal. This long-term outlook is updated on NOAA Weather Radio around 5 p.m. Eastern Time each day. Now for the official National Weather Service forecast for Frankfort and surrounding communities. Tonight, partly cloudy. Chance of thunderstorms early in the evening, then slight chance of thunderstorms overnight. Patchy fog overnight. Lows in the upper 60s. West winds up to 5 miles an hour until midnight, becoming light. Chance of thunderstorms 50%. Tuesday, partly sunny. Patchy fog.

fog in the morning. Slight chance of showers in the morning, then chance of thunderstorms in the afternoon. Highs in the mid-80s. Northwest winds up to 5 miles an hour. Chance of precipitation 50%. Tuesday night, partly cloudy. A 40% chance of thunderstorms until midnight. Lows in the upper 60s. North winds up to 5 miles an hour. Wednesday, mostly sunny. Slight chance of showers in the morning, then showers likely and chance of thunderstorms in the afternoon. Highs in the mid-80s. North winds up to 5 miles an hour, shifting to the west in the afternoon. Chance of precipitation 60%. Wednesday night, partly cloudy. Showers likely and chance of thunderstorms until midnight, then slight chance of thunderstorms after midnight. Lows in the upper 60s. Southwest winds up to 5 miles an hour. Chance of precipitation 60%. And now the extended forecast for the radio listening area. Thursday and Thursday night, partly cloudy. Showers likely and chance of thunderstorms. Highs in the upper 80s. Lows in the upper 60s. Chance of precipitation 60%. Friday and Friday night, showers with thunderstorms likely. Highs in the mid-80s. Lows in the upper 60s. Chance of precipitation 90%. Saturday and Saturday night, showers likely and chance of thunderstorms. Highs in the mid-80s. Lows in the upper 60s. Chance of precipitation 70%. Sunday and Sunday night, partly cloudy. A 40% chance of thunderstorms. Highs in the mid-80s. Lows in the upper 60s. Monday and Monday night, mostly clear. Highs in the upper 80s. Lows in the upper 60s. The current time is 7:24 p.m. Eastern Daylight Time. 7 p.m. Eastern Daylight Time weather conditions across north-central Kentucky. At Frankfort, and the pressure was 29.96 inches and falling. At Lexington, it was mostly sunny. The temperature was 83 degrees, the dew point 70, and the relative humidity 64%. The wind was northwest at 3 miles an hour. The pressure was 29.98 inches and steady. At Louisville, it was partly sunny. The temperature was 83 degrees, the dew point 70, and the relative humidity 64%. The wind was east at 5 miles an hour. The pressure was 29.94 inches and falling. At Frankfort, and the pressure was 29.96 inches and falling. Elsewhere around the region, rain was falling, with a temperature of 71 at Jackson and 79 at Bowling Green. At Wilmington, Ohio, it was sunny, with a temperature of 82. It was mostly sunny, with a temperature of 83 at Covington, 85 at Jasper, Indiana, and 82 at London. At Indianapolis, it was partly sunny, with a temperature of 84. And now here is the 8 to 14 day outlook for the region. This forecast is valid for the period from July 14 to 2020-26. For Kentucky, temperatures are forecast to be above normal, and precipitation is forecast to be normal. For Indiana, temperatures are forecast to be above normal, and precipitation is forecast to be normal. For Tennessee, temperatures are forecast to be above normal, and precipitation is forecast to be normal. This long-term outlook is updated on NOAA Weather Radio around 5 p.m. Eastern Time each day. Now for the official National Weather Service forecast for Frankfort and surrounding communities. Tonight, partly cloudy. Chance of thunderstorms early in the evening, then slight chance of thunderstorms overnight. Patchy fog overnight. Lows in the upper 60s. West winds up to 5 miles an hour until midnight, becoming light. Chance of thunderstorms 50%. Tuesday, partly sunny. Patchy fog in the morning. Slight chance of showers in the morning, then chance of thunderstorms in the afternoon. Highs in the mid-80s.

northwest winds up to 5 miles an hour. Chance of precipitation 50%. Tuesday night, partly cloudy. A 40% chance of thunderstorms until midnight. Lows in the upper 60s. North winds up to 5 miles an hour. Wednesday, mostly sunny. Slight chance of showers in the morning, then showers likely and chance of thunderstorms in the afternoon. Highs in the mid-80s. North winds up to 5 miles an hour shifting to the west in the afternoon. Chance of precipitation 60%. Wednesday night, partly cloudy. Showers likely and chance of thunderstorms until midnight, then slight chance of thunderstorms after midnight. Lows in the upper 60s. Southwest winds up to 5 miles an hour. Chance of precipitation 60%. And now the extended forecast for the radio listening area. Thursday and Thursday night, partly cloudy. Showers likely and chance of thunderstorms. Highs in the upper 80s. Lows in the upper 60s. Chance of precipitation 60%. Friday and Friday night, showers with thunderstorms likely. Highs in the mid-80s. Lows in the upper 60s. Chance of precipitation 90%. Saturday and Saturday night, showers likely and chance of thunderstorms. Highs in the mid-80s. Lows in the upper 60s. Chance of precipitation 70%. Sunday and Sunday night, partly cloudy. A 40% chance of thunderstorms. Highs in the mid-80s. Lows in the upper 60s. Monday and Monday night, mostly clear. Highs in the upper 80s. Lows in the upper 60s. The current time is 7:29 p.m. Eastern Daylight Time. 7 p.m. Eastern Daylight Time weather conditions across north central Kentucky. At Frankfort. And the pressure was 29.96 inches and falling. At Lexington, it was mostly sunny. The temperature was 83 degrees, the dew point 70, and the relative humidity 64%. The wind was northwest at 3 miles an hour. The pressure was 29.98 inches and steady. At Louisville, it was partly sunny. The temperature was 83 degrees, the dew point 70, and the relative humidity 64%. The wind was east at 5 miles an hour. The pressure was 29.94 inches and falling. At Frankfort. And the pressure was 29.96 inches and falling. Elsewhere around the region, rain was falling, with a temperature of 71 at Jackson and 79 at Bowling Green. At Wilmington, Ohio, it was sunny, with a temperature of 82. It was mostly sunny, with a temperature of 83 at Covington, 85 at Jasper, Indiana, and 82 at London. At Indianapolis, it was partly sunny, with a temperature of 84. And now here is the 8 to 14 day outlook for the region. This forecast is valid for the period from July 14 to 2020-26. For Kentucky, temperatures are forecast to be above normal, and precipitation is forecast to be normal. For Indiana, temperatures are forecast to be above normal, and precipitation is forecast to be normal. For Tennessee, temperatures are forecast to be above normal, and precipitation is forecast to be normal. This long-term outlook is updated on NOAA Weather Radio around 5 p.m. Eastern Time each day. Now for the official National Weather Service forecast for Frankfort and surrounding communities. Tonight, partly cloudy. Chance of thunderstorms early in the evening, then slight chance of thunderstorms overnight. Patchy fog overnight. Lows in the upper 60s. West winds up to 5 miles an hour until midnight becoming light. Chance of thunderstorms 50%. Tuesday, partly sunny. Patchy fog in the morning. Slight chance of showers in the morning, then chance of thunderstorms in the afternoon. Highs in the mid-80s. Northwest winds up to 5 miles an hour. Chance of precipitation 50%. Tuesday night, partly cloudy.
a 40% chance of thunderstorms until midnight. Lows in the upper 60s. North winds up to 5 miles an hour. Wednesday, mostly sunny. Slight chance of showers in the morning, then showers likely and chance of thunderstorms in the afternoon. Highs in the mid-80s. North winds up to 5 miles an hour, shifting to the west in the afternoon. Chance of precipitation 60%. Wednesday night, partly cloudy. Showers likely and chance of thunderstorms until midnight, then slight chance of thunderstorms after midnight. Lows in the upper 60s. Southwest winds up to 5 miles an hour. Chance of precipitation 60%. And now the extended forecast for the radio listening area. Thursday and Thursday night, partly cloudy. Showers likely and chance of thunderstorms. Highs in the upper 80s. A listening area. Thursday and Thursday night, partly cloudy. Showers likely and chance of thunderstorms. Highs in the upper 80s. Lows in the upper 60s. Chance of precipitation 60%. Friday and Friday night, showers with thunderstorms likely. Highs in the mid-80s. Lows in the upper 60s. Chance of precipitation 90%. Saturday and Saturday night, showers likely and chance of thunderstorms. Highs in the mid-80s. Lows in the upper 60s. Chance of precipitation 70%. Sunday and Sunday night, partly cloudy. A 40% chance of thunderstorms. Highs in the mid-80s. Lows in the upper 60s. Monday and Monday night, mostly clear. Highs in the upper 80s. Lows in the upper 60s. The current time is 7:34 p.m. Eastern Daylight Time. 7 p.m. Eastern Daylight Time weather conditions across north central Kentucky. At Frankfort. And the pressure was 29.96 inches and falling. At Lexington, it was mostly sunny. The temperature was 83 degrees, the dew point 70, and the relative humidity 64%. The wind was northwest at 3 miles an hour. The pressure was 29.98 inches and steady. At Louisville, it was partly sunny. The temperature was 83 degrees, the dew point 70, and the relative humidity 64%. The wind was east at 5 miles an hour. The pressure was 29.94 inches and falling. At Frankfort, and the pressure was 29.96 inches and falling. Elsewhere around the region, rain was falling, with a temperature of 71 at Jackson and 79 at Bowling Green. At Wilmington, Ohio, it was sunny, with a temperature of 82. It was mostly sunny, with a temperature of 83 at Covington, 85 at Jasper, Indiana, and 82 at London. At Indianapolis, it was partly sunny, with a temperature of 84. And now here is the 8 to 14 day outlook for the region. This forecast is valid for the period from July 14 to 2020-26. For Kentucky, temperatures are forecast to be above normal, and precipitation is forecast to be normal. For Indiana, temperatures are forecast to be above normal, and precipitation is forecast to be normal. For Tennessee, temperatures are forecast to be above normal, and precipitation is forecast to be normal. This long-term outlook is updated on NOAA Weather Radio around 5 p.m. Eastern Time each day. Now for the official National Weather Service forecast for Frankfort and surrounding communities. Tonight, partly cloudy. Chance of thunderstorms early in the evening, then slight chance of thunderstorms overnight. Patchy fog overnight. Lows in the upper 60s. West winds up to 5 miles an hour until midnight, becoming light. Chance of thunderstorms 50%. Tuesday, partly sunny. Patchy fog in the morning. Slight chance of showers in the morning, then chance of thunderstorms in the afternoon. Highs in the mid-80s. Northwest winds up to 5 miles an hour. Chance of precipitation 50%. Tuesday night.

partly cloudy. A 40% chance of thunderstorms until midnight. Lows in the upper 60s. North winds up to 5 miles an hour. Wednesday, mostly sunny. Slight chance of showers in the morning, then showers likely and chance of thunderstorms in the afternoon. Highs in the mid-80s. North winds up to 5 miles an hour shifting to the west in the afternoon. Chance of precipitation 60%. Wednesday night, partly cloudy. Showers likely and chance of thunderstorms until midnight, then slight chance of thunderstorms after midnight. Lows in the upper 60s. Southwest winds up to 5 miles an hour. Chance of precipitation 60%. And now the extended forecast for the radio listening area. Thursday and Thursday night, partly cloudy. Showers likely and chance of thunderstorms. Highs in the upper 80s. Lows in the upper 60s. Chance of precipitation 60%. Friday and Friday night, showers with thunderstorms likely. Highs in the mid-80s. Lows in the upper 60s. Chance of precipitation 90%. Saturday and Saturday night, showers likely and chance of thunderstorms. Highs in the mid-80s. Lows in the upper 60s. Chance of precipitation 70%. Sunday and Sunday night, partly cloudy. A 40% chance of thunderstorms. Highs in the mid-80s. Lows in the upper 60s. Monday and Monday night, mostly clear. Highs in the upper 80s. Lows in the upper 60s. The current time is 7:38 p.m. Eastern Daylight Time. 7 p.m. Eastern Daylight Time weather conditions across north central Kentucky. At Frankfort. And the pressure was 29.96 inches and falling. At Lexington, it was mostly sunny. The temperature was 83 degrees, the dew point 70, and the relative humidity 64%. The wind was northwest at 3 miles an hour. The pressure was 29.98 inches and steady. At Louisville, it was partly sunny. The temperature was 83 degrees, the dew point 70, and the relative humidity 64%. The wind was east at 5 miles an hour. The pressure was 29.94 inches and falling. At Frankfort, and the pressure was 29.96 inches and falling. Elsewhere around the region, rain was falling, with a temperature of 71 at Jackson and 79 at Bowling Green. At Wilmington, Ohio, it was sunny, with a temperature of 82. It was mostly sunny, with a temperature of 83 at Covington, 85 at Jasper, Indiana, and 82 at London. At Indianapolis, it was partly sunny, with a temperature of 84. And now here is the 8 to 14 day outlook for the region. This forecast is valid for the period from July 14 to 2026. For Kentucky, temperatures are forecast to be above normal, and precipitation is forecast to be normal. For Indiana, temperatures are forecast to be above normal, and precipitation is forecast to be normal. For Tennessee, temperatures are forecast to be above normal, and precipitation is forecast to be normal. This long-term outlook is updated on NOAA Weather Radio around 5 p.m. Eastern Time each day. Now for the official National Weather Service forecast for Frankfort and surrounding communities. Tonight, partly cloudy. Chance of thunderstorms early in the evening, then slight chance of thunderstorms overnight. Patchy fog overnight. Lows in the upper 60s. West winds up to 5 miles an hour until midnight becoming light. Chance of thunderstorms 50%. Tuesday, partly sunny. Patchy fog in the morning. Slight chance of showers in the morning, then chance of thunderstorms in the afternoon. Highs in the mid-80s. Northwest winds up to 5 miles an hour. Chance of precipitation 50%. Tuesday night, partly cloudy. A 40% chance of thunderstorms until midnight. Lows in the upper 60s. North winds

up to 5 miles an hour. Wednesday, mostly sunny. Slight chance of showers in the morning, then showers likely and chance of thunderstorms in the afternoon. Highs in the mid-80s. North winds up to 5 miles an hour shifting to the west in the afternoon. Chance of precipitation 60%. Wednesday night, partly cloudy. Showers likely and chance of thunderstorms until midnight, then slight chance of thunderstorms after midnight. Lows in the upper 60s. Southwest winds up to 5 miles an hour. Chance of precipitation 60%. And now the extended forecast for the radio listening area. Thursday and Thursday night, partly cloudy. Showers likely and chance of thunderstorms. Highs in the upper 80s. Lows in the upper 60s. Chance of precipitation 60%. Friday and Friday night, showers with thunderstorms likely. Highs in the mid-80s. Lows in the upper 60s. Chance of precipitation 90%. Saturday and Saturday night, showers likely and chance of thunderstorms. Highs in the mid-80s. Lows in the upper 60s. Chance of precipitation 70%. Sunday and Sunday night, partly cloudy. A 40% chance of thunderstorms. Highs in the mid-80s. Lows in the upper 60s. Monday and Monday night, mostly clear. Highs in the upper 80s. Lows in the upper 60s. 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The current time is 7:44 p.m. Eastern Daylight Time. 7 p.m. Eastern Daylight Time weather conditions across north-central Kentucky. At Frankfort. And the pressure was 29.96 inches, and falling. At Lexington, it was mostly sunny. The temperature was 83 degrees, the dew point 70, and the relative humidity 64%. The wind was northwest at 3 miles an hour. The pressure was 29.98 inches and steady. At Louisville, it was partly sunny. The temperature was 83 degrees, the dew point 70, and the relative humidity 64%. The wind was east at 5 miles an hour. The pressure was 29.94 inches and falling. At Frankfort, and the pressure was 29.96 inches and falling. Elsewhere around the region, rain was falling, with a temperature of 71 at Jackson and 79 at Bowling Green. At Wilmington, Ohio, it was sunny, with a temperature of 82. It was mostly sunny, with a temperature of 83 at Covington, 85 at Jasper, Indiana, and 82 at London. At Indianapolis, it was partly sunny, with a temperature of 84. And now here is the 8 to 14 day outlook for the region. This forecast is valid for the period from July 14 to 2026. For Kentucky, temperatures are forecast to be above normal, and precipitation is forecast to be normal. For Indiana, temperatures are forecast to be above normal, and precipitation is forecast to be normal. For Tennessee, temperatures are forecast to be above normal, and precipitation is forecast to be normal. This long-term outlook is updated on NOAA Weather Radio around 5 p.m. Eastern Time each day. Now for the official National Weather Service forecast for Frankfort and surrounding communities. Tonight, partly cloudy. Chance of thunderstorms early in the evening, then slight chance of thunderstorms overnight. Patchy fog overnight. Lows in the upper 60s. West winds up to 5 miles an hour until midnight becoming light. Chance of thunderstorms 50%. Tuesday, partly sunny. Patchy fog in the morning. Slight chance of showers in the morning, then chance of thunderstorms in the afternoon. Highs in the mid-80s. Northwest winds up to 5 miles an hour. Chance of precipitation 50%.

60%. And now the extended forecast for the radio listening area. Thursday and Thursday night, partly cloudy. Showers likely and chance of thunderstorms. Highs in the upper 80s. Lows in the upper 60s. Chance of precipitation 60%. Friday and Friday night, showers with thunderstorms likely. Highs in the mid-80s. Lows in the upper 60s. Chance of precipitation 90%. Saturday and Saturday night, showers likely and chance of thunderstorms. Highs in the mid-80s. Lows in the upper 60s. Chance of precipitation 70%. Sunday and Sunday night, partly cloudy. A 40% chance of thunderstorms. Highs in the mid-80s. Lows in the upper 60s. Monday and Monday night, mostly clear. Highs in the upper 80s. Lows in the upper 60s. The current time is 7:48 p.m. Eastern Daylight Time. 7 p.m. Eastern Daylight Time weather conditions across north central Kentucky. At Frankfort. And the pressure was 29.96 inches and falling. At Lexington, it was mostly sunny. The temperature was 83 degrees, the dew point 70, and the relative humidity 64%. The wind was northwest at 3 miles an hour. The pressure was 29.98 inches and steady. At Louisville, it was partly sunny. The temperature was 83 degrees, the dew point 70, and the relative humidity 64%. The wind was east at 5 miles an hour. The pressure was 29.94 inches and falling. At Frankfort. And the pressure was 29.96 inches and falling. Elsewhere around the region, rain was falling, with a temperature of 71 at Jackson and 79 at Bowling Green. At Wilmington, Ohio, it was sunny, with a temperature of 82. It was mostly sunny, with a temperature of 83 at Covington, 85 at Jasper, Indiana, and 82 at London. At Indianapolis, it was partly sunny, with a temperature of 84. And now here is the 8 to 14 day outlook for the region. This forecast is valid for the period from July 14 to 2020-26. For Kentucky, temperatures are forecast to be above normal, and precipitation is forecast to be normal. For Indiana, temperatures are forecast to be above normal, and precipitation is forecast to be normal. For Tennessee, temperatures are forecast to be above normal, and precipitation is forecast to be normal. This long-term outlook is updated on NOAA Weather Radio around 5 p.m. Eastern Time each day. Now for the official National Weather Service forecast for Frankfort and surrounding communities. Tonight, partly cloudy. Chance of thunderstorms early in the evening, then slight chance of thunderstorms overnight. Patchy fog overnight. Lows in the upper 60s. West winds up to 5 miles an hour until midnight becoming light. Chance of thunderstorms 50%. Tuesday, partly sunny. Patchy fog in the morning. Slight chance of showers in the morning, then chance of thunderstorms in the afternoon. Highs in the mid-80s. Northwest winds up to 5 miles an hour. Chance of precipitation 50%. Tuesday night, partly cloudy. A 40% chance of thunderstorms until midnight. Lows in the upper 60s. North winds up to 5 miles an hour. Wednesday, mostly sunny. Slight chance of showers in the morning, then showers likely and chance of thunderstorms in the afternoon. Highs in the mid-80s. North winds up to 5 miles an hour shifting to the west in the afternoon. Chance of precipitation 60%. Wednesday night, partly cloudy. Showers likely and chance of thunderstorms until midnight, then slight chance of thunderstorms after midnight. Lows in the upper 60s. Southwest winds up to 5 miles an hour. Chance of precipitation 60%. And now the extended forecast for the radio listening area. Thursday and Thursday night, partly cloudy.

showers, likely and chance of thunderstorms. Highs in the upper 80s. Lows in the upper 60s. Chance of precipitation 60%. Friday and Friday night, showers with thunderstorms likely. Highs in the mid-80s. Lows in the upper 60s. Chance of precipitation 90%. Saturday and Saturday night, showers likely and chance of thunderstorms. Highs in the mid-80s. Lows in the upper 60s. Chance of precipitation 70%. Sunday and Sunday night, partly cloudy. A 40% chance of thunderstorms. Highs in the mid-80s. Lows in the upper 60s. Monday and Monday night, mostly clear. Highs in the upper 80s. Lows in the upper 60s. The current time is 7:53 p.m. Eastern Daylight Time. 7 p.m. Eastern Daylight Time weather conditions across north central Kentucky. At Frankfort. And the pressure was 29.96 inches and falling. At Lexington, it was mostly sunny. The temperature was 83 degrees, the dew point 70, and the relative humidity 64%. The wind was northwest at 3 miles an hour. The pressure was 29.98 inches and steady. At Louisville, it was partly sunny. The temperature was 83 degrees, the dew point 70, and the relative humidity 64%. The wind was east at 5 miles an hour. The pressure was 29.94 inches and falling. At Frankfort, and the pressure was 29.96 inches and falling. Elsewhere around the region, rain was falling, with a temperature of 71 at Jackson and 79 at Bowling Green. At Wilmington, Ohio, it was sunny, with a temperature of 82. It was mostly sunny, with a temperature of 83 at Covington, 85 at Jasper, Indiana, and 82 at London. At Indianapolis, it was partly sunny, with a temperature of 84. And now here is the 8 to 14 day outlook for the region. This forecast is valid for the period from July 14 to 2026. For Kentucky, temperatures are forecast to be above normal, and precipitation is forecast to be normal. For Indiana, temperatures are forecast to be above normal, and precipitation is forecast to be normal. For Tennessee, temperatures are forecast to be above normal, and precipitation is forecast to be normal. This long-term outlook is updated on NOAA Weather Radio around 5 p.m. Eastern Time each day. Now for the official National Weather Service forecast for Frankfort and surrounding communities. Tonight, partly cloudy. Chance of thunderstorms early in the evening, then slight chance of thunderstorms overnight. Patchy fog overnight. Lows in the upper 60s. West winds up to 5 miles an hour until midnight, becoming light. Chance of thunderstorms 50%. Tuesday, partly sunny. Patchy fog in the morning. Slight chance of showers in the morning, then chance of thunderstorms in the afternoon. Highs in the mid-80s. Northwest winds up to 5 miles an hour. Chance of precipitation 50%. Tuesday night, partly cloudy. A 40% chance of thunderstorms until midnight. Lows in the upper 60s. North winds up to 5 miles an hour. Wednesday, mostly sunny. Slight chance of showers in the morning, then showers likely and chance of thunderstorms in the afternoon. Highs in the mid-80s. North winds up to 5 miles an hour, shifting to the west in the afternoon. Chance of precipitation 60%. Wednesday night, partly cloudy. Showers likely and chance of thunderstorms until midnight, then slight chance of thunderstorms after midnight. Lows in the upper 60s. Southwest winds up to 5 miles an hour. Chance of precipitation 60%. And now the extended forecast for the radio listening area. Thursday and Thursday night, partly cloudy. Showers likely and chance of thunderstorms. Highs in the upper 80s. Lows in the upper 60s. Chance of

Precipitation 60%. Friday and Friday night, showers with thunderstorms likely. Highs in the mid-80s. Lows in the upper 60s. Chance of precipitation 90%. Saturday and Saturday night, showers likely and chance of thunderstorms. Highs in the mid-80s. Lows in the upper 60s. Chance of precipitation 70%. Sunday and Sunday night, partly cloudy. A 40% chance of thunderstorms. Highs in the mid-80s. Lows in the upper 60s. Monday and Monday night, mostly clear. Highs in the upper 80s. Lows in the upper 60s. The current time is 7:58 p.m. Eastern Daylight Time. 7 p.m. Eastern Daylight Time weather conditions across north central Kentucky. At Frankfort. And the pressure was 29.96 inches and falling. At Lexington, it was mostly sunny. The temperature was 83 degrees, the dew point 70, and the relative humidity 64%. The wind was northwest at 3 miles an hour. The pressure was 29.98 inches and steady. At Louisville, it was partly sunny. The temperature was 83 degrees, the dew point 70, and the relative humidity 64%. The wind was east at 5 miles an hour. The pressure was 29.94 inches and falling. At Frankfort, and the pressure was 29.96 inches and falling. Elsewhere around the region, rain was falling, with a temperature of 71 at Jackson and 79 at Bowling Green. At Wilmington, Ohio, it was sunny, with a temperature of 82. It was mostly sunny, with a temperature of 83 at Covington, 85 at Jasper, Indiana, and 82 at London. At Indianapolis, it was partly sunny, with a temperature of 84. And now here is the 8 to 14 day outlook for the region. This forecast is valid for the period from July 14 to 2020-26. For Kentucky, temperatures are forecast to be above normal, and precipitation is forecast to be normal. For Indiana, temperatures are forecast to be above normal, and precipitation is forecast to be normal. For Tennessee, temperatures are forecast to be above normal, and precipitation is forecast to be normal. This long-term outlook is updated on NOAA Weather Radio around 5 p.m. Eastern Time each day. Now for the official National Weather Service forecast for Frankfort and surrounding communities. Tonight, partly cloudy. Chance of thunderstorms early in the evening, then slight chance of thunderstorms overnight. Patchy fog overnight. Lows in the upper 60s. West winds up to 5 miles an hour until midnight, becoming light. Chance of thunderstorms 50%. Tuesday, partly sunny. Patchy fog in the morning. Slight chance of showers in the morning, then chance of thunderstorms in the afternoon. Highs in the mid-80s. Northwest winds up to 5 miles an hour. Chance of precipitation 50%. Tuesday night, partly cloudy. A 40% chance of thunderstorms until midnight. Lows in the upper 60s. North winds up to 5 miles an hour. Wednesday, mostly sunny. Slight chance of showers in the morning, then showers likely and chance of thunderstorms in the afternoon. Highs in the mid-80s. North winds up to 5 miles an hour, shifting to the west in the afternoon. Chance of precipitation 60%. Wednesday night, partly cloudy. Showers likely and chance of thunderstorms until midnight, then slight chance of thunderstorms after midnight. Lows in the upper 60s. Southwest winds up to 5 miles an hour. Chance of precipitation 60%. And now the extended forecast for the radio listening area. Thursday and Thursday night, partly cloudy. Showers likely and chance of thunderstorms. Highs in the upper 80s. Lows in the upper 60s. Chance of precipitation 60%. Friday and Friday night, showers with thunderstorms likely. Highs in the mid-80s.